mostly sunny. A chance of showers and thunderstorms. Highs around 80. Chance of rain 50%. Sunday night, partly cloudy. A chance of showers in the evening. Lows in the upper 50s. Chance of rain 40%. Monday, mostly sunny. Highs in the upper 70s. At 7 p.m. in Sioux City, the temperature was 81 and the dew point 38. The relative humidity was 21%. Wind was west at 13 miles an hour, gusting to 22. The pressure was 29.81 inches and falling. Elsewhere in northwest Iowa, Morris was mostly sunny and 79. Cherokee was sunny and 81. Spencer was sunny and 79. Other conditions across the northern plains, farther east in Iowa, skies ranged from mostly sunny to partly sunny, and temperatures were between 75 and 77 degrees. In eastern Nebraska, skies ranged from sunny to mostly sunny, and temperatures were between 80 and 81 degrees. In eastern South Dakota, skies ranged from mostly sunny to partly sunny. It was 73 at Mitchell, 82 at Yankton, and 78 at Sioux Falls. And in southern Minnesota, skies ranged from mostly sunny to partly sunny. It was 76 at Worthington, 71 at Marshall, 77 at Mankato, 77 at Minneapolis, and 75 at Rochester. Once again, at 7 p.m. Sioux City had a temperature of 81. The Sioux City, Iowa climate summary for this evening, as of 4 p.m., June 15, 2026. Today's high temperature was 84 degrees. The normal high is 82. Today's low temperature was 43 degrees. The normal low is 60. No precipitation fell today, which leaves the monthly total at 0.61 inches. This is 1.63 inches below the normal amount of 2.24 inches for June. The total precipitation for the year still stands at 8.98 inches, which is 3.59 inches below normal. There was one heating degree day today, which is normal. The yearly total since July 1st is 5,854, which is 1,002 below normal. There were no cooling degree days today, which is 6 below normal. The yearly total since January 1st is 253, which is 110 above normal. The normal high temperature for tomorrow is 82 degrees, and the normal low is 60. The record high for tomorrow is 106, which occurred in 1946, and the record low is 43, which occurred in 1999. Sunset tonight is at 9:04 p.m. Sunrise tomorrow is at 5:48 a.m. The current time is 7:06 p.m. Central Daylight Time. Operating on a frequency of 162.475 MHz, this is NOAA Weather Radio Station WXL62, broadcasting from a transmitter near Lawton, Iowa. Our program originates from the National Weather Service in Sioux Falls and serves Sioux City and the surrounding Siouxland area. This hazardous weather outlook is for northwest Iowa, west central Iowa, southwest Minnesota, northeast Nebraska, central South Dakota, east central South Dakota, south central South Dakota, and southeast South Dakota. For today and tonight, scattered showers and isolated thunderstorms are expected by this afternoon into the overnight hours. While severe weather is not anticipated, strong wind gusts of 40 to 50 miles an hour will be possible with some activity. The better chance for these stronger wind gusts will be from about 4 p.m. to 9 p.m. For Tuesday through Sunday, better chances exist for more widespread showers and thunderstorms Tuesday night into Wednesday morning. While the severe weather potential is low at this time 10%, an occasional strong wind gust up to 50 miles an hour will be possible with some activity. Spotter activation is not expected at this time. Your National Weather Service forecast for Siouxland. Tonight, partly cloudy this evening, then clearing. Lows in the mid-50s. West winds 5 to 10 miles an hour with gusts up to 25 miles an hour, becoming northwest after midnight. Tuesday, sunny. Highs around 80. Northwest winds 5 to 10 miles an hour with gusts up to 20 miles an hour. Tuesday night, mostly cloudy in the evening, then partly cloudy with a chance of

showers and thunderstorms after midnight. Lows in the lower 60s. South winds 5 to 10 miles an hour with gusts up to 20 miles an hour, increasing to 15 to 20 miles an hour with gusts up to 30 miles an hour after midnight. Chance of rain 20%. Wednesday, mostly sunny. A chance of showers and thunderstorms in the morning. Windy with highs in the mid-80s. Southwest winds 10 to 15 miles an hour with gusts up to 25 miles an hour, increasing to northwest 20 to 30 miles an hour with gusts up to 45 miles an hour in the afternoon. Chance of rain 40%. Wednesday night, mostly clear in the evening, then becoming partly cloudy. Windy with lows in the mid-50s. Northwest winds 20 to 30 miles an hour with gusts up to 45 miles an hour, diminishing to 10 to 15 miles an hour with gusts up to 30 miles an hour after midnight. Thursday, mostly sunny. Highs in the upper 70s. Thursday night, mostly clear. Lows in the lower 50s. Juneteenth, sunny. Highs in the lower 80s. Friday night, partly cloudy in the evening, then mostly cloudy with a chance of showers and thunderstorms after midnight. Lows in the upper 50s. Chance of rain 40%. Saturday, mostly cloudy in the morning, then becoming mostly sunny. A chance of showers. A chance of thunderstorms in the afternoon. Highs in the lower 80s. Chance of rain 40%. Saturday night, partly cloudy in the evening, then becoming mostly cloudy. A chance of showers and thunderstorms. Lows around 60. Chance of rain 50%. Sunday, mostly cloudy in the morning, then becoming mostly sunny. A chance of showers and thunderstorms. Highs around 80. Chance of rain 50%. Sunday night, partly cloudy. A chance of showers in the evening. Lows in the upper 50s. Chance of rain 40%. Monday, mostly sunny. Highs in the upper 70s. At 7 p.m., in Sioux City, the temperature was 81 and the dew point 38. The relative humidity was 21%. Wind was west at 13 miles an hour, gusting to 22. The pressure was 29.81 inches and falling. Elsewhere in northwest Iowa, Morris was mostly sunny and 79. Cherokee was sunny and 81. Spencer was sunny and 79. Other conditions across the northern plains, farther east in Iowa, it was mostly sunny, and temperatures were between 75 and 77 degrees. In eastern Nebraska, skies ranged from sunny to mostly sunny, and temperatures were between 80 and 81 degrees. In eastern South Dakota, skies ranged from mostly sunny to partly sunny. It was 73 at Mitchell, 82 at Yankton, and 78 at Sioux Falls. And in southern Minnesota, skies ranged from mostly sunny to partly sunny. It was 76 at Worthington, 71 at Marshall, 77 at Mankato, 77 at Minneapolis, and 75 at Rochester. Once again, at 7 p.m. Sioux City had a temperature of 81. The Sioux City, Iowa climate summary for this evening, as of 4 p.m., June 15, 2026. Today's high temperature was 84 degrees. The normal high is 82. Today's low temperature was 43 degrees. The normal low is 60. No precipitation fell today, which leaves the monthly total at 0.61 inches. This is 1.63 inches below the normal amount of 2.24 inches for June. The total precipitation for the year still stands at 8.98 inches, which is 3.59 inches below normal. There was one heating degree day today, which is normal. The yearly total since July 1st is 5,854, which is 1,002 below normal. There were no cooling degree days today, which is 6 below normal. The yearly total since January 1st is 253, which is 110 above normal. The normal high temperature for tomorrow is 82 degrees, and the normal low is 60. The record high for tomorrow is 106, which occurred in 1946, and the record low is 43, which occurred in 1999. Sunset tonight is at 9:04 p.m. Sunrise tomorrow is at 5.

Better chances exist for more widespread showers and thunderstorms Tuesday night into Wednesday morning. While the severe weather potential is low at this time, 10%, an occasional strong wind gust up to 50 miles an hour will be possible with some activity. Spotter activation is not expected at this time. Your National Weather Service forecast for Siouxland. Tonight, partly cloudy this evening, then clearing. Lows in the mid-50s. West winds 5 to 10 miles an hour with gusts up to 25 miles an hour, becoming northwest after midnight. Tuesday, sunny. Highs around 80. Northwest winds 5 to 10 miles an hour with gusts up to 20 miles an hour. Tuesday night, mostly cloudy in the evening, then partly cloudy with a chance of showers and thunderstorms after midnight. Lows in the lower 60s. South winds 5 to 10 miles an hour with gusts up to 20 miles an hour, increasing to 15 to 20 miles an hour with gusts up to 30 miles an hour after midnight. Chance of rain 20%. Wednesday, mostly sunny. A chance of showers and thunderstorms in the morning. Windy with highs in the mid-80s. Southwest winds 10 to 15 miles an hour with gusts up to 25 miles an hour, increasing to northwest 20 to 30 miles an hour with gusts up to 45 miles an hour in the afternoon. Chance of rain 40%. Wednesday night, mostly clear in the evening, then becoming partly cloudy. Windy with lows in the mid-50s. Northwest winds 20 to 30 miles an hour with gusts up to 45 miles an hour, diminishing to 10 to 15 miles an hour with gusts up to 30 miles an hour after midnight. Thursday, mostly sunny. Highs in the upper 70s. Thursday night, mostly clear. Lows in the lower 50s. Juneteenth, sunny. Highs in the lower 80s. Friday night, partly cloudy in the evening, then mostly cloudy with a chance of showers and thunderstorms after midnight. Lows in the upper 50s. Chance of rain 40%. Saturday, mostly cloudy in the morning, then becoming mostly sunny. A chance of showers. A chance of thunderstorms in the afternoon. Highs in the lower 80s. Chance of rain 40%. Saturday night, partly cloudy in the evening, then becoming mostly cloudy. A chance of showers and thunderstorms. Lows around 60. Chance of rain 50%. Sunday, mostly cloudy in the morning, then becoming mostly sunny. A chance of showers and thunderstorms. Highs around 80. Chance of rain 50%. Sunday night, partly cloudy. A chance of showers in the evening. Lows in the upper 50s. Chance of rain 40%. Monday, mostly sunny. Highs in the upper 70s. Your National Weather Service forecast for Siouxland. Tonight, partly cloudy this evening, then clearing. Lows in the mid-50s. West winds 5 to 10 miles an hour with gusts up to 25 miles an hour, becoming northwest after midnight. Tuesday, sunny. Highs around 80. Northwest winds 5 to 10 miles an hour with gusts up to 20 miles an hour. Tuesday night, mostly cloudy in the evening, then partly cloudy with a chance of showers and thunderstorms after midnight. Lows in the lower 60s. South winds 5 to 10 miles an hour with gusts up to 20 miles an hour, increasing to 15 to 20 miles an hour with gusts up to 30 miles an hour after midnight. Chance of rain 20%. Wednesday, mostly sunny. A chance of showers and thunderstorms in the morning. Windy with highs in the mid-80s. Southwest winds 10 to 15 miles an hour with gusts up to 25 miles an hour, increasing to northwest 20 to 30 miles an hour with gusts up to 45 miles an hour in the afternoon. Chance of rain 40%. Wednesday night, mostly clear in the evening, then becoming partly cloudy. Windy with lows in the mid-50s. Northwest winds 20 to 30 miles an hour with gusts up to 45 miles an hour, diminishing to 10 to 15 miles an hour with gusts up to 30 miles an hour after midnight. Thursday, mostly sunny. Highs in the upper 70s. Thursday night, mostly clear. Lows in the lower 50s. Juneteenth, sunny.

a chance of showers and thunderstorms. Lows around 60. Chance of rain 50%. Sunday, mostly cloudy in the morning, then becoming mostly sunny. A chance of showers and thunderstorms. Highs around 80. Chance of rain 50%. Sunday night, partly cloudy. A chance of showers in the evening. Lows in the upper 50s. Chance of rain 40%. Monday, mostly sunny. Highs in the upper 70s. At 7 p.m. in Sioux City, the temperature was 81 and the dew point 38. The relative humidity was 21%. Wind was west at 13 miles an hour, gusting to 22. The pressure was 29.81 inches and falling. Elsewhere in northwest Iowa, Morris was mostly sunny and 79. Cherokee was sunny and 81. Spencer was sunny and 79. Other conditions across the northern plains, farther east in Iowa, it was mostly sunny, and temperatures were between 75 and 77 degrees. In eastern Nebraska, skies ranged from sunny to mostly sunny, and temperatures were between 80 and 81 degrees. In eastern South Dakota, skies ranged from mostly sunny to partly sunny. It was 73 at Mitchell, 82 at Yankton, and 78 at Sioux Falls. And in southern Minnesota, skies ranged from mostly sunny to partly sunny. It was 76 at Worthington, 71 at Marshall, 77 at Mankato, 77 at Minneapolis, and 75 at Rochester. Once again, at 7 p.m. Sioux City had a temperature of 81. The Sioux City, Iowa climate summary for this evening, as of 4 p.m., June 15, 2026. Today's high temperature was 84 degrees. The normal high is 82. Today's low temperature was 43 degrees. The normal low is 60. No precipitation fell today, which leaves the monthly total at 0.61 inches. This is 1.63 inches below the normal amount of 2.24 inches for June. The total precipitation for the year still stands at 8.98 inches, which is 3.59 inches below normal. There was one heating degree day today, which is normal. The yearly total since July 1st is 5,854, which is 1,002 below normal. There were no cooling degree days today, which is 6 below normal. The yearly total since January 1st is 253, which is 110 above normal. The normal high temperature for tomorrow is 82 degrees, and the normal low is 60. The record high for tomorrow is 106, which occurred in 1946, and the record low is 43, which occurred in 1999. Sunset tonight is at 9:04 p.m. Sunrise tomorrow is at 5:48 a.m. The current time is 7:36 p.m. Central Daylight Time. Operating on a frequency of 162.475 MHz, this is NOAA Weather Radio Station WXL62, broadcasting from a transmitter near Lawton, Iowa. Our program originates from the National Weather Service in Sioux Falls and serves Sioux City and the surrounding Siouxland area. This hazardous weather outlook is for northwest Iowa, west central Iowa, southwest Minnesota, northeast Nebraska, central South Dakota, east central South Dakota, south central South Dakota, and southeast South Dakota. For today and tonight, scattered showers and isolated thunderstorms are expected by this afternoon into the overnight hours. While severe weather is not anticipated, strong wind gusts of 40 to 50 miles an hour will be possible with some activity. The better chance for these stronger wind gusts will be from about 4 p.m. to 9 p.m. For Tuesday through Sunday, better chances exist for more widespread showers and thunderstorms Tuesday night into Wednesday morning. While the severe weather potential is low at this time 10%, an occasional strong wind gust up to 50 miles an hour will be possible with some activity. Spotter activation is not expected at this time. Your National Weather Service forecast for Siouxland. Tonight, partly cloudy this evening, then clearing. Lows in the mid-50s. West winds 5 to 10 miles an hour with gusts up to 25 miles an hour, becoming northwest after midnight. Tuesday, sunny. Highs around 80. Northwest

winds 5 to 10 miles an hour with gusts up to 20 miles an hour. Tuesday night, mostly cloudy in the evening, then partly cloudy with a chance of showers and thunderstorms after midnight. Lows in the lower 60s. South winds 5 to 10 miles an hour with gusts up to 20 miles an hour, increasing to 15 to 20 miles an hour with gusts up to 30 miles an hour after midnight. Chance of rain 20%. Wednesday, mostly sunny. A chance of showers and thunderstorms in the morning. Windy with highs in the mid-80s. Southwest winds 10 to 15 miles an hour with gusts up to 25 miles an hour, increasing to northwest 20 to 30 miles an hour with gusts up to 45 miles an hour in the afternoon. Chance of rain 40%. Wednesday night, mostly clear in the evening, then becoming partly cloudy. Windy with lows in the mid-50s. Northwest winds 20 to 30 miles an hour with gusts up to 45 miles an hour, diminishing to 10 to 15 miles an hour with gusts up to 30 miles an hour after midnight. Thursday, mostly sunny. Highs in the upper 70s. Thursday night, mostly clear. Lows in the lower 50s. Juneteenth, sunny. Highs in the lower 80s. Friday night, partly cloudy in the evening, then mostly cloudy with a chance of showers and thunderstorms after midnight. Lows in the upper 50s. Chance of rain 40%. Saturday, mostly cloudy in the morning, then becoming mostly sunny. A chance of showers. A chance of thunderstorms in the afternoon. Highs in the lower 80s. Chance of rain 40%. Saturday night, partly cloudy in the evening, then becoming mostly cloudy. A chance of showers and thunderstorms. Lows around 60. Chance of rain 50%. Sunday, mostly cloudy in the morning, then becoming mostly sunny. A chance of showers and thunderstorms. Highs around 80. Chance of rain 50%. Sunday night, partly cloudy. A chance of showers in the evening. Lows in the upper 50s. Chance of rain 40%. Monday, mostly sunny. Highs in the upper 70s. At 7 p.m., in Sioux City, the temperature was 81 and the dew point 38. The relative humidity was 21%. Wind was west at 13 miles an hour, gusting to 22. The pressure was 29.81 inches and falling. Elsewhere in northwest Iowa, Morris was mostly sunny and 79. Cherokee was sunny and 81. Spencer was sunny and 79. Other conditions across the northern plains, farther east in Iowa, it was mostly sunny, and temperatures were between 75 and 77 degrees. In eastern Nebraska, skies ranged from sunny to mostly sunny, and temperatures were between 80 and 81 degrees. In eastern South Dakota, skies ranged from mostly sunny to partly sunny. It was 73 at Mitchell, 82 at Yankton, and 78 at Sioux Falls. And in southern Minnesota, skies ranged from mostly sunny to partly sunny. It was 76 at Worthington, 71 at Marshall, 77 at Mankato, 77 at Minneapolis, and 75 at Rochester. Once again, at 7 p.m. Sioux City had a temperature of 81. The Sioux City, Iowa climate summary for this evening, as of 4 p.m., June 15, 2026. Today's high temperature was 84 degrees. The normal high is 82. Today's low temperature was 43 degrees. The normal low is 60. No precipitation fell today, which leaves the monthly total at 0.61 inches. This is 1.63 inches below the normal amount of 2.24 inches for June. The total precipitation for the year still stands at 8.98 inches, which is 3.59 inches below normal. There was one heating degree day today, which is normal. The yearly total since July 1st is 5,854, which is 1,002 below normal. There were no cooling degree days today, which is 6 below normal. The yearly total since January 1st is 253, which is 110 above normal. The normal high temperature for tomorrow is 82 degrees, and the normal low is 60. The record high for tomorrow is 106, which occurred in 1946, and

record low is 43, which occurred in 1999. Sunset tonight is at 9.04 p.m. Sunrise tomorrow is at 5.48 a.m. The current time is 7.43 p.m. Central Daylight Time. Operating on a frequency of 162.475 MHz, this is NOAA Weather Radio Station WXL62, broadcasting from a transmitter near Lawton, Iowa. Our program originates from the National Weather Service in Sioux Falls and serves Sioux City and the surrounding Siouxland area. This hazardous weather outlook is for northwest Iowa, west central Iowa, southwest Minnesota, northeast Nebraska, central South Dakota, east central South Dakota, south central South Dakota, and southeast South Dakota. For today and tonight, scattered showers and isolated thunderstorms are expected by this afternoon into the overnight hours. While severe weather is not anticipated, strong wind gusts of 40 to 50 miles an hour will be possible with some activity. The better chance for these stronger wind gusts will be from about 4 p.m. to 9 p.m. For Tuesday through Sunday, better chances exist for more widespread showers and thunderstorms Tuesday night into Wednesday morning. While the severe weather potential is low at this time 10%, an occasional strong wind gust up to 50 miles an hour will be possible with some activity. Spotter activation is not expected at this time. Your National Weather Service forecast for Siouxland. Tonight, partly cloudy this evening, then clearing. Lows in the mid-50s. West winds 5 to 10 miles an hour with gusts up to 25 miles an hour, becoming northwest after midnight. Tuesday, sunny. Highs around 80. Northwest winds 5 to 10 miles an hour with gusts up to 20 miles an hour. Tuesday night, mostly cloudy in the evening, then partly cloudy with a chance of showers and thunderstorms after midnight. Lows in the lower 60s. South winds 5 to 10 miles an hour with gusts up to 20 miles an hour, increasing to 15 to 20 miles an hour with gusts up to 30 miles an hour after midnight. Chance of rain 20%. Wednesday, mostly sunny. A chance of showers and thunderstorms in the morning. Windy with highs in the mid-80s. Southwest winds 10 to 15 miles an hour with gusts up to 25 miles an hour, increasing to northwest 20 to 30 miles an hour with gusts up to 45 miles an hour in the afternoon. Chance of rain 40%. Wednesday night, mostly clear in the evening, then becoming partly cloudy. Windy with lows in the mid-50s. Northwest winds 20 to 30 miles an hour with gusts up to 45 miles an hour, diminishing to 10 to 15 miles an hour with gusts up to 30 miles an hour after midnight. Thursday, mostly sunny. Highs in the upper 70s. Thursday night, mostly clear. Lows in the lower 50s. Juneteenth, sunny. Highs in the lower 80s. Friday night, partly cloudy in the evening, then mostly cloudy with a chance of showers and thunderstorms after midnight. Lows in the upper 50s. Chance of rain 40%. Saturday, mostly cloudy in the morning, then becoming mostly sunny. A chance of showers. A chance of thunderstorms in the afternoon. Highs in the lower 80s. Chance of rain 40%. Saturday night, partly cloudy in the evening, then becoming mostly cloudy. A chance of showers and thunderstorms. Lows around 60. Chance of rain 50%. Sunday, mostly cloudy in the morning, then becoming mostly sunny. A chance of showers and thunderstorms. Highs around 80. Chance of rain 50%. Sunday night, partly cloudy. A chance of showers in the evening. Lows in the upper 50s. Chance of rain 40%. Monday, mostly sunny. Highs in the upper 70s. At 7 p.m., in Sioux City, the temperature was 81 and the dew point 38. The relative humidity was 21%. Wind was west at 13 miles an hour, gusting to 22. The pressure was 29.81 inches and falling. Elsewhere in northwest Iowa, Morris was mostly sunny and 79. Cherokee was sunny and 81. Spencer was sunny and 79. Other conditions across the northern plains.

farther east in Iowa, it was mostly sunny, and temperatures were between 75 and 77 degrees. In eastern Nebraska, skies ranged from sunny to mostly sunny, and temperatures were between 80 and 81 degrees. In eastern South Dakota, skies ranged from mostly sunny to partly sunny. It was 73 at Mitchell, 82 at Yankton, and 78 at Sioux Falls. And in southern Minnesota, skies ranged from mostly sunny to partly sunny. It was 76 at Worthington, 71 at Marshall, 77 at Mankato, 77 at Minneapolis, and 75 at Rochester. Once again, at 7 p.m. Sioux City had a temperature of 81. The Sioux City, Iowa climate summary for this evening, as of 4 p.m., June 15, 2026. Today's high temperature was 84 degrees. The normal high is 82. Today's low temperature was 43 degrees. The normal low is 60. No precipitation fell today, which leaves the monthly total at 0.61 inches. This is 1.63 inches below the normal amount of 2.24 inches for June. The total precipitation for the year still stands at 8.98 inches, which is 3.59 inches below normal. There was one heating degree day today, which is normal. The yearly total since July 1st is 5,854, which is 1,002 below normal. There were no cooling degree days today, which is 6 below normal. The yearly total since January 1st is 253, which is 110 above normal. The normal high temperature for tomorrow is 82 degrees, and the normal low is 60. The record high for tomorrow is 106, which occurred in 1946, and the record low is 43, which occurred in 1999. Sunset tonight is at 9:04 p.m. Sunrise tomorrow is at 5:48 a.m. The current time is 7:50 p.m. Central Daylight Time. Operating on a frequency of 162.475 MHz, this is NOAA Weather Radio Station WXL62, broadcasting from a transmitter near Lawton, Iowa. Our program originates from the National Weather Service in Sioux Falls and serves Sioux City and the surrounding Siouxland area. This hazardous weather outlook is for northwest Iowa, west central Iowa, southwest Minnesota, northeast Nebraska, central South Dakota, east central South Dakota, south central South Dakota, and southeast South Dakota. For today and tonight, scattered showers and isolated thunderstorms are expected by this afternoon into the overnight hours. While severe weather is not anticipated, strong wind gusts of 40 to 50 miles an hour will be possible with some activity. The better chance for these stronger wind gusts will be from about 4 p.m. to 9 p.m. For Tuesday through Sunday, better chances exist for more widespread showers and thunderstorms Tuesday night into Wednesday morning. While the severe weather potential is low at this time, 10%, an occasional strong wind gust up to 50 miles an hour will be possible with some activity. Spotter activation is not expected at this time. Your National Weather Service forecast for Siouxland. Tonight, partly cloudy this evening, then clearing. Lows in the mid-50s. West winds 5 to 10 miles an hour with gusts up to 25 miles an hour, becoming northwest after midnight. Tuesday, sunny. Highs around 80. Northwest winds 5 to 10 miles an hour with gusts up to 20 miles an hour. Tuesday night, mostly cloudy in the evening, then partly cloudy with a chance of showers and thunderstorms after midnight. Lows in the lower 60s. South winds 5 to 10 miles an hour with gusts up to 20 miles an hour, increasing to 15 to 20 miles an hour with gusts up to 30 miles an hour after midnight. Chance of rain 20%. Wednesday, mostly sunny. A chance of showers and thunderstorms in the morning. Windy with highs in the mid-80s. Southwest winds 10 to 15 miles an hour with gusts up to 25 miles an hour, increasing to northwest 20 to 30 miles an hour with gusts up to 45 miles an hour in the afternoon. Chance of rain 40%. Wednesday night, mostly clear in the evening, then becoming partly cloudy. Windy with lows in the mid-50s. Northwest winds 20 to 30 miles an hour with gusts up to 45 miles an hour, diminishing to 10 to 15.

15 miles an hour with gusts up to 30 miles an hour after midnight. Thursday, mostly sunny. Highs in the upper 70s. Thursday night, mostly clear. Lows in the lower 50s. Juneteenth, sunny. Highs in the lower 80s. Friday night, partly cloudy in the evening, then mostly cloudy with a chance of showers and thunderstorms after midnight. Lows in the upper 50s. Chance of rain 40%. Saturday, mostly cloudy in the morning, then becoming mostly sunny. A chance of showers. A chance of thunderstorms in the afternoon. Highs in the lower 80s. Chance of rain 40%. Saturday night, partly cloudy in the evening, then becoming mostly cloudy. A chance of showers and thunderstorms. Lows around 60. Chance of rain 50%. Sunday, mostly cloudy in the morning, then becoming mostly sunny. A chance of showers and thunderstorms. Highs around 80. Chance of rain 50%. Sunday night, partly cloudy. A chance of showers in the evening. Lows in the upper 50s. Chance of rain 40%. Monday, mostly sunny. Highs in the upper 70s. At 7 p.m., in Sioux City, the temperature was 81 and the dew point 38. The relative humidity was 21%. Wind was west at 13 miles an hour, gusting to 22. The pressure was 29.81 inches and falling. Elsewhere in northwest Iowa, Morris was mostly sunny and 79. Cherokee was sunny and 81. Spencer was sunny and 79. Other conditions across the northern plains, farther east in Iowa, it was mostly sunny, and temperatures were between 75 and 77 degrees. In eastern Nebraska, skies ranged from sunny to mostly sunny, and temperatures were between 80 and 81 degrees. In eastern South Dakota, skies ranged from mostly sunny to partly sunny. It was 73 at Mitchell, 82 at Yankton, and 78 at Sioux Falls. And in southern Minnesota, skies ranged from mostly sunny to partly sunny. It was 76 at Worthington, 71 at Marshall, 77 at Mankato, 77 at Minneapolis, and 75 at Rochester. Once again, at 7 p.m. Sioux City had a temperature of 81. The Sioux City, Iowa climate summary for this evening, as of 4 p.m., June 15, 2026. Today's high temperature was 84 degrees. The normal high is 82. Today's low temperature was 43 degrees. The normal low is 60. No precipitation fell today, which leaves the monthly total at 0.61 inches. This is 1.63 inches below the normal amount of 2.24 inches for June. The total precipitation for the year still stands at 8.98 inches, which is 3.59 inches below normal. There was one heating degree day today, which is normal. The yearly total since July 1st is 5,854, which is 1,002 below normal. There were no cooling degree days today, which is 6 below normal. The yearly total since January 1st is 253, which is 110 above normal. The normal high temperature for tomorrow is 82 degrees, and the normal low is 60. The record high for tomorrow is 106, which occurred in 1946, and the record low is 43, which occurred in 1999. Sunset tonight is at 9:04 p.m. Sunrise tomorrow is at 5:48 a.m. The current time is 7:57 p.m. Central Daylight Time. Operating on a frequency of 162.475 MHz, this is NOAA Weather Radio Station WXL62, broadcasting from a transmitter near Lawton, Iowa. Our program originates from the National Weather Service in Sioux Falls and serves Sioux City and the surrounding Siouxland area. This hazardous weather outlook is for northwest Iowa, west central Iowa, southwest Minnesota, northeast Nebraska, central South Dakota, east central South Dakota, south central South Dakota, and southeast South Dakota. For today and tonight, scattered showers and isolated thunderstorms are expected by this afternoon into the overnight hours. While severe weather is not anticipated, strong wind gusts of 40 to 50 miles an hour will

possible with some activity. The better chance for these stronger wind gusts will be from about 4 p.m. to 9 p.m. For Tuesday through Sunday, better chances exist for more widespread showers and thunderstorms Tuesday night into Wednesday morning. While the severe weather potential is low at this time, 10%, an occasional strong wind gust up to 50 miles an hour will be possible with some activity. Spotter activation is not expected at this time. Your National Weather Service forecast for Siouxland. Tonight, partly cloudy this evening, then clearing. Lows in the mid-50s. West winds 5 to 10 miles an hour with gusts up to 25 miles an hour, becoming northwest after midnight. Tuesday, sunny. Highs around 80. Northwest winds 5 to 10 miles an hour with gusts up to 20 miles an hour. Tuesday night, mostly cloudy in the evening, then partly cloudy with a chance of showers and thunderstorms after midnight. Lows in the lower 60s. South winds 5 to 10 miles an hour with gusts up to 20 miles an hour, increasing to 15 to 20 miles an hour with gusts up to 30 miles an hour after midnight. Chance of rain 20%. Wednesday, mostly sunny. A chance of showers and thunderstorms in the morning. Windy with highs in the mid-80s. Southwest winds 10 to 15 miles an hour with gusts up to 25 miles an hour, increasing to northwest 20 to 30 miles an hour with gusts up to 45 miles an hour in the afternoon. Chance of rain 40%. Wednesday night, mostly clear in the evening, then becoming partly cloudy. Windy with lows in the mid-50s. Northwest winds 20 to 30 miles an hour with gusts up to 45 miles an hour, diminishing to 10 to 15 miles an hour with gusts up to 30 miles an hour after midnight. Thursday, mostly sunny. Highs in the upper 70s. Thursday night, mostly clear. Lows in the lower 50s. Juneteenth, sunny. Highs in the lower 80s. Friday night, partly cloudy in the evening, then mostly cloudy with a chance of showers and thunderstorms after midnight. Lows in the upper 50s. Chance of rain 40%. Saturday, mostly cloudy in the morning, then becoming mostly sunny. A chance of showers. A chance of thunderstorms in the afternoon. Highs in the lower 80s. Chance of rain 40%. Saturday night, partly cloudy in the evening, then becoming mostly cloudy. A chance of showers and thunderstorms. Lows around 60. Chance of rain 50%. Sunday, mostly cloudy in the morning, then becoming mostly sunny. A chance of showers and thunderstorms. Highs around 80. Chance of rain 50%. Sunday night, partly cloudy. A chance of showers in the evening. Lows in the upper 50s. Chance of rain 40%. Monday, mostly sunny. Highs in the upper 70s. At 8 p.m., in Sioux City, the temperature was 79 and the dew point 37. The relative humidity was 22%. Wind was west at 9 miles an hour. The pressure was 29.79 inches and falling. Elsewhere in northwest Iowa, Morris was clear and 73. Spencer was partly cloudy and 75. Other conditions across the northern plains, farther east in Iowa, it was partly cloudy and temperatures were between 70 and 74 degrees. In eastern Nebraska, skies ranged from sunny to mostly sunny and temperatures were between 78 and 80 degrees. In eastern South Dakota, at Mitchell, rain was falling, with a temperature of 62. At Yankton, it was mostly sunny, with a temperature of 79. At Sioux Falls, it was partly sunny, with a temperature of 72. And in southern Minnesota, at Minneapolis, rain was falling, with a temperature of 64. It was partly cloudy, with a temperature of 71 at Worthington, and 73 at Rochester. At Mankato, it was mostly cloudy, with a temperature of 73. At Marshall, it was cloudy, with a temperature of 71. Once again, at 8 p.m. Sioux City had a temperature of 79. The Sioux City, Iowa climate summary for this evening, as of 4 p.m., June 15, 2026. Today's high temperature was 84 degrees. The normal high is

2. Today's low temperature was 43 degrees. The normal low is 60. No precipitation fell today, which leaves the monthly total at 0.61 inches. This is 1.63 inches below the normal amount of 2.24 inches for June. The total precipitation for the year still stands at 8.98 inches, which is 3.59 inches below normal. There was one heating degree day today, which is normal. The yearly total since July 1st is 5,854, which is 1,002 below normal. There were no cooling degree days today, which is 6 below normal. The yearly total since January 1st is 253, which is 110 above normal. The normal high temperature for tomorrow is 82 degrees, and the normal low is 60. The record high for tomorrow is 106, which occurred in 1946, and the record low is 43, which occurred in 1999. Sunset tonight is at 9:04 p.m. Sunrise tomorrow is at 5:48 a.m. The current time is 8:04 p.m. Central Daylight Time. Operating on a frequency of 162.475 MHz, this is NOAA Weather Radio Station WXL62, broadcasting from a transmitter near Lawton, Iowa. Our program originates from the National Weather Service in Sioux Falls and serves Sioux City and the surrounding Siouxland area. This hazardous weather outlook is for northwest Iowa, west central Iowa, southwest Minnesota, northeast Nebraska, central South Dakota, east central South Dakota, south central South Dakota, and southeast South Dakota. For today and tonight, scattered showers and isolated thunderstorms are expected by this afternoon into the overnight hours. While severe weather is not anticipated, strong wind gusts of 40 to 50 miles an hour will be possible with some activity. The better chance for these stronger wind gusts will be from about 4 p.m. to 9 p.m. For Tuesday through Sunday, better chances exist for more widespread showers and thunderstorms Tuesday night into Wednesday morning. While the severe weather potential is low at this time, 10%, an occasional strong wind gust up to 50 miles an hour will be possible with some activity. Spotter activation is not expected at this time. Your National Weather Service forecast for Siouxland. Tonight, partly cloudy this evening, then clearing. Lows in the mid-50s. West winds 5 to 10 miles an hour with gusts up to 25 miles an hour, becoming northwest after midnight. Tuesday, sunny. Highs around 80. Northwest winds 5 to 10 miles an hour with gusts up to 20 miles an hour. Tuesday night, mostly cloudy in the evening, then partly cloudy with a chance of showers and thunderstorms after midnight. Lows in the lower 60s. South winds 5 to 10 miles an hour with gusts up to 20 miles an hour, increasing to 15 to 20 miles an hour with gusts up to 30 miles an hour after midnight. Chance of rain 20%. Wednesday, mostly sunny. A chance of showers and thunderstorms in the morning. Windy with highs in the mid-80s. Southwest winds 10 to 15 miles an hour with gusts up to 25 miles an hour, increasing to northwest 20 to 30 miles an hour with gusts up to 45 miles an hour in the afternoon. Chance of rain 40%. Wednesday night, mostly clear in the evening, then becoming partly cloudy. Windy with lows in the mid-50s. Northwest winds 20 to 30 miles an hour with gusts up to 45 miles an hour, diminishing to 10 to 15 miles an hour with gusts up to 30 miles an hour after midnight. Thursday, mostly sunny. Highs in the upper 70s. Thursday night, mostly clear. Lows in the lower 50s. Juneteenth, sunny. Highs in the lower 80s. Friday night, partly cloudy in the evening, then mostly cloudy with a chance of showers and thunderstorms after midnight. Lows in the upper 50s. Chance of rain 40%. Saturday, mostly cloudy in the morning, then becoming mostly sunny. A chance of showers. A chance of thunderstorms in the afternoon. Highs in the lower 80s. Chance of rain 40%. Saturday night, partly cloudy in the evening, then becoming mostly cloudy. A chance of showers and thunderstorms. Lows around 60.
chance of rain 50%. Sunday, mostly cloudy in the morning, then becoming mostly sunny. A chance of showers and thunderstorms. Highs around 80. Chance of rain 50%. Sunday night, partly cloudy. A chance of showers in the evening. Lows in the upper 50s. Chance of rain 40%. Monday, mostly sunny. Highs in the upper 70s. At 8 p.m., in Sioux City, the temperature was 79 and the dew point 37. The relative humidity was 22%. Wind was west at 9 miles an hour. The pressure was 29.79 inches and falling. Elsewhere in northwest Iowa, Morris was clear and 73. Spencer was partly cloudy and 75. Other conditions across the northern plains, farther east in Iowa, it was partly cloudy, and temperatures were between 70 and 74 degrees. In eastern Nebraska, skies ranged from sunny to mostly sunny, and temperatures were between 78 and 80 degrees. In eastern South Dakota, at Mitchell, rain was falling, with a temperature of 62. At Yankton, it was mostly sunny, with a temperature of 79. At Sioux Falls, it was partly sunny, with a temperature of 72. And in southern Minnesota, at Minneapolis, rain was falling, with a temperature of 64. It was partly cloudy, with a temperature of 71 at Worthington and 73 at Rochester. At Mankato, it was mostly cloudy, with a temperature of 73. At Marshall, it was cloudy, with a temperature of 71. Once again, at 8 p.m., Sioux City had a temperature of 79. At 8 p.m., in Sioux City, the temperature was 79 and the dew point 37. The relative humidity was 22%. Wind was west at 9 miles an hour. The pressure was 29.79 inches and falling. Elsewhere in northwest Iowa, Morris was partly cloudy and 73. Cherokee was clear and 79. Spencer was partly cloudy and 75. Other conditions across the northern plains, farther east in Iowa, skies ranged from clear to partly cloudy, and temperatures were between 70 and 74 degrees. In eastern Nebraska, skies ranged from sunny to mostly sunny, and temperatures were between 78 and 80 degrees. In eastern South Dakota, at Mitchell, rain was falling, with a temperature of 62. It was partly sunny, with a temperature of 79 at Yankton and 72 at Sioux Falls. And in southern Minnesota, at Minneapolis, rain was falling, with a temperature of 64. At Rochester, it was clear, with a temperature of 73. At Worthington, it was partly cloudy, with a temperature of 72. At Mankato, it was mostly cloudy, with a temperature of 73. At Marshall, it was cloudy, with a temperature of 71. Once again, at 8 p.m., Sioux City had a temperature of 79. The Sioux City, Iowa climate summary for this evening, as of 4 p.m., June 15, 2026. Today's high temperature was 84 degrees. The normal high is 82. Today's low temperature was 43 degrees. The normal low is 60. No precipitation fell today, which leaves the monthly total at 0.61 inches. This is 1.63 inches below the normal amount of 2.24 inches for June. The total precipitation for the year still stands at 8.98 inches, which is 3.59 inches below normal. There was one heating degree day today, which is normal. The yearly total since July 1st is 5,854, which is 1,002 below normal. There were no cooling degree days today, which is 6 below normal. The yearly total since January 1st is 253, which is 110 above normal. The normal high temperature for tomorrow is 82 degrees, and the normal low is 60. The record high for tomorrow is 106, which occurred in 1946, and the record low is 43, which occurred in 1999. Sunset tonight is at 9:04 p.m. Sunrise tomorrow is at 5:48 a.m. The current time is 8:13 p.m. Central Daylight Time.
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Broadcasting from a transmitter near Lawton, Iowa. Our program originates from the National Weather Service in Sioux Falls and serves Sioux City and the surrounding Siouxland area. This hazardous weather outlook is for northwest Iowa, west central Iowa, southwest Minnesota, northeast Nebraska, central South Dakota, east central South Dakota, south central South Dakota, and southeast South Dakota. For today and tonight, scattered showers and isolated thunderstorms are expected by this afternoon into the overnight hours. While severe weather is not anticipated, strong wind gusts of 40 to 50 miles an hour will be possible with some activity. The better chance for these stronger wind gusts will be from about 4 p.m. to 9 p.m. For Tuesday through Sunday, better chances exist for more widespread showers and thunderstorms Tuesday night into Wednesday morning. While the severe weather potential is low at this time 10%, an occasional strong wind gust up to 50 miles an hour will be possible with some activity. Spotter activation is not expected at this time. Your National Weather Service forecast for Siouxland. Tonight, partly cloudy this evening, then clearing. Lows in the mid-50s. West winds 5 to 10 miles an hour with gusts up to 25 miles an hour, becoming northwest after midnight. Tuesday, sunny. Highs around 80. Northwest winds 5 to 10 miles an hour with gusts up to 20 miles an hour. Tuesday night, mostly cloudy in the evening, then partly cloudy with a chance of showers and thunderstorms after midnight. Lows in the lower 60s. South winds 5 to 10 miles an hour with gusts up to 20 miles an hour, increasing to 15 to 20 miles an hour with gusts up to 30 miles an hour after midnight. Chance of rain 20%. Wednesday, mostly sunny. A chance of showers and thunderstorms in the morning. Windy with highs in the mid-80s. Southwest winds 10 to 15 miles an hour with gusts up to 25 miles an hour, increasing to northwest 20 to 30 miles an hour with gusts up to 45 miles an hour in the afternoon. Chance of rain 40%. Wednesday night, mostly clear in the evening, then becoming partly cloudy. Windy with lows in the mid-50s. Northwest winds 20 to 30 miles an hour with gusts up to 45 miles an hour, diminishing to 10 to 15 miles an hour with gusts up to 30 miles an hour after midnight. Thursday, mostly sunny. Highs in the upper 70s. Thursday night, mostly clear. Lows in the lower 50s. Juneteenth, sunny. Highs in the lower 80s. Friday night, partly cloudy in the evening, then mostly cloudy with a chance of showers and thunderstorms after midnight. Lows in the upper 50s. Chance of rain 40%. Saturday, mostly cloudy in the morning, then becoming mostly sunny. A chance of showers. A chance of thunderstorms in the afternoon. Highs in the lower 80s. Chance of rain 40%. Saturday night, partly cloudy in the evening, then becoming mostly cloudy. A chance of showers and thunderstorms. Lows around 60. Chance of rain 50%. Sunday, mostly cloudy in the morning, then becoming mostly sunny. A chance of showers and thunderstorms. Highs around 80. Chance of rain 50%. Sunday night, partly cloudy. A chance of showers in the evening. Lows in the upper 50s. Chance of rain 40%. Monday, mostly sunny. Highs in the upper 70s. At 8 p.m., in Sioux City, the temperature was 79 and the dew point 37. The relative humidity was 22%. Wind was west at 9 miles an hour. The pressure was 29.79 inches and falling. Elsewhere in northwest Iowa, Morris was partly cloudy and 73. Cherokee was clear and 79. Spencer was partly cloudy and 75. Other conditions across the northern plains, farther east in Iowa, skies ranged from clear to partly cloudy, and temperatures were between 70 and 74 degrees. In eastern Nebraska, skies ranged from sunny to mostly sunny, and temperatures were between 78 and 80 degrees. In eastern South Dakota, at Mitchell, rain was falling, with a temperature of 62. It was partly sunny, with a temperature of 79 at Yankton.

72 at Sioux Falls. And in southern Minnesota, at Minneapolis, rain was falling with a temperature of 64. At Rochester, it was clear with a temperature of 73. At Worthington, it was partly cloudy with a temperature of 72. At Mankato, it was mostly cloudy with a temperature of 73. At Marshall, it was cloudy with a temperature of 71. Once again, at 8 p.m., Sioux City had a temperature of 79. The Sioux City, Iowa climate summary for this evening, as of 4 p.m., June 15, 2026. Today's high temperature was 84 degrees. The normal high is 82. Today's low temperature was 43 degrees. The normal low is 60. No precipitation fell today, which leaves the monthly total at 0.61 inches. This is 1.63 inches below the normal amount of 2.24 inches for June. The total precipitation for the year still stands at 8.98 inches, which is 3.59 inches below normal. There was one heating degree day today, which is normal. The yearly total since July 1st is 5,854, which is 1,002 below normal. There were no cooling degree days today, which is 6 below normal. The yearly total since January 1st is 253, which is 110 above normal. The normal high temperature for tomorrow is 82 degrees, and the normal low is 60. The record high for tomorrow is 106, which occurred in 1946, and the record low is 43, which occurred in 1999. Sunset tonight is at 9:04 p.m. Sunrise tomorrow is at 5:48 a.m. The current time is 8:20 p.m. Central Daylight Time. Operating on a frequency of 162.475 MHz, this is NOAA Weather Radio Station WXL62, broadcasting from a transmitter near Lawton, Iowa. Our program originates from the National Weather Service in Sioux Falls and serves Sioux City and the surrounding Siouxland area. This hazardous weather outlook is for northwest Iowa, west central Iowa, southwest Minnesota, northeast Nebraska, central South Dakota, east central South Dakota, south central South Dakota, and southeast South Dakota. For today and tonight, scattered showers and isolated thunderstorms are expected by this afternoon into the overnight hours. While severe weather is not anticipated, strong wind gusts of 40 to 50 miles an hour will be possible with some activity. The better chance for these stronger wind gusts will be from about 4 p.m. to 9 p.m. For Tuesday through Sunday, better chances exist for more widespread showers and thunderstorms Tuesday night into Wednesday morning. While the severe weather potential is low at this time 10%, an occasional strong wind gust up to 50 miles an hour will be possible with some activity. Spotter activation is not expected at this time. Your National Weather Service forecast for Siouxland. Tonight, partly cloudy this evening, then clearing. Lows in the mid-50s. West winds 5 to 10 miles an hour with gusts up to 25 miles an hour, becoming northwest after midnight. Tuesday, sunny. Highs around 80. Northwest winds 5 to 10 miles an hour with gusts up to 20 miles an hour. Tuesday night, mostly cloudy in the evening, then partly cloudy with a chance of showers and thunderstorms after midnight. Lows in the lower 60s. South winds 5 to 10 miles an hour with gusts up to 20 miles an hour, increasing to 15 to 20 miles an hour with gusts up to 30 miles an hour after midnight. Chance of rain 20%. Wednesday, mostly sunny. A chance of showers and thunderstorms in the morning. Windy with highs in the mid-80s. Southwest winds 10 to 15 miles an hour with gusts up to 25 miles an hour, increasing to northwest 20 to 30 miles an hour with gusts up to 45 miles an hour in the afternoon. Chance of rain 40%. Wednesday night, mostly clear in the evening, then becoming partly cloudy. Windy with lows in the mid-50s. Northwest winds 20 to 30 miles an hour with gusts up to 45 miles an hour, diminishing to 10 to 15 miles an hour with gusts up to 30 miles an hour after midnight. Thursday, mostly sunny. Highs in the upper 70s. Thursday night, mostly clear. Lows in the lower 50s.

Macy's. Juneteenth, sunny. Highs in the lower 80s. Friday night, partly cloudy in the evening, then mostly cloudy with a chance of showers and thunderstorms after midnight. Lows in the upper 50s. Chance of rain 40%. Saturday, mostly cloudy in the morning, then becoming mostly sunny. A chance of showers. A chance of thunderstorms in the afternoon. Highs in the lower 80s. Chance of rain 40%. Saturday night, partly cloudy in the evening, then becoming mostly cloudy. A chance of showers and thunderstorms. Lows around 60. Chance of rain 50%. Sunday, mostly cloudy in the morning, then becoming mostly sunny. A chance of showers and thunderstorms. Highs around 80. Chance of rain 50%. Sunday night, partly cloudy. A chance of showers in the evening. Lows in the upper 50s. Chance of rain 40%. Monday, mostly sunny. Highs in the upper 70s. At 8 p.m., in Sioux City, the temperature was 79 and the dew point 37. The relative humidity was 22%. Wind was west at 9 miles an hour. The pressure was 29.79 inches and falling. Elsewhere in northwest Iowa, Morris was partly cloudy and 73. Cherokee was clear and 79. Spencer was partly cloudy and 75. Other conditions across the northern plains, farther east in Iowa, skies ranged from clear to partly cloudy, and temperatures were between 70 and 74 degrees. In eastern Nebraska, skies ranged from sunny to mostly sunny, and temperatures were between 78 and 80 degrees. In eastern South Dakota, at Mitchell, rain was falling, with a temperature of 62. It was partly sunny, with a temperature of 79 at Yankton and 72 at Sioux Falls. And in southern Minnesota, at Minneapolis, rain was falling, with a temperature of 64. At Rochester, it was clear, with a temperature of 73. At Worthington, it was partly cloudy, with a temperature of 72. At Mankato, it was mostly cloudy, with a temperature of 73. At Marshall, it was cloudy, with a temperature of 71. Once again, at 8 p.m. Sioux City had a temperature of 79. The Sioux City, Iowa climate summary for this evening, as of 4 p.m., June 15, 2026. Today's high temperature was 84 degrees. The normal high is 82. Today's low temperature was 43 degrees. The normal low is 60. No precipitation fell today, which leaves the monthly total at 0.61 inches. This is 1.63 inches below the normal amount of 2.24 inches for June. The total precipitation for the year still stands at 8.98 inches, which is 3.59 inches below normal. There was one heating degree day today, which is normal. The yearly total since July 1st is 5,854, which is 1,002 below normal. There were no cooling degree days today, which is 6 below normal. The yearly total since January 1st is 253, which is 110 above normal. The normal high temperature for tomorrow is 82 degrees, and the normal low is 60. The record high for tomorrow is 106, which occurred in 1946, and the record low is 43, which occurred in 1999. Sunset tonight is at 9:04 p.m. Sunrise tomorrow is at 5:48 a.m. The current time is 8:27 p.m. Central Daylight Time. Operating on a frequency of 162.475 MHz, this is NOAA Weather Radio Station WXL62, broadcasting from a transmitter near Lawton, Iowa. Our program originates from the National Weather Service in Sioux Falls and serves Sioux City and the surrounding Siouxland area. This hazardous weather outlook is for northwest Iowa, west central Iowa, southwest Minnesota, northeast Nebraska, central South Dakota, east central South Dakota, south central South Dakota, and southeast South Dakota. For today and tonight, scattered showers and isolated thunderstorms are expected by this afternoon into the overnight hours. While severe weather is not anticipated, strong wind gusts of 40 to 50 miles an hour will be possible with some activity.

The better chance for these stronger wind gusts will be from about 4 p.m. to 9 p.m. For Tuesday through Sunday, better chances exist for more widespread showers and thunderstorms Tuesday night into Wednesday morning. While the severe weather potential is low at this time, 10%, an occasional strong wind gust up to 50 miles an hour will be possible with some activity. Spotter activation is not expected at this time. Your National Weather Service forecast for Siouxland. Tonight, partly cloudy this evening, then clearing. Lows in the mid-50s. West winds 5 to 10 miles an hour with gusts up to 25 miles an hour, becoming northwest after midnight. Tuesday, sunny. Highs around 80. Northwest winds 5 to 10 miles an hour with gusts up to 20 miles an hour. Tuesday night, mostly cloudy in the evening, then partly cloudy with a chance of showers and thunderstorms after midnight. Lows in the lower 60s. South winds 5 to 10 miles an hour with gusts up to 20 miles an hour, increasing to 15 to 20 miles an hour with gusts up to 30 miles an hour after midnight. Chance of rain 20%. Wednesday, mostly sunny. A chance of showers and thunderstorms in the morning. Windy with highs in the mid-80s. Southwest winds 10 to 15 miles an hour with gusts up to 25 miles an hour, increasing to northwest 20 to 30 miles an hour with gusts up to 45 miles an hour in the afternoon. Chance of rain 40%. Wednesday night, mostly clear in the evening, then becoming partly cloudy. Windy with lows in the mid-50s. Northwest winds 20 to 30 miles an hour with gusts up to 45 miles an hour, diminishing to 10 to 15 miles an hour with gusts up to 30 miles an hour after midnight. Thursday, mostly sunny. Highs in the upper 70s. Thursday night, mostly clear. Lows in the lower 50s. Juneteenth, sunny. Highs in the lower 80s. Friday night, partly cloudy in the evening, then mostly cloudy with a chance of showers and thunderstorms after midnight. Lows in the upper 50s. Chance of rain 40%. Saturday, mostly cloudy in the morning, then becoming mostly sunny. A chance of showers. A chance of thunderstorms in the afternoon. Highs in the lower 80s. Chance of rain 40%. Saturday night, partly cloudy in the evening, then becoming mostly cloudy. A chance of showers and thunderstorms. Lows around 60. Chance of rain 50%. Sunday, mostly cloudy in the morning, then becoming mostly sunny. A chance of showers and thunderstorms. Highs around 80. Chance of rain 50%. Sunday night, partly cloudy. A chance of showers in the evening. Lows in the upper 50s. Chance of rain 40%. Monday, mostly sunny. Highs in the upper 70s. At 8 p.m., in Sioux City, the temperature was 79 and the dew point 37. The relative humidity was 22%. Wind was west at 9 miles an hour. The pressure was 29.79 inches and falling. Elsewhere in northwest Iowa, Morris was partly cloudy and 73. Cherokee was clear and 79. Spencer was partly cloudy and 75. Other conditions across the northern plains, farther east in Iowa, skies ranged from clear to partly cloudy, and temperatures were between 70 and 74 degrees. In eastern Nebraska, skies ranged from sunny to mostly sunny, and temperatures were between 78 and 80 degrees. In eastern South Dakota, at Mitchell, rain was falling, with a temperature of 62. It was partly sunny, with a temperature of 79 at Yankton, and 72 at Sioux Falls. And in southern Minnesota, at Minneapolis, rain was falling, with a temperature of 64. At Rochester, it was clear, with a temperature of 73. At 72 at Sioux Falls. And in southern Minnesota, at Minneapolis, rain was falling, with a temperature of 64. At Rochester, it was clear, with a temperature of 73. At Worthington, it was partly cloudy, with a temperature of 72. At Mankato, it was mostly cloudy, with a temperature of 73. At Marshall, it was cloudy, with a temperature of 71.

this afternoon into the overnight hours. While severe weather is not anticipated, strong wind gusts of 40 to 50 miles an hour will be possible with some activity. The better chance for these stronger wind gusts will be from about 4 p.m. to 9 p.m. For Tuesday through Sunday, better chances exist for more widespread showers and thunderstorms Tuesday night into Wednesday morning. While the severe weather potential is low at this time 10%, an occasional strong wind gust up to 50 miles an hour will be possible with some activity. Spotter activation is not expected at this time. Your National Weather Service forecast for Siouxland. Tonight, partly cloudy this evening, then clearing. Lows in the mid-50s. West winds 5 to 10 miles an hour with gusts up to 25 miles an hour, becoming northwest after midnight. Tuesday, sunny. Highs around 80. Northwest winds 5 to 10 miles an hour with gusts up to 20 miles an hour. Tuesday night, mostly cloudy in the evening, then partly cloudy with a chance of showers and thunderstorms after midnight. Lows in the lower 60s. South winds 5 to 10 miles an hour with gusts up to 20 miles an hour, increasing to 15 to 20 miles an hour with gusts up to 30 miles an hour after midnight. Chance of rain 20%. Wednesday, mostly sunny. A chance of showers and thunderstorms in the morning. Windy with highs in the mid-80s. Southwest winds 10 to 15 miles an hour with gusts up to 25 miles an hour, increasing to northwest 20 to 30 miles an hour with gusts up to 45 miles an hour in the afternoon. Chance of rain 40%. Wednesday night, mostly clear in the evening, then becoming partly cloudy. Windy with lows in the mid-50s. Northwest winds 20 to 30 miles an hour with gusts up to 45 miles an hour, diminishing to 10 to 15 miles an hour with gusts up to 30 miles an hour after midnight. Thursday, mostly sunny. Highs in the upper 70s. Thursday night, mostly clear. Lows in the lower 50s. Juneteenth, sunny. Highs in the lower 80s. Friday night, partly cloudy in the evening, then mostly cloudy with a chance of showers and thunderstorms after midnight. Lows in the upper 50s. Chance of rain 40%. Saturday, mostly cloudy in the morning, then becoming mostly sunny. A chance of showers. A chance of thunderstorms in the afternoon. Highs in the lower 80s. Chance of rain 40%. Saturday night, partly cloudy in the evening, then becoming mostly cloudy. A chance of showers and thunderstorms. Lows around 60. Chance of rain 50%. Sunday, mostly cloudy in the morning, then becoming mostly sunny. A chance of showers and thunderstorms. Highs around 80. Chance of rain 50%. Sunday night, partly cloudy. A chance of showers in the evening. Lows in the upper 50s. Chance of rain 40%. Monday, mostly sunny. Highs in the upper 70s. Your National Weather Service forecast for Siouxland. Tonight, partly cloudy with a slight chance of showers this evening, then mostly clear after midnight. Lows in the mid-50s. West winds 5 to 10 miles an hour with gusts up to 25 miles an hour, becoming northwest after midnight. Chance of rain 20%. Tuesday, sunny. Highs around 80. Northwest winds 5 to 10 miles an hour with gusts up to 20 miles an hour. Tuesday night, mostly cloudy in the evening, then partly cloudy with a chance of showers and thunderstorms after midnight. Lows in the lower 60s. South winds 5 to 10 miles an hour with gusts up to 20 miles an hour, increasing to 15 to 20 miles an hour with gusts up to 30 miles an hour after midnight. Chance of rain 20%. Wednesday, mostly sunny. A chance of showers and thunderstorms in the morning. Windy with highs in the mid-80s. Southwest winds 10 to 15 miles an hour with gusts up to 25 miles an hour, increasing to northwest 20 to 30 miles an hour with gusts up to 45 miles an hour in the afternoon. Chance of rain 40%. Wednesday night, mostly clear in the evening, then becoming partly cloudy. Windy with lows in the mid-50s. Northwest winds

20 to 30 miles an hour with gusts up to 45 miles an hour, diminishing to 10 to 15 miles an hour with gusts up to 30 miles an hour after midnight. Thursday, mostly sunny. Highs in the upper 70s. Thursday night, mostly clear. Lows in the lower 50s. Juneteenth, sunny. Highs in the lower 80s. Friday night, partly cloudy in the evening, then mostly cloudy with a chance of showers and thunderstorms after midnight. Lows in the upper 50s. Chance of rain 40%. Saturday, mostly cloudy in the morning, then becoming mostly sunny. A chance of showers. A chance of thunderstorms in the afternoon. Highs in the lower 80s. Chance of rain 40%. Saturday night, partly cloudy in the evening, then becoming mostly cloudy. A chance of showers and thunderstorms. Lows around 60. Chance of rain 50%. Sunday, mostly cloudy in the morning, then becoming mostly sunny. A chance of showers and thunderstorms. Highs around 80. Chance of rain 50%. Sunday night, partly cloudy. A chance of showers in the evening. Lows in the upper 50s. Chance of rain 40%. Monday, mostly sunny. Highs in the upper 70s. At 8 p.m., in Sioux City, the temperature was 79 and the dew point 37. The relative humidity was 22%. Wind was west at 9 miles an hour. The pressure was 29.79 inches and falling. Elsewhere in northwest Iowa, Morris was partly cloudy and 73. Cherokee was clear and 79. Spencer was partly cloudy and 75. Other conditions across the northern plains, farther east in Iowa, skies ranged from clear to partly cloudy, and temperatures were between 70 and 74 degrees. In eastern Nebraska, skies ranged from sunny to mostly sunny, and temperatures were between 78 and 80 degrees. In eastern South Dakota, at Mitchell, rain was falling, with a temperature of 62. It was partly sunny, with a temperature of 79 at Yankton, and 72 at Sioux Falls. And in southern Minnesota, at Minneapolis, rain was falling, with a temperature of 64. At Rochester, it was clear, with a temperature of 73. At Worthington, it was partly cloudy, with a temperature of 72. At Mankato, it was mostly cloudy, with a temperature of 73. At Marshall, it was cloudy, with a temperature of 71. Once again, at 8 p.m. Sioux City had a temperature of 79. The current time is 8:42 p.m. Central Daylight Time. Operating on a frequency of 162.475 MHz, this is NOAA Weather Radio Station WXL62, broadcasting from a transmitter near Lawton, Iowa. Our program originates from the National Weather Service in Sioux Falls and serves Sioux City and the surrounding Siouxland area. This hazardous weather outlook is for northwest Iowa, west central Iowa, southwest Minnesota, northeast Nebraska, central South Dakota, east central South Dakota, south central South Dakota, and southeast South Dakota. For today and tonight, scattered showers and isolated thunderstorms are expected by this afternoon into the overnight hours. While severe weather is not anticipated, strong wind gusts of 40 to 50 miles an hour will be possible with some activity. The better chance for these stronger wind gusts will be from about 4 p.m. to 9 p.m. For Tuesday through Sunday, better chances exist for more widespread showers and thunderstorms Tuesday night into Wednesday morning. While the severe weather potential is low at this time 10%, an occasional strong wind gust up to 50 miles an hour will be possible with some activity. Spotter activation is not expected at this time. Your National Weather Service forecast for Siouxland. Tonight, partly cloudy with a slight chance of showers this evening, then mostly clear after midnight. Lows in the mid-50s. West winds 5 to 10 miles an hour with gusts up to 25 miles an hour, becoming northwest after midnight. Chance of rain 20%. Tuesday, sunny. Highs around 80. Northwest winds 5 to 10 miles an hour with gusts up to 20 miles an hour. Tuesday night, mostly cloudy in the evening, then partly
partly cloudy with a chance of showers and thunderstorms after midnight. Lows in the lower 60s. South winds 5 to 10 miles an hour with gusts up to 20 miles an hour, increasing to 15 to 20 miles an hour with gusts up to 30 miles an hour after midnight. Chance of rain 20%. Wednesday, mostly sunny. A chance of showers and thunderstorms in the morning. Windy with highs in the mid-80s. Southwest winds 10 to 15 miles an hour with gusts up to 25 miles an hour, increasing to northwest 20 to 30 miles an hour with gusts up to 45 miles an hour in the afternoon. Chance of rain 40%. Wednesday night, mostly clear in the evening, then becoming partly cloudy. Windy with lows in the mid-50s. Northwest winds 20 to 30 miles an hour with gusts up to 45 miles an hour, diminishing to 10 to 15 miles an hour with gusts up to 30 miles an hour after midnight. Thursday, mostly sunny. Highs in the upper 70s. Thursday night, mostly clear. Lows in the lower 50s. Juneteenth, sunny. Highs in the lower 80s. Friday night, partly cloudy in the evening, then mostly cloudy with a chance of showers and thunderstorms after midnight. Lows in the upper 50s. Chance of rain 40%. Saturday, mostly cloudy in the morning, then becoming mostly sunny. A chance of showers. A chance of thunderstorms in the afternoon. Highs in the lower 80s. Chance of rain 40%. Saturday night, partly cloudy in the evening, then becoming mostly cloudy. A chance of showers and thunderstorms. Lows around 60. Chance of rain 50%. Sunday, mostly cloudy in the morning, then becoming mostly sunny. A chance of showers and thunderstorms. Highs around 80. Chance of rain 50%. Sunday night, partly cloudy. A chance of showers in the evening. Lows in the upper 50s. Chance of rain 40%. Monday, mostly sunny. Highs in the upper 70s. At 8 p.m., in Sioux City, the temperature was 79 and the dew point 37. The relative humidity was 22%. Wind was west at 9 miles an hour. The pressure was 29.79 inches and falling. Elsewhere in northwest Iowa, Mars was partly cloudy. And 73. Cherokee was clear and 79. Spencer was partly cloudy and 75. Other conditions across the northern plains, farther east in Iowa, skies ranged from clear to partly cloudy, and temperatures were between 70 and 74 degrees. In eastern Nebraska, skies ranged from sunny to mostly sunny, and temperatures were between 78 and 80 degrees. In eastern South Dakota, at Mitchell, rain was falling, with a temperature of 62. It was partly sunny, with a temperature of 79 at Yankton, and 72 at Sioux Falls. And in southern Minnesota, at Minneapolis, rain was falling, with a temperature of 64. At Rochester, it was clear, with a temperature of 73. At Worthington, it was partly cloudy, with a temperature of 72. At Mankato, it was mostly cloudy, with a temperature of 73. At Marshall, it was cloudy, with a temperature of 71. Once again, at 8 p.m. Sioux City had a temperature of 79. The current time is 8:48 p.m. Central Daylight Time. Operating on a frequency of 162.475 MHz, this is NOAA Weather Radio Station WXL62, broadcasting from a transmitter near Lawton, Iowa. Our program originates from the National Weather Service in Sioux Falls and serves Sioux City and the surrounding Siouxland area. This hazardous weather outlook is for northwest Iowa, west central Iowa, southwest Minnesota, northeast Nebraska, central South Dakota, east central South Dakota, south central South Dakota, and southeast South Dakota. For today and tonight, scattered showers and isolated thunderstorms are expected by this afternoon into the overnight hours. While severe weather is not anticipated, strong wind gusts of 40 to 50 miles an hour will be possible with some activity. The better chance for these stronger wind gusts will be from about 4 p.m. to 9 p.m. For Tuesday through Sunday, better chances exist for more widespread showers and

thunderstorm Tuesday night into Wednesday morning. While the severe weather potential is low at this time, 10%, an occasional strong wind gust up to 50 miles an hour will be possible with some activity. Spotter activation is not expected at this time. Your National Weather Service forecast for Siouxland. Tonight, partly cloudy with a slight chance of showers this evening, then mostly clear after midnight. Lows in the mid-50s. West winds 5 to 10 miles an hour with gusts up to 25 miles an hour, becoming northwest after midnight. Chance of rain 20%. Tuesday, sunny. Highs around 80. Northwest winds 5 to 10 miles an hour with gusts up to 20 miles an hour. Tuesday night, mostly cloudy in the evening, then partly cloudy with a chance of showers and thunderstorms after midnight. Lows in the lower 60s. South winds 5 to 10 miles an hour with gusts up to 20 miles an hour, increasing to 15 to 20 miles an hour with gusts up to 30 miles an hour after midnight. Chance of rain 20%. Wednesday, mostly sunny. A chance of showers and thunderstorms in the morning. Windy with highs in the mid-80s. Southwest winds 10 to 15 miles an hour with gusts up to 25 miles an hour, increasing to northwest 20 to 30 miles an hour with gusts up to 45 miles an hour in the afternoon. Chance of rain 40%. Wednesday night, mostly clear in the evening, then becoming partly cloudy. Windy with lows in the mid-50s. Northwest winds 20 to 30 miles an hour with gusts up to 45 miles an hour, diminishing to 10 to 15 miles an hour with gusts up to 30 miles an hour after midnight. Thursday, mostly sunny. Highs in the upper 70s. Thursday night, mostly clear. Lows in the lower 50s. Juneteenth, sunny. Highs in the lower 80s. Friday night, partly cloudy in the evening, then mostly cloudy with a chance of showers and thunderstorms after midnight. Lows in the upper 50s. Chance of rain 40%. Saturday, mostly cloudy in the morning, then becoming mostly sunny. A chance of showers. A chance of thunderstorms in the afternoon. Highs in the lower 80s. Chance of rain 40%. Saturday night, partly cloudy in the evening, then becoming mostly cloudy. A chance of showers and thunderstorms. Lows around 60. Chance of rain 50%. Sunday, mostly cloudy in the morning, then becoming mostly sunny. A chance of showers and thunderstorms. Highs around 80. Chance of rain 50%. Sunday night, partly cloudy. A chance of showers in the evening. Lows in the upper 50s. Chance of rain 40%. Monday, mostly sunny. Highs in the upper 70s. At 8 p.m., in Sioux City, the temperature was 79 and the dew point 37. The relative humidity was 22%. Wind was west at 9 miles an hour. The pressure was 29.79 inches and falling. Elsewhere in northwest Iowa, Morris was partly cloudy and 73. Cherokee was clear and 79. Spencer was partly cloudy and 75. Other conditions across the northern plains, farther east in Iowa, skies ranged from clear to partly cloudy, and temperatures were between 70 and 74 degrees. In eastern Nebraska, skies ranged from sunny to mostly sunny, and temperatures were between 78 and 80 degrees. In eastern South Dakota, at Mitchell, rain was falling, with a temperature of 62. It was partly sunny, with a temperature of 79 at Yankton, and 72 at Sioux Falls. And in southern Minnesota, at Minneapolis, rain was falling, with a temperature of 64. At Rochester, it was clear, with a temperature of 73. At Worthington, it was partly cloudy, with a temperature of 72. At Mankato, it was mostly cloudy, with a temperature of 73. At Marshall, it was cloudy, with a temperature of 71. Once again, at 8 p.m. Sioux City had a temperature of 79. The current time is 8:53 p.m. Central Daylight Time. Operating on a frequency of 162.475 MHz, this is NOAA Weather Radio Station WXL62.

Broadcasting from a transmitter near Lawton, Iowa. Our program originates from the National Weather Service in Sioux Falls and serves Sioux City and the surrounding Siouxland area. This hazardous weather outlook is for Northwest Iowa, West Central Iowa, Southwest Minnesota, Northeast Nebraska, Central South Dakota, East Central South Dakota, South Central South Dakota, and Southeast South Dakota. For tonight, scattered showers and very isolated thunderstorms continue to move southeast late this evening, diminishing around midnight. These showers and isolated storms may produce wind gusts between 40 and 50 miles an hour through 10 p.m. For Tuesday through Sunday, better chances exist for more widespread showers and thunderstorms Tuesday night into Wednesday morning. While the severe weather potential is low at this time 10%, an occasional strong wind gust up to 50 miles an hour will be possible with some activity. Spotter activation is not expected at this time. Your National Weather Service forecast for Siouxland. Tonight, partly cloudy with a slight chance of showers this evening, then mostly clear after midnight. Lows in the mid-50s. West winds 5 to 10 miles an hour with gusts up to 25 miles an hour, becoming northwest after midnight. Chance of rain 20%. Tuesday, sunny. Highs around 80. Northwest winds 5 to 10 miles an hour with gusts up to 20 miles an hour. Tuesday night, mostly cloudy in the evening, then partly cloudy with a chance of showers and thunderstorms after midnight. Lows in the lower 60s. South winds 5 to 10 miles an hour with gusts up to 20 miles an hour, increasing to 15 to 20 miles an hour with gusts up to 30 miles an hour after midnight. Chance of rain 20%. Wednesday, mostly sunny. A chance of showers and thunderstorms in the morning. Windy with highs in the mid-80s. Southwest winds 10 to 15 miles an hour with gusts up to 25 miles an hour, increasing to northwest 20 to 30 miles an hour with gusts up to 45 miles an hour in the afternoon. Chance of rain 40%. Wednesday night, mostly clear in the evening, then becoming partly cloudy. Windy with lows in the mid-50s. Northwest winds 20 to 30 miles an hour with gusts up to 45 miles an hour, diminishing to 10 to 15 miles an hour with gusts up to 30 miles an hour after midnight. Thursday, mostly sunny. Highs in the upper 70s. Thursday night, mostly clear. Lows in the lower 50s. Juneteenth, sunny. Highs in the lower 80s. Friday night, partly cloudy in the evening, then mostly cloudy with a chance of showers and thunderstorms after midnight. Lows in the upper 50s. Chance of rain 40%. Saturday, mostly cloudy in the morning, then becoming mostly sunny. A chance of showers. A chance of thunderstorms in the afternoon. Highs in the lower 80s. Chance of rain 40%. Saturday night, partly cloudy in the evening, then becoming mostly cloudy. A chance of showers and thunderstorms. Lows around 60. Chance of rain 50%. Sunday, mostly cloudy in the morning, then becoming mostly sunny. A chance of showers and thunderstorms. Highs around 80. Chance of rain 50%. Sunday night, partly cloudy. A chance of showers in the evening. Lows in the upper 50s. Chance of rain 40%. Monday, mostly sunny. Highs in the upper 70s. At 8 p.m., in Sioux City, the temperature was 79 and the dew point 37. The relative humidity was 22%. Wind was west at 9 miles an hour. The pressure was 29.79 inches and falling. Elsewhere in northwest Iowa, Morris was partly cloudy and 73. Cherokee was clear and 79. Spencer was partly cloudy and 75. Other conditions across the northern plains, farther east in Iowa, skies ranged from clear to partly cloudy, and temperatures were between 70 and 74 degrees. In eastern Nebraska, skies ranged from sunny to mostly sunny, and temperatures were between 78 and 80 degrees. In eastern South Dakota, at Mitchell, rain was falling, with a temperature of 62. It was partly sunny, with a temperature of 79 at Yankton, and 72 at

Sioux Falls. And in southern Minnesota, at Minneapolis, rain was falling with a temperature of 64. At Rochester, it was clear with a temperature of 73. At Worthington, it was partly cloudy with a temperature of 72. At Mankato, it was mostly cloudy with a temperature of 73. At Marshall, it was cloudy with a temperature of 71. Once again, at 8 p.m. Sioux City had a temperature of 79. The current time is 8:59 p.m. Central Daylight Time. Operating on a frequency of 162.475 MHz, this is NOAA Weather Radio Station WXL62, broadcasting from a transmitter near Lawton, Iowa. Our program originates from the National Weather Service in Sioux Falls and serves Sioux City and the surrounding Siouxland area. This hazardous weather outlook is for northwest Iowa, west central Iowa, southwest Minnesota, northeast Nebraska, central South Dakota, east central South Dakota, south central South Dakota, and southeast South Dakota. For tonight, scattered showers and very isolated thunderstorms continue to move southeast late this evening, diminishing around midnight. These showers and isolated storms may produce wind gusts between 40 and 50 miles an hour through 10 p.m. For Tuesday through Sunday, better chances exist for more widespread showers and thunderstorms Tuesday night into Wednesday morning. While the severe weather potential is low at this time 10%, an occasional strong wind gust up to 50 miles an hour will be possible with some activity. Spotter activation is not expected at this time. Your National Weather Service forecast for Siouxland. Tonight, partly cloudy with a slight chance of showers this evening, then mostly clear after midnight. Lows in the mid-50s. West winds 5 to 10 miles an hour with gusts up to 25 miles an hour, becoming northwest after midnight. Chance of rain 20%. Tuesday, sunny. Highs around 80. Northwest winds 5 to 10 miles an hour with gusts up to 20 miles an hour. Tuesday night, mostly cloudy in the evening, then partly cloudy with a chance of showers and thunderstorms after midnight. Lows in the lower 60s. South winds 5 to 10 miles an hour with gusts up to 20 miles an hour, increasing to 15 to 20 miles an hour with gusts up to 30 miles an hour after midnight. Chance of rain 20%. Wednesday, mostly sunny. A chance of showers and thunderstorms in the morning. Windy with highs in the mid-80s. Southwest winds 10 to 15 miles an hour with gusts up to 25 miles an hour, increasing to northwest 20 to 30 miles an hour with gusts up to 45 miles an hour in the afternoon. Chance of rain 40%. Wednesday night, mostly clear in the evening, then becoming partly cloudy. Windy with lows in the mid-50s. Northwest winds 20 to 30 miles an hour with gusts up to 45 miles an hour, diminishing to 10 to 15 miles an hour with gusts up to 30 miles an hour after midnight. Thursday, mostly sunny. Highs in the upper 70s. Thursday night, mostly clear. Lows in the lower 50s. Juneteenth, sunny. Highs in the lower 80s. Friday night, partly cloudy in the evening, then mostly cloudy with a chance of showers and thunderstorms after midnight. Lows in the upper 50s. Chance of rain 40%. Saturday, mostly cloudy in the morning, then becoming mostly sunny. A chance of showers. A chance of thunderstorms in the afternoon. Highs in the lower 80s. Chance of rain 40%. Saturday night, partly cloudy in the evening, then becoming mostly cloudy. A chance of showers and thunderstorms. Lows around 60. Chance of rain 50%. Sunday, mostly cloudy in the morning, then becoming mostly sunny. A chance of showers and thunderstorms. Highs around 80. Chance of rain 50%. Sunday night, partly cloudy. A chance of showers in the evening. Lows in the upper 50s. Chance of rain 40%. Monday, mostly sunny. Highs in the upper 70s. At 9 p.m., in Sioux City, the temperature was 70, and the dew point 42. The relative humidity was 36%. Wind was southwest at 6 miles an hour.

pressure was 29.78 inches and falling. Elsewhere in northwest Iowa, Morris was mostly cloudy and 72. Cherokee was clear and 70. Spencer was mostly cloudy and 68. Other conditions across the northern plains, farther east in Iowa, skies ranged from clear to partly cloudy. It was 73 at Des Moines, 66 at Cedar Rapids, and 69 at Waterloo. In eastern Nebraska, skies ranged from clear to partly cloudy. It was 71 at Lincoln, 77 at Omaha, and 71 at Norfolk. In eastern South Dakota, at Sioux Falls, rain was falling with a temperature of 66. It was mostly cloudy, with a temperature of 65 at Mitchell and 73 at Yankton. And in southern Minnesota, temperatures were between 65 and 68 degrees. Rain was falling at Mankato and Minneapolis. At Rochester, it was clear. At Marshall, it was mostly cloudy. At Worthington, it was cloudy. Once again, at 9 p.m. Sioux City had a temperature of 70. The current time is 9.05 p.m. Central Daylight Time. Operating on a frequency of 162.475 MHz, this is NOAA Weather Radio Station WXL62, broadcasting from a transmitter near Lawton, Iowa. Our program originates from the National Weather Service in Sioux Falls and serves Sioux City and the surrounding Siouxland area. This hazardous weather outlook is for northwest Iowa, west central Iowa, southwest Minnesota, northeast Nebraska, central South Dakota, east central South Dakota, south central South Dakota, and southeast South Dakota. For tonight, scattered showers and very isolated thunderstorms continue to move southeast late this evening, diminishing around midnight. These showers and isolated storms may produce wind gusts between 40 and 50 miles an hour through 10 p.m. For Tuesday through Sunday, better chances exist for more widespread showers and thunderstorms Tuesday night into Wednesday morning. While the severe weather potential is low at this time 10%, an occasional strong wind gust up to 50 miles an hour will be possible with some activity. Spotter activation is not expected at this time. Your National Weather Service forecast for Siouxland. Tonight, partly cloudy with a slight chance of showers this evening, then mostly clear after midnight. Lows in the mid-50s. West winds 5 to 10 miles an hour with gusts up to 25 miles an hour, becoming northwest after midnight. Chance of rain 20%. Tuesday, sunny. Highs around 80. Northwest winds 5 to 10 miles an hour with gusts up to 20 miles an hour. Tuesday night, mostly cloudy in the evening, then partly cloudy with a chance of showers and thunderstorms after midnight. Lows in the lower 60s. South winds 5 to 10 miles an hour with gusts up to 20 miles an hour, increasing to 15 to 20 miles an hour with gusts up to 30 miles an hour after midnight. Chance of rain 20%. Wednesday, mostly sunny. A chance of showers and thunderstorms in the morning. Windy with highs in the mid-80s. Southwest winds 10 to 15 miles an hour with gusts up to 25 miles an hour, increasing to northwest 20 to 30 miles an hour with gusts up to 45 miles an hour in the afternoon. Chance of rain 40%. Wednesday night, mostly clear in the evening, then becoming partly cloudy. Windy with lows in the mid-50s. Northwest winds 20 to 30 miles an hour with gusts up to 45 miles an hour, diminishing to 10 to 15 miles an hour with gusts up to 30 miles an hour after midnight. Thursday, mostly sunny. Highs in the upper 70s. Thursday night, mostly clear. Lows in the lower 50s. Juneteenth, sunny. Highs in the lower 80s. Friday night, partly cloudy in the evening, then mostly cloudy with a chance of showers and thunderstorms after midnight. Lows in the upper 50s. Chance of rain 40%. Saturday, mostly cloudy in the morning, then becoming mostly sunny. A chance of showers. A chance of thunderstorms in the afternoon. Highs in the lower 80s. Chance of rain 40%. Saturday night, partly cloudy in the evening, then becoming mostly cloudy. A chance of showers and thunderstorms.
Lows around 60. Chance of rain 50%. Sunday, mostly cloudy in the morning, then becoming mostly sunny. A chance of showers and thunderstorms. Highs around 80. Chance of rain 50%. Sunday night, partly cloudy. A chance of showers in the evening. Lows in the upper 50s. Chance of rain 40%. Monday, mostly sunny. Highs in the upper 70s. At 9 p.m., in Sioux City, the temperature was 70, and the dew point 42. The relative humidity was 36%. Wind was southwest at 6 miles an hour. The pressure was 29.78 inches and falling. Elsewhere in northwest Iowa, Morris was mostly cloudy and 72. Cherokee was clear and 70. Spencer was mostly cloudy and 68. Other conditions across the northern plains, farther east in Iowa, skies ranged from clear to partly cloudy. It was 73 at Des Moines, 66 at Cedar Rapids, and 69 at Waterloo. In eastern Nebraska, skies ranged from clear to partly cloudy. It was 71 at Lincoln, 77 at Omaha, and 71 at North Fork. In eastern South Dakota, at Sioux Falls, rain was falling with a temperature of 66. It was mostly cloudy with a temperature of 65 at Mitchell and 73 at Yankton. And in southern Minnesota, temperatures were between 65 and 68 degrees. Rain was falling at Mankato and Minneapolis. At Rochester, it was clear. At Marshall, it was mostly cloudy. At Worthington, it was cloudy. Once again, at 9 p.m., Sioux City had a temperature of 70. At 9 p.m., in Sioux City, the temperature was 70 and the dew point 42. The relative humidity was 36%. Wind was southwest at 6 miles an hour. The pressure was 29.78 inches and falling. Elsewhere in northwest Iowa, Morris was mostly cloudy and 72. Cherokee was partly cloudy and 70. Spencer was mostly cloudy and 68. Other conditions across the northern plains, farther east in Iowa, skies ranged from clear to partly cloudy. It was 73 at Des Moines, 66 at Cedar Rapids, and 69 at Waterloo. In eastern Nebraska, skies ranged from clear to partly cloudy. It was 71 at Lincoln, 77 at Omaha, and 71 at North Fork. In eastern South Dakota, at Sioux Falls, rain was falling with a temperature of 66. At Mitchell, it was clear with a temperature of 65. At Yankton, it was mostly cloudy with a temperature of 73. And in southern Minnesota, temperatures were between 65 and 68 degrees. Rain was falling at Mankato and Minneapolis. At Rochester, it was partly cloudy. At Marshall, it was mostly cloudy. At Worthington, it was cloudy. Once again, at 9 p.m., Sioux City had a temperature of 70. The current time is 9:12 p.m. Central Daylight Time. Operating on a frequency of 162.475 MHz, this is Noah Weather Radio Station WXL62, broadcasting from a transmitter near Lawton, Iowa. Our program originates from the National Weather Service in Sioux Falls and serves Sioux City and the surrounding Siouxland area. This hazardous weather outlook is from northwest Iowa, west central Iowa, southwest Minnesota, northeast Nebraska, central South Dakota, east central South Dakota, south central South Dakota, and southeast South Dakota. For tonight, scattered showers and very isolated thunderstorms continue to move southeast late this evening, diminishing around midnight. These showers and isolated storms may produce wind gusts between 40 and 50 miles an hour through 10 p.m. For Tuesday through Sunday, better chances exist for more widespread showers and thunderstorms Tuesday night into Wednesday morning. While the severe weather potential is low at this time 10%, an occasional strong wind gust up to 50 miles an hour will be possible with some activity. Spotter activation is not expected at this time. Your National Weather Service forecast for Siouxland. Tonight, partly cloudy with a slight chance of showers this evening, then mostly clear after midnight. Lows in the mid-50s.

50s. West winds 5 to 10 miles an hour with gusts up to 25 miles an hour, becoming northwest after midnight. Chance of rain 20%. Tuesday, sunny. Highs around 80. Northwest winds 5 to 10 miles an hour with gusts up to 20 miles an hour. Tuesday night, mostly cloudy in the evening, then partly cloudy with a chance of showers and thunderstorms after midnight. Lows in the lower 60s. South winds 5 to 10 miles an hour with gusts up to 20 miles an hour, increasing to 15 to 20 miles an hour with gusts up to 30 miles an hour after midnight. Chance of rain 20%. Wednesday, mostly sunny. A chance of showers and thunderstorms in the morning. Windy with highs in the mid-80s. Southwest winds 10 to 15 miles an hour with gusts up to 25 miles an hour, increasing to northwest 20 to 30 miles an hour with gusts up to 45 miles an hour in the afternoon. Chance of rain 40%. Wednesday night, mostly clear in the evening, then becoming partly cloudy. Windy with lows in the mid-50s. Northwest winds 20 to 30 miles an hour with gusts up to 45 miles an hour, diminishing to 10 to 15 miles an hour with gusts up to 30 miles an hour after midnight. Thursday, mostly sunny. Highs in the upper 70s. Thursday night, mostly clear. Lows in the lower 50s. Juneteenth, sunny. Highs in the lower 80s. Friday night, partly cloudy in the evening, then mostly cloudy with a chance of showers and thunderstorms after midnight. Lows in the upper 50s. Chance of rain 40%. Saturday, mostly cloudy in the morning, then becoming mostly sunny. A chance of showers. A chance of thunderstorms in the afternoon. Highs in the lower 80s. Chance of rain 40%. Saturday night, partly cloudy in the evening, then becoming mostly cloudy. A chance of showers and thunderstorms. Lows around 60. Chance of rain 50%. Sunday, mostly cloudy in the morning, then becoming mostly sunny. A chance of showers and thunderstorms. Highs around 80. Chance of rain 50%. Sunday night, partly cloudy. A chance of showers in the evening. Lows in the upper 50s. Chance of rain 40%. Monday, mostly sunny. Highs in the upper 70s. At 9 p.m., in Sioux City, the temperature was 70, and the dew point 42. The relative humidity was 36%. Wind was southwest at 6 miles an hour. The pressure was 29.78 inches and falling. Elsewhere in northwest Iowa, Morris was mostly cloudy, and 72. Cherokee was partly cloudy, and 70. Spencer was mostly cloudy, and 68. Other conditions across the northern plains, farther east in Iowa, skies ranged from clear to partly cloudy. It was 73 at Des Moines, 66 at Cedar Rapids, and 69 at Waterloo. In eastern Nebraska, skies ranged from clear to partly cloudy. It was 71 at Lincoln, 77 at Omaha, and 71 at Norfolk. In eastern South Dakota, at Sioux Falls, rain was falling, with a temperature of 66. At Mitchell, it was clear, with a temperature of 65. At Yankton, it was mostly cloudy, with a temperature of 73. And in southern Minnesota, temperatures were between 65 and 68 degrees. Rain was falling at Mankato and Minneapolis. At Rochester, it was partly cloudy. At Marshall, it was mostly cloudy. At Worthington, it was cloudy. Once again, at 9 p.m. Sioux City had a temperature of 70. The current time is 9:18 p.m. Central Daylight Time. Operating on a frequency of 162.475 MHz, this is NOAA Weather Radio Station WXL62, broadcasting from a transmitter near Lawton, Iowa. Our program originates from the National Weather Service in Sioux Falls and serves Sioux City and the surrounding Siouxland area. This hazardous weather outlook is for northwest Iowa, west central Iowa, southwest Minnesota, northeast Nebraska, central South Dakota, east central South Dakota, south central South Dakota, and southeast South Dakota.

for tonight. Scattered showers and very isolated thunderstorms continue to move southeast late this evening, diminishing around midnight. These showers and isolated storms may produce wind gusts between 40 and 50 miles an hour through 10 p.m. For Tuesday through Sunday, better chances exist for more widespread showers and thunderstorms Tuesday night into Wednesday morning. While the severe weather potential is low at this time 10%, an occasional strong wind gust up to 50 miles an hour will be possible with some activity. Spotter activation is not expected at this time. Your National Weather Service forecast for Siouxland. Tonight, partly cloudy with a slight chance of showers this evening, then mostly clear after midnight. Lows in the mid-50s. West winds 5 to 10 miles an hour with gusts up to 25 miles an hour, becoming northwest after midnight. Chance of rain 20%. Tuesday, sunny. Highs around 80. Northwest winds 5 to 10 miles an hour with gusts up to 20 miles an hour. Tuesday night, mostly cloudy in the evening, then partly cloudy with a chance of showers and thunderstorms after midnight. Lows in the lower 60s. South winds 5 to 10 miles an hour with gusts up to 20 miles an hour, increasing to 15 to 20 miles an hour with gusts up to 30 miles an hour after midnight. Chance of rain 20%. Wednesday, mostly sunny. A chance of showers and thunderstorms in the morning. Windy with highs in the mid-80s. Southwest winds 10 to 15 miles an hour with gusts up to 25 miles an hour, increasing to northwest 20 to 30 miles an hour with gusts up to 45 miles an hour in the afternoon. Chance of rain 40%. Wednesday night, mostly clear in the evening, then becoming partly cloudy. Windy with lows in the mid-50s. Northwest winds 20 to 30 miles an hour with gusts up to 45 miles an hour, diminishing to 10 to 15 miles an hour with gusts up to 30 miles an hour after midnight. Thursday, mostly sunny. Highs in the upper 70s. Thursday night, mostly clear. Lows in the lower 50s. Juneteenth, sunny. Highs in the lower 80s. Friday night, partly cloudy in the evening, then mostly cloudy with a chance of showers and thunderstorms after midnight. Lows in the upper 50s. Chance of rain 40%. Saturday, mostly cloudy in the morning, then becoming mostly sunny. A chance of showers. A chance of thunderstorms in the afternoon. Highs in the lower 80s. Chance of rain 40%. Saturday night, partly cloudy in the evening, then becoming mostly cloudy. A chance of showers and thunderstorms. Lows around 60. Chance of rain 50%. Sunday, mostly cloudy in the morning, then becoming mostly sunny. A chance of showers and thunderstorms. Highs around 80. Chance of rain 50%. Sunday night, partly cloudy. A chance of showers in the evening. Lows in the upper 50s. Chance of rain 40%. Monday, mostly sunny. Highs in the upper 70s. At 9 p.m., in Sioux City, the temperature was 70, and the dew point 42. The relative humidity was 36%. Wind was southwest at 6 miles an hour. The pressure was 29.78 inches and falling. Elsewhere in northwest Iowa, Morris was mostly cloudy, and 72. Cherokee was partly cloudy, and 70. Spencer was mostly cloudy, and 68. Other conditions across the northern plains, farther east in Iowa, skies ranged from clear to partly cloudy. It was 73 at Des Moines, 66 at Cedar Rapids, and 69 at Waterloo. In eastern Nebraska, skies ranged from clear to partly cloudy. It was 71 at Lincoln, 77 at Omaha, and 71 at Norfolk. In eastern South Dakota, at Sioux Falls, rain was falling, with a temperature of 66. At Mitchell, it was clear, with a temperature of 65. At Yankton, it was mostly cloudy, with a temperature of 73. And in southern Minnesota, temperatures were between 65 and 68 degrees. Rain was falling at Mankato and Minneapolis. At Rochester, it was partly cloudy. At Marshall, it was
was mostly cloudy. At Worthington, it was cloudy. Once again, at 9 p.m. Sioux City had a temperature of 70. The current time is 9:24 p.m. Central Daylight Time. Operating on a frequency of 162.475 MHz, this is NOAA Weather Radio Station WXL62, broadcasting from a transmitter near Lawton, Iowa. Our program originates from the National Weather Service in Sioux Falls and serves Sioux City and the surrounding Siouxland area. This hazardous weather outlook is for northwest Iowa, west central Iowa, southwest Minnesota, northeast Nebraska, central South Dakota, east central South Dakota, south central South Dakota, and southeast South Dakota. For tonight, scattered showers and very isolated thunderstorms continue to move southeast late this evening, diminishing around midnight. These showers and isolated storms may produce wind gusts between 40 and 50 miles an hour through 10 p.m. For Tuesday through Sunday, better chances exist for more widespread showers and thunderstorms Tuesday night into Wednesday morning. While the severe weather potential is low at this time 10%, an occasional strong wind gust up to 50 miles an hour will be possible with some activity. Spotter activation is not expected at this time. Your National Weather Service forecast for Siouxland. Tonight, partly cloudy with a slight chance of showers this evening, then mostly clear after midnight. Lows in the mid-50s. West winds 5 to 10 miles an hour. Gusts up to 25 miles an hour this evening. Chance of rain 20%. Tuesday, sunny. Highs around 80. Northwest winds 5 to 10 miles an hour with gusts up to 20 miles an hour. Tuesday night, mostly cloudy in the evening, then partly cloudy with a chance of showers and thunderstorms after midnight. Lows in the lower 60s. South winds 5 to 10 miles an hour with gusts up to 20 miles an hour, increasing to 15 to 20 miles an hour with gusts up to 30 miles an hour after midnight. Chance of rain 20%. Wednesday, mostly sunny. A chance of showers and thunderstorms in the morning. Windy with highs in the mid-80s. Southwest winds 10 to 15 miles an hour with gusts up to 25 miles an hour, increasing to northwest 20 to 30 miles an hour with gusts up to 45 miles an hour in the afternoon. Chance of rain 40%. Wednesday night, mostly clear in the evening, then becoming partly cloudy. Windy with lows in the mid-50s. Northwest winds 20 to 30 miles an hour with gusts up to 45 miles an hour, diminishing to 10 to 15 miles an hour with gusts up to 30 miles an hour after midnight. Thursday, mostly sunny. Highs in the upper 70s. Thursday night, mostly clear. Lows in the lower 50s. Juneteenth, sunny. Highs in the lower 80s. Friday night, partly cloudy in the evening, then mostly cloudy with a chance of showers and thunderstorms after midnight. Lows in the upper 50s. Chance of rain 40%. Saturday, mostly cloudy in the morning, then becoming mostly sunny. A chance of showers. A chance of thunderstorms in the afternoon. Highs in the lower 80s. Chance of rain 40%. Saturday night, partly cloudy in the evening, then becoming mostly cloudy. A chance of showers and thunderstorms. Lows around 60. Chance of rain 50%. Sunday, mostly cloudy in the morning, then becoming mostly sunny. A chance of showers and thunderstorms. Highs around 80. Chance of rain 50%. Sunday night, partly cloudy. A chance of showers in the evening. Lows in the upper 50s. Chance of rain 40%. Monday, mostly sunny. Highs in the upper 70s. At 9 p.m., in Sioux City, the temperature was 70, and the dew point 42. The relative humidity was 36%. Wind was southwest at 6 miles an hour. The pressure was 29.78 inches and falling. Elsewhere in northwest Iowa, Morris was mostly cloudy, and 72. Cherokee was partly cloudy, and 70. Spencer was mostly cloudy, and 68. Other conditions across the northern plains, farther east in Iowa, sky.

has ranged from clear to partly cloudy. It was 73 at Des Moines, 66 at Cedar Rapids, and 69 at Waterloo. In eastern Nebraska, skies ranged from clear to partly cloudy. It was 71 at Lincoln, 77 at Omaha, and 71 at Norfolk. In eastern South Dakota, at Sioux Falls, rain was falling, with a temperature of 66. At Mitchell, it was clear, with a temperature of 65. At Yankton, it was mostly cloudy, with a temperature of 73. And in southern Minnesota, temperatures were between 65 and 68 degrees. Rain was falling at Mankato and Minneapolis. At Rochester, it was partly cloudy. At Marshall, it was mostly cloudy. At Worthington, it was cloudy. Once again, at 9 p.m. Sioux City had a temperature of 70. The current time is 9:30 p.m. Central Daylight Time. Operating on a frequency of 162.475 MHz, this is NOAA Weather Radio Station WXL62, broadcasting from a transmitter near Lawton, Iowa. Our program originates from the National Weather Service in Sioux Falls and serves Sioux City and the surrounding Siouxland area. This hazardous weather outlook is for northwest Iowa, west central Iowa, southwest Minnesota, northeast Nebraska, central South Dakota, east central South Dakota, south central South Dakota, and southeast South Dakota. For tonight, scattered showers and very isolated thunderstorms continue to move southeast late this evening, diminishing around midnight. These showers and isolated storms may produce wind gusts between 40 and 50 miles an hour through 10 p.m. For Tuesday through Sunday, better chances exist for more widespread showers and thunderstorms Tuesday night into Wednesday morning. While the severe weather potential is low at this time, 10%, an occasional strong wind gust up to 50 miles an hour will be possible with some activity. Spotter activation is not expected at this time. Your National Weather Service forecast for Siouxland. Tonight, partly cloudy with a slight chance of showers this evening, then mostly clear after midnight. Lows in the mid-50s. West winds 5 to 10 miles an hour. Gusts up to 25 miles an hour this evening. Chance of rain 20%. Tuesday, sunny. Highs around 80. Northwest winds 5 to 10 miles an hour with gusts up to 20 miles an hour. Tuesday night, mostly cloudy in the evening, then partly cloudy with a chance of showers and thunderstorms after midnight. Lows in the lower 60s. South winds 5 to 10 miles an hour with gusts up to 20 miles an hour, increasing to 15 to 20 miles an hour with gusts up to 30 miles an hour after midnight. Chance of rain 20%. Wednesday, mostly sunny. A chance of showers and thunderstorms in the morning. Windy with highs in the mid-80s. Southwest winds 10 to 15 miles an hour with gusts up to 25 miles an hour, increasing to northwest 20 to 30 miles an hour with gusts up to 45 miles an hour in the afternoon. Chance of rain 40%. Wednesday night, mostly clear in the evening, then becoming partly cloudy. Windy with lows in the mid-50s. Northwest winds 20 to 30 miles an hour with gusts up to 45 miles an hour, diminishing to 10 to 15 miles an hour with gusts up to 30 miles an hour after midnight. Thursday, mostly sunny. Highs in the hour with gusts up to 30 miles an hour after midnight. Thursday, mostly sunny. Highs in the upper 70s. Thursday night, mostly clear. Lows in the lower 50s. Juneteenth, sunny. Highs in the lower 80s. Friday night, partly cloudy in the evening, then mostly cloudy with a chance of showers and thunderstorms after midnight. Lows in the upper 50s. Chance of rain 40%. Saturday, mostly cloudy in the morning, then becoming mostly sunny. A chance of showers. A chance of thunderstorms in the afternoon. Highs in the lower 80s. Chance of rain 40%. Saturday night, partly cloudy in the evening, then becoming mostly cloudy. A chance of showers and thunderstorms. Lows around 60. Chance of rain 50%. Sunday, mostly cloudy in the morning, then becoming mostly sunny. A chance of showers.

He was partly cloudy and 70. Spencer was mostly cloudy and 68. Other conditions across the northern plains, farther east in Iowa, skies ranged from clear to partly cloudy. It was 73 at Des Moines, 66 at Cedar Rapids, and 69 at Waterloo. In eastern Nebraska, skies ranged from clear to partly cloudy. It was 71 at Lincoln, 77 at Omaha, and 71 at Norfolk. In eastern South Dakota, at Sioux Falls, rain was falling, with a temperature of 66. At Mitchell, it was clear, with a temperature of 65. At Yankton, it was mostly cloudy, with a temperature of 73. And in southern Minnesota, temperatures were between 65 and 68 degrees. Rain was falling at Mankato and Minneapolis. At Rochester, it was partly cloudy. At Marshall, it was mostly cloudy. At Worthington, it was cloudy. Once again, at 9 p.m. Sioux City had a temperature of 70. The current time is 9:36 p.m. Central Daylight Time. Operating on a frequency of 162.475 MHz, this is NOAA Weather Radio Station WXL62, broadcasting from a transmitter near Lawton, Iowa. Our program originates from the National Weather Service in Sioux Falls and serves Sioux City and the surrounding Siouxland area. This hazardous weather outlook is for northwest Iowa, west central Iowa, southwest Minnesota, northeast Nebraska, central South Dakota, east central South Dakota, south central South Dakota, and southeast South Dakota. For tonight, scattered showers and very isolated thunderstorms continue to move southeast late this evening, diminishing around midnight. These showers and isolated storms may produce wind gusts between 40 and 50 miles an hour through 10 p.m. For Tuesday through Sunday, better chances exist for more widespread showers and thunderstorms Tuesday night into Wednesday morning. While the severe weather potential is low at this time, 10%, an occasional strong wind gust up to 50 miles an hour will be possible with some activity. Spotter activation is not expected at this time. Your National Weather Service forecast for Siouxland. Tonight, partly cloudy with a slight chance of showers this evening, then mostly clear after midnight. Lows in the mid-50s. West winds 5 to 10 miles an hour. Gusts up to 25 miles an hour this evening. Chance of rain 20%. Tuesday, sunny. Highs around 80. Northwest winds 5 to 10 miles an hour with gusts up to 20 miles an hour. Tuesday night, mostly cloudy in the evening, then partly cloudy with a chance of showers and thunderstorms after midnight. Lows in the lower 60s. South winds 5 to 10 miles an hour with gusts up to 20 miles an hour, increasing to 15 to 20 miles an hour with gusts up to 30 miles an hour after midnight. Chance of rain 20%. Wednesday, mostly sunny. A chance of showers and thunderstorms in the morning. Windy with highs in the mid-80s. Southwest winds 10 to 15 miles an hour with gusts up to 25 miles an hour, increasing to northwest 20 to 30 miles an hour with gusts up to 45 miles an hour in the afternoon. Chance of rain 40%. Wednesday night, mostly clear in the evening, then becoming partly cloudy. Windy with lows in the mid-50s. Northwest winds 20 to 30 miles an hour with gusts up to 45 miles an hour, diminishing to 10 to 15 miles an hour with gusts up to 30 miles an hour after midnight. Thursday, mostly sunny. Highs in the upper 70s. Thursday night, mostly clear. Lows in the lower 50s. Juneteenth, sunny. Highs in the lower 80s. Friday night, partly cloudy in the evening, then mostly cloudy with a chance of showers and thunderstorms after midnight. Lows in the upper 50s. Chance of rain 40%. Saturday, mostly cloudy in the morning, then becoming mostly sunny. A chance of showers. A chance of thunderstorms in the afternoon. Highs in the lower 80s. Chance of rain 40%. Saturday night, partly cloudy in the evening, then becoming mostly cloudy. A chance of showers and thunderstorms. Lows around 60. Chance of rain 50%. Sunday, mostly cloudy.

the morning, then becoming mostly sunny. A chance of showers and thunderstorms. Highs around 80. Chance of rain 50%. Sunday night, partly cloudy. A chance of showers in the evening. Lows in the upper 50s. Chance of rain 40%. Monday, mostly sunny. Highs in the upper 70s. At 9 p.m., in Sioux City, the temperature was 70, and the dew point 42. The relative humidity was 36%. Wind was southwest at 6 miles an hour. The pressure was 29.78 inches and falling. Elsewhere in northwest Iowa, Morris was mostly cloudy, and 72. Cherokee was partly cloudy, and 70. Spencer was mostly cloudy, and 68. Other conditions across the northern plains, farther east in Iowa, skies ranged from clear to partly cloudy. It was 73 at Des Moines, 66 at Cedar Rapids, and 69 at Waterloo. In eastern Nebraska, skies ranged from clear to partly cloudy. It was 71 at Lincoln, 77 at Omaha, and 71 at Norfolk. In eastern South Dakota, at Sioux Falls, rain was falling, with a temperature of 66. At Mitchell, it was clear, with a temperature of 65. At Yankton, it was mostly cloudy, with a temperature of 73. And in southern Minnesota, temperatures were between 65 and 68 degrees. Rain was falling at Mankato and Minneapolis. At Rochester, it was partly cloudy. At Marshall, it was mostly cloudy. At Worthington, it was cloudy. Once again, at 9 p.m. Sioux City had a temperature of 70. The current time is 9:41 p.m. Central Daylight Time. Operating on a frequency of 162.475 MHz, this is NOAA Weather Radio Station WXL62, broadcasting from a transmitter near Lawton, Iowa. Our program originates from the National Weather Service in Sioux Falls and serves Sioux City and the surrounding Siouxland area. This hazardous weather outlook is for northwest Iowa, west central Iowa, southwest Minnesota, northeast Nebraska, central South Dakota, east central South Dakota, south central South Dakota, and southeast South Dakota. For tonight, scattered showers and very isolated thunderstorms continue to move southeast late this evening, diminishing around midnight. These showers and isolated storms may produce wind gusts between 40 and 50 miles an hour through 10 p.m. For Tuesday through Sunday, better chances exist for more widespread showers and thunderstorms Tuesday night into Wednesday morning. While the severe weather potential is low at this time 10%, an occasional strong wind gust up to 50 miles an hour will be possible with some activity. Spotter activation is not expected at this time. Your National Weather Service forecast for Siouxland. Tonight, partly cloudy with a slight chance of showers this evening, then mostly clear after midnight. Lows in the mid-50s. West winds 5 to 10 miles an hour. Gusts up to 25 miles an hour this evening. Chance of rain 20%. Tuesday, sunny. Highs around 80. Northwest winds 5 to 10 miles an hour with gusts up to 20 miles an hour. Tuesday night, mostly cloudy in the evening, then partly cloudy with a chance of showers and thunderstorms after midnight. Lows in the lower 60s. South winds 5 to 10 miles an hour with gusts up to 20 miles an hour, increasing to 15 to 20 miles an hour with gusts up to 30 miles an hour after midnight. Chance of rain 20%. Wednesday, mostly sunny. A chance of showers and thunderstorms in the morning. Windy with highs in the mid-80s. Southwest winds 10 to 15 miles an hour with gusts up to 25 miles an hour, increasing to northwest 20 to 30 miles an hour with gusts up to 45 miles an hour in the afternoon. Chance of rain 40%. Wednesday night, mostly clear in the evening, then becoming partly cloudy. Windy with lows in the mid-50s. Northwest winds 20 to 30 miles an hour with gusts up to 45 miles an hour, diminishing to 10 to 15 miles an hour with gusts up to 30 miles an hour after midnight. Thursday, mostly sunny. Highs in the upper 70s. Thursday night, mostly clear.

lows in the lower 50s. Juneteenth, sunny. Highs in the lower 80s. Friday night, partly cloudy in the evening, then mostly cloudy with a chance of showers and thunderstorms after midnight. Lows in the upper 50s. Chance of rain 40%. Saturday, mostly cloudy in the morning, then becoming mostly sunny. A chance of showers. A chance of thunderstorms in the afternoon. Highs in the lower 80s. Chance of rain 40%. Saturday night, partly cloudy in the evening, then becoming mostly cloudy. A chance of showers and thunderstorms. Lows around 60. Chance of rain 50%. Sunday, mostly cloudy in the morning, then becoming mostly sunny. A chance of showers and thunderstorms. Highs around 80. Chance of rain 50%. Sunday night, partly cloudy. A chance of showers in the evening. Lows in the upper 50s. Chance of rain 40%. Monday, mostly sunny. Highs in the upper 70s. At 9 p.m., in Sioux City, the temperature was 70, and the dew point 42. The relative humidity was 36%. Wind was southwest at 6 miles an hour. The pressure was 29.78 inches and falling. Elsewhere in northwest Iowa, Morris was mostly cloudy, and 72. Cherokee was partly cloudy, and 70. Spencer was mostly cloudy, and 68. Other conditions across the northern plains, farther east in Iowa, skies ranged from clear to partly cloudy. It was 73 at Des Moines, 66 at Cedar Rapids, and 69 at Waterloo. In eastern Nebraska, skies ranged from clear to partly cloudy. It was 71 at Lincoln, 77 at Omaha, and 71 at Norfolk. In eastern South Dakota, at Sioux Falls, rain was falling, with a temperature of 66. At Mitchell, it was clear, with a temperature of 65. At Yankton, it was mostly cloudy, with a temperature of 73. And in southern Minnesota, temperatures were between 65 and 68 degrees. Rain was falling at Mankato and Minneapolis. At Rochester, it was partly cloudy. At Marshall, it was mostly cloudy. At Worthington, it was cloudy. Once again, at 9 p.m. Sioux City had a temperature of 70. The current time is 9:47 p.m. Central Daylight Time. Operating on a frequency of 162.475 MHz, this is NOAA Weather Radio Station WXL62, broadcasting from a transmitter near Lawton, Iowa. Our program originates from the National Weather Service in Sioux Falls and serves Sioux City and the surrounding Siouxland area. This hazardous weather outlook is for northwest Iowa, west central Iowa, southwest Minnesota, northeast Nebraska, central South Dakota, east central South Dakota, south central South Dakota, and southeast South Dakota. For tonight, scattered showers and very isolated thunderstorms continue to move southeast late this evening, diminishing around midnight. These showers and isolated storms may produce wind gusts between 40 and 50 miles an hour through 10 p.m. For Tuesday through Sunday, better chances exist for more widespread showers and thunderstorms Tuesday night into Wednesday morning. While the severe weather potential is low at this time 10%, an occasional strong wind gust up to 50 miles an hour will be possible with some activity. Spotter activation is not expected at this time. Your National Weather Service forecast for Siouxland. Tonight, partly cloudy with a slight chance of showers this evening, then mostly clear after midnight. Lows in the mid-50s. West winds 5 to 10 miles an hour. Gusts up to 25 miles an hour this evening. Chance of rain 20%. Tuesday, sunny. Highs around 80. Northwest winds 5 to 10 miles an hour with gusts up to 20 miles an hour. Tuesday night, mostly cloudy in the evening, then partly cloudy with a chance of showers and thunderstorms after midnight. Lows in the lower 60s. South winds 5 to 10 miles an hour with gusts up to 20 miles an hour, increasing to 15 to 20 miles an hour with gusts up to 30 miles an hour after midnight. Chance of rain 20%. Wednesday.

mostly sunny. A chance of showers and thunderstorms in the morning. Windy with highs in the mid-80s. Southwest winds 10 to 15 miles an hour with gusts up to 25 miles an hour, increasing to northwest 20 to 30 miles an hour with gusts up to 45 miles an hour in the afternoon. Chance of rain 40%. Wednesday night, mostly clear in the evening, then becoming partly cloudy. Windy with lows in the mid-50s. Northwest winds 20 to 30 miles an hour with gusts up to 45 miles an hour, diminishing to 10 to 15 miles an hour with gusts up to 30 miles an hour after midnight. Thursday, mostly sunny. Highs in the upper 70s. Thursday night, mostly clear. Lows in the lower 50s. Juneteenth, sunny. Highs in the lower 80s. Friday night, partly cloudy in the evening, then mostly cloudy with a chance of showers and thunderstorms after midnight. Lows in the upper 50s. Chance of rain 40%. Saturday, mostly cloudy in the morning, then becoming mostly sunny. A chance of showers. A chance of thunderstorms in the afternoon. Highs in the lower 80s. Chance of rain 40%. Saturday night, partly cloudy in the evening, then becoming mostly cloudy. A chance of showers and thunderstorms. Lows around 60. Chance of rain 50%. Sunday, mostly cloudy in the morning, then becoming mostly sunny. A chance of showers and thunderstorms. Highs around 80. Chance of rain 50%. Sunday night, partly cloudy. A chance of showers in the evening. Lows in the upper 50s. Chance of rain 40%. Monday, mostly sunny. Highs in the upper 70s. At 9 p.m., in Sioux City, the temperature was 70, and the dew point 42. The relative humidity was 36%. Wind was southwest at 6 miles an hour. The pressure was 29.78 inches and falling. Elsewhere in northwest Iowa, Morris was mostly cloudy, and 72. Cherokee was partly cloudy, and 70. Spencer was mostly cloudy, and 68. Other conditions across the northern plains, farther east in Iowa, skies ranged from clear to partly cloudy. It was 73 at Des Moines, 66 at Cedar Rapids, and 69 at Waterloo. In eastern Nebraska, skies ranged from clear to partly cloudy. It was 71 at Lincoln, 77 at Omaha, and 71 at Norfolk. In eastern South Dakota, at Sioux Falls, rain was falling, with a temperature of 66. At Mitchell, it was clear, with a temperature of 65. At Yankton, it was mostly cloudy, with a temperature of 73. And in southern Minnesota, temperatures were between 65 and 68 degrees. Rain was falling at Mankato and Minneapolis. At Rochester, it was partly cloudy. At Marshall, it was mostly cloudy. At Worthington, it was cloudy. Once again, at 9 p.m. Sioux City had a temperature of 70. The current time is 9:53 p.m. Central Daylight Time. Operating on a frequency of 162.475 MHz, this is NOAA Weather Radio Station WXL62, broadcasting from a transmitter near Lawton, Iowa. Our program originates from the National Weather Service in Sioux Falls and serves Sioux City and the surrounding Siouxland area. This hazardous weather outlook is for northwest Iowa, west central Iowa, southwest Minnesota, northeast Nebraska, central South Dakota, east central South Dakota, south central South Dakota, and southeast South Dakota. For tonight, scattered showers and very isolated thunderstorms continue to move southeast late this evening, diminishing around midnight. These showers and isolated storms may produce wind gusts between 40 and 50 miles an hour through 10 p.m. For Tuesday through Sunday, better chances exist for more widespread showers and thunderstorms Tuesday night into Wednesday morning. While the severe weather potential is low at this time 10%, an occasional strong wind gust up to 50 miles an hour will be possible with some activity. Spotter activation is not expected at this time. Your National Weather Service forecast for Siouxland. Tonight, partly cloudy with a slight chance of

Hours this evening, then mostly clear after midnight. Lows in the mid-50s. West winds 5 to 10 miles an hour. Gusts up to 25 miles an hour this evening. Chance of rain 20%. Tuesday, sunny. Highs around 80. Northwest winds 5 to 10 miles an hour with gusts up to 20 miles an hour. Tuesday night, mostly cloudy in the evening, then partly cloudy with a chance of showers and thunderstorms after midnight. Lows in the lower 60s. South winds 5 to 10 miles an hour with gusts up to 20 miles an hour, increasing to 15 to 20 miles an hour with gusts up to 30 miles an hour after midnight. Chance of rain 20%. Wednesday, mostly sunny. A chance of showers and thunderstorms in the morning. Windy with highs in the mid-80s. Southwest winds 10 to 15 miles an hour with gusts up to 25 miles an hour, increasing to northwest 20 to 30 miles an hour with gusts up to 45 miles an hour in the afternoon. Chance of rain 40%. Wednesday night, mostly clear in the evening, then becoming partly cloudy. Windy with lows in the mid-50s. Northwest winds 20 to 30 miles an hour with gusts up to 45 miles an hour, diminishing to 10 to 15 miles an hour with gusts up to 30 miles an hour after midnight. Thursday, mostly sunny. Highs in the upper 70s. Thursday night, mostly clear. Lows in the lower 50s. Juneteenth, sunny. Highs in the lower 80s. Friday night, partly cloudy in the evening, then mostly cloudy with a chance of showers and thunderstorms after midnight. Lows in the upper 50s. Chance of rain 40%. Saturday, mostly cloudy in the morning, then becoming mostly sunny. A chance of showers. A chance of thunderstorms in the afternoon. Highs in the lower 80s. Chance of rain 40%. Saturday night, partly cloudy in the evening, then becoming mostly cloudy. A chance of showers and thunderstorms. Lows around 60. Chance of rain 50%. Sunday, mostly cloudy in the morning, then becoming mostly sunny. A chance of showers and thunderstorms. Highs around 80. Chance of rain 50%. Sunday night, partly cloudy. A chance of showers in the evening. Lows in the upper 50s. Chance of rain 40%. Monday, mostly sunny. Highs in the upper 70s. Your National Weather Service forecast for Siouxland. Tonight, partly cloudy with a slight chance of showers this evening, then mostly clear after midnight. Lows in the mid-50s. West winds 5 to 10 miles an hour. Gusts up to 25 miles an hour this evening. Chance of rain 20%. Tuesday, sunny. Highs around 80. Northwest winds 5 to 10 miles an hour with gusts up to 20 miles an hour. Tuesday night, mostly cloudy in the evening, then partly cloudy with a chance of showers and thunderstorms after midnight. Lows in the lower 60s. South winds 5 to 10 miles an hour with gusts up to 20 miles an hour, increasing to 15 to 20 miles an hour with gusts up to 30 miles an hour after midnight. Chance of rain 20%. Wednesday, mostly sunny. A chance of showers and thunderstorms in the morning. Windy with highs in the mid-80s. Southwest winds 10 to 15 miles an hour with gusts up to 25 miles an hour, increasing to northwest 20 to 30 miles an hour with gusts up to 45 miles an hour in the afternoon. Chance of rain 40%. Wednesday night, mostly clear in the evening, then becoming partly cloudy. Windy with lows in the mid-50s. Northwest winds 20 to 30 miles an hour with gusts up to 45 miles an hour, diminishing to 10 to 15 miles an hour with gusts up to 30 miles an hour after midnight. Thursday, mostly sunny. Highs in the upper 70s. Thursday night, mostly clear. Lows in the lower 50s. Juneteenth, sunny. Highs in the lower 80s. Friday night, partly cloudy in the evening, then mostly cloudy with a chance of showers and thunderstorms after midnight. Lows in the upper 50s. Chance of rain 40%. Saturday, mostly cloudy in the morning, then becoming mostly sunny.

a chance of showers, a chance of thunderstorms in the afternoon, highs in the lower 80s, chance of rain 40%. Saturday night, partly cloudy in the evening, then becoming mostly cloudy, a chance of showers and thunderstorms, lows around 60, chance of rain 50%. Sunday, mostly cloudy in the morning, then becoming mostly sunny, a chance of showers and thunderstorms, highs around 80, chance of rain 50%. Sunday night, partly cloudy, a chance of showers in the evening, lows in the upper 50s, chance of rain 40%. Monday, mostly sunny, highs in the upper 70s. At 9 p.m., in Sioux City, the temperature was 70, and the dew point 42. The relative humidity was 36%. Wind was southwest at 6 miles an hour. The pressure was 29.78 inches and falling. Elsewhere in northwest Iowa, Morris was mostly cloudy, and 72. Cherokee was partly cloudy, and 70. Spencer was mostly cloudy, and 68. Other conditions across the northern plains, farther east in Iowa, skies ranged from clear to partly cloudy. It was 73 at Des Moines, 66 at Cedar Rapids, and 69 at Waterloo. In eastern Nebraska, skies ranged from clear to partly cloudy. It was 71 at Lincoln, 77 at Omaha, and 71 at Norfolk. In eastern South Dakota, at Sioux Falls, rain was falling, with a temperature of 66. At Mitchell, it was clear, with a temperature of 65. At Yankton, it was mostly cloudy, with a temperature of 73. And in southern Minnesota, temperatures were between 65 and 68 degrees. Rain was falling at Mankato and Minneapolis. At Rochester, it was partly cloudy. At Marshall, it was mostly cloudy. At Worthington, it was cloudy. Once again, at 9 p.m., Sioux City had a temperature of 70. At 10 p.m., in Sioux City, the temperature was 70, and the dew point 43. The relative humidity was 37%. Wind was west at 9 miles an hour. The pressure was 29.81 inches and rising. Elsewhere in northwest Iowa, Morris was mostly cloudy, and 66. Spencer had light rain and 68. Other conditions across the northern plains, farther east in Iowa, it was clear. It was 71 at Des Moines, 62 at Cedar Rapids, and 66 at Waterloo. In eastern Nebraska, skies ranged from clear to partly cloudy. It was 70 at Lincoln, 76 at Omaha, and 64 at Norfolk. In eastern South Dakota, at Mitchell, it was clear, with a temperature of 62. It was mostly cloudy, with a temperature of 68 at Yankton and 62 at Sioux Falls. And in southern Minnesota, at Rochester, it was partly cloudy, with a temperature of 70. At Marshall, it was mostly cloudy, with a temperature of 63. It was cloudy, with a temperature of 67 at Worthington, 65 at Mankato, and 63 at Minneapolis. Once again, at 10 p.m., Sioux City had a temperature of 70. The current time is 10:03 p.m. Central Daylight Time. Operating on a frequency of 162.475 MHz, this is NOAA Weather Radio Station WXL62, broadcasting from a transmitter near Lawton, Iowa. Our program originates from the National Weather Service in Sioux Falls and serves Sioux City and the surrounding Siouxland area. This hazardous weather outlook is for northwest Iowa, west central Iowa, southwest Minnesota, northeast Nebraska, central South Dakota, east central South Dakota, south central South Dakota, and southeast South Dakota. For tonight, scattered showers and very isolated thunderstorms continue to move southeast late this evening, diminishing around midnight. These showers and isolated storms may produce wind gusts between 40 and 50 miles an hour through 10 p.m. For Tuesday through Sunday, better chances exist for more widespread showers and thunderstorms Tuesday night into Wednesday morning. While the severe weather potential is low at this time, 10%, an occasional strong wind gust up to 50 miles an hour will be possible with some activity. Spotter

activation is not expected at this time. Your National Weather Service forecast for Siouxland. Tonight, partly cloudy with a slight chance of showers this evening, then mostly clear after midnight. Lows in the mid-50s. West winds 5 to 10 miles an hour. Gusts up to 25 miles an hour this evening. Chance of rain 20%. Tuesday, sunny. Highs around 80. Northwest winds 5 to 10 miles an hour with gusts up to 20 miles an hour. Tuesday night, mostly cloudy in the evening, then partly cloudy with a chance of showers and thunderstorms after midnight. Lows in the lower 60s. South winds 5 to 10 miles an hour with gusts up to 20 miles an hour, increasing to 15 to 20 miles an hour with gusts up to 30 miles an hour after midnight. Chance of rain 20%. Wednesday, mostly sunny. A chance of showers and thunderstorms in the morning. Windy with highs in the mid-80s. Southwest winds 10 to 15 miles an hour with gusts up to 25 miles an hour, increasing to northwest 20 to 30 miles an hour with gusts up to 45 miles an hour in the afternoon. Chance of rain 40%. Wednesday night, mostly clear in the evening, then becoming partly cloudy. Windy with lows in the mid-50s. Northwest winds 20 to 30 miles an hour with gusts up to 45 miles an hour, diminishing to 10 to 15 miles an hour with gusts up to 30 miles an hour after midnight. Thursday, mostly sunny. Highs in the upper 70s. Thursday night, mostly clear. Lows in the lower 50s. Juneteenth, sunny. Highs in the lower 80s. Friday night, partly cloudy in the evening, then mostly cloudy with a chance of showers and thunderstorms after midnight. Lows in the upper 50s. Chance of rain 40%. Saturday, mostly cloudy in the morning, then becoming mostly sunny. A chance of showers. A chance of thunderstorms in the afternoon. Highs in the lower 80s. Chance of rain 40%. Saturday night, partly cloudy in the evening, then becoming mostly cloudy. A chance of showers and thunderstorms. Lows around 60. Chance of rain 50%. Sunday, mostly cloudy in the morning, then becoming mostly sunny. A chance of showers and thunderstorms. Highs around 80. Chance of rain 50%. Sunday night, partly cloudy. A chance of showers in the evening. Lows in the upper 50s. Chance of rain 40%. Monday, mostly sunny. Highs in the upper 70s. At 10 p.m., in Sioux City, the temperature was 70, and the dew point 43. The relative humidity was 37%. Wind was west at 9 miles an hour. The pressure was 29.81 inches and rising. Elsewhere in northwest Iowa, Morris was mostly cloudy. And 66. Spencer had light rain and 68. Other conditions across the northern plains, farther east in Iowa, it was clear. It was 71 at Des Moines, 62 at Cedar Rapids, and 66 at Waterloo. In eastern Nebraska, skies ranged from clear to partly cloudy. It was 70 at Lincoln, 76 at Omaha, and 64 at Norfolk. In eastern South Dakota, at Mitchell, it was clear, with a temperature of 62. It was mostly cloudy, with a temperature of 68 at Yankton, and 62 at Sioux Falls. And in southern Minnesota, at Rochester, it was partly cloudy, with a temperature of 70. At Marshall, it was mostly cloudy, with a temperature of 63. It was cloudy, with a temperature of 67 at Worthington, 65 at Mankato, and 63 at Minneapolis. Once again, at 10 p.m. Sioux City had a temperature of 70. The current time is 10:09 p.m. Central Daylight Time. Operating on a frequency of 162.475 MHz, this is NOAA Weather Radio Station WXL62, broadcasting from a transmitter near Lawton, Iowa. Our program originates from the National Weather Service in Sioux Falls and serves Sioux City and the surrounding Siouxland area. This hazardous weather outlook is for northwest Iowa, west central Iowa, southwest Minnesota, northeast Nebraska, central South Dakota, east
Central South Dakota, South Central South Dakota, and Southeast South Dakota. For tonight, scattered showers and very isolated thunderstorms continue to move southeast late this evening, diminishing around midnight. These showers and isolated storms may produce wind gusts between 40 and 50 miles an hour through 10 p.m. For Tuesday through Sunday, better chances exist for more widespread showers and thunderstorms Tuesday night into Wednesday morning. While the severe weather potential is low at this time 10%, an occasional strong wind gust up to 50 miles an hour will be possible with some activity. Spotter activation is not expected at this time. Your National Weather Service forecast for Siouxland. Tonight, partly cloudy with a slight chance of showers this evening, then mostly clear after midnight. Lows in the mid-50s. West winds 5 to 10 miles an hour. Gusts up to 25 miles an hour this evening. Chance of rain 20%. Tuesday, sunny. Highs around 80. Northwest winds 5 to 10 miles an hour with gusts up to 20 miles an hour. Tuesday night, mostly cloudy in the evening, then partly cloudy with a chance of showers and thunderstorms after midnight. Lows in the lower 60s. South winds 5 to 10 miles an hour with gusts up to 20 miles an hour, increasing to 15 to 20 miles an hour with gusts up to 30 miles an hour after midnight. Chance of rain 20%. Wednesday, mostly sunny. A chance of showers and thunderstorms in the morning. Windy with highs in the mid-80s. Southwest winds 10 to 15 miles an hour with gusts up to 25 miles an hour, increasing to northwest 20 to 30 miles an hour with gusts up to 45 miles an hour in the afternoon. Chance of rain 40%. Wednesday night, mostly clear in the evening, then becoming partly cloudy. Windy with lows in the mid-50s. Northwest winds 20 to 30 miles an hour with gusts up to 45 miles an hour, diminishing to 10 to 15 miles an hour with gusts up to 30 miles an hour after midnight. Thursday, mostly sunny. Highs in the upper 70s. Thursday night, mostly clear. Lows in the lower 50s. Juneteenth, sunny. Highs in the lower 80s. Friday night, partly cloudy in the evening, then mostly cloudy with a chance of showers and thunderstorms after midnight. Lows in the upper 50s. Chance of rain 40%. Saturday, mostly cloudy in the morning, then becoming mostly sunny. A chance of showers. A chance of thunderstorms in the afternoon. Highs in the lower 80s. Chance of rain 40%. Saturday night, partly cloudy in the evening, then becoming mostly cloudy. A chance of showers and thunderstorms. Lows around 60. Chance of rain 50%. Sunday, mostly cloudy in the morning, then becoming mostly sunny. A chance of showers and thunderstorms. Highs around 80. Chance of rain 50%. Sunday night, partly cloudy. A chance of showers in the evening. Lows in the upper 50s. Chance of rain 40%. Monday, mostly sunny. Highs in the upper 70s. At 10 p.m., in Sioux City, the temperature was 70, and the dew point 43. The relative humidity was 37%. Wind was west at 9 miles an hour. The pressure was 29.81 inches and rising. Elsewhere in northwest Iowa, Morris was mostly cloudy. And 66. Cherokee was cloudy and 70. Spencer had light rain and 68. Other conditions across the northern plains, farther east in Iowa, it was clear. It was 71 at Des Moines, 62 at Cedar Rapids, and 66 at Waterloo. In eastern Nebraska, skies ranged from clear to partly cloudy. It was 70 at Lincoln, 76 at Omaha, and 64 at Norfolk. In eastern South Dakota, skies ranged from clear to partly cloudy. It was 62 at Mitchell, 68 at Yankton, and 62 at Sioux Falls. And in southern Minnesota, skies ranged from mostly cloudy to cloudy, and temperatures were between 63 and 67 degrees. Once again, at 10 p.m. Sioux City had a temperature of 70. The current time is 10:14 p.m. Central Daylight Time.

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This is NOAA Weather Radio Station WXL62, broadcasting from a transmitter near Lawton, Iowa. Our program originates from the National Weather Service in Sioux Falls and serves Sioux City and the surrounding Siouxland area. This hazardous weather outlook is for northwest Iowa, west central Iowa, southwest Minnesota, northeast Nebraska, central South Dakota, east central South Dakota, south central South Dakota, and southeast South Dakota. For tonight, scattered showers and very isolated thunderstorms continue to move southeast late this evening, diminishing around midnight. These showers and isolated storms may produce wind gusts between 40 and 50 miles an hour through 10 p.m. For Tuesday through Sunday, better chances exist for more widespread showers and thunderstorms Tuesday night into Wednesday morning. While the severe weather potential is low at this time 10%, an occasional strong wind gust up to 50 miles an hour will be possible with some activity. Spotter activation is not expected at this time. Your National Weather Service forecast for Siouxland. Tonight, partly cloudy with a slight chance of showers this evening, then mostly clear after midnight. Lows in the mid-50s. West winds 5 to 10 miles an hour. Gusts up to 25 miles an hour this evening. Chance of rain 20%. Tuesday, sunny. Highs around 80. Northwest winds 5 to 10 miles an hour with gusts up to 20 miles an hour. Tuesday night, mostly cloudy in the evening, then partly cloudy with a chance of showers and thunderstorms after midnight. Lows in the lower 60s. South winds 5 to 10 miles an hour with gusts up to 20 miles an hour, increasing to 15 to 20 miles an hour with gusts up to 30 miles an hour after midnight. Chance of rain 20%. Wednesday, mostly sunny. A chance of showers and thunderstorms in the morning. Windy with highs in the mid-80s. Southwest winds 10 to 15 miles an hour with gusts up to 25 miles an hour, increasing to northwest 20 to 30 miles an hour with gusts up to 45 miles an hour in the afternoon. Chance of rain 40%. Wednesday night, mostly clear in the evening, then becoming partly cloudy. Windy with lows in the mid-50s. Northwest winds 20 to 30 miles an hour with gusts up to 45 miles an hour, diminishing to 10 to 15 miles an hour with gusts up to 30 miles an hour after midnight. Thursday, mostly sunny. Highs in the upper 70s. Thursday night, mostly clear. Lows in the lower 50s. Juneteenth, sunny. Highs in the lower 80s. Friday night, partly cloudy in the evening, then mostly cloudy with a chance of showers and thunderstorms after midnight. Lows in the upper 50s. Chance of rain 40%. Saturday, mostly cloudy in the morning, then becoming mostly sunny. A chance of showers. A chance of thunderstorms in the afternoon. Highs in the lower 80s. Chance of rain 40%. Saturday night, partly cloudy in the evening, then becoming mostly cloudy. A chance of showers and thunderstorms. Lows around 60. Chance of rain 50%. Sunday, mostly cloudy in the morning, then becoming mostly sunny. A chance of showers and thunderstorms. Highs around 80. Chance of rain 50%. Sunday night, partly cloudy. A chance of showers in the evening. Lows in the upper 50s. Chance of rain 40%. Monday, mostly sunny. Highs in the upper 70s. At 10 p.m., in Sioux City, the temperature was 70, and the dew point 43. The relative humidity was 37%. Wind was west at 9 miles an hour. The pressure was 29.81 inches and rising. Elsewhere in northwest Iowa, Morris was mostly cloudy. And 66. Cherokee was cloudy and 70. Spencer had light rain and 68. Other conditions across the northern plains, farther east in Iowa, it was clear. It was 71 at Des Moines, 62 at Cedar Rapids, and 66 at Waterloo. In eastern Nebraska, skies ranged from clear to partly cloudy. It was 70 at Lincoln, 76 at Omaha, and 64 at Norfolk.

western South Dakota. Skies ranged from clear to partly cloudy. It was 62 at Mitchell, 68 at Yankton, and 62 at Sioux Falls. And in southern Minnesota, skies ranged from mostly cloudy to cloudy, and temperatures were between 63 and 67 degrees. Once again, at 10 p.m. Sioux City had a temperature of 70. The current time is 10:20 p.m. Central Daylight Time. Operating on a frequency of 162.475 MHz, this is NOAA Weather Radio Station WXL62, broadcasting from a transmitter near Lawton, Iowa. Our program originates from the National Weather Service in Sioux Falls and serves Sioux City and the surrounding Siouxland area. This hazardous weather outlook is for northwest Iowa, west central Iowa, southwest Minnesota, northeast Nebraska, central South Dakota, east central South Dakota, south central South Dakota, and southeast South Dakota. For tonight, scattered showers and very isolated thunderstorms continue to move southeast late this evening, diminishing around midnight. These showers and isolated storms may produce wind gusts between 40 and 50 miles an hour through 10 p.m. For Tuesday through Sunday, better chances exist for more widespread showers and thunderstorms Tuesday night into Wednesday morning. While the severe weather potential is low at this time 10%, an occasional strong wind gust up to 50 miles an hour will be possible with some activity. Spotter activation is not expected at this time. Your National Weather Service forecast for Siouxland. Tonight, partly cloudy with a slight chance of showers this evening, then mostly clear after midnight. Lows in the mid-50s. West winds 5 to 10 miles an hour. Gusts up to 25 miles an hour this evening. Chance of rain 20%. Tuesday, sunny. Highs around 80. Northwest winds 5 to 10 miles an hour with gusts up to 20 miles an hour. Tuesday night, mostly cloudy in the evening, then partly cloudy with a chance of showers and thunderstorms after midnight. Lows in the lower 60s. South winds 5 to 10 miles an hour with gusts up to 20 miles an hour, increasing to 15 to 20 miles an hour with gusts up to 30 miles an hour after midnight. Chance of rain 20%. Wednesday, mostly sunny. A chance of showers and thunderstorms in the morning. Windy with highs in the mid-80s. Southwest winds 10 to 15 miles an hour with gusts up to 25 miles an hour, increasing to northwest 20 to 30 miles an hour with gusts up to 45 miles an hour in the afternoon. Chance of rain 40%. Wednesday night, mostly clear in the evening, then becoming partly cloudy. Windy with lows in the mid-50s. Northwest winds 20 to 30 miles an hour with gusts up to 45 miles an hour, diminishing to 10 to 15 miles an hour with gusts up to 30 miles an hour after midnight. Thursday, mostly sunny. Highs in the upper 70s. Thursday night, mostly clear. Lows in the lower 50s. Juneteenth, sunny. Highs in the lower 80s. Friday night, partly cloudy in the evening, then mostly cloudy with a chance of showers and thunderstorms after midnight. Lows in the upper 50s. Chance of rain 40%. Saturday, mostly cloudy in the morning, then becoming mostly sunny. A chance of showers. A chance of thunderstorms in the afternoon. Highs in the lower 80s. Chance of rain 40%. Saturday night, partly cloudy in the evening, then becoming mostly cloudy. A chance of showers and thunderstorms. Lows around 60. Chance of rain 50%. Sunday, mostly cloudy in the morning, then becoming mostly sunny. A chance of showers and thunderstorms. Highs around 80. Chance of rain 50%. Sunday night, partly cloudy. A chance of showers in the evening. Lows in the upper 50s. Chance of rain 40%. Monday, mostly sunny. Highs in the upper 70s. At 10 p.m., in Sioux City, the temperature was 70, and the dew point 43. The relative humidity was 37%. Wind was west at 9 miles an hour. The pressure was 29.81 inches and rising. Elsewhere in northwest Iowa, Morris was mostly cloudy.
56. Cherokee was cloudy and 70. Spencer had light rain and 68. Other conditions across the northern plains, farther east in Iowa, it was clear. It was 71 at Des Moines, 62 at Cedar Rapids, and 66 at Waterloo. In eastern Nebraska, skies ranged from clear to partly cloudy. It was 70 at Lincoln, 76 at Omaha, and 64 at Norfolk. In eastern South Dakota, skies ranged from clear to partly cloudy. It was 62 at Mitchell, 68 at Yankton, and 62 at Sioux Falls. And in southern Minnesota, skies ranged from mostly cloudy to cloudy, and temperatures were between 63 and 67 degrees. Once again, at 10 p.m. Sioux City had a temperature of 70. The current time is 10:25 p.m. Central Daylight Time. Operating on a frequency of 162.475 MHz, this is NOAA Weather Radio Station WXL62, broadcasting from a transmitter near Lawton, Iowa. Our program originates from the National Weather Service in Sioux Falls and serves Sioux City and the surrounding Siouxland area. This hazardous weather outlook is for northwest Iowa, west central Iowa, southwest Minnesota, northeast Nebraska, central South Dakota, east central South Dakota, south central South Dakota, and southeast South Dakota. For tonight, scattered showers and very isolated thunderstorms continue to move southeast late this evening, diminishing around midnight. These showers and isolated storms may produce wind gusts between 40 and 50 miles an hour through 10 p.m. For Tuesday through Sunday, better chances exist for more widespread showers and thunderstorms Tuesday night into Wednesday morning. While the severe weather potential is low at this time 10%, an occasional strong wind gust up to 50 miles an hour will be possible with some activity. Spotter activation is not expected at this time. Your National Weather Service forecast for Siouxland. Tonight, partly cloudy with a slight chance of showers this evening, then mostly clear after midnight. Lows in the mid-50s. West winds 5 to 10 miles an hour. Gusts up to 25 miles an hour this evening. Chance of rain 20%. Tuesday, sunny. Highs around 80. Northwest winds 5 to 10 miles an hour with gusts up to 20 miles an hour. Tuesday night, mostly cloudy in the evening, then partly cloudy with a chance of showers and thunderstorms after midnight. Lows in the lower 60s. South winds 5 to 10 miles an hour with gusts up to 20 miles an hour, increasing to 15 to 20 miles an hour with gusts up to 30 miles an hour after midnight. Chance of rain 20%. Wednesday, mostly sunny. A chance of showers and thunderstorms in the morning. Windy with highs in the mid-80s. Southwest winds 10 to 15 miles an hour with gusts up to 25 miles an hour, increasing to northwest 20 to 30 miles an hour with gusts up to 45 miles an hour in the afternoon. Chance of rain 40%. Wednesday night, mostly clear in the evening, then becoming partly cloudy. Windy with lows in the mid-50s. Northwest winds 20 to 30 miles an hour with gusts up to 45 miles an hour, diminishing to 10 to 15 miles an hour with gusts up to 30 miles an hour after midnight. Thursday, mostly sunny. Highs in the upper 70s. Thursday night, mostly clear. Lows in the lower 50s. Juneteenth, sunny. Highs in the lower 80s. Friday night, partly cloudy in the evening, then mostly cloudy with a chance of showers and thunderstorms after midnight. Lows in the upper 50s. Chance of rain 40%. Saturday, mostly cloudy in the morning, then becoming mostly sunny. A chance of showers. A chance of thunderstorms in the afternoon. Highs in the lower 80s. Chance of rain 40%. Saturday night, partly cloudy in the evening, then becoming mostly cloudy. A chance of showers and thunderstorms. Lows around 60. Chance of rain 50%. Sunday, mostly cloudy in the morning, then becoming mostly sunny. A chance of showers and thunderstorms. Highs around 80. Chance of rain 50%. Sunday night, partly cloudy. A chance of showers in the evening. Lows.

the upper 50s. Chance of rain 40%. Monday, mostly sunny. Highs in the upper 70s. At 10 p.m., in Sioux City, the temperature was 70 and the dew point 43. The relative humidity was 37%. Wind was west at 9 miles an hour. The pressure was 29.81 inches and rising. Elsewhere in northwest Iowa, Morris was mostly cloudy and 66. Cherokee was cloudy and 70. Spencer had light rain and 68. Other conditions across the northern plains, farther east in Iowa, it was clear. It was 71 at Des Moines, 62 at Cedar Rapids, and 66 at Waterloo. In eastern Nebraska, skies ranged from clear to partly cloudy. It was 70 at Lincoln, 76 at Omaha, and 64 at Norfolk. In eastern South Dakota, skies ranged from clear to partly cloudy. It was 62 at Mitchell, 68 at Yankton, and 62 at Sioux Falls. And in southern Minnesota, skies ranged from mostly cloudy to cloudy, and temperatures were between 63 and 67 degrees. Once again, at 10 p.m. Sioux City had a temperature of 70. The current time is 10:31 p.m. Central Daylight Time. Operating on a frequency of 162.475 MHz, this is NOAA Weather Radio Station WXL62, broadcasting from a transmitter near Lawton, Iowa. Our program originates from the National Weather Service in Sioux Falls and serves Sioux City and the surrounding Siouxland area. This hazardous weather outlook is for northwest Iowa, west central Iowa, southwest Minnesota, northeast Nebraska, central South Dakota, east central South Dakota, south central South Dakota, and southeast South Dakota. For tonight, scattered showers and very isolated thunderstorms continue to move southeast late this evening, diminishing around midnight. These showers and isolated storms may produce wind gusts between 40 and 50 miles an hour through 10 p.m. For Tuesday through Sunday, better chances exist for more widespread showers and thunderstorms Tuesday night into Wednesday morning. While the severe weather potential is low at this time 10%, an occasional strong wind gust up to 50 miles an hour will be possible with some activity. Spotter activation is not expected at this time. Your National Weather Service forecast for Siouxland. Tonight, partly cloudy with a slight chance of showers this evening, then mostly clear after midnight. Lows in the mid-50s. West winds 5 to 10 miles an hour. Gusts up to 25 miles an hour this evening. Chance of rain 20%. Tuesday, sunny. Highs around 80. Northwest winds 5 to 10 miles an hour with gusts up to 20 miles an hour. Tuesday night, mostly cloudy in the evening, then partly cloudy with a chance of showers and thunderstorms after midnight. Winds 5 to 10 miles an hour with gusts up to 20 miles an hour. Tuesday night, mostly cloudy in the evening, then partly cloudy with a chance of showers and thunderstorms after midnight. Lows in the lower 60s. South winds 5 to 10 miles an hour with gusts up to 20 miles an hour, increasing to 15 to 20 miles an hour with gusts up to 30 miles an hour after midnight. Chance of rain 20%. Wednesday, mostly sunny. A chance of showers and thunderstorms in the morning. Windy with highs in the mid-80s. Southwest winds 10 to 15 miles an hour with gusts up to 25 miles an hour, increasing to northwest 20 to 30 miles an hour with gusts up to 45 miles an hour in the afternoon. Chance of rain 40%. Wednesday night, mostly clear in the evening, then becoming partly cloudy. Windy with lows in the mid-50s. Northwest winds 20 to 30 miles an hour with gusts up to 45 miles an hour, diminishing to 10 to 15 miles an hour with gusts up to 30 miles an hour after midnight. Thursday, mostly sunny. Highs in the upper 70s. Thursday night, mostly clear. Lows in the lower 50s. Juneteenth, sunny. Highs in the lower 80s. Friday night, partly cloudy in the evening, then mostly cloudy with a chance of showers and thunderstorms after midnight. Lows in the upper 50s. Chance of rain 40%. Saturday, mostly cloudy in the morning, then becoming

The relative humidity was 37%. Wind was west at 9 miles an hour. The pressure was 29.81 inches and rising. Elsewhere in northwest Iowa, Morris was mostly cloudy and 66. Cherokee was cloudy and 70. Spencer had light rain and 68. Other conditions across the northern plains, farther east in Iowa, it was clear. It was 71 at Des Moines, 62 at Cedar Rapids, and 66 at Waterloo. In eastern Nebraska, skies ranged from clear to partly cloudy. It was 70 at Lincoln, 76 at Omaha, and 64 at Norfolk. In eastern South Dakota, skies ranged from clear to partly cloudy. It was 62 at Mitchell, 68 at Yankton, and 62 at Sioux Falls. And in southern Minnesota, skies ranged from mostly cloudy to cloudy, and temperatures were between 63 and 67 degrees. Once again, at 10 p.m. Sioux City had a temperature of 70. The current time is 10:36 p.m. Central Daylight Time. Operating on a frequency of 162.475 MHz, this is NOAA Weather Radio Station WXL62, broadcasting from a transmitter near Lawton, Iowa. Our program originates from the National Weather Service in Sioux Falls and serves Sioux City and the surrounding Siouxland area. This hazardous weather outlook is for northwest Iowa, west central Iowa, southwest Minnesota, northeast Nebraska, central South Dakota, east central South Dakota, south central South Dakota, and southeast South Dakota. For tonight, scattered showers and very isolated thunderstorms continue to move southeast late this evening, diminishing around midnight. These showers and isolated storms may produce wind gusts between 40 and 50 miles an hour through 10 p.m. For Tuesday through Sunday, better chances exist for more widespread showers and thunderstorms Tuesday night into Wednesday morning. While the severe weather potential is low at this time 10%, an occasional strong wind gust up to 50 miles an hour will be possible with some activity. Spotter activation is not expected at this time. Your National Weather Service forecast for Siouxland. Tonight, partly cloudy with a slight chance of showers this evening, then mostly clear after midnight. Lows in the mid-50s. West winds 5 to 10 miles an hour. Gusts up to 25 miles an hour this evening. Chance of rain 20%. Tuesday, sunny. Highs around 80. Northwest winds 5 to 10 miles an hour with gusts up to 20 miles an hour. Tuesday night, mostly cloudy in the evening, then partly cloudy with a chance of showers and thunderstorms after midnight. Lows in the lower 60s. South winds 5 to 10 miles an hour with gusts up to 20 miles an hour, increasing to 15 to 20 miles an hour with gusts up to 30 miles an hour after midnight. Chance of rain 20%. Wednesday, mostly sunny. A chance of showers and thunderstorms in the morning. Windy with highs in the mid-80s. Southwest winds 10 to 15 miles an hour with gusts up to 25 miles an hour, increasing to northwest 20 to 30 miles an hour with gusts up to 45 miles an hour in the afternoon. Chance of rain 40%. Wednesday night, mostly clear in the evening, then becoming partly cloudy. Windy with lows in the mid-50s. Northwest winds 20 to 30 miles an hour with gusts up to 45 miles an hour, diminishing to 10 to 15 miles an hour with gusts up to 30 miles an hour after midnight. Thursday, mostly sunny. Highs in the upper 70s. Thursday night, mostly clear. Lows in the lower 50s. Juneteenth, sunny. Highs in the lower 80s. Friday night, partly cloudy in the evening, then mostly cloudy with a chance of showers and thunderstorms after midnight. Lows in the upper 50s. Chance of rain 40%. Saturday, mostly cloudy in the morning, then becoming mostly sunny. A chance of showers. A chance of thunderstorms in the afternoon. Highs in the lower 80s. Chance of rain 40%. Saturday night, partly cloudy in the evening, then becoming mostly cloudy. A chance of showers and thunderstorms. Lows around 60. Chance of rain 50%. Sunday, mostly cloudy in the morning.

becoming mostly sunny. A chance of showers and thunderstorms. Highs around 80. Chance of rain 50%. Sunday night, partly cloudy. A chance of showers in the evening. Lows in the upper 50s. Chance of rain 40%. Monday, mostly sunny. Highs in the upper 70s. At 10 p.m., in Sioux City, the temperature was 70 and the dew point 43. The relative humidity was 37%. Wind was west at 9 miles an hour. The pressure was 29.81 inches and rising. Elsewhere in northwest Iowa, Morris was mostly cloudy and 66. Cherokee was cloudy and 70. Spencer had light rain and 68. Other conditions across the northern plains, farther east in Iowa, it was clear. It was 71 at Des Moines, 62 at Cedar Rapids, and 66 at Waterloo. In eastern Nebraska, skies ranged from clear to partly cloudy. It was 70 at Lincoln, 76 at Omaha, and 64 at Norfolk. In eastern South Dakota, skies ranged from clear to partly cloudy. It was 62 at Mitchell, 68 at Yankton, and 62 at Sioux Falls. And in southern Minnesota, skies ranged from mostly cloudy to cloudy, and temperatures were between 63 and 67 degrees. Once again, at 10 p.m. Sioux City had a temperature of 70. The current time is 10:42 p.m. Central Daylight Time. Operating on a frequency of 162.475 MHz, this is NOAA Weather Radio Station WXL62, broadcasting from a transmitter near Lawton, Iowa. Our program originates from the National Weather Service in Sioux Falls and serves Sioux City and the surrounding Siouxland area. This hazardous weather outlook is for northwest Iowa, west central Iowa, southwest Minnesota, northeast Nebraska, central South Dakota, east central South Dakota, south central South Dakota, and southeast South Dakota. For tonight, scattered showers and very isolated thunderstorms continue to move southeast late this evening, diminishing around midnight. These showers and isolated storms may produce wind gusts between 40 and 50 miles an hour through 10 p.m. For Tuesday through Sunday, better chances exist for more widespread showers and thunderstorms Tuesday night into Wednesday morning. While the severe weather potential is low at this time 10%, an occasional strong wind gust up to 50 miles an hour will be possible with some activity. Spotter activation is not expected at this time. Your National Weather Service forecast for Siouxland. Tonight, partly cloudy with a slight chance of showers this evening, then mostly clear after midnight. Lows in the mid-50s. West winds 5 to 10 miles an hour. Gusts up to 25 miles an hour this evening. Chance of rain 20%. Tuesday, sunny. Highs around 80. Northwest winds 5 to 10 miles an hour with gusts up to 20 miles an hour. Tuesday night, mostly cloudy in the evening, then partly cloudy with a chance of showers and thunderstorms after midnight. Lows in the lower 60s. South winds 5 to 10 miles an hour with gusts up to 20 miles an hour, increasing to 15 to 20 miles an hour with gusts up to 30 miles an hour after midnight. Chance of rain 20%. Wednesday, mostly sunny. A chance of showers and thunderstorms in the morning. Windy with highs in the mid-80s. Southwest winds 10 to 15 miles an hour with gusts up to 25 miles an hour, increasing to northwest 20 to 30 miles an hour with gusts up to 45 miles an hour in the afternoon. Chance of rain 40%. Wednesday night, mostly clear in the evening, then becoming partly cloudy. Windy with lows in the mid-50s. Northwest winds 20 to 30 miles an hour with gusts up to 45 miles an hour, diminishing to 10 to 15 miles an hour with gusts up to 30 miles an hour after midnight. Thursday, mostly sunny. Highs in the upper 70s. Thursday night, mostly clear. Lows in the lower 50s. Juneteenth, sunny. Highs in the lower 80s. Friday night, partly cloudy in the evening, then mostly cloudy with a chance of showers and thunderstorms after midnight. Lows in the upper 50s. Chance of rain 40%.

Saturday, mostly cloudy in the morning, then becoming mostly sunny. A chance of showers. A chance of thunderstorms in the afternoon. Highs in the lower 80s. Chance of rain 40%. Saturday night, partly cloudy in the evening, then becoming mostly cloudy. A chance of showers and thunderstorms. Lows around 60. Chance of rain 50%. Sunday, mostly cloudy in the morning, then becoming mostly sunny. A chance of showers and thunderstorms. Highs around 80. Chance of rain 50%. Sunday night, partly cloudy. A chance of showers in the evening. Lows in the upper 50s. Chance of rain 40%. Monday, mostly sunny. Highs in the upper 70s. At 10 p.m., in Sioux City, the temperature was 70, and the dew point 43. The relative humidity was 37%. Wind was west at 9 miles an hour. The pressure was 29.81 inches and rising. Elsewhere in northwest Iowa, Morris was mostly cloudy, and 66. Cherokee was cloudy and 70. Spencer had light rain and 68. Other conditions across the northern plains, farther east in Iowa, it was clear. It was 71 at Des Moines, 62 at Cedar Rapids, and 66 at Waterloo. In eastern Nebraska, skies ranged from clear to partly cloudy. It was 70 at Lincoln, 76 at Omaha, and 64 at Norfolk. In eastern South Dakota, skies ranged from clear to partly cloudy. It was 62 at Mitchell, 68 at Yankton, and 62 at Sioux Falls. And in southern Minnesota, skies ranged from mostly cloudy to cloudy, and temperatures were between 63 and 67 degrees. Once again, at 10 p.m. Sioux City had a temperature of 70. The current time is 10:47 p.m. Central Daylight Time. Operating on a frequency of 162.475 MHz, this is NOAA Weather Radio Station WXL62, broadcasting from a transmitter near Lawton, Iowa. Our program originates from the National Weather Service in Sioux Falls and serves Sioux City and the surrounding Siouxland area. This hazardous weather outlook is for northwest Iowa, west central Iowa, southwest Minnesota, northeast Nebraska, central South Dakota, east central South Dakota, south central South Dakota, and southeast South Dakota. For tonight, scattered showers and very isolated thunderstorms continue to move southeast late this evening, diminishing around midnight. These showers and isolated storms may produce wind gusts between 40 and 50 miles an hour through 10 p.m. For Tuesday through Sunday, better chances exist for more widespread showers and thunderstorms Tuesday night into Wednesday morning. While the severe weather potential is low at this time 10%, an occasional strong wind gust up to 50 miles an hour will be possible with some activity. Spotter activation is not expected at this time. Your National Weather Service forecast for Siouxland. Tonight, partly cloudy with a slight chance of showers this evening, then mostly clear after midnight. Lows in the mid-50s. West winds 5 to 10 miles an hour. Gusts up to 25 miles an hour this evening. Chance of rain 20%. Tuesday, sunny. Highs around 80. Northwest winds 5 to 10 miles an hour with gusts up to 20 miles an hour. Tuesday night, mostly cloudy in the evening, then partly cloudy with a chance of showers and thunderstorms after midnight. Lows in the lower 60s. South winds 5 to 10 miles an hour with gusts up to 20 miles an hour, increasing to 15 to 20 miles an hour with gusts up to 30 miles an hour after midnight. Chance of rain 20%. Wednesday, mostly sunny. A chance of showers and thunderstorms in the morning. Windy with highs in the mid-80s. Southwest winds 10 to 15 miles an hour with gusts up to 25 miles an hour, increasing to northwest 20 to 30 miles an hour with gusts up to 45 miles an hour in the afternoon. Chance of rain 40%. Wednesday night, mostly clear in the evening, then becoming partly cloudy. Windy with lows in the mid-50s. Northwest winds 20 to 30 miles an hour with gusts up to 45 miles an hour, diminishing to 10 to 15 miles an hour with gusts up to 30.

miles an hour after midnight. Thursday, mostly sunny. Highs in the upper 70s. Thursday night, mostly clear. Lows in the lower 50s. Juneteenth, sunny. Highs in the lower 80s. Friday night, partly cloudy in the evening, then mostly cloudy with a chance of showers and thunderstorms after midnight. Lows in the upper 50s. Chance of rain 40%. Saturday, mostly cloudy in the morning, then becoming mostly sunny. A chance of showers. A chance of thunderstorms in the afternoon. Highs in the lower 80s. Chance of rain 40%. Saturday night, partly cloudy in the evening, then becoming mostly cloudy. A chance of showers and thunderstorms. Lows around 60. Chance of rain 50%. Sunday, mostly cloudy in the morning, then becoming mostly sunny. A chance of showers and thunderstorms. Highs around 80. Chance of rain 50%. Sunday night, partly cloudy. A chance of showers in the evening. Lows in the upper 50s. Chance of rain 40%. Monday, mostly sunny. Highs in the upper 70s. At 10 p.m., in Sioux City, the temperature was 70, and the dew point 43. The relative humidity was 37%. Wind was west at 9 miles an hour. The pressure was 29.81 inches and rising. Elsewhere in northwest Iowa, Morris was mostly cloudy, and 66. Cherokee was cloudy and 70. Spencer had light rain and 68. Other conditions across the northern plains, farther east in Iowa, it was clear. It was 71 at Des Moines, 62 at Cedar Rapids, and 66 at Waterloo. In eastern Nebraska, skies ranged from clear to partly cloudy. It was 70 at Lincoln, 76 at Omaha, and 64 at Norfolk. In eastern South Dakota, skies ranged from clear to partly cloudy. It was 62 at Mitchell, 68 at Yankton, and 62 at Sioux Falls. And in southern Minnesota, skies ranged from mostly cloudy to cloudy, and temperatures were between 63 and 67 degrees. Once again, at 10 p.m. Sioux City had a temperature of 70. The current time is 10:53 p.m. Central Daylight Time. Operating on a frequency of 162.475 MHz, this is NOAA Weather Radio Station WXL62, broadcasting from a transmitter near Lawton, Iowa. Our program originates from the National Weather Service in Sioux Falls and serves Sioux City and the surrounding Siouxland area. This hazardous weather outlook is for northwest Iowa, west central Iowa, southwest Minnesota, northeast Nebraska, central South Dakota, east central South Dakota, south central South Dakota, and southeast South Dakota. For tonight, scattered showers and very isolated thunderstorms continue to move southeast late this evening, diminishing around midnight. These showers and isolated storms may produce wind gusts between 40 and 50 miles an hour through 10 p.m. For Tuesday through Sunday, better chances exist for more widespread showers and thunderstorms Tuesday night into Wednesday morning. While the severe weather potential is low at this time 10%, an occasional strong wind gust up to 50 miles an hour will be possible with some activity. Spotter activation is not expected at this time. Your National Weather Service forecast for Siouxland. Tonight, partly cloudy with a slight chance of showers this evening, then mostly clear after midnight. Lows in the mid-50s. West winds 5 to 10 miles an hour. Gusts up to 25 miles an hour this evening. Chance of rain 20%. Tuesday, sunny. Highs around 80. Northwest winds 5 to 10 miles an hour with gusts up to 20 miles an hour. Tuesday night, mostly cloudy in the evening, then partly cloudy with a chance of showers and thunderstorms after midnight. Lows in the lower 60s. South winds 5 to 10 miles an hour with gusts up to 20 miles an hour, increasing to 15 to 20 miles an hour with gusts up to 30 miles an hour after midnight. Chance of rain 20%. Wednesday, mostly sunny. A chance of showers and thunderstorms in the morning. Windy with highs in the mid-80s. Southwest winds 10 to

15 miles an hour with gusts up to 25 miles an hour, increasing to northwest 20 to 30 miles an hour with gusts up to 45 miles an hour in the afternoon. Chance of rain 40%. Wednesday night, mostly clear in the evening, then becoming partly cloudy. Windy with lows in the mid-50s. Northwest winds 20 to 30 miles an hour with gusts up to 45 miles an hour, diminishing to 10 to 15 miles an hour with gusts up to 30 miles an hour after midnight. Thursday, mostly sunny. Highs in the upper 70s. Thursday night, mostly clear. Lows in the lower 50s. Juneteenth, sunny. Highs in the lower 80s. Friday night, partly cloudy in the evening, then mostly cloudy with a chance of showers and thunderstorms after midnight. Lows in the upper 50s. Chance of rain 40%. Saturday, mostly cloudy in the morning, then becoming mostly sunny. A chance of showers. A chance of thunderstorms in the afternoon. Highs in the lower 80s. Chance of rain 40%. Saturday night, partly cloudy in the evening, then becoming mostly cloudy. A chance of showers and thunderstorms. Lows around 60. Chance of rain 50%. Sunday, mostly cloudy in the morning, then becoming mostly sunny. A chance of showers and thunderstorms. Highs around 80. Chance of rain 50%. Sunday night, partly cloudy. A chance of showers in the evening. Lows in the upper 50s. Chance of rain 40%. Monday, mostly sunny. Highs in the upper 70s. At 10 p.m., in Sioux City, the temperature was 70, and the dew point 43. The relative humidity was 37%. Wind was west at 9 miles an hour. The pressure was 29.81 inches and rising. Elsewhere in northwest Iowa, Morris was mostly cloudy. And 66. Cherokee was cloudy and 70. Spencer had light rain and 68. Other conditions across the northern plains, farther east in Iowa, it was clear. It was 71 at Des Moines, 62 at Cedar Rapids, and 66 at Waterloo. In eastern Nebraska, skies ranged from clear to partly cloudy. It was 70 at Lincoln, 76 at Omaha, and 64 at Norfolk. In eastern South Dakota, skies ranged from clear to partly cloudy. It was 62 at Mitchell, 68 at Yankton, and 62 at Sioux Falls. And in southern Minnesota, skies ranged from mostly cloudy to cloudy, and temperatures were between 63 and 67 degrees. Once again, at 10 p.m. Sioux City had a temperature of 70. The current time is 10:58 p.m. Central Daylight Time. Operating on a frequency of 162.475 MHz, this is NOAA Weather Radio Station WXL62, broadcasting from a transmitter near Lawton, Iowa. Our program originates from the National Weather Service in Sioux Falls and serves Sioux City and the surrounding Siouxland area. This hazardous weather outlook is for northwest Iowa, west central Iowa, southwest Minnesota, northeast Nebraska, central South Dakota, east central South Dakota, south central South Dakota, and southeast South Dakota. For tonight, scattered showers and very isolated thunderstorms continue to move southeast late this evening, diminishing around midnight. These showers and isolated storms may produce wind gusts between 40 and 50 miles an hour through 10 p.m. For Tuesday through Sunday, better chances exist for more widespread showers and thunderstorms Tuesday night into Wednesday morning. While the severe weather potential is low at this time 10%, an occasional strong wind gust up to 50 miles an hour will be possible with some activity. Spotter activation is not expected at this time. Your National Weather Service forecast for Siouxland. Tonight, partly cloudy with a slight chance of showers this evening, then mostly clear after midnight. Lows in the mid-50s. West winds 5 to 10 miles an hour. Gusts up to 25 miles an hour this evening. Chance of rain 20%. Tuesday, sunny. Highs around 80. Northwest winds 5 to 10 miles an hour with gusts up to 20 miles an hour. Tuesday night, mostly cloudy in the evening, then partly cloudy with

chance of showers and thunderstorms after midnight. Lows in the lower 60s. South winds 5 to 10 miles an hour with gusts up to 20 miles an hour, increasing to 15 to 20 miles an hour with gusts up to 30 miles an hour after midnight. Chance of rain 20%. Wednesday, mostly sunny. A chance of showers and thunderstorms in the morning. Windy with highs in the mid-80s. Southwest winds 10 to 15 miles an hour with gusts up to 25 miles an hour, increasing to northwest 20 to 30 miles an hour with gusts up to 45 miles an hour in the afternoon. Chance of rain 40%. Wednesday night, mostly clear in the evening, then becoming partly cloudy. Windy with lows in the mid-50s. Northwest winds 20 to 30 miles an hour with gusts up to 45 miles an hour, diminishing to 10 to 15 miles an hour with gusts up to 30 miles an hour after midnight. Thursday, mostly sunny. Highs in the upper 70s. Thursday night, mostly clear. Lows in the lower 50s. Juneteenth, sunny. Highs in the lower 80s. Friday night, partly cloudy in the evening, then mostly cloudy with a chance of showers and thunderstorms after midnight. Lows in the upper 50s. Chance of rain 40%. Saturday, mostly cloudy in the morning, then becoming mostly sunny. A chance of showers. A chance of thunderstorms in the afternoon. Highs in the lower 80s. Chance of rain 40%. Saturday night, partly cloudy in the evening, then becoming mostly cloudy. A chance of showers and thunderstorms. Lows around 60. Chance of rain 50%. Sunday, mostly cloudy in the morning, then becoming mostly sunny. A chance of showers and thunderstorms. Highs around 80. Chance of rain 50%. Sunday night, partly cloudy. A chance of showers in the evening. Lows in the upper 50s. Chance of rain 40%. Monday, mostly sunny. Highs in the upper 70s. At 11 p.m., in Sioux City, the temperature was 69 and the dew point 43. The relative humidity was 38%. Wind was north at 9 miles an hour. The pressure was 29.81 inches and rising. Elsewhere in northwest Iowa, Morris was mostly cloudy, and 63. Spencer had light rain and 65. Other conditions across the northern plains, farther east in Iowa, it was clear, and temperatures were between 63 and 68 degrees. In eastern Nebraska, skies ranged from clear to partly cloudy, and temperatures were between 64 and 68 degrees. In eastern South Dakota, skies ranged from clear to partly cloudy, and temperatures were between 59 and 63 degrees. And in southern Minnesota, it was mostly cloudy, and temperatures were between 62 and 65 degrees. Once again, at 11 p.m. Sioux City had a temperature of 69. The current time is 11:04 p.m. Central Daylight Time. Operating on a frequency of 162.475 MHz, this is NOAA Weather Radio Station WXL62, broadcasting from a transmitter near Lawton, Iowa. Our program originates from the National Weather Service in Sioux Falls and serves Sioux City and the surrounding Siouxland area. This hazardous weather outlook is for northwest Iowa, west central Iowa, southwest Minnesota, northeast Nebraska, central South Dakota, east central South Dakota, south central South Dakota, and southeast South Dakota. For tonight, scattered showers and very isolated thunderstorms continue to move southeast late this evening, diminishing around midnight. These showers and isolated storms may produce wind gusts between 40 and 50 miles an hour through 10 p.m. For Tuesday through Sunday, better chances exist for more widespread showers and thunderstorms Tuesday night into Wednesday morning. While the severe weather potential is low at this time 10%, an occasional strong wind gust up to 50 miles an hour will be possible with some activity. Spotter activation is not expected at this time. Your National Weather Service forecast for Siouxland. Tonight, partly cloudy with a slight chance of showers this evening, then mostly clear after midnight. Lows in the mid-50s. West winds 5 to 10 miles an hour.

gusts up to 25 miles an hour this evening. Chance of rain 20%. Tuesday, sunny. Highs around 80. Northwest winds 5 to 10 miles an hour with gusts up to 20 miles an hour. Tuesday night, mostly cloudy in the evening, then partly cloudy with a chance of showers and thunderstorms after midnight. Lows in the lower 60s. South winds 5 to 10 miles an hour with gusts up to 20 miles an hour, increasing to 15 to 20 miles an hour with gusts up to 30 miles an hour after midnight. Chance of rain 20%. Wednesday, mostly sunny. A chance of showers and thunderstorms in the morning. Windy with highs in the mid-80s. Southwest winds 10 to 15 miles an hour with gusts up to 25 miles an hour, increasing to northwest 20 to 30 miles an hour with gusts up to 45 miles an hour in the afternoon. Chance of rain 40%. Wednesday night, mostly clear in the evening, then becoming partly cloudy. Windy with lows in the mid-50s. Northwest winds 20 to 30 miles an hour with gusts up to 45 miles an hour, diminishing to 10 to 15 miles an hour with gusts up to 30 miles an hour after midnight. Thursday, mostly sunny. Highs in the upper 70s. Thursday night, mostly clear. Lows in the lower 50s. Juneteenth, sunny. Highs in the lower 80s. Friday night, partly cloudy in the evening, then mostly cloudy with a chance of showers and thunderstorms after midnight. Lows in the upper 50s. Chance of rain 40%. Saturday, mostly cloudy in the morning, then becoming mostly sunny. A chance of showers. A chance of thunderstorms in the afternoon. Highs in the lower 80s. Chance of rain 40%. Saturday night, partly cloudy in the evening, then becoming mostly cloudy. A chance of showers and thunderstorms. Lows around 60. Chance of rain 50%. Sunday, mostly cloudy in the morning, then becoming mostly sunny. A chance of showers and thunderstorms. Highs around 80. Chance of rain 50%. Sunday night, partly cloudy. A chance of showers in the evening. Lows in the upper 50s. Chance of rain 40%. Monday, mostly sunny. Highs in the upper 70s. At 11 p.m., in Sioux City, the temperature was 69 and the dew point 43. The relative humidity was 38%. Wind was north at 9 miles an hour. The pressure was 29.81 inches and rising. Elsewhere in northwest Iowa, Morris was mostly cloudy, and 63. Spencer had light rain and 65. Other conditions across the northern plains, farther east in Iowa, it was clear, and temperatures were between 63 and 68 degrees. In eastern Nebraska, skies ranged from clear to partly cloudy, and temperatures were between 64 and 68 degrees. In eastern South Dakota, skies ranged from clear to partly cloudy, and temperatures were between 59 and 63 degrees. And in southern Minnesota, it was mostly cloudy, and temperatures were between 62 and 65 degrees. Once again, at 11 p.m. Sioux City had a temperature of 69. The current time is 11:09 p.m. Central Daylight Time. Operating on a frequency of 162.475 MHz, this is NOAA Weather Radio Station WXL62, broadcasting from a transmitter near Lawton, Iowa. Our program originates from the National Weather Service in Sioux Falls and serves Sioux City and the surrounding Siouxland area. This hazardous weather outlook is for northwest Iowa, west central Iowa, southwest Minnesota, northeast Nebraska, central South Dakota, east central South Dakota, south central South Dakota, and southeast South Dakota. For tonight, scattered showers and very isolated thunderstorms continue to move southeast late this evening, diminishing around midnight. These showers and isolated storms may produce wind gusts between 40 and 50 miles an hour through 10 p.m. For Tuesday through Sunday, better chances exist for more widespread showers and thunderstorms Tuesday night into Wednesday morning. While the severe weather potential is low at this time 10%, an occasional strong wind gust up to 50 miles an hour will be possible with some activity,

Activation is not expected at this time. Your National Weather Service forecast for Siouxland. Tonight, partly cloudy with a slight chance of showers this evening, then mostly clear after midnight. Lows in the mid-50s. West winds 5 to 10 miles an hour. Gusts up to 25 miles an hour this evening. Chance of rain 20%. Tuesday, sunny. Highs around 80. Northwest winds 5 to 10 miles an hour with gusts up to 20 miles an hour. Tuesday night, mostly cloudy in the evening, then partly cloudy with a chance of showers and thunderstorms after midnight. Lows in the lower 60s. South winds 5 to 10 miles an hour with gusts up to 20 miles an hour, increasing to 15 to 20 miles an hour with gusts up to 30 miles an hour after midnight. Chance of rain 20%. Wednesday, mostly sunny. A chance of showers and thunderstorms in the morning. Windy with highs in the mid-80s. Southwest winds 10 to 15 miles an hour with gusts up to 25 miles an hour, increasing to northwest 20 to 30 miles an hour with gusts up to 45 miles an hour in the afternoon. Chance of rain 40%. Wednesday night, mostly clear in the evening, then becoming partly cloudy. Windy with lows in the mid-50s. Northwest winds 20 to 30 miles an hour with gusts up to 45 miles an hour, diminishing to 10 to 15 miles an hour with gusts up to 30 miles an hour after midnight. Thursday, mostly sunny. Highs in the upper 70s. Thursday night, mostly clear. Lows in the lower 50s. Juneteenth, sunny. Highs in the lower 80s. Friday night, partly cloudy in the evening, then mostly cloudy with a chance of showers and thunderstorms after midnight. Lows in the upper 50s. Chance of rain 40%. Saturday, mostly cloudy in the morning, then becoming mostly sunny. A chance of showers. A chance of thunderstorms in the afternoon. Highs in the lower 80s. Chance of rain 40%. Saturday night, partly cloudy in the evening, then becoming mostly cloudy. A chance of showers and thunderstorms. Lows around 60. Chance of rain 50%. Sunday, mostly cloudy in the morning, then becoming mostly sunny. A chance of showers and thunderstorms. Highs around 80. Chance of rain 50%. Sunday night, partly cloudy. A chance of showers in the evening. Lows in the upper 50s. Chance of rain 40%. Monday, mostly sunny. Highs in the upper 70s. At 11 p.m., in Sioux City, the temperature was 69 and the dew point 43. The relative humidity was 38%. Wind was north at 9 miles an hour. The pressure was 29.81 inches and rising. Elsewhere in northwest Iowa, Morris was partly cloudy, N63. Cherokee was partly cloudy, N68. Spencer had light rain, N65. Other conditions across the northern plains, farther east in Iowa, it was clear, and temperatures were between 63 and 68 degrees. In eastern Nebraska, skies ranged from clear to partly cloudy, and temperatures were between 64 and 68 degrees. In eastern South Dakota, skies ranged from clear to partly cloudy, and temperatures were between 59 and 63 degrees. And in southern Minnesota, skies ranged from partly cloudy to mostly cloudy, and temperatures were between 62 and 65 degrees. Once again, at 11 p.m. Sioux City had a temperature of 69. The current time is 11:14 p.m. Central Daylight Time. Operating on a frequency of 162.475 MHz, this is NOAA Weather Radio Station WXL62, broadcasting from a transmitter near Lawton, Iowa. Our program originates from the National Weather Service in Sioux Falls and serves Sioux City and the surrounding Siouxland area. This hazardous weather outlook is for northwest Iowa, west central Iowa, southwest Minnesota, northeast Nebraska, central South Dakota, east central South Dakota, south central South Dakota, and southeast South Dakota. For tonight, scattered showers and very isolated thunderstorms continue to move southeast late this evening, diminishing around midnight.

These showers and isolated storms may produce wind gusts between 40 and 50 miles an hour through 10 p.m. For Tuesday through Sunday, better chances exist for more widespread showers and thunderstorms Tuesday night into Wednesday morning. While the severe weather potential is low at this time 10%, an occasional strong wind gust up to 50 miles an hour will be possible with some activity. Spotter activation is not expected at this time. Your National Weather Service forecast for Siouxland. Tonight, partly cloudy with a slight chance of showers this evening, then mostly clear after midnight. Lows in the mid-50s. West winds 5 to 10 miles an hour. Gusts up to 25 miles an hour this evening. Chance of rain 20%. Tuesday, sunny. Highs around 80. Northwest winds 5 to 10 miles an hour with gusts up to 20 miles an hour. Tuesday night, mostly cloudy in the evening, then partly cloudy with a chance of showers and thunderstorms after midnight. Lows in the lower 60s. South winds 5 to 10 miles an hour with gusts up to 20 miles an hour, increasing to 15 to 20 miles an hour with gusts up to 30 miles an hour after midnight. Chance of rain 20%. Wednesday, mostly sunny. A chance of showers and thunderstorms in the morning. Windy with highs in the mid-80s. Southwest winds 10 to 15 miles an hour with gusts up to 25 miles an hour, increasing to northwest 20 to 30 miles an hour with gusts up to 45 miles an hour in the afternoon. Chance of rain 40%. Wednesday night, mostly clear in the evening, then becoming partly cloudy. Windy with lows in the mid-50s. Northwest winds 20 to 30 miles an hour with gusts up to 45 miles an hour, diminishing to 10 to 15 miles an hour with gusts up to 30 miles an hour after midnight. Thursday, mostly sunny. Highs in the upper 70s. Thursday night, mostly clear. Lows in the lower 50s. Juneteenth, sunny. Highs in the lower 80s. Friday night, partly cloudy in the evening, then mostly cloudy with a chance of showers and thunderstorms after midnight. Lows in the upper 50s. Chance of rain 40%. Saturday, mostly cloudy in the morning, then becoming mostly sunny. A chance of showers. A chance of thunderstorms in the afternoon. Highs in the lower 80s. Chance of rain 40%. Saturday night, partly cloudy in the evening, then becoming mostly cloudy. A chance of showers and thunderstorms. Lows around 60. Chance of rain 50%. Sunday, mostly cloudy in the morning, then becoming mostly sunny. A chance of showers and thunderstorms. Highs around 80. Chance of rain 50%. Sunday night, partly cloudy. A chance of showers in the evening. Lows in the upper 50s. Chance of rain 40%. Monday, mostly sunny. Highs in the upper 70s. At 11 p.m., in Sioux City, the temperature was 69 and the dew point 43. The relative humidity was 38%. Wind was north at 9 miles an hour. The pressure was 29.81 inches and rising. Elsewhere in northwest Iowa, Morris was partly cloudy, and 63. Cherokee was partly cloudy, and 68. Spencer had light rain and 65. Other conditions across the northern plains, farther east in Iowa, it was clear, and temperatures were between 63 and 68 degrees. In eastern Nebraska, skies ranged from clear to partly cloudy, and temperatures were between 64 and 68 degrees. In eastern South Dakota, skies ranged from clear to partly cloudy, and temperatures were between 59 and 63 degrees. And in southern Minnesota, skies ranged from partly cloudy to mostly cloudy, and temperatures were between 62 and 65 degrees. Once again, at 11 p.m. Sioux City had a temperature of 69. The current time is 11:20 p.m. Central Daylight Time. Operating on a frequency of 162.475 MHz, this is NOAA Weather Radio Station WXL62, broadcasting from a transmitter near Lawton, Iowa. Our program originates from the National Weather Service in Sioux Falls and serves Sioux City and the surrounding Sioux land.

area. This hazardous weather outlook is for northwest Iowa, west central Iowa, southwest Minnesota, northeast Nebraska, central South Dakota, east central South Dakota, south central South Dakota, and southeast South Dakota. For tonight, scattered showers and very isolated thunderstorms continue to move southeast late this evening, diminishing around midnight. These showers and isolated storms may produce wind gusts between 40 and 50 miles an hour through 10 p.m. For Tuesday through Sunday, better chances exist for more widespread showers and thunderstorms Tuesday night into Wednesday morning. While the severe weather potential is low at this time 10%, an occasional strong wind gust up to 50 miles an hour will be possible with some activity. Spotter activation is not expected at this time. Your National Weather Service forecast for Siouxland. Tonight, partly cloudy with a slight chance of showers this evening, then mostly clear after midnight. Lows in the mid-50s. West winds 5 to 10 miles an hour. Gusts up to 25 miles an hour this evening. Chance of rain 20%. Tuesday, sunny. Highs around 80. Northwest winds 5 to 10 miles an hour with gusts up to 20 miles an hour. Tuesday night, mostly cloudy in the evening, then partly cloudy with a chance of showers and thunderstorms after midnight. Lows in the lower 60s. South winds 5 to 10 miles an hour with gusts up to 20 miles an hour, increasing to 15 to 20 miles an hour with gusts up to 30 miles an hour after midnight. Chance of rain 20%. Wednesday, mostly sunny. A chance of showers and thunderstorms in the morning. Windy with highs in the mid-80s. Southwest winds 10 to 15 miles an hour with gusts up to 25 miles an hour, increasing to northwest 20 to 30 miles an hour with gusts up to 45 miles an hour in the afternoon. Chance of rain 40%. Wednesday night, mostly clear in the evening, then becoming partly cloudy. Windy with lows in the mid-50s. Northwest winds 20 to 30 miles an hour with gusts up to 45 miles an hour, diminishing to 10 to 15 miles an hour with gusts up to 30 miles an hour after midnight. Thursday, mostly sunny. Highs in the upper 70s. Thursday night, mostly clear. Lows in the lower 50s. Juneteenth, sunny. Highs in the lower 80s. Friday night, partly cloudy in the evening, then mostly cloudy with a chance of showers and thunderstorms after midnight. Lows in the upper 50s. Chance of rain 40%. Saturday, mostly cloudy in the morning, then becoming mostly sunny. A chance of showers. A chance of thunderstorms in the afternoon. Highs in the lower 80s. Chance of rain 40%. Saturday night, partly cloudy in the evening, then becoming mostly cloudy. A chance of showers and thunderstorms. Lows around 60. Chance of rain 50%. Sunday, mostly cloudy in the morning, then becoming mostly sunny. A chance of showers and thunderstorms. Highs around 80. Chance of rain 50%. Sunday night, partly cloudy. A chance of showers in the evening. Lows in the upper 50s. Chance of rain 40%. Monday, mostly sunny. Highs in the upper 70s. At 11 p.m., in Sioux City, the temperature was 69 and the dew point 43. The relative humidity was 38%. Wind was north at 9 miles an hour. The pressure was 29.81 inches and rising. Elsewhere in northwest Iowa, Morris was partly cloudy, and 63. Cherokee was partly cloudy, and 68. Spencer had light rain and 65. Other conditions across the northern plains, farther east in Iowa, it was clear, and temperatures were between 63 and 68 degrees. In eastern Nebraska, skies ranged from clear to partly cloudy, and temperatures were between 64 and 68 degrees. In eastern South Dakota, skies ranged from clear to partly cloudy, and temperatures were between 59 and 63 degrees. And in southern Minnesota, skies ranged from partly cloudy to mostly cloudy, and temperatures were between 62 and 65 degrees. Once again, at 11 p.m., Sioux City had a temperature of 69.
The current time is 11:25 p.m. Central Daylight Time. Operating on a frequency of 162.475 MHz, this is NOAA Weather Radio Station WXL62, broadcasting from a transmitter near Lawton, Iowa. Our program originates from the National Weather Service in Sioux Falls and serves Sioux City and the surrounding Siouxland area. This hazardous weather outlook is for northwest Iowa, west central Iowa, southwest Minnesota, northeast Nebraska, central South Dakota, east central South Dakota, south central South Dakota, and southeast South Dakota. For tonight, scattered showers and very isolated thunderstorms continue to move southeast late this evening, diminishing around midnight. These showers and isolated storms may produce wind gusts between 40 and 50 miles an hour through 10 p.m. For Tuesday through Sunday, better chances exist for more widespread showers and thunderstorms Tuesday night into Wednesday morning. While the severe weather potential is low at this time 10%, an occasional strong wind gust up to 50 miles an hour will be possible with some activity. Spotter activation is not expected at this time. Your National Weather Service forecast for Siouxland. Tonight, partly cloudy with a slight chance of showers this evening, then mostly clear after midnight. Lows in the mid-50s. West winds 5 to 10 miles an hour. Gusts up to 25 miles an hour this evening. Chance of rain 20%. Tuesday, sunny. Highs around 80. Northwest winds 5 to 10 miles an hour with gusts up to 20 miles an hour. Tuesday night, mostly cloudy in the evening, then partly cloudy with a chance of showers and thunderstorms after midnight. Lows in the lower 60s. South winds 5 to 10 miles an hour with gusts up to 20 miles an hour, increasing to 15 to 20 miles an hour with gusts up to 30 miles an hour after midnight. Chance of rain 20%. Wednesday, mostly sunny. A chance of showers and thunderstorms in the morning. Windy with highs in the mid-80s. Southwest winds 10 to 15 miles an hour with gusts up to 25 miles an hour, increasing to northwest 20 to 30 miles an hour with gusts up to 45 miles an hour in the afternoon. Chance of rain 40%. Wednesday night, mostly clear in the evening, then becoming partly cloudy. Windy with lows in the mid-50s. Northwest winds 20 to 30 miles an hour with gusts up to 45 miles an hour, diminishing to 10 to 15 miles an hour with gusts up to 30 miles an hour after midnight. Thursday, mostly sunny. Highs in the upper 70s. Thursday night, mostly clear. Lows in the lower 50s. Juneteenth, sunny. Highs in the lower 80s. Friday night, partly cloudy in the evening, then mostly cloudy with a chance of showers and thunderstorms after midnight. Lows in the upper 50s. Chance of rain 40%. Saturday, mostly cloudy in the morning, then becoming mostly sunny. A chance of showers. A chance of thunderstorms in the afternoon. Highs in the lower 80s. Chance of rain 40%. Saturday night, partly cloudy in the evening, then becoming mostly cloudy. A chance of showers and thunderstorms. Lows around 60. Chance of rain 50%. Sunday, mostly cloudy in the morning, then becoming mostly sunny. A chance of showers and thunderstorms. Highs around 80. Chance of rain 50%. Sunday night, partly cloudy. A chance of showers in the evening. Lows in the upper 50s. Chance of rain 40%. Monday, mostly sunny. Highs in the upper 70s. At 11 p.m., in Sioux City, the temperature was 69 and the dew point 43. The relative humidity was 38%. Wind was north at 9 miles an hour. The pressure was 29.81 inches and rising. Elsewhere in northwest Iowa, Morris was partly cloudy, and 63. Cherokee was partly cloudy, and 68. Spencer had light rain and 65. Other conditions across the northern plains, farther east in Iowa, it was clear, and temperatures were between 63 and 68 degrees. In eastern Nebraska, skies ranged from clear to partly cloudy, and temperatures

square between 64 and 68 degrees. In eastern South Dakota, skies ranged from clear to partly cloudy, and temperatures were between 59 and 63 degrees. And in southern Minnesota, skies ranged from partly cloudy to mostly cloudy, and temperatures were between 62 and 65 degrees. Once again, at 11 p.m. Sioux City had a temperature of 69. The current time is 11:31 p.m. Central Daylight Time. Operating on a frequency of 162.475 MHz, this is NOAA Weather Radio Station WXL62, broadcasting from a transmitter near Lawton, Iowa. Our program originates from the National Weather Service in Sioux Falls and serves Sioux City and the surrounding Siouxland area. This hazardous weather outlook is for northwest Iowa, west central Iowa, southwest Minnesota, northeast Nebraska, central South Dakota, east central South Dakota, south central South Dakota, and southeast South Dakota. For tonight, scattered showers and very isolated thunderstorms continue to move southeast late this evening, diminishing around midnight. These showers and isolated storms may produce wind gusts between 40 and 50 miles an hour through 10 p.m. For Tuesday through Sunday, better chances exist for more widespread showers and thunderstorms Tuesday night into Wednesday morning. While the severe weather potential is low at this time 10%, an occasional strong wind gust up to 50 miles an hour will be possible with some activity. Spotter activation is not expected at this time. Your National Weather Service forecast for Siouxland. Tonight, partly cloudy with a slight chance of showers this evening, then mostly clear after midnight. Lows in the mid-50s. West winds 5 to 10 miles an hour. Gusts up to 25 miles an hour this evening. Chance of rain 20%. Tuesday, sunny. Highs around 80. Northwest winds 5 to 10 miles an hour with gusts up to 20 miles an hour. Tuesday night, mostly cloudy in the evening, then partly cloudy with a chance of showers and thunderstorms after midnight. Lows in the lower 60s. South winds 5 to 10 miles an hour with gusts up to 20 miles an hour, increasing to 15 to 20 miles an hour with gusts up to 30 miles, lows in the lower 60s. South winds 5 to 10 miles an hour with gusts up to 20 miles an hour, increasing to 15 to 20 miles an hour with gusts up to 30 miles an hour after midnight. Chance of rain 20%. Wednesday, mostly sunny. A chance of showers and thunderstorms in the morning. Windy with highs in the mid-80s. Southwest winds 10 to 15 miles an hour with gusts up to 25 miles an hour, increasing to northwest 20 to 30 miles an hour with gusts up to 45 miles an hour in the afternoon. Chance of rain 40%. Wednesday night, mostly clear in the evening, then becoming partly cloudy. Windy with lows in the mid-50s. Northwest winds 20 to 30 miles an hour with gusts up to 45 miles an hour, diminishing to 10 to 15 miles an hour with gusts up to 30 miles an hour after midnight. Thursday, mostly sunny. Highs in the upper 70s. Thursday night, mostly clear. Lows in the lower 50s. Juneteenth, sunny. Highs in the lower 80s. Friday night, partly cloudy in the evening, then mostly cloudy with a chance of showers and thunderstorms after midnight. Lows in the upper 50s. Chance of rain 40%. Saturday, mostly cloudy in the morning, then becoming mostly sunny. A chance of showers. A chance of thunderstorms in the afternoon. Highs in the lower 80s. Chance of rain 40%. Saturday night, partly cloudy in the evening, then becoming mostly cloudy. A chance of showers and thunderstorms. Lows around 60. Chance of rain 50%. Sunday, mostly cloudy in the morning, then becoming mostly sunny. A chance of showers and thunderstorms. Highs around 80. Chance of rain 50%. Sunday night, partly cloudy. A chance of showers in the evening. Lows in the upper 50s. Chance of rain 40%. Monday, mostly sunny. Highs in the upper 70s. At 11 p.m., in Sioux City, the temperature was 69, and the dew point 43.

skies ranged from partly cloudy to mostly cloudy, and temperatures were between 62 and 65 degrees. Once again, at 11 p.m. Sioux City had a temperature of 69. The current time is 11:36 p.m. Central Daylight Time. Operating on a frequency of 162.475 MHz, this is NOAA Weather Radio Station WXL62, broadcasting from a transmitter near Lawton, Iowa. Our program originates from the National Weather Service in Sioux Falls and serves Sioux City and the surrounding Siouxland area. This hazardous weather outlook is for northwest Iowa, west central Iowa, southwest Minnesota, northeast Nebraska, central South Dakota, east central South Dakota, south central South Dakota, and southeast South Dakota. For tonight, scattered showers and very isolated thunderstorms continue to move southeast late this evening, diminishing around midnight. These showers and isolated storms may produce wind gusts between 40 and 50 miles an hour through 10 p.m. For Tuesday through Sunday, better chances exist for more widespread showers and thunderstorms Tuesday night into Wednesday morning. While the severe weather potential is low at this time 10%, an occasional strong wind gust up to 50 miles an hour will be possible with some activity. Spotter activation is not expected at this time. Your National Weather Service forecast for Siouxland. Tonight, partly cloudy with a slight chance of showers this evening, then mostly clear after midnight. Lows in the mid-50s. West winds 5 to 10 miles an hour. Gusts up to 25 miles an hour this evening. Chance of rain 20%. Tuesday, sunny. Highs around 80. Northwest winds 5 to 10 miles an hour with gusts up to 20 miles an hour. Tuesday night, mostly cloudy in the evening, then partly cloudy with a chance of showers and thunderstorms after midnight. Lows in the lower 60s. South winds 5 to 10 miles an hour with gusts up to 20 miles an hour, increasing to 15 to 20 miles an hour with gusts up to 30 miles an hour after midnight. Chance of rain 20%. Wednesday, mostly sunny. A chance of showers and thunderstorms in the morning. Windy with highs in the mid-80s. Southwest winds 10 to 15 miles an hour with gusts up to 25 miles an hour, increasing to northwest 20 to 30 miles an hour with gusts up to 45 miles an hour in the afternoon. Chance of rain 40%. Wednesday night, mostly clear in the evening, then becoming partly cloudy. Windy with lows in the mid-50s. Northwest winds 20 to 30 miles an hour with gusts up to 45 miles an hour, diminishing to 10 to 15 miles an hour with gusts up to 30 miles an hour after midnight. Thursday, mostly sunny. Highs in the upper 70s. Thursday night, mostly clear. Lows in the lower 50s. Juneteenth, sunny. Highs in the lower 80s. Friday night, partly cloudy in the evening, then mostly cloudy with a chance of showers and thunderstorms after midnight. Lows in the upper 50s. Chance of rain 40%. Saturday, mostly cloudy in the morning, then becoming mostly sunny. A chance of showers. A chance of thunderstorms in the afternoon. Highs in the lower 80s. Chance of rain 40%. Saturday night, partly cloudy in the evening, then becoming mostly cloudy. A chance of showers and thunderstorms. Lows around 60. Chance of rain 50%. Sunday, mostly cloudy in the morning, then becoming mostly sunny. A chance of showers and thunderstorms. Highs around 80. Chance of rain 50%. Sunday night, partly cloudy. A chance of showers in the evening. Lows in the upper 50s. Chance of rain 40%. Monday, mostly sunny. Highs in the upper 70s. At 11 p.m., in Sioux City, the temperature was 69 and the dew point 43. The relative humidity was 38%. Wind was north at 9 miles an hour. The pressure was 29.81 inches and rising. Elsewhere in northwest Iowa, Morris was partly cloudy, and 63. Cherokee was partly cloudy, and 68. Spencer had light rain, and 65. Other conditions across the northern plains.

farther east in Iowa, it was clear, and temperatures were between 63 and 68 degrees. In eastern Nebraska, skies ranged from clear to partly cloudy, and temperatures were between 64 and 68 degrees. In eastern South Dakota, skies ranged from clear to partly cloudy, and temperatures were between 59 and 63 degrees. And in southern Minnesota, skies ranged from partly cloudy to mostly cloudy, and temperatures were between 62 and 65 degrees. Once again, at 11 p.m. Sioux City had a temperature of 69. The current time is 11:41 p.m. Central Daylight Time. Operating on a frequency of 162.475 MHz, this is NOAA Weather Radio Station WXL62, broadcasting from a transmitter near Lawton, Iowa. Our program originates from the National Weather Service in Sioux Falls and serves Sioux City and the surrounding Siouxland area. This hazardous weather outlook is for northwest Iowa, west central Iowa, southwest Minnesota, northeast Nebraska, central South Dakota, east central South Dakota, south central South Dakota, and southeast South Dakota. For tonight, scattered showers and very isolated thunderstorms continue to move southeast late this evening, diminishing around midnight. These showers and isolated storms may produce wind gusts between 40 and 50 miles an hour through 10 p.m. For Tuesday through Sunday, better chances exist for more widespread showers and thunderstorms Tuesday night into Wednesday morning. While the severe weather potential is low at this time 10%, an occasional strong wind gust up to 50 miles an hour will be possible with some activity. Spotter activation is not expected at this time. Your National Weather Service forecast for Siouxland. Tonight, partly cloudy with a slight chance of showers this evening, then mostly clear after midnight. Lows in the mid-50s. West winds 5 to 10 miles an hour. Gusts up to 25 miles an hour this evening. Chance of rain 20%. Tuesday, sunny. Highs around 80. Northwest winds 5 to 10 miles an hour with gusts up to 20 miles an hour. Tuesday night, mostly cloudy in the evening, then partly cloudy with a chance of showers and thunderstorms after midnight. Lows in the lower 60s. South winds 5 to 10 miles an hour with gusts up to 20 miles an hour, increasing to 15 to 20 miles an hour with gusts up to 30 miles an hour after midnight. Chance of rain 20%. Wednesday, mostly sunny. A chance of showers and thunderstorms in the morning. Windy with highs in the mid-80s. Southwest winds 10 to 15 miles an hour with gusts up to 25 miles an hour, increasing to northwest 20 to 30 miles an hour with gusts up to 45 miles an hour in the afternoon. Chance of rain 40%. Wednesday night, mostly clear in the evening, then becoming partly cloudy. Windy with lows in the mid-50s. Northwest winds 20 to 30 miles an hour with gusts up to 45 miles an hour, diminishing to 10 to 15 miles an hour with gusts up to 30 miles an hour after midnight. Thursday, mostly sunny. Highs in the upper 70s. Thursday night, mostly clear. Lows in the lower 50s. Juneteenth, sunny. Highs in the lower 80s. Friday night, partly cloudy in the evening, then mostly cloudy with a chance of showers and thunderstorms after midnight. Lows in the upper 50s. Chance of rain 40%. Saturday, mostly cloudy in the morning, then becoming mostly sunny. A chance of showers. A chance of thunderstorms in the afternoon. Highs in the lower 80s. Chance of rain 40%. Saturday night, partly cloudy in the evening, then becoming mostly cloudy. A chance of showers and thunderstorms. Lows around 60. Chance of rain 50%. Sunday, mostly cloudy in the morning, then becoming mostly sunny. A chance of showers and thunderstorms. Highs around 80. Chance of rain 50%. Sunday night, partly cloudy. A chance of showers in the evening. Lows in the upper 50s. Chance of rain 40%. Monday, mostly sunny. Highs in the upper 70s. Your National Weather Service forecast for Siouxland. Overnight, mostly cloudy with a

Slight chance of showers late this evening, then mostly clear. Lows in the mid-50s. Northwest winds 5 to 10 miles an hour. Chance of rain 20%. Tuesday, sunny. Highs in the upper 70s. Northwest winds 5 to 10 miles an hour with gusts up to 20 miles an hour. Tuesday night, mostly cloudy in the evening, then partly cloudy with a chance of showers with a slight chance of thunderstorms after midnight. Lows in the lower 60s. South winds 10 to 15 miles an hour with gusts up to 30 miles an hour. Chance of rain 40%. Wednesday, mostly sunny. A chance of showers with a slight chance of thunderstorms in the morning. Windy with highs in the mid-80s. Southwest winds 10 to 15 miles an hour with gusts up to 25 miles an hour, increasing to northwest 20 to 30 miles an hour with gusts up to 45 miles an hour in the afternoon. Chance of rain 40%. Wednesday night, mostly clear in the evening, then becoming partly cloudy. Windy with lows in the mid-50s. Northwest winds 20 to 30 miles an hour with gusts up to 45 miles an hour, diminishing to 10 to 15 miles an hour with gusts up to 30 miles an hour after midnight. Thursday, mostly sunny. Highs in the upper 70s. Thursday night, mostly clear. Lows in the lower 50s. Juneteenth, sunny. Highs in the lower 80s. Friday night, partly cloudy in the evening, then mostly cloudy with a chance of showers and thunderstorms after midnight. Lows in the upper 50s. Chance of rain 40%. Saturday, mostly cloudy in the morning, then becoming mostly sunny. A chance of showers. A chance of thunderstorms in the afternoon. Highs in the lower 80s. Chance of rain 40%. Saturday night, partly cloudy in the evening, then becoming mostly cloudy. A chance of showers and thunderstorms. Lows around 60. Chance of rain 50%. Sunday, mostly cloudy in the morning, then becoming mostly sunny. A chance of showers and thunderstorms. Highs around 80. Chance of rain 50%. Sunday night, partly cloudy. A chance of showers in the evening. Lows in the upper 50s. Chance of rain 40%. Monday, mostly sunny. Highs in the upper 70s. At 11 p.m., in Sioux City, the temperature was 69 and the dew point 43. The relative humidity was 38%. Wind was north at 9 miles an hour. The pressure was 29.81 inches and rising. Elsewhere in northwest Iowa, Morris was partly cloudy, and 63. Cherokee was partly cloudy, and 68. Spencer had light rain and 65. Other conditions across the northern plains, farther east in Iowa, it was clear, and temperatures were between 63 and 68 degrees. In eastern Nebraska, skies ranged from clear to partly cloudy, and temperatures were between 64 and 68 degrees. In eastern South Dakota, skies ranged from clear to partly cloudy, and temperatures were between 59 and 63 degrees. And in southern Minnesota, skies ranged from partly cloudy to mostly cloudy, and temperatures were between 62 and 65 degrees. Once again, at 11 p.m. Sioux City had a temperature of 69. The current time is 11:50 p.m. Central Daylight Time. Operating on a frequency of 162.475 MHz, this is NOAA Weather Radio Station WXL62, broadcasting from a transmitter near Lawton, Iowa. Our program originates from the National Weather Service in Sioux Falls and serves Sioux City and the surrounding Siouxland area. This hazardous weather outlook is for northwest Iowa, west central Iowa, southwest Minnesota, northeast Nebraska, central South Dakota, east central South Dakota, south central South Dakota, and southeast South Dakota. For tonight, scattered showers and very isolated thunderstorms continue to move southeast late this evening, diminishing around midnight. These showers and isolated storms may produce wind gusts between 40 and 50 miles an hour through 10 p.m. For Tuesday through Sunday, better chances exist for more widespread showers and thunderstorms Tuesday night into Wednesday morning. While the severe weather potential is low at this time,

10%, an occasional strong wind gust up to 50 miles an hour will be possible with some activity. Spotter activation is not expected at this time. Your National Weather Service forecast for Siouxland. Overnight, mostly cloudy with a slight chance of showers late this evening, then mostly clear. Lows in the mid-50s. Northwest winds 5 to 10 miles an hour. Chance of rain 20%. Tuesday, sunny. Highs in the upper 70s. Northwest winds 5 to 10 miles an hour with gusts up to 20 miles an hour. Tuesday night, mostly cloudy in the evening, then partly cloudy with a chance of showers with a slight chance of thunderstorms after midnight. Lows in the lower 60s. South winds 10 to 15 miles an hour with gusts up to 30 miles an hour. Chance of rain 40%. Wednesday, mostly sunny. A chance of showers with a slight chance of thunderstorms in the morning. Windy with highs in the mid-80s. Southwest winds 10 to 15 miles an hour with gusts up to 25 miles an hour, increasing to northwest 20 to 30 miles an hour with gusts up to 45 miles an hour in the afternoon. Chance of rain 40%. Wednesday night, mostly clear in the evening, then becoming partly cloudy. Windy with lows in the mid-50s. Northwest winds 20 to 30 miles an hour with gusts up to 45 miles an hour, diminishing to 10 to 15 miles an hour with gusts up to 30 miles an hour after midnight. Thursday, mostly sunny. Highs in the upper 70s. Thursday night, mostly clear. Lows in the lower 50s. Juneteenth, sunny. Highs in the lower 80s. Friday night, partly cloudy in the evening, then mostly cloudy with a chance of showers and thunderstorms after midnight. Lows in the upper 50s. Chance of rain 40%. Saturday, mostly cloudy in the morning, then becoming mostly sunny. A chance of showers. A chance of thunderstorms in the afternoon. Highs in the lower 80s. Chance of rain 40%. Saturday night, partly cloudy in the evening, then becoming mostly cloudy. A chance of showers and thunderstorms. Lows around 60. Chance of rain 50%. Sunday, mostly cloudy in the morning, then becoming mostly sunny. A chance of showers and thunderstorms. Highs around 80. Chance of rain 50%. Sunday night, partly cloudy. A chance of showers in the evening. Lows in the upper 50s. Chance of rain 40%. Monday, mostly sunny. Highs in the upper 70s. At 11 p.m., in Sioux City, the temperature was 69 and the dew point 43. The relative humidity was 38%. Wind was north at 9 miles an hour. The pressure was 29.81 inches and rising. Elsewhere in northwest Iowa, Morris was partly cloudy, and 63. Cherokee was partly cloudy, and 68. Spencer had light rain and 65. Other conditions across the northern plains, farther east in Iowa, it was clear, and temperatures were between 63 and 68 degrees. In eastern Nebraska, skies ranged from clear to partly cloudy, and temperatures were between 64 and 68 degrees. In eastern South Dakota, skies ranged from clear to partly cloudy, and temperatures were between 59 and 63 degrees. And in southern Minnesota, skies ranged from partly cloudy to mostly cloudy, and temperatures were between 62 and 65 degrees. Once again, at 11 p.m. Sioux City had a temperature of 69. The current time is 11:55 p.m. Central Daylight Time. Operating on a frequency of 162.475 MHz, this is NOAA Weather Radio Station WXL62, broadcasting from a transmitter near Lawton, Iowa. Our program originates from the National Weather Service in Sioux Falls and serves Sioux City and the surrounding Siouxland area. This hazardous weather outlook is for northwest Iowa, west central Iowa, southwest Minnesota, northeast Nebraska, central South Dakota, east central South Dakota, south central South Dakota, and southeast South Dakota. For tonight, scattered showers and very isolated thunderstorms continue to move southeast late this evening, diminishing around midnight.

Showers and isolated storms may produce wind gusts between 40 and 50 miles an hour through 10 p.m. For Tuesday through Sunday, better chances exist for more widespread showers and thunderstorms Tuesday night into Wednesday morning. While the severe weather potential is low at this time 10%, an occasional strong wind gust up to 50 miles an hour will be possible with some activity. Spotter activation is not expected at this time. Your National Weather Service forecast for Siouxland. Overnight, mostly cloudy with a slight chance of showers late this evening, then mostly clear. Lows in the mid-50s. Northwest winds 5 to 10 miles an hour. Chance of rain 20%. Tuesday, sunny. Highs in the upper 70s. Northwest winds 5 to 10 miles an hour with gusts up to 20 miles an hour. Tuesday night, mostly cloudy in the evening, then partly cloudy with a chance of showers with a slight chance of thunderstorms after midnight. Lows in the lower 60s. South winds 10 to 15 miles an hour with gusts up to 30 miles an hour. Chance of rain 40%. Wednesday, mostly sunny. A chance of showers with a slight chance of thunderstorms in the morning. Windy with highs in the mid-80s. Southwest winds 10 to 15 miles an hour with gusts up to 25 miles an hour, increasing to northwest 20 to 30 miles an hour with gusts up to 45 miles an hour in the afternoon. Chance of rain 40%. Wednesday night, mostly clear in the evening, then becoming partly cloudy. Windy with lows in the mid-50s. Northwest winds 20 to 30 miles an hour with gusts up to 45 miles an hour, diminishing to 10 to 15 miles an hour with gusts up to 30 miles an hour after midnight. Thursday, mostly sunny. Highs in the upper 70s. Thursday night, mostly clear. Lows in the lower 50s. Juneteenth, sunny. Highs in the lower 80s. Friday night, partly cloudy in the evening, then mostly cloudy with a chance of showers and thunderstorms after midnight. Lows in the upper 50s. Chance of rain 40%. Saturday, mostly cloudy in the morning, then becoming mostly sunny. A chance of showers. A chance of thunderstorms in the afternoon. Highs in the lower 80s. Chance of rain 40%. Saturday night, partly cloudy in the evening, then becoming mostly cloudy. A chance of showers and thunderstorms. Lows around 60. Chance of rain 50%. Sunday, mostly cloudy in the morning, then becoming mostly sunny. A chance of showers and thunderstorms. Highs around 80. Chance of rain 50%. Sunday night, partly cloudy. A chance of showers in the evening. Lows in the upper 50s. Chance of rain 40%. Monday, mostly sunny. Highs in the upper 70s. At 11 p.m., in Sioux City, the temperature was 69 and the dew point 43. The relative humidity was 38%. Wind was north at 9 miles an hour. The pressure was 29.81 inches and rising. Elsewhere in northwest Iowa, Morris was partly cloudy, and 63. Cherokee was partly cloudy, and 68. Spencer had light rain and 65. Other conditions across the northern plains, farther east in Iowa, it was clear, and temperatures were between 63 and 68 degrees. In eastern Nebraska, skies ranged from clear to partly cloudy, and temperatures were between 64 and 68 degrees. In eastern South Dakota, skies ranged from clear to partly cloudy, and temperatures were between 59 and 63 degrees. And in southern Minnesota, skies ranged from partly cloudy to mostly cloudy, and temperatures were between 62 and 65 degrees. Once again, at 11 p.m. Sioux City had a temperature of 69. The current time is 12 a.m. Central Daylight Time. Operating on a frequency of 162.475 MHz, this is NOAA Weather Radio Station WXL62, broadcasting from a transmitter near Lawton, Iowa. Our program originates from the National Weather Service in Sioux Falls and serves Sioux City and the surrounding Siouxland area. This hazardous weather outlook is for northwest Iowa, west central Iowa, southwest Minnesota, northeast

Nebraska, Central South Dakota, East Central South Dakota, South Central South Dakota, and Southeast South Dakota. For tonight, scattered showers and very isolated thunderstorms continue to move southeast late this evening, diminishing around midnight. These showers and isolated storms may produce wind gusts between 40 and 50 miles an hour through 10 p.m. For Tuesday through Sunday, better chances exist for more widespread showers and thunderstorms Tuesday night into Wednesday morning. While the severe weather potential is low at this time 10%, an occasional strong wind gust up to 50 miles an hour will be possible with some activity. Spotter activation is not expected at this time. Your National Weather Service forecast for Siouxland. Overnight, mostly cloudy with a slight chance of showers late this evening, then mostly clear. Lows in the mid-50s. Northwest winds 5 to 10 miles an hour. Chance of rain 20%. Tuesday, sunny. Highs in the upper 70s. Northwest winds 5 to 10 miles an hour with gusts up to 20 miles an hour. Tuesday night, mostly cloudy in the evening, then partly cloudy with a chance of showers with a slight chance of thunderstorms after midnight. Lows in the lower 60s. South winds 10 to 15 miles an hour with gusts up to 30 miles an hour. Chance of rain 40%. Wednesday, mostly sunny. A chance of showers with a slight chance of thunderstorms in the morning. Windy with highs in the mid-80s. Southwest winds 10 to 15 miles an hour with gusts up to 25 miles an hour, increasing to northwest 20 to 30 miles an hour with gusts up to 45 miles an hour in the afternoon. Chance of rain 40%. Wednesday night, mostly clear in the evening, then becoming partly cloudy. Windy with lows in the mid-50s. Northwest winds 20 to 30 miles an hour with gusts up to 45 miles an hour, diminishing to 10 to 15 miles an hour with gusts up to 30 miles an hour after midnight. Thursday, mostly sunny. Highs in the upper 70s. Thursday night, mostly clear. Lows in the lower 50s. Juneteenth, sunny. Highs in the lower 80s. Friday night, partly cloudy in the evening, then mostly cloudy with a chance of showers and thunderstorms after midnight. Lows in the upper 50s. Chance of rain 40%. Saturday, mostly cloudy in the morning, then becoming mostly sunny. A chance of showers. A chance of thunderstorms in the afternoon. Highs in the lower 80s. Chance of rain 40%. Saturday night, partly cloudy in the evening, then becoming mostly cloudy. A chance of showers and thunderstorms. Lows around 60. Chance of rain 50%. Sunday, mostly cloudy in the morning, then becoming mostly sunny. A chance of showers and thunderstorms. Highs around 80. Chance of rain 50%. Sunday night, partly cloudy. A chance of showers in the evening. Lows in the upper 50s. Chance of rain 40%. Monday, mostly sunny. Highs in the upper 70s. At midnight, in Sioux City, the temperature was 64, and the dew point 52. The relative humidity was 64%. Wind was southwest at 8 miles an hour. The pressure was 29.83 inches and rising. Elsewhere in northwest Iowa, Morris was partly cloudy, and 57. Spencer was partly cloudy, and 55. Other conditions across the northern plains, farther east in Iowa, it was clear, and temperatures were between 63 and 67 degrees. In eastern Nebraska at Lincoln, it was clear, with a temperature of 68. At Norfolk, it was partly cloudy, with a temperature of 60. At Omaha, it was mostly cloudy, with a temperature of 73. In eastern South Dakota, skies ranged from clear to partly cloudy, and temperatures were between 59 and 62 degrees. And in southern Minnesota, temperatures were between 60 and 63 degrees. At Worthington, rain was falling. It was partly cloudy at Marshall and Minneapolis. It was cloudy at Mankato and Rochester. Once again, at midnight, Sioux City had a temperature of 64. The current time is 12:06 a.m. Central Daylight Time.

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Our program originates from the National Weather Service in Sioux Falls and serves Sioux City and the surrounding Siouxland area. This hazardous weather outlook is for northwest Iowa, west central Iowa, southwest Minnesota, northeast Nebraska, central South Dakota, east central South Dakota, south central South Dakota, and southeast South Dakota. For tonight, scattered showers and very isolated thunderstorms continue to move southeast late this evening, diminishing around midnight. These showers and isolated storms may produce wind gusts between 40 and 50 miles an hour through 10 p.m. For Tuesday through Sunday, better chances exist for more widespread showers and thunderstorms Tuesday night into Wednesday morning. While the severe weather potential is low at this time, 10%, an occasional strong wind gust up to 50 miles an hour will be possible with some activity. Spotter activation is not expected at this time. Your National Weather Service forecast for Siouxland. Overnight, mostly cloudy with a slight chance of showers late this evening, then mostly clear. Lows in the mid-50s. Northwest winds 5 to 10 miles an hour. Chance of rain 20%. Tuesday, sunny. Highs in the upper 70s. Northwest winds 5 to 10 miles an hour with gusts up to 20 miles an hour. Tuesday night, mostly cloudy in the evening, then partly cloudy with a chance of showers with a slight chance of thunderstorms after midnight. Lows in the lower 60s. South winds 10 to 15 miles an hour with gusts up to 30 miles an hour. Chance of rain 40%. Wednesday, mostly sunny. A chance of showers with a slight chance of thunderstorms in the morning. Windy with highs in the mid-80s. Southwest winds 10 to 15 miles an hour with gusts up to 25 miles an hour, increasing to northwest 20 to 30 miles an hour with gusts up to 45 miles an hour in the afternoon. Chance of rain 40%. Wednesday night, mostly clear in the evening, then becoming partly cloudy. Windy with lows in the mid-50s. Northwest winds 20 to 30 miles an hour with gusts up to 45 miles an hour, diminishing to 10 to 15 miles an hour with gusts up to 30 miles an hour after midnight. Thursday, mostly sunny. Highs in the upper 70s. Thursday night, mostly clear. Lows in the lower 50s. Juneteenth, sunny. Highs in the lower 80s. Friday night, partly cloudy in the evening, then mostly cloudy with a chance of showers and thunderstorms after midnight. Lows in the upper 50s. Chance of rain 40%. Saturday, mostly cloudy in the morning, then becoming mostly sunny. A chance of showers. A chance of thunderstorms in the afternoon. Highs in the lower 80s. Chance of rain 40%. Saturday night, partly cloudy in the evening, then becoming mostly cloudy. A chance of showers and thunderstorms. Lows around 60. Chance of rain 50%. Sunday, mostly cloudy in the morning, then becoming mostly sunny. A chance of showers and thunderstorms. Highs around 80. Chance of rain 50%. Sunday night, partly cloudy. A chance of showers in the evening. Lows in the upper 50s. Chance of rain 40%. Monday, mostly sunny. Highs in the upper 70s. At midnight, in Sioux City, the temperature was 64 and the dew point 52. The relative humidity was 64%. Wind was southwest at 8 miles an hour. The pressure was 29.83 inches and rising. Elsewhere in northwest Iowa, Morris was partly cloudy and 57. Spencer was partly cloudy and 55. Other conditions across the northern plains, farther east in Iowa, it was clear and temperatures were between 63 and 67 degrees. In eastern Nebraska at Lincoln, it was clear with a temperature of 68. At Norfolk, it was partly cloudy with a temperature of 60. At Omaha, it was mostly cloudy with a temperature of 73. In eastern South Dakota, skies ranged from clear to partly cloudy, and temperatures were between 59 and 62 degrees.
and in southern Minnesota, temperatures were between 60 and 63 degrees. At Worthington, rain was falling. It was partly cloudy at Marshall and Minneapolis. It was cloudy at Mankato and Rochester. Once again, at midnight, Sioux City had a temperature of 64. At midnight, in Sioux City, the temperature was 64 and the dew point 52. The relative humidity was 64%. Wind was southwest at 8 miles an hour. The pressure was 29.83 inches and rising. Elsewhere in northwest Iowa, Morris was clear and 57. Cherokee was partly cloudy and 63. Spencer was clear and 55. Other conditions across the northern plains, farther east in Iowa, it was clear, and temperatures were between 63 and 67 degrees. In eastern Nebraska at Lincoln, it was clear, with a temperature of 68. At Norfolk, it was partly cloudy, with a temperature of 60. At Omaha, it was mostly cloudy, with a temperature of 73. In eastern South Dakota, it was clear, and temperatures were between 59 and 62 degrees. And in southern Minnesota, temperatures were between 60 and 63 degrees. At Worthington, rain was falling. It was partly cloudy at Marshall and Minneapolis. It was cloudy at Mankato and Rochester. Once again, at midnight, Sioux City had a temperature of 64. The current time is 12:12 a.m. Central Daylight Time. Operating on a frequency of 162.475 MHz, this is NOAA Weather Radio Station WXL62, broadcasting from a transmitter near Lawton, Iowa. Our program originates from the National Weather Service in Sioux Falls and serves Sioux City and the surrounding Siouxland area. This hazardous weather outlook is for northwest Iowa, west central Iowa, southwest Minnesota, northeast Nebraska, central South Dakota, east central South Dakota, south central South Dakota, and southeast South Dakota. For tonight, scattered showers and very isolated thunderstorms continue to move southeast late this evening, diminishing around midnight. These showers and isolated storms may produce wind gusts between 40 and 50 miles an hour through 10 p.m. For Tuesday through Sunday, better chances exist for more widespread showers and thunderstorms Tuesday night into Wednesday morning. While the severe weather potential is low at this time, 10%, an occasional strong wind gust up to 50 miles an hour will be possible with some activity. Spotter activation is not expected at this time. Your National Weather Service forecast for Siouxland. Overnight, mostly cloudy with a slight chance of showers late this evening, then mostly clear. Lows in the mid-50s. Northwest winds 5 to 10 miles an hour. Chance of rain 20%. Tuesday, sunny. Highs in the upper 70s. Northwest winds 5 to 10 miles an hour with gusts up to 20 miles an hour. Tuesday night, mostly cloudy in the evening, then partly cloudy with a chance of showers with a slight chance of thunderstorms after midnight. Lows in the lower 60s. South winds 10 to 15 miles an hour with gusts up to 30 miles an hour. Chance of rain 40%. Wednesday, mostly sunny. A chance of showers with a slight chance of thunderstorms in the morning. Windy with highs in the mid-80s. Southwest winds 10 to 15 miles an hour with gusts up to 25 miles an hour, increasing to northwest 20 to 30 miles an hour with gusts up to 45 miles an hour in the afternoon. Chance of rain 40%. Wednesday night, mostly clear in the evening, then becoming partly cloudy. Windy with lows in the mid-50s. Northwest winds 20 to 30 miles an hour with gusts up to 45 miles an hour, diminishing to 10 to 15 miles an hour with gusts up to 30 miles an hour after midnight. Thursday, mostly sunny. Highs in the upper 70s. Thursday night, mostly clear. Lows in the lower 50s. Juneteenth, sunny. Highs in the lower 80s. Friday night, partly cloudy in the evening, then mostly cloudy with a chance of showers and thunderstorms after midnight. Lows in the upper 50s. Chance of rain 40%. Saturday, mostly cloudy in the morning, then becoming mostly sunny. A chance of showers.

a chance of thunderstorms in the afternoon. Highs in the lower 80s. Chance of rain 40%. Saturday night, partly cloudy in the evening, then becoming mostly cloudy. A chance of showers and thunderstorms. Lows around 60. Chance of rain 50%. Sunday, mostly cloudy in the morning, then becoming mostly sunny. A chance of showers and thunderstorms. Highs around 80. Chance of rain 50%. Sunday night, partly cloudy. A chance of showers in the evening. Lows in the upper 50s. Chance of rain 40%. Monday, mostly sunny. Highs in the upper 70s. At midnight, in Sioux City, the temperature was 64 and the dew point 52. The relative humidity was 64%. Wind was southwest at 8 miles an hour. The pressure was 29.83 inches and rising. Elsewhere in northwest Iowa, Morris was clear and 57. Cherokee was partly cloudy and 63. Spencer was clear and 55. Other conditions across the northern plains, farther east in Iowa, it was clear, and temperatures were between 63 and 67 degrees. In eastern Nebraska at Lincoln, it was clear, with a temperature of 68. At Norfolk, it was partly cloudy, with a temperature of 60. At Omaha, it was mostly cloudy, with a temperature of 73. In eastern South Dakota, it was clear, and temperatures were between 59 and 62 degrees. And in southern Minnesota, temperatures were between 60 and 63 degrees. At Worthington, rain was falling. It was partly cloudy at Marshall and Minneapolis. It was cloudy at Mankato and Rochester. Once again, at midnight, Sioux City had a temperature of 64. The current time is 12:18 a.m. Central Daylight Time. Operating on a frequency of 162.475 MHz, this is NOAA Weather Radio Station WXL62, broadcasting from a transmitter near Lawton, Iowa. Our program originates from the National Weather Service in Sioux Falls and serves Sioux City and the surrounding Siouxland area. This hazardous weather outlook is for northwest Iowa, west central Iowa, southwest Minnesota, northeast Nebraska, central South Dakota, east central South Dakota, south central South Dakota, and southeast South Dakota. For tonight, scattered showers and very isolated thunderstorms continue to move southeast late this evening, diminishing around midnight. These showers and isolated storms may produce wind gusts between 40 and 50 miles an hour through 10 p.m. For Tuesday through Sunday, better chances exist for more widespread showers and thunderstorms Tuesday night into Wednesday morning. While the severe weather potential is low at this time 10%, an occasional strong wind gust up to 50 miles an hour will be possible with some activity. Spotter activation is not expected at this time. Your National Weather Service forecast for Siouxland. Overnight, mostly cloudy with a slight chance of showers late this evening, then mostly clear. Lows in the mid-50s. Northwest winds 5 to 10 miles an hour. Chance of rain 20%. Tuesday, sunny. Highs in the upper 70s. Northwest winds 5 to 10 miles an hour with gusts up to 20 miles an hour. Tuesday night, mostly cloudy in the evening, then partly cloudy with a chance of showers with a slight chance of thunderstorms after midnight. Lows in the lower 60s. South winds 10 to 15 miles an hour with gusts up to 30 miles an hour. Chance of rain 40%. Wednesday, mostly sunny. A chance of showers with a slight chance of thunderstorms in the morning. Windy with highs in the mid-80s. Southwest winds 10 to 15 miles an hour with gusts up to 25 miles an hour, increasing to northwest 20 to 30 miles an hour with gusts up to 45 miles an hour in the afternoon. Chance of rain 40%. Wednesday night, mostly clear in the evening, then becoming partly cloudy. Windy with lows in the mid-50s. Northwest winds 20 to 30 miles an hour with gusts up to 45 miles an hour, diminishing to 10 to 15 miles an hour with gusts up to 30 miles an hour after midnight. Thursday, mostly sunny. Highs in the upper 70s. Thursday night.

mostly clear. Lows in the lower 50s. Juneteenth, sunny. Highs in the lower 80s. Friday night, partly cloudy in the evening, then mostly cloudy with a chance of showers and thunderstorms after midnight. Lows in the upper 50s. Chance of rain 40%. Saturday, mostly cloudy in the morning, then becoming mostly sunny. A chance of showers. A chance of thunderstorms in the afternoon. Highs in the lower 80s. Chance of rain 40%. Saturday night, partly cloudy in the evening, then becoming mostly cloudy. A chance of showers and thunderstorms. Lows around 60. Chance of rain 50%. Sunday, mostly cloudy in the morning, then becoming mostly sunny. A chance of showers and thunderstorms. Highs around 80. Chance of rain 50%. Sunday night, partly cloudy. A chance of showers in the evening. Lows in the upper 50s. Chance of rain 40%. Monday, mostly sunny. Highs in the upper 70s. At midnight, in Sioux City, the temperature was 64, and the dew point 52. The relative humidity was 64%. Wind was southwest at 8 miles an hour. The pressure was 29.83 inches and rising. Elsewhere in northwest Iowa, Morris was clear and 57. Cherokee was partly cloudy and 63. Spencer was clear and 55. Other conditions across the northern plains, farther east in Iowa, it was clear, and temperatures were between 63 and 67 degrees. In eastern Nebraska at Lincoln, it was clear, with a temperature of 68. At Norfolk, it was partly cloudy, with a temperature of 60. At Omaha, it was mostly cloudy, with a temperature of 73. In eastern South Dakota, it was clear, and temperatures were between 59 and 62 degrees. And in southern Minnesota, temperatures were between 60 and 63 degrees. At Worthington, rain was falling. It was partly cloudy at Marshall and Minneapolis. It was cloudy at Mankato and Rochester. Once again, at midnight, Sioux City had a temperature of 64. The current time is 12:23 a.m. Central Daylight Time. Operating on a frequency of 162.475 MHz, this is NOAA Weather Radio Station WXL62, broadcasting from a transmitter near Lawton, Iowa. Our program originates from the National Weather Service in Sioux Falls and serves Sioux City and the surrounding Siouxland area. This hazardous weather outlook is for northwest Iowa, west central Iowa, southwest Minnesota, northeast Nebraska, central South Dakota, east central South Dakota, south central South Dakota, and southeast South Dakota. For tonight, scattered showers and very isolated thunderstorms continue to move southeast late this evening, diminishing around midnight. These showers and isolated storms may produce wind gusts between 40 and 50 miles an hour through 10 p.m. For Tuesday through Sunday, better chances exist for more widespread showers and thunderstorms Tuesday night into Wednesday morning. While the severe weather potential is low at this time 10%, an occasional strong wind gust up to 50 miles an hour will be possible with some activity. Spotter activation is not expected at this time. Your National Weather Service forecast for Siouxland. Overnight, mostly cloudy with a slight chance of showers late this evening, then mostly clear. Lows in the mid-50s. Northwest winds 5 to 10 miles an hour. Chance of rain 20%. Tuesday, sunny. Highs in the upper 70s. Northwest winds 5 to 10 miles an hour with gusts up to 20 miles an hour. Tuesday night, mostly cloudy in the evening, then partly cloudy with a chance of showers with a slight chance of thunderstorms after midnight. Lows in the lower 60s. South winds 10 to 15 miles an hour with gusts up to 30 miles an hour. Chance of rain 40%. Wednesday, mostly sunny. A chance of showers with a slight chance of thunderstorms in the morning. Windy with highs in the mid-80s. Southwest winds 10 to 15 miles an hour with gusts up to 25 miles an hour, increasing to northwest 20 to 30 miles an hour with gusts up to 45 miles an hour in the afternoon.

Chance of rain 40%. Wednesday night, mostly clear in the evening, then becoming partly cloudy. Windy with lows in the mid-50s. Northwest winds 20 to 30 miles an hour with gusts up to 45 miles an hour, diminishing to 10 to 15 miles an hour with gusts up to 30 miles an hour after midnight. Thursday, mostly sunny. Highs in the upper 70s. Thursday night, mostly clear. Lows in the lower 50s. Juneteenth, sunny. Highs in the lower 80s. Friday night, partly cloudy in the evening, then mostly cloudy with a chance of showers and thunderstorms after midnight. Lows in the upper 50s. Chance of rain 40%. Saturday, mostly cloudy in the morning, then becoming mostly sunny. A chance of showers. A chance of thunderstorms in the afternoon. Highs in the lower 80s. Chance of rain 40%. Saturday night, partly cloudy in the evening, then becoming mostly cloudy. A chance of showers and thunderstorms. Lows around 60. Chance of rain 50%. Sunday, mostly cloudy in the morning, then becoming mostly sunny. A chance of showers and thunderstorms. Highs around 80. Chance of rain 50%. Sunday night, partly cloudy. A chance of showers in the evening. Lows in the upper 50s. Chance of rain 40%. Monday, mostly sunny. Highs in the upper 70s. At midnight, in Sioux City, the temperature was 64 and the dew point 52. The relative humidity was 64%. Wind was southwest at 8 miles an hour. The pressure was 29.83 inches and rising. Elsewhere in northwest Iowa, Morris was clear and 57. Cherokee was partly cloudy and 63. Spencer was clear and 55. Other conditions across the northern plains, farther east in Iowa, it was clear and temperatures were between 63 and 67 degrees. In eastern Nebraska at Lincoln, it was clear with a temperature of 68. At Norfolk, it was partly cloudy, with a temperature of 60. At Omaha, it was mostly cloudy, with a temperature of 73. In eastern South Dakota, it was clear, and temperatures were between 59 and 62 degrees. And in southern Minnesota, temperatures were between 60 and 63 degrees. At Worthington, rain was falling. It was partly cloudy at Marshall and Minneapolis. It was cloudy at Mankato and Rochester. Once again, at midnight, Sioux City had a temperature of 64. The current time is 12:29 a.m. Central Daylight Time. Operating on a frequency of 162.475 MHz, this is NOAA Weather Radio Station WXL62, broadcasting from a transmitter near Lawton, Iowa. Our program originates from the National Weather Service in Sioux Falls and serves Sioux City and the surrounding Siouxland area. This hazardous weather outlook is for northwest Iowa, west central Iowa, southwest Minnesota, northeast Nebraska, central South Dakota, east central South Dakota, south central South Dakota, and southeast South Dakota. For tonight, scattered showers and very isolated thunderstorms continue to move southeast late this evening, diminishing around midnight. These showers and isolated storms may produce wind gusts between 40 and 50 miles an hour through 10 p.m. For Tuesday through Sunday, better chances exist for more widespread showers and thunderstorms Tuesday night into Wednesday morning. While the severe weather potential is low at this time 10%, an occasional strong wind gust up to 50 miles an hour will be possible with some activity. Spotter activation is not expected at this time. Your National Weather Service forecast for Siouxland. Overnight, mostly cloudy with a slight chance of showers late this evening, then mostly clear. Lows in the mid-50s. Northwest winds 5 to 10 miles an hour. Chance of rain 20%. Tuesday, sunny. Highs in the upper 70s. Northwest winds 5 to 10 miles an hour with gusts up to 20 miles an hour. Tuesday night, mostly cloudy in the evening, then partly cloudy with a chance of showers with a slight chance of thunderstorms after midnight. Lows in the lower 60s. South winds 10 to 15 miles an hour.

hour with gusts up to 30 miles an hour. Chance of rain 40%. Wednesday, mostly sunny. A chance of showers with a slight chance of thunderstorms in the morning. Windy with highs in the mid-80s. Southwest winds 10 to 15 miles an hour with gusts up to 25 miles an hour, increasing to northwest 20 to 30 miles an hour with gusts up to 45 miles an hour in the afternoon. Chance of rain 40%. Wednesday night, mostly clear in the evening, then becoming partly cloudy. Windy with lows in the mid-50s. Northwest winds 20 to 30 miles an hour with gusts up to 45 miles an hour, diminishing to 10 to 15 miles an hour with gusts up to 30 miles an hour after midnight. Thursday, mostly sunny. Highs in the upper 70s. Thursday night, mostly clear. Lows in the lower 50s. Juneteenth, sunny. Highs in the lower 80s. Friday night, partly cloudy in the evening, then mostly cloudy with a chance of showers and thunderstorms after midnight. Lows in the upper 50s. Chance of rain 40%. Saturday, mostly cloudy in the morning, then becoming mostly sunny. A chance of showers. A chance of thunderstorms in the afternoon. Highs in the lower 80s. Chance of rain 40%. Saturday night, partly cloudy in the evening, then becoming mostly cloudy. A chance of showers and thunderstorms. Lows around 60. Chance of rain 50%. Sunday, mostly cloudy in the morning, then becoming mostly sunny. A chance of showers and thunderstorms. Highs around 80. Chance of day, mostly cloudy in the morning, then becoming mostly sunny. A chance of showers and thunderstorms. Highs around 80. Chance of rain 50%. Sunday night, partly cloudy. A chance of showers in the evening. Lows in the upper 50s. Chance of rain 40%. Monday, mostly sunny. Highs in the upper 70s. At midnight, in Sioux City, the temperature was 64 and the dew point 52. The relative humidity was 64%. Wind was southwest at 8 miles an hour. The pressure was 29.83 inches and rising. Elsewhere in northwest Iowa, Morris was clear and 57. Cherokee was partly cloudy and 63. Spencer was clear and 55. Other conditions across the northern plains, farther east in Iowa, it was clear and temperatures were between 63 and 67 degrees. In eastern Nebraska at Lincoln, it was clear, with a temperature of 68. At Norfolk, it was partly cloudy, with a temperature of 60. At Omaha, it was mostly cloudy, with a temperature of 73. In eastern South Dakota, it was clear, and temperatures were between 59 and 62 degrees. And in southern Minnesota, temperatures were between 60 and 63 degrees. At Worthington, rain was falling. It was partly cloudy at Marshall and Minneapolis. It was cloudy at Mankato and Rochester. Once again, at midnight, Sioux City had a temperature of 64. The current time is 12:34 a.m. Central Daylight Time. Operating on a frequency of 162.475 MHz, this is NOAA Weather Radio Station WXL62, broadcasting from a transmitter near Lawton, Iowa. Our program originates from the National Weather Service in Sioux Falls and serves Sioux City and the surrounding Siouxland area. This hazardous weather outlook is for northwest Iowa, west central Iowa, southwest Minnesota, northeast Nebraska, central South Dakota, east central South Dakota, south central South Dakota, and southeast South Dakota. For tonight, scattered showers and very isolated thunderstorms continue to move southeast late this evening, diminishing around midnight. These showers and isolated storms may produce wind gusts between 40 and 50 miles an hour through 10 p.m. For Tuesday through Sunday, better chances exist for more widespread showers and thunderstorms Tuesday night into Wednesday morning. While the severe weather potential is low at this time 10%, an occasional strong wind gust up to 50 miles an hour will be possible with some activity. Spotter activation is not expected at this time. Your National Weather Service forecast for Siouxland.

Windy with highs in the mid-80s. Southwest winds 10 to 15 miles an hour with gusts up to 25 miles an hour, increasing to northwest 20 to 30 miles an hour with gusts up to 45 miles an hour in the afternoon. Chance of rain 40%. Wednesday night, mostly clear in the evening, then becoming partly cloudy. Windy with lows in the mid-50s. Northwest winds 20 to 30 miles an hour with gusts up to 45 miles an hour, diminishing to 10 to 15 miles an hour with gusts up to 30 miles an hour after midnight. Thursday, mostly sunny. Highs in the upper 70s. Thursday night, mostly clear. Lows in the lower 50s. Juneteenth, sunny. Highs in the lower 80s. Friday night, partly cloudy in the evening, then mostly cloudy with a chance of showers and thunderstorms after midnight. Lows in the upper 50s. Chance of rain 40%. Saturday, mostly cloudy in the morning, then becoming mostly sunny. A chance of showers. A chance of thunderstorms in the afternoon. Highs in the lower 80s. Chance of rain 40%. Saturday night, partly cloudy in the evening, then becoming mostly cloudy. A chance of showers and thunderstorms. Lows around 60. Chance of rain 50%. Sunday, mostly cloudy in the morning, then becoming mostly sunny. A chance of showers and thunderstorms. Highs around 80. Chance of rain 50%. Sunday night, partly cloudy. A chance of showers in the evening. Lows in the upper 50s. Chance of rain 40%. Monday, mostly sunny. Highs in the upper 70s. At midnight, in Sioux City, the temperature was 64, and the dew point 52. The relative humidity was 64%. Wind was southwest at 8 miles an hour. The pressure was 29.83 inches and rising. Elsewhere in northwest Iowa, Morris was clear and 57. Cherokee was partly cloudy and 63. Spencer was clear and 55. Other conditions across the northern plains, farther east in Iowa, it was clear, and temperatures were between 63 and 67 degrees. In eastern Nebraska at Lincoln, it was clear, with a temperature of 68. At Norfolk, it was partly cloudy, with a temperature of 60. At Omaha, it was mostly cloudy, with a temperature of 73. In eastern South Dakota, it was clear, and temperatures were between 59 and 62 degrees. And in southern Minnesota, temperatures were between 60 and 63 degrees. At Worthington, rain was falling. It was partly cloudy at Marshall and Minneapolis. It was cloudy at Mankato and Rochester. Once again, at midnight, Sioux City had a temperature of 64. The current time is 12:40 a.m. Central Daylight Time. Operating on a frequency of 162.475 MHz, this is NOAA Weather Radio Station WXL62, broadcasting from a transmitter near Lawton, Iowa. Our program originates from the National Weather Service in Sioux Falls and serves Sioux City and the surrounding Siouxland area. This hazardous weather outlook is for northwest Iowa, west central Iowa, southwest Minnesota, northeast Nebraska, central South Dakota, east central South Dakota, south central South Dakota, and southeast South Dakota. For tonight, scattered showers and very isolated thunderstorms continue to move southeast late this evening, diminishing around midnight. These showers and isolated storms may produce wind gusts between 40 and 50 miles an hour through 10 p.m. For Tuesday through Sunday, better chances exist for more widespread showers and thunderstorms Tuesday night into Wednesday morning. While the severe weather potential is low at this time 10%, an occasional strong wind gust up to 50 miles an hour will be possible with some activity. Spotter activation is not expected at this time. Your National Weather Service forecast for Siouxland. Overnight, mostly cloudy with a slight chance of showers late this evening, then mostly clear. Lows in the mid-50s. Northwest winds 5 to 10 miles an hour. Chance of rain 20%. Tuesday, sunny. Highs in the upper 70s. Northwest winds 5 to 10 miles an hour with

gusts up to 20 miles an hour. Tuesday night, mostly cloudy in the evening, then partly cloudy with a chance of showers with a slight chance of thunderstorms after midnight. Lows in the lower 60s. South winds 10 to 15 miles an hour with gusts up to 30 miles an hour. Chance of rain 40%. Wednesday, mostly sunny. A chance of showers with a slight chance of thunderstorms in the morning. Windy with highs in the mid-80s. Southwest winds 10 to 15 miles an hour with gusts up to 25 miles an hour, increasing to northwest 20 to 30 miles an hour with gusts up to 45 miles an hour in the afternoon. Chance of rain 40%. Wednesday night, mostly clear in the evening, then becoming partly cloudy. Windy with lows in the mid-50s. Northwest winds 20 to 30 miles an hour with gusts up to 45 miles an hour, diminishing to 10 to 15 miles an hour with gusts up to 30 miles an hour after midnight. Thursday, mostly sunny. Highs in the upper 70s. Thursday night, mostly clear. Lows in the lower 50s. Juneteenth, sunny. Highs in the lower 80s. Friday night, partly cloudy in the evening, then mostly cloudy with a chance of showers and thunderstorms after midnight. Lows in the upper 50s. Chance of rain 40%. Saturday, mostly cloudy in the morning, then becoming mostly sunny. A chance of showers. A chance of thunderstorms in the afternoon. Highs in the lower 80s. Chance of rain 40%. Saturday night, partly cloudy in the evening, then becoming mostly cloudy. A chance of showers and thunderstorms. Lows around 60. Chance of rain 50%. Sunday, mostly cloudy in the morning, then becoming mostly sunny. A chance of showers and thunderstorms. Highs around 80. Chance of rain 50%. Sunday night, partly cloudy. A chance of showers in the evening. Lows in the upper 50s. Chance of rain 40%. Monday, mostly sunny. Highs in the upper 70s. At midnight, in Sioux City, the temperature was 64 and the dew point 52. The relative humidity was 64%. Wind was southwest at 8 miles an hour. The pressure was 29.83 inches and rising. Elsewhere in northwest Iowa, Morris was clear and 57. Cherokee was partly cloudy and 63. Spencer was clear and 55. Other conditions across the northern plains, farther east in Iowa, it was clear and temperatures were between 63 and 67 degrees. In eastern Nebraska at Lincoln, it was clear with a temperature of 68. At Norfolk, it was partly cloudy, with a temperature of 60. At Omaha, it was mostly cloudy, with a temperature of 73. In eastern South Dakota, it was clear, and temperatures were between 59 and 62 degrees. And in southern Minnesota, temperatures were between 60 and 63 degrees. At Worthington, rain was falling. It was partly cloudy at Marshall and Minneapolis. It was cloudy at Mankato and Rochester. Once again, at midnight Sioux City had a temperature of 64. The current time is 12:45 a.m. Central Daylight Time. Operating on a frequency of 162.475 MHz, this is NOAA Weather Radio Station WXL62, broadcasting from a transmitter near Lawton, Iowa. Our program originates from the National Weather Service in Sioux Falls and serves Sioux City and the surrounding Siouxland area. This hazardous weather outlook is for northwest Iowa, west central Iowa, southwest Minnesota, northeast Nebraska, central South Dakota, east central South Dakota, south central South Dakota, and southeast South Dakota. For tonight, scattered showers and very isolated thunderstorms continue to move southeast late this evening, diminishing around midnight. These showers and isolated storms may produce wind gusts between 40 and 50 miles an hour through 10 p.m. For Tuesday through Sunday, better chances exist for more widespread showers and thunderstorms Tuesday night into Wednesday morning. While the severe weather potential is low at this time 10%, an occasional strong wind gust up to 50 miles an hour will be possible with some activity. Spotter activation is not expected.

this time. Your National Weather Service forecast for Sioux Lamp. Overnight, mostly cloudy with a slight chance of showers late this evening, then mostly clear. Lows in the mid-50s. Northwest winds 5 to 10 miles an hour. Chance of rain 20%. Tuesday, sunny. Highs in the upper 70s. Northwest winds 5 to 10 miles an hour with gusts up to 20 miles an hour. Tuesday night, mostly cloudy in the evening, then partly cloudy with a chance of showers with a slight chance of thunderstorms after midnight. Lows in the lower 60s. South winds 10 to 15 miles an hour with gusts up to 30 miles an hour. Chance of rain 40%. Wednesday, mostly sunny. A chance of showers with a slight chance of thunderstorms in the morning. Windy with highs in the mid-80s. Southwest winds 10 to 15 miles an hour with gusts up to 25 miles an hour, increasing to northwest 20 to 30 miles an hour with gusts up to 45 miles an hour in the afternoon. Chance of rain 40%. Wednesday night, mostly clear in the evening, then becoming partly cloudy. Windy with lows in the mid-50s. Northwest winds 20 to 30 miles an hour with gusts up to 45 miles an hour, diminishing to 10 to 15 miles an hour with gusts up to 30 miles an hour after midnight. Thursday, mostly sunny. Highs in the upper 70s. Thursday night, mostly clear. Lows in the lower 50s. Juneteenth, sunny. Highs in the lower 80s. Friday night, partly cloudy in the evening, then mostly cloudy with a chance of showers and thunderstorms after midnight. Lows in the upper 50s. Chance of rain 40%. Saturday, mostly cloudy in the morning, then becoming mostly sunny. A chance of showers. A chance of thunderstorms in the afternoon. Highs in the lower 80s. Chance of rain 40%. Saturday night, partly cloudy in the evening, then becoming mostly cloudy. A chance of showers and thunderstorms. Lows around 60. Chance of rain 50%. Sunday, mostly cloudy in the morning, then becoming mostly sunny. A chance of showers and thunderstorms. Highs around 80. Chance of rain 50%. Sunday night, partly cloudy. A chance of showers in the evening. Lows in the upper 50s. Chance of rain 40%. Monday, mostly sunny. Highs in the upper 70s. At midnight, in Sioux City, the temperature was 64, and the dew point 52. The relative humidity was 64%. Wind was southwest at 8 miles an hour. The pressure was 29.83 inches and rising. Elsewhere in northwest Iowa, Morris was clear and 57. Cherokee was partly cloudy and 63. Spencer was clear and 55. Other conditions across the northern plains, farther east in Iowa, it was clear and temperatures were between 63 and 67 degrees. In eastern Nebraska at Lincoln, it was clear with a temperature of 68. At Norfolk, it was partly cloudy, with a temperature of 60. At Omaha, it was mostly cloudy, with a temperature of 73. In eastern South Dakota, it was clear, and temperatures were between 59 and 62 degrees. And in southern Minnesota, temperatures were between 60 and 63 degrees. At Worthington, rain was falling. It was partly cloudy at Marshall and Minneapolis. It was cloudy at Mankato and Rochester. Once again, at midnight, Sioux City had a temperature of 64. The current time is 12:51 a.m. Central Daylight Time. Operating on a frequency of 162.475 MHz, this is NOAA Weather Radio Station WXL62, broadcasting from a transmitter near Lawton, Iowa. Our program originates from the National Weather Service in Sioux Falls and serves Sioux City and the surrounding Sioux Land area. This hazardous weather outlook is for northwest Iowa, west central Iowa, southwest Minnesota, northeast Nebraska, central South Dakota, east central South Dakota, south central South Dakota, and southeast South Dakota. For tonight, scattered showers and very isolated thunderstorms continue to move southeast late this evening, diminishing around midnight.

These showers and isolated storms may produce wind gusts between 40 and 50 miles an hour through 10 p.m. For Tuesday through Sunday, better chances exist for more widespread showers and thunderstorms Tuesday night into Wednesday morning. While the severe weather potential is low at this time, 10%, an occasional strong wind gust up to 50 miles an hour will be possible with some activity. Spotter activation is not expected at this time. Your National Weather Service forecast for Siouxland. Overnight, mostly cloudy with a slight chance of showers late this evening, then mostly clear. Lows in the mid-50s. Northwest winds 5 to 10 miles an hour. Chance of rain 20%. Tuesday, sunny. Highs in the upper 70s. Northwest winds 5 to 10 miles an hour with gusts up to 20 miles an hour. Tuesday night, mostly cloudy in the evening, then partly cloudy with a chance of showers with a slight chance of thunderstorms after midnight. Lows in the lower 60s. South winds 10 to 15 miles an hour with gusts up to 30 miles an hour. Chance of rain 40%. Wednesday, mostly sunny. A chance of showers with a slight chance of thunderstorms in the morning. Windy with highs in the mid-80s. Southwest winds 10 to 15 miles an hour with gusts up to 25 miles an hour, increasing to northwest 20 to 30 miles an hour with gusts up to 45 miles an hour in the afternoon. Chance of rain 40%. Wednesday night, mostly clear in the evening, then becoming partly cloudy. Windy with lows in the mid-50s. Northwest winds 20 to 30 miles an hour with gusts up to 45 miles an hour, diminishing to 10 to 15 miles an hour with gusts up to 30 miles an hour after midnight. Thursday, mostly sunny. Highs in the upper 70s. Thursday night, mostly clear. Lows in the lower 50s. Juneteenth, sunny. Highs in the lower 80s. Friday night, partly cloudy in the evening, then mostly cloudy with a chance of showers and thunderstorms after midnight. Lows in the upper 50s. Chance of rain 40%. Saturday, mostly cloudy in the morning, then becoming mostly sunny. A chance of showers. A chance of thunderstorms in the afternoon. Highs in the lower 80s. Chance of rain 40%. Saturday night, partly cloudy in the evening, then becoming mostly cloudy. A chance of showers and thunderstorms. Lows around 60. Chance of rain 50%. Sunday, mostly cloudy in the morning, then becoming mostly sunny. A chance of showers and thunderstorms. Highs around 80. Chance of rain 50%. Sunday night, partly cloudy. A chance of showers in the evening. Lows in the upper 50s. Chance of rain 40%. Monday, mostly sunny. Highs in the upper 70s. At midnight, in Sioux City, the temperature was 64, and the dew point 52. The relative humidity was 64%. Wind was southwest at 8 miles an hour. The pressure was 29.83 inches and rising. Elsewhere in northwest Iowa, Morris was clear and 57. Cherokee was partly cloudy and 63. Spencer was clear and 55. Other conditions across the northern plains, farther east in Iowa, it was clear and temperatures were between 63 and 67 degrees. In eastern Nebraska at Lincoln, it was clear with a temperature of 68. At Norfolk, it was partly cloudy with a temperature of 60. At Omaha, it was mostly cloudy, with a temperature of 73. In eastern South Dakota, it was clear, and temperatures were between 59 and 62 degrees. And in southern Minnesota, temperatures were between 60 and 63 degrees. At Worthington, rain was falling. It was partly cloudy at Marshall and Minneapolis. It was cloudy at Mankato and Rochester. Once again, at midnight, Sioux City had a temperature of 64. The current time is 12:56 a.m. Central Daylight Time. Operating on a frequency of 162.475 MHz, this is NOAA Weather Radio Station WXL62, broadcasting from a transmitter near Lawton, Iowa. 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

false and serves Sioux City and the surrounding Siouxland area. This hazardous weather outlook is for northwest Iowa, west central Iowa, southwest Minnesota, northeast Nebraska, central South Dakota, east central South Dakota, south central South Dakota, and southeast South Dakota. For tonight, scattered showers and very isolated thunderstorms continue to move southeast late this evening, diminishing around midnight. These showers and isolated storms may produce wind gusts between 40 and 50 miles an hour through 10 p.m. For Tuesday through Sunday, better chances exist for more widespread showers and thunderstorms Tuesday night into Wednesday morning. While the severe weather potential is low at this time 10%, an occasional strong wind gust up to 50 miles an hour will be possible with some activity. Spotter activation is not expected at this time. Your National Weather Service forecast for Siouxland. Overnight, mostly cloudy with a slight chance of showers late this evening, then mostly clear. Lows in the mid-50s. Northwest winds 5 to 10 miles an hour. Chance of rain 20%. Tuesday, sunny. Highs in the upper 70s. Northwest winds 5 to 10 miles an hour with gusts up to 20 miles an hour. Tuesday night, mostly cloudy in the evening, then partly cloudy with a chance of showers with a slight chance of thunderstorms after midnight. Lows in the lower 60s. South winds 10 to 15 miles an hour with gusts up to 30 miles an hour. Chance of rain 40%. Wednesday, mostly sunny. A chance of showers with a slight chance of thunderstorms in the morning. Windy with highs in the mid-80s. Southwest winds 10 to 15 miles an hour with gusts up to 25 miles an hour, increasing to northwest 20 to 30 miles an hour with gusts up to 45 miles an hour in the afternoon. Chance of rain 40%. Wednesday night, mostly clear in the evening, then becoming partly cloudy. Windy with lows in the mid-50s. Northwest winds 20 to 30 miles an hour with gusts up to 45 miles an hour, diminishing to 10 to 15 miles an hour with gusts up to 30 miles an hour after midnight. Thursday, mostly sunny. Highs in the upper 70s. Thursday night, mostly clear. Lows in the lower 50s. Juneteenth, sunny. Highs in the lower 80s. Friday night, partly cloudy in the evening, then mostly cloudy with a chance of showers and thunderstorms after midnight. Lows in the upper 50s. Chance of rain 40%. Saturday, mostly cloudy in the morning, then becoming mostly sunny. A chance of showers. A chance of thunderstorms in the afternoon. Highs in the lower 80s. Chance of rain 40%. Saturday night, partly cloudy in the evening, then becoming mostly cloudy. A chance of showers and thunderstorms. Lows around 60. Chance of rain 50%. Sunday, mostly cloudy in the morning, then becoming mostly sunny. A chance of showers and thunderstorms. Highs around 80. Chance of rain 50%. Sunday night, partly cloudy. A chance of showers in the evening. Lows in the upper 50s. Chance of rain 40%. Monday, mostly sunny. Highs in the upper 70s. At midnight, in Sioux City, the temperature was 64, and the dew point 52. The relative humidity was 64%. Wind was southwest at 8 miles an hour. The pressure was 29.83 inches and rising. Elsewhere in northwest Iowa, Morris was clear and 57. Cherokee was partly cloudy and 63. Spencer was clear and 55. Other conditions across the northern plains, farther east in Iowa, it was clear, and temperatures were between 63 and 67 degrees. In eastern Nebraska at Lincoln, it was clear, with a temperature of 68. At Norfolk, it was partly cloudy, with a temperature of 60. At Omaha, it was mostly cloudy, with a temperature of 73. In eastern South Dakota, it was clear, and temperatures were between 59 and 62 degrees. And in southern Minnesota, temperatures were between 60 and 63 degrees. At Worthington, rain was falling. It was partly cloudy at Marshall and Minneapolis. It was cloudy at Mankato.

Rochester. Once again, at midnight, Sioux City had a temperature of 64. At 1 a.m., in Sioux City, the temperature was 58 and the dew point 53. The relative humidity was 84%. Wind was northwest at 5 miles an hour. The pressure was 29.82 inches and falling. Elsewhere in northwest Iowa, Morris was clear and 59. Cherokee was partly cloudy and 59. Spencer was clear and 55. Other conditions across the northern plains, farther east in Iowa, temperatures were between 63 and 67 degrees. At Cedar Rapids, it was clear. It was mostly cloudy at Des Moines and Waterloo. In eastern Nebraska at Lincoln, it was clear, with a temperature of 67. At Norfolk, it was partly cloudy, with a temperature of 62. At Omaha, it was mostly cloudy, with a temperature of 72. In eastern South Dakota, it was clear. It was 55 at Mitchell, 61 at Yankton, and 58 at Sioux Falls. And in southern Minnesota, temperatures were between 59 and 63 degrees. At Worthington, it was clear. At Minneapolis, it was partly cloudy. It was cloudy at Marshall, Mankato, and Rochester. Once again, at 1 a.m. Sioux City had a temperature of 58. The current time is 1:03 a.m. Central Daylight Time. Operating on a frequency of 162.475 megahertz, this is NOAA Weather Radio Station WXL62, broadcasting from a transmitter near Lawton, Iowa. Our program originates from the National Weather Service in Sioux Falls and serves Sioux City and the surrounding Siouxland area. This hazardous weather outlook is for northwest Iowa, west central Iowa, southwest Minnesota, northeast Nebraska, central South Dakota, east central South Dakota, south central South Dakota, and southeast South Dakota. For tonight, scattered showers and very isolated thunderstorms continue to move southeast late this evening, diminishing around midnight. These showers and isolated storms may produce wind gusts between 40 and 50 miles an hour through 10 p.m. For Tuesday through Sunday, better chances exist for more widespread showers and thunderstorms Tuesday night into Wednesday morning. While the severe weather potential is low at this time 10%, an occasional strong wind gust up to 50 miles an hour will be possible with some activity. Spotter activation is not expected at this time. Your National Weather Service forecast for Siouxland. Overnight, mostly cloudy with a slight chance of showers late this evening, then mostly clear. Lows in the mid-50s. Northwest winds 5 to 10 miles an hour. Chance of rain 20%. Tuesday, sunny. Highs in the upper 70s. Northwest winds 5 to 10 miles an hour with gusts up to 20 miles an hour. Tuesday night, mostly cloudy in the evening, then partly cloudy with a chance of showers with a slight chance of thunderstorms after midnight. Lows in the lower 60s. South winds 10 to 15 miles an hour with gusts up to 30 miles an hour. Chance of rain 40%. Wednesday, mostly sunny. A chance of showers with a slight chance of thunderstorms in the morning. Windy with highs in the mid-80s. Southwest winds 10 to 15 miles an hour with gusts up to 25 miles an hour, increasing to northwest 20 to 30 miles an hour with gusts up to 45 miles an hour in the afternoon. Chance of rain 40%. Wednesday night, mostly clear in the evening, then becoming partly cloudy. Windy with lows in the mid-50s. Northwest winds 20 to 30 miles an hour with gusts up to 45 miles an hour, diminishing to 10 to 15 miles an hour with gusts up to 30 miles an hour after midnight. Thursday, mostly sunny. Highs in the upper 70s. Thursday night, mostly clear. Lows in the lower 50s. Juneteenth, sunny. Highs in the lower 80s. Friday night, partly cloudy in the evening, then mostly cloudy with a chance of showers and thunderstorms after midnight. Lows in the upper 50s. Chance of rain 40%. Saturday, mostly cloudy in the morning, then becoming mostly sunny. A chance of showers. A chance of thunderstorms in the afternoon. Highs in the lower 80s.

chance of rain 40%. Saturday night, partly cloudy in the evening, then becoming mostly cloudy. A chance of showers and thunderstorms. Lows around 60. Chance of rain 50%. Sunday, mostly cloudy in the morning, then becoming mostly sunny. A chance of showers and thunderstorms. Highs around 80. Chance of rain 50%. Sunday night, partly cloudy. A chance of showers in the evening. Lows in the upper 50s. Chance of rain 40%. Monday, mostly sunny. Highs in the upper 70s. At 1 a.m., in Sioux City, the temperature was 58 and the dew point 53. The relative humidity was 84%. Wind was northwest at 5 miles an hour. The pressure was 29.82 inches and falling. Elsewhere in northwest Iowa, Morris was clear and 59. Cherokee was partly cloudy and 59. Spencer was clear and 55. Other conditions across the northern plains, farther east in Iowa, temperatures were between 63 and 67 degrees. At Cedar Rapids, it was clear. It was mostly cloudy at Des Moines and Waterloo. In eastern Nebraska at Lincoln, it was clear, with a temperature of 67. At Norfolk, it was partly cloudy, with a temperature of 62. At Omaha, it was mostly cloudy, with a temperature of 72. In eastern South Dakota, it was clear. It was 55 at Mitchell, 61 at Yankton, and 58 at Sioux Falls. And in southern Minnesota, temperatures were between 59 and 63 degrees. At Worthington, it was clear. At Minneapolis, it was partly cloudy. It was cloudy at Marshall, Mankato, and Rochester. Once again, at 1 a.m. Sioux City had a temperature of 58. The current time is 1:09 a.m. Central Daylight Time. Operating on a frequency of 162.475 MHz, this is NOAA Weather Radio Station WXL62, broadcasting from a transmitter near Lawton, Iowa. Our program originates from the National Weather Service in Sioux Falls and serves Sioux City and the surrounding Siouxland area. This hazardous weather outlook is for northwest Iowa, west central Iowa, southwest Minnesota, northeast Nebraska, central South Dakota, east central South Dakota, south central South Dakota, and southeast South Dakota. For tonight, scattered showers and very isolated thunderstorms continue to move southeast late this evening, diminishing around midnight. These showers and isolated storms may produce wind gusts between 40 and 50 miles an hour through 10 p.m. For Tuesday through Sunday, better chances exist for more widespread showers and thunderstorms Tuesday night into Wednesday morning. While the severe weather potential is low at this time 10%, an occasional strong wind gust up to 50 miles an hour will be possible with some activity. Spotter activation is not expected at this time. Your National Weather Service forecast for Siouxland. Overnight, mostly cloudy with a slight chance of showers late this evening, then mostly clear. Lows in the mid-50s. Northwest winds 5 to 10 miles an hour. Chance of rain 20%. Tuesday, sunny. Highs in the upper 70s. Northwest winds 5 to 10 miles an hour with gusts up to 20 miles an hour. Tuesday night, mostly cloudy in the evening, then partly cloudy with a chance of showers with a slight chance of thunderstorms after midnight. Lows in the lower 60s. South winds 10 to 15 miles an hour with gusts up to 30 miles an hour. Chance of rain 40%. Wednesday, mostly sunny. A chance of showers with a slight chance of thunderstorms in the morning. Windy with highs in the mid-80s. Southwest winds 10 to 15 miles an hour with gusts up to 25 miles an hour, increasing to northwest 20 to 30 miles an hour with gusts up to 45 miles an hour in the afternoon. Chance of rain 40%. Wednesday night, mostly clear in the evening, then becoming partly cloudy. Windy with lows in the mid-50s. Northwest winds 20 to 30 miles an hour with gusts up to 45 miles an hour, diminishing to 10 to 15 miles an hour with gusts up to 30 miles an hour after midnight. Thursday, mostly sunny. Highs in the upper 70s.
Thursday night, mostly clear. Lows in the lower 50s. Juneteenth, sunny. Highs in the lower 80s. Friday night, partly cloudy in the evening, then mostly cloudy with a chance of showers and thunderstorms after midnight. Lows in the upper 50s. Chance of rain 40%. Saturday, mostly cloudy in the morning, then becoming mostly sunny. A chance of showers. A chance of thunderstorms in the afternoon. Highs in the lower 80s. Chance of rain 40%. Saturday night, partly cloudy in the evening, then becoming mostly cloudy. A chance of showers and thunderstorms. Lows around 60. Chance of rain 50%. Sunday, mostly cloudy in the morning, then becoming mostly sunny. A chance of showers and thunderstorms. Highs around 80. Chance of rain 50%. Sunday night, partly cloudy. A chance of showers in the evening. Lows in the upper 50s. Chance of rain 40%. Monday, mostly sunny. Highs in the upper 70s. At 1 a.m., in Sioux City, the temperature was 58, and the dew point 53. The relative humidity was 84%. Wind was northwest at 5 miles an hour. The pressure was 29.82 inches and falling. Elsewhere in northwest Iowa, Morris was clear and 59. Cherokee was partly cloudy and 59. Spencer was clear and 55. Other conditions across the northern plains, farther east in Iowa, temperatures were between 63 and 67 degrees. At Cedar Rapids, it was clear. It was mostly cloudy at Des Moines and Waterloo. In eastern Nebraska, skies ranged from partly cloudy to mostly cloudy. It was 67 at Lincoln, 72 at Omaha, and 62 at Norfolk. In eastern South Dakota, it was clear. It was 55 at Mitchell, 61 at Yankton, and 58 at Sioux Falls. And in southern Minnesota, temperatures were between 59 and 63 degrees. At Worthington, it was clear. At Minneapolis, it was partly cloudy. It was cloudy at Marshall, Mankato, and Rochester. Once again, at 1 a.m. Sioux City had a temperature of 58. The current time is 1:14 a.m. Central Daylight Time. Operating on a frequency of 162.475 MHz, this is NOAA Weather Radio Station WXL62, broadcasting from a transmitter near Lawton, Iowa. Our program originates from the National Weather Service in Sioux Falls and serves Sioux City and the surrounding Siouxland area. This hazardous weather outlook is for northwest Iowa, west central Iowa, southwest Minnesota, northeast Nebraska, central South Dakota, east central South Dakota, south central South Dakota, and southeast South Dakota. For tonight, scattered showers and very isolated thunderstorms continue to move southeast late this evening, diminishing around midnight. These showers and isolated storms may produce wind gusts between 40 and 50 miles an hour through 10 p.m. For Tuesday through Sunday, better chances exist for more widespread showers and thunderstorms Tuesday night into Wednesday morning. While the severe weather potential is low at this time 10%, an occasional strong wind gust up to 50 miles an hour will be possible with some activity. Spotter activation is not expected at this time. Your National Weather Service forecast for Siouxland. Overnight, mostly cloudy with a slight chance of showers late this evening, then mostly clear. Lows in the mid-50s. Northwest winds 5 to 10 miles an hour. Chance of rain 20%. Tuesday, sunny. Highs in the upper 70s. Northwest winds 5 to 10 miles an hour with gusts up to 20 miles an hour. Tuesday night, mostly cloudy in the evening, then partly cloudy with a chance of showers with a slight chance of thunderstorms after midnight. Lows in the lower 60s. South winds 10 to 15 miles an hour with gusts up to 30 miles an hour. Chance of rain 40%. Wednesday, mostly sunny. A chance of showers with a slight chance of thunderstorms in the morning. Windy with highs in the mid-80s. Southwest winds 10 to 15 miles an hour with gusts up to 25 miles an hour, increasing to northwest 20.

30 miles an hour with gusts up to 45 miles an hour in the afternoon. Chance of rain 40%. Wednesday night, mostly clear in the evening, then becoming partly cloudy. Windy with lows in the mid-50s. Northwest winds 20 to 30 miles an hour with gusts up to 45 miles an hour, diminishing to 10 to 15 miles an hour with gusts up to 30 miles an hour after midnight. Thursday, mostly sunny. Highs in the upper 70s. Thursday night, mostly clear. Lows in the lower 50s. Juneteenth, sunny. Highs in the lower 80s. Friday night, partly cloudy in the evening, then mostly cloudy with a chance of showers and thunderstorms after midnight. Lows in the upper 50s. Chance of rain 40%. Saturday, mostly cloudy in the morning, then becoming mostly sunny. A chance of showers. A chance of thunderstorms in the afternoon. Highs in the lower 80s. Chance of rain 40%. Saturday night, partly cloudy in the evening, then becoming mostly cloudy. A chance of showers and thunderstorms. Lows around 60. Chance of rain 50%. Sunday, mostly cloudy in the morning, then becoming mostly sunny. A chance of showers and thunderstorms. Highs around 80. Chance of rain 50%. Sunday night, partly cloudy. A chance of showers in the evening. Lows in the upper 50s. Chance of rain 40%. Monday, mostly sunny. Highs in the upper 70s. At 1 a.m., in Sioux City, the temperature was 58, and the dew point 53. The relative humidity was 84%. Wind was northwest at 5 miles an hour. The pressure was 29.82 inches and falling. Elsewhere in northwest Iowa, Morris was clear and 59. Cherokee was partly cloudy and 59. Spencer was clear and 55. Other conditions across the northern plains, farther east in Iowa, temperatures were between 63 and 67 degrees. At Cedar Rapids, it was clear. It was mostly cloudy at Des Moines and Waterloo. In eastern Nebraska, skies ranged from partly cloudy to mostly cloudy. It was 67 at Lincoln, 72 at Omaha, and 62 at Norfolk. In eastern South Dakota, it was clear. It was 55 at Mitchell, 61 at Yankton, and 58 at Sioux Falls. And in southern Minnesota, temperatures were between 59 and 63 degrees. At Worthington, it was clear. At Minneapolis, it was partly cloudy. It was cloudy at Marshall, Mankato, and Rochester. Once again, at 1 a.m. Sioux City had a temperature of 58. The current time is 1:20 a.m. Central Daylight Time. Operating on a frequency of 162.475 MHz, this is NOAA Weather Radio Station WXL62, broadcasting from a transmitter near Lawton, Iowa. Our program originates from the National Weather Service in Sioux Falls and serves Sioux City and the surrounding Siouxland area. This hazardous weather outlook is for northwest Iowa, west central Iowa, southwest Minnesota, northeast Nebraska, central South Dakota, east central South Dakota, south central South Dakota, and southeast South Dakota. For tonight, scattered showers and very isolated thunderstorms continue to move southeast late this evening, diminishing around midnight. These showers and isolated storms may produce wind gusts between 40 and 50 miles an hour through 10 p.m. For Tuesday through Sunday, better chances exist for more widespread showers and thunderstorms Tuesday night into Wednesday morning. While the severe weather potential is low at this time 10%, an occasional strong wind gust up to 50 miles an hour will be possible with some activity. Spotter activation is not expected at this time. Your National Weather Service forecast for Siouxland. Overnight, mostly cloudy with a slight chance of showers late this evening, then mostly clear. Lows in the mid-50s. Northwest winds 5 to 10 miles an hour. Chance of rain 20%. Tuesday, sunny. Highs in the upper 70s. Northwest winds 5 to 10 miles an hour with gusts up to 20 miles an hour. Tuesday night, mostly cloudy in the evening, then partly cloudy with a

Chance of showers with a slight chance of thunderstorms after midnight. Lows in the lower 60s. South winds 10 to 15 miles an hour with gusts up to 30 miles an hour. Chance of rain 40%. Wednesday, mostly sunny. A chance of showers with a slight chance of thunderstorms in the morning. Windy with highs in the mid-80s. Southwest winds 10 to 15 miles an hour with gusts up to 25 miles an hour, increasing to northwest 20 to 30 miles an hour with gusts up to 45 miles an hour in the afternoon. Chance of rain 40%. Wednesday night, mostly clear in the evening, then becoming partly cloudy. Windy with lows in the mid-50s. Northwest winds 20 to 30 miles an hour with gusts up to 45 miles an hour, diminishing to 10 to 15 miles an hour with gusts up to 30 miles an hour after midnight. Thursday, mostly sunny. Highs in the upper 70s. Thursday night, mostly clear. Lows in the lower 50s. Juneteenth, sunny. Highs in the lower 80s. Friday night, partly cloudy in the evening, then mostly cloudy with a chance of showers and thunderstorms after midnight. Lows in the upper 50s. Chance of rain 40%. Saturday, mostly cloudy in the morning, then becoming mostly sunny. A chance of showers. A chance of thunderstorms in the afternoon. Highs in the lower 80s. Chance of rain 40%. Saturday night, partly cloudy in the evening, then becoming mostly cloudy. A chance of showers and thunderstorms. Lows around 60. Chance of rain 50%. Sunday, mostly cloudy in the morning, then becoming mostly sunny. A chance of showers and thunderstorms. Highs around 80. Chance of rain 50%. Sunday night, partly cloudy. A chance of showers in the evening. Lows in the upper 50s. Chance of rain 40%. Monday, mostly sunny. Highs in the upper 70s. At 1 a.m., in Sioux City, the temperature was 58, and the dew point 53. The relative humidity was 84%. Wind was northwest at 5 miles an hour. The pressure was 29.82 inches and falling. Elsewhere in northwest Iowa, Morris was clear and 59. Cherokee was partly cloudy and 59. Spencer was clear and 55. Other conditions across the northern plains, farther east in Iowa, temperatures were between 63 and 67 degrees. At Cedar Rapids, it was clear. It was mostly cloudy at Des Moines and Waterloo. In eastern Nebraska, skies ranged from partly cloudy to mostly cloudy. It was 67 at Lincoln, 72 at Omaha, and 62 at Norfolk. In eastern South Dakota, it was clear. It was 55 at Mitchell, 61 at Yankton, and 58 at Sioux Falls. And in southern Minnesota, temperatures were between 59 and 63 degrees. At Worthington, it was clear. At Minneapolis, it was partly cloudy. It was cloudy at Marshall, Mankato, and Rochester. Once again, at 1 a.m. Sioux City had a temperature of 58. The current time is 1:25 a.m. Central Daylight Time. Operating on a frequency of 162.475 MHz, this is NOAA Weather Radio Station WXL62, broadcasting from a transmitter near Lawton, Iowa. Our program originates from the National Weather Service in Sioux Falls and serves Sioux City and the surrounding Siouxland area. This hazardous weather outlook is for northwest Iowa, west central Iowa, southwest Minnesota, northeast Nebraska, central South Dakota, east central South Dakota, south central South Dakota, and southeast South Dakota. For tonight, scattered showers and very isolated thunderstorms continue to move southeast late this evening, diminishing around midnight. These showers and isolated storms may produce wind gusts between 40 and 50 miles an hour through 10 p.m. For Tuesday through Sunday, better chances exist for more widespread showers and thunderstorms Tuesday night into Wednesday morning. While the severe weather potential is low at this time 10%, an occasional strong wind gust up to 50 miles an hour will be possible with some activity. Spotter activation is not expected at this time.
your National Weather Service forecast for Siouxland. Overnight, mostly cloudy with a slight chance of showers late this evening, then mostly clear. Lows in the mid-50s. Northwest winds 5 to 10 miles an hour. Chance of rain 20%. Tuesday, sunny. Highs in the upper 70s. Northwest winds 5 to 10 miles an hour with gusts up to 20 miles an hour. Tuesday night, mostly cloudy in the evening, then partly cloudy with a chance of showers with a slight chance of thunderstorms after midnight. Lows in the lower 60s. South winds 10 to 15 miles an hour with gusts up to 30 miles an hour. Chance of rain 40%. Wednesday, mostly sunny. A chance of showers with a slight chance of thunderstorms in the morning. Windy with highs in the mid-80s. Southwest winds 10 to 15 miles an hour with gusts up to 25 miles an hour, increasing to northwest 20 to 30 miles an hour with gusts up to 45 miles an hour in the afternoon. Chance of rain 40%. Wednesday night, mostly clear in the evening, then becoming partly cloudy. Windy with lows in the mid-50s. Northwest winds 20 to 30 miles an hour with gusts up to 45 miles an hour, diminishing to 10 to 15 miles an hour with gusts up to 30 miles an hour after midnight. Thursday, mostly sunny. Highs in the upper 70s. Thursday night, mostly clear. Lows in the lower 50s. Juneteenth, sunny. Highs in the lower 80s. Friday night, partly cloudy in the evening, then mostly cloudy with a chance of showers and thunderstorms after midnight. Lows in the upper 50s. Chance of rain 40%. Saturday, mostly cloudy in the morning, then becoming mostly sunny. A chance of showers. A chance of thunderstorms in the afternoon. Highs in the lower 80s. Chance of rain 40%. Saturday night, partly cloudy in the evening, then becoming mostly cloudy. A chance of showers and thunderstorms. Lows around 60. Chance of rain 50%. Sunday, mostly cloudy in the morning, then becoming mostly sunny. A chance of showers and thunderstorms. Highs around 80. Chance of rain 50%. Sunday night, partly cloudy. A chance of showers in the evening. Lows in the upper 50s. Chance of rain 40%. Monday, mostly sunny. Highs in the upper 70s. At 1 a.m., in Sioux City, the temperature was 58, and the dew point 53. The relative humidity was 84%. Wind was northwest at 5 miles an hour. The pressure was 29.82 inches and falling. Elsewhere in northwest Iowa, Morris was clear and 59. Cherokee was partly cloudy and 59. Spencer was clear and 55. Other conditions across the northern plains, farther east in Iowa, temperatures were between 63 and 67 degrees. At Cedar Rapids, it was clear. It was mostly cloudy at Des Moines and Waterloo. In eastern Nebraska, skies ranged from partly cloudy to mostly cloudy. It was 67 at Lincoln, 72 at Omaha, and 62 at Norfolk. In eastern South Dakota, it was clear. It was 55 at Mitchell, 61 at Yankton, and 58 at Sioux Falls. And in southern Minnesota, temperatures were between 59 and 63 degrees. At Worthington, it was clear. At Minneapolis, it was partly cloudy. It was cloudy at Marshall, Mankato, and Rochester. Once again, at 1 a.m. Sioux City had a temperature of 58. The current time is 1:31 a.m. Central Daylight Time. Operating on a frequency of 162.475 MHz, this is NOAA Weather Radio Station WXL62, broadcasting from a transmitter near Lawton, Iowa. Our program originates from the National Weather Service in Sioux Falls and serves Sioux City and the surrounding Siouxland area. This hazardous weather outlook is for northwest Iowa, west central Iowa, southwest Minnesota, northeast Nebraska, central South Dakota, east central South Dakota, south central South Dakota, and southeast South Dakota. For tonight,
scattered showers and very isolated thunderstorms continue to move southeast late this evening, diminishing around midnight.

These showers and isolated storms may produce wind gusts between 40 and 50 miles an hour through 10 p.m. For Tuesday through Sunday, better chances exist for more widespread showers and thunderstorms Tuesday night into Wednesday morning. While the severe weather potential is low at this time, 10%, an occasional strong wind gust up to 50 miles an hour will be possible with some activity. Spotter activation is not expected at this time. Your National Weather Service forecast for Siouxland. Overnight, mostly cloudy with a slight chance of showers late this evening, then mostly clear. Lows in the mid-50s. Northwest winds 5 to 10 miles an hour. Chance of rain 20%. Tuesday, sunny. Highs in the upper 70s. Northwest winds 5 to 10 miles an hour with gusts up to 20 miles an hour. Tuesday night, mostly cloudy in the evening, then partly cloudy with a chance of showers with a slight chance of thunderstorms after midnight. Lows in the lower 60s. South winds 10 to 15 miles an hour with gusts up to 30 miles an hour. Chance of rain 40%. Wednesday, mostly sunny. A chance of showers with a slight 15 miles an hour with gusts up to 30 miles an hour. Chance of rain 40%. Wednesday, mostly sunny. A chance of showers with a slight chance of thunderstorms in the morning. Windy with highs in the mid-80s. Southwest winds 10 to 15 miles an hour with gusts up to 25 miles an hour, increasing to northwest 20 to 30 miles an hour with gusts up to 45 miles an hour in the afternoon. Chance of rain 40%. Wednesday night, mostly clear in the evening, then becoming partly cloudy. Windy with lows in the mid-50s. Northwest winds 20 to 30 miles an hour with gusts up to 45 miles an hour, diminishing to 10 to 15 miles an hour with gusts up to 30 miles an hour after midnight. Thursday, mostly sunny. Highs in the upper 70s. Thursday night, mostly clear. Lows in the lower 50s. Juneteenth, sunny. Highs in the lower 80s. Friday night, partly cloudy in the evening, then mostly cloudy with a chance of showers and thunderstorms after midnight. Lows in the upper 50s. Chance of rain 40%. Saturday, mostly cloudy in the morning, then becoming mostly sunny. A chance of showers. A chance of thunderstorms in the afternoon. Highs in the lower 80s. Chance of rain 40%. Saturday night, partly cloudy in the evening, then becoming mostly cloudy. A chance of showers and thunderstorms. Lows around 60. Chance of rain 50%. Sunday, mostly cloudy in the morning, then becoming mostly sunny. A chance of showers and thunderstorms. Highs around 80. Chance of rain 50%. Sunday night, partly cloudy. A chance of showers in the evening. Lows in the upper 50s. Chance of rain 40%. Monday, mostly sunny. Highs in the upper 70s. Your National Weather Service forecast for Siouxland. Rest of tonight, mostly clear. Lows in the mid-50s. Northwest winds 5 to 10 miles an hour with gusts up to 20 miles an hour. Tuesday, sunny. Highs in the upper 70s. Northwest winds 5 to 10 miles an hour with gusts up to 20 miles an hour. Tuesday night, mostly cloudy in the evening, then partly cloudy with a chance of showers with a slight chance of thunderstorms after midnight. Lows in the lower 60s. South winds 10 to 15 miles an hour with gusts up to 30 miles an hour. Chance of rain 40%. Wednesday, mostly sunny. A slight chance of showers and thunderstorms in the morning. Windy with highs in the mid-80s. Southwest winds 10 to 15 miles an hour with gusts up to 30 miles an hour, increasing to northwest 20 to 30 miles an hour with gusts up to 45 miles an hour in the afternoon. Chance of rain 20%. Wednesday night, mostly clear and breezy. Lows in the mid-50s. Northwest winds 20 to 25 miles an hour with gusts up to 45 miles an hour, diminishing to 10 to 15 miles an hour with gusts up to 25 miles an hour after midnight. Thursday, mostly sunny. Highs in the upper 70s.

of rain 50%. Sunday night, partly cloudy. A chance of showers in the evening. Lows in the upper 50s. Chance of rain 50%. Monday, partly sunny. Highs in the upper 70s. At 1 a.m., in Sioux City, the temperature was 58 and the dew point 53. The relative humidity was 84%. Wind was northwest at 5 miles an hour. The pressure was 29.82 inches and falling. Elsewhere in northwest Iowa, Morris was clear and 59. Cherokee was partly cloudy and 59. Spencer was clear and 55. Other conditions across the northern plains, farther east in Iowa, temperatures were between 63 and 67 degrees. At Cedar Rapids, it was clear. It was mostly cloudy at Des Moines and Waterloo. In eastern Nebraska, skies ranged from partly cloudy to mostly cloudy. It was 67 at Lincoln, 72 at Omaha, and 62 at Norfolk. In eastern South Dakota, it was clear. It was 55 at Mitchell, 61 at Yankton, and 58 at Sioux Falls. And in southern Minnesota, temperatures were between 59 and 63 degrees. At Worthington, it was clear. At Minneapolis, it was partly cloudy. It was cloudy at Marshall, Mankato, and Rochester. Once again, at 1 a.m. Sioux City had a temperature of 58. The current time is 1:39 a.m. Central Daylight Time. Operating on a frequency of 162.475 MHz, this is NOAA Weather Radio Station WXL62, broadcasting from a transmitter near Lawton, Iowa. Our program originates from the National Weather Service in Sioux Falls and serves Sioux City and the surrounding Siouxland area. This hazardous weather outlook is for northwest Iowa, west central Iowa, southwest Minnesota, northeast Nebraska, central South Dakota, east central South Dakota, south central South Dakota, and southeast South Dakota. For tonight, scattered showers and very isolated thunderstorms continue to move southeast late this evening, diminishing around midnight. These showers and isolated storms may produce wind gusts between 40 and 50 miles an hour through 10 p.m. For Tuesday through Sunday, better chances exist for more widespread showers and thunderstorms Tuesday night into Wednesday morning. While the severe weather potential is low at this time 10%, an occasional strong wind gust up to 50 miles an hour will be possible with some activity. Spotter activation is not expected at this time. Your National Weather Service forecast for Siouxland. Rest of tonight, mostly clear. Lows in the mid-50s. Northwest winds 5 to 10 miles an hour with gusts up to 20 miles an hour. Tuesday, sunny. Highs in the upper 70s. Northwest winds 5 to 10 miles an hour with gusts up to 20 miles an hour. Tuesday night, mostly cloudy in the evening, then partly cloudy with a chance of showers with a slight chance of thunderstorms after midnight. Lows in the lower 60s. South winds 10 to 15 miles an hour with gusts up to 30 miles an hour. Chance of rain 40%. Wednesday, mostly sunny. A slight chance of showers and thunderstorms in the morning. Windy with highs in the mid-80s. Southwest winds 10 to 15 miles an hour with gusts up to 30 miles an hour, increasing to northwest 20 to 30 miles an hour with gusts up to 45 miles an hour in the afternoon. Chance of rain 20%. Wednesday night, mostly clear and breezy. Lows in the mid-50s. Northwest winds 20 to 25 miles an hour with gusts up to 45 miles an hour, diminishing to 10 to 15 miles an hour with gusts up to 25 miles an hour after midnight. Thursday, mostly sunny. Highs in the upper 70s. Thursday night, mostly clear. Lows in the lower 50s. Juneteenth, sunny. Highs in the mid-80s. Friday night, partly cloudy in the evening, then becoming mostly cloudy. A chance of showers after midnight. Lows in the lower 60s. Chance of rain 50%. Saturday, partly sunny. A chance of showers and thunderstorms in the afternoon. Highs in the mid-80s. Chance of rain 50%. Saturday night, showers likely.

with a chance of thunderstorms. Lows in the lower 60s. Chance of rain 70%. Sunday, mostly cloudy in the morning, then becoming partly sunny. A chance of showers and thunderstorms. Highs in the lower 80s. Chance of rain 50%. Sunday night, partly cloudy. A chance of showers in the evening. Lows in the upper 50s. Chance of rain 50%. Monday, partly sunny. Highs in the upper 70s. At 1 a.m., in Sioux City, the temperature was 58 and the dew point 53. The relative humidity was 84%. Wind was northwest at 5 miles an hour. The pressure was 29.82 inches and falling. Elsewhere in northwest Iowa, Morris was clear and 59. Cherokee was partly cloudy and 59. Spencer was clear and 55. Other conditions across the northern plains, farther east in Iowa, temperatures were between 63 and 67 degrees. At Cedar Rapids, it was clear. It was mostly cloudy at Des Moines and Waterloo. In eastern Nebraska, skies ranged from partly cloudy to mostly cloudy. It was 67 at Lincoln, 72 at Omaha, and 62 at Norfolk. In eastern South Dakota, it was clear. It was 55 at Mitchell, 61 at Yankton, and 58 at Sioux Falls. And in southern Minnesota, temperatures were between 59 and 63 degrees. At Worthington, it was clear. At Minneapolis, it was partly cloudy. It was cloudy at Marshall, Mankato, and Rochester. Once again, at 1 a.m. Sioux City had a temperature of 58. The current time is 1:44 a.m. Central Daylight Time. Operating on a frequency of 162.475 MHz, this is NOAA Weather Radio Station WXL62, broadcasting from a transmitter near Lawton, Iowa. Our program originates from the National Weather Service in Sioux Falls and serves Sioux City and the surrounding Siouxland area. This hazardous weather outlook is for northwest Iowa, west central Iowa, southwest Minnesota, northeast Nebraska, central South Dakota, east central South Dakota, south central South Dakota, and southeast South Dakota. For tonight, scattered showers and very isolated thunderstorms continue to move southeast late this evening, diminishing around midnight. These showers and isolated storms may produce wind gusts between 40 and 50 miles an hour through 10 p.m. For Tuesday through Sunday, better chances exist for more widespread showers and thunderstorms Tuesday night into Wednesday morning. While the severe weather potential is low at this time 10%, an occasional strong wind gust up to 50 miles an hour will be possible with some activity. Spotter activation is not expected at this time. Your National Weather Service forecast for Siouxland. Rest of tonight, mostly clear. Lows in the mid-50s. Northwest winds 5 to 10 miles an hour with gusts up to 20 miles an hour. Tuesday, sunny. Highs in the upper 70s. Northwest winds 5 to 10 miles an hour with gusts up to 20 miles an hour. Tuesday night, mostly cloudy in the evening, then partly cloudy with a chance of showers with a slight chance of thunderstorms after midnight. Lows in the lower 60s. South winds 10 to 15 miles an hour with gusts up to 30 miles an hour. Chance of rain 40%. Wednesday, mostly sunny. A slight chance of showers and thunderstorms in the morning. Windy with highs in the mid-80s. Southwest winds 10 to 15 miles an hour with gusts up to 30 miles an hour, increasing to northwest 20 to 30 miles an hour with gusts up to 45 miles an hour in the afternoon. Chance of rain 20%. Wednesday night, mostly clear and breezy. Lows in the mid-50s. Northwest winds 20 to 25 miles an hour with gusts up to 45 miles an hour, diminishing to 10 to 15 miles an hour with gusts up to 25 miles an hour after midnight. Thursday, mostly sunny. Highs in the upper 70s. Thursday night, mostly clear. Lows in the lower 50s. Juneteenth, sunny. Highs in the mid-80s. Friday night, partly cloudy in the evening, then becoming mostly cloudy. A chance of showers after midnight.

Lows in the lower 60s. Chance of rain 50%. Saturday, partly sunny. A chance of showers and thunderstorms in the afternoon. Highs in the mid-80s. Chance of rain 50%. Saturday night, showers likely with a chance of thunderstorms. Lows in the lower 60s. Chance of rain 70%. Sunday, mostly cloudy in the morning, then becoming partly sunny. A chance of showers and thunderstorms. Highs in the lower 80s. Chance of rain 50%. Sunday night, partly cloudy. A chance of showers in the evening. Lows in the upper 50s. Chance of rain 50%. Monday, partly sunny. Highs in the upper 70s. At 1 a.m., in Sioux City, the temperature was 58 and the dew point 53. The relative humidity was 84%. Wind was northwest at 5 miles an hour. The pressure was 29.82 inches and falling. Elsewhere in northwest Iowa, Morris was clear and 59. Cherokee was partly cloudy and 59. Spencer was clear and 55. Other conditions across the northern plains, farther east in Iowa, temperatures were between 63 and 67 degrees. At Cedar Rapids, it was clear. It was mostly cloudy at Des Moines and Waterloo. In eastern Nebraska, skies ranged from partly cloudy to mostly cloudy. It was 67 at Lincoln, 72 at Omaha, and 62 at Norfolk. In eastern South Dakota, it was clear. It was 55 at Mitchell, 61 at Yankton, and 58 at Sioux Falls. And in southern Minnesota, temperatures were between 59 and 63 degrees. At Worthington, it was clear. At Minneapolis, it was partly cloudy. It was cloudy at Marshall, Mankato, and Rochester. Once again, at 1 a.m. Sioux City had a temperature of 58. The current time is 1:49 a.m. Central Daylight Time. Operating on a frequency of 162.475 MHz, this is NOAA Weather Radio Station WXL62, broadcasting from a transmitter near Lawton, Iowa. Our program originates from the National Weather Service in Sioux Falls and serves Sioux City and the surrounding Siouxland area. This hazardous weather outlook is for northwest Iowa, west central Iowa, southwest Minnesota, northeast Nebraska, central South Dakota, east central South Dakota, south central South Dakota, and southeast South Dakota. For tonight, scattered showers and very isolated thunderstorms continue to move southeast late this evening, diminishing around midnight. These showers and isolated storms may produce wind gusts between 40 and 50 miles an hour through 10 p.m. For Tuesday through Sunday, better chances exist for more widespread showers and thunderstorms Tuesday night into Wednesday morning. While the severe weather potential is low at this time 10%, an occasional strong wind gust up to 50 miles an hour will be possible with some activity. Spotter activation is not expected at this time. Your National Weather Service forecast for Siouxland. Rest of tonight, mostly clear. Lows in the mid-50s. Northwest winds 5 to 10 miles an hour with gusts up to 20 miles an hour. Tuesday, sunny. Highs in the upper 70s. Northwest winds 5 to 10 miles an hour with gusts up to 20 miles an hour. Tuesday night, mostly cloudy in the evening, then partly cloudy with a chance of showers with a slight chance of thunderstorms after midnight. Lows in the lower 60s. South winds 10 to 15 miles an hour with gusts up to 30 miles an hour. Chance of rain 40%. Wednesday, mostly sunny. A slight chance of showers and thunderstorms in the morning. Windy with highs in the mid-80s. Southwest winds 10 to 15 miles an hour with gusts up to 30 miles an hour, increasing to northwest 20 to 30 miles an hour with gusts up to 45 miles an hour in the afternoon. Chance of rain 20%. Wednesday night, mostly clear and breezy. Lows in the mid-50s. Northwest winds 20 to 25 miles an hour with gusts up to 45 miles an hour, diminishing to 10 to 15 miles an hour with gusts up to 25 miles an hour after midnight. Thursday, mostly sunny. Highs in the upper 70s.

Thursday night, mostly clear. Lows in the lower 50s. Juneteenth, sunny. Highs in the mid-80s. Friday night, partly cloudy in the evening, then becoming mostly cloudy. A chance of showers after midnight. Lows in the lower 60s. Chance of rain 50%. Saturday, partly sunny. A chance of showers and thunderstorms in the afternoon. Highs in the mid-80s. Chance of rain 50%. Saturday night, showers likely with a chance of thunderstorms. Lows in the lower 60s. Chance of rain 70%. Sunday, mostly cloudy in the morning, then becoming partly sunny. A chance of showers and thunderstorms. Highs in the lower 80s. Chance of rain 50%. Sunday night, partly cloudy. A chance of showers in the evening. Lows in the upper 50s. Chance of rain 50%. Monday, partly sunny. Highs in the upper 70s. At 1 a.m., in Sioux City, the temperature was 58, and the dew point 53. The relative humidity was 84%. Wind was northwest at 5 miles an hour. The pressure was 29.82 inches and falling. Elsewhere in northwest Iowa, Morris was clear and 59. Cherokee was partly cloudy and 59. Spencer was clear and 55. Other conditions across the northern plains, farther east in Iowa, temperatures were between 63 and 67 degrees. At Cedar Rapids, it was clear. It was mostly cloudy at Des Moines and Waterloo. In eastern Nebraska, skies ranged from partly cloudy to mostly cloudy. It was 67 at Lincoln, 72 at Omaha, and 62 at Norfolk. In eastern South Dakota, it was clear. It was 55 at Mitchell, 61 at Yankton, and 58 at Sioux Falls. And in southern Minnesota, temperatures were between 59 and 63 degrees. At Worthington, it was clear. At Minneapolis, it was partly cloudy. It was cloudy at Marshall, Mankato, and Rochester. Once again, at 1 a.m. Sioux City had a temperature of 58. The current time is 1:55 a.m. Central Daylight Time. Operating on a frequency of 162.475 MHz, this is NOAA Weather Radio Station WXL62, broadcasting from a transmitter near Lawton, Iowa. Our program originates from the National Weather Service in Sioux Falls and serves Sioux City and the surrounding Siouxland area. This hazardous weather outlook is for northwest Iowa, west central Iowa, southwest Minnesota, northeast Nebraska, central South Dakota, east central South Dakota, south central South Dakota, and southeast South Dakota. For tonight, scattered showers and very isolated thunderstorms continue to move southeast late this evening, diminishing around midnight. These showers and isolated storms may produce wind gusts between 40 and 50 miles an hour through 10 p.m. For Tuesday through Sunday, better chances exist for more widespread showers and thunderstorms Tuesday night into Wednesday morning. While the severe weather potential is low at this time 10%, an occasional strong wind gust up to 50 miles an hour will be possible with some activity. Spotter activation is not expected at this time. Your National Weather Service forecast for Siouxland. Rest of tonight, mostly clear. Lows in the mid-50s. Northwest winds 5 to 10 miles an hour with gusts up to 20 miles an hour. Tuesday, sunny. Highs in the upper 70s. Northwest winds 5 to 10 miles an hour with gusts up to 20 miles an hour. Tuesday night, mostly cloudy in the evening, then partly cloudy with a chance of showers with a slight chance of thunderstorms after midnight. Lows in the lower 60s. South winds 10 to 15 miles an hour with gusts up to 30 miles an hour. Chance of rain 40%. Wednesday, mostly sunny. A slight chance of showers and thunderstorms in the morning. Windy with highs in the mid-80s. Southwest winds 10 to 15 miles an hour with gusts up to 30 miles an hour, increasing to northwest 20 to 30 miles an hour with gusts up to 45 miles an hour in the afternoon. Chance of rain 20%. Wednesday night, mostly clear and breezy. Lows in the mid-50s.
Northwest winds 20 to 25 miles an hour with gusts up to 45 miles an hour, diminishing to 10 to 15 miles an hour with gusts up to 25 miles an hour after midnight. Thursday, mostly sunny. Highs in the upper 70s. Thursday night, mostly clear. Lows in the lower 50s. Juneteenth, sunny. Highs in the mid-80s. Friday night, partly cloudy in the evening, then becoming mostly cloudy. A chance of showers after midnight. Lows in the lower 60s. Chance of rain 50%. Saturday, partly sunny. A chance of showers and thunderstorms in the afternoon. Highs in the mid-80s. Chance of rain 50%. Saturday night, showers likely with a chance of thunderstorms. Lows in the lower 60s. Chance of rain 70%. Sunday, mostly cloudy in the morning, then becoming partly sunny. A chance of showers and thunderstorms. Highs in the lower 80s. Chance of rain 50%. Sunday night, partly cloudy. A chance of showers in the evening. Lows in the upper 50s. Chance of rain 50%. Monday, partly sunny. Highs in the upper 70s. At 1 a.m., in Sioux City, the temperature was 58, and the dew point 53. The relative humidity was 84%. Wind was northwest at 5 miles an hour. The pressure was 29.82 inches and falling. Elsewhere in northwest Iowa, Morris was clear and 59. Cherokee was partly cloudy and 59. Spencer was clear and 55. Other conditions across the northern plains, farther east in Iowa, temperatures were between 63 and 67 degrees. At Cedar Rapids, it was clear. It was mostly cloudy at Des Moines and Waterloo. In eastern Nebraska, skies ranged from partly cloudy to mostly cloudy. It was 67 at Lincoln, 72 at Omaha, and 62 at Norfolk. In eastern South Dakota, it was clear. It was 55 at Mitchell, 61 at Yankton, and 58 at Sioux Falls. And in southern Minnesota, temperatures were between 59 and 63 degrees. At Worthington, it was clear. At Minneapolis, it was partly cloudy. It was cloudy at Marshall, Mankato, and Rochester. Once again, at 1 a.m. Sioux City had a temperature of 58. The current time is 2 a.m. Central Daylight Time. Operating on a frequency of 162.475 MHz, this is NOAA Weather Radio Station WXL62, broadcasting from a transmitter near Lawton, Iowa. Our program originates from the National Weather Service in Sioux Falls and serves Sioux City and the surrounding Siouxland area. This hazardous weather outlook is for northwest Iowa, west central Iowa, southwest Minnesota, northeast Nebraska, central South Dakota, east central South Dakota, south central South Dakota, and southeast South Dakota. For tonight, scattered showers and very isolated thunderstorms continue to move southeast late this evening, diminishing around midnight. These showers and isolated storms may produce wind gusts between 40 and 50 miles an hour through 10 p.m. For Tuesday through Sunday, better chances exist for more widespread showers and thunderstorms Tuesday night into Wednesday morning. While the severe weather potential is low at this time 10%, an occasional strong wind gust up to 50 miles an hour will be possible with some activity. Spotter activation is not expected at this time. Your National Weather Service forecast for Siouxland. Rest of tonight, mostly clear. Lows in the mid-50s. Northwest winds 5 to 10 miles an hour with gusts up to 20 miles an hour. Tuesday, sunny. Highs in the upper 70s. Northwest winds 5 to 10 miles an hour with gusts up to 20 miles an hour. Tuesday night, mostly cloudy in the evening, then partly cloudy with a chance of showers with a slight chance of thunderstorms after midnight. Lows in the lower 60s. South winds 10 to 15 miles an hour with gusts up to 30 miles an hour. Chance of rain 40%. Wednesday, mostly sunny. A slight chance of showers and thunderstorms in the morning. Windy with highs in the mid-80s. Southwest winds 10 to 15 miles

hour with gusts up to 30 miles an hour, increasing to northwest 20 to 30 miles an hour with gusts up to 45 miles an hour in the afternoon. Chance of rain 20%. Wednesday night, mostly clear and breezy. Lows in the mid-50s. Northwest winds 20 to 25 miles an hour with gusts up to 45 miles an hour, diminishing to 10 to 15 miles an hour with gusts up to 25 miles an hour after midnight. Thursday, mostly sunny. Highs in the upper 70s. Thursday night, mostly clear. Lows in the lower 50s. Juneteenth, sunny. Highs in the mid-80s. Friday night, partly cloudy in the evening, then becoming mostly cloudy. A chance of showers after midnight. Lows in the lower 60s. Chance of rain 50%. Saturday, partly sunny. A chance of showers and thunderstorms in the afternoon. Highs in the mid-80s. Chance of rain 50%. Saturday night, showers likely with a chance of thunderstorms. Lows in the lower 60s. Chance of rain 70%. Sunday, mostly cloudy in the morning, then becoming partly sunny. A chance of showers and thunderstorms. Highs in the lower 80s. Chance of rain 50%. Sunday night, partly cloudy. A chance of showers in the evening. Lows in the upper 50s. Chance of rain 50%. Monday, partly sunny. Highs in the upper 70s. At 2 a.m., in Sioux City, the temperature was 62, and the dew point 49. The relative humidity was 62%. Wind was northwest at 14 miles an hour. The pressure was 29.83 inches and rising. Elsewhere in northwest Iowa, Morris was clear and 57. Spencer was clear and 60. Other conditions across the northern plains, farther east in Iowa, temperatures were between 63 and 67 degrees. At Des Moines, a thunderstorm was reported. At Cedar Rapids, it was clear. At Waterloo, it was mostly cloudy. In eastern Nebraska, skies ranged from partly cloudy to mostly cloudy. It was 66 at Lincoln, 69 at Omaha, and 61 at Norfolk. In eastern South Dakota, it was clear. It was 52 at Mitchell, 58 at Yankton, and 56 at Sioux Falls. And in southern Minnesota, at Minneapolis, rain was falling, with a temperature of 62. At Worthington, it was clear, with a temperature of 56. At Marshall, it was partly cloudy, with a temperature of 56. It was cloudy, with a temperature of 58 at Mankato, and 59 at Rochester. Once again, at 2 a.m. Sioux City had a temperature of 62. The current time is 2:05 a.m. Central Daylight Time. Operating on a frequency of 162.475 MHz, this is NOAA Weather Radio Station WXL62, broadcasting from a transmitter near Lawton, Iowa. Our program originates from the National Weather Service in Sioux Falls and serves Sioux City and the surrounding Siouxland area. This hazardous weather outlook is for northwest Iowa, west central Iowa, southwest Minnesota, northeast Nebraska, central South Dakota, east central South Dakota, south central South Dakota, and southeast South Dakota. For tonight, scattered showers and very isolated thunderstorms continue to move southeast late this evening, diminishing around midnight. These showers and isolated storms may produce wind gusts between 40 and 50 miles an hour through 10 p.m. For Tuesday through Sunday, better chances exist for more widespread showers and thunderstorms Tuesday night into Wednesday morning. While the severe weather potential is low at this time 10%, an occasional strong wind gust up to 50 miles an hour will be possible with some activity. Spotter activation is not expected at this time. Your National Weather Service forecast for Siouxland. Rest of tonight, mostly clear. Lows in the mid-50s. Northwest winds 5 to 10 miles an hour with gusts up to 20 miles an hour. Tuesday, sunny. Highs in the upper 70s. Northwest winds 5 to 10 miles an hour with gusts up to 20 miles an hour. Tuesday night, mostly cloudy in the evening, then partly cloudy with a chance of showers with a slight chance of thunderstorms after midnight.
lows in the lower 60s. South winds 10 to 15 miles an hour with gusts up to 30 miles an hour. Chance of rain 40%. Wednesday, mostly sunny. A slight chance of showers and thunderstorms in the morning. Windy with highs in the mid-80s. Southwest winds 10 to 15 miles an hour with gusts up to 30 miles an hour, increasing to northwest 20 to 30 miles an hour with gusts up to 45 miles an hour in the afternoon. Chance of rain 20%. Wednesday night, mostly clear and breezy. Lows in the mid-50s. Northwest winds 20 to 25 miles an hour with gusts up to 45 miles an hour, diminishing to 10 to 15 miles an hour with gusts up to 25 miles an hour after midnight. Thursday, mostly sunny. Highs in the upper 70s. Thursday night, mostly clear. Lows in the lower 50s. Juneteenth, sunny. Highs in the mid-80s. Friday night, partly cloudy in the evening, then becoming mostly cloudy. A chance of showers after midnight. Lows in the lower 60s. Chance of rain 50%. Saturday, partly sunny. A chance of showers and thunderstorms in the afternoon. Highs in the mid-80s. Chance of rain 50%. Saturday night, showers likely with a chance of thunderstorms. Lows in the lower 60s. Chance of rain 70%. Sunday, mostly cloudy in the morning, then becoming partly sunny. A chance of showers and thunderstorms. Highs in the lower 80s. Chance of rain 50%. Sunday night, partly cloudy. A chance of showers in the evening. Lows in the upper 50s. Chance of rain 50%. Monday, partly sunny. Highs in the upper 70s. At 2 a.m., in Sioux City, the temperature was 62, and the dew point 49. The relative humidity was 62%. Wind was northwest at 14 miles an hour. The pressure was 29.83 inches and rising. Elsewhere in northwest Iowa, Morris was clear and 57. Spencer was clear and 60. Other conditions across the northern plains, farther east in Iowa, temperatures were between 63 and 67 degrees. At Des Moines, a thunderstorm was reported. At Cedar Rapids, it was clear. At Waterloo, it was mostly cloudy. In eastern Nebraska, skies ranged from partly cloudy to mostly cloudy. It was 66 at Lincoln, 69 at Omaha, and 61 at Norfolk. In eastern South Dakota, it was clear. It was 52 at Mitchell, 58 at Yankton, and 56 at Sioux Falls. And in southern Minnesota, at Minneapolis, rain was falling, with a temperature of 62. At Worthington, it was clear, with a temperature of 56. At Marshall, it was partly cloudy, with a temperature of 56. It was cloudy, with a temperature of 58 at Mankato, and 59 at Rochester. Once again, at 2 a.m. Sioux City had a temperature of 62. At 2 a.m., in Sioux City, the temperature was 62, and the dew point 49. The relative humidity was 62%. Wind was northwest at 14 miles an hour. The pressure was 29.83 inches and rising. Elsewhere in northwest Iowa, Morris was clear and 57. Cherokee was clear and 59. Spencer was clear and 60. Other conditions across the northern plains, farther east in Iowa, temperatures were between 63 and 67 degrees. At Des Moines, a thunderstorm was reported. At Cedar Rapids, it was partly cloudy. At Waterloo, it was mostly cloudy. In eastern Nebraska, skies ranged from partly cloudy to mostly cloudy. It was 66 at Lincoln, 69 at Omaha, and 61 at Norfolk. In eastern South Dakota, it was clear. It was 52 at Mitchell, 58 at Yankton, and 56 at Sioux Falls. And in southern Minnesota, at Minneapolis, rain was falling, with a temperature of 62. At Worthington, it was clear, with a temperature of 56. At Marshall, it was partly cloudy, with a temperature of 56. At Rochester, it was mostly cloudy, with a temperature of 59. At Mankato, it was cloudy, with a temperature of 58.

Once again, at 2 a.m. Sioux City had a temperature of 62. The current time is 2:12 a.m. Central Daylight Time. Operating on a frequency of 162.475 MHz, this is NOAA Weather Radio Station WXL62, broadcasting from a transmitter near Lawton, Iowa. Our program originates from the National Weather Service in Sioux Falls and serves Sioux City and the surrounding Siouxland area. This hazardous weather outlook is for northwest Iowa, west central Iowa, southwest Minnesota, northeast Nebraska, central South Dakota, east central South Dakota, south central South Dakota, and southeast South Dakota. For tonight, scattered showers and very isolated thunderstorms continue to move southeast late this evening, diminishing around midnight. These showers and isolated storms may produce wind gusts between 40 and 50 miles an hour through 10 p.m. For Tuesday through Sunday, better chances exist for more widespread showers and thunderstorms Tuesday night into Wednesday morning. While the severe weather potential is low at this time 10%, an occasional strong wind gust up to 50 miles an hour will be possible with some activity. Spotter activation is not expected at this time. Your National Weather Service forecast for Siouxland. Rest of tonight, mostly clear. Lows in the mid-50s. Northwest winds 5 to 10 miles an hour with gusts up to 20 miles an hour. Tuesday, sunny. Highs in the upper 70s. Northwest winds 5 to 10 miles an hour with gusts up to 20 miles an hour. Tuesday night, mostly cloudy in the evening, then partly cloudy with a chance of showers with a slight chance of thunderstorms after midnight. Lows in the lower 60s. South winds 10 to 15 miles an hour with gusts up to 30 miles an hour. Chance of rain 40%. Wednesday, mostly sunny. A slight chance of showers and thunderstorms in the morning. Windy with highs in the mid-80s. Southwest winds 10 to 15 miles an hour with gusts up to 30 miles an hour, increasing to northwest 20 to 30 miles an hour with gusts up to 45 miles an hour in the afternoon. Chance of rain 20%. Wednesday night, mostly clear and breezy. Lows in the mid-50s. Northwest winds 20 to 25 miles an hour with gusts up to 45 miles an hour, diminishing to 10 to 15 miles an hour with gusts up to 25 miles an hour after midnight. Thursday, mostly sunny. Highs in the upper 70s. Thursday night, mostly clear. Lows in the lower 50s. Juneteenth, sunny. Highs in the mid-80s. Friday night, partly cloudy in the evening, then becoming mostly cloudy. A chance of showers after midnight. Lows in the lower 60s. Chance of rain 50%. Saturday, partly sunny. A chance of showers and thunderstorms in the afternoon. Highs in the mid-80s. Chance of rain 50%. Saturday night, showers likely with a chance of thunderstorms. Lows in the lower 60s. Chance of rain 70%. Sunday, mostly cloudy in the morning, then becoming partly sunny. A chance of showers and thunderstorms. Highs in the lower 80s. Chance of rain 50%. Sunday night, partly cloudy. A chance of showers in the evening. Lows in the upper 50s. Chance of rain 50%. Monday, partly sunny. Highs in the upper 70s. At 2 a.m., in Sioux City, the temperature was 62, and the dew point 49. The relative humidity was 62%. Wind was northwest at 14 miles an hour. The pressure was 29.83 inches and rising. Elsewhere in northwest Iowa, Morris was clear and 57. Cherokee was clear and 59. Spencer was clear and 60. Other conditions across the northern plains, farther east in Iowa, temperatures were between 63 and 67 degrees. At Des Moines, a thunderstorm was reported. At Cedar Rapids, it was partly cloudy. At Waterloo, it was mostly cloudy. In eastern Nebraska, skies ranged from partly cloudy to mostly cloudy. It was 66 at Lincoln, 69 at Omaha, and 61 at Norfolk. In eastern South Dakota, it was clear. It was 52 at Mitchell.

58 at Yankton and 56 at Sioux Falls. And in southern Minnesota, at Minneapolis, rain was falling with a temperature of 62. At Worthington, it was clear with a temperature of 56. At Marshall, it was partly cloudy with a temperature of 56. At Rochester, it was mostly cloudy with a temperature of 59. At Mankato, it was cloudy with a temperature of 58. Once again, at 2 a.m. Sioux City had a temperature of 62. The current time is 2:18 a.m. Central Daylight Time. Operating on a frequency of 162.475 MHz, this is NOAA Weather Radio Station WXL62, broadcasting from a transmitter near Lawton, Iowa. Our program originates from the National Weather Service in Sioux Falls and serves Sioux City and the surrounding Siouxland area. This hazardous weather outlook is for northwest Iowa, west central Iowa, southwest Minnesota, northeast Nebraska, central South Dakota, east central South Dakota, south central South Dakota, and southeast South Dakota. For tonight, scattered showers and very isolated thunderstorms continue to move southeast late this evening, diminishing around midnight. These showers and isolated storms may produce wind gusts between 40 and 50 miles an hour through 10 p.m. For Tuesday through Sunday, better chances exist for more widespread showers and thunderstorms Tuesday night into Wednesday morning. While the severe weather potential is low at this time, 10%, an occasional strong wind gust up to 50 miles an hour will be possible with some activity. Spotter activation is not expected at this time. Your National Weather Service forecast for Siouxland. Rest of tonight, mostly clear. Lows in the mid-50s. Northwest winds 5 to 10 miles an hour with gusts up to 20 miles an hour. Tuesday, sunny. Highs in the upper 70s. Northwest winds 5 to 10 miles an hour with gusts up to 20 miles an hour. Tuesday night, mostly cloudy in the evening, then partly cloudy with a chance of showers with a slight chance of thunderstorms after midnight. Lows in the lower 60s. South winds 10 to 15 miles an hour with gusts up to 30 miles an hour. Chance of rain 40%. Wednesday, mostly sunny. A slight chance of showers and thunderstorms in the morning. Windy with highs in the mid-80s. Southwest winds 10 to 15 miles an hour with gusts up to 30 miles an hour, increasing to northwest 20 to 30 miles an hour with gusts up to 45 miles an hour in the afternoon. Chance of rain 20%. Wednesday night, mostly clear and breezy. Lows in the mid-50s. Northwest winds 20 to 25 miles an hour with gusts up to 45 miles an hour, diminishing to 10 to 15 miles an hour with gusts up to 25 miles an hour after midnight. Thursday, mostly sunny. Highs in the upper 70s. Thursday night, mostly clear. Lows in the lower 50s. Juneteenth, sunny. Highs in the mid-80s. Friday night, partly cloudy in the evening, then becoming mostly cloudy. A chance of showers after midnight. Lows in the lower 60s. Chance of rain 50%. Saturday, partly sunny. A chance of showers and thunderstorms in the afternoon. Highs in the mid-80s. Chance of rain 50%. Saturday night, showers likely with a chance of thunderstorms. Lows in the lower 60s. Chance of rain 70%. Sunday, mostly cloudy in the morning, then becoming partly sunny. A chance of showers and thunderstorms. Highs in the lower 80s. Chance of rain 50%. Sunday night, partly cloudy. A chance of showers in the evening. Lows in the upper 50s. Chance of rain 50%. Monday, partly sunny. Highs in the upper 70s. At 2 a.m., in Sioux City, the temperature was 62 and the dew point 49. The relative humidity was 62%. Wind was northwest at 14 miles an hour. The pressure was 29.83 inches and rising. Elsewhere in northwest Iowa, Morris was clear and 57. Cherokee was clear and 59. Spencer was clear and 60. Other conditions across the northern plains, farther east in Iowa, temperatures were between

63 and 67 degrees. At Des Moines, a thunderstorm was reported. At Cedar Rapids, it was partly cloudy. At Waterloo, it was mostly cloudy. In eastern Nebraska, skies ranged from partly cloudy to mostly cloudy. It was 66 at Lincoln, 69 at Omaha, and 61 at Norfolk. In eastern South Dakota, it was clear. It was 52 at Mitchell, 58 at Yankton, and 56 at Sioux Falls. And in southern Minnesota, at Minneapolis, rain was falling, with a temperature of 62. At Worthington, it was clear, with a temperature of 56. At Marshall, it was partly cloudy, with a temperature of 56. At Rochester, it was mostly cloudy, with a temperature of 59. At Mankato, it was cloudy, with a temperature of 58. Once again, at 2 a.m. Sioux City had a temperature of 62. The current time is 2:23 a.m. Central Daylight Time. Operating on a frequency of 162.475 MHz, this is NOAA Weather Radio Station WXL62, broadcasting from a transmitter near Lawton, Iowa. Our program originates from the National Weather Service in Sioux Falls and serves Sioux City and the surrounding Siouxland area. This hazardous weather outlook is for northwest Iowa, west central Iowa, southwest Minnesota, northeast Nebraska, central South Dakota, east central South Dakota, south central South Dakota, and southeast South Dakota. For tonight, scattered showers and very isolated thunderstorms continue to move southeast late this evening, diminishing around midnight. These showers and isolated storms may produce wind gusts between 40 and 50 miles an hour through 10 p.m. For Tuesday through Sunday, better chances exist for more widespread showers and thunderstorms Tuesday night into Wednesday morning. While the severe weather potential is low at this time, 10%, an occasional strong wind gust up to 50 miles an hour will be possible with some activity. Spotter activation is not expected at this time. Your National Weather Service forecast for Siouxland. Rest of tonight, mostly clear. Lows in the mid-50s. Northwest winds 5 to 10 miles an hour with gusts up to 20 miles an hour. Tuesday, sunny. Highs in the upper 70s. Northwest winds 5 to 10 miles an hour with gusts up to 20 miles an hour. Tuesday night, mostly cloudy in the evening, then partly cloudy with a chance of showers with a slight chance of thunderstorms after midnight. Lows in the lower 60s. South winds 10 to 15 miles an hour with gusts up to 30 miles an hour. Chance of rain 40%. Wednesday, mostly sunny. A slight chance of showers and thunderstorms in the morning. Windy with highs in the mid-80s. Southwest winds 10 to 15 miles an hour with gusts up to 30 miles an hour, increasing to northwest 20 to 30 miles an hour with gusts up to 45 miles an hour in the afternoon. Chance of rain 20%. Wednesday night, mostly clear and breezy. Lows in the mid-50s. Northwest winds 20 to 25 miles an hour with gusts up to 45 miles an hour, diminishing to 10 to 15 miles an hour with gusts up to 25 miles an hour after midnight. Thursday, mostly sunny. Highs in the upper 70s. Thursday night, mostly clear. Lows in the lower 50s. Juneteenth, sunny. Highs in the mid-80s. Friday night, partly cloudy in the evening, then becoming mostly cloudy. A chance of showers after midnight. Lows in the lower 60s. Chance of rain 50%. Saturday, partly sunny. A chance of showers and thunderstorms in the afternoon. Highs in the mid-80s. Chance of rain 50%. Saturday night, showers likely with a chance of thunderstorms. Lows in the lower 60s. Chance of rain 70%. Sunday, mostly cloudy in the morning, then becoming partly sunny. A chance of showers and thunderstorms. Highs in the lower 80s. Chance of rain 50%. Sunday night, partly cloudy. A chance of showers in the evening. Lows in the upper 50s. Chance of rain 50%. Monday, partly sunny. Highs in the upper 70s.
At 2 a.m., in Sioux City, the temperature was 62 and the dew point 49. The relative humidity was 62%. Wind was northwest at 14 miles an hour. The pressure was 29.83 inches and rising. Elsewhere in northwest Iowa, Morris was clear and 57. Cherokee was clear and 59. Spencer was clear and 60. Other conditions across the northern plains, farther east in Iowa, temperatures were between 63 and 67 degrees. At Des Moines, a thunderstorm was reported. At Cedar Rapids, it was partly cloudy. At Waterloo, it was mostly cloudy. In eastern Nebraska, skies ranged from partly cloudy to mostly cloudy. It was 66 at Lincoln, 69 at Omaha, and 61 at Norfolk. In eastern South Dakota, it was clear. It was 52 at Mitchell, 58 at Yankton, and 56 at Sioux Falls. And in southern Minnesota, at Minneapolis, rain was falling, with a temperature of 62. At Worthington, it was clear, with a temperature of 56. At Marshall, it was partly cloudy, with a temperature of 56. At Rochester, it was mostly cloudy, with a temperature of 59. At Mankato, it was cloudy, with a temperature of 58. Once again, at 2 a.m. Sioux City had a temperature of 62. The current time is 2:29 a.m. Central Daylight Time. Operating on a frequency of 162.475 MHz, this is NOAA Weather Radio Station WXL62, broadcasting from a transmitter near Lawton, Iowa. Our program originates from the National Weather Service in Sioux Falls and serves Sioux City and the surrounding Siouxland area. This hazardous weather outlook is for northwest Iowa, west central Iowa, southwest Minnesota, northeast Nebraska, central South Dakota, east central South Dakota, south central South Dakota, and southeast South Dakota. For tonight, scattered showers and very isolated thunderstorms continue to move southeast late this evening, diminishing around midnight. These showers and isolated storms may produce wind gusts between 40 and 50 miles an hour through 10 p.m. For Tuesday through Sunday, better chances exist for more widespread showers and thunderstorms Tuesday night into Wednesday morning. While the severe weather potential is low at this time 10%, an occasional strong wind gust up to 50 miles an hour will be possible with some activity. Spotter activation is not expected at this time. Your National Weather Service forecast for Siouxland. Rest of tonight, mostly clear. Lows in the mid-50s. Northwest winds 5 to 10 miles an hour with gusts up to 20 miles an hour. Tuesday, sunny. Highs in the upper 70s. Northwest winds 5 to 10 miles an hour with gusts up to 20 miles an hour. Tuesday night, mostly cloudy in the evening, then partly cloudy with a chance of showers with a slight chance of thunderstorms after midnight. Lows in the lower 60s. South winds 10 to 15 miles an hour with gusts up to 30 miles an hour. Chance of rain 40%. Wednesday, mostly sunny. A slight chance of showers and thunderstorms in the morning. Windy with highs in the mid-80s. Southwest winds 10 to 15 miles an hour with gusts up to 30 miles an hour, increasing to northwest 20 to 30 miles an hour with gusts up to 45 miles an hour in the afternoon. Chance of rain 20%. Wednesday night, mostly clear and breezy. Lows in the mid-50s. Northwest winds 20 to 25 miles an hour with gusts up to 45 miles an hour, diminishing to 10 to 15 miles an hour with gusts up to 25 miles an hour after midnight. Thursday, mostly sunny. Highs in the upper 70s. Thursday night, mostly clear. Lows in the lower 50s. Juneteenth, sunny. Highs in the mid-80s. Friday night, partly cloudy in the evening, then becoming mostly cloudy. A chance of showers after midnight. Lows in the lower 60s. Chance of rain 50%. Saturday, partly sunny. A chance of showers and thunderstorms in the afternoon. Highs in the mid-80s. Chance of rain 50%. Saturday night, showers likely with a chance of thunderstorms. Lows in the lower 60s.
chance of rain 70%. Sunday, mostly cloudy in the morning.

then becoming partly sunny. A chance of showers and thunderstorms. Highs in the lower 80s. Chance of rain 50%. Sunday night, partly cloudy. A chance of showers in the evening. Lows in the upper 50s. Chance of rain 50%. Monday, partly sunny. Highs in the upper 70s. At 2 a.m., in Sioux City, the temperature was 62 and the dew point 49. The relative humidity was 62%. Wind was northwest at 10 a.m. In Sioux City, the temperature was 62 and the dew point 49. The relative humidity was 62%. Wind was northwest at 14 miles an hour. The pressure was 29.83 inches and rising. Elsewhere in northwest Iowa, Morris was clear and 57. Cherokee was clear and 59. Spencer was clear and 60. Other conditions across the northern plains, farther east in Iowa, temperatures were between 63 and 67 degrees. At Des Moines, a thunderstorm was reported. At Cedar Rapids, it was partly cloudy. At Waterloo, it was mostly cloudy. In eastern Nebraska, skies ranged from partly cloudy to mostly cloudy. It was 66 at Lincoln, 69 at Omaha, and 61 at Norfolk. In eastern South Dakota, it was clear. It was 52 at Mitchell, 58 at Yankton, and 56 at Sioux Falls. And in southern Minnesota, at Minneapolis, rain was falling, with a temperature of 62. At Worthington, it was clear, with a temperature of 56. At Marshall, it was partly cloudy, with a temperature of 56. At Rochester, it was mostly cloudy, with a temperature of 59. At Mankato, it was cloudy, with a temperature of 58. Once again, at 2 a.m. Sioux City had a temperature of 62. The current time is 2:34 a.m. Central Daylight Time. Operating on a frequency of 162.475 MHz, this is NOAA Weather Radio Station WXL62, broadcasting from a transmitter near Lawton, Iowa. Our program originates from the National Weather Service in Sioux Falls and serves Sioux City and the surrounding Siouxland area. This hazardous weather outlook is for northwest Iowa, west central Iowa, southwest Minnesota, northeast Nebraska, central South Dakota, east central South Dakota, south central South Dakota, and southeast South Dakota. For tonight, scattered showers and very isolated thunderstorms continue to move southeast late this evening, diminishing around midnight. These showers and isolated storms may produce wind gusts between 40 and 50 miles an hour through 10 p.m. For Tuesday through Sunday, better chances exist for more widespread showers and thunderstorms Tuesday night into Wednesday morning. While the severe weather potential is low at this time 10%, an occasional strong wind gust up to 50 miles an hour will be possible with some activity. Spotter activation is not expected at this time. Your National Weather Service forecast for Siouxland. Rest of tonight, mostly clear. Lows in the mid-50s. Northwest winds 5 to 10 miles an hour with gusts up to 20 miles an hour. Tuesday, sunny. Highs in the upper 70s. Northwest winds 5 to 10 miles an hour with gusts up to 20 miles an hour. Tuesday night, mostly cloudy in the evening, then partly cloudy with a chance of showers with a slight chance of thunderstorms after midnight. Lows in the lower 60s. South winds 10 to 15 miles an hour with gusts up to 30 miles an hour. Chance of rain 40%. Wednesday, mostly sunny. A slight chance of showers and thunderstorms in the morning. Windy with highs in the mid-80s. Southwest winds 10 to 15 miles an hour with gusts up to 30 miles an hour, increasing to northwest 20 to 30 miles an hour with gusts up to 45 miles an hour in the afternoon. Chance of rain 20%. Wednesday night, mostly clear and breezy. Lows in the mid-50s. Northwest winds 20 to 25 miles an hour with gusts up to 45 miles an hour, diminishing to 10 to 15 miles an hour with gusts up to 25 miles an hour after midnight. Thursday, mostly sunny. Highs in the upper 70s. Thursday night, mostly clear. Lows in the lower 50s.

Thunderstorms. Highs in the lower 80s. Chance of rain 50%. Sunday night, partly cloudy. A chance of showers in the evening. Lows in the upper 50s. Chance of rain 50%. Monday, partly sunny. Highs in the upper 70s. At 2 a.m., in Sioux City, the temperature was 62 and the dew point 49. The relative humidity was 62%. Wind was northwest at 14 miles an hour. The pressure was 29.83 inches and rising. Elsewhere in northwest Iowa, Morris was clear and 57. Cherokee was clear and 59. Spencer was clear and 60. Other conditions across the northern plains, farther east in Iowa, temperatures were between 63 and 67 degrees. At Des Moines, a thunderstorm was reported. At Cedar Rapids, it was partly cloudy. At Waterloo, it was mostly cloudy. In eastern Nebraska, skies ranged from partly cloudy to mostly cloudy. It was 66 at Lincoln, 69 at Omaha, and 61 at Norfolk. In eastern South Dakota, it was clear. It was 52 at Mitchell, 58 at Yankton, and 56 at Sioux Falls. And in southern Minnesota, at Minneapolis, rain was falling, with a temperature of 62. At Worthington, it was clear, with a temperature of 56. At Marshall, it was partly cloudy, with a temperature of 56. At Rochester, it was mostly cloudy, with a temperature of 59. At Mankato, it was cloudy, with a temperature of 58. Once again, at 2 a.m. Sioux City had a temperature of 62. The current time is 2:40 a.m. Central Daylight Time. Operating on a frequency of 162.475 MHz, this is NOAA Weather Radio Station WXL62, broadcasting from a transmitter near Lawton, Iowa. Our program originates from the National Weather Service in Sioux Falls and serves Sioux City and the surrounding Siouxland area. This hazardous weather outlook is for northwest Iowa, west central Iowa, southwest Minnesota, northeast Nebraska, central South Dakota, east central South Dakota, south central South Dakota, and southeast South Dakota. For tonight, scattered showers and very isolated thunderstorms continue to move southeast late this evening, diminishing around midnight. These showers and isolated storms may produce wind gusts between 40 and 50 miles an hour through 10 p.m. For Tuesday through Sunday, better chances exist for more widespread showers and thunderstorms Tuesday night into Wednesday morning. While the severe weather potential is low at this time 10%, an occasional strong wind gust up to 50 miles an hour will be possible with some activity. Spotter activation is not expected at this time. Your National Weather Service forecast for Siouxland. Today, sunny. Highs in the upper 70s. Northwest winds 5 to 10 miles an hour with gusts up to 20 miles an hour. Tonight, mostly cloudy in the evening, then partly cloudy with a chance of showers with a slight chance of thunderstorms after midnight. Lows in the lower 60s. South winds 10 to 15 miles an hour with gusts up to 30 miles an hour. Chance of rain 40%. Wednesday, mostly sunny. A slight chance of showers and thunderstorms in the morning. Windy with highs in the mid-80s. Southwest winds 10 to 15 miles an hour with gusts up to 30 miles an hour, increasing to northwest 20 to 30 miles an hour with gusts up to 45 miles an hour in the afternoon. Chance of rain 20%. Wednesday night, mostly clear and breezy. Lows in the mid-50s. Northwest winds 20 to 25 miles an hour with gusts up to 45 miles an hour, diminishing to 10 to 15 miles an hour with gusts up to 25 miles an hour after midnight. Thursday, mostly sunny. Highs in the upper 70s. Northwest winds around 10 miles an hour with gusts up to 20 miles an hour. Thursday night, mostly clear. Lows in the lower 50s. Juneteenth, sunny. Highs in the mid-80s. Friday night, partly cloudy in the evening, then becoming mostly cloudy. A chance of showers after midnight. Lows in the lower 60s. Chance of rain 50%. Saturday, partly sunny. A chance of

showers and thunderstorms in the afternoon. Highs in the mid-80s. Chance of rain 50%. Saturday night, showers likely with a chance of thunderstorms. Lows in the lower 60s. Chance of rain 70%. Sunday, mostly cloudy in the morning, then becoming partly sunny. A chance of showers and thunderstorms. Highs in the lower 80s. Chance of rain 50%. Sunday night, partly cloudy. A chance of showers in the evening. Lows in the upper 50s. Chance of rain 50%. Monday, partly sunny. Highs in the upper 70s. At 2 a.m., in Sioux City, the temperature was 62, and the dew point 49. The relative humidity was 62%. Wind was northwest at 14 miles an hour. The pressure was 29.83 inches and rising. Elsewhere in northwest Iowa, Morris was clear and 57. Cherokee was clear and 59. Spencer was clear and 60. Other conditions across the northern plains, farther east in Iowa, temperatures were between 63 and 67 degrees. At Des Moines, a thunderstorm was reported. At Cedar Rapids, it was partly cloudy. At Waterloo, it was mostly cloudy. In eastern Nebraska, skies ranged from partly cloudy to mostly cloudy. It was 66 at Lincoln, 69 at Omaha, and 61 at Norfolk. In eastern South Dakota, it was clear. It was 52 at Mitchell, 58 at Yankton, and 56 at Sioux Falls. And in southern Minnesota, at Minneapolis, rain was falling, with a temperature of 62. At Worthington, it was clear, with a temperature of 56. At Marshall, it was partly cloudy, with a temperature of 56. At Rochester, it was mostly cloudy, with a temperature of 59. At Mankato, it was cloudy, with a temperature of 58. Once again, at 2 a.m. Sioux City had a temperature of 62. The current time is 2:45 a.m. Central Daylight Time. Operating on a frequency of 162.475 MHz, this is NOAA Weather Radio Station WXL62, broadcasting from a transmitter near Lawton, Iowa. Our program originates from the National Weather Service in Sioux Falls and serves Sioux City and the surrounding Siouxland area. This hazardous weather outlook is for northwest Iowa, west central Iowa, southwest Minnesota, northeast Nebraska, central South Dakota, east central South Dakota, south central South Dakota, and southeast South Dakota. For tonight, scattered showers and very isolated thunderstorms continue to move southeast late this evening, diminishing around midnight. These showers and isolated storms may produce wind gusts between 40 and 50 miles an hour through 10 p.m. For Tuesday through Sunday, better chances exist for more widespread showers and thunderstorms Tuesday night into Wednesday morning. While the severe weather potential is low at this time 10%, an occasional strong wind gust up to 50 miles an hour will be possible with some activity. Spotter activation is not expected at this time. Your National Weather Service forecast for Siouxland. Today, sunny. Highs in the upper 70s. Northwest winds 5 to 10 miles an hour with gusts up to 20 miles an hour. Tonight, mostly cloudy in the evening, then partly cloudy with a chance of showers with a slight chance of thunderstorms after midnight. Lows in the lower 60s. South winds 10 to 15 miles an hour with gusts up to 30 miles an hour. Chance of rain 40%. Wednesday, mostly sunny. A slight chance of showers and thunderstorms in the morning. Windy with highs in the mid-80s. Southwest winds 10 to 15 miles an hour with gusts up to 30 miles an hour, increasing to northwest 20 to 30 miles an hour with gusts up to 45 miles an hour in the afternoon. Chance of rain 20%. Wednesday night, mostly clear and breezy. Lows in the mid-50s. Northwest winds 20 to 25 miles an hour with gusts up to 45 miles an hour, diminishing to 10 to 15 miles an hour with gusts up to 25 miles an hour after midnight. Thursday, mostly sunny. Highs in the upper 70s. Northwest winds around 10 miles an hour with gusts up to 20 miles an hour. Thursday night, mostly clear.

Lows in the lower 50s. Juneteenth, sunny. Highs in the mid-80s. Friday night, partly cloudy in the evening, then becoming mostly cloudy. A chance of showers after midnight. Lows in the lower 60s. Chance of rain 50%. Saturday, partly sunny. A chance of showers and thunderstorms in the afternoon. Highs in the mid-80s. Chance of rain 50%. Saturday night, showers likely with a chance of thunderstorms. Lows in the lower 60s. Chance of rain 70%. Sunday, mostly cloudy in the morning, then becoming partly sunny. A chance of showers and thunderstorms. Highs in the lower 80s. Chance of rain 50%. Sunday night, partly cloudy. A chance of showers in the evening. Lows in the upper 50s. Chance of rain 50%. Monday, partly sunny. Highs in the upper 70s. At 2 a.m., in Sioux City, the temperature was 62 and the dew point 49. The relative humidity was 62%. Wind was northwest at 14 miles an hour. The pressure was 29.83 inches and rising. Elsewhere in northwest Iowa, Morris was clear and 57. Cherokee was clear and 59. Spencer was clear and 60. Other conditions across the northern plains, farther east in Iowa, temperatures were between 63 and 67 degrees. At Des Moines, a thunderstorm was reported. At Cedar Rapids, it was partly cloudy. At Waterloo, it was mostly cloudy. In eastern Nebraska, skies ranged from partly cloudy to mostly cloudy. It was 66 at Lincoln, 69 at Omaha, and 61 at Norfolk. In eastern South Dakota, it was clear. It was 52 at Mitchell, 58 at Yankton, and 56 at Sioux Falls. And in southern Minnesota, at Minneapolis, rain was falling with a temperature of 62. At Worthington, it was clear with a temperature of 56. At Marshall, it was partly cloudy with a temperature of 56. At Rochester, it was mostly cloudy with a temperature of 59. At Mankato, it was cloudy with a temperature of 58. Once again, at 2 a.m. Sioux City had a temperature of 62. The current time is 2:50 a.m. Central Daylight Time. Operating on a frequency of 162.475 MHz, this is NOAA Weather Radio Station WXL62, broadcasting from a transmitter near Lawton, Iowa. Our program originates from the National Weather Service in Sioux Falls and serves Sioux City and the surrounding Siouxland area. This hazardous weather outlook is for northwest Iowa, west central Iowa, southwest Minnesota, northeast Nebraska, central South Dakota, east central South Dakota, south central South Dakota, and southeast South Dakota. For tonight, scattered showers and very isolated thunderstorms continue to move southeast late this evening, diminishing around midnight. These showers and isolated storms may produce wind gusts between 40 and 50 miles an hour through 10 p.m. For Tuesday through Sunday, better chances exist for more widespread showers and thunderstorms Tuesday night into Wednesday morning. While the severe weather potential is low at this time 10%, an occasional strong wind gust up to 50 miles an hour will be possible with some activity. Spotter activation is not expected at this time. Your National Weather Service forecast for Siouxland. Today, sunny. Highs in the upper 70s. Northwest winds 5 to 10 miles an hour with gusts up to 20 miles an hour. Tonight, mostly cloudy in the evening, then partly cloudy with a chance of showers with a slight chance of thunderstorms after midnight. Lows in the lower 60s. South winds 10 to 15 miles an hour with gusts up to 30 miles an hour. Chance of rain 40%. Wednesday, mostly sunny. A slight chance of showers and thunderstorms in the morning. Windy with highs in the mid-80s. Southwest winds 10 to 15 miles an hour with gusts up to 30 miles an hour, increasing to northwest 20 to 30 miles an hour with gusts up to 45 miles an hour in the afternoon. Chance of rain 20%. Wednesday night, mostly clear and breezy. Lows in the mid-50s. Northwest winds 20.

25 miles an hour with gusts up to 45 miles an hour. Diminishing to 10 to 15 miles an hour with gusts up to 25 miles an hour after midnight. Thursday, mostly sunny. Highs in the upper 70s. Northwest winds around 10 miles an hour with gusts up to 20 miles an hour. Thursday night, mostly clear. Lows in the lower 50s. Juneteenth, sunny. Highs in the mid-80s. Friday night, partly cloudy in the evening, then becoming mostly cloudy. A chance of showers after midnight. Lows in the lower 60s. Chance of rain 50%. Saturday, partly sunny. A chance of showers and thunderstorms in the afternoon. Highs in the mid-80s. Chance of rain 50%. Saturday night, showers likely with a chance of thunderstorms. Lows in the lower 60s. Chance of rain 70%. Sunday, mostly cloudy in the morning, then becoming partly sunny. A chance of showers and thunderstorms. Highs in the lower 80s. Chance of rain 50%. Sunday night, partly cloudy. A chance of showers in the evening. Lows in the upper 50s. Chance of rain 50%. Monday, partly sunny. Highs in the upper 70s. At 2 a.m., in Sioux City, the temperature was 62 and the dew point 49. The relative humidity was 62%. Wind was northwest at 14 miles an hour. The pressure was 29.83 inches and rising. Elsewhere in northwest Iowa, Morris was clear and 57. Cherokee was clear and 59. Spencer was clear and 60. Other conditions across the northern plains, farther east in Iowa, temperatures were between 63 and 67 degrees. At Des Moines, a thunderstorm was reported. At Cedar Rapids, it was partly cloudy. At Waterloo, it was mostly cloudy. In eastern Nebraska, skies ranged from partly cloudy to mostly cloudy. It was 66 at Lincoln, 69 at Omaha, and 61 at Norfolk. In eastern South Dakota, it was clear. It was 52 at Mitchell, 58 at Yankton, and 56 at Sioux Falls. And in southern Minnesota, at Minneapolis, rain was falling with a temperature of 62. At Worthington, it was clear with a temperature of 56. At Marshall, it was partly cloudy with a temperature of 56. At Rochester, it was mostly cloudy with a temperature of 59. At Mankato, it was cloudy with a temperature of 58. Once again, at 2 a.m. Sioux City had a temperature of 62. The current time is 2:56 a.m. Central Daylight Time. Operating on a frequency of 162.475 MHz, this is NOAA Weather Radio Station WXL62, broadcasting from a transmitter near Lawton, Iowa. Our program originates from the National Weather Service in Sioux Falls and serves Sioux City and the surrounding Siouxland area. This hazardous weather outlook is for northwest Iowa, west central Iowa, southwest Minnesota, northeast Nebraska, central South Dakota, east central South Dakota, south central South Dakota, and southeast South Dakota. For tonight, scattered showers and very isolated thunderstorms continue to move southeast late this evening, diminishing around midnight. These showers and isolated storms may produce wind gusts between 40 and 50 miles an hour through 10 p.m. For Tuesday through Sunday, better chances exist for more widespread showers and thunderstorms Tuesday night into Wednesday morning. While the severe weather potential is low at this time 10%, an occasional strong wind gust up to 50 miles an hour will be possible with some activity. Spotter activation is not expected at this time. Your National Weather Service forecast for Siouxland. Today, sunny. Highs in the upper 70s. Northwest winds 5 to 10 miles an hour with gusts up to 20 miles an hour. Tonight, mostly cloudy in the evening, then partly cloudy with a chance of showers with a slight chance of thunderstorms after midnight. Lows in the lower 60s. South winds 10 to 15 miles an hour with gusts up to 30 miles an hour. Chance of rain 40%. Wednesday, mostly sunny. A slight chance of showers and thunderstorms in the morning.
Windy with highs in the mid-80s. Southwest winds 10 to 15 miles an hour with gusts up to 30 miles an hour, increasing to northwest 20 to 30 miles an hour with gusts up to 45 miles an hour in the afternoon. Chance of rain 20%. Wednesday night, mostly clear and breezy. Lows in the mid-50s. Northwest winds 20 to 25 miles an hour with gusts up to 45 miles an hour, diminishing to 10 to 15 miles an hour with gusts up to 25 miles an hour after midnight. Thursday, mostly sunny. Highs in the upper 70s. Northwest winds around 10 miles an hour with gusts up to 20 miles an hour. Thursday night, mostly clear. Lows in the lower 50s. Juneteenth, sunny. Highs in the mid-80s. Friday night, partly cloudy in the evening, then becoming mostly cloudy. A chance of showers after midnight. Lows in the lower 60s. Chance of rain 50%. Saturday, partly sunny. A chance of showers and thunderstorms in the afternoon. Highs in the mid-80s. Chance of rain 50%. Saturday night, showers likely with a chance of thunderstorms. Lows in the lower 60s. Chance of rain 70%. Sunday, mostly cloudy in the morning, then becoming partly sunny. A chance of showers and thunderstorms. Highs in the lower 80s. Chance of rain 50%. Sunday night, partly cloudy. A chance of showers in the evening. Lows in the upper 50s. Chance of rain 50%. Monday, partly sunny. Highs in the upper 70s. At 2 a.m., in Sioux City, the temperature was 62, and the dew point 49. The relative humidity was 62%. Wind was northwest at 14 miles an hour. The pressure was 29.83 inches and rising. Elsewhere in northwest Iowa, Morris was clear and 57. Cherokee was clear and 59. Spencer was clear and 60. Other conditions across the northern plains, farther east in Iowa, temperatures were between 63 and 67 degrees. At Des Moines, a thunderstorm was reported. At Cedar Rapids, it was partly cloudy. At Waterloo, it was mostly cloudy. In eastern Nebraska, skies ranged from partly cloudy to mostly cloudy. It was 66 at Lincoln, 69 at Omaha, and 61 at Norfolk. In eastern South Dakota, it was clear. It was 52 at Mitchell, 58 at Yankton, and 56 at Sioux Falls. And in southern Minnesota, at Minneapolis, rain was falling, with a temperature of 62. At Worthington, it was clear, with a temperature of 56. At Marshall, it was partly cloudy, with a temperature of 56. At Rochester, it was mostly cloudy, with a temperature of 59. At Mankato, it was cloudy, with a temperature of 58. Once again, at 2 a.m. Sioux City had a temperature of 62. At 3 a.m., in Sioux City, the temperature was 60, and the dew point 49. The relative humidity was 66%. Wind was northwest at 16 miles an hour. The pressure was 29.84 inches and rising. Elsewhere in northwest Iowa, Morris was clear and 54. Spencer was clear and 57. Other conditions across the northern plains, farther east in Iowa, temperatures were between 62 and 64 degrees. It was partly cloudy at Cedar Rapids and Waterloo. At Des Moines, it was cloudy. In eastern Nebraska, skies ranged from partly cloudy to mostly cloudy, and temperatures were between 62 and 67 degrees. In eastern South Dakota, it was clear, and temperatures were between 52 and 56 degrees. And in southern Minnesota, temperatures were between 55 and 59 degrees. At Worthington, it was clear. It was partly cloudy at Mankato and Rochester. It was cloudy at Marshall and Minneapolis. Once again, at 3 a.m. Sioux City had a temperature of 60. The current time is 3:02 a.m. Central Daylight Time. Operating on a frequency of 162.475 MHz, this is NOAA Weather Radio Station WXL62, broadcasting from a transmitter near Lawton, Iowa.
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National Weather Service in Sioux Falls and serves Sioux City and the surrounding Siouxland area. This hazardous weather outlook is for northwest Iowa, west central Iowa, southwest Minnesota, northeast Nebraska, central South Dakota, east central South Dakota, south central South Dakota, and southeast South Dakota. For tonight, scattered showers and very isolated thunderstorms continue to move southeast late this evening, diminishing around midnight. These showers and isolated storms may produce wind gusts between 40 and 50 miles an hour through 10 p.m. For Tuesday through Sunday, better chances exist for more widespread showers and thunderstorms Tuesday night into Wednesday morning. While the severe weather potential is low at this time 10%, an occasional strong wind gust up to 50 miles an hour will be possible with some activity. Spotter activation is not expected at this time. Your National Weather Service forecast for Siouxland. Today, sunny. Highs in the upper 70s. Northwest winds 5 to 10 miles an hour with gusts up to 20 miles an hour. Tonight, mostly cloudy in the evening, then partly cloudy with a chance of showers with a slight chance of thunderstorms after midnight. Lows in the lower 60s. South winds 10 to 15 miles an hour with gusts up to 30 miles an hour. Chance of rain 40%. Wednesday, mostly sunny. A slight chance of showers and thunderstorms in the morning. Windy with highs in the mid-80s. Southwest winds 10 to 15 miles an hour with gusts up to 30 miles an hour, increasing to northwest 20 to 30 miles an hour with gusts up to 45 miles an hour in the afternoon. Chance of rain 20%. Wednesday night, mostly clear and breezy. Lows in the mid-50s. Northwest winds 20 to 25 miles an hour with gusts up to 45 miles an hour, diminishing to 10 to 15 miles an hour with gusts up to 25 miles an hour after midnight. Thursday, mostly sunny. Highs in the upper 70s. Northwest winds around 10 miles an hour with gusts up to 20 miles an hour. Thursday night, mostly clear. Lows in the lower 50s. Juneteenth, sunny. Highs in the mid-80s. Friday night, partly cloudy in the evening, then becoming mostly cloudy. A chance of showers after midnight. Lows in the lower 60s. Chance of rain 50%. Saturday, partly sunny. A chance of showers and thunderstorms in the afternoon. Highs in the mid-80s. Chance of rain 50%. Saturday night, showers likely with a chance of thunderstorms. Lows in the lower 60s. Chance of rain 70%. Sunday, mostly cloudy in the morning, then becoming partly sunny. A chance of showers and thunderstorms. Highs in the lower 80s. Chance of rain 50%. Sunday night, partly cloudy. A chance of showers in the evening. Lows in the upper 50s. Chance of rain 50%. Monday, partly sunny. Highs in the upper 70s. At 3 a.m., in Sioux City, the temperature was 60, and the dew point 49. The relative humidity was 66%. Wind was northwest at 16 miles an hour. The pressure was 29.84 inches and rising. Elsewhere in northwest Iowa, Morris was clear and 54. Spencer was clear and 57. Other conditions across the northern plains, farther east in Iowa, temperatures were between 62 and 64 degrees. It was partly cloudy at Cedar Rapids and Waterloo. At Des Moines, it was cloudy. In eastern Nebraska, skies ranged from partly cloudy to mostly cloudy, and temperatures were between 62 and 67 degrees. In eastern South Dakota, it was clear, and temperatures were between 52 and 56 degrees. And in southern Minnesota, temperatures were between 55 and 59 degrees. At Worthington, it was clear. It was partly cloudy at Mankato and Rochester. It was cloudy at Marshall and Minneapolis. Once again, at 3 a.m. Sioux City had a temperature of 60. The current time is 3:07 a.m. Central Daylight Time. Operating on a frequency of 162.475 MHz, this is NOAA Weather Radio Station WXL62, broadcasting from a trans-

Center near Lawton, Iowa. Our program originates from the National Weather Service in Sioux Falls and serves Sioux City and the surrounding Siouxland area. This hazardous weather outlook is for northwest Iowa, west central Iowa, southwest Minnesota, northeast Nebraska, central South Dakota, east central South Dakota, south central South Dakota, and southeast South Dakota. For tonight, scattered showers and very isolated thunderstorms continue to move southeast late this evening, diminishing around midnight. These showers and isolated storms may produce wind gusts between 40 and 50 miles an hour through 10 p.m. For Tuesday through Sunday, better chances exist for more widespread showers and thunderstorms Tuesday night into Wednesday morning. While the severe weather potential is low at this time, 10%, an occasional strong wind gust up to 50 miles an hour will be possible with some activity. Spotter activation is not expected at this time. Your National Weather Service forecast for Siouxland. Today, sunny. Highs in the upper 70s. Northwest winds 5 to 10 miles an hour with gusts up to 20 miles an hour. Tonight, mostly cloudy in the evening, then partly cloudy with a chance of showers with a slight chance of thunderstorms after midnight. Lows in the lower 60s. South winds 10 to 15 miles an hour with gusts up to 30 miles an hour. Chance of rain 40%. Wednesday, mostly sunny. A slight chance of showers and thunderstorms in the morning. Windy with highs in the mid-80s. Southwest winds 10 to 15 miles an hour with gusts up to 30 miles an hour, increasing to northwest 20 to 30 miles an hour with gusts up to 45 miles an hour in the afternoon. Chance of rain 20%. Wednesday night, mostly clear and breezy. Lows in the mid-50s. Northwest winds 20 to 25 miles an hour with gusts up to 45 miles an hour, diminishing to 10 to 15 miles an hour with gusts up to 25 miles an hour after midnight. Thursday, mostly sunny. Highs in the upper 70s. Northwest winds around 10 miles an hour with gusts up to 20 miles an hour. Thursday night, mostly clear. Lows in the lower 50s. Juneteenth, sunny. Highs in the mid-80s. Friday night, partly cloudy in the evening, then becoming mostly cloudy. A chance of showers after midnight. Lows in the lower 60s. Chance of rain 50%. Saturday, partly sunny. A chance of showers and thunderstorms in the afternoon. Highs in the mid-80s. Chance of rain 50%. Saturday night, showers likely with a chance of thunderstorms. Lows in the lower 60s. Chance of rain 70%. Sunday, mostly cloudy in the morning, then becoming partly sunny. A chance of showers and thunderstorms. Highs in the lower 80s. Chance of rain 50%. Sunday night, partly cloudy. A chance of showers in the evening. Lows in the upper 50s. Chance of rain 50%. Monday, partly sunny. Highs in the upper 70s. At 3 a.m., in Sioux City, the temperature was 60 and the dew point 49. The relative humidity was 66%. Wind was northwest at 16 miles an hour. The pressure was 29.84 inches and rising. Elsewhere in northwest Iowa, Morris was clear and 54. Cherokee was clear and 59. Spencer was clear and 57. Other conditions across the northern plains, farther east in Iowa, temperatures were between 62 and 64 degrees. At Waterloo, it was partly cloudy. At Cedar Rapids, it was mostly cloudy. At Des Moines, it was cloudy. In eastern Nebraska, it was mostly cloudy, and temperatures were between 62 and 67 degrees. In eastern South Dakota, it was clear, and temperatures were between 52 and 56 degrees. And in southern Minnesota, temperatures were between 55 and 59 degrees. At Worthington, it was clear. At Rochester, it was partly cloudy. At Mankato, it was mostly cloudy. It was cloudy at Marshall and Minneapolis. Once again, at 3 a.m. Sioux City had a temperature of 60. The current time is 3:13 a.m. Central Daylight Time.

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Our program originates from the National Weather Service in Sioux Falls and serves Sioux City and the surrounding Siouxland area. This hazardous weather outlook is for northwest Iowa, west central Iowa, southwest Minnesota, northeast Nebraska, central South Dakota, east central South Dakota, south central South Dakota, and southeast South Dakota. For tonight, scattered showers and very isolated thunderstorms continue to move southeast late this evening, diminishing around midnight. These showers and isolated storms may produce wind gusts between 40 and 50 miles an hour through 10 p.m. For Tuesday through Sunday, better chances exist for more widespread showers and thunderstorms Tuesday night into Wednesday morning. While the severe weather potential is low at this time, 10%, an occasional strong wind gust up to 50 miles an hour will be possible with some activity. Spotter activation is not expected at this time. Your National Weather Service forecast for Siouxland. Today, sunny. Highs in the upper 70s. Northwest winds 5 to 10 miles an hour with gusts up to 20 miles an hour. Tonight, mostly cloudy in the evening, then partly cloudy with a chance of showers with a slight chance of thunderstorms after midnight. Lows in the lower 60s. South winds 10 to 15 miles an hour with gusts up to 30 miles an hour. Chance of rain 40%. Wednesday, mostly sunny. A slight chance of showers and thunderstorms in the morning. Windy with highs in the mid-80s. Southwest winds 10 to 15 miles an hour with gusts up to 30 miles an hour, increasing to northwest 20 to 30 miles an hour with gusts up to 45 miles an hour in the afternoon. Chance of rain 20%. Wednesday night, mostly clear and breezy. Lows in the mid-50s. Northwest winds 20 to 25 miles an hour with gusts up to 45 miles an hour, diminishing to 10 to 15 miles an hour with gusts up to 25 miles an hour after midnight. Thursday, mostly sunny. Highs in the upper 70s. Northwest winds around 10 miles an hour with gusts up to 20 miles an hour. Thursday night, mostly clear. Lows in the lower 50s. Juneteenth, sunny. Highs in the mid-80s. Friday night, partly cloudy in the evening, then becoming mostly cloudy. A chance of showers after midnight. Lows in the lower 60s. Chance of rain 50%. Saturday, partly sunny. A chance of showers and thunderstorms in the afternoon. Highs in the mid-80s. Chance of rain 50%. Saturday night, showers likely with a chance of thunderstorms. Lows in the lower 60s. Chance of rain 70%. Sunday, mostly cloudy in the morning, then becoming partly sunny. A chance of showers and thunderstorms. Highs in the lower 80s. Chance of rain 50%. Sunday night, partly cloudy. A chance of showers in the evening. Lows in the upper 50s. Chance of rain 50%. Monday, partly sunny. Highs in the upper 70s. At 3 a.m., in Sioux City, the temperature was 60 and the dew point 49. The relative humidity was 66%. Wind was northwest at 16 miles an hour. The pressure was 29.84 inches and rising. Elsewhere in northwest Iowa, Morris was clear and 54. Cherokee was clear and 59. Spencer was clear and 57. Other conditions across the northern plains, farther east in Iowa, temperatures were between 62 and 64 degrees. At Waterloo, it was partly cloudy. At Cedar Rapids, it was mostly cloudy. At Des Moines, it was cloudy. In eastern Nebraska, it was mostly cloudy, and temperatures were between 62 and 67 degrees. In eastern South Dakota, it was clear, and temperatures were between 52 and 56 degrees. And in southern Minnesota, temperatures were between 55 and 59 degrees. At Worthington, it was clear. At Rochester, it was partly cloudy. At Mankato, it was mostly cloudy. It was cloudy at Marshall and Minneapolis,

Service forecast for Sioux Land. Today, sunny. Highs in the upper 70s. Northwest winds 5 to 10 miles an hour with gusts up to 20 miles an hour. Tonight, mostly cloudy in the evening, then partly cloudy with a chance of showers with a slight chance of thunderstorms after midnight. Lows in the lower 60s. South winds 10 to 15 miles an hour with gusts up to 30 miles an hour. Chance of rain 40%. Wednesday, mostly sunny. A slight chance of showers and thunderstorms in the morning. Windy with highs in the mid-80s. Southwest winds 10 to 15 miles an hour with gusts up to 30 miles an hour, increasing to northwest 20 to 30 miles an hour with gusts up to 45 miles an hour in the afternoon. Chance of rain 20%. Wednesday night, mostly clear and breezy. Lows in the mid-50s. Northwest winds 20 to 25 miles an hour with gusts up to 45 miles an hour, diminishing to 10 to 15 miles an hour with gusts up to 25 miles an hour after midnight. Thursday, mostly sunny. Highs in the upper 70s. Northwest winds around 10 miles an hour with gusts up to 20 miles an hour. Thursday night, mostly clear. Lows in the lower 50s. Juneteenth, sunny. Highs in the mid-80s. Friday night, partly cloudy in the evening, then becoming mostly cloudy. A chance of showers after midnight. Lows in the lower 60s. Chance of rain 50%. Saturday, partly sunny. A chance of showers and thunderstorms in the afternoon. Highs in the mid-80s. Chance of rain 50%. Saturday night, showers likely with a chance of thunderstorms. Lows in the lower 60s. Chance of rain 70%. Sunday, mostly cloudy in the morning, then becoming partly sunny. A chance of showers and thunderstorms. Highs in the lower 80s. Chance of rain 50%. Sunday night, partly cloudy. A chance of showers in the evening. Lows in the upper 50s. Chance of rain 50%. Monday, partly sunny. Highs in the upper 70s. At 3 a.m., in Sioux City, the temperature was 60 and the dew point 49. The relative humidity was 66%. Wind was northwest at 16 miles an hour. The pressure was 29.84 inches and rising. Elsewhere in northwest Iowa, Morris was clear and 54. Cherokee was clear and 59. Spencer was clear and 57. Other conditions across the northern plains, farther east in Iowa, temperatures were between 62 and 64 degrees. At Waterloo, it was partly cloudy. At Cedar Rapids, it was mostly cloudy. At Des Moines, it was cloudy. In eastern Nebraska,

mostly cloudy, and temperatures were between cloudy. At Cedar Rapids, it was mostly cloudy. At Des Moines, it was cloudy. In eastern Nebraska, it was mostly cloudy, and temperatures were between 62 and 67 degrees. In eastern South Dakota, it was clear, and temperatures were between 52 and 56 degrees. And in southern Minnesota, temperatures were between 55 and 59 degrees. At Worthington, it was clear. At Rochester, it was partly cloudy. At Mankato, it was mostly cloudy. It was cloudy at Marshall and Minneapolis. Once again, at 3 a.m. Sioux City had a temperature of 60. The current time is 3:33 a.m. Central Daylight Time. Operating on a frequency of 162.475 MHz, this is NOAA Weather Radio Station WXL62, broadcasting from a transmitter near Lawton, Iowa. Our program originates from the National Weather Service in Sioux Falls and serves Sioux City and the surrounding Siouxland area. This hazardous weather outlook is for northwest Iowa, west central Iowa, southwest Minnesota, northeast Nebraska, central South Dakota, east central South Dakota, south central South Dakota, and southeast South Dakota. For tonight, scattered showers and very isolated thunderstorms continue to move southeast late this evening, diminishing around midnight. These showers and isolated storms may produce wind gusts between 40 and 50 miles an hour through 10 p.m. For Tuesday through Sunday, better chances exist for more widespread showers and thunderstorms Tuesday night into Wednesday morning. While the severe weather potential is low at this time 10%, an occasional strong wind gust up to 50 miles an hour will be possible with some activity. Spotter activation is not expected at this time. Your National Weather Service forecast for Siouxland. Today, sunny. Highs in the upper 70s. Northwest winds 5 to 10 miles an hour with gusts up to 20 miles an hour. Tonight, mostly cloudy in the evening, then partly cloudy with a chance of showers with a slight chance of thunderstorms after midnight. Lows in the lower 60s. South winds 10 to 15 miles an hour with gusts up to 30 miles an hour. Chance of rain 40%. Wednesday, mostly sunny. A slight chance of showers and thunderstorms in the morning. Windy with highs in the mid-80s. Southwest winds 10 to 15 miles an hour with gusts up to 30 miles an hour, increasing to northwest 20 to 30 miles an hour with gusts up to 45 miles an hour in the afternoon. Chance of rain 20%. Wednesday night, mostly clear and breezy. Lows in the mid-50s. Northwest winds 20 to 25 miles an hour with gusts up to 45 miles an hour, diminishing to 10 to 15 miles an hour with gusts up to 25 miles an hour after midnight. Thursday, mostly sunny. Highs in the upper 70s. Northwest winds around 10 miles an hour with gusts up to 20 miles an hour. Thursday night, mostly clear. Lows in the lower 50s. Juneteenth, sunny. Highs in the mid-80s. Friday night, partly cloudy in the evening, then becoming mostly cloudy. A chance of showers after midnight. Lows in the lower 60s. Chance of rain 50%. Saturday, partly sunny. A chance of showers and thunderstorms in the afternoon. Highs in the mid-80s. Chance of rain 50%. Saturday night, showers likely with a chance of thunderstorms. Lows in the lower 60s. Chance of rain 70%. Sunday, mostly cloudy in the morning, then becoming partly sunny. A chance of showers and thunderstorms. Highs in the lower 80s. Chance of rain 50%. Sunday night, partly cloudy. A chance of showers in the evening. Lows in the upper 50s. Chance of rain 50%. Monday, partly sunny. Highs in the upper 70s. At 3 a.m. in Sioux City, the temperature was 60 and the dew point 49. The relative humidity was 66%. Wind was northwest at 16 miles an hour. The pressure was 29.84 inches and rising. Elsewhere in northwest Iowa, Morris was clear and 54. Cherokee was clear and 59.

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This is no weather radio station WXL62 broadcasting from a transmitter near London, Iowa. Our program originates from the National Weather Service in Sioux Falls and serves Sioux City and the surrounding Siouxland area. This hazardous weather outlook is for northwest Iowa, west central Iowa, southwest Minnesota, northeast Nebraska, central South Dakota, east central South Dakota, south central South Dakota, and southeast South Dakota. For tonight, scattered showers and very isolated thunderstorms continue to move southeasterly this evening, diminishing around midnight. These showers and isolated storms may produce wind gusts between 40 and 50 miles an hour through 10 p.m. For Tuesday through Sunday, better chances exist for more widespread showers and thunderstorms Tuesday night into Wednesday morning. While the severe weather potential is low at this time 10%, an occasional strong wind gust up to 50 miles an hour will be possible with some activity. Spotter activation is not expected at this time. Your National Weather Service forecast for Siouxland. Today, sunny. Highs in the upper 70s. Northwest winds 5 to 10 miles an hour with gusts up to 20 miles an hour. Tonight, mostly cloudy in the evening, then partly cloudy with a chance of showers with a slight chance of thunderstorms after midnight. Lows in the lower 60s. South winds 10 to 15 miles an hour with gusts up to 30 miles an hour. Chance of rain 40%. Wednesday, mostly sunny. A slight chance of showers and thunderstorms in the morning. Windy with highs in the mid-80s. Southwest winds 10 to 15 miles an hour with gusts up to 30 miles an hour, increasing to northwest 20 to 30 miles an hour with gusts up to 45 miles an hour in the afternoon. Chance of rain 20%. Wednesday night, mostly clear and breezy. Lows in the mid-50s. Northwest winds 20 to 25 miles an hour with gusts up to 45 miles an hour, diminishing to 10 to 15 miles an hour with gusts up to 25 miles an hour after midnight. Thursday, mostly sunny. Highs in the upper 70s. Northwest winds around 10 miles an hour with gusts up to 20 miles an hour. Thursday night, mostly clear. Lows in the lower 50s. Juneteenth, sunny. Highs in the mid-80s. Friday night, partly cloudy in the evening, then becoming mostly cloudy. A chance of showers after midnight. Lows in the lower 60s. Chance of rain 50%. Saturday, partly sunny. A chance of showers and thunderstorms in the afternoon. Highs in the mid-80s. Chance of rain 50%. Saturday night, showers likely with a chance of thunderstorms. Lows in the lower 60s. Chance of rain 70%. Sunday, mostly cloudy in the morning, then becoming partly sunny. A chance of showers and thunderstorms. Highs in the lower 80s. Chance of rain 50%. Sunday night, partly cloudy. A chance of showers in the evening. Lows in the upper 50s. Chance of rain 50%. Monday, partly sunny. Highs in the upper 70s. At 3 a.m., in Sioux City, the temperature was 60 and the dew point 49. The relative humidity was 66%. Wind was northwest at 16 miles an hour. The pressure was 29.84 inches and rising. Elsewhere in northwest Iowa, Morris was clear and 54. Cherokee was clear and 59. Spencer was clear and 57. Other conditions across the northern plains, farther east in Iowa, temperatures were between 62 and 64 degrees. At Waterloo, it was partly cloudy. At Cedar Rapids, it was mostly cloudy. At Des Moines, it was cloudy. In eastern Nebraska, it was mostly cloudy, and temperatures were between 62 and 67 degrees. In eastern South Dakota, it was clear, and temperatures were between 52 and 56 degrees. And in southern Minnesota, temperatures were between 55 and 59 degrees. At Worthington, it was clear. At Rochester, it was partly cloudy. At Mankato, it was mostly cloudy. It was cloudy at Marshall and Minneapolis. Once again, at 3 a.m.

Mizzou City had a temperature of 60. The current time is 3:44 a.m. Central Daylight Time. Operating on a frequency of 162.475 MHz, this is NOAA Weather Radio Station WXL62, broadcasting from a transmitter near Lawton, Iowa. Our program originates from the National Weather Service in Sioux Falls and serves Sioux City and the surrounding Siouxland area. This hazardous weather outlook is for northwest Iowa, west central Iowa, southwest Minnesota, northeast Nebraska, central South Dakota, east central South Dakota, south central South Dakota, and southeast South Dakota. For tonight, scattered showers and very isolated thunderstorms continue to move southeast late this evening, diminishing around midnight. These showers and isolated storms may produce wind gusts between 40 and 50 miles an hour through 10 p.m. For Tuesday through Sunday, better chances exist for more widespread showers and thunderstorms Tuesday night into Wednesday morning. While the severe weather potential is low at this time 10%, an occasional strong wind gust up to 50 miles an hour will be possible with some activity. Spotter activation is not expected at this time. Your National Weather Service forecast for Siouxland. Today, sunny. Highs in the upper 70s. Northwest winds 5 to 10 miles an hour with gusts up to 20 miles an hour. Tonight, mostly cloudy in the evening, then partly cloudy with a chance of showers with a slight chance of thunderstorms after midnight. Lows in the lower 60s. South winds 10 to 15 miles an hour with gusts up to 30 miles an hour. Chance of rain 40%. Wednesday, mostly sunny. A slight chance of showers and thunderstorms in the morning. Windy with highs in the mid-80s. Southwest winds 10 to 15 miles an hour with gusts up to 30 miles an hour, increasing to northwest 20 to 30 miles an hour with gusts up to 45 miles an hour in the afternoon. Chance of rain 20%. Wednesday night, mostly clear and breezy. Lows in the mid-50s. Northwest winds 20 to 25 miles an hour with gusts up to 45 miles an hour, diminishing to 10 to 15 miles an hour with gusts up to 25 miles an hour after midnight. Thursday, mostly sunny. Highs in the upper 70s. Northwest winds around 10 miles an hour with gusts up to 20 miles an hour. Thursday night, mostly clear. Lows in the lower 50s. Juneteenth, sunny. Highs in the mid-80s. Friday night, partly cloudy in the evening, then becoming mostly cloudy. A chance of showers after midnight. Lows in the lower 60s. Chance of rain 50%. Saturday, partly sunny. A chance of showers and thunderstorms in the afternoon. Highs in the mid-80s. Chance of rain 50%. Saturday night, showers likely with a chance of thunderstorms. Lows in the lower 60s. Chance of rain 70%. Sunday, mostly cloudy in the morning, then becoming partly sunny. A chance of showers and thunderstorms. Highs in the lower 80s. Chance of rain 50%. Sunday night, partly cloudy. A chance of showers in the evening. Lows in the upper 50s. Chance of rain 50%. Monday, partly sunny. Highs in the upper 70s. At 3 a.m., in Sioux City, the temperature was 60 and the dew point 49. The relative humidity was 66%. Wind was northwest at 16 miles an hour. The pressure was 29.84 inches and rising. Elsewhere in northwest Iowa, Morris was clear and 54. Cherokee was clear and 59. Spencer was clear and 57. Other conditions across the northern plains, farther east in Iowa, temperatures were between 62 and 64 degrees. At Waterloo, it was partly cloudy. At Cedar Rapids, it was mostly cloudy. At Des Moines, it was cloudy. In eastern Nebraska, it was mostly cloudy, and temperatures were between 62 and 67 degrees. In eastern South Dakota, it was clear, and temperatures were between 52 and 56 degrees. And in southern Minnesota, temperatures were between 55 and 59 degrees. At Worthington, it was clear. At Rochester,

partly cloudy. At Mankato, it was mostly cloudy. It was cloudy at Marshall and Minneapolis. Once again, at 3 a.m. Sioux City had a temperature of 60. The current time is 3:49 a.m. Central Daylight Time. Operating on a frequency of 162.475 MHz, this is NOAA Weather Radio Station WXL62, broadcasting from a transmitter near Lawton, Iowa. Our program originates from the National Weather Service in Sioux Falls and serves Sioux City and the surrounding Siouxland area. This hazardous weather outlook is for Northwest Iowa, West Central Iowa, Southwest Minnesota, Northeast Nebraska, Central South Dakota, East Central South Dakota, South Central South Dakota, and Southeast South Dakota. For tonight, scattered showers and very isolated thunderstorms continue to move southeast late this evening, diminishing around midnight. These showers and isolated storms may produce wind gusts between 40 and 50 miles an hour through 10 p.m. For Tuesday through Sunday, better chances exist for more widespread showers and thunderstorms Tuesday night into Wednesday morning. While the severe weather potential is low at this time, 10%, an occasional strong wind gust up to 50 miles an hour will be possible with some activity. Spotter activation is not expected at this time. Your National Weather Service forecast for Siouxland. Today, sunny. Highs in the upper 70s. Northwest winds 5 to 10 miles an hour with gusts up to 20 miles an hour. Tonight, mostly cloudy in the evening, then partly cloudy with a chance of showers with a slight chance of thunderstorms after midnight. Lows in the lower 60s. South winds 10 to 15 miles an hour with gusts up to 30 miles an hour. Chance of rain 40%. Wednesday, mostly sunny. A slight chance of showers and thunderstorms in the morning. Windy with highs in the mid-80s. Southwest winds 10 to 15 miles an hour with gusts up to 30 miles an hour, increasing to northwest 20 to 30 miles an hour with gusts up to 45 miles an hour in the afternoon. Chance of rain 20%. Wednesday night, mostly clear and breezy. Lows in the mid-50s. Northwest winds 20 to 25 miles an hour with gusts up to 45 miles an hour, diminishing to 10 to 15 miles an hour with gusts up to 25 miles an hour after midnight. Thursday, mostly sunny. Highs in the upper 70s. Northwest winds around 10 miles an hour with gusts up to 20 miles an hour. Thursday night, mostly clear. Lows in the lower 50s. Juneteenth, sunny. Highs in the mid-80s. Friday night, partly cloudy in the evening, then becoming mostly cloudy. A chance of showers after midnight. Lows in the lower 60s. Chance of rain 50%. Saturday, partly sunny. A chance of showers and thunderstorms in the afternoon. Highs in the mid-80s. Chance of rain 50%. Saturday night, showers likely with a chance of thunderstorms. Lows in the lower 60s. Chance of rain 70%. Sunday, mostly cloudy in the morning, then becoming partly sunny. A chance of showers and thunderstorms. Highs in the lower 80s. Chance of rain 50%. Sunday night, partly cloudy. A chance of showers in the evening. Lows in the upper 50s. Chance of rain 50%. Monday, partly sunny. Highs in the upper 70s. At 3 a.m. in Sioux City, the temperature was 60 and a 2.49. The relative humidity was 66%. Wind was northwest at 16 miles an hour. The pressure was 29.84 inches and rising. Elsewhere in northwest Iowa, Morris was clear and 54. Cherokee was clear and 59. Spencer was clear and 57. Other conditions across the northern plains, farther east in Iowa, temperatures were between 62 and 64 degrees. At Waterloo, it was partly cloudy. At Cedar Rapids, it was mostly cloudy. At Des Moines, it was cloudy. In eastern Nebraska, it was mostly cloudy, and temperatures were between 62 and 67 degrees. In eastern South Dakota, it was clear, and temperatures were between 52 and 56 degrees.

and in southern Minnesota, temperatures were between 55 and 59 degrees. At Worthington, it was clear. At Rochester, it was partly cloudy. At Mankato, it was mostly cloudy. It was cloudy at Marshall and Minneapolis. Once again, at 3 a.m. Sioux City had a temperature of 60. The current time is 3:54 a.m. Central Daylight Time. Operating on a frequency of 162.475 megahertz, this is NOAA Weather Radio Station WXL62, broadcasting from a transmitter near Lawton, Iowa. Our program originates from the National Weather Service in Sioux Falls and serves Sioux City and the surrounding Siouxland area. This hazardous weather outlook is for northwest Iowa, west central Iowa, southwest Minnesota, northeast Nebraska, central South Dakota, east central South Dakota, south central South Dakota, and southeast South Dakota. For tonight, scattered showers and very isolated thunderstorms continue to move southeast late this evening, diminishing around midnight. These showers and isolated storms may produce wind gusts between 40 and 50 miles an hour through 10 p.m. For Tuesday through Sunday, better chances exist for more widespread showers and thunderstorms Tuesday night into Wednesday morning. While the severe weather potential is low at this time 10%, an occasional strong wind gust up to 50 miles an hour will be possible with some activity. Spotter activation is not expected at this time. Your National Weather Service forecast for Siouxland. Today, sunny. Highs in the upper 70s. Northwest winds 5 to 10 miles an hour with gusts up to 20 miles an hour. Tonight, mostly cloudy in the evening, then partly cloudy with a chance of showers with a slight chance of thunderstorms after midnight. Lows in the lower 60s. South winds 10 to 15 miles an hour with gusts up to 30 miles an hour. Chance of rain 40%. Wednesday, mostly sunny. A slight chance of showers and thunderstorms in the morning. Windy with highs in the mid-80s. Southwest winds 10 to 15 miles an hour with gusts up to 30 miles an hour, increasing to northwest 20 to 30 miles an hour with gusts up to 45 miles an hour in the afternoon. Chance of rain 20%. Wednesday night, mostly clear and breezy. Lows in the mid-50s. Northwest winds 20 to 25 miles an hour with gusts up to 45 miles an hour, diminishing to 10 to 15 miles an hour with gusts up to 25 miles an hour after midnight. Thursday, mostly sunny. Highs in the upper 70s. Northwest winds around 10 miles an hour with gusts up to 20 miles an hour. Thursday night, mostly clear. Lows in the lower 50s. Juneteenth, sunny. Highs in the mid-80s. Friday night, partly cloudy in the evening, then becoming mostly cloudy. A chance of showers after midnight. Lows in the lower 60s. Chance of rain 50%. Saturday, partly sunny. A chance of showers and thunderstorms in the afternoon. Highs in the mid-80s. Chance of rain 50%. Saturday night, showers likely with a chance of thunderstorms. Lows in the lower 60s. Chance of rain 70%. Sunday, mostly cloudy in the morning, then becoming partly sunny. A chance of showers and thunderstorms. Highs in the lower 80s. Chance of rain 50%. Sunday night, partly cloudy. A chance of showers in the evening. Lows in the upper 50s. Chance of rain 50%. Monday, partly sunny. Highs in the upper 70s. At 3 a.m., in Sioux City, the temperature was 60 and the dew point 49. The relative humidity was 66%. Wind was northwest at 16 miles an hour. The pressure was 29.84 inches and rising. Elsewhere in northwest Iowa, Morris was clear and 54. Cherokee was clear and 59. Spencer was clear and 57. Other conditions across the northern plains, farther east in Iowa, temperatures were between 62 and 64 degrees. At Waterloo, it was partly cloudy. At Cedar Rapids, it was mostly cloudy. At Des Moines, it was cloudy. In eastern Nebraska, it was mostly cloudy.

and temperatures were between 62 and 67 degrees. In eastern South Dakota, it was clear, and temperatures were between 52 and 56 degrees. And in southern Minnesota, temperatures were between 55 and 59 degrees. At Worthington, it was clear. At Rochester, it was partly cloudy. At Mankato, it was mostly cloudy. It was cloudy at Marshall and Minneapolis. Once again, at 3 a.m. Sioux City had a temperature of 60. The current time is 3:59 a.m. Central Daylight Time. Operating on a frequency of 162.475 MHz, this is NOAA Weather Radio Station WXL62, broadcasting from a transmitter near Lawton, Iowa. Our program originates from the National Weather Service in Sioux Falls and serves Sioux City and the surrounding Siouxland area. This hazardous weather outlook is for northwest Iowa, west central Iowa, southwest Minnesota, northeast Nebraska, central South Dakota, east central South Dakota, south central South Dakota, and southeast South Dakota. For tonight, scattered showers and very isolated thunderstorms continue to move southeast late this evening, diminishing around midnight. These showers and isolated storms may produce wind gusts between 40 and 50 miles an hour through 10 p.m. For Tuesday through Sunday, better chances exist for more widespread showers and thunderstorms Tuesday night into Wednesday morning. While the severe weather potential is low at this time 10%, an occasional strong wind gust up to 50 miles an hour will be possible with some activity. Spotter activation is not expected at this time. Your National Weather Service forecast for Siouxland. Today, sunny. Highs in the upper 70s. Northwest winds 5 to 10 miles an hour with gusts up to 20 miles an hour. Tonight, mostly cloudy in the evening, then partly cloudy with a chance of showers with a slight chance of thunderstorms after midnight. Lows in the lower 60s. South winds 10 to 15 miles an hour with gusts up to 30 miles an hour. Chance of rain 40%. Wednesday, mostly sunny. A slight chance of showers and thunderstorms in the morning. Windy with highs in the mid-80s. Southwest winds 10 to 15 miles an hour with gusts up to 30 miles an hour, increasing to northwest 20 to 30 miles an hour with gusts up to 45 miles an hour in the afternoon. Chance of rain 20%. Wednesday night, mostly clear and breezy. Lows in the mid-50s. Northwest winds 20 to 25 miles an hour with gusts up to 45 miles an hour, diminishing to 10 to 15 miles an hour with gusts up to 25 miles an hour after midnight. Thursday, mostly sunny. Highs in the upper 70s. Northwest winds around 10 miles an hour with gusts up to 20 miles an hour. Thursday night, mostly clear. Lows in the lower 50s. Juneteenth, sunny. Highs in the mid-80s. Friday night, partly cloudy in the evening, then becoming mostly cloudy. A chance of showers after midnight. Lows in the lower 60s. Chance of rain 50%. Saturday, partly sunny. A chance of showers and thunderstorms in the afternoon. Highs in the mid-80s. Chance of rain 50%. Saturday night, showers likely with a chance of thunderstorms. Lows in the lower 60s. Chance of rain 70%. Sunday, mostly cloudy in the morning, then becoming partly sunny. A chance of showers and thunderstorms. Highs in the lower 80s. Chance of rain 50%. Sunday night, partly cloudy. A chance of showers in the evening. Lows in the upper 50s. Chance of rain 50%. Monday, partly sunny. Highs in the upper 70s. At 4 a.m., in Sioux City, the temperature was 57 and the dew point 49. The relative humidity was 74%. Wind was northwest at 9 miles an hour. The pressure was 29.85 inches and rising. Elsewhere in northwest Iowa, Morris was clear and 52. Spencer was clear and 54. Other conditions across the northern plains, farther east in Iowa, temperatures were between 60 and 63 degrees. At Cedar Rapids, rain was falling. It was mostly cloudy at the

Moines, and Waterloo. In eastern Nebraska, it was mostly cloudy. It was 63 at Lincoln, 66 at Omaha, and 59 at Norfolk. In eastern South Dakota, it was clear, and temperatures were between 51 and 55 degrees. And in southern Minnesota, it was clear, with a temperature of 53 at Worthington, and 52 at Marshall. At Rochester, it was partly cloudy, with a temperature of 56. It was cloudy, with a temperature of 56 at Mankato, and 59 at Minneapolis. Once again, at 4 a.m. Sioux City had a temperature of 57. The current time is 4:04 a.m. Central Daylight Time. Operating on a frequency of 162.475 MHz, this is NOAA Weather Radio Station WXL62, broadcasting from a transmitter near Lawton, Iowa. Our program originates from the National Weather Service in Sioux Falls and serves Sioux City and the surrounding Siouxland area. This hazardous weather outlook is for northwest Iowa, west central Iowa, southwest Minnesota, northeast Nebraska, central South Dakota, east central South Dakota, south central South Dakota, and southeast South Dakota. For tonight, scattered showers and very isolated thunderstorms continue to move southeast late this evening, diminishing around midnight. These showers and isolated storms may produce wind gusts between 40 and 50 miles an hour through 10 p.m. For Tuesday through Sunday, better chances exist for more widespread showers and thunderstorms Tuesday night into Wednesday morning. While the severe weather potential is low at this time 10%, an occasional strong wind gust up to 50 miles an hour will be possible with some activity. Spotter activation is not expected at this time. Your National Weather Service forecast for Siouxland. Today, sunny. Highs in the upper 70s. Northwest winds 5 to 10 miles an hour with gusts up to 20 miles an hour. Tonight, mostly cloudy in the evening, then partly cloudy with a chance of showers with a slight chance of thunderstorms after midnight. Lows in the lower 60s. South winds 10 to 15 miles an hour with gusts up to 30 miles an hour. Chance of rain 40%. Wednesday, mostly sunny. A slight chance of showers and thunderstorms in the morning. Windy with highs in the mid-80s. Southwest winds 10 to 15 miles an hour with gusts up to 30 miles an hour, increasing to northwest 20 to 30 miles an hour with gusts up to 45 miles an hour in the afternoon. Chance of rain 20%. Wednesday night, mostly clear and breezy. Lows in the mid-50s. Northwest winds 20 to 25 miles an hour with gusts up to 45 miles an hour, diminishing to 10 to 15 miles an hour with gusts up to 25 miles an hour after midnight. Thursday, mostly sunny. Highs in the upper 70s. Northwest winds around 10 miles an hour with gusts up to 20 miles an hour. Thursday night, mostly clear. Lows in the lower 50s. Juneteenth, sunny. Highs in the mid-80s. Friday night, partly cloudy in the evening, then becoming mostly cloudy. A chance of showers after midnight. Lows in the lower 60s. Chance of rain 50%. Saturday, partly sunny. A chance of showers and thunderstorms in the afternoon. Highs in the mid-80s. Chance of rain 50%. Saturday night, showers likely with a chance of thunderstorms. Lows in the lower 60s. Chance of rain 70%. Sunday, mostly cloudy in the morning, then becoming partly sunny. A chance of showers and thunderstorms. Highs in the lower 80s. Chance of rain 50%. Sunday night, partly cloudy. A chance of showers in the evening. Lows in the upper 50s. Chance of rain 50%. Monday, partly sunny. Highs in the upper 70s. At 4 a.m., in Sioux City, the temperature was 57, and the dew point 49. The relative humidity was 74%. Wind was northwest at 9 miles an hour. The pressure was 29.85 inches and rising. Elsewhere in northwest Iowa, Morris was clear and 52. Spencer was clear and 54. Other conditions across the northern plains, farther east in Iowa, temperatures were between 60 and 60.

3 degrees. At Cedar Rapids, rain was falling. It was mostly cloudy at Des Moines and Waterloo. In eastern Nebraska, it was mostly cloudy. It was 63 at Lincoln, 66 at Omaha, and 59 at Milford. In eastern South Dakota, it was clear, and temperatures were between 51 and 55 degrees. And in southern Minnesota, it was clear, with a temperature of 53 at Worthington and 52 at Marshall. In Rochester, it was partly cloudy, with a temperature of 56. It was cloudy, with a temperature of 56 at Mankato and 59 at Minneapolis. Once again, at 4 a.m. Sioux City had a temperature of 57. The current time is 4:09 a.m. Central Daylight Time. Operating on a frequency of 162.475 megahertz, this is NOAA Weather Radio Station WXL62, broadcasting from a transmitter near Lawton, Iowa. Our program originates from the National Weather Service in Sioux Falls and serves Sioux City and the surrounding Siouxland area. This hazardous weather outlook is for northwest Iowa, west central Iowa, southwest Minnesota, northeast Nebraska, central South Dakota, east central South Dakota, south central South Dakota, and southeast South Dakota. For tonight, scattered showers and very isolated thunderstorms continue to move southeast late this evening, diminishing around midnight. These showers and isolated storms may produce wind gusts between 40 and 50 miles an hour through 10 p.m. For Tuesday through Sunday, better chances exist for more widespread showers and thunderstorms Tuesday night into Wednesday morning. While the severe weather potential is low at this time, 10%, an occasional strong wind gust up to 50 miles an hour will be possible with some activity. Spotter activation is not expected at this time. Your National Weather Service forecast for Siouxland. Today, sunny. Highs in the upper 70s. Northwest winds 5 to 10 miles an hour with gusts up to 20 miles an hour. Tonight, mostly cloudy in the evening, then partly cloudy with a chance of showers with a slight chance of thunderstorms after midnight. Lows in the lower 60s. South winds 10 to 15 miles an hour with gusts up to 30 miles an hour. Chance of rain 40%. Wednesday, mostly sunny. A slight chance of showers and thunderstorms in the morning. Windy with highs in the mid-80s. Southwest winds 10 to 15 miles an hour with gusts up to 30 miles an hour, increasing to northwest 20 to 30 miles an hour with gusts up to 45 miles an hour in the afternoon. Chance of rain 20%. Wednesday night, mostly clear and breezy. Lows in the mid-50s. Northwest winds 20 to 25 miles an hour with gusts up to 45 miles an hour, diminishing to 10 to 15 miles an hour with gusts up to 25 miles an hour after midnight. Thursday, mostly sunny. Highs in the upper 70s. Northwest winds around 10 miles an hour with gusts up to 20 miles an hour. Thursday night, mostly clear. Lows in the lower 50s. Juneteenth, sunny. Highs in the mid-80s. Friday night, partly cloudy in the evening, then becoming mostly cloudy. A chance of showers after midnight. Lows in the lower 60s. Chance of rain 50%. Saturday, partly sunny. A chance of showers and thunderstorms in the afternoon. Highs in the mid-80s. Chance of rain 50%. Saturday night, showers likely with a chance of thunderstorms. Lows in the lower 60s. Chance of rain 70%. Sunday, mostly cloudy in the morning, then becoming partly sunny. A chance of showers and thunderstorms. Highs in the lower 80s. Chance of rain 50%. Sunday night, partly cloudy. A chance of showers in the evening. Lows in the upper 50s. Chance of rain 50%. Monday, partly sunny. Highs in the upper 70s. At 4 a.m. in Sioux City, the temperature was 57 and the dew point 49. The relative humidity was 74%. Wind was northwest at 9 miles an hour. The pressure was 29.85 inches and rising. Elsewhere in northwest Iowa, Morris was clear and 52. Cherokee was clear and 57.
Spencer was clear and 54. Other conditions across the northern plains, farther east in Iowa, temperatures were between 60 and 63 degrees. At Cedar Rapids, rain was falling. It was mostly cloudy at Des Moines and Waterloo. In eastern Nebraska, it was mostly cloudy. It was 63 at Lincoln, 66 at Omaha, and 59 at Norfolk. In eastern South Dakota, it was clear, and temperatures were between 51 and 55 degrees. And in southern Minnesota, it was clear, with a temperature of 53 at Worthington and 52 at Marshall. At Rochester, it was partly cloudy, with a temperature of 56. It was cloudy, with a temperature of 55 at Mankato and 59 at Minneapolis. Once again, at 4 a.m. Sioux City had a temperature of 57. The current time is 4:14 a.m. Central Daylight Time. Operating on a frequency of 162.475 megahertz, this is NOAA Weather Radio Station WXL62, broadcasting from a transmitter near Lawton, Iowa. Our program originates from the National Weather Service in Sioux Falls and serves Sioux City and the surrounding Siouxland area. This has

in the upper 50s. Chance of rain 50%. Monday, partly sunny. Highs in the upper 70s. At 4 a.m. in Sioux City, the temperature was 57 and the dew point 49. The relative humidity was 74%. Wind was northwest at 9 miles an hour. The pressure was

5 inches and rising. Elsewhere in northwest Iowa, Morris was clear and 52. Cherokee was clear and 57. Spencer was clear and 54. Other conditions across the northern plains, farther east in Iowa, temperatures were between 60 and 63 degrees. At Cedar Rapids, rain was falling. It was mostly cloudy at Des Moines and Waterloo. In eastern Nebraska, it was mostly cloudy. It was 63 at Lincoln, 66 at Omaha, and 59 at Norfolk. In eastern South Dakota, it was clear, and temperatures were between 51 and 55 degrees. And in southern Minnesota, it was clear, with a temperature of 53 at Worthington and 52 at Marshall. At Rochester, it was partly cloudy, with a temperature of 56. It was cloudy, with a temperature of 55 at Mankato and 59 at Minneapolis. Once again, at 4 a.m. Sioux City had a temperature of 57. The current time is 4:20 a.m. Central Daylight Time. Operating on a frequency of 162.475 MHz, this is NOAA Weather Radio Station WXL62, broadcasting from a transmitter near Lawton, Iowa. Our program originates from the National Weather Service in Sioux Falls and serves Sioux City and the surrounding Siouxland area. This hazardous weather outlook is for northwest Iowa, west central Iowa, southwest Minnesota, northeast Nebraska, central South Dakota, east central South Dakota, south central South Dakota, and southeast South Dakota. For today and tonight, better chances exist for more widespread showers and thunderstorms Tuesday night into Wednesday morning. While the severe weather potential is low at this time, 10%, an occasional strong wind gust up to 50 miles an hour will be possible with some activity. For Wednesday through Monday, strengthening northwesterly winds will return by Wednesday with gusts between 40 to 50 miles an hour expected. Additional showers with isolated thunderstorms will be possible by Wednesday afternoon and evening. Severe weather is not expected. Spotter activation is not expected at this time. Your National Weather Service forecast for Siouxland. Today, sunny. Highs in the upper 70s. Northwest winds 5 to 10 miles an hour with gusts up to 20 miles an hour. Tonight, mostly cloudy in the evening, then partly cloudy with a chance of showers with a slight chance of thunderstorms after midnight. Lows in the lower 60s. South winds 10 to 15 miles an hour with gusts up to 30 miles an hour. Chance of rain 40%. Wednesday, mostly sunny. A slight chance of showers and thunderstorms in the morning. Windy with highs in the mid-80s. Southwest winds 10 to 15 miles an hour with gusts up to 30 miles an hour, increasing to northwest 20 to 30 miles an hour with gusts up to 45 miles an hour in the afternoon. Chance of rain 20%. Wednesday night, mostly clear and breezy. Lows in the mid-50s. Northwest winds 20 to 25 miles an hour with gusts up to 45 miles an hour, diminishing to 10 to 15 miles an hour with gusts up to 25 miles an hour after midnight. Thursday, mostly sunny. Highs in the upper 70s. Northwest winds around 10 miles an hour with gusts up to 20 miles an hour. Thursday night, mostly clear. Lows in the lower 50s. Juneteenth, sunny. Highs in the mid-80s. Friday night, partly cloudy in the evening, then becoming mostly cloudy. A chance of showers after midnight. Lows in the lower 60s. Chance of rain 50%. Saturday, partly sunny. A chance of showers and thunderstorms in the afternoon. Highs in the mid-80s. Chance of rain 50%. Saturday night, showers likely with a chance of thunderstorms. Lows in the lower 60s. Chance of rain 70%. Sunday, mostly cloudy in the morning, then becoming partly sunny. A chance of showers and thunderstorms. Highs in the lower 80s. Chance of rain 50%. Sunday night, partly cloudy. A chance of showers in the evening. Lows in the upper 50s. Chance of rain 50%. Monday, partly sunny. Highs in the upper 70s. At 4 a.m., in Sioux City, the temperature was 57.

and the 2.49. The relative humidity was 74%. Wind was northwest at 9 miles an hour. The pressure was 29.85 inches and rising. Elsewhere in northwest Iowa, Morris was clear and 52. Cherokee was clear and 57. Spencer was clear and 54. Other conditions across the northern plains, farther east in Iowa, temperatures were between 60 and 63 degrees. At Cedar Rapids, rain was falling. It was mostly cloudy at Des Moines and Waterloo. In eastern Nebraska, it was mostly cloudy. It was 63 at Lincoln, 66 at Omaha, and 59 at Norfolk. In eastern South Dakota, it was clear, and temperatures were between 51 and 55 degrees. And in southern Minnesota, it was clear, with a temperature of 53 at Worthington and 52 at Marshall. At Rochester, it was partly cloudy, with a temperature of 56. It was cloudy, with a temperature of 55 at Mankato and 59 at Minneapolis. Once again, at 4 a.m. Sioux City had a temperature of 57. The current time is 4:25 a.m. Central Daylight Time. Operating on a frequency of 162.475 MHz, this is NOAA Weather Radio Station WXL62, broadcasting from a transmitter near Lawton, Iowa. Our program originates from the National Weather Service in Sioux Falls and serves Sioux City and the surrounding Siouxland area. This hazardous weather outlook is for northwest Iowa, west central Iowa, southwest Minnesota, northeast Nebraska, central South Dakota, east central South Dakota, south central South Dakota, and southeast South Dakota. For today and tonight, better chances exist for more widespread showers and thunderstorms Tuesday night into Wednesday morning. While the severe weather potential is low at this time, 10%, an occasional strong wind gust up to 50 miles an hour will be possible with some activity. For Wednesday through Monday, strengthening northwesterly winds will return by Wednesday with gusts between 40 to 50 miles an hour expected. Additional showers with isolated thunderstorms will be possible by Wednesday afternoon and evening. Severe weather is not expected. Spotter activation is not expected at this time. Your National Weather Service forecast for Siouxland. Today, sunny. Highs in the upper 70s. Northwest winds 5 to 10 miles an hour with gusts up to 20 miles an hour. Tonight, mostly cloudy in the evening, then partly cloudy with a chance of showers with a slight chance of thunderstorms after midnight. Lows in the lower 60s. South winds 10 to 15 miles an hour with gusts up to 30 miles an hour. Chance of rain 40%. Wednesday, mostly sunny. A slight chance of showers and thunderstorms in the morning. Windy with highs in the mid-80s. Southwest winds 10 to 15 miles an hour with gusts up to 30 miles an hour, increasing to northwest 20 to 30 miles an hour with gusts up to 45 miles an hour in the afternoon. Chance of rain 20%. Wednesday night, mostly clear and breezy. Lows in the mid-50s. Northwest winds 20 to 25 miles an hour with gusts up to 45 miles an hour, diminishing to 10 to 15 miles an hour with gusts up to 25 miles an hour after midnight. Thursday, mostly sunny. Highs in the upper 70s. Northwest winds around 10 miles an hour with gusts up to 20 miles an hour. Thursday night, mostly clear. Lows in the lower 50s. Juneteenth, sunny. Highs in the mid-80s. Friday night, partly cloudy in the evening, then becoming mostly cloudy. A chance of showers after midnight. Lows in the lower 60s. Chance of rain 50%. Saturday, partly sunny. A chance of showers and thunderstorms in the afternoon. Highs in the mid-80s. Chance of rain 50%. Saturday night, showers likely with a chance of thunderstorms. Lows in the lower 60s. Chance of rain 70%. Sunday, mostly cloudy in the morning, then becoming partly sunny. A chance of showers and thunderstorms. Highs in the lower 80s. Chance of rain 50%. Sunday night, partly cloudy. A chance of showers in the evening. Lows in the upper 50s.
chance of rain 50%. Monday, partly sunny. Highs in the upper 70s. At 4 a.m., in Sioux City, the temperature was 57 and the dew point 49. The relative humidity was 74%. Wind was northwest at 9 miles an hour. The pressure was 29.85 inches and rising. Elsewhere in northwest Iowa, Morris was clear and 52. Cherokee was clear and 57. Spencer was clear and 54. Other conditions across the northern plains, farther east in Iowa, temperatures were between 60 and 63 degrees. At Cedar Rapids, rain was falling. It was mostly cloudy at Des Moines and Waterloo. In eastern Nebraska, it was mostly cloudy. It was 63 at Lincoln, 66 at Omaha, and 59 at Norfolk. In eastern South Dakota, it was clear, and temperatures were between 51 and 55 degrees. And in southern Minnesota, it was clear, with a temperature of 53 at Worthington and 52 at Marshall. In Rochester, it was partly cloudy, with a temperature of 56. It was cloudy, with a temperature of 55 at Mankato and 59 at Minneapolis. Once again, at 4 a.m. Sioux City had a temperature of 57. The current time is 4:30 a.m. Central Daylight Time. Operating on a frequency of 162.475 MHz, this is NOAA Weather Radio Station WXL62, broadcasting from a transmitter near Lawton, Iowa. Our program originates from the National Weather Service in Sioux Falls and serves Sioux City and the surrounding Siouxland area. This hazardous weather outlook is for northwest Iowa, west central Iowa, southwest Minnesota, northeast Nebraska, central South Dakota, east central South Dakota, south central South Dakota, and southeast South Dakota. For today and tonight, better chances exist for more widespread showers and thunderstorms Tuesday night into Wednesday morning. While the severe weather potential is low at this time, 10%, an occasional strong wind gust up to 50 miles an hour will be possible with some activity. For Wednesday through Monday, strengthening northwesterly winds will return by Wednesday with gusts between 40 to 50 miles an hour expected. Additional showers with isolated thunderstorms will be possible by Wednesday afternoon and evening. Severe weather is not expected. Spotter activation is not expected at this time. Your National Weather Service forecast for Siouxland. Today, sunny. Highs in the upper 70s. Northwest winds 5 to 10 miles an hour with gusts up to 20 miles an hour. Tonight, mostly cloudy in the evening, then partly cloudy with a chance of showers with a slight chance of thunderstorms after midnight. Lows in the lower 60s. South winds 10 to 15 miles an hour with gusts up to 30 miles an hour. Chance of rain 40%. Wednesday, mostly sunny. A slight chance of showers and thunderstorms in the morning. Windy with highs in the mid-80s. Southwest winds 10 to 15 miles an hour with gusts up to 30 miles an hour, increasing to northwest 20 to 30 miles an hour with gusts up to 45 miles an hour in the afternoon. Chance of rain 20%. Wednesday night, mostly clear and breezy. Lows in the mid-50s. Northwest winds 20 to 25 miles an hour with gusts up to 45 miles an hour, diminishing to 10 to 15 miles an hour with gusts up to 25 miles an hour after midnight. Thursday, mostly sunny. Highs in the upper 70s. Northwest winds around 10 miles an hour with gusts up to 20 miles an hour. Thursday night, mostly clear. Lows in the lower 50s. Juneteenth, sunny, 70s. Northwest winds around 10 miles an hour with gusts up to 20 miles an hour. Thursday night, mostly clear. Lows in the lower 50s. Juneteenth, sunny. Highs in the mid-80s. Friday night, partly cloudy in the evening, then becoming mostly cloudy. A chance of showers after midnight. Lows in the lower 60s. Chance of rain 50%. Saturday, partly sunny. A chance of showers and thunderstorms in the afternoon. Highs in the mid-80s. Chance of rain 50%. Saturday night, showers likely with a chance of thunderstorms.
lows in the lower 60s.

Sunday, mostly cloudy in the morning, then becoming partly sunny. A chance of showers and thunderstorms. Highs in the lower 80s. Chance of rain 50%. Sunday night, partly cloudy. A chance of showers in the evening. Lows in the upper 50s. Chance of rain 50%. Monday, partly sunny. Highs in the upper 70s. At 4 a.m., in Sioux City, the temperature was 57 and the dew point 49. The relative humidity was 74%. Wind was northwest at 9 miles an hour. The pressure was 29.85 inches and rising. Elsewhere in northwest Iowa, Morris was clear and 52. Cherokee was clear and 57. Spencer was clear and 54. Other conditions across the northern plains, farther east in Iowa, temperatures were between 60 and 63 degrees. At Cedar Rapids, rain was falling. It was mostly cloudy at Des Moines and Waterloo. In eastern Nebraska, it was mostly cloudy. It was 63 at Lincoln, 66 at Omaha, and 59 at Norfolk. In eastern South Dakota, it was clear, and temperatures were between 51 and 55 degrees. And in southern Minnesota, it was clear, with a temperature of 53 at Worthington and 52 at Marshall. In Rochester, it was partly cloudy, with a temperature of 56. It was cloudy, with a temperature of 55 at Mankato and 59 at Minneapolis. Once again, at 4 a.m., Sioux City had a temperature of 57. The current time is 4:35 a.m. Central Daylight Time. Operating on a frequency of 162.475 MHz, this is NOAA Weather Radio Station WXL62, broadcasting from a transmitter near Lawton, Iowa. Our program originates from the National Weather Service in Sioux Falls and serves Sioux City and the surrounding Siouxland area. This hazardous weather outlook is for northwest Iowa, west central Iowa, southwest Minnesota, northeast Nebraska, central South Dakota, east central South Dakota, south central South Dakota, and southeast South Dakota. For today and tonight, better chances exist for more widespread showers and thunderstorms Tuesday night into Wednesday morning. While the severe weather potential is low at this time, 10%, an occasional strong wind gust up to 50 miles an hour will be possible with some activity. For Wednesday through Monday, strengthening northwesterly winds will return by Wednesday with gusts between 40 to 50 miles an hour expected. Additional showers with isolated thunderstorms will be possible by Wednesday afternoon and evening. Severe weather is not expected. Spotter activation is not expected at this time. Your National Weather Service forecast for Siouxland. Today, sunny. Highs in the upper 70s. Northwest winds 5 to 10 miles an hour with gusts up to 20 miles an hour. Tonight, mostly cloudy in the evening, then partly cloudy with a chance of showers with a slight chance of thunderstorms after midnight. Lows in the lower 60s. South winds 10 to 15 miles an hour with gusts up to 30 miles an hour. Chance of rain 40%. Wednesday, mostly sunny. A slight chance of showers and thunderstorms in the morning. Windy with highs in the mid-80s. Southwest winds 10 to 15 miles an hour with gusts up to 30 miles an hour, increasing to northwest 20 to 30 miles an hour with gusts up to 45 miles an hour in the afternoon. Chance of rain 20%. Wednesday night, mostly clear and breezy. Lows in the mid-50s. Northwest winds 20 to 25 miles an hour with gusts up to 45 miles an hour, diminishing to 10 to 15 miles an hour with gusts up to 25 miles an hour after midnight. Thursday, mostly sunny. Highs in the upper 70s. Northwest winds around 10 miles an hour with gusts up to 20 miles an hour. Thursday night, mostly clear. Lows in the lower 50s. Juneteenth, sunny. Highs in the mid-80s. Friday night, partly cloudy in the evening, then becoming mostly cloudy. A chance of showers after midnight. Lows in the lower 60s. Chance of rain 50%. Saturday, partly sunny. A chance of showers and thunderstorms in the afternoon. Highs in the mid-80s.

relative humidity was 74%. Wind was northwest at 9 miles an hour. The pressure was 29.85 inches and rising. Elsewhere in northwest Iowa, Morris was clear and 52. Cherokee was clear and 57. Spencer was clear and 54. Other conditions across the northern plains, farther east in Iowa, temperatures were between 60 and 63 degrees. At Cedar Rapids, rain was falling. It was mostly cloudy at Des Moines and Waterloo. In eastern Nebraska, it was mostly cloudy. It was 63 at Lincoln, 66 at Omaha, and 59 at Norfolk. In eastern South Dakota, it was clear, and temperatures were between 51 and 55 degrees. And in southern Minnesota, it was clear, with a temperature of 53 at Worthington and 52 at Marshall. At Rochester, it was partly cloudy, with a temperature of 56. It was cloudy, with a temperature of 55 at Mankato and 59 at Minneapolis. Once again, at 4 a.m. Sioux City had a temperature of 57. The current time is 4:40 a.m. Central Daylight Time. Operating on a frequency of 162.475 MHz, this is NOAA Weather Radio Station WXL62, broadcasting from a transmitter near Lawton, Iowa. Our program originates from the National Weather Service in Sioux Falls and serves Sioux City and the surrounding Siouxland area. This hazardous weather outlook is for northwest Iowa, west central Iowa, southwest Minnesota, northeast Nebraska, central South Dakota, east central South Dakota, south central South Dakota, and southeast South Dakota. For today and tonight, better chances exist for more widespread showers and thunderstorms Tuesday night into Wednesday morning. While the severe weather potential is low at this time, 10%, an occasional strong wind gust up to 50 miles an hour will be possible with some activity. For Wednesday through Monday, strengthening northwesterly winds will return by Wednesday with gusts between 40 to 50 miles an hour expected. Additional showers with isolated thunderstorms will be possible by Wednesday afternoon and evening. Severe weather is not expected. Spotter activation is not expected at this time. Your National Weather Service forecast for Siouxland. Today, sunny. Highs in the upper 70s. Northwest winds 5 to 10 miles an hour with gusts up to 20 miles an hour. Tonight, mostly cloudy in the evening, then partly cloudy with a chance of showers with a slight chance of thunderstorms after midnight. Lows in the lower 60s. South winds 10 to 15 miles an hour with gusts up to 30 miles an hour. Chance of rain 40%. Wednesday, mostly sunny. A slight chance of showers and thunderstorms in the morning. Windy with highs in the mid-80s. Southwest winds 10 to 15 miles an hour with gusts up to 30 miles an hour, increasing to northwest 20 to 30 miles an hour with gusts up to 45 miles an hour in the afternoon. Chance of rain 20%. Wednesday night, mostly clear and breezy. Lows in the mid-50s. Northwest winds 20 to 25 miles an hour with gusts up to 45 miles an hour, diminishing to 10 to 15 miles an hour with gusts up to 25 miles an hour after midnight. Thursday, mostly sunny. Highs in the upper 70s. Northwest winds around 10 miles an hour with gusts up to 20 miles an hour. Thursday night, mostly clear. Lows in the lower 50s. Juneteenth, sunny. Highs in the mid-80s. Friday night, partly cloudy in the evening, then becoming mostly cloudy. A chance of showers after midnight. Lows in the lower 60s. Chance of rain 50%. Saturday, partly sunny. A chance of showers and thunderstorms in the afternoon. Highs in the mid-80s. Chance of rain 50%. Saturday night, showers likely with a chance of thunderstorms. Lows in the lower 60s. Chance of rain 70%. Sunday, mostly cloudy in the morning, then becoming partly sunny. A chance of showers and thunderstorms. Highs in the lower 80s. Chance of rain 50%. Sunday night, partly cloudy. A chance of showers in the evening. Lows in the upper 50s. Chance of rain 50%. Monday, partly sunny.

highs in the upper 70s. At 4 a.m. in Sioux City, the temperature was 57 and the dew point 49. The relative humidity was 74%. Wind was northwest at 9 miles an hour. The pressure was 29.85 inches and rising. Elsewhere in northwest Iowa, Morris was clear and 52. Cherokee was clear and 57. Spencer was clear and 54. Other conditions across the northern plains, farther east in Iowa, temperatures were between 60 and 63 degrees. At Cedar Rapids, rain was falling. It was mostly cloudy at Des Moines and Waterloo. In eastern Nebraska, it was mostly cloudy. It was 63 at Lincoln, 66 at Omaha, and 59 at Norfolk. In eastern South Dakota, it was clear, and temperatures were between 51 and 55 degrees. And in southern Minnesota, it was clear, with a temperature of 53 at Worthington and 52 at Marshall. In Rochester, it was partly cloudy, with a temperature of 56. It was cloudy, with a temperature of 55 at Mankato and 59 at Minneapolis. Once again, at 4 a.m. Sioux City had a temperature of 57. The current time is 4:45 a.m. Central Daylight Time. Operating on a frequency of 162.475 MHz, this is NOAA Weather Radio Station WXL62, broadcasting from a transmitter near Lawton, Iowa. Our program originates from the National Weather Service in Sioux Falls and serves Sioux City and the surrounding Siouxland area. This hazardous weather outlook is for northwest Iowa, west central Iowa, southwest Minnesota, northeast Nebraska, central South Dakota, east central South Dakota, south central South Dakota, and southeast South Dakota. For today and tonight, better chances exist for more widespread showers and thunderstorms Tuesday night into Wednesday morning. While the severe weather potential is low at this time, 10%, an occasional strong wind gust up to 50 miles an hour will be possible with some activity. For Wednesday through Monday, strengthening northwesterly winds will return by Wednesday with gusts between 40 to 50 miles an hour expected. Additional showers with isolated thunderstorms will be possible by Wednesday afternoon and evening. Severe weather is not expected. Spotter activation is not expected at this time. Your National Weather Service forecast for Siouxland. Today, sunny. Highs in the upper 70s. Northwest winds 5 to 10 miles an hour with gusts up to 20 miles an hour. Tonight, mostly cloudy in the evening, then partly cloudy with a chance of showers with a slight chance of thunderstorms after midnight. Lows in the lower 60s. South winds 10 to 15 miles an hour with gusts up to 30 miles an hour. Chance of rain 40%. Wednesday, mostly sunny. A slight chance of showers and thunderstorms in the morning. Windy with highs in the mid-80s. Southwest winds 10 to 15 miles an hour with gusts up to 30 miles an hour, increasing to northwest 20 to 30 miles an hour with gusts up to 45 miles an hour in the afternoon. Chance of rain 20%. Wednesday night, mostly clear and breezy. Lows in the mid-50s. Northwest winds 20 to 25 miles an hour with gusts up to 45 miles an hour, diminishing to 10 to 15 miles an hour with gusts up to 25 miles an hour after midnight. Thursday, mostly sunny. Highs in the upper 70s. Northwest winds around 10 miles an hour with gusts up to 20 miles an hour. Thursday night, mostly clear. Lows in the lower 50s. Juneteenth, sunny. Highs in the mid-80s. Friday night, partly cloudy in the evening, then becoming mostly cloudy. A chance of showers after midnight. Lows in the lower 60s. Chance of rain 50%. Saturday, partly sunny. A chance of showers and thunderstorms in the afternoon. Highs in the mid-80s. Chance of rain 50%. Saturday night, showers likely with a chance of thunderstorms. Lows in the lower 60s. Chance of rain 70%. Sunday, mostly cloudy in the morning, then becoming partly sunny. A chance of showers and thunderstorms. Highs in the lower 80s. Chance of rain 50%. Sunday night, partly cloudy.

A chance of showers in the evening. Lows in the upper 50s. Chance of rain 50%. Monday, partly sunny. Highs in the upper 70s. At 4 a.m. in Sioux City, the temperature was 57 and the dew point 49. The relative humidity was 74%. Wind was northwest at 9 miles an hour. The pressure was 29.85 inches and rising. Elsewhere in northwest Iowa, Morris was clear and 52. Cherokee was clear and 57. Spencer was clear and 54. Other conditions across the northern plains, farther east in Iowa, temperatures were between 60 and 63 degrees. At Cedar Rapids, rain was falling. It was mostly cloudy at Des Moines and Waterloo. In eastern Nebraska, it was mostly cloudy. It was 63 at Lincoln, 66 at Omaha, and 59 at North Fork. In eastern South Dakota, it was clear, and temperatures were between 51 and 55 degrees. And in southern Minnesota, it was clear, with a temperature of 53 at Worthington and 52 at Marshall. At Rochester, it was partly cloudy, with a temperature of 56. It was cloudy, with a temperature of 55 at Mankato and 59 at Minneapolis. Once again, at 4 a.m. Sioux City had a temperature of 57. The current time is 4:51 a.m. Central Daylight Time. Operating on a frequency of 162.475 MHz, this is NOAA Weather Radio Station WXL62, broadcasting from a transmitter near Lawton, Iowa. Our program originates from the National Weather Service in Sioux Falls and serves Sioux City and the surrounding Siouxland area. This hazardous weather outlook is for northwest Iowa, west central Iowa, southwest Minnesota, northeast Nebraska, central South Dakota, east central South Dakota, south central South Dakota, and southeast South Dakota. For today and tonight, better chances exist for more widespread showers and thunderstorms Tuesday night into Wednesday morning. While the severe weather potential is low at this time, 10%, an occasional strong wind gust up to 50 miles an hour will be possible with some activity. For Wednesday through Monday, strengthening northwesterly winds will return by Wednesday with gusts between 40 to 50 miles an hour expected. Additional showers with isolated thunderstorms will be possible by Wednesday afternoon and evening. Severe weather is not expected. Spotter activation is not expected at this time. Your National Weather Service forecast for Siouxland. Today, sunny. Highs in the upper 70s. Northwest winds 5 to 10 miles an hour with gusts up to 20 miles an hour. Tonight, mostly cloudy in the evening, then partly cloudy with a chance of showers with a slight chance of thunderstorms after midnight. Lows in the lower 60s. South winds 10 to 15 miles an hour with gusts up to 30 miles an hour. Chance of rain 40%. Wednesday, mostly sunny. A slight chance of showers and thunderstorms in the morning. Windy with highs in the mid-80s. Southwest winds 10 to 15 miles an hour with gusts up to 30 miles an hour, increasing to northwest 20 to 30 miles an hour with gusts up to 45 miles an hour in the afternoon. Chance of rain 20%. Wednesday night, mostly clear and breezy. Lows in the mid-50s. Northwest winds 20 to 25 miles an hour with gusts up to 45 miles an hour, diminishing to 10 to 15 miles an hour with gusts up to 25 miles an hour after midnight. Thursday, mostly sunny. Highs in the upper 70s. Northwest winds around 10 miles an hour with gusts up to 20 miles an hour. Thursday night, mostly clear. Lows in the lower 50s. Juneteenth, sunny. Highs in the mid-80s. Friday night, partly cloudy in the evening, then becoming mostly cloudy. A chance of showers after midnight. Lows in the lower 60s. Chance of rain 50%. Saturday, partly sunny. A chance of showers and thunderstorms in the afternoon. Highs in the mid-80s.

showers and thunderstorms. Highs in the lower 80s. Chance of rain 50%. Sunday night, partly cloudy. A chance of showers in the evening. Lows in the upper 50s. Chance of rain 50%. Monday, partly sunny. Highs in the upper 70s. At 4 a.m. in Sioux City, the temperature was 57 and the dew point 49. The relative humidity was 74%. Wind was northwest at 9 miles an hour. The pressure was 29.85 inches and rising. Elsewhere in northwest Iowa, Morris was clear and 52. Cherokee was clear and 57. Spencer was clear and 54. Other conditions across the northern plains, farther east in Iowa, temperatures were between 60 and 63 degrees. At Cedar Rapids, rain was falling. It was mostly cloudy at Des Moines and Waterloo. In eastern Nebraska, it was mostly cloudy. It was 63 at Lincoln, 66 at Omaha, and 59 at Milford. In eastern South Dakota, it was clear, and temperatures were between 51 and 55 degrees. And in southern Minnesota, it was clear, with a temperature of 53 at Worthington and 52 at Marshall. At Rochester, it was partly

gusts up to 30 miles an hour. Chance of rain 40%. Wednesday, mostly sunny. A slight chance of showers and thunderstorms in the morning. Windy with highs in the mid-80s. Southwest winds 10 to 15 miles an hour with gusts up to 30 miles an hour. Increasing to northwest 20 to 30 miles an hour with gusts up to 45 miles an hour in the afternoon. Chance of rain 20%. Wednesday night, mostly clear and breezy. Lows in the mid-50s. Northwest winds 20 to 25 miles an hour with gusts up to 45 miles an hour. Diminishing to 10 to 15 miles an hour with gusts up to 25 miles an hour after midnight. Thursday, mostly sunny. Highs in the upper 70s. Northwest winds around 10 miles an hour with gusts up to 20 miles an hour. Thursday night,

a little

40 miles an hour, diminishing to 5 to 10 miles an hour at midnight. Mostly sunny, between 5 and the lower 80s. Northwest winds 5 to 10 miles an hour.

in the lower 80s. Northwest winds around 5 miles an hour.

miles an hour after midnight. Wednesday, sunshine, breezy, with highs in the lower 90s. Southwest winds 15 to 20 miles an hour, becoming northwest 20 to 25 miles an hour in the afternoon. Gusts up to 40 miles an hour. Wednesday night, mostly clear until midnight, then becoming partly cloudy. Breezy with lows in the lower 60s. Northwest winds 20 to 25 miles an hour with gusts up to 40 miles an hour, diminishing to 5 to 10 miles an hour after midnight. Thursday, mostly sunny. Highs in the lower 80s. Northwest winds 5 to 10 miles an hour. Thursday night and Juneteenth, mostly clear. Hot. Lows in the upper 50s. Highs in the upper 80s. Friday night, partly cloudy. A chance of showers after midnight. Lows in the mid-60s. Chance of rain 40%. Saturday, partly sunny with a chance of thunderstorms. A chance of showers. Hot with highs in the upper 80s. Chance of rain 50%. Saturday night, showers with a chance of thunderstorms. Lows in the mid-60s. Chance of rain 80%. Sunday, mostly cloudy with a chance of showers and thunderstorms in the morning, then mostly sunny in the afternoon. Highs in the mid-80s. Chance of rain 40%. Sunday night, partly cloudy until midnight, then becoming mostly cloudy. A chance of showers. Lows in the lower 60s. Chance of rain 30%. Monday, mostly cloudy in the morning,

becoming mostly sunny. Highs in the lower 80s. At 5 a.m. in Lincoln, it was partly cloudy. The temperature was 61 degrees, the dew point 51, and the relative humidity 70%. The wind was north at 6 miles an hour. The pressure was 29.85 inches and steady. Across eastern Nebraska, skies ranged from partly cloudy to mostly cloudy. It was 63 at Omaha, 64 at Beatrice, 64 at Nebraska City, and 64 at Plattsmouth. Grand Island reported 58, Columbus reported 61, Norfolk reported 56, and Fremont reported 62. Here are some observations from across the region. It was clear, with a temperature of 50 at Sioux Falls and 53 at Denver. It was partly cloudy, with a temperature of 67 at Concordia, Kansas, 46 at Northland, and 46 at Cheyenne. It was mostly cloudy, with a temperature of 61 at Des Moines and 66 at Kansas City. At Valentine, the weather conditions were not available. Once again, at 5 a.m. in Lincoln, it was 61 degrees under partly cloudy skies. Here are the forecast key messages. There is a low chance of showers or isolated thunderstorms across southeast Nebraska early Tuesday morning and across far eastern Nebraska and southwest Iowa early Wednesday morning. Wednesday afternoon is expected to be hot, dry, and windy with very high fire danger forecast across portions of northeast Nebraska. A more active weather pattern arrives late this week into this weekend. Several chances of showers and thunderstorms exist through this time period. 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The current time is 5:21 a.m. Central Daylight Time. Now for the official National Weather Service forecast for the Lincoln area. Today, mostly cloudy, then becoming sunny this morning, then becoming mostly sunny. A slight chance of showers early. Highs in the lower 80s. Northwest winds around 5 miles an hour. Chance of rain 20%. Tonight, partly cloudy until midnight, then clearing. Breezy with lows in the upper 60s. South winds 10 to 15 miles an hour with gusts up to 25 miles an hour. Increasing to 15 to 25 miles an hour with gusts up to 40 miles an hour after midnight. Wednesday, sunny, breezy, hot with highs in the lower 90s. Southwest winds 15 to 20 miles an hour, becoming northwest 20 to 25 miles an hour in the afternoon. Gusts up to 40 miles an hour. Wednesday night, mostly clear until midnight, then becoming partly cloudy. Breezy with lows in the lower 60s. Northwest winds 20 to 25 miles an hour with gusts up to 40 miles an hour, diminishing to 5 to 10 miles an hour after midnight. Thursday, mostly sunny. Highs in the lower 80s. Northwest winds 5 to 10 miles an hour. Thursday night and Juneteenth, mostly clear. Hot. Lows in the upper 50s. Highs in the upper 80s. Friday night, partly cloudy. A chance of showers after midnight. Lows in the mid-60s. Chance of rain 40%. Saturday, partly sunny with a chance of thunderstorms. A chance of showers. Hot with highs in the upper 80s. Chance of rain 50%. Saturday night, showers with a chance of thunderstorms. Lows in the mid-60s. Chance of rain 80%. Sunday, mostly cloudy with a chance of showers and thunderstorms in the morning, then mostly sunny in the afternoon. Highs in the mid-80s. Chance of rain 40%. Sunday night, partly cloudy until midnight, then becoming mostly cloudy. A chance of showers. Lows in the lower 60s. Chance of rain 30%. Monday, mostly cloudy in the morning, then becoming mostly sunny. Highs in the lower 80s. At 5 a.m. in Lincoln, it was partly cloudy. The temperature was 61 degrees, the dew point 51, and the relative humidity 70%. The wind was north at 6 miles an hour.

temperature was 29.85 inches and steady. Across eastern Nebraska, skies ranged from partly cloudy to mostly cloudy. It was 63 at Omaha, 64 at Beatrice, 64 at Nebraska City, and 64 at Plattsmouth. Grand Island reported 58, Columbus reported 61, Norfolk reported 56, and Fremont reported 62. Here are some observations from across the region. It was clear, with a temperature of 50 at Sioux Falls and 53 at Denver. It was partly cloudy, with a temperature of 67 at Concordia, Kansas, 46 at Northland, and 46 at Cheyenne. It was mostly cloudy, with a temperature of 61 at Des Moines and 66 at Kansas City. At Valentine, the weather conditions were not available. Once again, at 5 a.m. in Lincoln, it was 61 degrees under partly cloudy skies. Here are the forecast key messages. There is a low chance of showers or isolated thunderstorms across southeast Nebraska early Tuesday morning and across far eastern Nebraska and southwest Iowa early Wednesday morning. Wednesday afternoon is expected to be hot, dry, and windy with very high fire danger forecast across portions of northeast Nebraska. A more active weather pattern arrives late this week into this weekend. Several chances of showers and thunderstorms exist through this time period. 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The current time is 5:26 a.m. Central Daylight Time. Now for the official National Weather Service forecast for the Lincoln area. Today, mostly cloudy, then becoming sunny this morning, then becoming mostly sunny. A slight chance of showers early. Highs in the lower 80s. Northwest winds around 5 miles an hour. Chance of rain 20%. Tonight, partly cloudy until midnight, then clearing. Breezy with lows in the upper 60s. South winds 10 to 15 miles an hour with gusts up to 25 miles an hour. Increasing to 15 to 25 miles an hour with gusts up to 40 miles an hour after midnight. Wednesday, sunny, breezy, hot with ice in the lower 90s. Southwest winds 15 to 20 miles an hour, becoming northwest 20 to 25 miles an hour in the afternoon. Gusts up to 40 miles an hour. Wednesday night, mostly clear until midnight, then becoming partly cloudy. Breezy with lows in the lower 60s. Northwest winds 20 to 25 miles an hour with gusts up to 40 miles an hour, diminishing to 5 to 10 miles an hour after midnight. Thursday, mostly sunny. Highs in the lower 80s. Northwest winds 5 to 10 miles an hour. Thursday night and 18th, mostly clear. Hot. Lows in the upper 50s. Highs in the upper 80s. Friday night, partly cloudy. A chance of showers after midnight. Lows in the mid 60s. Chance of rain 40%. Saturday, partly sunny with a chance of thunderstorms. A chance of showers. Hot with highs in the upper 80s. Chance of rain 50%. Saturday night, showers with a chance of thunderstorms. Lows in the mid 60s. Chance of rain 80%. Sunday, mostly cloudy with a chance of showers and thunderstorms in the morning, then mostly sunny in the afternoon. Highs in the mid 80s. Chance of rain 40%. Sunday night, partly cloudy until midnight, then becoming mostly cloudy. A chance of showers. Lows in the lower 60s. Chance of rain 30%.

Excuse me, Mr. Logan.

2,000 2 below normal. There were no cooling degree days yesterday, which is 6 below normal. The yearly total since January 1st is 253, which is 110 above normal. The normal high temperature for today is 82 degrees, and the normal low is 60. The record high for today is 106, which occurred in 1946, and the record low is 43, which occurred in 1999. Sunrise today is at 5:48 a.m. and sunset is at 9:05 p.m. The current time is 5:56 a.m. Central Daylight Time. Operating on a frequency of 162.475 megahertz. 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Our program originates from the National Weather Service in Sioux Falls and serves Sioux City and the surrounding Siouxland area. This hazardous weather outlook is for northwest Iowa, west central Iowa, southwest Minnesota, northeast Nebraska, central South Dakota, east central South Dakota, south central South Dakota, and southeast South Dakota. For today and tonight, better chances exist for more widespread showers and thunderstorms Tuesday night into Wednesday morning. While the severe weather potential is low at this time, 10%, an occasional strong wind gust up to 50 miles an hour will be possible with some activity. For Wednesday through Monday, strengthening northwesterly winds will return by Wednesday with gusts between 40 to 50 miles an hour expected. Additional showers with isolated thunderstorms will be possible by Wednesday afternoon and evening. Severe weather is not expected. Spotter activation is not expected at this time. Your National Weather Service forecast for Siouxland. Today, sunny. Highs in the upper 70s. Northwest wind 5 to 10 miles an hour with gusts up to 20 miles an hour. Tonight, mostly cloudy. Chance of showers and thunderstorms after midnight. Lows in the lower 60s. South winds 10 to 15 miles an hour with gusts up to 30 miles an hour. Chance of rain 40%. Wednesday, mostly sunny. A slight chance of showers and thunderstorms in the morning. Windy with highs in the mid-80s. Southwest winds 10 to 15 miles an hour with gusts up to 30 miles an hour. Increasing to northwest 20 to 30 miles an hour with gusts up to 45 miles an hour in the afternoon. Chance of rain 20%. Wednesday night, mostly clear and windy. Lows in the mid-50s. Northwest winds 20 to 30 miles an hour with gusts up to 45 miles an hour. Diminishing to 10 to 15 miles an hour with gusts up to 25 miles an hour after midnight. Thursday, mostly sunny. Highs in the upper 70s. Northwest winds around 10 miles an hour with gusts up to 20 miles an hour. Thursday night, mostly clear. Lows in the lower 50s. Juneteenth, sunny. Highs in the mid-80s. Friday night, partly cloudy in the evening, then becoming mostly cloudy. A chance of showers after midnight. Lows in the lower 60s. Chance of rain 50%. Saturday, partly sunny. A chance of showers and thunderstorms in the afternoon.

of rain 50%. Saturday night, showers likely with a chance of thunderstorms. Lows in the lower 60s. Chance of rain 70%. Sunday, mostly cloudy in the morning, then becoming partly sunny. A chance of showers and thunderstorms. Highs in the lower 80s. Chance of rain 50%. Sunday night, partly cloudy. A chance of showers in the evening. Lows in the upper 50s. Chance of rain 50%. Monday, partly sunny. Highs in the upper 70s. At 5 a.m., in Sioux City, the temperature was 54 and the dew point 47. The relative humidity was 77%. Wind was northwest at 6 miles an hour. The pressure was 29.84 inches and falling. Elsewhere in northwest Iowa, Morris was clear and 50. Cherokee was clear and 54. Spencer was clear and 53. Other conditions across the northern plains, farther east in Iowa, temperatures were between 57 and 61 degrees. At Waterloo, it was clear. At Cedar Rapids, it was partly cloudy. At Des Moines, it was mostly cloudy. In eastern Nebraska, skies ranged from partly cloudy to mostly cloudy. It was 61 at Lincoln, 63 at Omaha, and 56 at Norfolk. In eastern South Dakota, it was clear, and temperatures were between 49 and 52 degrees. And in southern Minnesota, at Minneapolis, rain was falling with a temperature of 58. It was clear, with a temperature of 51 at Worthington and 51 at Marshall. At Rochester, it was partly cloudy with a temperature of 55. At Mankato, it was cloudy with a temperature of 55. Once again, at 5 a.m., Sioux City had a temperature of 54. At 6 a.m., in Sioux City, the temperature was 51 and the dew point 46. The relative humidity was 83%. Wind was west at 7 miles an hour. The pressure was 29.84 inches and steady. Elsewhere in northwest Iowa, Spencer was clear and 51. Other conditions across the northern plains, farther east in Iowa, at Waterloo, it was clear, with a temperature of 59. At Cedar Rapids, it was partly cloudy, with a temperature of 55. At Des Moines, it was cloudy, with a temperature of 62. In eastern Nebraska, at Lincoln, it was partly cloudy, with a temperature of 60. At Omaha, it was mostly cloudy, with a temperature of 60. In eastern South Dakota, at Mitchell, it was clear, with a temperature of 49. And in southern Minnesota, at Minneapolis, rain was falling, with a temperature of 57. In Rochester, it was cloudy, with a temperature of 55. Once again, at 6 a.m., Sioux City had a temperature of 51. The Sioux City, Iowa climate summary for yesterday, June 15, 2026. Yesterday's high temperature was 84 degrees. The normal high is 82. Yesterday's low temperature was 43 degrees. The normal low is 60. 0.01 inches of precipitation fell yesterday, which brings the monthly total to 0.62 inches. This is 1.62 inches below the normal amount of 2.24 inches for June. The total precipitation for the year now stands at 8.99 inches, which is 3.58 inches below normal. There was one heating degree day yesterday, which is normal. The yearly total since July 1st is 5,854, which is 1,002 below normal. There were no cooling degree days yesterday, which is 6 below normal. The yearly total since January 1st is 253, which is 110 above normal. The normal high temperature for today is 82 degrees, and the normal low is 60. The record high for today is 106, which occurred in 1946, and the record low is 43, which occurred in 1999. Sunrise today is at 5:48 a.m. and sunset is at 9:05 p.m. The current time is 6:04 a.m. Central Daylight Time. Operating on a frequency of 162.475 megahertz, this is NOAA Weather Radio Station WXL62, broadcasting from a transmitter near Lawton, Iowa. 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

has service in Sioux Falls and serves Sioux City and the surrounding Siouxland area. This hazardous weather outlook is for northwest Iowa, west central Iowa, southwest Minnesota, northeast Nebraska, central South Dakota, east central South Dakota, and south central South Dakota.

miles an hour. The pressure was 29.84 inches and steady. Elsewhere in northwest Iowa, Spencer was clear and 51. Other conditions across the northern plains, farther east in Iowa,

84 degrees. The normal high is 82. Yesterday's low temperature was 43 degrees. The normal low is 60. 0.01 inches of precipitation.

brings the monthly total to 0.62 inches. This is 1.62 inches below the normal amount of 2.24 inches for June. The total precipitation for the year now stands at 8.99 inches, which is 3.58 inches below normal. There was one heating degree day yesterday, which is normal. The yearly total since July 1st is 5,854, which is 1,002 below normal. There were no cooling degree days yesterday, which is 6 below normal. The yearly total since January 1st is 253, which is 110 above normal. The normal high temperature for today is 82 degrees, and the normal low is 60. The record high for today is 106, which occurred in 1946, and the record low is 43, which occurred in 1999. Sunrise today is at 5:48 a.m. and sunset is at 9:05 p.m. The current time is 6:11 a.m. Central Daylight Time. Operating on a frequency of 162.475 MHz, this is NOAA Weather Radio Station WXL62, broadcasting from a transmitter near Lawton, Iowa. Our program originates from the National Weather Service in Sioux Falls and serves Sioux City and the surrounding Siouxland area. This hazardous weather outlook is from Northwest Iowa, West Central Iowa, Southwest Minnesota, Northeast Nebraska, Central South Dakota, East Central South Dakota, South Central South Dakota, and Southeast South Dakota. For today and tonight, better chances exist for more widespread showers and thunderstorms Tuesday night into Wednesday morning. While the severe weather potential is low at this time, 10%, an occasional strong wind gust up to 50 miles an hour will be possible with some activity. For Wednesday through Monday, strengthening northwesterly winds will return by Wednesday with gusts between 40 to 50 miles an hour expected. Additional showers with isolated thunderstorms will be possible by Wednesday afternoon and evening. Severe weather is not expected.

15 miles an hour with gusts up to 30 miles an hour. Increasing to northwest 20 to 30 miles an hour with gusts up to 45 miles an hour in the afternoon. Chance of rain 20%. Wednesday night, mostly clear and windy. Lows in the mid-50s. Northwest winds 20 to 30 miles an hour with gusts up to 45 miles an hour. Diminishing to 10 to 15 miles an hour with gusts up to 25 miles an hour after midnight. Thursday, mostly sunny. Highs in the upper 70s. Northwest winds around 10 miles an hour with gusts up to 20 miles an hour. Thursday night, mostly clear. Lows in the lower 50s. Juneteenth, sunny. Highs in the mid-80s. Friday night, partly cloudy in the evening, then becoming mostly cloudy. A chance of showers after midnight. Lows in the lower 60s. Chance of rain 50%. Saturday, partly sunny. A chance of showers and thunderstorms in the afternoon. Highs in the mid-80s. Chance of rain 50%. Saturday night, showers likely with a chance of thunderstorms. Lows in the lower 60s. Chance of rain 70%. Sunday, mostly cloudy in the morning, then becoming partly sunny. A chance of showers and thunderstorms. Highs in the lower 80s. Chance of rain 50%. Sunday night, partly cloudy. A chance of showers in the evening. Lows in the upper 50s. Chance of rain 50%. Monday, partly sunny. Highs in the upper 70s. At 6 a.m. in Sioux City, the temperature was 51 and the dew point 46. The relative humidity was 83%. Wind was west at 7.

miles an hour. The pressure was 29.84 inches and steady. Elsewhere in northwest Iowa, Morris was clear and 50. Cherokee was clear and 52. Spencer was clear and 51. Other conditions across the northern plains, farther east in Iowa, it was clear, with a temperature of 55 at Cedar Rapids and 59 at Waterloo. At Des Moines, it was cloudy, with a temperature of 62. In eastern Nebraska, skies ranged from partly cloudy to mostly cloudy. It was 60 at Lincoln, 60 at Omaha, and 52 at Norfolk. In eastern South Dakota, skies ranged from clear to partly cloudy, and temperatures were between 49 and 52 degrees. And in southern Minnesota, at Minneapolis, rain was falling, with a temperature of 57. It was clear, with a temperature of 49 at Worthington, and 50 at Marshall. It was cloudy, with a temperature of 54 at Mankato, and 55 at Rochester. Once again, at 6 a.m., Sioux City had a temperature of 51. The Sioux City, Iowa climate summary for yesterday, June 15, 2026. Yesterday's high temperature was 84 degrees. The normal high is 82. Yesterday's low temperature was 43 degrees. The normal low is 60. 0.01 inches of precipitation fell yesterday, which brings the monthly total to 0.62 inches. This is 1.62 inches below the normal amount of 2.24 inches for June. The total precipitation for the year now stands at 8.99 inches, which is 3.58 inches below normal. There was one heating degree day yesterday, which is normal. The yearly total since July 1st is 5,854, which is 1,002 below normal. There were no cooling degree days yesterday, which is 6 below normal. The yearly total since January 1st is 253, which is 110 above normal. The normal high temperature for today is 82 degrees, and the normal low is 60. The record high for today is 106, which occurred in 1946, and the record low is 43, which occurred in 1999. Sunrise today is at 5:48 a.m., and sunset is at 9:05 p.m. The current time is 6:17 p.m. Central Daylight Time. Operating on a frequency of 162.475 MHz, this is NOAA Weather Radio Station WXL62, broadcasting from a transmitter near Lawton, Iowa. Our program originates from the National Weather Service in Sioux Falls and serves Sioux City and the surrounding Siouxland area. This hazardous weather outlook is for northwest Iowa, west central Iowa, southwest Minnesota, northeast Nebraska, central South Dakota, east central South Dakota, south central South Dakota, and southeast South Dakota. For today and tonight, better chances exist for more widespread showers and thunderstorms Tuesday night into Wednesday morning. While the severe weather potential is low at this time, 10%, an occasional strong wind gust up to 50 miles an hour will be possible with some activity. For Wednesday through Monday, strengthening northwesterly winds will return by Wednesday with gusts between 40 to 50 miles an hour expected. Additional showers with isolated thunderstorms will be possible by Wednesday afternoon and evening. Severe weather is not expected. Spotter activation is not expected at this time. Your National Weather Service forecast for Siouxland. Today, sunny. Highs in the upper 70s. Northwest winds 5 to 10 miles an hour with gusts up to 20 miles an hour. Tonight, mostly cloudy. A chance of showers and thunderstorms after midnight. Lows in the lower 60s. South winds 10 to 15 miles an hour with gusts up to 30 miles an hour. Chance of rain 40%. Wednesday, mostly sunny. A slight chance of showers and thunderstorms in the morning. Windy with highs in the mid-80s. Southwest winds 10 to 15 miles an hour with gusts up to 30 miles an hour, increasing to northwest 20 to 30 miles an hour with gusts up to 45 miles an hour in the afternoon. Chance of rain 20%. Wednesday night, mostly clear and windy. Lows in the mid-50s. Northwest winds 20 to 30 miles an hour with gusts up to 45 miles an hour, diminishing to 10 to 15 miles an hour with gusts up to 25 miles an hour after

Thursday, mostly sunny. Highs in the upper 70s. Northwest winds around 10 miles an hour with gusts up to 20 miles an hour. Thursday night, mostly clear. Lows in the lower 50s. Juneteenth, sunny. Highs in the mid-80s. Friday night, partly cloudy in the evening, then becoming mostly cloudy. A chance of showers after midnight. Lows in the lower 60s. Chance of rain 50%. Saturday, partly sunny. A chance of showers and thunderstorms in the afternoon. Highs in the mid-80s. Chance of rain 50%. Saturday night, showers likely with a chance of thunderstorms. Lows in the lower 60s. Chance of rain 70%. Sunday, mostly cloudy in the morning, then becoming partly sunny. A chance of showers and thunderstorms. Highs in the lower 80s. Chance of rain 50%. Sunday night, partly cloudy. A chance of showers in the evening. Lows in the upper 50s. Chance of rain 50%. Monday, partly sunny. Highs in the upper 70s. At 6 a.m. in Sioux City, the temperature was 51 and the dew point 46. The relative humidity was 83%. Wind was west at 7 miles an hour. The pressure was 29.84 inches and steady. Elsewhere in northwest Iowa, Morris was clear and 50. Cherokee was clear and 52. Spencer was clear and 51. Other conditions across the northern plains, farther east in Iowa, it was clear, with a temperature of 55 at Cedar Rapids and 59 at Waterloo. At Des Moines, it was cloudy, with a temperature of 62. In eastern Nebraska, skies ranged from partly cloudy to mostly cloudy. It was 60 at Lincoln, 60 at Omaha, and 52 at Norfolk. In eastern South Dakota, skies ranged from clear to partly cloudy, and temperatures were between 49 and 52 degrees. And in southern Minnesota, at Minneapolis, rain was falling, with a temperature of 57. It was clear, with a temperature of 49 at Worthington, and 50 at Marshall. It was cloudy, with a temperature of 54 at Mankato, and 55 at Rochester. Once again, at 6 a.m. Sioux City had a temperature of 51. The Sioux City, Iowa climate summary for yesterday, June 15, 2026. Yesterday's high temperature was 84 degrees. The normal high is 82. Yesterday's low temperature was 43 degrees. The normal low is 60. 0.01 inches of precipitation fell yesterday, which brings the monthly total to 0.62 inches. This is 1.62 inches below the normal amount of 2.24 inches for June. The total precipitation for the year now stands at 8.99 inches, which is 3.58 inches below normal. There was one heating degree day yesterday, which is normal. The yearly total since July 1st is 5,854, which is 1,002 below normal. There were no cooling degree days yesterday, which is 6 below normal. The yearly total since January 1st is 253, which is 110 above normal. The normal high temperature for today is 82 degrees, and the normal low is 60. The record high for today is 106, which occurred in 1946, and the record low is 43, which occurred in 1999. Sunrise today is at 5:48 a.m. and sunset is at 9:05 p.m. The current time is 6:24 a.m. Central Daylight Time. Operating on a frequency of 162.475 megahertz, this is NOAA Weather Radio Station WXL62, broadcasting from a transmitter near Lawton, Iowa. Our program originates from the National Weather Service in Sioux Falls and serves Sioux City and the surrounding Siouxland area. This hazardous weather outlook is for northwest Iowa, west central Iowa, southwest Minnesota, northeast Nebraska, central South Dakota, east central South Dakota, south central South Dakota, and southeast South Dakota. For today and tonight, better chances exist for more widespread showers and thunderstorms Tuesday night into Wednesday morning. While the severe weather potential is low at this time 10%, an occasional strong wind gust up to 50 miles an hour will be possible with

activity. For Wednesday through Monday, strengthening northwesterly winds will return by Wednesday with gusts between 40 to 50 miles an hour expected. Additional showers with isolated thunderstorms will be possible by Wednesday afternoon and evening. Severe weather is not expected. Spotter activation is not expected at this time. Your National Weather Service forecast for Siouxland. Today, sunny. Highs in the upper 70s. Northwest winds 5 to 10 miles an hour with gusts up to 20 miles an hour. Tonight, mostly cloudy. A chance of showers and thunderstorms after midnight. Lows in the lower 60s. South winds 10 to 15 miles an hour with gusts up to 30 miles an hour. Chance of rain 40%. Wednesday, mostly sunny. A slight chance of showers and thunderstorms in the morning. Windy with highs in the mid-80s. Southwest winds 10 to 15 miles an hour with gusts up to 30 miles an hour. Increasing to northwest 20 to 30 miles an hour with gusts up to 45 miles an hour in the afternoon. Chance of rain 20%. Wednesday night, mostly clear and windy. Lows in the mid-50s. Northwest winds 20 to 30 miles an hour with gusts up to 45 miles an hour, diminishing to 10 to 15 miles an hour with gusts up to 25 miles an hour after midnight. Thursday, mostly sunny. Highs in the upper 70s. Northwest winds around 10 miles an hour with gusts up to 20 miles an hour. Thursday night, mostly clear. Lows in the lower 50s. Juneteenth, sunny. Highs in the mid-80s. Friday night, partly cloudy in the evening, then becoming mostly cloudy. A chance of showers after midnight. Lows in the lower 60s. Chance of rain 50%. Saturday, partly sunny. A chance of showers and thunderstorms in the afternoon. Highs in the mid-80s. Chance of rain 50%. Saturday night, showers likely with a chance of thunderstorms. Lows in the lower 60s. Chance of rain 70%. Sunday, mostly cloudy in the morning, then becoming partly sunny. A chance of showers and thunderstorms. Highs in the lower 80s. Chance of rain 50%. Sunday night, partly cloudy. A chance of showers in the evening. Lows in the upper 50s. Chance of rain 50%. Monday, partly sunny. Highs in the upper 70s. At 6 a.m. in Sioux City, the temperature was 51 and the dew point 46. The relative humidity was 83%. Wind was west at 7 miles an hour. The pressure was 29.84 inches and steady. Elsewhere in northwest Iowa, Morris was clear and 50. Cherokee was clear and 52. Spencer was clear and 51. Other conditions across the northern plains, farther east in Iowa, it was clear, with a temperature of 55 at Cedar Rapids, and 59 at Waterloo. At Des Moines, it was cloudy, with a temperature of 62. In eastern Nebraska, skies ranged from partly cloudy to mostly cloudy. It was 60 at Lincoln, 60 at Omaha, and 52 at Norfolk. In eastern South Dakota, skies ranged from clear to partly cloudy, and temperatures were between 49 and 52 degrees. And in southern Minnesota, at Minneapolis, rain was falling, with a temperature of 57. It was clear, with a temperature of 49 at Worthington, and 50 at Marshall. It was cloudy, with a temperature of 54 at Mankato, and 55 at Rochester. Once again, at 6 a.m. Sioux City had a temperature of 51. The Sioux City, Iowa climate summary for yesterday, June 15, 2026. Yesterday's high temperature was 84 degrees. The normal high is 82. Yesterday's low temperature was 43 degrees. The normal low is 60. 0.01 inches of precipitation fell yesterday, which brings the monthly total to 0.62 inches. This is 1.62 inches below the normal amount of 2.24 inches for June. The total precipitation for the year now stands at 8.99 inches, which is 3.58 inches below normal. There was one heating degree day yesterday, which is normal.
The yearly total since July 1st is 5,854, which is 1,002 below normal. There were no cooling degree days yesterday, which is 6 below normal. The yearly total since January 1st is 253, which is 110 above normal. The normal high temperature for today is 82 degrees, and the normal low is 60. The record high for today is 106, which occurred in 1946, and the record low is 43, which occurred in 1999. Sunrise today is at 5:48 a.m. and sunset is at 9:05 p.m. The current time is 6:30 a.m. Central Daylight Time. Operating on a frequency of 162.475 MHz, this is NOAA Weather Radio Station WXL62, broadcasting from a transmitter near Lawton, Iowa. Our program originates from the National Weather Service in Sioux Falls and serves Sioux City and the surrounding Siouxland area. This hazardous weather outlook is for northwest Iowa, west central Iowa, southwest Minnesota, northeast Nebraska, central South Dakota, east central South Dakota, south central South Dakota, and southeast South Dakota. For today and tonight, better chances exist for more widespread showers and thunderstorms Tuesday night into Wednesday morning. While the severe weather potential is low at this time, 10%, an occasional strong wind gust up to 50 miles an hour will be possible with some activity. For Wednesday through Monday, strengthening northwesterly winds will return by Wednesday with gusts between 40 to 50 miles an hour expected. Additional showers with isolated thunderstorms will be possible by Wednesday afternoon and evening. Severe weather is not expected. Spotter activation is not expected at this time. Your National Weather Service forecast for Siouxland. Today, sunny. Highs in the upper 70s. Northwest winds 5 to 10 miles an hour with gusts up to 20 miles an hour. Tonight, mostly cloudy. A chance of showers and thunderstorms after midnight. Lows in the lower 60s. South winds 10 to 15 miles an hour with gusts up to 30 miles an hour. Chance of rain 40%. Wednesday, mostly sunny. A slight chance of showers and thunderstorms in the morning. Windy with highs in the mid-80s. Southwest winds 10 to 15 miles an hour with gusts up to 30 miles an hour, increasing to northwest 20 to 30 miles an hour with gusts up to 45 miles an hour in the afternoon. Chance of rain 20%. Wednesday night, mostly clear and windy. Lows in the mid-50s. Northwest winds 20 to 30 miles an hour with gusts up to 45 miles an hour, diminishing to 10 to 15 miles an hour with gusts up to 25 miles an hour after midnight. Thursday winds 20 to 30 miles an hour with gusts up to 45 miles an hour, diminishing to 10 to 15 miles an hour with gusts up to 25 miles an hour after midnight. Thursday, mostly sunny. Highs in the upper 70s. Northwest winds around 10 miles an hour with gusts up to 20 miles an hour. Thursday night, mostly clear. Lows in the lower 50s. Juneteenth, sunny. Highs in the mid-80s. Friday night, partly cloudy in the evening, then becoming mostly cloudy. A chance of showers after midnight. Lows in the lower 60s. Chance of rain 50%. Saturday, partly sunny. A chance of showers and thunderstorms in the afternoon. Highs in the mid-80s. Chance of rain 50%. Saturday night, showers likely with a chance of thunderstorms. Lows in the lower 60s. Chance of rain 70%. Sunday, mostly cloudy in the morning, then becoming partly sunny. A chance of showers and thunderstorms. Highs in the lower 80s. Chance of rain 50%. Sunday night, partly cloudy. A chance of showers in the evening. Lows in the upper 50s. Chance of rain 50%. Monday, partly sunny. Highs in the upper 70s. At 6 a.m., in Sioux City, the temperature was 51 and the dew point 46. The relative humidity was 83%. Wind was west at 7 miles an hour. The pressure was 29.84 inches and steady. Elsewhere in northwest Iowa, Morris was clear and 50.
Cherokee was clear and 52. Spencer was clear and 52.

1. Other conditions across the northern plains, farther east in Iowa, it was clear, with a temperature of 55 at Cedar Rapids and 59 at Waterloo. At Des Moines, it was cloudy, with a temperature of 62. In eastern Nebraska, skies ranged from partly cloudy to mostly cloudy. It was 60 at Lincoln, 60 at Omaha, and 52 at Norfolk. In eastern South Dakota, skies ranged from clear to partly cloudy, and temperatures were between 49 and 52 degrees. And in southern Minnesota, at Minneapolis, rain was falling, with a temperature of 57. It was clear, with a temperature of 49 at Worthington, and 50 at Marshall. It was cloudy, with a temperature of 54 at Mankato, and 55 at Rochester. Once again, at 6 a.m. Sioux City had a temperature of 51. The Sioux City, Iowa climate summary for yesterday, June 15, 2026. Yesterday's high temperature was 84 degrees. The normal high is 82. Yesterday's low temperature was 43 degrees. The normal low is 60. 0.01 inches of precipitation fell yesterday, which brings the monthly total to 0.62 inches. This is 1.62 inches below the normal amount of 2.24 inches for June. The total precipitation for the year now stands at 8.99 inches, which is 3.58 inches below normal. There was one heating degree day yesterday, which is normal. The yearly total since July 1st is 5,854, which is 1,002 below normal. There were no cooling degree days yesterday, which is 6 below normal. The yearly total since January 1st is 253, which is 110 above normal. The normal high temperature for today is 82 degrees, and the normal low is 60. The record high for today is 106, which occurred in 1946, and the record low is 43, which occurred in 1999. Sunrise today is at 5:48 a.m. and sunset is at 9:05 p.m. The current time is 6:37 a.m. Central Daylight Time. Operating on a frequency of 162.475 MHz, this is NOAA Weather Radio Station WXL62, broadcasting from a transmitter near Lawton, Iowa. Our program originates from the National Weather Service in Sioux Falls and serves Sioux City and the surrounding Siouxland area. This hazardous weather outlook is for northwest Iowa, west central Iowa, southwest Minnesota, northeast Nebraska, central South Dakota, east central South Dakota, south central South Dakota, and southeast South Dakota. For today and tonight, better chances exist for more widespread showers and thunderstorms Tuesday night into Wednesday morning. While the severe weather potential is low at this time, 10%, an occasional strong wind gust up to 50 miles an hour will be possible with some activity. For Wednesday through Monday, strengthening northwesterly winds will return by Wednesday with gusts between 40 to 50 miles an hour expected. Additional showers with isolated thunderstorms will be possible by Wednesday afternoon and evening. Severe weather is not expected. Spotter activation is not expected at this time. Your National Weather Service forecast for Siouxland. Today, sunny. Highs in the upper 70s. Northwest winds 5 to 10 miles an hour with gusts up to 20 miles an hour. Tonight, mostly cloudy. A chance of showers and thunderstorms after midnight. Lows in the lower 60s. South winds 10 to 15 miles an hour with gusts up to 30 miles an hour. Chance of rain 40%. Wednesday, mostly sunny. A slight chance of showers and thunderstorms in the morning. Windy with highs in the mid-80s. Southwest winds 10 to 15 miles an hour with gusts up to 30 miles an hour, increasing to northwest 20 to 30 miles an hour with gusts up to 45 miles an hour in the afternoon. Chance of rain 20%. Wednesday night, mostly clear and windy. Lows in the mid-50s. Northwest winds 20 to 30 miles an hour with gusts up to 45 miles an hour, diminishing to 10 to 15 miles an hour with gusts up to 25 miles an hour after midnight. Thursday, mostly sunny. Highs in the upper 70s. Northwest winds around 10 miles an hour with gusts up to 20 miles an hour. Thursday night, mostly clear,

Chance of rain 50%. Sunday night, partly cloudy. A chance of showers in the evening. Lows in the upper 50s. Chance of rain 50%. Monday, partly sunny. Highs in the upper 70s. At 6 a.m., in Sioux City, the temperature was 51 and the dew point 46. The relative humidity was 83%. Wind was west at 7 miles an hour. The pressure was 29.84 inches and steady. Elsewhere in northwest Iowa, Morris was clear and 50. Cherokee was clear and 52. Spencer was clear and 51. Other conditions across the northern plains, farther east in Iowa, it was clear, with a temperature of 55 at Cedar Rapids and 59 at Waterloo. At Des Moines, it was cloudy, with a temperature of 62. In eastern Nebraska, skies ranged from partly cloudy to mostly cloudy. It was 60 at Lincoln, 60 at Omaha, and 52 at Norfolk. In eastern South Dakota, skies ranged from clear to partly cloudy, and temperatures were between 49 and 52 degrees. And in southern Minnesota, at Minneapolis, rain was falling, with a temperature of 57. It was clear, with a temperature of 49 at Worthington, and 50 at Marshall. It was cloudy, with a temperature of 54 at Mankato, and 55 at Rochester. Once again, at 6 a.m. Sioux City had a temperature of 51. The Sioux City, Iowa climate summary for yesterday, June 15, 2026. Yesterday's high temperature was 84 degrees. The normal high is 82. Yesterday's low temperature was 43 degrees. The normal low is 60. 0.01 inches of precipitation fell yesterday, which brings the monthly total to 0.62 inches. This is 1.62 inches below the normal amount of 2.24 inches for June. The total precipitation for the year now stands at 8.99 inches, which is 3.58 inches below normal. There was one heating degree day yesterday, which is normal. The yearly total since July 1st is 5,854, which is 1,002 below normal. There were no cooling degree days yesterday, which is 6 below normal. The yearly total since January 1st is 253, which is 110 above normal. The normal high temperature for today is 82 degrees, and the normal low is 60. The record high for today is 106, which occurred in 1946, and the record low is 43, which occurred in 1999. Sunrise today is at 5:48 a.m. and sunset is at 9:05 p.m. The current time is 6:43 a.m. Central Daylight Time. Operating on a frequency of 162.475 MHz, this is NOAA Weather Radio Station WXL62, broadcasting from a transmitter near Lawton, Iowa. Our program originates from the National Weather Service in Sioux Falls and serves Sioux City and the surrounding Siouxland area. This hazardous weather outlook is for northwest Iowa, west central Iowa, southwest Minnesota, northeast Nebraska, central South Dakota, east central South Dakota, south central South Dakota, and southeast South Dakota. For today and tonight, better chances exist for more widespread showers and thunderstorms Tuesday night into Wednesday morning. While the severe weather potential is low at this time 10%, an occasional strong wind gust up to 50 miles an hour will be possible with some activity. For Wednesday through Monday, strengthening northwesterly winds will return by Wednesday with gusts between 40 to 50 miles an hour expected. Additional showers with isolated thunderstorms will be possible by Wednesday afternoon and evening. Severe weather is not expected. Spotter activation is not expected at this time. Your National Weather Service forecast for Siouxland. Today, sunny. Highs in the upper 70s. Northwest winds 5 to 10 miles an hour with gusts up to 20 miles an hour. Tonight, mostly cloudy. A chance of showers and thunderstorms after midnight. Lows in the lower 60s. South winds 10 to 15 miles an hour with gusts up to 30 miles an hour. Chance of rain 40%. Wednesday, mostly sunny. A slight chance of showers and thunderstorms in the morning. Windy with highs in the mid-80s. Southwest winds 10 to 15 miles.

miles an hour with gusts up to 30 miles an hour. Increasing to northwest 20 to 30 miles an hour with gusts up to 45 miles an hour in the afternoon. Chance of rain 20%. Wednesday night, mostly clear and windy. Lows in the mid-50s. Northwest winds 20 to 30 miles an hour with gusts up to 45 miles an hour, diminishing to 10 to 15 miles an hour with gusts up to 25 miles an hour after midnight. Thursday, mostly sunny. Highs in the upper 70s. Northwest winds around 10 miles an hour with gusts up to 20 miles an hour. Thursday night, mostly clear. Lows in the lower 50s. Juneteenth, sunny. Highs in the mid-80s. Friday night, partly cloudy in the evening, then becoming mostly cloudy. A chance of showers after midnight. Lows in the lower 60s. Chance of rain 50%. Saturday, partly sunny. A chance of showers and thunderstorms in the afternoon. Highs in the mid-80s. Chance of rain 50%. Saturday night, showers likely with a chance of thunderstorms. Lows in the lower 60s. Chance of rain 70%. Sunday, mostly cloudy in the morning, then becoming partly sunny. A chance of showers and thunderstorms. Highs in the lower 80s. Chance of rain 50%. Sunday night, partly cloudy. A chance of showers in the evening. Lows in the upper 50s. Chance of rain 50%. Monday, partly sunny. Highs in the upper 70s. At 6 a.m. in Sioux City, the temperature was 51 and the dew point 46. The relative humidity was 83%. Wind was west at 7 miles an hour. The pressure was 29.84 inches and steady. Elsewhere in northwest Iowa, Morris was clear and 50. Cherokee was clear and 52. Spencer was clear and 51. Other conditions across the northern plains, farther east in Iowa, it was clear, with a temperature of 55 at Cedar Rapids and 59 at Waterloo. At Des Moines, it was cloudy, with a temperature of 62. In eastern Nebraska, skies ranged from partly cloudy to mostly cloudy. It was 60 at Lincoln, 60 at Omaha, and 52 at Norfolk. In eastern South Dakota, skies ranged from clear to partly cloudy, and temperatures were between 49 and 52 degrees. And in southern Minnesota, at Minneapolis, rain was falling, with a temperature of 57. It was clear, with a temperature of 49 at Worthington and 50 at Marshall. It was cloudy, with a temperature of 54 at Mankato and 55 at Rochester. Once again, at 6 a.m. Sioux City had a temperature of 51. The Sioux City, Iowa climate summary for yesterday, June 15, 2026. Yesterday's high temperature was 84 degrees. The normal high is 82. Yesterday's low temperature was 43 degrees. The normal low is 60. 0.01 inches of precipitation fell yesterday, which brings the monthly total to 0.62 inches. This is 1.62 inches below the normal amount of 2.24 inches for June. The total precipitation for the year now stands at 8.99 inches, which is 3.58 inches below normal. There was one heating degree day yesterday, which is normal. The yearly total since July 1st is 5,854, which is 1,002 below normal. There were no cooling degree days yesterday, which is 6 below normal. The yearly total since January 1st is 253, which is 110 above normal. The normal high temperature for today is 82 degrees, and the normal low is 60. The record high for today is 106, which occurred in 1946, and the record low is 43, which occurred in 1999. Sunrise today is at 5:48 a.m. and sunset is at 9:05 p.m. The current time is 6:50 a.m. Central Daylight Time. Operating on a frequency of 162.475 MHz, this is NOAA Weather Radio Station WXL62, broadcasting from a transmitter near Lawton, Iowa. 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This hazardous weather outlook is for NOAA.

Northwest Iowa, West Central Iowa, Southwest Minnesota, Northeast Nebraska, Central South Dakota, East Central South Dakota, South Central South Dakota, and Southeast South Dakota. For today and tonight, better chances exist for more widespread showers and thunderstorms Tuesday night into Wednesday morning. While the severe weather potential is low at this time, 10%, an occasional strong wind gust up to 50 miles an hour will be possible with some activity. For Wednesday through Monday, strengthening northwesterly winds will return by Wednesday with gusts between 40 to 50 miles an hour expected. Additional showers with isolated thunderstorms will be possible by Wednesday afternoon and evening. Severe weather is not expected. Spotter activation is not expected at this time. Your National Weather Service forecast for Siouxland. Today, sunny. Highs in the upper 70s. Northwest winds 5 to 10 miles an hour with gusts up to 20 miles an hour. Tonight, mostly cloudy. A chance of showers and thunderstorms after midnight. Lows in the lower 60s. South winds 10 to 15 miles an hour with gusts up to 30 miles an hour. Chance of rain 40%. Wednesday, mostly sunny. A slight chance of showers and thunderstorms in the morning. Windy with highs in the mid-80s. Southwest winds 10 to 15 miles an hour with gusts up to 30 miles an hour, increasing to northwest 20 to 30 miles an hour with gusts up to 45 miles an hour in the afternoon. Chance of rain 20%. Wednesday night, mostly clear and windy. Lows in the mid-50s. Northwest winds 20 to 30 miles an hour with gusts up to 45 miles an hour, diminishing to 10 to 15 miles an hour with gusts up to 25 miles an hour after midnight. Thursday, mostly sunny. Highs in the upper 70s. Northwest winds around 10 miles an hour with gusts up to 20 miles an hour. Thursday night, mostly clear. Lows in the lower 50s. Juneteenth, sunny. Highs in the mid-80s. Friday night, partly cloudy in the evening, then becoming mostly cloudy. A chance of showers after midnight. Lows in the lower 60s. Chance of rain 50%. Saturday, partly sunny. A chance of showers and thunderstorms in the afternoon. Highs in the mid-80s. Chance of rain 50%. Saturday night, showers likely with a chance of thunderstorms. Lows in the lower 60s. Chance of rain 70%. Sunday, mostly cloudy in the morning, then becoming partly sunny. A chance of showers and thunderstorms. Highs in the lower 80s. Chance of rain 50%. Sunday night, partly cloudy. A chance of showers in the evening. Lows in the upper 50s. Chance of rain 50%. Monday, partly sunny. Highs in the upper 70s. At 6 a.m., in Sioux City, the temperature was 51 and the dew point 46. The relative humidity was 83%. Wind was west at 7 miles an hour. The pressure was 29.84 inches and steady. Elsewhere in northwest Iowa, Morris was clear and 50. Cherokee was clear and 52. Spencer was clear and 51. Other conditions across the northern plains, farther east in Iowa, it was clear, with a temperature of 55 at Cedar Rapids, and 59 at Waterloo. At Des Moines, it was cloudy, with a temperature of 62. In eastern Nebraska, skies ranged from partly cloudy to mostly cloudy. It was 60 at Lincoln, 60 at Omaha, and 52 at Norfolk. In eastern South Dakota, skies ranged from clear to partly cloudy, and temperatures were between 49 and 52 degrees. And in southern Minnesota, at Minneapolis, rain was falling, with a temperature of 57. It was clear, with a temperature of 49 at Worthington, and 50 at Marshall. It was cloudy, with a temperature of 54 at Mankato, and 55 at Rochester. Once again, at 6 a.m., Sioux City had a temperature of 51. The Sioux City, Iowa climate summary for yesterday, June 15, 2026. Yesterday's high temperature was 84 degrees. The normal high is 82. Yesterday's low temperature was 43 degrees. The normal low is 60. 0.0.

1 inches of precipitation fell yesterday, which brings the monthly total to 0.62 inches. This is 1.62 inches below the normal amount of 2.24 inches for June. The total precipitation for the year now stands at 8.99 inches, which is 3.58 inches below normal. There was one heating degree day yesterday, which is normal. The yearly total since July 1st is 5,854, which is 1,002 below normal. There were no cooling degree days yesterday, which is 6 below normal. The yearly total since January 1st is 253, which is 110 above normal. The normal high temperature for today is 82 degrees, and the normal low is 60. The record high for today is 106, which occurred in 1946, and the record low is 43, which occurred in 1999. Sunrise today is at 5:48 a.m. and sunset is at 9:05 p.m. The current time is 6:56 a.m. Central Daylight Time. Operating on a frequency of 162.475 MHz, this is NOAA Weather Radio Station WXL62, broadcasting from a transmitter near Lawton, Iowa. Our program originates from the National Weather Service in Sioux Falls and serves Sioux City and the surrounding Siouxland area. This hazardous weather outlook is for northwest Iowa, west central Iowa, southwest Minnesota, northeast Nebraska, central South Dakota, east central South Dakota, south central South Dakota, and southeast South Dakota. For today and tonight, better chances exist for more widespread showers and thunderstorms Tuesday night into Wednesday morning. While the severe weather potential is low at this time, 10%, an occasional strong wind gust up to 50 miles an hour will be possible with some activity. For Wednesday through Monday, strengthening northwesterly winds will return by Wednesday with gusts between 40 to 50 miles an hour expected. Additional showers with isolated thunderstorms will be possible by Wednesday afternoon and evening. Severe weather is not expected. Spotter activation is not expected at this time. Your National Weather Service forecast for Siouxland. Today, sunny. Highs in the upper 70s. Northwest winds 5 to 10 miles an hour with gusts up to 20 miles an hour. Tonight, mostly cloudy. A chance of showers and thunderstorms after midnight. Lows in the lower 60s. South winds 10 to 15 miles an hour with gusts up to 30 miles an hour. Chance of rain 40%. Wednesday, mostly sunny. A slight chance of showers and thunderstorms in the morning. Windy with highs in the mid-80s. Southwest winds 10 to 15 miles an hour with gusts up to 30 miles an hour, increasing to northwest 20 to 30 miles an hour with gusts up to 45 miles an hour in the afternoon. Chance of rain 20%. Wednesday night, mostly clear and windy. Lows in the mid-50s. Northwest winds 20 to 30 miles an hour with gusts up to 45 miles an hour, diminishing to 10 to 15 miles an hour with gusts up to 25 miles an hour after midnight. Thursday, mostly sunny. Highs in the upper 70s. Northwest winds around 10 miles an hour with gusts up to 20 miles an hour. Thursday night, mostly clear. Lows in the lower 50s. Juneteenth, sunny. Highs in the mid-80s. Friday night, partly cloudy in the evening, then becoming mostly cloudy. A chance of showers after midnight. Lows in the lower 60s. Chance of rain 50%. Saturday, partly sunny. A chance of showers and thunderstorms in the afternoon. Highs in the mid-80s. Chance of rain 50%. Saturday night, showers likely with a chance of thunderstorms. Lows in the lower 60s. Chance of rain 70%. Sunday, mostly cloudy in the morning, then becoming partly sunny. A chance of showers and thunderstorms. Highs in the lower 80s. Chance of rain 50%. Sunday night, partly cloudy. A chance of showers in the evening. Lows in the upper 50s. Chance of rain 50%. Monday, partly sunny. Highs in the upper 70s. At 6 a.m. in Sioux City, the temperature was 51 and the dew point 46. The relative humidity was 83%.

wind was west at 7 miles an hour. The pressure was 29.84 inches and steady. Elsewhere in northwest Iowa, Morris was clear and 50. Cherokee was clear and 52. Spencer was clear and 51. Other conditions across the northern plains, farther east in Iowa, it was clear, with a temperature of 55 at Cedar Rapids and 59 at Waterloo. At Des Moines, it was cloudy, with a temperature of 62. In eastern Nebraska, skies ranged from partly cloudy to mostly cloudy. It was 60 at Lincoln, 60 at Omaha, and 52 at Norfolk. In eastern South Dakota, skies ranged from clear to partly cloudy, and temperatures were between 49 and 52 degrees. And in southern Minnesota, at Minneapolis, rain was falling, with a temperature of 57. It was clear, with a temperature of 49 at Worthington, and 50 at Marshall. It was cloudy, with a temperature of 54 at Mankato, and 55 at Rochester. Once again, at 6 a.m. Sioux City had a temperature of 51. At 7 a.m., in Sioux City, the temperature was 55, and the dew point 48. The relative humidity was 77%. Wind was northwest at 6 miles an hour. The pressure was 29.85 inches and rising. Elsewhere in northwest Iowa, Morris was sunny and 52. Spencer was sunny and 53. Other conditions across the northern plains, farther east in Iowa, skies ranged from sunny to mostly sunny, and temperatures were between 58 and 60 degrees. In eastern Nebraska, it was mostly sunny, and temperatures were between 56 and 61 degrees. In eastern South Dakota, skies ranged from sunny to mostly sunny, and temperatures were between 52 and 55 degrees. And in southern Minnesota, temperatures were between 52 and 56 degrees. At Minneapolis, rain was falling. It was sunny at Worthington and Marshall. At Rochester, it was partly sunny. At Mankato, it was cloudy. Once again, at 7 a.m., Sioux City had a temperature of 55. The Sioux City, Iowa climate summary for yesterday, June 15, 2026. Yesterday's high temperature was 84 degrees. The normal high is 82. Yesterday's low temperature was 43 degrees. The normal low is 60. 0.01 inches of precipitation fell yesterday, which brings the monthly total to 0.62 inches. This is 1.62 inches below the normal amount of 2.24 inches for June. The total precipitation for the year now stands at 8.99 inches, which is 3.58 inches below normal. There was one heating degree day yesterday, which is normal. The yearly total since July 1st is 5,854, which is 1,002 below normal. There were no cooling degree days yesterday, which is 6 below normal. The yearly total since January 1st is 253, which is 110 above normal. The normal high temperature for today is 82 degrees, and the normal low is 60. The record high for today is 106, which occurred in 1946, and the record low is 43, which occurred in 1999. Sunrise today is at 5:48 a.m. and sunset is at 9:05 p.m. The current time is 7:04 a.m. Central Daylight Time. Operating on a frequency of 162.475 MHz, this is NOAA Weather Radio Station WXL62, broadcasting from a transmitter near Lawton, Iowa. Our program originates from the National Weather Service in Sioux Falls and serves Sioux City and the surrounding Siouxland area. This hazardous weather outlook is for northwest Iowa, west central Iowa, southwest Minnesota, northeast Nebraska, central South Dakota, east central South Dakota, south central South Dakota, and southeast South Dakota. For today and tonight, better chances exist for more widespread showers and thunderstorms Tuesday night into Wednesday morning. While the severe weather potential is low at this time, 10%, an occasional strong wind gust up to 50 miles an hour will be possible with some activity. For Wednesday through Monday, strengthening northwesterly winds will return by Wednesday with gusts between 40 to 50 miles an hour expected. Additional showers with isolated thunderstorms will be possible by Wednesday afternoon and evening. Severe weather

Not expected spotter. Activation is not expected at this time. Your National Weather Service forecast for Siouxland. Today, sunny. Highs in the upper 70s. Northwest winds 5 to 10 miles an hour with gusts up to 20 miles an hour. Tonight, mostly cloudy. A chance of showers and thunderstorms after midnight. Lows in the lower 60s. South winds 10 to 15 miles an hour with gusts up to 30 miles an hour. Chance of rain 40%. Wednesday, mostly sunny. A slight chance of showers and thunderstorms in the morning. Windy with highs in the mid-80s. Southwest winds 10 to 15 miles an hour with gusts up to 30 miles an hour, increasing to northwest 20 to 30 miles an hour with gusts up to 45 miles an hour in the afternoon. Chance of rain 20%. Wednesday night, mostly clear and windy. Lows in the mid-50s. Northwest winds 20 to 30 miles an hour with gusts up to 45 miles an hour, diminishing to 10 to 15 miles an hour with gusts up to 25 miles an hour after midnight. Thursday, mostly sunny. Highs in the upper 70s. Northwest winds around 10 miles an hour with gusts up to 20 miles an hour. Thursday night, mostly clear. Lows in the lower 50s. Juneteenth, sunny. Highs in the mid-80s. Friday night, partly cloudy in the evening, then becoming mostly cloudy. A chance of showers after midnight. Lows in the lower 60s. Chance of rain 50%. Saturday, partly sunny. A chance of showers and thunderstorms in the afternoon. Highs in the mid-80s. Chance of rain 50%. Saturday night, showers likely with a chance of thunderstorms. Lows in the lower 60s. Chance of rain 70%. Sunday, mostly cloudy in the morning, then becoming partly sunny. A chance of showers and thunderstorms. Highs in the lower 80s. Chance of rain 50%. Sunday night, partly cloudy. A chance of showers in the evening. Lows in the upper 50s. Chance of rain 50%. Monday, partly sunny. Highs in the upper 70s. At 7 a.m., in Sioux City, the temperature was 55, and the dew point 48. The relative humidity was 77%. Wind was northwest at 6 miles an hour. The pressure was 29.85 inches and rising. Elsewhere in northwest Iowa, Morris was sunny and 52. Spencer was sunny and 53. Other conditions across the northern plains, farther east in Iowa, skies ranged from sunny to mostly sunny, and temperatures were between 58 and 60 degrees. In eastern Nebraska, it was mostly sunny, and temperatures were between 56 and 61 degrees. In eastern South Dakota, skies ranged from sunny to mostly sunny, and temperatures were between 52 and 55 degrees. And in southern Minnesota, temperatures were between 52 and 56 degrees. At Minneapolis, rain was falling. It was sunny at Worthington and Marshall. At Rochester, it was partly sunny. At Mankato, it was cloudy. Once again, at 7 a.m., Sioux City had a temperature of 55. The Sioux City, Iowa climate summary for yesterday, June 15, 2026. Yesterday's high temperature was 84 degrees. The normal high is 82. Yesterday's low temperature was 43 degrees. The normal low is 60. 0.01 inches of precipitation fell yesterday, which brings the monthly total to 0.62 inches. This is 1.62 inches below the normal amount of 2.24 inches for June. The total precipitation for the year now stands at 8.99 inches, which is 3.58 inches below normal. There was one heating degree day yesterday, which is normal. The yearly total since July 1st is 5,854, which is 1,002 below normal. There were no cooling degree days yesterday, which is 6 below normal. The yearly total since January 1st is 253, which is 110 above normal. The normal high temperature for today is 82 degrees, and the normal low is 60. The record high for today is 106, which occurred in 1946, and the record

total is 43, which occurred in 1999. Sunrise today is at 5:48 a.m. and sunset is at 9:05 p.m. The current time is 7:10 a.m. Central Daylight Time. Operating on a frequency of 162.475 MHz, this is NOAA Weather Radio Station WXL62, broadcasting from a transmitter near Lawton, Iowa. Our program originates from the National Weather Service in Sioux Falls and serves Sioux City and the surrounding Siouxland area. This hazardous weather outlook is for northwest Iowa, west central Iowa, southwest Minnesota, northeast Nebraska, central South Dakota, east central South Dakota, south central South Dakota, and southeast South Dakota. For today and tonight, better chances exist for more widespread showers and thunderstorms Tuesday night into Wednesday morning. While the severe weather potential is low at this time, 10%, an occasional strong wind gust up to 50 miles an hour will be possible with some activity. For Wednesday through Monday, strengthening northwesterly winds will return by Wednesday with gusts between 40 to 50 miles an hour expected. Additional showers with isolated thunderstorms will be possible by Wednesday afternoon and evening. Severe weather is not expected. Spotter activation is not expected at this time. Your National Weather Service forecast for Siouxland. Today, sunny. Highs in the upper 70s. Northwest winds 5 to 10 miles an hour with gusts up to 20 miles an hour. Tonight, mostly cloudy. A chance of showers and thunderstorms after midnight. Lows in the lower 60s. South winds 10 to 15 miles an hour with gusts up to 30 miles an hour. Chance of rain 40%. Wednesday, mostly sunny. A slight chance of showers and thunderstorms in the morning. Windy with highs in the mid-80s. Southwest winds 10 to 15 miles an hour with gusts up to 30 miles an hour, increasing to northwest 20 to 30 miles an hour with gusts up to 45 miles an hour in the afternoon. Chance of rain 20%. Wednesday night, mostly clear and windy. Lows in the mid-50s. Northwest winds 20 to 30 miles an hour with gusts up to 45 miles an hour, diminishing to 10 to 15 miles an hour with gusts up to 25 miles an hour after midnight. Thursday, mostly sunny. Highs in the upper 70s. Northwest winds around 10 miles an hour with gusts up to 20 miles an hour. Thursday night, mostly clear. Lows in the lower 50s. Juneteenth, sunny. Highs in the mid-80s. Friday night, partly cloudy in the evening, then becoming mostly cloudy. A chance of showers after midnight. Lows in the lower 60s. Chance of rain 50%. Saturday, partly sunny. A chance of showers and thunderstorms in the afternoon. Highs in the mid-80s. Chance of rain 50%. Saturday night, showers likely with a chance of thunderstorms. Lows in the lower 60s. Chance of rain 70%. Sunday, mostly cloudy in the morning, then becoming partly sunny. A chance of showers and thunderstorms. Highs in the lower 80s. Chance of rain 50%. Sunday night, partly cloudy. A chance of showers in the evening. Lows in the upper 50s. Chance of rain 50%. Monday, partly sunny. Highs in the upper 70s. At 7 a.m., in Sioux City, the temperature was 55, and the dew point 48. The relative humidity was 77%. Wind was northwest at 6 miles an hour. The pressure was 29.85 inches and rising. Elsewhere in northwest Iowa, Morris was sunny and 52. Cherokee was sunny and 55. Spencer was sunny and 53. Other conditions across the northern plains, farther east in Iowa, skies ranged from sunny to mostly sunny, and temperatures were between 58 and 60 degrees. In eastern Nebraska, it was mostly sunny, and temperatures were between 56 and 61 degrees. In eastern South Dakota, skies ranged from sunny to mostly sunny, and temperatures were between 52 and 55 degrees. And in southern Minnesota, temperatures were between 52 and 56 degrees. At Minneapolis, rain was falling. It was sunny at Worthington.

and Marshall. At Rochester, it was partly sunny. At Mankato, it was cloudy. Once again, at 7 a.m., Sioux City had a temperature of 55. The Sioux City, Iowa climate summary for yesterday, June 15, 2026. Yesterday's high temperature was 84 degrees. The normal high is 82. Yesterday's low temperature was 43 degrees. The normal low is 60. 0.01 inches of precipitation fell yesterday, which brings the monthly total to 0.62 inches. This is 1.62 inches below the normal amount of 2.24 inches for June. The total precipitation for the year now stands at 8.99 inches, which is 3.58 inches below normal. There was one heating degree day yesterday, which is normal. The yearly total since July 1st is 5,854, which is 1,002 below normal. There were no cooling degree days yesterday, which is 6 below normal. The yearly total since January 1st is 253, which is 110 above normal. The normal high temperature for today is 82 degrees, and the normal low is 60. The record high for today is 106, which occurred in 1946, and the record low is 43, which occurred in 1999. Sunrise today is at 5:48 a.m. and sunset is at 9:05 p.m. The current time is 7:17 a.m. Central Daylight Time. Operating on a frequency of 162.475 MHz, this is NOAA Weather Radio Station WXL62, broadcasting from a transmitter near Lawton, Iowa. Our program originates from the National Weather Service in Sioux Falls and serves Sioux City and the surrounding Siouxland area. This hazardous weather outlook is for northwest Iowa, west central Iowa, southwest Minnesota, northeast Nebraska, central South Dakota, east central South Dakota, south central South Dakota, and southeast South Dakota. For today and tonight, better chances exist for more widespread showers and thunderstorms Tuesday night into Wednesday morning. While the severe weather potential is low at this time 10%, an occasional strong wind gust up to 50 miles an hour will be possible with some activity. For Wednesday through Monday, strengthening northwesterly winds will return by Wednesday with gusts between 40 to 50 miles an hour expected. Additional showers with isolated thunderstorms will be possible by Wednesday afternoon and evening. Severe weather is not expected. Spotter activation is not expected at this time. Your National Weather Service forecast for Siouxland. Today, sunny. Highs in the upper 70s. Northwest winds 5 to 10 miles an hour with gusts up to 20 miles an hour. Tonight, mostly cloudy. A chance of showers and thunderstorms after midnight. Lows in the lower 60s. South winds 10 to 15 miles an hour with gusts up to 30 miles an hour. Chance of rain 40%. Wednesday, mostly sunny. A slight chance of showers and thunderstorms in the morning. Windy with highs in the mid-80s. Southwest winds 10 to 15 miles an hour with gusts up to 30 miles an hour, increasing to northwest 20 to 30 miles an hour with gusts up to 45 miles an hour in the afternoon. Chance of rain 20%. Wednesday night, mostly clear and windy. Lows in the mid-50s. Northwest winds 20 to 30 miles an hour with gusts up to 45 miles an hour, diminishing to 10 to 15 miles an hour with gusts up to 25 miles an hour after midnight. Thursday, mostly sunny. Highs in the upper 70s. Northwest winds around 10 miles an hour with gusts up to 20 miles an hour. Thursday night, mostly clear. Lows in the lower 50s. Juneteenth, sunny. Highs in the mid-80s. Friday night, partly cloudy in the evening, then becoming mostly cloudy. A chance of showers after midnight. Lows in the lower 60s. Chance of rain 50%. Saturday, partly sunny. A chance of showers and thunderstorms in the afternoon. Highs in the mid-80s. Chance of rain 50%. Saturday night, showers likely with a chance of thunderstorms. Lows in the lower 60s. Chance of rain 70%. Sunday, mostly cloudy in the morning, then becoming partly sunny,

chance of showers and thunderstorms. Highs in the lower 80s. Chance of rain 50%. Sunday night, partly cloudy. A chance of showers in the evening. Lows in the upper 50s. Chance of rain 50%. Monday, partly sunny. Highs in the upper 70s. At 7 a.m., in Sioux City, the temperature was 55, and the dew point 48. The relative humidity was 77%. Wind was northwest at 6 miles an hour. The pressure was 29.85 inches and rising. Elsewhere in northwest Iowa, Morris was sunny and 52. Cherokee was sunny and 55. Spencer was sunny and 53. Other conditions across the northern plains, farther east in Iowa, skies ranged from sunny to mostly sunny, and temperatures were between 58 and 60 degrees. In eastern Nebraska, it was mostly sunny, and temperatures were between 56 and 61 degrees. In eastern South Dakota, skies ranged from sunny to mostly sunny, and temperatures were between 52 and 55 degrees. And in southern Minnesota, temperatures were between 52 and 56 degrees. At Minneapolis, rain was falling. It was sunny at Worthington and Marshall. At Rochester, it was partly sunny. At Mankato, it was cloudy. Once again, at 7 a.m., Sioux City had a temperature of 55. The Sioux City, Iowa climate summary for yesterday, June 15, 2026. Yesterday's high temperature was 84 degrees. The normal high is 82. Yesterday's low temperature was 43 degrees. The normal low is 60. 0.01 inches of precipitation fell yesterday, which brings the monthly total to 0.62 inches. This is 1.62 inches below the normal amount of 2.24 inches for June. The total precipitation for the year now stands at 8.99 inches, which is 3.58 inches below normal. There was one heating degree day yesterday, which is normal. The yearly total since July 1st is 5,854, which is 1,002 below normal. There were no cooling degree days yesterday, which is 6 below normal. The yearly total since January 1st is 253, which is 110 above normal. The normal high temperature for today is 82 degrees, and the normal low is 60. The record high for today is 106, which occurred in 1946, and the record low is 43, which occurred in 1999. Sunrise today is at 5:48 a.m. and sunset is at 9:05 p.m. The current time is 7:23 a.m. Central Daylight Time. Operating on a frequency of 162.475 MHz, this is NOAA Weather Radio Station WXL62, broadcasting from a transmitter near Lawton, Iowa. Our program originates from the National Weather Service in Sioux Falls and serves Sioux City and the surrounding Siouxland area. This hazardous weather outlook is for northwest Iowa, west central Iowa, southwest Minnesota, northeast Nebraska, central South Dakota, east central South Dakota, south central South Dakota, and southeast South Dakota. For today and tonight, better chances exist for more widespread showers and thunderstorms Tuesday night into Wednesday morning. While the severe weather potential is low at this time 10%, an occasional strong wind gust up to 50 miles an hour will be possible with some activity. For Wednesday through Monday, strengthening northwesterly winds will return by Wednesday with gusts between 40 to 50 miles an hour expected. Additional showers with isolated thunderstorms will be possible by Wednesday afternoon and evening. Severe weather is not expected. Spotter activation is not expected at this time. Your National Weather Service forecast for Siouxland. Today, sunny. Highs in the upper 70s. Northwest winds 5 to 10 miles an hour with gusts up to 20 miles an hour. Tonight, mostly cloudy. A chance of showers and thunderstorms after midnight. Lows in the lower 60s. South winds 10 to 15 miles an hour with gusts up to 30 miles an hour. Chance of rain 40%. Wednesday, mostly sunny. A slight chance of showers and thunderstorms in the morning. Windy with highs in the mid-80s. Southwest winds 10 to 15 miles an hour with

gusts up to 30 miles an hour, increasing to northwest 20 to 30 miles an hour with gusts up to 45 miles an hour in the afternoon. Chance of rain 20%. Wednesday night, mostly clear and windy. Lows in the mid-50s. Northwest winds 20 to 30 miles an hour with gusts up to 45 miles an hour, diminishing to 10 to 15 miles an hour with gusts up to 25 miles an hour after midnight. Thursday, mostly sunny. Highs in the upper 70s. Northwest winds around 10 miles an hour with gusts up to 20 miles an hour. Thursday night, mostly clear. Lows in the lower 50s. Juneteenth, sunny. Highs in the mid-80s. Friday night, partly cloudy in the evening, then becoming mostly cloudy. A chance of showers after midnight. Lows in the lower 60s. Chance of rain 50%. Saturday, partly sunny. A chance of showers and thunderstorms in the afternoon. Highs in the mid-80s. Chance of rain 50%. Saturday night, showers likely with a chance of thunderstorms. Lows in the lower 60s. Chance of rain 70%. Sunday, mostly cloudy in the morning, then becoming partly sunny. A chance of showers and thunderstorms. Highs in the lower 80s. Chance of rain 50%. Sunday night, partly cloudy. A chance of showers in the evening. Lows in the upper 50s. Chance of rain 50%. Monday, partly sunny. Highs in the upper 70s. At 7 a.m., in Sioux City, the temperature was 55, and the dew point 48. The relative humidity was 77%. Wind was northwest at 6 miles an hour. The pressure was 29.85 inches and rising. Elsewhere in northwest Iowa, Morris was sunny and 52. Cherokee was sunny and 55. Spencer was sunny and 53. Other conditions across the northern plains, farther east in Iowa, skies ranged from sunny to mostly sunny, and temperatures were between 58 and 60 degrees. In eastern Nebraska, it was mostly sunny, and temperatures were between 56 and 61 degrees. In eastern South Dakota, skies ranged from sunny to mostly sunny, and temperatures were between 52 and 55 degrees. And in southern Minnesota, temperatures were between 52 and 56 degrees. At Minneapolis, rain was falling. It was sunny at Worthington and Marshall. At Rochester, it was partly sunny. At Mankato, it was cloudy. Once again, at 7 a.m., Sioux City had a temperature of 55. The Sioux City, Iowa climate summary for yesterday, June 15, 2026. Yesterday's high temperature was 84 degrees. The normal high is 82. Yesterday's low temperature was 43 degrees. The normal low is 60. 0.01 inches of precipitation fell yesterday, which brings the monthly total to 0.62 inches. This is 1.62 inches below the normal amount of 2.24 inches for June. The total precipitation for the year now stands at 8.99 inches, which is 3.58 inches below normal. There was one heating degree day yesterday, which is normal. The yearly total since July 1st is 5,854, which is 1,002 below normal. There were no cooling degree days yesterday, which is 6 below normal. The yearly total since January 1st is 253, which is 110 above normal. The normal high temperature for today is 82 degrees, and the normal low is 60. The record high for today is 106, which occurred in 1946, and the record low is 43, which occurred in 1999. Sunrise today is at 5:48 a.m. and sunset is at 9:05 p.m. The current time is 7:30 a.m. Central Daylight Time. Operating on a frequency of 162.475 MHz, this is NOAA Weather Radio Station WXL62, broadcasting from a transmitter near Lawton, Iowa. 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
This hazardous weather outlook is for northwest Iowa, west central Iowa, southwest Minnesota, northeast Nebraska, central South Dakota, east central South Dakota, south central South Dakota, and southeast South Dakota. For today and tonight, better chances exist for more widespread showers and thunderstorms Tuesday night into Wednesday morning. While the severe weather potential is low at this time 10%, an occasional strong wind gust up to 50 miles an hour will be possible with some activity. For Wednesday through Monday, strengthening northwesterly winds will return by Wednesday with gusts between 40 to 50 miles an hour expected. Additional showers with isolated thunderstorms will be possible by Wednesday afternoon and evening. Severe weather is not expected. Spotter activation is not expected at this time. Your National Weather Service forecast for Siouxland. Today, sunny. Highs in the upper 70s. Northwest winds 5 to 10 miles an hour with gusts up to 20 miles an hour. Tonight, mostly cloudy. A chance of showers and thunderstorms after midnight. Lows in the lower 60s. South winds 10 to 15 miles an hour with gusts up to 30 miles an hour. Chance of rain 40%. Wednesday, mostly sunny. A slight chance of showers and thunderstorms in the morning. Windy with highs in the mid-80s. Southwest winds 10 to 15 miles an hour with gusts up to 30 miles an hour, increasing to northwest 20 to 30 miles an hour with gusts up to 45 miles an hour in the afternoon. Chance of rain 20%. Wednesday night, mostly clear and windy. Lows in the mid-50s. Northwest winds 20 to 30 miles an hour with gusts up to 45 miles an hour, diminishing to 10 to 15 miles an hour with gusts up to 25 miles an hour after midnight. Thursday, mostly sunny. Highs in the upper 70s. Northwest winds around 10 miles an hour with gusts up to 20 miles an hour. Thursday night, mostly clear. Lows in the lower 50s. Juneteenth, sunny. Highs in the mid-80s. Friday night, partly cloudy in the evening, then becoming mostly cloudy. A chance of showers after midnight. Lows in the lower 60s. Chance of rain 50%. Saturday, partly sunny cloudy in the evening, then becoming mostly cloudy. A chance of showers after midnight. Lows in the lower 60s. Chance of rain 50%. Saturday, partly sunny. A chance of showers and thunderstorms in the afternoon. Highs in the mid-80s. Chance of rain 50%. Saturday night, showers likely with a chance of thunderstorms. Lows in the lower 60s. Chance of rain 70%. Sunday, mostly cloudy in the morning, then becoming partly sunny. A chance of showers and thunderstorms. Highs in the lower 80s. Chance of rain 50%. Sunday night, partly cloudy. A chance of showers in the evening. Lows in the upper 50s. Chance of rain 50%. Monday, partly sunny. Highs in the upper 70s. At 7 a.m., in Sioux City, the temperature was 55 and the dew point 48. The relative humidity was 77%. Wind was northwest at 6 miles an hour. The pressure was 29.85 inches and rising. Elsewhere in northwest Iowa, Morris was sunny and 52. Cherokee was sunny and 55. Spencer was sunny and 53. Other conditions across the northern plains, farther east in Iowa, skies ranged from sunny to mostly sunny, and temperatures were between 58 and 60 degrees. In eastern Nebraska, it was mostly sunny, and temperatures were between 56 and 61 degrees. In eastern South Dakota, skies ranged from sunny to mostly sunny, and temperatures were between 52 and 55 degrees. And in southern Minnesota, temperatures were between 52 and 56 degrees. At Minneapolis, rain was falling. It was sunny at Worthington and Marshall. At Rochester, it was partly sunny. At Mankato, it was cloudy. Once again, at 7 a.m., Sioux City had a temperature of 55. The Sioux City, Iowa climate summary for yesterday, June 15, 2026. Yesterday's high temperature was 84 degrees.
The normal high is 82. Yesterday's low temperature was 43 degrees. The normal low is 60. 0.01.

inches of precipitation fell yesterday, which brings the monthly total to 0.62 inches. This is 1.62 inches below the normal amount of 2.24 inches for June. The total precipitation for the year now stands at 8.99 inches, which is 3.58 inches below normal. There was one heating degree day yesterday, which is normal. The yearly total since July 1st is 5,854, which is 1,002 below normal. There were no cooling degree days yesterday, which is 6 below normal. The yearly total since January 1st is 253, which is 110 above normal. The normal high temperature for today is 82 degrees, and the normal low is 60. The record high for today is 106, which occurred in 1946, and the record low is 43, which occurred in 1999. Sunrise today is at 5:48 a.m. and sunset is at 9:05 p.m. The current time is 7:36 a.m. Central Daylight Time. Operating on a frequency of 162.475 MHz, this is NOAA Weather Radio Station WXL62, broadcasting from a transmitter near Lawton, Iowa. Our program originates from the National Weather Service in Sioux Falls and serves Sioux City and the surrounding Siouxland area. This hazardous weather outlook is for northwest Iowa, west central Iowa, southwest Minnesota, northeast Nebraska, central South Dakota, east central South Dakota, south central South Dakota, and southeast South Dakota. For today and tonight, better chances exist for more widespread showers and thunderstorms Tuesday night into Wednesday morning. While the severe weather potential is low at this time, 10%, an occasional strong wind gust up to 50 miles an hour will be possible with some activity. For Wednesday through Monday, strengthening northwesterly winds will return by Wednesday with gusts between 40 to 50 miles an hour expected. Additional showers with isolated thunderstorms will be possible by Wednesday afternoon and evening. Severe weather is not expected. Spotter activation is not expected at this time. Your National Weather Service forecast for Siouxland. Today, sunny. Highs in the upper 70s. Northwest winds 5 to 10 miles an hour with gusts up to 20 miles an hour. Tonight, mostly cloudy. A chance of showers and thunderstorms after midnight. Lows in the lower 60s. South winds 10 to 15 miles an hour with gusts up to 30 miles an hour. Chance of rain 40%. Wednesday, mostly sunny. A slight chance of showers and thunderstorms in the morning. Windy with highs in the mid-80s. Southwest winds 10 to 15 miles an hour with gusts up to 30 miles an hour, increasing to northwest 20 to 30 miles an hour with gusts up to 45 miles an hour in the afternoon. Chance of rain 20%. Wednesday night, mostly clear and windy. Lows in the mid-50s. Northwest winds 20 to 30 miles an hour with gusts up to 45 miles an hour, diminishing to 10 to 15 miles an hour with gusts up to 25 miles an hour after midnight. Thursday, mostly sunny. Highs in the upper 70s. Northwest winds around 10 miles an hour with gusts up to 20 miles an hour. Thursday night, mostly clear. Lows in the lower 50s. Juneteenth, sunny. Highs in the mid-80s. Friday night, partly cloudy in the evening, then becoming mostly cloudy. A chance of showers after midnight. Lows in the lower 60s. Chance of rain 50%. Saturday, partly sunny. A chance of showers and thunderstorms in the afternoon. Highs in the mid-80s. Chance of rain 50%. Saturday night, showers likely with a chance of thunderstorms. Lows in the lower 60s. Chance of rain 70%. Sunday, mostly cloudy in the morning, then becoming partly sunny. A chance of showers and thunderstorms. Highs in the lower 80s. Chance of rain 50%. Sunday night, partly cloudy. A chance of showers in the evening. Lows in the upper 50s. Chance of rain 50%. Monday, partly sunny. Highs in the upper 70s. At 7 a.m., in Sioux City, the temperature was 55 and the dew point 48. The relative humidity was 77%.

Marshall. At Rochester, it was partly sunny. At Mankato, it was cloudy. Once again, at 7 a.m., Sioux City had a temperature of 55. The Sioux City, Iowa climate summary for yesterday, June 15, 2026. Yesterday's high temperature was 84 degrees. The normal high is 82. Yesterday's low temperature was 43 degrees. The normal low is 60. 0.01 inches of precipitation fell yesterday, which brings the monthly total to 0.62 inches. This is 1.62 inches below the normal amount of 2.24 inches for June. The total precipitation for the year now stands at 8.99 inches, which is 3.58 inches below normal. There was one heating degree day yesterday, which is normal. The yearly total since July 1st is 5,854, which is 1,002 below normal. There were no cooling degree days yesterday, which is 6 below normal. The yearly total since January 1st is 253, which is 110 above normal. The normal high temperature for today is 82 degrees, and the normal low is 60. The record high for today is 106, which occurred in 1946, and the record low is 43, which occurred in 1999. Sunrise today is at 5:48 a.m. and sunset is at 9:05 p.m. The current time is 7:42 a.m. Central Daylight Time. Operating on a frequency of 162.475 MHz, this is NOAA Weather Radio Station WXL62, broadcasting from a transmitter near Lawton, Iowa. Our program originates from the National Weather Service in Sioux Falls and serves Sioux City and the surrounding Siouxland area. This hazardous weather outlook is for northwest Iowa, west central Iowa, southwest Minnesota, northeast Nebraska, central South Dakota, east central South Dakota, south central South Dakota, and southeast South Dakota. For today and tonight, better chances exist for more widespread showers and thunderstorms Tuesday night into Wednesday morning. While the severe weather potential is low at this time, 10%, an occasional strong wind gust up to 50 miles an hour will be possible with some activity. For Wednesday through Monday, strengthening northwesterly winds will return by Wednesday with gusts between 40 to 50 miles an hour expected. Additional showers with isolated thunderstorms will be possible by Wednesday afternoon and evening. Severe weather is not expected. Spotter activation is not expected at this time. Your National Weather Service forecast for Siouxland. Today, sunny. Highs in the upper 70s. Northwest winds 5 to 10 miles an hour with gusts up to 20 miles an hour. Tonight, mostly cloudy. A chance of showers and thunderstorms after midnight. Lows in the lower 60s. South winds 10 to 15 miles an hour with gusts up to 30 miles an hour. Chance of rain 40%. Wednesday, mostly sunny. A slight chance of showers and thunderstorms in the morning. Windy with highs in the mid-80s. Southwest winds 10 to 15 miles an hour with gusts up to 30 miles an hour, increasing to northwest 20 to 30 miles an hour with gusts up to 45 miles an hour in the afternoon. Chance of rain 20%. Wednesday night, mostly clear and windy. Lows in the mid-50s. Northwest winds 20 to 30 miles an hour with gusts up to 45 miles an hour, diminishing to 10 to 15 miles an hour with gusts up to 25 miles an hour after midnight. Thursday, mostly sunny. Highs in the upper 70s. Northwest winds around 10 miles an hour with gusts up to 20 miles an hour. Thursday night, mostly clear. Lows in the lower 50s. Juneteenth, sunny. Highs in the mid-80s. Friday night, partly cloudy in the evening, then becoming mostly cloudy. A chance of showers after midnight. Lows in the lower 60s. Chance of rain 50%. Saturday, partly sunny. A chance of showers and thunderstorms in the afternoon. Highs in the mid-80s. Chance of rain 50%. Saturday night, showers likely with a chance of thunderstorms. Lows in the lower 60s. Chance of rain 70%. Sunday, mostly cloudy in the morning, then becoming partly sunny. A chance

the showers and thunderstorms. Highs in the lower 80s. Chance of rain 50%. Sunday night, partly cloudy. A chance of showers in the evening. Lows in the upper 50s. Chance of rain 50%. Monday, partly sunny. Highs in the upper 70s. At 7 a.m., in Sioux City, the temperature was 55 and the dew point 48. The relative humidity was 77%. Wind was northwest at 6 miles an hour. The pressure was 29.85 inches and rising. Elsewhere in northwest Iowa, Morris was sunny and 52. Cherokee was sunny and 55. Spencer was sunny and 53. Other conditions across the northern plains, farther east in Iowa, skies ranged from sunny to mostly sunny, and temperatures were between 58 and 60 degrees. In eastern Nebraska, it was mostly sunny, and temperatures were between 56 and 61 degrees. In eastern South Dakota, skies ranged from sunny to mostly sunny, and temperatures were between 52 and 55 degrees. And in southern Minnesota, temperatures were between 52 and 56 degrees. At Minneapolis, rain was falling. It was sunny at Worthington and Marshall. At Rochester, it was partly sunny. At Mankato, it was cloudy. Once again, at 7 a.m., Sioux City had a temperature of 55. The Sioux City, Iowa climate summary for yesterday, June 15, 2026. Yesterday's high temperature was 84 degrees. The normal high is 82. Yesterday's low temperature was 43 degrees. The normal low is 60. 0.01 inches of precipitation fell yesterday, which brings the monthly total to 0.62 inches. This is 1.62 inches below the normal amount of 2.24 inches for June. The total precipitation for the year now stands at 8.99 inches, which is 3.58 inches below normal. There was one heating degree day yesterday, which is normal. The yearly total since July 1st is 5,854, which is 1,002 below normal. There were no cooling degree days yesterday, which is 6 below normal. The yearly total since January 1st is 253, which is 110 above normal. The normal high temperature for today is 82 degrees, and the normal low is 60. The record high for today is 106, which occurred in 1946, and the record low is 43, which occurred in 1999. Sunrise today is at 5:48 a.m. and sunset is at 9:05 p.m. The current time is 7:49 a.m. Central Daylight Time. Operating on a frequency of 162.475 MHz, this is NOAA Weather Radio Station WXL62, broadcasting from a transmitter near Lawton, Iowa. Our program originates from the National Weather Service in Sioux Falls and serves Sioux City and the surrounding Siouxland area. This hazardous weather outlook is for northwest Iowa, west central Iowa, southwest Minnesota, northeast Nebraska, central South Dakota, east central South Dakota, south central South Dakota, and southeast South Dakota. For today and tonight, better chances exist for more widespread showers and thunderstorms Tuesday night into Wednesday morning. While the severe weather potential is low at this time, 10%, an occasional strong wind gust up to 50 miles an hour will be possible with some activity. For Wednesday through Monday, strengthening northwesterly winds will return by Wednesday with gusts between 40 to 50 miles an hour expected. Additional showers with isolated thunderstorms will be possible by Wednesday afternoon and evening. Severe weather is not expected. Spotter activation is not expected at this time. Your National Weather Service forecast for Siouxland. Today, sunny. Highs in the upper 70s. Northwest winds 5 to 10 miles an hour with gusts up to 20 miles an hour. Tonight, mostly cloudy. A chance of showers and thunderstorms after midnight. Not as cool with lows in the lower 60s. South winds 10 to 15 miles an hour with gusts up to 30 miles an hour. Chance of rain 40%. Wednesday, mostly sunny. A slight chance of showers and thunderstorms in the morning. Windy with highs in the mid-80s. Southwest winds 10 to 15 miles.

hour with gusts up to 30 miles an hour. Increasing to northwest 20 to 30 miles an hour with gusts up to 45 miles an hour in the afternoon. Chance of rain 20%. Wednesday night, mostly clear and windy. Lows in the mid-50s. Northwest winds 20 to 30 miles an hour with gusts up to 45 miles an hour, diminishing to 10 to 15 miles an hour with gusts up to 25 miles an hour after midnight. Thursday, mostly sunny. Highs in the upper 70s. Northwest winds around 10 miles an hour with gusts up to 20 miles an hour. Thursday night, mostly clear. Lows in the lower 50s. Juneteenth, sunny. Highs in the mid-80s. Friday night, partly cloudy in the evening, then becoming mostly cloudy. A chance of showers after midnight. Lows in the lower 60s. Chance of rain 50%. Saturday, partly sunny. A chance of showers and thunderstorms in the afternoon. Highs in the mid-80s. Chance of rain 50%. Saturday night, showers likely with a chance of thunderstorms. Lows in the lower 60s. Chance of rain 70%. Sunday, mostly cloudy in the morning, then becoming partly sunny. A chance of showers and thunderstorms. Highs in the lower 80s. Chance of rain 50%. Sunday night, partly cloudy. A chance of showers in the evening. Lows in the upper 50s. Chance of rain 50%. Monday, partly sunny. Highs in the upper 70s. At 7 a.m., in Sioux City, the temperature was 55, and the dew point 48. The relative humidity was 77%. Wind was northwest at 6 miles an hour. The pressure was 29.85 inches and rising. Elsewhere in northwest Iowa, Morris was sunny and 52. Cherokee was sunny and 55. Spencer was sunny and 53. Other conditions across the northern plains, farther east in Iowa, skies ranged from sunny to mostly sunny, and temperatures were between 58 and 60 degrees. In eastern Nebraska, it was mostly sunny, and temperatures were between 56 and 61 degrees. In eastern South Dakota, skies ranged from sunny to mostly sunny, and temperatures were between 52 and 55 degrees. And in southern Minnesota, temperatures were between 52 and 56 degrees. At Minneapolis, rain was falling. It was sunny at Worthington and Marshall. At Rochester, it was partly sunny. At Mankato, it was cloudy. Once again, at 7 a.m., Sioux City had a temperature of 55. The Sioux City, Iowa climate summary for yesterday, June 15, 2026. Yesterday's high temperature was 84 degrees. The normal high is 82. Yesterday's low temperature was 43 degrees. The normal low is 60. 0.01 inches of precipitation fell yesterday, which brings the monthly total to 0.62 inches. This is 1.62 inches below the normal amount of 2.24 inches for June. The total precipitation for the year now stands at 8.99 inches, which is 3.58 inches below normal. There was one heating degree day yesterday, which is normal. The yearly total since July 1st is 5,854, which is 1,002 below normal. There were no cooling degree days yesterday, which is 6 below normal. The yearly total since January 1st is 253, which is 110 above normal. The normal high temperature for today is 82 degrees, and the normal low is 60. The record high for today is 106, which occurred in 1946, and the record low is 43, which occurred in 1999. Sunrise today is at 5:48 a.m. and sunset is at 9:05 p.m. The current time is 7:55 a.m. Central Daylight Time. Operating on a frequency of 162.475 MHz, this is NOAA Weather Radio Station WXL62, broadcasting from a transmitter near Lawton, Iowa. Our program originates from the National Weather Service in Sioux Falls and serves Sioux City and the surrounding Siouxland area. This hazardous weather outlook is for northwest Iowa, west central Iowa, southwest Minnesota, northeast Nebraska, central

South Dakota, East Central South Dakota, South Central South Dakota, and Southeast South Dakota. For today and tonight, better chances exist for more widespread showers and thunderstorms Tuesday night into Wednesday morning. While the severe weather potential is low at this time 10%, an occasional strong wind gust up to 50 miles an hour will be possible with some activity. For Wednesday through Monday, strengthening northwesterly winds will return by Wednesday with gusts between 40 to 50 miles an hour expected. Additional showers with isolated thunderstorms will be possible by Wednesday afternoon and evening. Severe weather is not expected. Spotter activation is not expected at this time. Your National Weather Service forecast for Siouxland. Today, sunny. Highs in the upper 70s. Northwest winds 5 to 10 miles an hour with gusts up to 20 miles an hour. Tonight, mostly cloudy. A chance of showers and thunderstorms after midnight. Not as cool with lows in the lower 60s. South winds 10 to 15 miles an hour with gusts up to 30 miles an hour. Chance of rain 40%. Wednesday, mostly sunny. A slight chance of showers and thunderstorms in the morning. Windy with highs in the mid-80s. Southwest winds 10 to 15 miles an hour with gusts up to 30 miles an hour, increasing to northwest 20 to 30 miles an hour with gusts up to 45 miles an hour in the afternoon. Chance of rain 20%. Wednesday night, mostly clear and windy. Lows in the mid-50s. Northwest winds 20 to 30 miles an hour with gusts up to 45 miles an hour, diminishing to 10 to 15 miles an hour with gusts up to 25 miles an hour after midnight. Thursday, mostly sunny. Highs in the upper 70s. Northwest winds around 10 miles an hour with gusts up to 20 miles an hour. Thursday night, mostly clear. Lows in the lower 50s. Juneteenth, sunny. Highs in the mid-80s. Friday night, partly cloudy in the evening, then becoming mostly cloudy. A chance of showers after midnight. Lows in the lower 60s. Chance of rain 50%. Saturday, partly sunny. A chance of showers and thunderstorms in the afternoon. Highs in the mid-80s. Chance of rain 50%. Saturday night, showers likely with a chance of thunderstorms. Lows in the lower 60s. Chance of rain 70%. Sunday, mostly cloudy in the morning, then becoming partly sunny. A chance of showers and thunderstorms. Highs in the lower 80s. Chance of rain 50%. Sunday night, partly cloudy. A chance of showers in the evening. Lows in the upper 50s. Chance of rain 50%. Monday, partly sunny. Highs in the upper 70s. At 7 a.m., in Sioux City, the temperature was 55, and the dew point 48. The relative humidity was 77%. Wind was northwest at 6 miles an hour. The pressure was 29.85 inches and rising. Elsewhere in northwest Iowa, Morris was sunny and 52. Cherokee was sunny and 55. Spencer was sunny and 53. Other conditions across the northern plains, farther east in Iowa, skies ranged from sunny to mostly sunny, and temperatures were between 58 and 60 degrees. In eastern Nebraska it was mostly sunny, and temperatures were between 56 and 61 degrees. In eastern South Dakota, skies ranged from sunny to mostly sunny, and temperatures were between 52 and 55 degrees. And in southern Minnesota, temperatures were between 52 and 56 degrees. At Minneapolis, rain was falling. It was sunny at Worthington and Marshall. At Rochester, it was partly sunny. At Mankato, it was cloudy. Once again, at 7 a.m. Sioux City had a temperature of 55. The Sioux City, Iowa climate summary for yesterday, June 15, 2026. Yesterday's high temperature was 84 degrees. The normal high is 82. Yesterday's low temperature was 43 degrees. The normal low is 60. 0.01 inches of precipitation fell yesterday, which brings the monthly total to 0.62 inches.
This is 1.62 inches below the normal amount of 2.24 inches for June. The total precipitation for the year now stands at 8.99 inches, which is 3.58 inches below normal. There was one heating degree day yesterday, which is normal. The yearly total since July 1st is 5,854, which is 1,002 below normal. There were no cooling degree days yesterday, which is 6 below normal. The yearly total since January 1st is 253, which is 110 above normal. The normal high temperature for today is 82 degrees, and the normal low is 60. The record high for today is 106, which occurred in 1946, and the record low is 43, which occurred in 1999. Sunrise today is at 5:48 a.m. and sunset is at 9:05 p.m. The current time is 8:02 a.m. Central Daylight Time. Operating on a frequency of 162.475 MHz, this is NOAA Weather Radio Station WXL62, broadcasting from a transmitter near Lawton, Iowa. Our program originates from the National Weather Service in Sioux Falls and serves Sioux City and the surrounding Siouxland area. This hazardous weather outlook is for northwest Iowa, west central Iowa, southwest Minnesota, northeast Nebraska, central South Dakota, east central South Dakota, south central South Dakota, and southeast South Dakota. For today and tonight, better chances exist for more widespread showers and thunderstorms Tuesday night into Wednesday morning. While the severe weather potential is low at this time 10%, an occasional strong wind gust up to 50 miles an hour will be possible with some activity. For Wednesday through Monday, strengthening northwesterly winds will return by Wednesday with gusts between 40 to 50 miles an hour expected. Additional showers with isolated thunderstorms will be possible by Wednesday afternoon and evening. Severe weather is not expected. Spotter activation is not expected at this time. Your National Weather Service forecast for Siouxland. Today, sunny. Highs in the upper 70s. Northwest winds 5 to 10 miles an hour with gusts up to 20 miles an hour. Tonight, mostly cloudy. A chance of showers and thunderstorms after midnight. Not as cool with lows in the lower 60s. South winds 10 to 15 miles an hour with gusts up to 30 miles an hour. Chance of rain 40%. Wednesday, mostly sunny. A slight chance of showers and thunderstorms in the morning. Windy with highs in the mid-80s. Southwest winds 10 to 15 miles an hour with gusts up to 30 miles an hour, increasing to northwest 20 to 30 miles an hour with gusts up to 45 miles an hour in the afternoon. Chance of rain 20%. Wednesday night, mostly clear and windy. Lows in the mid-50s. Northwest winds 20 to 30 miles an hour with gusts up to 45 miles an hour, diminishing to 10 to 15 miles an hour with gusts up to 25 miles an hour after midnight. Thursday, mostly sunny. Highs in the upper 70s. Northwest winds around 10 miles an hour with gusts up to 20 miles an hour. Thursday night, mostly clear. Lows in the lower 50s. Juneteenth, sunny. Highs in the mid-80s. Friday night, partly cloudy in the evening, then becoming mostly cloudy. A chance of showers after midnight. Lows in the lower 60s. Chance of rain 50%. Saturday, partly sunny. A chance of showers and thunderstorms in the afternoon. Highs in the mid-80s. Chance of rain 50%. Saturday night, showers likely with a chance of thunderstorms. Lows in the lower 60s. Chance of rain 70%. Sunday, mostly cloudy in the morning, then becoming partly sunny. A chance of showers and thunderstorms. Highs in the lower 80s. Chance of rain 50%. Sunday night, partly cloudy. A chance of showers in the evening. Lows in the upper 50s. Chance of rain 50%. Monday, partly sunny. Highs in the upper 70s. At 8 a.m., in Sioux City, the temperature was 60 and the dew point 48. The relative humidity was 64%. Wind was northwest at 14 miles an hour.
the pressure was 29.85 inches and steady. Elsewhere in northwest Iowa, Morris was sunny.

and 55. Spencer was sunny and 56. Other conditions across the northern plains, farther east in Iowa, skies ranged from sunny to mostly sunny, and temperatures were between 60 and 62 degrees. In eastern Nebraska, it was mostly sunny, and temperatures were between 60 and 63 degrees. In eastern South Dakota, skies ranged from sunny to mostly sunny, and temperatures were between 56 and 60 degrees. And in southern Minnesota, temperatures were between 53 and 58 degrees. It was sunny at Worthington and Marshall. It was cloudy at Mankato, Minneapolis, and Rochester. Once again, at 8 a.m., Sioux City had a temperature of 60. The Sioux City, Iowa climate summary for yesterday, June 15, 2026. Yesterday's high temperature was 84 degrees. The normal high is 82. Yesterday's low temperature was 43 degrees. The normal low is 60. 0.01 inches of precipitation fell yesterday, which brings the monthly total to 0.62 inches. This is 1.62 inches below the normal amount of 2.24 inches for June. The total precipitation for the year now stands at 8.99 inches, which is 3.58 inches below normal. There was one heating degree day yesterday, which is normal. The yearly total since July 1st is 5,854, which is 1,002 below normal. There were no cooling degree days yesterday, which is 6 below normal. The yearly total since January 1st is 253, which is 110 above normal. The normal high temperature for today is 82 degrees, and the normal low is 60. The record high for today is 106, which occurred in 1946, and the record low is 43, which occurred in 1999. Sunrise today is at 5:48 a.m. and sunset is at 9:05 p.m. The current time is 8:08 a.m. Central Daylight Time. Operating on a frequency of 162.475 MHz, this is NOAA Weather Radio Station WXL62, broadcasting from a transmitter near Lawton, Iowa. Our program originates from the National Weather Service in Sioux Falls and serves Sioux City and the surrounding Siouxland area. This hazardous weather outlook is for northwest Iowa, west central Iowa, southwest Minnesota, northeast Nebraska, central South Dakota, east central South Dakota, south central South Dakota, and southeast South Dakota. For today and tonight, better chances exist for more widespread showers and thunderstorms Tuesday night into Wednesday morning. While the severe weather potential is low at this time, 10%, an occasional strong wind gust up to 50 miles an hour will be possible with some activity. For Wednesday through Monday, strengthening northwesterly winds will return by Wednesday with gusts between 40 to 50 miles an hour expected. Additional showers with isolated thunderstorms will be possible by Wednesday afternoon and evening. Severe weather is not expected. Spotter activation is not expected at this time. Your National Weather Service forecast for Siouxland. Today, sunny. Highs in the upper 70s. Northwest winds 5 to 10 miles an hour with gusts up to 20 miles an hour. Tonight, mostly cloudy. A chance of showers and thunderstorms after midnight. Not as cool with lows in the lower 60s. South winds 10 to 15 miles an hour with gusts up to 30 miles an hour. Chance of rain 40%. Wednesday, mostly sunny. A slight chance of showers and thunderstorms in the morning. Windy with highs in the mid-80s. Southwest winds 10 to 15 miles an hour with gusts up to 30 miles an hour, increasing to northwest 20 to 30 miles an hour with gusts up to 45 miles an hour in the afternoon. Chance of rain 20%. Wednesday night, mostly clear and windy. Lows in the mid-50s. Northwest winds 20 to 30 miles an hour with gusts up to 45 miles an hour, diminishing to 10 to 15 miles an hour with gusts up to 25 miles an hour after midnight. Thursday, mostly sunny. Highs in the upper 70s. Northwest winds around 10 miles an hour with gusts up to 20 miles an hour. Thursday night, mostly clear. Lows in the lower 50s. Juneteenth, sunny. Highs in the mid-80s. Friday night, partly clear.

Cloudy in the evening, then becoming mostly cloudy. A chance of showers after midnight. Lows in the lower 60s. Chance of rain 50%. Saturday, partly sunny. A chance of showers and thunderstorms in the afternoon. Highs in the mid-80s. Chance of rain 50%. Saturday night, showers likely with a chance of thunderstorms. Lows in the lower 60s. Chance of rain 70%. Sunday, mostly cloudy in the morning, then becoming partly sunny. A chance of showers and thunderstorms. Highs in the lower 80s. Chance of rain 50%. Sunday night, partly cloudy. A chance of showers in the evening. Lows in the upper 50s. Chance of rain 50%. Monday, partly sunny. Highs in the upper 70s. At 8 a.m., in Sioux City, the temperature was 60 and the dew point 48. The relative humidity was 64%. Wind was northwest at 14 miles an hour. The pressure was 29.85 inches and steady. Elsewhere in northwest Iowa, Morris was sunny and 55. Cherokee was sunny and 59. Spencer was sunny and 56. Other conditions across the northern plains, farther east in Iowa, skies ranged from sunny to mostly sunny, and temperatures were between 60 and 62 degrees. In eastern Nebraska, skies ranged from sunny to mostly sunny, and temperatures were between 60 and 63 degrees. In eastern South Dakota, skies ranged from sunny to mostly sunny, and temperatures were between 56 and 60 degrees. And in southern Minnesota, temperatures were between 53 and 58 degrees. It was sunny at Worthington and Marshall. It was cloudy at Mankato, Minneapolis, and Rochester. Once again, at 8 a.m., Sioux City had a temperature of 60. The Sioux City, Iowa climate summary for yesterday, June 15, 2026. Yesterday's high temperature was 84 degrees. The normal high is 82. Yesterday's low temperature was 43 degrees. The normal low is 60. 0.01 inches of precipitation fell yesterday, which brings the monthly total to 0.62 inches. This is 1.62 inches below the normal amount of 2.24 inches for June. The total precipitation for the year now stands at 8.99 inches, which is 3.58 inches below normal. There was one heating degree day yesterday, which is normal. The yearly total since July 1st is 5,854, which is 1,002 below normal. There were no cooling degree days yesterday, which is 6 below normal. The yearly total since January 1st is 253, which is 110 above normal. The normal high temperature for today is 82 degrees, and the normal low is 60. The record high for today is 106, which occurred in 1946, and the record low is 43, which occurred in 1999. Sunrise today is at 5:48 a.m. and sunset is at 9:05 p.m. The current time is 8:14 a.m. Central Daylight Time. Operating on a frequency of 162.475 MHz, this is NOAA Weather Radio Station WXL62, broadcasting from a transmitter near Lawton, Iowa. Our program originates from the National Weather Service in Sioux Falls and serves Sioux City and the surrounding Siouxland area. This hazardous weather outlook is for northwest Iowa, west central Iowa, southwest Minnesota, northeast Nebraska, central South Dakota, east central South Dakota, south central South Dakota, and southeast South Dakota. For today and tonight, better chances exist for more widespread showers and thunderstorms Tuesday night into Wednesday morning. While the severe weather potential is low at this time, 10%, an occasional strong wind gust up to 50 miles an hour will be possible with some activity. For Wednesday through Monday, strengthening northwesterly winds will return by Wednesday with gusts between 40 to 50 miles an hour expected. Additional showers with isolated thunderstorms will be possible by Wednesday afternoon and evening. Severe weather is not expected. Spotter activation is not expected at this time. Your National Weather Service forecast for Siouxland. Today, sunny. Highs in the upper 70s. Northwest winds 5 to 10 miles an hour with gusts

to 20 miles an hour. Tonight, mostly cloudy. A chance of showers and thunderstorms after midnight. Not as cool with lows in the lower 60s. South winds 10 to 15 miles an hour with gusts up to 30 miles an hour. Chance of rain 40%. Wednesday, mostly sunny. A slight chance of showers and thunderstorms in the morning. Windy with highs in the mid-80s. Southwest winds 10 to 15 miles an hour with gusts up to 30 miles an hour, increasing to northwest 20 to 30 miles an hour with gusts up to 45 miles an hour in the afternoon. Chance of rain 20%. Wednesday night, mostly clear and windy. Lows in the mid-50s. Northwest winds 20 to 30 miles an hour with gusts up to 45 miles an hour, diminishing to 10 to 15 miles an hour with gusts up to 25 miles an hour after midnight. Thursday, mostly sunny. Highs in the upper 70s. Northwest winds around 10 miles an hour with gusts up to 20 miles an hour. Thursday night, mostly clear. Lows in the lower 50s. Juneteenth, sunny. Highs in the mid-80s. Friday night, partly cloudy in the evening, then becoming mostly cloudy. A chance of showers after midnight. Lows in the lower 60s. Chance of rain 50%. Saturday, partly sunny. A chance of showers and thunderstorms in the afternoon. Highs in the mid-80s. Chance of rain 50%. Saturday night, showers likely with a chance of thunderstorms. Lows in the lower 60s. Chance of rain 70%. Sunday, mostly cloudy in the morning, then becoming partly sunny. A chance of showers and thunderstorms. Highs in the lower 80s. Chance of rain 50%. Sunday night, partly cloudy. A chance of showers in the evening. Lows in the upper 50s. Chance of rain 50%. Monday, partly sunny. Highs in the upper 70s. At 8 a.m., in Sioux City, the temperature was 60 and the dew point 48. The relative humidity was 64%. Wind was northwest at 14 miles an hour. The pressure was 29.85 inches and steady. Elsewhere in northwest Iowa, Morris was sunny and 55. Cherokee was sunny and 59. Spencer was sunny and 56. Other conditions across the northern plains, farther east in Iowa, skies ranged from sunny to mostly sunny, and temperatures were between 60 and 62 degrees. In eastern Nebraska, skies ranged from sunny to mostly sunny, and temperatures were between 60 and 63 degrees. In eastern South Dakota, skies ranged from sunny to mostly sunny, and temperatures were between 56 and 60 degrees. And in southern Minnesota, temperatures were between 53 and 58 degrees. It was sunny at Worthington and Marshall. It was cloudy at Mankato, Minneapolis, and Rochester. Once again, at 8 a.m. Sioux City had a temperature of 60. The Sioux City, Iowa climate summary for yesterday, June 15, 2026. Yesterday's high temperature was 84 degrees. The normal high is 82. Yesterday's low temperature was 43 degrees. The normal low is 60. 0.01 inches of precipitation fell yesterday, which brings the monthly total to 0.62 inches. This is 1.62 inches below the normal amount of 2.24 inches for June. The total precipitation for the year now stands at 8.99 inches, which is 3.58 inches below normal. There was one heating degree day yesterday, which is normal. The yearly total since July 1st is 5,854, which is 1,002 below normal. There were no cooling degree days yesterday, which is 6 below normal. The yearly total since January 1st is 253, which is 110 above normal. The normal high temperature for today is 82 degrees, and the normal low is 60. The record high for today is 106, which occurred in 1946, and the record low is 43, which occurred in 1999. Sunrise today is at 5:48 a.m. and sunset is at 9:05 p.m. The current time is 8:21 a.m. Central Daylight Time. 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

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Our program originates from the National Weather Service in Sioux Falls and serves Sioux City and the surrounding Siouxland area. This hazardous weather outlook is for northwest Iowa, west central Iowa, southwest Minnesota, northeast Nebraska, central South Dakota, east central South Dakota, south central South Dakota, and southeast South Dakota. For today and tonight, better chances exist for more widespread showers and thunderstorms Tuesday night into Wednesday morning. While the severe weather potential is low at this time 10%, an occasional strong wind gust up to 50 miles an hour will be possible with some activity. For Wednesday through Monday, strengthening northwesterly winds will return by Wednesday with gusts between 40 to 50 miles an hour expected. Additional showers with isolated thunderstorms will be possible by Wednesday afternoon and evening. Severe weather is not expected. Spotter activation is not expected at this time. Your National Weather Service forecast for Siouxland. Today, sunny. Highs in the upper 70s. Northwest winds 5 to 10 miles an hour with gusts up to 20 miles an hour. Tonight, mostly cloudy. A chance of showers and thunderstorms after midnight. Not as cool with lows in the lower 60s. South winds 10 to 15 miles an hour with gusts up to 30 miles an hour. Chance of rain 40%. Wednesday, mostly sunny. A slight chance of showers and thunderstorms in the morning. Windy with highs in the mid-80s. Southwest winds 10 to 15 miles an hour with gusts up to 30 miles an hour, increasing to northwest 20 to 30 miles an hour with gusts up to 45 miles an hour in the afternoon. Chance of rain 20%. Wednesday night, mostly clear and windy. Lows in the mid-50s. Northwest winds 20 to 30 miles an hour with gusts up to 45 miles an hour, diminishing to 10 to 15 miles an hour with gusts up to 25 miles an hour after midnight. Thursday, mostly sunny. Highs in the upper 70s. Northwest winds around 10 miles an hour with gusts up to 20 miles an hour. Thursday night, mostly clear. Lows in the lower 50s. Juneteenth, sunny. Highs in the mid-80s. Friday night, partly cloudy in the evening, then becoming mostly cloudy. A chance of showers after midnight. Lows in the lower 60s. Chance of rain 50%. Saturday, partly sunny. A chance of showers and thunderstorms in the afternoon. Highs in the mid-80s. Chance of rain 50%. Saturday night, showers likely with a chance of thunderstorms. Lows in the lower 60s. Chance of rain 70%. Sunday, mostly cloudy in the morning, then becoming partly sunny. A chance of showers and thunderstorms. Highs in the lower 80s. Chance of rain 50%. Sunday night, partly cloudy. A chance of showers in the evening. Lows in the upper 50s. Chance of rain 50%. Monday, partly sunny. Highs in the upper 70s. At 8 a.m., in Sioux City, the temperature was 60, and the dew point 48. The relative humidity was 64%. Wind was northwest at 14 miles an hour. The pressure was 29.85 inches and steady. Elsewhere in northwest Iowa, Morris was sunny and 55. Cherokee was sunny and 59. Spencer was sunny and 56. Other conditions across the northern plains, farther east in Iowa, skies ranged from sunny to mostly sunny, and temperatures were between 60 and 62 degrees. In eastern Nebraska, skies ranged from sunny to mostly sunny, and temperatures were between 60 and 63 degrees. In eastern South Dakota, skies ranged from sunny to mostly sunny, and temperatures were between 56 and 60 degrees. And in southern Minnesota, temperatures were between 53 and 58 degrees. It was sunny at Worthington and Marshall. It was cloudy at Mankato, Minneapolis, and Rochester. Once again, at 8 a.m. Sioux City had a temperature of 60. The Sioux City, Iowa climate summary for yesterday, June 15, 2026.
Yesterday's high temperature was 84 degrees. The normal high is 82. Yesterday's low temperature was 43 degrees. The normal low is 60. 0.01 inches of precipitation fell yesterday, which brings the monthly total to 0.62 inches. This is 1.62 inches below the normal amount of 2.24 inches for June. The total precipitation for the year now stands at 8.99 inches, which is 3.58 inches below normal. There was one heating degree day yesterday, which is normal. The yearly total since July 1st is 5,854, which is 1,002 below normal. There were no cooling degree days yesterday, which is 6 below normal. The yearly total since January 1st is 253, which is 110 above normal. The normal high temperature for today is 82 degrees, and the normal low is 60. The record high for today is 106, which occurred in 1946, and the record low is 43, which occurred in 1999. Sunrise today is at 5:48 a.m. and sunset is at 9:05 p.m. The current time is 8:27 a.m. Central Daylight Time. 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Our program originates from the National Weather Service in Sioux Falls and serves Sioux City and the surrounding Siouxland area. This hazardous weather outlook is for northwest Iowa, west central Iowa, southwest Minnesota, northeast Nebraska, central South Dakota, east central South Dakota, south central South Dakota, and southeast South Dakota. For today and tonight, better chances exist for more widespread showers and thunderstorms Tuesday night into Wednesday morning. While the severe weather potential is low at this time, 10%, an occasional strong wind gust up to 50 miles an hour will be possible with some activity. For Wednesday through Monday, strengthening northwesterly winds will return by Wednesday with gusts between 40 to 50 miles an hour expected. Additional showers with isolated thunderstorms will be possible by Wednesday afternoon and evening. Severe weather is not expected. Spotter activation is not expected at this time. Your National Weather Service forecast for Siouxland. Today, sunny. Highs in the upper 70s. Northwest winds 5 to 10 miles an hour with gusts up to 20 miles an hour. Tonight, mostly cloudy. A chance of showers and thunderstorms after midnight. Not as cool with lows in the lower 60s. South winds 10 to 15 miles an hour with gusts up to 30 miles an hour. Chance of rain 40%. Wednesday, mostly sunny. A slight chance of showers and thunderstorms in the morning. Windy with highs in the mid-80s. Southwest winds 10 to 15 miles an hour with gusts up to 30 miles an hour, increasing to northwest 20 to 30 miles an hour with gusts up to 45 miles an hour in the afternoon. Chance of rain 20%. Wednesday night, mostly clear and windy. Lows in the mid-50s. Northwest winds 20 to 30 miles an hour with gusts up to 45 miles an hour, diminishing to 10 to 15 miles an hour with gusts up to 25 miles an hour after midnight. Thursday, mostly sunny. Highs in the upper 70s. Northwest winds around 10 miles an hour with gusts up to 20 miles an hour. Thursday night, mostly clear. Lows in the lower 50s. Juneteenth, sunny. Highs in the mid-80s. Friday night, partly cloudy in the evening, then becoming mostly cloudy. A chance of showers after midnight. Lows in the lower 60s. Chance of rain 50%. Saturday, partly sunny. A chance of showers and thunderstorms in the afternoon. Highs in the mid-80s. Chance of rain 50%. Saturday night, showers likely with a chance of thunderstorms. Lows in the lower 60s. Chance of rain 70%. Sunday, mostly cloudy in the morning, then becoming partly sunny. A chance of showers and thunderstorms. Highs in the lower 80s. Chance of rain 50%. Sunday night, partly cloudy. A chance of showers in the evening. Lows in the upper 50s. Chance of rain 50%.
Monday, partly sunny. Highs in the upper 70s. At 8 a.m., in Sioux City, the temperature was 60 and the dew point 48. The relative humidity was 64%. Wind was northwest at 14 miles an hour. The pressure was 29.85 inches and steady. Elsewhere in northwest Iowa, Morris was sunny and 55. Cherokee was sunny and 59. Spencer was sunny and 56. Other conditions across the northern plains, farther east in Iowa, skies ranged from sunny to mostly sunny, and temperatures were between 60 and 62 degrees. In eastern Nebraska, skies ranged from sunny to mostly sunny, and temperatures were between 60 and 63 degrees. In eastern South Dakota, skies ranged from sunny to mostly sunny, and temperatures were between 56 and 60 degrees. And in southern Minnesota, temperatures were between 53 and 58 degrees. It was sunny at Worthington and Marshall. It was cloudy at Mankato, Minneapolis, and Rochester. Once again, at 8 a.m. Sioux City had a temperature of 60. The Sioux City, Iowa climate summary for yesterday, June 15, 2026. Yesterday's high temperature was 84 degrees. The normal high is 82. Yesterday's low temperature was 43 degrees. The normal low is 60. 0.01 inches of precipitation fell yesterday, which brings the monthly total to 0.62 inches. This is 1.62 inches below the normal amount of 2.24 inches for June. The total precipitation for the year 0.62 inches. This is 1.62 inches below the normal amount of 2.24 inches for June. The total precipitation for the year now stands at 8.99 inches, which is 3.58 inches below normal. There was one heating degree day yesterday, which is normal. The yearly total since July 1st is 5,854, which is 1,002 below normal. There were no cooling degree days yesterday, which is 6 below normal. The yearly total since January 1st is 253, which is 110 above normal. The normal high temperature for today is 82 degrees, and the normal low is 60. The record high for today is 106, which occurred in 1946, and the record low is 43, which occurred in 1999. Sunrise today is at 5:48 a.m. and sunset is at 9:05 p.m. The current time is 8:33 a.m. Central Daylight Time. Operating on a frequency of 162.475 MHz, this is NOAA Weather Radio Station WXL62, broadcasting from a transmitter near Lawton, Iowa. Our program originates from the National Weather Service in Sioux Falls and serves Sioux City and the surrounding Siouxland area. This hazardous weather outlook is for northwest Iowa, west central Iowa, southwest Minnesota, northeast Nebraska, central South Dakota, east central South Dakota, south central South Dakota, and southeast South Dakota. For today and tonight, better chances exist for more widespread showers and thunderstorms Tuesday night into Wednesday morning. While the severe weather potential is low at this time 10%, an occasional strong wind gust up to 50 miles an hour will be possible with some activity. For Wednesday through Monday, strengthening northwesterly winds will return by Wednesday with gusts between 40 to 50 miles an hour expected. Additional showers with isolated thunderstorms will be possible by Wednesday afternoon and evening. Severe weather is not expected. Spotter activation is not expected at this time. Your National Weather Service forecast for Siouxland. Today, sunny. Highs in the upper 70s. Northwest winds 5 to 10 miles an hour with gusts up to 20 miles an hour. Tonight, mostly cloudy. A chance of showers and thunderstorms after midnight. Not as cool with lows in the lower 60s. South winds 10 to 15 miles an hour with gusts up to 30 miles an hour. Chance of rain 40%. Wednesday, mostly sunny. A slight chance of showers and thunderstorms in the morning. Windy with highs in the mid-80s. Southwest winds 10 to 15 miles an hour with gusts up to 30 miles an hour, increasing to northwest 20 to 30 miles an hour with gusts up to 45 miles an hour in the afternoon. Chance of rain 20%.
Wednesday night, mostly clear and

lows in the mid-50s. Northwest winds 20 to 30 miles an hour with gusts up to 45 miles an hour, diminishing to 10 to 15 miles an hour with gusts up to 25 miles an hour after midnight. Thursday, mostly sunny. Highs in the upper 70s. Northwest winds around 10 miles an hour with gusts up to 20 miles an hour. Thursday night, mostly clear. Lows in the lower 50s. Juneteenth, sunny. Highs in the mid-80s. Friday night, partly cloudy in the evening, then becoming mostly cloudy. A chance of showers after midnight. Lows in the lower 60s. Chance of rain 50%. Saturday, partly sunny. A chance of showers and thunderstorms in the afternoon. Highs in the mid-80s. Chance of rain 50%. Saturday night, showers likely with a chance of thunderstorms. Lows in the lower 60s. Chance of rain 70%. Sunday, mostly cloudy in the morning, then becoming partly sunny. A chance of showers and thunderstorms. Highs in the lower 80s. Chance of rain 50%. Sunday night, partly cloudy. A chance of showers in the evening. Lows in the upper 50s. Chance of rain 50%. Monday, partly sunny. Highs in the upper 70s. At 8 a.m., in Sioux City, the temperature was 60 and the dew point 48. The relative humidity was 64%. Wind was northwest at 14 miles an hour. The pressure was 29.85 inches and steady. Elsewhere in northwest Iowa, Morris was sunny and 55. Cherokee was sunny and 59. Spencer was sunny and 56. Other conditions across the northern plains, farther east in Iowa, skies ranged from sunny to mostly sunny, and temperatures were between 60 and 62 degrees. In eastern Nebraska, skies ranged from sunny to mostly sunny, and temperatures were between 60 and 63 degrees. In eastern South Dakota, skies ranged from sunny to mostly sunny, and temperatures were between 56 and 60 degrees. And in southern Minnesota, temperatures were between 53 and 58 degrees. It was sunny at Worthington and Marshall. It was cloudy at Mankato, Minneapolis, and Rochester. Once again, at 8 a.m. Sioux City had a temperature of 60. The Sioux City, Iowa climate summary for yesterday, June 15, 2026. Yesterday's high temperature was 84 degrees. The normal high is 82. Yesterday's low temperature was 43 degrees. The normal low is 60. 0.01 inches of precipitation fell yesterday, which brings the monthly total to 0.62 inches. This is 1.62 inches below the normal amount of 2.24 inches for June. The total precipitation for the year now stands at 8.99 inches, which is 3.58 inches below normal. There was one heating degree day yesterday, which is normal. The yearly total since July 1st is 5,854, which is 1,002 below normal. There were no cooling degree days yesterday, which is 6 below normal. The yearly total since January 1st is 253, which is 110 above normal. The normal high temperature for today is 82 degrees, and the normal low is 60. The record high for today is 106, which occurred in 1946, and the record low is 43, which occurred in 1999. Sunrise today is at 5:48 a.m. and sunset is at 9:05 p.m. The current time is 8:40 a.m. Central Daylight Time. Operating on a frequency of 162.475 MHz, this is NOAA Weather Radio Station WXL62, broadcasting from a transmitter near Lawton, Iowa. Our program originates from the National Weather Service in Sioux Falls and serves Sioux City and the surrounding Siouxland area. This hazardous weather outlook is for northwest Iowa, west central Iowa, southwest Minnesota, northeast Nebraska, central South Dakota, east central South Dakota, south central South Dakota, and southeast South Dakota. For today and tonight, better chances exist for more widespread showers and thunderstorms Tuesday night into Wednesday morning. While the severe weather potential is low at this time 10% and occasional strong wind gusts

15 miles an hour with gusts up to 30 miles an hour. Chance of rain 40%. Wednesday, mostly sunny. A slight chance of showers and thunderstorms in the morning. Windy with highs in the mid-80s. Southwest winds 10 to 15 miles an hour with gusts up to 30 miles an hour, increasing to northwest 20 to 30 miles an hour with gusts up to 45 miles an hour in the afternoon. Chance of rain 20%. Wednesday night, mostly clear and windy. Lows in the mid-50s. Northwest winds 20 to 30 miles an hour with gusts up to 45 miles an hour, diminishing to 10 to 15 miles an hour with gusts up to 25 miles an hour after midnight. Thursday, mostly sunny. Highs in the upper 70s. Northwest winds around 10 miles an hour with gusts up to 20 miles an hour. Thursday night, mostly clear. Lows in the lower 50s. Juneteenth, sunny. Highs in the mid-80s. Friday night, partly cloudy in the evening, then becoming mostly cloudy. A chance of showers after midnight. Lows in the lower 60s. Chance of rain 50%. Saturday, partly sunny. A chance of showers and thunderstorms in the afternoon. Highs in the mid-80s. Chance of rain 50%. Saturday night, showers likely with a chance of thunderstorms. Lows in the lower 60s. Chance of rain 70%. Sunday, mostly cloudy in the morning, then becoming partly sunny. A chance of showers and thunderstorms. Highs in the lower 80s. Chance of rain 50%. Sunday night, partly cloudy. A chance of showers in the evening. Lows in the upper 50s. Chance of rain 50%. Monday, partly sunny. Highs in the upper 70s. At 8 a.m., in Sioux City, the temperature was 60, and the dew point 48. The relative humidity was 64%. Wind was northwest at 14 miles an hour. The pressure was 29.85 inches and steady. Elsewhere in northwest Iowa, Morris was sunny and 55. Cherokee was sunny and 59. Spencer was sunny and 56. Other conditions across the northern plains, farther east in Iowa, skies ranged from sunny to mostly sunny, and temperatures were between 60 and 62 degrees. In eastern Nebraska, skies ranged from sunny to mostly sunny, and temperatures were between 60 and 63 degrees. In eastern South Dakota, skies ranged from sunny to mostly sunny, and temperatures were between 56 and 60 degrees. And in southern Minnesota, temperatures were between 53 and 58 degrees. It was sunny at Worthington and Marshall. It was cloudy at Mankato, Minneapolis, and Rochester. Once again, at 8 a.m. Sioux City had a temperature of 60. The Sioux City, Iowa climate summary for yesterday, June 15, 2026. Yesterday's high temperature was 84 degrees. The normal high is 82. Yesterday's low temperature was 43 degrees. The normal low is 60. 0.01 inches of precipitation fell yesterday, which brings the monthly total to 0.62 inches. This is 1.62 inches below the normal amount of 2.24 inches for June. The total precipitation for the year now stands at 8.99 inches, which is 3.58 inches below normal. There was one heating degree day yesterday, which is normal. The yearly total since July 1st is 5,854, which is 1,002 below normal. There were no cooling degree days yesterday, which is 6 below normal. The yearly total since January 1st is 253, which is 110 above normal. The normal high temperature for today is 82 degrees, and the normal low is 60. The record high for today is 106, which occurred in 1946, and the record low is 43, which occurred in 1999. Sunrise today is at 5:48 a.m. and sunset is at 9:05 p.m. The current time is 8:46 a.m. Central Daylight Time. Operating on a frequency of 162.475 MHz, this is NOAA Weather Radio Station WXL62, broadcasting from a transmitter near Lawton, Iowa. 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

Falls and serves Sioux City and the surrounding Siouxland area. This hazardous weather outlook is for northwest Iowa, west central Iowa, southwest Minnesota, northeast Nebraska, central South Dakota, east central South Dakota, south central South Dakota, and southeast South Dakota. For today and tonight, better chances exist for more widespread showers and thunderstorms Tuesday night into Wednesday morning. While the severe weather potential is low at this time, 10%, an occasional strong wind gust up to 50 miles an hour will be possible with some activity. For Wednesday through Monday, strengthening northwesterly winds will return by Wednesday with gusts between 40 to 50 miles an hour expected. Additional showers with isolated thunderstorms will be possible by Wednesday afternoon and evening. Severe weather is not expected. Spotter activation is not expected at this time. Your National Weather Service forecast for Siouxland. Today, sunny. Highs in the upper 70s. Northwest winds 5 to 10 miles an hour with gusts up to 20 miles an hour. Tonight, mostly cloudy. A chance of showers and thunderstorms after midnight. Not as cool with lows in the lower 60s. South winds 10 to 15 miles an hour with gusts up to 30 miles an hour. Chance of rain 40%. Wednesday, mostly sunny. A slight chance of showers and thunderstorms in the morning. Windy with highs in the mid-80s. Southwest winds 10 to 15 miles an hour with gusts up to 30 miles an hour, increasing to northwest 20 to 30 miles an hour with gusts up to 45 miles an hour in the afternoon. Chance of rain 20%. Wednesday night, mostly clear and windy. Lows in the mid-50s. Northwest winds 20 to 30 miles an hour with gusts up to 45 miles an hour, diminishing to 10 to 15 miles an hour with gusts up to 25 miles an hour after midnight. Thursday, mostly sunny. Highs in the upper 70s. Northwest winds around 10 miles an hour with gusts up to 20 miles an hour. Thursday night, mostly clear. Lows in the lower 50s. Juneteenth, sunny. Highs in the mid-80s. Friday night, partly cloudy in the evening, then becoming mostly cloudy. A chance of showers after midnight. Lows in the lower 60s. Chance of rain 50%. Saturday, partly sunny. A chance of showers and thunderstorms in the afternoon. Highs in the mid-80s. Chance of rain 50%. Saturday night, showers likely with a chance of thunderstorms. Lows in the lower 60s. Chance of rain 70%. Sunday, mostly cloudy in the morning, then becoming partly sunny. A chance of showers and thunderstorms. Highs in the lower 80s. Chance of rain 50%. Sunday night, partly cloudy. A chance of showers in the evening. Lows in the upper 50s. Chance of rain 50%. Monday, partly sunny. Highs in the upper 70s. At 8 a.m., in Sioux City, the temperature was 60 and the dew point 48. The relative humidity was 64%. Wind was northwest at 14 miles an hour. The pressure was 29.85 inches and steady. Elsewhere in northwest Iowa, Morris was sunny and 55. Cherokee was sunny and 59. Spencer was sunny and 56. Other conditions across the northern plains, farther east in Iowa, skies ranged from sunny to mostly sunny, and temperatures were between 60 and 62 degrees. In eastern Nebraska, skies ranged from sunny to mostly sunny, and temperatures were between 60 and 63 degrees. In eastern South Dakota, skies ranged from sunny to mostly sunny, and temperatures were between 56 and 60 degrees. And in southern Minnesota, temperatures were between 53 and 58 degrees. It was sunny at Worthington and Marshall. It was cloudy at Mankato, Minneapolis, and Rochester. Once again, at 8 a.m., Sioux City had a temperature of 60. The Sioux City, Iowa climate summary for yesterday, June 15, 2026. Yesterday's high temperature was 84 degrees. The normal high is 82. Yesterday's low temperature was 43 degrees. The normal low is 60. 0.01 inches of precipitation fell yesterday.

brings the monthly total to 0.62 inches. This is 1.62 inches below the normal amount of 2.24 inches for June. The total precipitation for the year now stands at 8.99 inches, which is 3.58 inches below normal. There was one heating degree day yesterday, which is normal. The yearly total since July 1st is 5,854, which is 1,002 below normal. There were no cooling degree days yesterday, which is 6 below normal. The yearly total since January 1st is 253, which is 110 above normal. The normal high temperature for today is 82 degrees, and the normal low is 60. The record high for today is 106, which occurred in 1946, and the record low is 43, which occurred in 1999. Sunrise today is at 5:48 a.m. and sunset is at 9:05 p.m. The current time is 8:53 a.m. Central Daylight Time. Operating on a frequency of 162.475 MHz, this is NOAA Weather Radio Station WXL62, broadcasting from a transmitter near Lawton, Iowa. Our program originates from the National Weather Service in Sioux Falls and serves Sioux City and the surrounding Siouxland area. This hazardous weather outlook is for northwest Iowa, west central Iowa, southwest Minnesota, northeast Nebraska, central South Dakota, east central South Dakota, south central South Dakota, and southeast South Dakota. For today and tonight, better chances exist for more widespread showers and thunderstorms Tuesday night into Wednesday morning. While the severe weather potential is low at this time, 10%, an occasional strong wind gust up to 50 miles an hour will be possible with some activity. For Wednesday through Monday, strengthening northwesterly winds will return by Wednesday with gusts between 40 to 50 miles an hour expected. Additional showers with isolated thunderstorms will be possible by Wednesday afternoon and evening. Severe weather is not expected. Spotter activation is not expected at this time. Your National Weather Service forecast for Siouxland. Today, sunny. Highs in the upper 70s. Northwest winds 5 to 10 miles an hour with gusts up to 20 miles an hour. Tonight, mostly cloudy. A chance of showers and thunderstorms after midnight. Not as cool with lows in the lower 60s. South winds 10 to 15 miles an hour with gusts up to 30 miles an hour. Chance of rain 40%. Wednesday, mostly sunny. A slight chance of showers and thunderstorms in the morning. Windy with highs in the mid-80s. Southwest winds 10 to 15 miles an hour with gusts up to 30 miles an hour, increasing to northwest 20 to 30 miles an hour with gusts up to 45 miles an hour in the afternoon. Chance of rain 20%. Wednesday night, mostly clear and windy. Lows in the mid-50s. Northwest winds 20 to 30 miles an hour with gusts up to 45 miles an hour, diminishing to 10 to 15 miles an hour with gusts up to 25 miles an hour after midnight. Thursday, mostly sunny. Highs in the upper 70s. Northwest winds around 10 miles an hour with gusts up to 20 miles an hour. Thursday night, mostly clear. Lows in the lower 50s. Juneteenth, sunny. Highs in the mid-80s. Friday night, partly cloudy in the evening, then becoming mostly cloudy. A chance of showers after midnight. Lows in the lower 60s. Chance of rain 50%. Saturday, partly sunny. A chance of showers and thunderstorms in the afternoon. Highs in the mid-80s. Chance of rain 50%. Saturday night, showers likely with a chance of thunderstorms. Lows in the lower 60s. Chance of rain 70%. Sunday, mostly cloudy in the morning, then becoming partly sunny. A chance of showers and thunderstorms. Highs in the lower 80s. Chance of rain 50%. Sunday night, partly cloudy. A chance of showers in the evening. Lows in the upper 50s. Chance of rain 50%. Monday, partly sunny. Highs in the upper 70s. At 8 a.m., in Sioux City, the temperature was 60 and the dew point 48. The relative humidity was 64%. Wind was northwest at 14.

miles an hour. The pressure was 29.85 inches and steady. Elsewhere in northwest Iowa, Morris was sunny and 55. Cherokee was sunny and 59. Spencer was sunny and 56. Other conditions across the northern plains, farther east in Iowa, skies ranged from sunny to mostly sunny, and temperatures were between 60 and 62 degrees. In eastern Nebraska, skies ranged from sunny to mostly sunny, and temperatures were between 60 and 63 degrees. In eastern South Dakota, skies ranged from sunny to mostly sunny, and temperatures were between 56 and 60 degrees. And in southern Minnesota, temperatures were between 53 and 58 degrees. It was sunny at Worthington and Marshall. It was cloudy at Mankato, Minneapolis, and Rochester. Once again, at 8 a.m. Sioux City had a temperature of 60. The Sioux City, Iowa climate summary for yesterday, June 15, 2026. Yesterday's high temperature was 84 degrees. The normal high is 82. Yesterday's low temperature was 43 degrees. The normal low is 60. 0.01 inches of precipitation fell yesterday, which brings the monthly total to 0.62 inches. This is 1.62 inches below the normal amount of 2.24 inches for June. The total precipitation for the year now stands at 8.99 inches, which is 3.58 inches below normal. There was one heating degree day yesterday, which is normal. The yearly total since July 1st is 5,854, which is 1,002 below normal. There were no cooling degree days yesterday, which is 6 below normal. The yearly total since January 1st is 253, which is 110 above normal. The normal high temperature for today is 82 degrees, and the normal low is 60. The record high for today is 106, which occurred in 1946, and the record low is 43, which occurred in 1999. Sunrise today is at 5:48 a.m. and sunset is at 9:05 p.m. The current time is 8:59 a.m. Central Daylight Time. Operating on a frequency of 162.475 MHz, this is NOAA Weather Radio Station WXL62, broadcasting from a transmitter near Lawton, Iowa. Our program originates from the National Weather Service in Sioux Falls and serves Sioux City and the surrounding Siouxland area. This hazardous weather outlook is for northwest Iowa, west central Iowa, southwest Minnesota, northeast Nebraska, central South Dakota, east central South Dakota, south central South Dakota, and southeast South Dakota. For today and tonight, better chances exist for more widespread showers and thunderstorms Tuesday night into Wednesday morning. While the severe weather potential is low at this time 10%, an occasional strong wind gust up to 50 miles an hour will be possible with some activity. For Wednesday through Monday, strengthening northwesterly winds will return by Wednesday with gusts between 40 to 50 miles an hour expected. Additional showers with isolated thunderstorms will be possible by Wednesday afternoon and evening. Severe weather is not expected. Spotter activation is not expected at this time. Your National Weather Service forecast for Siouxland. Today, sunny. Highs in the upper 70s. Northwest winds 5 to 10 miles an hour with gusts up to 20 miles an hour. Tonight, mostly cloudy. A chance of showers and thunderstorms after midnight. Not as cool with lows in the lower 60s. South winds 10 to 15 miles an hour with gusts up to 30 miles an hour. Chance of rain 40%. Wednesday, mostly sunny. A slight chance of showers and thunderstorms in the morning. Windy with highs in the mid-80s. Southwest winds 10 to 15 miles an hour with gusts up to 30 miles an hour, increasing to northwest 20 to 30 miles an hour with gusts up to 45 miles an hour in the afternoon. Chance of rain 20%. Wednesday night, mostly clear and windy. Lows in the mid-50s. Northwest winds 20 to 30 miles an hour with gusts up to 45 miles an hour, diminishing to 10 to 15 miles an hour with gusts up to 25 miles an hour after midnight. Thursday, mostly sunny. Highs in the upper 70s. Northwest winds around 10 miles an hour with gusts up to 20.

miles an hour. Thursday night, mostly clear. Lows in the lower 50s. Juneteenth, sunny. Highs in the mid-80s. Friday night, partly cloudy in the evening, then becoming mostly cloudy. A chance of showers after midnight. Lows in the lower 60s. Chance of rain 50%. Saturday, partly sunny. A chance of showers and thunderstorms in the afternoon. Highs in the mid-80s. Chance of rain 50%. Saturday night, showers likely with a chance of thunderstorms. Lows in the lower 60s. Chance of rain 70%. Sunday, mostly cloudy in the morning, then becoming partly sunny. A chance of showers and thunderstorms. Highs in the lower 80s. Chance of rain 50%. Sunday night, partly cloudy. A chance of showers in the evening. Lows in the upper 50s. Chance of rain 50%. Monday, partly sunny. Highs in the upper 70s. At 9 a.m., in Sioux City, the temperature was 64, and the dew point 45. The relative humidity was 49%. Wind was northwest at 12 miles an hour. The pressure was 29.85 inches and steady. Elsewhere in northwest Iowa, Morris was sunny and 59. Cherokee was sunny and 61. Spencer had light rain and 61. Other conditions across the northern plains, farther east in Iowa, temperatures were between 60 and 63 degrees. At Cedar Rapids, it was sunny. At Des Moines, it was mostly sunny. At Waterloo, it was partly sunny. In eastern Nebraska, skies ranged from sunny to mostly sunny, and temperatures were between 65 and 68 degrees. In eastern South Dakota, skies ranged from sunny to mostly sunny, and temperatures were between 62 and 64 degrees. And in southern Minnesota, it was sunny, with a temperature of 60 at Worthington and 62 at Marshall. It was cloudy, with a temperature of 56 at Mankato, 55 at Minneapolis, and 53 at Rochester. Once again, at 9 a.m. Sioux City had a temperature of 64. The current time is 9:04 a.m. Central Daylight Time. Operating on a frequency of 162.475 MHz, this is NOAA Weather Radio Station WXL62, broadcasting from a transmitter near Lawton, Iowa. Our program originates from the National Weather Service in Sioux Falls and serves Sioux City and the surrounding Siouxland area. This hazardous weather outlook is for northwest Iowa, west central Iowa, southwest Minnesota, northeast Nebraska, central South Dakota, east central South Dakota, south central South Dakota, and southeast South Dakota. For today and tonight, better chances exist for more widespread showers and thunderstorms Tuesday night into Wednesday morning. While the severe weather potential is low at this time 10%, an occasional strong wind gust up to 50 miles an hour will be possible with some activity. For Wednesday through Monday, strengthening northwesterly winds will return by Wednesday with gusts between 40 to 50 miles an hour expected. Additional showers with isolated thunderstorms will be possible by Wednesday afternoon and evening. Severe weather is not expected. Spotter activation is not expected at this time. Your National Weather Service forecast for Siouxland. Today, sunny. Highs in the upper 70s. Northwest winds 5 to 10 miles an hour with gusts up to 20 miles an hour. Tonight, mostly cloudy. A chance of showers and thunderstorms after midnight. Not as cool with lows in the lower 60s. South winds 10 to 15 miles an hour with gusts up to 30 miles an hour. Chance of rain 40%. Wednesday, mostly sunny. A slight chance of showers and thunderstorms in the morning. Windy with highs in the mid-80s. Southwest winds 10 to 15 miles an hour with gusts up to 30 miles an hour, increasing to northwest 20 to 30 miles an hour with gusts up to 45 miles an hour in the afternoon. Chance of rain 20%. Wednesday night, mostly clear and windy. Lows in the mid-50s. Northwest winds 20 to 30 miles an hour with gusts up to 45 miles an hour, diminishing to 10 to 15 miles an hour with gusts up to 25 miles an hour after midnight.

mostly sunny. Highs in the upper 70s. Northwest winds around 10 miles an hour with gusts up to 20 miles an hour. Thursday night, mostly clear. Lows in the lower 50s. Juneteenth, sunny. Highs in the mid-80s. Friday night, partly cloudy in the evening, then becoming mostly cloudy. A chance of showers after midnight. Lows in the lower 60s. Chance of rain 50%. Saturday, partly sunny. A chance of showers and thunderstorms in the afternoon. Highs in the mid-80s. Chance of rain 50%. Saturday night, showers likely with a chance of thunderstorms. Lows in the lower 60s. Chance of rain 70%. Sunday, mostly cloudy in the morning, then becoming partly sunny. A chance of showers and thunderstorms. Highs in the lower 80s. Chance of rain 50%. Sunday night, partly cloudy. A chance of showers in the evening. Lows in the upper 50s. Chance of rain 50%. Monday, partly sunny. Highs in the upper 70s. At 9 a.m., in Sioux City, the temperature was 64 and the dew point 45. The relative humidity was 49%. Wind was northwest at 12 miles an hour. The pressure was 29.85 inches and steady. Elsewhere in northwest Iowa, Morris was sunny and 59. Cherokee was sunny and 61. Spencer had light rain and 61. Other conditions across the northern plains, farther east in Iowa, temperatures were between 60 and 63 degrees. At Cedar Rapids, it was sunny. At Des Moines, it was mostly sunny. At Waterloo, it was partly sunny. In eastern Nebraska, skies ranged from sunny to mostly sunny, and temperatures were between 65 and 68 degrees. In eastern South Dakota, skies ranged from sunny to mostly sunny, and temperatures were between 62 and 64 degrees. And in southern Minnesota, it was sunny, with a temperature of 60 at Worthington and 62 at Marshall. It was cloudy, with a temperature of 56 at Mankato, 55 at Minneapolis, and 53 at Rochester. Once again, at 9 a.m. Sioux City had a temperature of 64. The current time is 9:09 a.m. Central Daylight Time. Operating on a frequency of 162.475 MHz, this is NOAA Weather Radio Station WXL62, broadcasting from a transmitter near Lawton, Iowa. Our program originates from the National Weather Service in Sioux Falls and serves Sioux City and the surrounding Siouxland area. This hazardous weather outlook is for northwest Iowa, west central Iowa, southwest Minnesota, northeast Nebraska, central South Dakota, east central South Dakota, south central South Dakota, and southeast South Dakota. For today and tonight, better chances exist for more widespread showers and thunderstorms Tuesday night into Wednesday morning. While the severe weather potential is low at this time 10%, an occasional strong wind gust up to 50 miles an hour will be possible with some activity. For Wednesday through Monday, strengthening northwesterly winds will return by Wednesday with gusts between 40 to 50 miles an hour expected. Additional showers with isolated thunderstorms will be possible by Wednesday afternoon and evening. Severe weather is not expected. Spotter activation is not expected at this time. Your National Weather Service forecast for Siouxland. Today, sunny. Highs in the upper 70s. Northwest winds 5 to 10 miles an hour with gusts up to 20 miles an hour. Tonight, mostly cloudy. A chance of showers and thunderstorms after midnight. Not as cool with lows in the lower 60s. South winds 10 to 15 miles an hour with gusts up to 30 miles an hour. Chance of rain 40%. Wednesday, mostly sunny. A slight chance of showers and thunderstorms in the morning. Windy with highs in the mid-80s. Southwest winds 10 to 15 miles an hour with gusts up to 30 miles an hour, increasing to northwest 20 to 30 miles an hour with gusts up to 45 miles an hour in the afternoon. Chance of rain 20%. Wednesday night, mostly clear and windy. Lows in the mid-50s. Northwest winds 20 to 30 miles an hour with gusts up to 45.
5 miles an hour, diminishing to 10 to 15 miles an hour with gusts up to 25 miles an hour after midnight. Thursday, mostly sunny. Highs in the upper 70s. Northwest winds around 10 miles an hour with gusts up to 20 miles an hour. Thursday night, mostly clear. Lows in the lower 50s. Juneteenth, sunny. Highs in the mid-80s. Friday night, partly cloudy in the evening, then becoming mostly cloudy. A chance of showers after midnight. Lows in the lower 60s. Chance of rain 50%. Saturday, partly sunny. A chance of showers and thunderstorms in the afternoon. Highs in the mid-80s. Chance of rain 50%. Saturday night, showers likely with a chance of thunderstorms. Lows in the lower 60s. Chance of rain 70%. Sunday, mostly cloudy in the morning, then becoming partly sunny. A chance of showers and thunderstorms. Highs in the lower 80s. Chance of rain 50%. Sunday night, partly cloudy. A chance of showers in the evening. Lows in the upper 50s. Chance of rain 50%. Monday, partly sunny. Highs in the upper 70s. At 9 a.m., in Sioux City, the temperature was 64, and the dew point 45. The relative humidity was 49%. Wind was northwest at 12 miles an hour. The pressure was 29.85 inches and steady. Elsewhere in northwest Iowa, Morris was sunny and 59. Cherokee was sunny and 61. Spencer had light rain and 61. Other conditions across the northern plains, farther east in Iowa, temperatures were between 60 and 63 degrees. At Cedar Rapids, it was sunny. At Des Moines, it was mostly sunny. At Waterloo, it was partly sunny. In eastern Nebraska, skies ranged from sunny to mostly sunny, and temperatures were between 65 and 68 degrees. In eastern South Dakota, skies ranged from sunny to mostly sunny, and temperatures were between 62 and 64 degrees. And in southern Minnesota, it was sunny, with a temperature of 60 at Worthington and 62 at Marshall. It was cloudy, with a temperature of 56 at Mankato, 55 at Minneapolis, and 53 at Rochester. Once again, at 9 a.m. Sioux City had a temperature of 64. The current time is 9:14 a.m. Central Daylight Time. Operating on a frequency of 162.475 MHz, this is NOAA Weather Radio Station WXL62, broadcasting from a transmitter near Lawton, Iowa. Our program originates from the National Weather Service in Sioux Falls and serves Sioux City and the surrounding Siouxland area. This hazardous weather outlook is for northwest Iowa, west central Iowa, southwest Minnesota, northeast Nebraska, central South Dakota, east central South Dakota, south central South Dakota, and southeast South Dakota. For today and tonight, better chances exist for more widespread showers and thunderstorms Tuesday night into Wednesday morning. While the severe weather potential is low at this time 10%, an occasional strong wind gust up to 50 miles an hour will be possible with some activity. For Wednesday through Monday, strengthening northwesterly winds will return by Wednesday with gusts between 40 to 50 miles an hour expected. Additional showers with isolated thunderstorms will be possible by Wednesday afternoon and evening. Severe weather is not expected. Spotter activation is not expected at this time. Your National Weather Service forecast for Siouxland. Today, sunny. Highs in the upper 70s. Northwest winds 5 to 10 miles an hour with gusts up to 20 miles an hour. Tonight, mostly cloudy. A chance of showers and thunderstorms after midnight. Not as cool with lows in the lower 60s. South winds 10 to 15 miles an hour with gusts up to 30 miles an hour. Chance of rain 40%. Wednesday, mostly sunny. A slight chance of showers and thunderstorms in the morning. Windy with highs in the mid-80s. Southwest winds 10 to 15 miles an hour with gusts up to 30 miles an hour, increasing to northwest 20 to 30 miles an hour with gusts up to 45 miles an hour in the afternoon. Chance of rain 20%. Wednesday night,

mostly clear and windy. Lows in the mid-50s. Northwest winds 20 to 30 miles an hour with gusts up to 45 miles an hour, diminishing to 10 to 15 miles an hour with gusts up to 25 miles an hour after midnight. Thursday, mostly sunny. Highs in the upper 70s. Northwest winds around 10 miles an hour with gusts up to 20 miles an hour. Thursday night, mostly clear. Lows in the lower 50s. Juneteenth, sunny. Highs in the mid-80s. Friday night, partly cloudy in the evening, then becoming mostly cloudy. A chance of showers after midnight. Lows in the lower 60s. Chance of rain 50%. Saturday, partly sunny. A chance of showers and thunderstorms in the afternoon. Highs in the mid-80s. Chance of rain 50%. Saturday night, showers likely with a chance of thunderstorms. Lows in the lower 60s. Chance of rain 70%. Sunday, mostly cloudy in the morning, then becoming partly sunny. A chance of showers and thunderstorms. Highs in the lower 80s. Chance of rain 50%. Sunday night, partly cloudy. A chance of showers in the evening. Lows in the upper 50s. Chance of rain 50%. Monday, partly sunny. Highs in the upper 70s. At 9 a.m., in Sioux City, the temperature was 64, and the dew point 45. The relative humidity was 49%. Wind was northwest at 12 miles an hour. The pressure was 29.85 inches and steady. Elsewhere in northwest Iowa, Morris was sunny and 59. Cherokee was sunny and 61. Spencer had light rain and 61. Other conditions across the northern plains, farther east in Iowa, temperatures were between 60 and 63 degrees. At Cedar Rapids, it was sunny. At Des Moines, it was mostly sunny. At Waterloo, it was partly sunny. In eastern Nebraska, skies ranged from sunny to mostly sunny, and temperatures were between 65 and 68 degrees. In eastern South Dakota, skies ranged from sunny to mostly sunny, and temperatures were between 62 and 64 degrees. And in southern Minnesota, it was sunny, with a temperature of 60 at Worthington and 62 at Marshall. It was cloudy, with a temperature of 56 at Mankato, 55 at Minneapolis, and 53 at Rochester. Once again, at 9 a.m. Sioux City had a temperature of 64. The current time is 9:19 a.m. Central Daylight Time. Operating on a frequency of 162.475 MHz, this is NOAA Weather Radio Station WXL62, broadcasting from a transmitter near Lawton, Iowa. Our program originates from the National Weather Service in Sioux Falls and serves Sioux City and the surrounding Siouxland area. This hazardous weather outlook is for northwest Iowa, west central Iowa, southwest Minnesota, northeast Nebraska, central South Dakota, east central South Dakota, south central South Dakota, and southeast South Dakota. For today and tonight, better chances exist for more widespread showers and thunderstorms Tuesday night into Wednesday morning. While the severe weather potential is low at this time 10%, an occasional strong wind gust up to 50 miles an hour will be possible with some activity. For Wednesday through Monday, strengthening northwesterly winds will return by Wednesday with gusts between 40 to 50 miles an hour expected. Additional showers with isolated thunderstorms will be possible by Wednesday afternoon and evening. Severe weather is not expected. Spotter activation is not expected at this time. Your National Weather Service forecast for Siouxland. Today, sunny. Highs in the upper 70s. Northwest winds 5 to 10 miles an hour with gusts up to 20 miles an hour. Tonight, mostly cloudy. A chance of showers and thunderstorms after midnight. Not as cool with lows in the lower 60s. South winds 10 to 15 miles an hour with gusts up to 30 miles an hour. Chance of rain 40%. Wednesday, mostly sunny. A slight chance of showers and thunderstorms in the morning. Windy with highs in the mid-80s. Southwest winds 10 to 15 miles an hour with gusts up to 30 miles an hour, increasing to northwest 20 to 30 miles.

miles an hour with gusts up to 45 miles an hour in the afternoon. Chance of rain 20%. Wednesday night, mostly clear and windy. Lows in the mid-50s. Northwest winds 20 to 30 miles an hour with gusts up to 45 miles an hour, diminishing to 10 to 15 miles an hour with gusts up to 25 miles an hour after midnight. Thursday, mostly sunny. Highs in the upper 70s. Northwest winds around 10 miles an hour with gusts up to 20 miles an hour. Thursday night, mostly clear. Lows in the lower 50s. Juneteenth, sunny. Highs in the mid-80s. Friday night, partly cloudy in the evening, then becoming mostly cloudy. A chance of showers after midnight. Lows in the lower 60s. Chance of rain 50%. Saturday, partly sunny. A chance of showers and thunderstorms in the afternoon. Highs in the mid-80s. Chance of rain 50%. Saturday night, showers likely with a chance of thunderstorms. Lows in the lower 60s. Chance of rain 70%. Sunday, mostly cloudy in the morning, then becoming partly sunny. A chance of showers and thunderstorms. Highs in the lower 80s. Chance of rain 50%. Sunday night, partly cloudy. A chance of showers in the evening. Lows in the upper 50s. Chance of rain 50%. Monday, partly sunny. Highs in the upper 70s. At 9 a.m., in Sioux City, the temperature was 64 and the dew point 45. The relative humidity was 49%. Wind was northwest at 12 miles an hour. The pressure was 29.85 inches and steady. Elsewhere in northwest Iowa, Morris was sunny and 59. Cherokee was sunny and 61. Spencer had light rain and 61. Other conditions across the northern plains, farther east in Iowa, temperatures were between 60 and 63 degrees. At Cedar Rapids, it was sunny. At Des Moines, it was mostly sunny. At Waterloo, it was partly sunny. In eastern Nebraska, skies ranged from sunny to mostly sunny, and temperatures were between 65 and 68 degrees. In eastern South Dakota, skies ranged from sunny to mostly sunny, and temperatures were between 62 and 64 degrees. And in southern Minnesota, it was sunny, with a temperature of 60 at Worthington and 62 at Marshall. It was cloudy, with a temperature of 56 at Mankato, 55 at Minneapolis, and 53 at Rochester. Once again, at 9 a.m. Sioux City had a temperature of 64. The current time is 9:25 a.m. Central Daylight Time. Operating on a frequency of 162.475 MHz, this is NOAA Weather Radio Station WXL62, broadcasting from a transmitter near Lawton, Iowa. Our program originates from the National Weather Service in Sioux Falls and serves Sioux City and the surrounding Siouxland area. This hazardous weather outlook is for northwest Iowa, west central Iowa, southwest Minnesota, northeast Nebraska, central South Dakota, east central South Dakota, south central South Dakota, and southeast South Dakota. For today and tonight, better chances exist for more widespread showers and thunderstorms Tuesday night into Wednesday morning. While the severe weather potential is low at this time 10%, an occasional strong wind gust up to 50 miles an hour will be possible with some activity. For Wednesday through Monday, strengthening northwesterly winds will return by Wednesday with gusts between 40 to 50 miles an hour expected. Additional showers with isolated thunderstorms will be possible by Wednesday afternoon and evening. Severe weather is not expected. Spotter activation is not expected at this time. Your National Weather Service forecast for Siouxland. Today, sunny. Highs in the upper 70s. Northwest winds 5 to 10 miles an hour with gusts up to 20 miles an hour. Tonight, mostly cloudy. A chance of showers and thunderstorms after midnight. Not as cool with lows in the lower 60s. South winds 10 to 15 miles an hour with gusts up to 30 miles an hour. Chance of rain 40%. Wednesday, mostly sunny. A slight chance of showers and thunderstorms in the morning. Windy with highs in the mid-80s.

southwest winds 10 to 15 miles an hour with gusts up to 30 miles an hour, increasing to northwest 20 to 30 miles an hour with gusts up to 45 miles an hour in the afternoon. Chance of rain 20%. Wednesday night, mostly clear and windy. Lows in the mid-50s. Northwest winds 20 to 30 miles an hour with gusts up to 45 miles an hour, diminishing to 10 to 15 miles an hour with gusts up to 25 miles an hour after midnight. Thursday, mostly sunny. Highs in the upper 70s. Northwest winds around 10 miles an hour with gusts up to 20 miles an hour. Thursday night, mostly clear. Lows in the lower 50s. Juneteenth, sunny. Highs in the mid-80s. Friday night, partly cloudy in the evening, then becoming mostly cloudy. A chance of showers after midnight. Lows in the lower 60s. Chance of rain 50%. Saturday, partly sunny. A chance of showers and thunderstorms in the afternoon. Highs in the mid-80s. Chance of rain 50%. Saturday night, showers likely with a chance of thunderstorms. Lows in the lower 60s. Chance of rain 70%. Sunday, mostly cloudy in the morning, then becoming partly sunny. A chance of showers and thunderstorms. Highs in the lower 80s. Chance of rain 50%. Sunday night, partly cloudy. A chance of showers in the evening. Lows in the upper 50s. Chance of rain 50%. Monday, partly sunny. Highs in the upper 70s. At 9 a.m., in Sioux City, the temperature was 64, and the dew point 45. The relative humidity was 49%. Wind was northwest at 12 miles an hour. The pressure was 29.85 inches and steady. Elsewhere in northwest Iowa, Morris was sunny and 59. Cherokee was sunny and 61. Spencer had light rain and 61. Other conditions across the northern plains, farther east in Iowa, temperatures were between 60 and 63 degrees. At Cedar Rapids, it was sunny. At Des Moines, it was mostly sunny. At Waterloo, it was partly sunny. In eastern Nebraska, skies ranged from sunny to mostly sunny, and temperatures were between 65 and 68 degrees. In eastern South Dakota, skies ranged from sunny to mostly sunny, and temperatures were between 62 and 64 degrees. And in southern Minnesota, it was sunny, with a temperature of 60 at Worthington and 62 at Marshall. It was cloudy, with a temperature of 56 at Mankato, 55 at Minneapolis, and 53 at Rochester. Once again, at 9 a.m. Sioux City had a temperature of 64. The current time is 9:30 a.m. Central Daylight Time. Operating on a frequency of 162.475 MHz, this is NOAA Weather Radio Station WXL62, broadcasting from a transmitter near Lawton, Iowa. Our program originates from the National Weather Service in Sioux Falls and serves Sioux City and the surrounding Siouxland area. This hazardous weather outlook is for northwest Iowa, west central Iowa, southwest Minnesota, northeast Nebraska, central South Dakota, east central South Dakota, south central South Dakota, and southeast South Dakota. For today and tonight, better chances exist for more widespread showers and thunderstorms Tuesday night into Wednesday morning. While the severe weather potential is low at this time 10%, an occasional strong wind gust up to 50 miles an hour will be possible with some activity. For Wednesday through Monday, strengthening northwesterly winds will return by Wednesday with gusts between 40 to 50 miles an hour expected. Additional showers with isolated thunderstorms will be possible by Wednesday afternoon and evening. Severe weather is not expected. Spotter activation is not expected at this time. Your National Weather Service forecast for Siouxland. Today, sunny. Highs in the upper 70s. Northwest winds 5 to 10 miles an hour with gusts up to 20 miles an hour. Tonight, mostly cloudy. A chance of showers and thunderstorms after midnight. Not as cool with lows in the lower 60s. South winds 10 to 15 miles an hour with gusts up to 30 miles an hour. Chance of rain 40%. When
Wednesday, mostly sunny. A slight chance of showers and thunderstorms in the morning. Windy with highs in the mid-80s. Southwest winds 10 to 15 miles an hour with gusts up to 30 miles an hour, increasing to northwest 20 to 30 miles an hour with gusts up to 45 miles an hour in the afternoon. Chance of rain 20%. Wednesday night, mostly clear and windy. Lows in the mid-50s. Northwest winds 20 to 30 miles an hour with gusts up to 45 miles an hour, diminishing to 10 to 15 miles an hour with gusts up to 25 miles an hour after midnight. Thursday, mostly sunny. Highs in the upper 70s. Northwest winds around 10 miles an hour with gusts up to 20 miles an hour. Thursday night, mostly clear. Lows in the lower 50s. Juneteenth, sunny. Highs in the mid-80s. Friday night, partly cloudy in the evening, then becoming mostly cloudy. Lows in the lower 50s. Juneteenth, sunny. Highs in the mid-80s. Friday night, partly cloudy in the evening, then becoming mostly cloudy. A chance of showers after midnight. Lows in the lower 60s. Chance of rain 50%. Saturday, partly sunny. A chance of showers and thunderstorms in the afternoon. Highs in the mid-80s. Chance of rain 50%. Saturday night, showers likely with a chance of thunderstorms. Lows in the lower 60s. Chance of rain 70%. Sunday, mostly cloudy in the morning, then becoming partly sunny. A chance of showers and thunderstorms. Highs in the lower 80s. Chance of rain 50%. Sunday night, partly cloudy. A chance of showers in the evening. Lows in the upper 50s. Chance of rain 50%. Monday, partly sunny. Highs in the upper 70s. At 9 a.m., in Sioux City, the temperature was 64, and the dew point 45. The relative humidity was 49%. Wind was northwest at 12 miles an hour. The pressure was 29.85 inches and steady. Elsewhere in northwest Iowa, Morris was sunny and 59. Cherokee was sunny and 61. Spencer had light rain and 61. Other conditions across the northern plains, farther east in Iowa, temperatures were between 60 and 63 degrees. At Cedar Rapids, it was sunny. At Des Moines, it was mostly sunny. At Waterloo, it was partly sunny. In eastern Nebraska, skies ranged from sunny to mostly sunny, and temperatures were between 65 and 68 degrees. In eastern South Dakota, skies ranged from sunny to mostly sunny, and temperatures were between 62 and 64 degrees. And in southern Minnesota, it was sunny, with a temperature of 60 at Worthington and 62 at Marshall. It was cloudy, with a temperature of 56 at Mankato, 55 at Minneapolis, and 53 at Rochester. Once again, at 9 a.m. Sioux City had a temperature of 64. The current time is 9:35 a.m. Central Daylight Time. Operating on a frequency of 162.475 MHz, this is NOAA Weather Radio Station WXL62, broadcasting from a transmitter near Lawton, Iowa. Our program originates from the National Weather Service in Sioux Falls and serves Sioux City and the surrounding Siouxland area. This hazardous weather outlook is for northwest Iowa, west central Iowa, southwest Minnesota, northeast Nebraska, central South Dakota, east central South Dakota, south central South Dakota, and southeast South Dakota. For today and tonight, better chances exist for more widespread showers and thunderstorms Tuesday night into Wednesday morning. While the severe weather potential is low at this time 10%, an occasional strong wind gust up to 50 miles an hour will be possible with some activity. For Wednesday through Monday, strengthening northwesterly winds will return by Wednesday with gusts between 40 to 50 miles an hour expected. Additional showers with isolated thunderstorms will be possible by Wednesday afternoon and evening. Severe weather is not expected. Spotter activation is not expected at this time. Your National Weather Service forecast for Siouxland. Today, sunny. Highs in the upper 70s. Northwest winds 5 to 10 miles.

hour with gusts up to 20 miles an hour. Tonight, mostly cloudy. A chance of showers and thunderstorms after midnight. Not as cool with lows in the lower 60s. South winds 10 to 15 miles an hour with gusts up to 30 miles an hour. Chance of rain 40%. Wednesday, mostly sunny. A slight chance of showers and thunderstorms in the morning. Windy with highs in the mid-80s. Southwest winds 10 to 15 miles an hour with gusts up to 30 miles an hour, increasing to northwest 20 to 30 miles an hour with gusts up to 45 miles an hour in the afternoon. Chance of rain 20%. Wednesday night, mostly clear and windy. Lows in the mid-50s. Northwest winds 20 to 30 miles an hour with gusts up to 45 miles an hour, diminishing to 10 to 15 miles an hour with gusts up to 25 miles an hour after midnight. Thursday, mostly sunny. Highs in the upper 70s. Northwest winds around 10 miles an hour with gusts up to 20 miles an hour. Thursday night, mostly clear. Lows in the lower 50s. Juneteenth, sunny. Highs in the mid-80s. Friday night, partly cloudy in the evening, then becoming mostly cloudy. A chance of showers after midnight. Lows in the lower 60s. Chance of rain 50%. Saturday, partly sunny. A chance of showers and thunderstorms in the afternoon. Highs in the mid-80s. Chance of rain 50%. Saturday night, showers likely with a chance of thunderstorms. Lows in the lower 60s. Chance of rain 70%. Sunday, mostly cloudy in the morning, then becoming partly sunny. A chance of showers and thunderstorms. Highs in the lower 80s. Chance of rain 50%. Sunday night, partly cloudy. A chance of showers in the evening. Lows in the upper 50s. Chance of rain 50%. Monday, partly sunny. Highs in the upper 70s. At 9 a.m., in Sioux City, the temperature was 64, and the dew point 45. The relative humidity was 49%. Wind was northwest at 12 miles an hour. The pressure was 29.85 inches and steady. Elsewhere in northwest Iowa, Morris was sunny and 59. Cherokee was sunny and 61. Spencer had light rain and 61. Other conditions across the northern plains, farther east in Iowa, temperatures were between 60 and 63 degrees. At Cedar Rapids, it was sunny. At Des Moines, it was mostly sunny. At Waterloo, it was partly sunny. In eastern Nebraska, skies ranged from sunny to mostly sunny, and temperatures were between 65 and 68 degrees. In eastern South Dakota, skies ranged from sunny to mostly sunny, and temperatures were between 62 and 64 degrees. And in southern Minnesota, it was sunny, with a temperature of 60 at Worthington and 62 at Marshall. It was cloudy, with a temperature of 56 at Mankato, 55 at Minneapolis, and 53 at Rochester. Once again, at 9 a.m. Sioux City had a temperature of 64. The current time is 9:40 a.m. Central Daylight Time. Operating on a frequency of 162.475 MHz, this is NOAA Weather Radio Station WXL62, broadcasting from a transmitter near Lawton, Iowa. Our program originates from the National Weather Service in Sioux Falls and serves Sioux City and the surrounding Siouxland area. This hazardous weather outlook is for northwest Iowa, west central Iowa, southwest Minnesota, northeast Nebraska, central South Dakota, east central South Dakota, south central South Dakota, and southeast South Dakota. For today and tonight, better chances exist for more widespread showers and thunderstorms Tuesday night into Wednesday morning. While the severe weather potential is low at this time 10%, an occasional strong wind gust up to 50 miles an hour will be possible with some activity. For Wednesday through Monday, strengthening northwesterly winds will return by Wednesday with gusts between 40 to 50 miles an hour expected. Additional showers with isolated thunderstorms will be possible by Wednesday afternoon and evening. Severe weather is not expected. Spotter activation is not expected at this time. Your National Weather Service forecast.

Wednesday night, mostly clear and windy. Lows in the mid-50s. Northwest winds 20 to 30 miles an hour with gusts up to 45 miles an hour, diminishing to 10 to 15 miles an hour with gusts up to 25 miles an hour after midnight. Thursday, mostly sunny. Highs in the upper 70s. Northwest winds around 10 miles an hour with gusts up to 20 miles an hour. Thursday night, mostly clear. Lows in the lower 50s. Juneteenth, sunny. Highs in the mid-80s. Friday night, partly cloudy in the evening, then becoming mostly cloudy. A chance of showers after midnight. Lows in the lower 60s. Chance of rain 50%. Saturday, partly sunny. A chance of showers and thunderstorms in the afternoon. Highs in the mid-80s. Chance of rain 50%. Saturday night, showers likely with a chance of thunderstorms. Lows in the lower 60s. Chance of rain 70%. Sunday, mostly cloudy in the morning, then becoming partly sunny. A chance of showers and thunderstorms. Highs in the lower 80s. Chance of rain 50%. Sunday night, partly cloudy. A chance of showers in the evening. Lows in the upper 50s. Chance of rain 50%. Monday, partly sunny. Highs in the upper 70s. At 9 a.m., in Sioux City, the temperature was 64, and the dew point 45. The relative humidity was 49%. Wind was northwest at 12 miles an hour. The pressure was 29.85 inches and steady. Elsewhere in northwest Iowa, Morris was sunny and 59. Cherokee was sunny and 61. Spencer had light rain and 61. Other conditions across the northern plains, farther east in Iowa, temperatures were between 60 and 63 degrees. At Cedar Rapids, it was sunny. At Des Moines, it was mostly sunny. At Waterloo, it was partly sunny. In eastern Nebraska, skies ranged from sunny to mostly sunny, and temperatures were between 65 and 68 degrees. In eastern South Dakota, skies ranged from sunny to mostly sunny, and temperatures were between 62 and 64 degrees. And in southern Minnesota, it was sunny, with a temperature of 60 at Worthington and 62 at Marshall. It was cloudy, with a temperature of 56 at Mankato, 55 at Minneapolis, and 53 at Rochester. Once again, at 9 a.m. Sioux City had a temperature of 64. The current time is 9:45 a.m. Central Daylight Time. Operating on a frequency of 162.475 MHz, this is NOAA Weather Radio Station WXL62, broadcasting from a transmitter near Lawton, Iowa. Our program originates from the National Weather Service in Sioux Falls and serves Sioux City and the surrounding Siouxland area. This hazardous weather outlook is for northwest Iowa, west central Iowa, southwest Minnesota, northeast Nebraska, central South Dakota, east central South Dakota, south central South Dakota, and southeast South Dakota. For today and tonight, better chances exist for more widespread showers and thunderstorms Tuesday night into Wednesday morning. While the severe weather potential is low at this time 10%, an occasional strong wind gust up to 50 miles an hour will be possible with some activity. For Wednesday through Monday, strengthening northwesterly winds will return by Wednesday with gusts between 40 to 50 miles an hour expected. Additional showers with isolated thunderstorms will be possible by Wednesday afternoon and evening. Severe weather is not expected. Spotter activation is not expected at this time. Your National Weather Service forecast for Siouxland. Today, sunny. Highs in the upper 70s. Northwest winds 5 to 10 miles an hour with gusts up to 20 miles an hour. Tonight, mostly cloudy. A chance of showers and thunderstorms after midnight. Not as cool with lows in the lower 60s. South winds 10 to 15 miles an hour with gusts up to 30 miles an hour. Chance of rain 40%. Wednesday, mostly sunny. A slight chance of showers and thunderstorms in the morning. Windy with highs in the mid-80s. Southwest winds 10 to 15 miles an hour with gusts up to 30 miles an hour, increasing

to northwest 20 to 30 miles an hour with gusts up to 45 miles an hour in the afternoon. Chance of rain 20%. Wednesday night, mostly clear and windy. Lows in the mid-50s. Northwest winds 20 to 30 miles an hour with gusts up to 45 miles an hour, diminishing to 10 to 15 miles an hour with gusts up to 25 miles an hour after midnight. Thursday, mostly sunny. Highs in the upper 70s. Northwest winds around 10 miles an hour with gusts up to 20 miles an hour. Thursday night, mostly clear. Lows in the lower 50s. Juneteenth, sunny. Highs in the mid-80s. Friday night, partly cloudy in the evening, then becoming mostly cloudy. A chance of showers after midnight. Lows in the lower 60s. Chance of rain 50%. Saturday, partly sunny. A chance of showers and thunderstorms in the afternoon. Highs in the mid-80s. Chance of rain 50%. Saturday night, showers likely with a chance of thunderstorms. Lows in the lower 60s. Chance of rain 70%. Sunday, mostly cloudy in the morning, then becoming partly sunny. A chance of showers and thunderstorms. Highs in the lower 80s. Chance of rain 50%. Sunday night, partly cloudy. A chance of showers in the evening. Lows in the upper 50s. Chance of rain 50%. Monday, partly sunny. Highs in the upper 70s. At 9 a.m., in Sioux City, the temperature was 64, and the dew point 45. The relative humidity was 49%. Wind was northwest at 12 miles an hour. The pressure was 29.85 inches and steady. Elsewhere in northwest Iowa, Morris was sunny and 59. Cherokee was sunny and 61. Spencer had light rain and 61. Other conditions across the northern plains, farther east in Iowa, temperatures were between 60 and 63 degrees. At Cedar Rapids, it was sunny. At Des Moines, it was mostly sunny. At Waterloo, it was partly sunny. In eastern Nebraska, skies ranged from sunny to mostly sunny, and temperatures were between 65 and 68 degrees. In eastern South Dakota, skies ranged from sunny to mostly sunny, and temperatures were between 62 and 64 degrees. And in southern Minnesota, it was sunny, with a temperature of 60 at Worthington and 62 at Marshall. It was cloudy, with a temperature of 56 at Mankato, 55 at Minneapolis, and 53 at Rochester. Once again, at 9 a.m. Sioux City had a temperature of 64. The current time is 9:50 a.m. Central Daylight Time. Operating on a frequency of 162.475 MHz, this is NOAA Weather Radio Station WXL62, broadcasting from a transmitter near Lawton, Iowa. Our program originates from the National Weather Service in Sioux Falls and serves Sioux City and the surrounding Siouxland area. This hazardous weather outlook is for northwest Iowa, west central Iowa, southwest Minnesota, northeast Nebraska, central South Dakota, east central South Dakota, south central South Dakota, and southeast South Dakota. For today and tonight, better chances exist for more widespread showers and thunderstorms Tuesday night into Wednesday morning. While the severe weather potential is low at this time 10%, an occasional strong wind gust up to 50 miles an hour will be possible with some activity. For Wednesday through Monday, strengthening northwesterly winds will return by Wednesday with gusts between 40 to 50 miles an hour expected. Additional showers with isolated thunderstorms will be possible by Wednesday afternoon and evening. Severe weather is not expected. Spotter activation is not expected at this time. Your National Weather Service forecast for Siouxland. Today, sunny. Highs in the upper 70s. Northwest winds 5 to 10 miles an hour with gusts up to 20 miles an hour. Tonight, mostly cloudy. A chance of showers and thunderstorms after midnight. Not as cool with lows in the lower 60s. South winds 10 to 15 miles an hour with gusts up to 30 miles an hour. Chance of rain 40%. Wednesday, mostly sunny. A slight chance of showers and thunderstorms in the morning.
with highs in the mid-80s. Southwest winds 10 to 15 miles an hour with gusts up to 30 miles an hour, increasing to northwest 20 to 30 miles an hour with gusts up to 45 miles an hour in the afternoon. Chance of rain 20%. Wednesday night, mostly clear and windy. Lows in the mid-50s. Northwest winds 20 to 30 miles an hour with gusts up to 45 miles an hour, diminishing to 10 to 15 miles an hour with gusts up to 25 miles an hour after midnight. Thursday, mostly sunny. Highs in the upper 70s. Northwest winds around 10 miles an hour with gusts up to 20 miles an hour. Thursday night, mostly clear. Lows in the lower 50s. Juneteenth, sunny. Highs in the mid-80s. Friday night, partly cloudy in the evening, then becoming mostly cloudy. A chance of showers after midnight. Lows in the lower 60s. Chance of rain 50%. Saturday, partly sunny. A chance of showers and thunderstorms in the afternoon. Highs in the mid-80s. Chance of rain 50%. Saturday night, showers likely with a chance of thunderstorms. Lows in the lower 60s. Chance of rain 70%. Sunday, mostly cloudy in the morning, then becoming partly sunny. A chance of showers and thunderstorms. Highs in the lower 80s. Chance of rain 50%. Sunday night, partly cloudy. A chance of showers in the evening. Lows in the upper 50s. Chance of rain 50%. Monday, partly sunny. Highs in the upper 70s. At 9 a.m., in Sioux City, the temperature was 64, and the dew point 45. The relative humidity was 49%. Wind was northwest at 12 miles an hour. The pressure was 29.85 inches and steady. Elsewhere in northwest Iowa, Morris was sunny and 59. Cherokee was sunny and 61. Spencer had light rain and 61. Other conditions across the northern plains, farther east in Iowa, temperatures were between 60 and 63 degrees. At Cedar Rapids, it was sunny. At Des Moines, it was mostly sunny. At Waterloo, it was partly sunny. In eastern Nebraska, skies ranged from sunny to mostly sunny, and temperatures were between 65 and 68 degrees. In eastern South Dakota, skies ranged from sunny to mostly sunny, and temperatures were between 62 and 64 degrees. And in southern Minnesota, it was sunny, with a temperature of 60 at Worthington and 62 at Marshall. It was cloudy, with a temperature of 56 at Mankato, 55 at Minneapolis, and 53 at Rochester. Once again, at 9 a.m. Sioux City had a temperature of 64. The current time is 9:55 a.m. Central Daylight Time. Operating on a frequency of 162.475 MHz, this is NOAA Weather Radio Station WXL62, broadcasting from a transmitter near Lawton, Iowa. Our program originates from the National Weather Service in Sioux Falls and serves Sioux City and the surrounding Siouxland area. This hazardous weather outlook is for northwest Iowa, west central Iowa, southwest Minnesota, northeast Nebraska, central South Dakota, east central South Dakota, south central South Dakota, and southeast South Dakota. For today and tonight, better chances exist for more widespread showers and thunderstorms Tuesday night into Wednesday morning. While the severe weather potential is low at this time 10%, an occasional strong wind gust up to 50 miles an hour will be possible with some activity. For Wednesday through Monday, strengthening northwesterly winds will return by Wednesday with gusts between 40 to 50 miles an hour expected. Additional showers with isolated thunderstorms will be possible by Wednesday afternoon and evening. Severe weather is not expected. Spotter activation is not expected at this time. Your National Weather Service forecast for Siouxland. Today, sunny. Highs in the upper 70s. Northwest winds 5 to 10 miles an hour with gusts up to 20 miles an hour. Tonight, mostly cloudy. A chance of showers and thunderstorms after midnight. Not as cool with lows in the lower 60s. South winds 10 to 15 miles an hour with gusts up to 30 miles an hour. Chance of

40%. Wednesday, mostly sunny. A slight chance of showers and thunderstorms in the morning. Windy with highs in the mid-80s. Southwest winds 10 to 15 miles an hour with gusts up to 30 miles an hour, increasing to northwest 20 to 30 miles an hour with gusts up to 45 miles an hour in the afternoon. Chance of rain 20%. Wednesday night, mostly clear and windy. Lows in the mid-50s. Northwest winds 20 to 30 miles an hour with gusts up to 45 miles an hour, diminishing to 10 to 15 miles an hour with gusts up to 25 miles an hour after midnight. Thursday, mostly sunny. Highs in the upper 70s. Northwest winds around 10 miles an hour with gusts up to 20 miles an hour. Thursday night, mostly clear. Lows in the lower 50s. Juneteenth, sunny. Highs in the mid-80s. Friday night, partly cloudy in the evening, then becoming mostly cloudy. A chance of showers after midnight. Lows in the lower 60s. Chance of rain 50%. Saturday, partly sunny. A chance of showers and thunderstorms in the afternoon. Highs in the mid-80s. Chance of rain 50%. Saturday night, showers likely with a chance of thunderstorms. Lows in the lower 60s. Chance of rain 70%. Sunday, mostly cloudy in the morning, then becoming partly sunny. A chance of showers and thunderstorms. Highs in the lower 80s. Chance of rain 50%. Sunday night, partly cloudy. A chance of showers in the evening. Lows in the upper 50s. Chance of rain 50%. Monday, partly sunny. Highs in the upper 70s. At 9 a.m., in Sioux City, the temperature was 64, and the dew point 45. The relative humidity was 49%. Wind was northwest at 12 miles an hour. The pressure was 29.85 inches and steady. Elsewhere in northwest Iowa, Morris was sunny and 59. Cherokee was sunny and 61. Spencer had light rain and 61. Other conditions across the northern plains, farther east in Iowa, temperatures were between 60 and 63 degrees. At Cedar Rapids, it was sunny. At Des Moines, it was mostly sunny. At Waterloo, it was partly sunny. In eastern Nebraska, skies ranged from sunny to mostly sunny, and temperatures were between 65 and 68 degrees. In eastern South Dakota, skies ranged from sunny to mostly sunny, and temperatures were between 62 and 64 degrees. And in southern Minnesota, it was sunny, with a temperature of 60 at Worthington and 62 at Marshall. It was cloudy, with a temperature of 56 at Mankato, 55 at Minneapolis, and 53 at Rochester. Once again, at 9 a.m. Sioux City had a temperature of 64. The current time is 10:01 a.m. Central Daylight Time. Operating on a frequency of 162.475 MHz, this is NOAA Weather Radio Station WXL62, broadcasting from a transmitter near Lawton, Iowa. Our program originates from the National Weather Service in Sioux Falls and serves Sioux City and the surrounding Siouxland area. This hazardous weather outlook is for northwest Iowa, west central Iowa, southwest Minnesota, northeast Nebraska, central South Dakota, east central South Dakota, south central South Dakota, and southeast South Dakota. For today and tonight, better chances exist for more widespread showers and thunderstorms Tuesday night into Wednesday morning. While the severe weather potential is low at this time 10%, an occasional strong wind gust up to 50 miles an hour will be possible with some activity. For Wednesday through Monday, strengthening northwesterly winds will return by Wednesday with gusts between 40 to 50 miles an hour expected. Additional showers with isolated thunderstorms will be possible by Wednesday afternoon and evening. Severe weather is not expected. Spotter activation is not expected at this time. Your National Weather Service forecast for Siouxland. Today, sunny. Highs in the upper 70s. Northwest winds 5 to 10 miles an hour with gusts up to 20 miles an hour. Tonight, mostly cloudy. A chance of showers and thunderstorms after midnight. Not as cool as low.
lows in the lower 60s. South winds 10 to 15 miles an hour with gusts up to 30 miles an hour. Chance of rain 40%. Wednesday, mostly sunny. A slight chance of showers and thunderstorms in the morning. Windy with highs in the mid-80s. Southwest winds 10 to 15 miles an hour with gusts up to 30 miles an hour, increasing to northwest 20 to 30 miles an hour with gusts up to 45 miles an hour in the afternoon. Chance of rain 20%. Wednesday night, mostly clear and windy. Lows in the mid-50s. Northwest winds 20 to 30 miles an hour with gusts up to 45 miles an hour, diminishing to 10 to 15 miles an hour with gusts up to 25 miles an hour after midnight. Thursday, mostly sunny. Highs in the upper 70s. Northwest winds around 10 miles an hour with gusts up to 20 miles an hour. Thursday night, mostly clear. Lows in the lower 50s. Juneteenth, sunny. Highs in the mid-80s. Friday night, partly cloudy in the evening, then becoming mostly cloudy. A chance of showers after midnight. Lows in the lower 60s. Chance of rain 50%. Saturday, partly sunny. A chance of showers and thunderstorms in the afternoon. Highs in the mid-80s. Chance of rain 50%. Saturday night, showers likely with a chance of thunderstorms. Lows in the lower 60s. Chance of rain 70%. Sunday, mostly cloudy in the morning, then becoming partly sunny. A chance of showers and thunderstorms. Highs in the lower 80s. Chance of rain 50%. Sunday night, partly cloudy. A chance of showers in the evening. Lows in the upper 50s. Chance of rain 50%. Monday, partly sunny. Highs in the upper 70s. At 10 a.m., in Sioux City, the temperature was 66, and the dew point 43. The relative humidity was 43%. Wind was north at 10 miles an hour. The pressure was 29.84 inches and falling. Elsewhere in northwest Iowa, Morris was sunny and 64. Spencer had light rain and 65. Other conditions across the northern plains, farther east in Iowa, it was mostly sunny, and temperatures were between 62 and 65 degrees. In eastern Nebraska, skies ranged from sunny to mostly sunny, and temperatures were between 67 and 70 degrees. In eastern South Dakota, skies ranged from sunny to mostly sunny, and temperatures were between 65 and 68 degrees. And in southern Minnesota, it was sunny, with a temperature of 64 at Worthington, 64 at Marshall, and 62 at Mankato. It was cloudy, with a temperature of 57 at Minneapolis, and 54 at Rochester. Once again, at 10 a.m. Sioux City had a temperature of 66. The current time is 10:06 a.m. Central Daylight Time. Operating on a frequency of 162.475 MHz, this is NOAA Weather Radio Station WXL62, broadcasting from a transmitter near Lawton, Iowa. Our program originates from the National Weather Service in Sioux Falls and serves Sioux City and the surrounding Siouxland area. This hazardous weather outlook is for northwest Iowa, west central Iowa, southwest Minnesota, northeast Nebraska, central South Dakota, east central South Dakota, south central South Dakota, and southeast South Dakota. For today and tonight, better chances exist for more widespread showers and thunderstorms Tuesday night into Wednesday morning. While the severe weather potential is low at this time 10%, an occasional strong wind gust up to 50 miles an hour will be possible with some activity. For Wednesday through Monday, strengthening northwesterly winds will return by Wednesday with gusts between 40 to 50 miles an hour expected. Additional showers with isolated thunderstorms will be possible by Wednesday afternoon and evening. Severe weather is not expected. Spotter activation is not expected at this time. Your National Weather Service forecast for Siouxland. Today, sunny. Highs in the upper 70s. Northwest winds 5 to 10 miles an hour with gusts up to 20 miles an hour. Tonight, mostly cloudy. A chance of showers and thunderstorms after midnight. Not as cool with lows in the lower 60s.

south winds 10 to 15 miles an hour with gusts up to 30 miles an hour. Chance of rain 40%. Wednesday, mostly sunny. A slight chance of showers and thunderstorms in the morning. Windy with highs in the mid-80s. Southwest winds 10 to 15 miles an hour with gusts up to 30 miles an hour, increasing to northwest 20 to 30 miles an hour with gusts up to 45 miles an hour in the afternoon. Chance of rain 20%. Wednesday night, mostly clear and windy. Lows in the mid-50s. Northwest winds 20 to 30 miles an hour with gusts up to 45 miles an hour, diminishing to 10 to 15 miles an hour with gusts up to 25 miles an hour after midnight. Thursday, mostly sunny. Highs in the upper 70s. Northwest winds around 10 miles an hour with gusts up to 20 miles an hour. Thursday night, mostly clear. Lows in the lower 50s. Juneteenth, sunny. Highs in the mid-80s. Friday night, partly cloudy in the evening, then becoming mostly cloudy. A chance of showers after midnight. Lows in the lower 60s. Chance of rain 50%. Saturday, partly sunny. A chance of showers and thunderstorms in the afternoon. Highs in the mid-80s. Chance of rain 50%. Saturday night, showers likely with a chance of thunderstorms. Lows in the lower 60s. Chance of rain 70%. Sunday, mostly cloudy in the morning, then becoming partly sunny. A chance of showers and thunderstorms. Highs in the lower 80s. Chance of rain 50%. Sunday night, partly cloudy. A chance of showers in the evening. Lows in the upper 50s. Chance of rain 50%. Monday, partly sunny. Highs in the upper 70s. At 10 a.m., in Sioux City, the temperature was 66, and the dew point 43. The relative humidity was 43%. Wind was north at 10 miles an hour. The pressure was 29.84 inches and falling. Elsewhere in northwest Iowa, Morris was sunny and 64. Spencer had light rain and 65. Other conditions across the northern plains, farther east in Iowa, it was mostly sunny, and temperatures were between 62 and 65 degrees. In eastern Nebraska, skies ranged from sunny to mostly sunny, and temperatures were between 67 and 70 degrees. In eastern South Dakota, skies ranged from sunny to mostly sunny, and temperatures were between 65 and 68 degrees. And in southern Minnesota, it was sunny, with a temperature of 64 at Worthington, 64 at Marshall, and 62 at Mankato. It was cloudy, with a temperature of 57 at Minneapolis, and 54 at Rochester. Once again, at 10 a.m. Sioux City had a temperature of 66. At 10 a.m., in Sioux City, the temperature was 66, and the dew point 43. The relative humidity was 43%. Wind was north at 10 miles an hour. The pressure was 29.84 inches and falling. Elsewhere in northwest Iowa, Morris was sunny and 64. Spencer had light rain and 65. Other conditions across the northern plains, farther east in Iowa, it was mostly sunny, and temperatures were between 62 and 65 degrees. In eastern Nebraska, skies ranged from sunny to mostly sunny, and temperatures were between 67 and 70 degrees. In eastern South Dakota, skies ranged from sunny to mostly sunny, and temperatures were between 65 and 68 degrees. And in southern Minnesota, it was sunny, with a temperature of 64 at Worthington, 64 at Marshall, and 62 at Mankato. It was cloudy, with a temperature of 57 at Minneapolis, and 54 at Rochester. Once again, at 10 a.m. Sioux City had a temperature of 66. The current time is 10:12 a.m. Central Daylight Time. Operating on a frequency of 162.475 MHz, this is NOAA Weather Radio Station WXL62, broadcasting from a transmitter near Lawton, Iowa. Our program originates from the National Weather Service in Sioux Falls and serves Sioux City and the surrounding Siouxland area. This hazardous weather outlook is for northwest Iowa, west central Iowa, southwest Minnesota,

Northeast Nebraska, Central South Dakota, East Central South Dakota, South Central South Dakota, and Southeast South Dakota. For today and tonight, better chances exist for more widespread showers and thunderstorms Tuesday night into Wednesday morning. While the severe weather potential is low at this time, 10%, an occasional strong wind gust up to 50 miles an hour will be possible with some activity. For Wednesday through Monday, strengthening northwesterly winds will return by Wednesday with gusts between 40 to 50 miles an hour expected. Additional showers with isolated thunderstorms will be possible by Wednesday afternoon and evening. Severe weather is not expected. Spotter activation is not expected at this time. Your National Weather Service forecast for Siouxland. Today, sunny. Highs in the upper 70s. Northwest winds 5 to 10 miles an hour with gusts up to 20 miles an hour. Tonight, mostly cloudy. A chance of showers and thunderstorms after midnight. Not as cool with lows in the lower 60s. South winds 10 to 15 miles an hour with gusts up to 30 miles an hour. Chance of rain 40%. Wednesday, mostly sunny. A slight chance of showers and thunderstorms in the morning. Windy with highs in the mid-80s. Southwest winds 10 to 15 miles an hour with gusts up to 30 miles an hour, increasing to northwest 20 to 30 miles an hour with gusts up to 45 miles an hour in the afternoon. Chance of rain 20%. Wednesday night, mostly clear and windy. Lows in the mid-50s. Northwest winds 20 to 30 miles an hour with gusts up to 45 miles an hour, diminishing to 10 to 15 miles an hour with gusts up to 25 miles an hour after midnight. Thursday, mostly sunny. Highs in the upper 70s. Northwest winds around 10 miles an hour with gusts up to 20 miles an hour. Thursday night, mostly clear. Lows in the lower 50s. Juneteenth, sunny. Highs in the mid-80s. Friday night, partly cloudy in the evening, then becoming mostly cloudy. A chance of showers after midnight. Lows in the lower 60s. Chance of rain 50%. Saturday, partly sunny. A chance of showers and thunderstorms in the afternoon. Highs in the mid-80s. Chance of rain 50%. Saturday night, showers likely with a chance of thunderstorms. Lows in the lower 60s. Chance of rain 70%. Sunday, mostly cloudy in the morning, then becoming partly sunny. A chance of showers and thunderstorms. Highs in the lower 80s. Chance of rain 50%. Sunday night, partly cloudy. A chance of showers in the evening. Lows in the upper 50s. Chance of rain 50%. Monday, partly sunny. Highs in the upper 70s. At 10 a.m., in Sioux City, the temperature was 66, and the dew point 43. The relative humidity was 43%. Wind was north at 10 miles an hour. The pressure was 29.84 inches and falling. Elsewhere in northwest Iowa, Morris was sunny and 64. Spencer had light rain and 65. Other conditions across the northern plains, farther east in Iowa, it was mostly sunny, and temperatures were between 62 and 65 degrees. In eastern Nebraska, skies ranged from sunny to mostly sunny, and temperatures were between 67 and 70 degrees. In eastern South Dakota, skies ranged from sunny to mostly sunny, and temperatures were between 65 and 68 degrees. And in southern Minnesota, it was sunny, with a temperature of 64 at Worthington, 64 at Marshall, and 62 at Mankato. It was cloudy, with a temperature of 57 at Minneapolis, and 54 at Rochester. Once again, at 10 a.m. Sioux City had a temperature of 66. The current time is 10:17 a.m. Central Daylight Time. Operating on a frequency of 162.475 MHz, this is NOAA Weather Radio Station WXL62, broadcasting from a transmitter near Lawton, Iowa. Our program originates from the National Weather Service in Sioux Falls and serves Sioux City and the surrounding Siouxland area. This hazardous weather outlook is for northwest Iowa, west central Iowa, southwest Minnesota, northeast Nebraska,

Central South Dakota, East Central South Dakota, South Central South Dakota, and Southeast South Dakota. For today and tonight, better chances exist for more widespread showers and thunderstorms Tuesday night into Wednesday morning. While the severe weather potential is low at this time, 10%, an occasional strong wind gust up to 50 miles an hour will be possible with some activity. For Wednesday through Monday, strengthening northwesterly winds will return by Wednesday with gusts between 40 to 50 miles an hour expected. Additional showers with isolated thunderstorms will be possible by Wednesday afternoon and evening. Severe weather is not expected. Spotter activation is not expected at this time. Your National Weather Service forecast for Siouxland. Today, sunny. Highs in the upper 70s. Northwest winds 5 to 10 miles an hour with gusts up to 20 miles an hour. Tonight, mostly cloudy. A chance of showers and thunderstorms after midnight. Not as cool with lows in the lower 60s. South winds 10 to 15 miles an hour with gusts up to 30 miles an hour. Chance of rain 40%. Wednesday, mostly sunny. A slight chance of showers and thunderstorms in the morning. Windy with highs in the mid-80s. Southwest winds 10 to 15 miles an hour with gusts up to 30 miles an hour, increasing to northwest 20 to 30 miles an hour with gusts up to 45 miles an hour in the afternoon. Chance of rain 20%. Wednesday night, mostly clear and windy. Lows in the mid-50s. Northwest winds 20 to 30 miles an hour with gusts up to 45 miles an hour, diminishing to 10 to 15 miles an hour with gusts up to 25 miles an hour after midnight. Thursday, mostly sunny. Highs in the upper 70s. Northwest winds around 10 miles an hour with gusts up to 20 miles an hour. Thursday night, mostly clear. Lows in the lower 50s. Juneteenth, sunny. Highs in the mid-80s. Friday night, partly cloudy in the evening, then becoming mostly cloudy. A chance of showers after midnight. Lows in the lower 60s. Chance of rain 50%. Saturday, partly sunny. A chance of showers and thunderstorms in the afternoon. Highs in the mid-80s. Chance of rain 50%. Saturday night, showers likely with a chance of thunderstorms. Lows in the lower 60s. Chance of rain 70%. Sunday, mostly cloudy in the morning, then becoming partly sunny. A chance of showers and thunderstorms. Highs in the lower 80s. Chance of rain 50%. Sunday night, partly cloudy. A chance of showers in the evening. Lows in the upper 50s. Chance of rain 50%. Monday, partly sunny. Highs in the upper 70s. At 10 a.m., in Sioux City, the temperature was 66, and the dew point 43. The relative humidity was 43%. Wind was north at 10 miles an hour. The pressure was 29.84 inches and falling. Elsewhere in northwest Iowa, Morris was sunny and 64. Spencer had light rain and 65. Other conditions across the northern plains, farther east in Iowa, it was mostly sunny, and temperatures were between 62 and 65 degrees. In eastern Nebraska, skies ranged from sunny to mostly sunny, and temperatures were between 67 and 70 degrees. In eastern South Dakota, skies ranged from sunny to mostly sunny, and temperatures were between 65 and 68 degrees. And in southern Minnesota, it was sunny, with a temperature of 64 at Worthington, 64 at Marshall, and 62 at Mankato. It was cloudy, with a temperature of 57 at Minneapolis, and 54 at Rochester. Once again, at 10 a.m. Sioux City had a temperature of 66. The current time is 10:22 a.m. Central Daylight Time. Operating on a frequency of 162.475 MHz, this is NOAA Weather Radio Station WXL62, broadcasting from a transmitter near Lawton, Iowa. Our program originates from the National Weather Service in Sioux Falls and serves Sioux City and the surrounding Siouxland area. This hazardous weather outlook is for northwest Iowa, west central Iowa, southwest Minnesota, northeast Nebraska, central South Dakota.

Southeast Central South Dakota, South Central South Dakota, and Southeast South Dakota. For today and tonight, better chances exist for more widespread showers and thunderstorms Tuesday night into Wednesday morning. While the severe weather potential is low at this time, 10%, an occasional strong wind gust up to 50 miles an hour will be possible with some activity. For Wednesday through Monday, strengthening northwesterly winds will return by Wednesday with gusts between 40 to 50 miles an hour expected. Additional showers with isolated thunderstorms will be possible by Wednesday afternoon and evening. Severe weather is not expected. Spotter activation is not expected at this time. Your National Weather Service forecast for Siouxland. Today, sunny. Highs in the upper 70s. Northwest winds 5 to 10 miles an hour with gusts up to 20 miles an hour. Tonight, mostly cloudy. A chance of showers and thunderstorms after midnight. Not as cool with lows in the lower 60s. South winds 10 to 15 miles an hour with gusts up to 30 miles an hour. Chance of rain 40%. Wednesday, mostly sunny. A slight chance of showers and thunderstorms in the morning. Windy with highs in the mid-80s. Southwest winds 10 to 15 miles an hour with gusts up to 30 miles an hour, increasing to northwest 20 to 30 miles an hour with gusts up to 45 miles an hour in the afternoon. Chance of rain 20%. Wednesday night, mostly clear and windy. Lows in the mid-50s. Northwest winds 20 to 30 miles an hour with gusts up to 45 miles an hour, diminishing to 10 to 15 miles an hour with gusts up to 25 miles an hour after midnight. Thursday, mostly sunny. Highs in the upper 70s. Northwest winds around 10 miles an hour with gusts up to 20 miles an hour. Thursday night, mostly clear. Lows in the lower 50s. Juneteenth, sunny. Highs in the mid-80s. Friday night, partly cloudy in the evening, then becoming mostly cloudy. A chance of showers after midnight. Lows in the lower 60s. Chance of rain 50%. Saturday, partly sunny. A chance of showers and thunderstorms in the afternoon. Highs in the mid-80s. Chance of rain 50%. Saturday night, showers likely with a chance of thunderstorms. Lows in the lower 60s. Chance of rain 70%. Sunday, mostly cloudy in the morning, then becoming partly sunny. A chance of showers and thunderstorms. Highs in the lower 80s. Chance of rain 50%. Sunday night, partly cloudy. A chance of showers in the evening. Lows in the upper 50s. Chance of rain 50%. Monday, partly sunny. Highs in the upper 70s. At 10 a.m., in Sioux City, the temperature was 66, and the dew point 43. The relative humidity was 43%. Wind was north at 10 miles an hour. The pressure was 29.84 inches and falling. Elsewhere in northwest Iowa, Morris was sunny and 64. Spencer had light rain and 65. Other conditions across the northern plains, farther east in Iowa, it was mostly sunny, and temperatures were between 62 and 65 degrees. In eastern Nebraska, skies ranged from sunny to mostly sunny, and temperatures were between 67 and 70 degrees. In eastern South Dakota, skies ranged from sunny to mostly sunny, and temperatures were between 65 and 68 degrees. And in southern Minnesota, it was sunny, with a temperature of 64 at Worthington, 64 at Marshall, and 62 at Mankato. It was cloudy, with a temperature of 57 at Minneapolis, and 54 at Rochester. Once again, at 10 a.m. Sioux City had a temperature of 66. The current time is 10:27 a.m. Central Daylight Time. Operating on a frequency of 162.475 MHz, this is NOAA Weather Radio Station WXL62, broadcasting from a transmitter near Lawton, Iowa. Our program originates from the National Weather Service in Sioux Falls and serves Sioux City and the surrounding Siouxland area. This hazardous weather outlook is for northwest Iowa, west central Iowa, southwest Minnesota, northeast Nebraska, central South Dakota, east central South Dakota.
South Central South Dakota and Southeast South Dakota. For today and tonight, better chances exist for more widespread showers and thunderstorms Tuesday night into Wednesday morning. While the severe weather potential is low at this time 10%, an occasional strong wind gust up to 50 miles an hour will be possible with some activity. For Wednesday through Monday, strengthening northwesterly winds will return by Wednesday with gusts between 40 to 50 miles an hour expected. Additional showers with isolated thunderstorms will be possible by Wednesday afternoon and evening. Severe weather is not expected. Spotter activation is not expected at this time. Your National Weather Service forecast for Siouxland. Today, sunny. Highs in the upper 70s. Northwest winds 5 to 10 miles an hour with gusts up to 20 miles an hour. Tonight, mostly cloudy. A chance of showers and thunderstorms after midnight. Not as cool with lows in the lower 60s. South winds 10 to 15 miles an hour with gusts up to 30 miles an hour. Chance of rain 40%. Wednesday, mostly sunny. A slight chance of showers and thunderstorms in the morning. Windy with highs in the mid-80s. Southwest winds 10 to 15 miles an hour with gusts up to 30 miles an hour, increasing to northwest 20 to 30 miles an hour with gusts up to 45 miles an hour in the afternoon. Chance of rain 20%. Wednesday night, mostly clear and windy. Lows in the mid-50s. Northwest winds 20 to 30 miles an hour with gusts up to 45 miles an hour, diminishing to 10 to 15 miles an hour with gusts up to 25 miles an hour after midnight. Thursday, mostly sunny. Highs in the upper 70s. Northwest winds around 10 miles an hour with gusts up to 20 miles an hour. Thursday night, mostly clear. Lows in the lower 50s. Juneteenth, sunny. Highs in the mid-80s. Friday night, partly cloudy in the evening, then becoming mostly cloudy. A chance of showers after midnight. Lows in the lower 60s. Chance of rain 50%. Saturday, partly sunny. A chance of showers and thunderstorms in the afternoon. Highs in the mid-80s. Chance of rain 50%. Saturday night, showers likely with a chance of thunderstorms. Lows in the lower 60s. Chance of rain 70%. Sunday, mostly cloudy in the morning, then becoming partly sunny. A chance of showers and thunderstorms. Highs in the lower 80s. Chance of rain 50%. Sunday night, partly cloudy. A chance of showers in the evening. Lows in the upper 50s. Chance of rain 50%. Monday, partly sunny. Highs in the upper 70s. At 10 a.m., in Sioux City, the temperature was 66, and the dew point 43. The relative humidity was 43%. Wind was north at 10 miles an hour. The pressure was 29.84 inches and falling. Elsewhere in northwest Iowa, Morris was sunny and 64. Spencer had light rain and 65. Other conditions across the northern plains, farther east in Iowa, it was mostly sunny, and temperatures were between 62 and 65 degrees. In eastern Nebraska, skies ranged from sunny to mostly sunny, and temperatures were between 67 and 70 degrees. In eastern South Dakota, skies ranged from sunny to mostly sunny, and temperatures were between 65 and 68 degrees. And in southern Minnesota, it was sunny, with a temperature of 64 at Worthington, 64 at Marshall, and 62 at Mankato. It was cloudy, with a temperature of 57 at Minneapolis, and 54 at Rochester. Once again, at 10 a.m. Sioux City had a temperature of 66. The current time is 10:32 a.m. Central Daylight Time. Operating on a frequency of 162.475 MHz, this is NOAA Weather Radio Station WXL62, broadcasting from a transmitter near Lawton, Iowa. Our program originates from the National Weather Service in Sioux Falls and serves Sioux City and the surrounding Siouxland area. This hazardous weather outlook is for northwest Iowa, west-central Iowa, southwest Minnesota, northeast Nebraska, central South Dakota, east central South Dakota, south central South Dakota.
Dakota and Southeast South Dakota. For today and tonight, better chances exist for more widespread showers and thunderstorms Tuesday night into Wednesday morning. While the severe weather potential is low at this time 10%, an occasional strong wind gust up to 50 miles an hour will be possible with some activity. For Wednesday through Monday, strengthening northwesterly winds will return by Wednesday with gusts between 40 to 50 miles an hour expected. Additional showers an hour will be possible with some activity. For Wednesday through Monday, strengthening northwesterly winds will return by Wednesday with gusts between 40 to 50 miles an hour expected. Additional showers with isolated thunderstorms will be possible by Wednesday afternoon and evening. Severe weather is not expected. Spotter activation is not expected at this time. Your National Weather Service forecast for Siouxland. Today, sunny. Highs in the upper 70s. Northwest winds 5 to 10 miles an hour with gusts up to 20 miles an hour. Tonight, mostly cloudy. A chance of showers and thunderstorms after midnight. Not as cool with lows in the lower 60s. South winds 10 to 15 miles an hour with gusts up to 30 miles an hour. Chance of rain 40%. Wednesday, mostly sunny. A slight chance of showers and thunderstorms in the morning. Windy with highs in the mid-80s. Southwest winds 10 to 15 miles an hour with gusts up to 30 miles an hour, increasing to northwest 20 to 30 miles an hour with gusts up to 45 miles an hour in the afternoon. Chance of rain 20%. Wednesday night, mostly clear and windy. Lows in the mid-50s. Northwest winds 20 to 30 miles an hour with gusts up to 45 miles an hour, diminishing to 10 to 15 miles an hour with gusts up to 25 miles an hour after midnight. Thursday, mostly sunny. Highs in the upper 70s. Northwest winds around 10 miles an hour with gusts up to 20 miles an hour. Thursday night, mostly clear. Lows in the lower 50s. Juneteenth, sunny. Highs in the mid-80s. Friday night, partly cloudy in the evening, then becoming mostly cloudy. A chance of showers after midnight. Lows in the lower 60s. Chance of rain 50%. Saturday, partly sunny. A chance of showers and thunderstorms in the afternoon. Highs in the mid-80s. Chance of rain 50%. Saturday night, showers likely with a chance of thunderstorms. Lows in the lower 60s. Chance of rain 70%. Sunday, mostly cloudy in the morning, then becoming partly sunny. A chance of showers and thunderstorms. Highs in the lower 80s. Chance of rain 50%. Sunday night, partly cloudy. A chance of showers in the evening. Lows in the upper 50s. Chance of rain 50%. Monday, partly sunny. Highs in the upper 70s. At 10 a.m., in Sioux City, the temperature was 66, and the dew point 43. The relative humidity was 43%. Wind was north at 10 miles an hour. The pressure was 29.84 inches and falling. Elsewhere in northwest Iowa, Morris was sunny and 64. Spencer had light rain and 65. Other conditions across the northern plains, farther east in Iowa, it was mostly sunny, and temperatures were between 62 and 65 degrees. In eastern Nebraska, skies ranged from sunny to mostly sunny, and temperatures were between 67 and 70 degrees. In eastern South Dakota, skies ranged from sunny to mostly sunny, and temperatures were between 65 and 68 degrees. And in southern Minnesota, it was sunny, with a temperature of 64 at Worthington, 64 at Marshall, and 62 at Mankato. It was cloudy, with a temperature of 57 at Minneapolis, and 54 at Rochester. Once again, at 10 a.m. Sioux City had a temperature of 66. The current time is 10:37 a.m. Central Daylight Time. Operating on a frequency of 162.475 MHz, this is NOAA Weather Radio Station WXL62, broadcasting from a transmitter near Lawton, Iowa. Our program originates from the National Weather Service in Sioux Falls and serves Sioux City and the surrounding Siouxland area. This hazardous

Weather outlook is for northwest Iowa, west central Iowa, southwest Minnesota, northeast Nebraska, central South Dakota, east central South Dakota, south central South Dakota, and southeast South Dakota. For today and tonight, better chances exist for more widespread showers and thunderstorms Tuesday night into Wednesday morning. While the severe weather potential is low at this time, 10%, an occasional strong wind gust up to 50 miles an hour will be possible with some activity. For Wednesday through Monday, strengthening northwesterly winds will return by Wednesday with gusts between 40 to 50 miles an hour expected. Additional showers with isolated thunderstorms will be possible by Wednesday afternoon and evening. Severe weather is not expected. Spotter activation is not expected at this time. Your National Weather Service forecast for Siouxland. Today, sunny. Highs in the upper 70s. Northwest winds 5 to 10 miles an hour with gusts up to 20 miles an hour. Tonight, mostly cloudy. A chance of showers and thunderstorms after midnight. Not as cool with lows in the lower 60s. South winds 10 to 15 miles an hour with gusts up to 30 miles an hour. Chance of rain 40%. Wednesday, mostly sunny. A slight chance of showers and thunderstorms in the morning. Windy with highs in the mid-80s. Southwest winds 10 to 15 miles an hour with gusts up to 30 miles an hour, increasing to northwest 20 to 30 miles an hour with gusts up to 45 miles an hour in the afternoon. Chance of rain 20%. Wednesday night, mostly clear and windy. Lows in the mid-50s. Northwest winds 20 to 30 miles an hour with gusts up to 45 miles an hour, diminishing to 10 to 15 miles an hour with gusts up to 25 miles an hour after midnight. Thursday, mostly sunny. Highs in the upper 70s. Northwest winds around 10 miles an hour with gusts up to 20 miles an hour. Thursday night, mostly clear. Lows in the lower 50s. Juneteenth, sunny. Highs in the mid-80s. Friday night, partly cloudy in the evening, then becoming mostly cloudy. A chance of showers after midnight. Lows in the lower 60s. Chance of rain 50%. Saturday, partly sunny. A chance of showers and thunderstorms in the afternoon. Highs in the mid-80s. Chance of rain 50%. Saturday night, showers likely with a chance of thunderstorms. Lows in the lower 60s. Chance of rain 70%. Sunday, mostly cloudy in the morning, then becoming partly sunny. A chance of showers and thunderstorms. Highs in the lower 80s. Chance of rain 50%. Sunday night, partly cloudy. A chance of showers in the evening. Lows in the upper 50s. Chance of rain 50%. Monday, partly sunny. Highs in the upper 70s. At 10 a.m., in Sioux City, the temperature was 66, and the dew point 43. The relative humidity was 43%. Wind was north at 10 miles an hour. The pressure was 29.84 inches and falling. Elsewhere in northwest Iowa, Morris was sunny and 64. Spencer had light rain and 65. Other conditions across the northern plains, farther east in Iowa, it was mostly sunny, and temperatures were between 62 and 65 degrees. In eastern Nebraska, skies ranged from sunny to mostly sunny, and temperatures were between 67 and 70 degrees. In eastern South Dakota, skies ranged from sunny to mostly sunny, and temperatures were between 65 and 68 degrees. And in southern Minnesota, it was sunny, with a temperature of 64 at Worthington, 64 at Marshall, and 62 at Mankato. It was cloudy, with a temperature of 57 at Minneapolis, and 54 at Rochester. Once again, at 10 a.m. Sioux City had a temperature of 66. The current time is 10:42 a.m. Central Daylight Time. Operating on a frequency of 162.475 MHz, this is NOAA Weather Radio Station WXL62, broadcasting from a transmitter near Lawton, Iowa. Our program originates from the National Weather Service in Sioux Falls and serves Sioux City and the surrounding Siouxland area. This hazardous weather outlook is for Northwest.

The service forecast for Siouxland. Today, sunny. Highs in the upper 70s. Northwest winds 5 to 10 miles an hour with gusts up to 20 miles an hour. Tonight, mostly cloudy. A chance of showers and thunderstorms after midnight. Not as cool with lows in the lower 60s. South winds 10 to 15 miles an hour with gusts up to 30 miles an hour. Chance of rain 40%. Wednesday, mostly sunny. A slight chance of showers and thunderstorms in the morning. Windy with highs in the mid-80s. Southwest winds 10 to 15 miles an hour with gusts up to 30 miles an hour, increasing to northwest 20 to 30 miles an hour with gusts up to 45 miles an hour in the afternoon. Chance of rain 20%. Wednesday night, mostly clear and windy. Lows in the mid-50s. Northwest winds 20 to 30 miles an hour with gusts up to 45 miles an hour, diminishing to 10 to 15 miles an hour with gusts up to 25 miles an hour after midnight. Thursday, mostly sunny. Highs in the upper 70s. Northwest winds around 10 miles an hour with gusts up to 20 miles an hour. Thursday night, mostly clear. Lows in the lower 50s. Juneteenth, sunny. Highs in the mid-80s. Friday night, partly cloudy in the evening, then becoming mostly cloudy. A chance of showers after midnight. Lows in the lower 60s. Chance of rain 50%. Saturday, partly sunny. A chance of showers and thunderstorms in the afternoon. Highs in the mid-80s. Chance of rain 50%. Saturday night, showers likely with a chance of thunderstorms. Lows in the lower 60s. Chance of rain 70%. Sunday, mostly cloudy in the morning, then becoming partly sunny. A chance of showers and thunderstorms. Highs in the lower 80s. Chance of rain 50%. Sunday night, partly cloudy. A chance of showers in the evening. Lows in the upper 50s. Chance of rain 50%. Monday, partly sunny. Highs in the upper 70s. At 10 a.m., in Sioux City, the temperature was 66, and the dew point 43. The relative humidity was 43%. Wind was north at 10 miles an hour. The pressure was 29.84 inches and falling. Elsewhere in northwest Iowa, Morris was sunny and 64. Spencer had light rain and 65. Other conditions across the northern plains, farther east in Iowa, it was mostly sunny, and temperatures were between 62 and 65 degrees. In eastern Nebraska, skies ranged from sunny to mostly sunny, and temperatures were between 67 and 70 degrees. In eastern South Dakota, skies ranged from sunny to mostly sunny, and temperatures were between 65 and 68 degrees. And in southern Minnesota, it was sunny, with a temperature of 64 at Worthington, 64 at Marshall, and 62 at Mankato. It was cloudy, with a temperature of 57 at Minneapolis, and 54 at Rochester. Once again, at 10 a.m. Sioux City had a temperature of 66. The current time is 10:46 a.m. Central Daylight Time. Operating on a frequency of 162.475 MHz, this is NOAA Weather Radio Station WXL62, broadcasting from a transmitter near Lawton, Iowa. Our program originates from the National Weather Service in Sioux Falls and serves Sioux City and the surrounding Siouxland area. This hazardous weather outlook is for northwest Iowa, west central Iowa, southwest Minnesota, northeast Nebraska, central South Dakota, east central South Dakota, south central South Dakota, and southeast South Dakota. For today and tonight, better chances exist for more widespread showers and thunderstorms Tuesday night into Wednesday morning. While the severe weather potential is low at this time 10%, an occasional strong wind gust up to 50 miles an hour will be possible with some activity. For Wednesday through Monday, strengthening northwesterly winds will return by Wednesday with gusts between 40 to 50 miles an hour expected. Additional showers with isolated thunderstorms will be possible by Wednesday afternoon and evening. Severe weather is not expected. Spotter activation is not expected at this time. Your National Weather Service forecast.

for Sioux Land. Today, sunny. Highs in the upper 70s. Northwest winds 5 to 10 miles an hour with gusts up to 20 miles an hour. Tonight, mostly cloudy. A chance of showers and thunderstorms after midnight. Not as cool with lows in the lower 60s. South winds 10 to 15 miles an hour with gusts up to 30 miles an hour. Chance of rain 40%. Wednesday, mostly sunny. A slight chance of showers and thunderstorms in the morning. Windy with highs in the mid-80s. Southwest winds 10 to 15 miles an hour with gusts up to 30 miles an hour, increasing to northwest 20 to 30 miles an hour with gusts up to 45 miles an hour in the afternoon. Chance of rain 20%. Wednesday night, mostly clear and windy. Lows in the mid-50s. Northwest winds 20 to 30 miles an hour with gusts up to 45 miles an hour, diminishing to 10 to 15 miles an hour with gusts up to 25 miles an hour after midnight. Thursday, mostly sunny. Highs in the upper 70s. Northwest winds around 10 miles an hour with gusts up to 20 miles an hour. Thursday night, mostly clear. Lows in the lower 50s. Juneteenth, sunny. Highs in the mid-80s. Friday night, partly cloudy in the evening, then becoming mostly cloudy. A chance of showers after midnight. Lows in the lower 60s. Chance of rain 50%. Saturday, partly sunny. A chance of showers and thunderstorms in the afternoon. Highs in the mid-80s. Chance of rain 50%. Saturday night, showers likely with a chance of thunderstorms. Lows in the lower 60s. Chance of rain 70%. Sunday, mostly cloudy in the morning, then becoming partly sunny. A chance of showers and thunderstorms. Highs in the lower 80s. Chance of rain 50%. Sunday night, partly cloudy. A chance of showers in the evening. Lows in the upper 50s. Chance of rain 50%. Monday, partly sunny. Highs in the upper 70s. At 10 a.m., in Sioux City, the temperature was 66, and the dew point 43. The relative humidity was 43%. Wind was north at 10 miles an hour. The pressure was 29.84 inches and falling. Elsewhere in northwest Iowa, Morris was sunny and 64. Spencer had light rain and 65. Other conditions across the northern plains, farther east in Iowa, it was mostly sunny, and temperatures were between 62 and 65 degrees. In eastern Nebraska, skies ranged from sunny to mostly sunny, and temperatures were between 67 and 70 degrees. In eastern South Dakota, skies ranged from sunny to mostly sunny, and temperatures were between 65 and 68 degrees. And in southern Minnesota, it was sunny, with a temperature of 64 at Worthington, 64 at Marshall, and 62 at Mankato. It was cloudy, with a temperature of 57 at Minneapolis, and 54 at Rochester. Once again, at 10 a.m. Sioux City had a temperature of 66. The current time is 10:51 a.m. Central Daylight Time. Operating on a frequency of 162.475 MHz, this is NOAA Weather Radio Station WXL62, broadcasting from a transmitter near Lawton, Iowa. Our program originates from the National Weather Service in Sioux Falls and serves Sioux City and the surrounding Sioux Land area. This hazardous weather outlook is for northwest Iowa, west central Iowa, southwest Minnesota, northeast Nebraska, central South Dakota, east central South Dakota, south central South Dakota, and southeast South Dakota. For today and tonight, better chances exist for more widespread showers and thunderstorms Tuesday night into Wednesday morning. While the severe weather potential is low at this time 10%, an occasional strong wind gust up to 50 miles an hour will be possible with some activity. For Wednesday through Monday, strengthening northwesterly winds will return by Wednesday with gusts between 40 to 50 miles an hour expected. Additional showers with isolated thunderstorms will be possible by Wednesday afternoon and evening. Severe weather is not expected. Spotter activation is not expected at this time. Your National Weather Service forecast for Sioux Land.

today, sunny. Highs in the upper 70s. Northwest winds 5 to 10 miles an hour with gusts up to 20 miles an hour. Tonight, mostly cloudy. A chance of showers and thunderstorms after midnight. Not as cool with lows in the lower 60s. South winds 10 to 15 miles an hour with gusts up to 30 miles an hour. Chance of rain 40%. Wednesday, mostly sunny. A slight chance of showers and thunderstorms in the morning. Windy with highs in the mid-80s. Southwest winds 10 to 15 miles an hour with gusts up to 30 miles an hour, increasing to northwest 20 to 30 miles an hour with gusts up to 45 miles an hour in the afternoon. Chance of rain 20%. Wednesday night, mostly clear and windy. Lows in the mid-50s. Northwest winds 20 to 30 miles an hour with gusts up to 45 miles an hour, diminishing to 10 to 15 miles an hour with gusts up to 25 miles an hour after midnight. Thursday, mostly sunny. Highs in the upper 70s. Northwest winds around 10 miles an hour with gusts up to 20 miles an hour. Thursday night, mostly clear. Lows in the lower 50s. Juneteenth, sunny. Highs in the mid-80s. Friday night, partly cloudy in the evening, then becoming mostly cloudy. A chance of showers after midnight. Lows in the lower 60s. Chance of rain 50%. Saturday, partly sunny. A chance of showers and thunderstorms in the afternoon. Highs in the mid-80s. Chance of rain 50%. Saturday night, showers likely with a chance of thunderstorms. Lows in the lower 60s. Chance of rain 70%. Sunday, mostly cloudy in the morning, then becoming partly sunny. A chance of showers and thunderstorms. Highs in the lower 80s. Chance of rain 50%. Sunday night, partly cloudy. A chance of showers in the evening. Lows in the upper 50s. Chance of rain 50%. Monday, partly sunny. Highs in the upper 70s. At 10 a.m., in Sioux City, the temperature was 66, and the dew point 43. The relative humidity was 43%. Wind was north at 10 miles an hour. The pressure was 29.84 inches and falling. Elsewhere in northwest Iowa, Morris was sunny and 64. Spencer had light rain and 65. Other conditions across the northern plains, farther east in Iowa, it was mostly sunny, and temperatures were between 62 and 65 degrees. In eastern Nebraska, skies ranged from sunny to mostly sunny, and temperatures were between 67 and 70 degrees. In eastern South Dakota, skies ranged from sunny to mostly sunny, and temperatures were between 65 and 68 degrees. And in southern Minnesota, it was sunny, with a temperature of 64 at Worthington, 64 at Marshall, and 62 at Mankato. It was cloudy, with a temperature of 57 at Minneapolis, and 54 at Rochester. Once again, at 10 a.m. Sioux City had a temperature of 66. The current time is 10:56 a.m. Central Daylight Time. Operating on a frequency of 162.475 MHz, this is NOAA Weather Radio Station WXL62, broadcasting from a transmitter near Lawton, Iowa. Our program originates from the National Weather Service in Sioux Falls and serves Sioux City and the surrounding Siouxland area. This hazardous weather outlook is for northwest Iowa, west central Iowa, southwest Minnesota, northeast Nebraska, central South Dakota, east central South Dakota, south central South Dakota, and southeast South Dakota. For today and tonight, better chances exist for more widespread showers and thunderstorms Tuesday night into Wednesday morning. While the severe weather potential is low at this time 10%, an occasional strong wind gust up to 50 miles an hour will be possible with some activity. For Wednesday through Monday, strengthening northwesterly winds will return by Wednesday with gusts between 40 to 50 miles an hour expected. Additional showers with isolated thunderstorms will be possible by Wednesday afternoon and evening. Severe weather is not expected. Spotter activation is not expected at this time. Your National Weather Service forecast for Siouxland. Today, sunny.

highs in the upper 70s. Northwest winds 5 to 10 miles an hour with gusts up to 20 miles an hour. Tonight, mostly cloudy. A chance of showers and thunderstorms after midnight. Not as cool with lows in the lower 60s. South winds 10 to 15 miles an hour with gusts up to 30 miles an hour. Chance of rain 40%. Wednesday, mostly sunny. A slight chance of showers and thunderstorms in the morning. Windy with highs in the mid-80s. Southwest winds 10 to 15 miles an hour with gusts up to 30 miles an hour, increasing to northwest 20 to 30 miles an hour with gusts up to 45 miles an hour in the afternoon. Chance of rain 20%. Wednesday night, mostly clear and windy. Lows in the mid-50s. Northwest winds 20 to 30 miles an hour with gusts up to 45 miles an hour, diminishing to 10 to 15 miles an hour with gusts up to 25 miles an hour after midnight. Thursday, mostly sunny. Highs in the upper 70s. Northwest winds around 10 miles an hour with gusts up to 20 miles an hour. Thursday night, mostly clear. Lows in the lower 50s. Juneteenth, sunny. Highs in the mid-80s. Friday night, partly cloudy in the evening, then becoming mostly cloudy. A chance of showers after midnight. Lows in the lower 60s. Chance of rain 50%. Saturday, partly sunny. A chance of showers and thunderstorms in the afternoon. Highs in the mid-80s. Chance of rain 50%. Saturday night, showers likely with a chance of thunderstorms. Lows in the lower 60s. Chance of rain 70%. Sunday, mostly cloudy in the morning, then becoming partly sunny. A chance of showers and thunderstorms. Highs in the lower 80s. Chance of rain 50%. Sunday night, partly cloudy. A chance of showers in the evening. Lows in the upper 50s. Chance of rain 50%. Monday, partly sunny. Highs in the upper 70s. At 10 a.m., in Sioux City, the temperature was 66, and the dew point 43. The relative humidity was 43%. Wind was north at 10 miles an hour. The pressure was 29.84 inches and falling. Elsewhere in northwest Iowa, Morris was sunny and 64. Spencer had light rain and 65. Other conditions across the northern plains, farther east in Iowa, it was mostly sunny, and temperatures were between 62 and 65 degrees. In eastern Nebraska, skies ranged from sunny to mostly sunny, and temperatures were between 67 and 70 degrees. In eastern South Dakota, skies ranged from sunny to mostly sunny, and temperatures were between 65 and 68 degrees. And in southern Minnesota, it was sunny, with a temperature of 64 at Worthington, 64 at Marshall, and 62 at Mankato. It was cloudy, with a temperature of 57 at Minneapolis, and 54 at Rochester. Once again, at 10 a.m. Sioux City had a temperature of 66. At 11 a.m., in Sioux City, the temperature was 70, and the dew point 44. The relative humidity was 39%. Wind was north at 7 miles an hour. The pressure was 29.83 inches and falling. Elsewhere in northwest Iowa, Morris was sunny and 68. Spencer had light rain and 68. Other conditions across the northern plains, farther east in Iowa, skies ranged from mostly sunny to partly sunny, and temperatures were between 63 and 68 degrees. In eastern Nebraska, skies ranged from sunny to mostly sunny, and temperatures were between 70 and 71 degrees. In eastern South Dakota, temperatures were between 68 and 72 degrees. It was sunny at Mitchell and Yankton. At Sioux Falls, it was partly sunny. And in southern Minnesota, it was sunny, with a temperature of 67 at Worthington, 67 at Marshall, and 65 at Mankato. At Minneapolis, it was partly sunny, with a temperature of 61. At Rochester, it was cloudy, with a temperature of 56. Once again, at 11 a.m. Sioux City had a temperature of 70. The current time is 11:03 a.m. Central Daylight Time.

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Our program originates from the National Weather Service in Sioux Falls and serves Sioux City and the surrounding Siouxland area. This hazardous weather outlook is for northwest Iowa, west central Iowa, southwest Minnesota, northeast Nebraska, central South Dakota, east central South Dakota, south central South Dakota, and southeast South Dakota. For today and tonight, better chances exist for more widespread showers and thunderstorms Tuesday night into Wednesday morning. While the severe weather potential is low at this time, 10%, an occasional strong wind gust up to 50 miles an hour will be possible with some activity. For Wednesday through Monday, strengthening northwesterly winds will return by Wednesday with gusts between 40 to 50 miles an hour expected. Additional showers with isolated thunderstorms will be possible by Wednesday afternoon and evening. Severe weather is not expected. Spotter activation is not expected at this time. Your National Weather Service forecast for Siouxland. Today, sunny. Highs in the upper 70s. Northwest winds 5 to 10 miles an hour with gusts up to 20 miles an hour. Tonight, mostly cloudy. A chance of showers and thunderstorms after midnight. Not as cool with lows in the lower 60s. South winds 10 to 15 miles an hour with gusts up to 30 miles an hour. Chance of rain 40%. Wednesday, mostly sunny. A slight chance of showers and thunderstorms in the morning. Windy with highs in the mid-80s. Southwest winds 10 to 15 miles an hour with gusts up to 30 miles an hour, increasing to northwest 20 to 30 miles an hour with gusts up to 45 miles an hour in the afternoon. Chance of rain 20%. Wednesday night, mostly clear and windy. Lows in the mid-50s. Northwest winds 20 to 30 miles an hour with gusts up to 45 miles an hour, diminishing to 10 to 15 miles an hour with gusts up to 25 miles an hour after midnight. Thursday, mostly sunny. Highs in the upper 70s. Northwest winds around 10 miles an hour with gusts up to 20 miles an hour. Thursday night, mostly clear. Lows in the lower 50s. Juneteenth, sunny. Highs in the mid-80s. Friday night, partly cloudy in the evening, then becoming mostly cloudy. A chance of showers after midnight. Lows in the lower 60s. Chance of rain 50%. Saturday, partly sunny. A chance of showers and thunderstorms in the afternoon. Highs in the mid-80s. Chance of rain 50%. Saturday night, showers likely with a chance of thunderstorms. Lows in the lower 60s. Chance of rain 70%. Sunday, mostly cloudy in the morning, then becoming partly sunny. A chance of showers and thunderstorms. Highs in the lower 80s. Chance of rain 50%. Sunday night, partly cloudy. A chance of showers in the evening. Lows in the upper 50s. Chance of rain 50%. Monday, partly sunny. Highs in the upper 70s. At 11 a.m., in Sioux City, the temperature was 70, and the dew point 44. The relative humidity was 39%. Wind was north at 7 miles an hour. The pressure was 29.83 inches and falling. Elsewhere in northwest Iowa, Morris was sunny and 68. Spencer had light rain and 68. Other conditions across the northern plains, farther east in Iowa, skies ranged from mostly sunny to partly sunny, and temperatures were between 63 and 68 degrees. In eastern Nebraska, skies ranged from sunny to mostly sunny, and temperatures were between 70 and 71 degrees. In eastern South Dakota, temperatures were between 68 and 72 degrees. It was sunny at Mitchell and Yankton. At Sioux Falls, it was partly sunny. And in southern Minnesota, it was sunny, with a temperature of 67 at Worthington, 67 at Marshall, and 65 at Mankato. At Minneapolis, it was partly sunny, with a temperature of 61. At Rochester, it was cloudy, with a temperature of 56. Once again, at 11 a.m., Sioux City had a temperature of 70.

The current time is 11:08 a.m. Central Daylight Time. Operating on a frequency of 162.475 MHz, this is NOAA Weather Radio Station WXL62, broadcasting from a transmitter near Lawton, Iowa. Our program originates from the National Weather Service in Sioux Falls and serves Sioux City and the surrounding Siouxland area. This hazardous weather outlook is for northwest Iowa, west central Iowa, southwest Minnesota, northeast Nebraska, central South Dakota, east central South Dakota, south central South Dakota, and southeast South Dakota. For today and tonight, better chances exist for more widespread showers and thunderstorms Tuesday night into Wednesday morning. While the severe weather potential is low at this time 10%, an occasional strong wind gust up to 50 miles an hour will be possible with some activity. For Wednesday through Monday, strengthening northwesterly winds will return by Wednesday with gusts between 40 to 50 miles an hour expected. Additional showers with isolated thunderstorms will be possible by Wednesday afternoon and evening. Severe weather is not expected. Spotter activation is not expected at this time. Your National Weather Service forecast for Siouxland. Today, sunny. Highs in the upper 70s. Northwest winds 5 to 10 miles an hour with gusts up to 20 miles an hour. Tonight, mostly cloudy. A chance of showers and thunderstorms after midnight. Not as cool with lows in the lower 60s. South winds 10 to 15 miles an hour with gusts up to 30 miles an hour. Chance of rain 40%. Wednesday, mostly sunny. A slight chance of showers and thunderstorms in the morning. Windy with highs in the mid-80s. Southwest winds 10 to 15 miles an hour with gusts up to 30 miles an hour, increasing to northwest 20 to 30 miles an hour with gusts up to 45 miles an hour in the afternoon. Chance of rain 20%. Wednesday night, mostly clear and windy. Lows in the mid-50s. Northwest winds 20 to 30 miles an hour with gusts up to 45 miles an hour, diminishing to 10 to 15 miles an hour with gusts up to 25 miles an hour after midnight. Thursday, mostly sunny. Highs in the upper 70s. Northwest winds around 10 miles an hour with gusts up to 20 miles an hour. Thursday night, mostly clear. Lows in the lower 50s. Juneteenth, sunny. Highs in the mid-80s. Friday night, partly cloudy in the evening, then becoming mostly cloudy. A chance of showers after midnight. Lows in the lower 60s. Chance of rain 50%. Saturday, partly sunny. A chance of showers and thunderstorms in the afternoon. Highs in the mid-80s. Chance of rain 50%. Saturday night, showers likely with a chance of thunderstorms. Lows in the lower 60s. Chance of rain 70%. Sunday, mostly cloudy in the morning, then becoming partly sunny. A chance of showers and thunderstorms. Highs in the lower 80s. Chance of rain 50%. Sunday night, partly cloudy. A chance of showers in the evening. Lows in the upper 50s. Chance of rain 50%. Monday, partly sunny. Highs in the upper 70s. At 11 a.m., in Sioux City, the temperature was 70, and the dew point 44. The relative humidity was 39%. Wind was north at 7 miles an hour. The pressure was 29.83 inches and falling. Elsewhere in northwest Iowa, Morris was sunny and 68. Cherokee was sunny and 70. Spencer had light rain and 68. Other conditions across the northern plains, farther east in Iowa, skies ranged from mostly sunny to partly sunny, and temperatures were between 63 and 68 degrees. In eastern Nebraska, skies ranged from sunny to mostly sunny, and temperatures were between 70 and 71 degrees. In eastern South Dakota, skies ranged from mostly sunny to partly sunny, and temperatures were between 68 and 72 degrees. And in southern Minnesota, it was sunny, with a temperature of 67 at Worthington, 67 at Marshall, and 65 at Mankato. At Minneapolis, it was partly sunny, with a temperature of 61. At Rochester, it was cloudy, with a temperature of

56. Once again, at 11 a.m. Sioux City had a temperature of 70. The current time is 11:13 a.m. Central Daylight Time. Operating on a frequency of 162.475 MHz, this is NOAA Weather Radio Station WXL62, broadcasting from a transmitter near Lawton, Iowa. Our program originates from the National Weather Service in Sioux Falls and serves Sioux City and the surrounding Siouxland area. This hazardous weather outlook is for northwest Iowa, west central Iowa, southwest Minnesota, northeast Nebraska, central South Dakota, east central South Dakota, south central South Dakota, and southeast South Dakota. For today and tonight, better chances exist for more widespread showers and thunderstorms Tuesday night into Wednesday morning. While the severe weather potential is low at this time, 10%, an occasional strong wind gust up to 50 miles an hour will be possible with some activity. For Wednesday through Monday, strengthening northwesterly winds will return by Wednesday with gusts between 40 to 50 miles an hour expected. Additional showers with isolated thunderstorms will be possible by Wednesday afternoon and evening. Severe weather is not expected. Spotter activation is not expected at this time. Your National Weather Service forecast for Siouxland. Today, sunny. Highs in the upper 70s. Northwest winds 5 to 10 miles an hour with gusts up to 20 miles an hour. Tonight, mostly cloudy. A chance of showers and thunderstorms after midnight. Not as cool with lows in the lower 60s. South winds 10 to 15 miles an hour with gusts up to 30 miles an hour. Chance of rain 40%. Wednesday, mostly sunny. A slight chance of showers and thunderstorms in the morning. Windy with highs in the mid-80s. Southwest winds 10 to 15 miles an hour with gusts up to 30 miles an hour, increasing to northwest 20 to 30 miles an hour with gusts up to 45 miles an hour in the afternoon. Chance of rain 20%. Wednesday night, mostly clear and windy. Lows in the mid-50s. Northwest winds 20 to 30 miles an hour with gusts up to 45 miles an hour, diminishing to 10 to 15 miles an hour with gusts up to 25 miles an hour after midnight. Thursday, mostly sunny. Highs in the upper 70s. Northwest winds around 10 miles an hour with gusts up to 20 miles an hour. Thursday night, mostly clear. Lows in the lower 50s. Juneteenth, sunny. Highs in the mid-80s. Friday night, partly cloudy in the evening, then becoming mostly cloudy. A chance of showers after midnight. Lows in the lower 60s. Chance of rain 50%. Saturday, partly sunny. A chance of showers and thunderstorms in the afternoon. Highs in the mid-80s. Chance of rain 50%. Saturday night, showers likely with a chance of thunderstorms. Lows in the lower 60s. Chance of rain 70%. Sunday, mostly cloudy in the morning, then becoming partly sunny. A chance of showers and thunderstorms. Highs in the lower 80s. Chance of rain 50%. Sunday night, partly cloudy. A chance of showers in the evening. Lows in the upper 50s. Chance of rain 50%. Monday, partly sunny. Highs in the upper 70s. At 11 a.m., in Sioux City, the temperature was 70, and the dew point 44. The relative humidity was 39%. Wind was north at 7 miles an hour. The pressure was 29.83 inches and falling. Elsewhere in northwest Iowa, Morris was sunny and 68. Cherokee was sunny and 70. Spencer had light rain and 68. Other conditions across the northern plains, farther east in Iowa, skies ranged from mostly sunny to partly sunny, and temperatures were between 63 and 68 degrees. In eastern Nebraska, skies ranged from sunny to mostly sunny, and temperatures were between 70 and 71 degrees. In eastern South Dakota, skies ranged from mostly sunny to partly sunny, and temperatures were between 68 and 72 degrees. And in southern Minnesota, it was sunny, with a temperature of 67 at Worthington, 67 at Marshall, and 65 at Mankato. At Minneapolis, it was

partly sunny with a temperature of 61. At Rochester, it was cloudy with a temperature of 56. Once again, at 11 a.m., Sioux City had a temperature of 70. The current time is 11:18 a.m. Central Daylight Time. Operating on a frequency of 162.475 MHz, this is NOAA Weather Radio Station WXL62, broadcasting from a transmitter near Lawton, Iowa. Our program originates from the National Weather Service in Sioux Falls and serves Sioux City and the surrounding Siouxland area. This hazardous weather outlook is for northwest Iowa, west central Iowa, southwest Minnesota, northeast Nebraska, central South Dakota, east central South Dakota, south central South Dakota, and southeast South Dakota. For today and tonight, better chances exist for more widespread showers and thunderstorms Tuesday night into Wednesday morning. While the severe weather potential is low at this time, 10%, an occasional strong wind gust up to 50 miles an hour will be possible with some activity. For Wednesday through Monday, strengthening northwesterly winds will return by Wednesday with gusts between 40 to 50 miles an hour expected. Additional showers with isolated thunderstorms will be possible by Wednesday afternoon and evening. Severe weather is not expected. Spotter activation is not expected at this time. Your National Weather Service forecast for Siouxland. Today, sunny. Highs in the upper 70s. Northwest winds 5 to 10 miles an hour with gusts up to 20 miles an hour. Tonight, mostly cloudy. A chance of showers and thunderstorms after midnight. Not as cool with lows in the lower 60s. South winds 10 to 15 miles an hour with gusts up to 30 miles an hour. Chance of rain 40%. Wednesday, mostly sunny. A slight chance of showers and thunderstorms in the morning. Windy with highs in the mid-80s. Southwest winds 10 to 15 miles an hour with gusts up to 30 miles an hour, increasing to northwest 20 to 30 miles an hour with gusts up to 45 miles an hour in the afternoon. Chance of rain 20%. Wednesday night, mostly clear and windy. Lows in the mid-50s. Northwest winds 20 to 30 miles an hour with gusts up to 45 miles an hour, diminishing to 10 to 15 miles an hour with gusts up to 25 miles an hour after midnight. Thursday, mostly sunny. Highs in the upper 70s. Northwest winds around 10 miles an hour with gusts up to 20 miles an hour. Thursday night, mostly clear. Lows in the lower 50s. Juneteenth, sunny. Highs in the mid-80s. Friday night, partly cloudy in the evening, then becoming mostly cloudy. A chance of showers after midnight. Lows in the lower 60s. Chance of rain 50%. Saturday, partly sunny. A chance of showers and thunderstorms in the afternoon. Highs in the mid-80s. Chance of rain 50%. Saturday night, showers likely with a chance of thunderstorms. Lows in the lower 60s. Chance of rain 70%. Sunday, mostly cloudy in the morning, then becoming partly sunny. A chance of showers and thunderstorms. Highs in the lower 80s. Chance of rain 50%. Sunday night, partly cloudy. A chance of showers in the evening. Lows in the upper 50s. Chance of rain 50%. Monday, partly sunny. Highs in the upper 70s. At 11 a.m., in Sioux City, the temperature was 70, and the dew point 44. The relative humidity was 39%. Wind was north at 7 miles an hour. The pressure was 29.83 inches and falling. Elsewhere in northwest Iowa, Morris was sunny and 68. Cherokee was sunny and 70. Spencer had light rain and 68. Other conditions across the northern plains, farther east in Iowa, skies ranged from mostly sunny to partly sunny, and temperatures were between 63 and 68 degrees. In eastern Nebraska, skies ranged from sunny to mostly sunny, and temperatures were between 70 and 71 degrees. In eastern South Dakota, skies ranged from mostly sunny to partly sunny, and temperatures were between 68 and 72 degrees. And in southern Minnesota, it was sunny, with a temperature of 67.

Attention, 67 Ed Marshall and 65 Ed Mankato. At Minneapolis, it was partly sunny, with a temperature of 61. At Rochester, it was cloudy, with a temperature of 56. Once again, at 11 a.m. Sioux City had a temperature of 70. The current time is 11:23 a.m. Central Daylight Time. Operating on a frequency of 162.475 MHz, this is NOAA Weather Radio Station WXL62, broadcasting from a transmitter near Lawton, Iowa. Our program originates from the National Weather Service in Sioux Falls and serves Sioux City and the surrounding Siouxland area. This hazardous weather outlook is for northwest Iowa, west central Iowa, southwest Minnesota, northeast Nebraska, central South Dakota, east central South Dakota, south central South Dakota, and southeast South Dakota. For today and tonight, better chances exist for more widespread showers and thunderstorms Tuesday night into Wednesday morning. While the severe weather potential is low at this time, 10%, an occasional strong wind gust up to 50 miles an hour will be possible with some activity. For Wednesday through Monday, strengthening northwesterly winds will return by Wednesday with gusts between 40 to 50 miles an hour expected. Additional showers with isolated thunderstorms will be possible by Wednesday afternoon and evening. Severe weather is not expected. Spotter activation is not expected at this time. Your National Weather Service forecast for Siouxland. Today, sunny. Highs in the upper 70s. Northwest winds 5 to 10 miles an hour with gusts up to 20 miles an hour. Tonight, mostly cloudy. A chance of showers and thunderstorms after midnight. Not as cool with lows in the lower 60s. South winds 10 to 15 miles an hour with gusts up to 30 miles an hour. Chance of rain 40%. Wednesday, mostly sunny. A slight chance of showers and thunderstorms in the morning. Windy with highs in the mid-80s. Southwest winds 10 to 15 miles an hour with gusts up to 30 miles an hour, increasing to northwest 20 to 30 miles an hour with gusts up to 45 miles an hour in the afternoon. Chance of rain 20%. Wednesday night, mostly clear and windy. Lows in the mid-50s. Northwest winds 20 to 30 miles an hour with gusts up to 45 miles an hour, diminishing to 10 to 15 miles an hour with gusts up to 25 miles an hour after midnight. Thursday, mostly sunny. Highs in the upper 70s. Northwest winds around 10 miles an hour with gusts up to 20 miles an hour. Thursday night, mostly clear. Lows in the lower 50s. Juneteenth, sunny. Highs in the mid-80s. Friday night, partly cloudy in the evening, then becoming mostly cloudy. A chance of showers after midnight. Lows in the lower 60s. Chance of rain 50%. Saturday, partly sunny. A chance of showers and thunderstorms in the afternoon. Highs in the mid-80s. Chance of rain 50%. Saturday night, showers likely with a chance of thunderstorms. Lows in the lower 60s. Chance of rain 70%. Sunday, mostly cloudy in the morning, then becoming partly sunny. A chance of showers and thunderstorms. Highs in the lower 80s. Chance of rain 50%. Sunday night, partly cloudy. A chance of showers in the evening. Lows in the upper 50s. Chance of rain 50%. Monday, partly sunny. Highs in the upper 70s. At 11 a.m., in Sioux City, the temperature was 70, and the dew point 44. The relative humidity was 39%. Wind was north at 7 miles an hour. The pressure was 29.83 inches and falling. Elsewhere in northwest Iowa, Morris was sunny and 68. Cherokee was sunny and 70. Spencer had light rain and 68. Other conditions across the northern plains, farther east in Iowa, skies ranged from mostly sunny to partly sunny, and temperatures were between 63 and 68 degrees. In eastern Nebraska, skies ranged from sunny to mostly sunny, and temperatures were between 70 and 71 degrees. In eastern South Dakota, skies ranged from mostly sunny to partly sunny, and temperatures were between 68 and
and 72 degrees. And in southern Minnesota, it was sunny with a temperature of 67 at Worthington, 67 at Marshall, and 65 at Mankato. At Minneapolis, it was partly sunny with a temperature of 61. At Rochester, it was cloudy with a temperature of 56. Once again, at 11 a.m. Sioux City had a temperature of 70. The current time is 11:28 a.m. Central Daylight Time. Operating on a frequency of 162.475 MHz, this is NOAA Weather Radio Station WXL62, broadcasting from a transmitter near Lawton, Iowa. Our program originates from the National Weather Service in Sioux Falls and serves Sioux City and the surrounding Siouxland area. This hazardous weather outlook is for northwest Iowa, west central Iowa, southwest Minnesota, northeast Nebraska, central South Dakota, east central South Dakota, south central South Dakota, and southeast South Dakota. For today and tonight, better chances exist for more widespread showers and thunderstorms Tuesday night into Wednesday morning. While the severe weather potential is low at this time, 10%, an occasional strong wind gust up to 50 miles an hour will be possible with some activity. For Wednesday through Monday, strengthening northwesterly winds will return by Wednesday with gusts between 40 to 50 miles an hour expected. Additional showers with isolated thunderstorms will be possible by Wednesday afternoon and evening. Severe weather is not expected. Spotter activation is not expected at this time. Your National Weather Service forecast for Siouxland. Today, sunny. Highs in the upper 70s. Northwest winds 5 to 10 miles an hour with gusts up to 20 miles an hour. Tonight, mostly cloudy. A chance of showers and thunderstorms after midnight. Not as cool with lows in the lower 60s. South winds 10 to 15 miles an hour with gusts up to 30 miles an hour. Chance of rain 40%. Wednesday, mostly sunny. A slight chance of showers and thunderstorms in the morning. Windy with highs in the mid-80s. Southwest winds 10 to 15 miles an hour with gusts up to 30 miles an hour, increasing to northwest 20 to 30 miles an hour with gusts up to 45 miles an hour in the afternoon. Chance of rain 20%. Wednesday night, mostly clear and windy. Lows in the mid-50s. Northwest winds 20 to 30 miles an hour with gusts up to 45 miles an hour, diminishing to 10 to 15 miles an hour with gusts up to 25 miles an hour after midnight. Thursday, mostly sunny. Highs in the upper 70s. Northwest winds around 10 miles an hour with gusts up to 20 miles an hour. Thursday night, mostly clear. Lows in the lower 50s. Juneteenth, sunny. Highs in the mid-80s. Friday night, partly cloudy in the evening, then becoming mostly cloudy. A chance of showers after midnight. Lows in the lower 60s. Chance of rain 50%. Saturday, partly sunny. A chance of showers and thunderstorms in the afternoon. Highs in the mid-80s. Chance of rain 50%. Saturday night, showers likely with a chance of thunderstorms. Lows in the lower 60s. Chance of rain 70%. Sunday, mostly cloudy in the morning, then becoming partly sunny. A chance of showers and thunderstorms. Highs in the lower 80s. Chance of rain 50%. Sunday night, partly cloudy. A chance of showers in the evening. Lows in the upper 50s. Chance of rain 50%. Monday, partly sunny. Highs in the upper 70s. At 11 a.m., in Sioux City, the temperature was 70, and the dew point 44. The relative humidity was 39%. Wind was north at 7 miles an hour. The pressure was 29.83 inches and falling. Elsewhere in northwest Iowa, Morris was sunny and 68. Cherokee was sunny and 70. Spencer had light rain and 68. Other conditions across the northern plains, farther east in Iowa, skies ranged from mostly sunny to partly sunny, and 30 and 70. Spencer had light rain and 68. Other conditions across the northern plains, farther east in Iowa, skies ranged from mostly sunny to partly sunny, and

Temperatures were between 63 and 68 degrees. In eastern Nebraska, skies ranged from sunny to mostly sunny, and temperatures were between 70 and 71 degrees. In eastern South Dakota, skies ranged from mostly sunny to partly sunny, and temperatures were between 68 and 72 degrees. And in southern Minnesota, it was sunny, with a temperature of 67 at Worthington, 67 at Marshall, and 65 at Mankato. At Minneapolis, it was partly sunny, with a temperature of 61. At Rochester, it was cloudy, with a temperature of 56. Once again, at 11 a.m., Sioux City had a temperature of 70. A weather message for the following county, Monona, Iowa, and the following counties in Nebraska, Thurston and Burt. Wind advisory in effect from noon to 9 p.m. Wednesday. What? Northwest winds 21 to 31 miles an hour with peak gusts up to 47 miles an hour expected. Where? Portions of west central Iowa and east central and northeast Nebraska. When? From noon to 9 p.m. Wednesday. Impacts. Gusty winds will blow around unsecured objects. Tree limbs could be blown down and a few power outages may result. The current time is 11:34 a.m. Central Daylight Time. Operating on a frequency of 162.475 MHz, this is NOAA Weather Radio Station WXL62, broadcasting from a transmitter near Lawton, Iowa. Our program originates from the National Weather Service in Sioux Falls and serves Sioux City and the surrounding Siouxland area. This hazardous weather outlook is for northwest Iowa, west central Iowa, southwest Minnesota, northeast Nebraska, central South Dakota, east central South Dakota, south central South Dakota, and southeast South Dakota. For today and tonight, better chances exist for more widespread showers and thunderstorms Tuesday night into Wednesday morning. While the severe weather potential is low at this time, 10%, an occasional strong wind gust up to 50 miles an hour will be possible with some activity. For Wednesday through Monday, strengthening northwesterly winds will return by Wednesday with gusts between 40 to 50 miles an hour expected. Additional showers with isolated thunderstorms will be possible by Wednesday afternoon and evening. Severe weather is not expected. Spotter activation is not expected at this time. Your National Weather Service forecast for Siouxland. This afternoon, sunny. Highs in the upper 70s. Northwest winds 5 to 10 miles an hour. Tonight, mostly cloudy. A chance of showers and thunderstorms after midnight. Lows in the lower 60s. South winds 10 to 15 miles an hour with gusts up to 30 miles an hour. Chance of rain 50%. Wednesday, mostly sunny. A chance of showers and thunderstorms in the morning. Windy with highs in the mid-80s. Southwest winds 10 to 15 miles an hour with gusts up to 25 miles an hour, increasing to northwest 20 to 30 miles an hour with gusts up to 45 miles an hour in the afternoon. Chance of rain 50%. Wednesday night, mostly clear and windy. Lows in the mid-50s. Northwest winds 20 to 30 miles an hour with gusts up to 45 miles an hour, diminishing to 10 to 15 miles an hour with gusts up to 25 miles an hour after midnight. Thursday, mostly sunny. Highs in the upper 70s. Northwest winds around 10 miles an hour with gusts up to 20 miles an hour. Thursday night, mostly clear. Lows in the lower 50s. Juneteenth, sunny. Highs in the mid-80s. Friday night, partly cloudy in the evening, then becoming mostly cloudy. A chance of showers after midnight. Lows in the lower 60s. Chance of rain 50%. Saturday, partly sunny. A chance of showers and thunderstorms in the afternoon. Highs in the mid-80s. Chance of rain 50%. Saturday night, showers likely with a chance of thunderstorms. Lows in the lower 60s. Chance of rain 70%. Sunday, mostly cloudy in the morning, then becoming partly sunny. A chance of showers and thunderstorms. Highs in the lower 80s. Chance of rain 50%. Sunday night, partly cloudy. A chance of showers in the evening. Lows in the upper 50s.

chance of rain 50%. Monday, partly sunny. Highs in the upper 70s. At 11 a.m., in Sioux City, the temperature was 70, and the dew point 44. The relative humidity was 39%. Wind was north at 7 miles an hour. The pressure was 29.83 inches and falling. Elsewhere in northwest Iowa, Morris was sunny and 68. Cherokee was sunny and 70. Spencer had light rain and 68. Other conditions across the northern plains, farther east in Iowa, skies ranged from mostly sunny to partly sunny, and temperatures were between 63 and 68 degrees. In eastern Nebraska, skies ranged from sunny to mostly sunny, and temperatures were between 70 and 71 degrees. In eastern South Dakota, skies ranged from mostly sunny to partly sunny, and temperatures were between 68 and 72 degrees. And in southern Minnesota, it was sunny, with a temperature of 67 at Worthington, 67 at Marshall, and 65 at Mankato. At Minneapolis, it was partly sunny, with a temperature of 61. At Rochester, it was cloudy, with a temperature of 56. Once again, at 11 a.m. Sioux City had a temperature of 70. A weather message for the following county, Monona, Iowa, and the following counties, in Nebraska, Thurston and Burt. Wind advisory in effect from noon to 9 p.m. Wednesday. What? Northwest winds 21 to 31 miles an hour with peak gusts up to 47 miles an hour expected. Where? Portions of west central Iowa and east central and northeast Nebraska. When? From noon to 9 p.m. Wednesday. Impacts. Gusty winds will blow around unsecured objects. Tree limbs could be blown down and a few power outages may result. The current time is 11:40 a.m. Central Daylight Time. Operating on a frequency of 162.475 MHz, this is NOAA Weather Radio Station WXL62, broadcasting from a transmitter near Lawton, Iowa. Our program originates from the National Weather Service in Sioux Falls and serves Sioux City and the surrounding Siouxland area. This hazardous weather outlook is for northwest Iowa, west central Iowa, southwest Minnesota, northeast Nebraska, central South Dakota, east central South Dakota, south central South Dakota, and southeast South Dakota. For today and tonight, better chances exist for more widespread showers and thunderstorms Tuesday night into Wednesday morning. While the severe weather potential is low at this time 10%, an occasional strong wind gust up to 50 miles an hour will be possible with some activity. For Wednesday through Monday, strengthening northwesterly winds will return by Wednesday with gusts between 40 to 50 miles an hour expected. Additional showers with isolated thunderstorms will be possible by Wednesday afternoon and evening. Severe weather is not expected. Spotter activation is not expected at this time. Your National Weather Service forecast for Siouxland. This afternoon, sunny. Highs in the upper 70s. Northwest winds 5 to 10 miles an hour. Tonight, mostly cloudy. A chance of showers and thunderstorms after midnight. Lows in the lower 60s. South winds 10 to 15 miles an hour with gusts up to 30 miles an hour. Chance of rain 50%. Wednesday, mostly sunny. A chance of showers and thunderstorms in the morning. Windy with highs in the mid-80s. Southwest winds 10 to 15 miles an hour with gusts up to 25 miles an hour, increasing to northwest 20 to 30 miles an hour with gusts up to 45 miles an hour in the afternoon. Chance of rain 50%. Wednesday night, mostly clear and windy. Lows in the mid-50s. Northwest winds 20 to 30 miles an hour with gusts up to 45 miles an hour, diminishing to 10 to 15 miles an hour with gusts up to 25 miles an hour after midnight. Thursday, mostly sunny. Highs in the upper 70s. Northwest winds around 10 miles an hour with gusts up to 20 miles an hour. Thursday night, mostly clear. Lows in the lower 50s. Juneteenth, sunny. Highs in the mid-80s. Friday night, partly cloudy in the evening, then becoming mostly cloudy. A chance of showers after midnight. Lows in the lower 60s.

2.44. The relative humidity was 39%. Wind was north at 7 miles an hour. The pressure was 29.83 inches and falling. Elsewhere in northwest Iowa, Morris was sunny and 68. Cherokee was sunny and 70. Spencer had light rain and 68. Other conditions across the northern plains, farther east in Iowa, skies ranged from mostly sunny to partly sunny, and temperatures were between 63 and 68 degrees. In eastern Nebraska, skies ranged from sunny to mostly sunny, and temperatures were between 70 and 71 degrees. In eastern South Dakota, skies ranged from mostly sunny to partly sunny, and temperatures were between 68 and 72 degrees. And in southern Minnesota, it was sunny, with a temperature of 67 at Worthington, 67 at Marshall, and 65 at Mankato. At Minneapolis, it was partly sunny, with a temperature of 61. At Rochester, it was cloudy, with a temperature of 56. Once again, at 11 a.m. Sioux City had a temperature of 70. A weather message for the following county, Monona, Iowa, and the following counties, in Nebraska, Thurston and Burt. Wind advisory in effect from noon to 9 p.m. Wednesday. What? Northwest winds 21 to 31 miles an hour with peak gusts up to 47 miles an hour expected. Where? Portions of west central Iowa and east central and northeast Nebraska. When? From noon to 9 p.m. Wednesday. Impacts. Gusty winds will blow around unsecured objects. Tree limbs could be blown down and a few power outages may result. The current time is 11:45 a.m. Central Daylight Time. Operating on a frequency of 162.475 megahertz, this is NOAA Weather Radio Station WXL62, broadcasting from a transmitter near Lawton, Iowa. Our program originates from the National Weather Service in Sioux Falls and serves Sioux City and the surrounding Siouxland area. This hazardous weather outlook is for northwest Iowa, west central Iowa, southwest Minnesota, northeast Nebraska, central South Dakota, east central South Dakota, south central South Dakota, and southeast South Dakota. For today and tonight, better chances exist for more widespread showers and thunderstorms Tuesday night into Wednesday morning. While the severe weather potential is low at this time 10%, an occasional strong wind gust up to 50 miles an hour will be possible with some activity. For Wednesday through Monday, strengthening northwesterly winds will return by Wednesday with gusts between 40 to 50 miles an hour expected. Additional showers with isolated thunderstorms will be possible by Wednesday afternoon and evening. Severe weather is not expected. Spotter activation is not expected at this time. Your National Weather Service forecast for Siouxland. This afternoon, sunny. Highs in the upper 70s. Northwest winds 5 to 10 miles an hour. Tonight, mostly cloudy. A chance of showers and thunderstorms after midnight. Lows in the lower 60s. South winds 10 to 15 miles an hour with gusts up to 30 miles an hour. Chance of rain 50%. Wednesday, mostly sunny. A chance of showers and thunderstorms in the morning. Windy with highs in the mid-80s. Southwest winds 10 to 15 miles an hour with gusts up to 25 miles an hour, increasing to northwest 20 to 30 miles an hour with gusts up to 45 miles an hour in the afternoon. Chance of rain 50%. Wednesday night, mostly clear and windy. Lows in the mid-50s. Northwest winds 20 to 30 miles an hour with gusts up to 45 miles an hour, diminishing to 10 to 15 miles an hour with gusts up to 25 miles an hour after midnight. Thursday, mostly sunny. Highs in the upper 70s. Northwest winds around 10 miles an hour with gusts up to 20 miles an hour. Thursday night, mostly clear. Lows in the lower 50s. Juneteenth, sunny. Highs in the mid-80s. Friday night, partly cloudy in the evening, then becoming mostly cloudy. A chance of showers after midnight. Lows in the lower 60s. Chance of rain 50%. Saturday, partly sunny. A chance of showers and thunderstorms in the afternoon. Highs in the mid-80s. Chance of rain 50%.

10%. Saturday night, showers likely with a chance of thunderstorms. Lows in the lower 60s. Chance of rain 70%. Sunday, mostly cloudy in the morning, then becoming partly sunny. A chance of showers and thunderstorms. Highs in the lower 80s. Chance of rain 50%. Sunday night, partly cloudy. A chance of showers in the evening. Lows in the upper 50s. Chance of rain 50%. Monday, partly sunny. Highs in the upper 70s. At 11 a.m., in Sioux City, the temperature was 70, and the dew point 44. The relative humidity was 39%. Wind was north at 7 miles an hour. The pressure was 29.83 inches and falling. Elsewhere in northwest Iowa, Morris was sunny and 68. Cherokee was sunny and 70. Spencer had light rain and 68. Other conditions across the northern plains, farther east in Iowa, skies ranged from mostly sunny to partly sunny, and temperatures were between 63 and 68 degrees. In eastern Nebraska, skies ranged from sunny to mostly sunny, and temperatures were between 70 and 71 degrees. In eastern South Dakota, skies ranged from mostly sunny to partly sunny, and temperatures were between 68 and 72 degrees. And in southern Minnesota, it was sunny, with a temperature of 67 at Worthington, 67 at Marshall, and 65 at Mankato. At Minneapolis, it was partly sunny, with a temperature of 61. At Rochester, it was cloudy, with a temperature of 56. Once again, at 11 a.m., Sioux City had a temperature of 70. A weather message for the following county, Monona, Iowa, and the following counties in Nebraska, Thurston and Burt. Wind advisory in effect from noon to 9 p.m. Wednesday. What? Northwest winds 21 to 31 miles an hour with peak gusts up to 47 miles an hour expected. Where? Portions of west central Iowa and east central and northeast Nebraska. When? From noon to 9 p.m. Wednesday. Impacts. Gusty winds will blow around unsecured objects. Tree limbs could be blown down and a few power outages may result. The current time is 11:51 a.m. Central Daylight Time. Operating on a frequency of 162.475 MHz, this is NOAA Weather Radio Station WXL62, broadcasting from a transmitter near Lawton, Iowa. Our program originates from the National Weather Service in Sioux Falls and serves Sioux City and the surrounding Siouxland area. This hazardous weather outlook is for northwest Iowa, west central Iowa, southwest Minnesota, northeast Nebraska, central South Dakota, east central South Dakota, south central South Dakota, and southeast South Dakota. For today and tonight, better chances exist for more widespread showers and thunderstorms Tuesday night into Wednesday morning. While the severe weather potential is low at this time 10%, an occasional strong wind gust up to 50 miles an hour will be possible with some activity. For Wednesday through Monday, strengthening northwesterly winds will return by Wednesday with gusts between 40 to 50 miles an hour expected. Additional showers with isolated thunderstorms will be possible by Wednesday afternoon and evening. Severe weather is not expected. Spotter activation is not expected at this time. Your National Weather Service forecast for Siouxland. This afternoon, sunny. Highs in the upper 70s. Northwest winds 5 to 10 miles an hour. Tonight, mostly cloudy. A chance of showers and thunderstorms after midnight. Lows in the lower 60s. South winds 10 to 15 miles an hour with gusts up to 30 miles an hour. Chance of rain 50%. Wednesday, mostly sunny. A chance of showers and thunderstorms in the morning. Windy with highs in the mid-80s. Southwest winds 10 to 15 miles an hour with gusts up to 25 miles an hour, increasing to northwest 20 to 30 miles an hour with gusts up to 45 miles an hour in the afternoon. Chance of rain 50%. Wednesday night, mostly clear and windy. Lows in the mid-50s. Northwest winds 20 to 30 miles an hour with gusts up to 45 miles an hour, diminishing to 10 to 15 miles an hour with gusts up to 25 miles an hour after midnight.

Thursday, mostly sunny. Highs in the upper 70s. Northwest winds around 10 miles an hour with gusts up to 20 miles an hour. Thursday night, mostly clear. Lows in the lower 50s. Juneteenth, sunny. Highs in the mid-80s. Friday night, partly cloudy in the evening, then becoming mostly cloudy. A chance of showers after midnight. Lows in the lower 60s. Chance of rain 50%. Saturday, partly sunny. A chance of showers and thunderstorms in the afternoon. Highs in the mid-80s. Chance of rain 50%. Saturday night, showers likely with a chance of thunderstorms. Lows in the lower 60s. Chance of rain 70%. Sunday, mostly cloudy in the morning, then becoming partly sunny. A chance of showers and thunderstorms. Highs in the lower 80s. Chance of rain 50%. Sunday night, partly cloudy. A chance of showers in the evening. Lows in the upper 50s. Chance of rain 50%. Monday, partly sunny. Highs in the upper 70s. At 11 a.m., in Sioux City, the temperature was 70, and the dew point 44. The relative humidity was 39%. Wind was north at 7 miles an hour. The pressure was 29.83 inches and falling. Elsewhere in northwest Iowa, Morris was sunny and 68. Cherokee was sunny and 70. Spencer had light rain and 68. Other conditions across the northern plains, farther east in Iowa, skies ranged from mostly sunny to partly sunny, and temperatures were between 63 and 68 degrees. In eastern Nebraska, skies ranged from sunny to mostly sunny, and temperatures were between 70 and 71 degrees. In eastern South Dakota, skies ranged from mostly sunny to partly sunny, and temperatures were between 68 and 72 degrees. And in southern Minnesota, it was sunny, with a temperature of 67 at Worthington, 67 at Marshall, and 65 at Mankato. At Minneapolis, it was partly sunny, with a temperature of 61. At Rochester, it was cloudy, with a temperature of 56. Once again, at 11 a.m. Sioux City had a temperature of 70. A weather message for the following county, Monona, Iowa, and the following counties, in Nebraska, Thurston and Burt. Wind advisory in effect from noon to 9 p.m. Wednesday. What? Northwest winds 21 to 31 miles an hour with peak gusts up to 47 miles an hour expected. Where? Portions of west central Iowa and east central and northeast Nebraska. When? From noon to 9 p.m. Wednesday. Impacts. Gusty winds will blow around unsecured objects. Tree limbs could be blown down and a few power outages may result. The current time is 11:57 a.m. Central Daylight Time. Operating on a frequency of 162.475 MHz, this is NOAA Weather Radio Station WXL62, broadcasting from a transmitter near Lawton, Iowa. Our program originates from the National Weather Service in Sioux Falls and serves Sioux City and the surrounding Siouxland area. This hazardous weather outlook is for northwest Iowa, west central Iowa, southwest Minnesota, northeast Nebraska, central South Dakota, east central South Dakota, south central South Dakota, and southeast South Dakota. For today and tonight, better chances exist for more widespread showers and thunderstorms Tuesday night into Wednesday morning. While the severe weather potential is low at this time 10%, an occasional strong wind gust up to 50 miles an hour will be possible with some activity. For Wednesday through Monday, strengthening northwesterly winds will return by Wednesday with gusts between 40 to 50 miles an hour expected. Additional showers with isolated thunderstorms will be possible by Wednesday afternoon and evening. Severe weather is not expected. Spotter activation is not expected at this time. Your National Weather Service forecast for Siouxland. This afternoon, sunny. Highs in the upper 70s. Northwest winds 5 to 10 miles an hour. Tonight, mostly cloudy. A chance of showers and thunderstorms after midnight. Lows in the lower 60s. South winds 10 to 15 miles an hour with gusts up to 30 miles an hour. Chance of rain.

50%. Wednesday, mostly sunny. A chance of showers and thunderstorms in the morning. Windy with highs in the mid-80s. Southwest winds 10 to 15 miles an hour with gusts up to 25 miles an hour, increasing to northwest 20 to 30 miles an hour with gusts up to 45 miles an hour in the afternoon. Chance of rain 50%. Wednesday night, mostly clear and windy. Lows in the mid-50s. Northwest winds 20 to 30 miles an hour with gusts up to 45 miles an hour, diminishing to 10 to 15 miles an hour with gusts up to 25 miles an hour after midnight. Thursday, mostly sunny. Highs in the upper 70s. Northwest winds around 10 miles an hour with gusts up to 20 miles an hour. Thursday night, mostly clear. Lows in the lower 50s. Juneteenth, sunny. Highs in the mid-80s. Friday night, partly cloudy in the evening, then becoming mostly cloudy. A chance of showers after midnight. Lows in the lower 60s. Chance of rain 50%. Saturday, partly sunny. A chance of showers and thunderstorms in the afternoon. Highs in the mid-80s. Chance of rain 50%. Saturday night, showers likely with a chance of thunderstorms. Lows in the lower 60s. Chance of rain 70%. Sunday, mostly cloudy in the morning, then becoming partly sunny. A chance of showers and thunderstorms. Highs in the lower 80s. Chance of rain 50%. Sunday night, partly cloudy. A chance of showers in the evening. Lows in the upper 50s. Chance of rain 50%. Monday, partly sunny. Highs in the upper 70s. At 11 a.m., in Sioux City, the temperature was 70, and the dew point 44. The relative humidity was 39%. Wind was north at 7 miles an hour. The pressure was 29.83 inches and falling. Elsewhere in northwest Iowa, Morris was sunny and 68. Cherokee was sunny and 70. Spencer had light rain and 68. Other conditions across the northern plains, farther east in Iowa, skies ranged from mostly sunny to partly sunny, and temperatures were between 63 and 68 degrees. In eastern Nebraska, skies ranged from sunny to mostly sunny, and temperatures were between 70 and 71 degrees. In eastern South Dakota, skies ranged from mostly sunny to partly sunny, and temperatures were between 68 and 72 degrees. And in southern Minnesota, it was sunny, with a temperature of 67 at Worthington, 67 at Marshall, and 65 at Mankato. At Minneapolis, it was partly sunny, with a temperature of 61. At Rochester, it was cloudy, with a temperature of 56. Once again, at 11 a.m., Sioux City had a temperature of 70. At noon, in Sioux City, the temperature was 73, and the dew point 46. The relative humidity was 38%. Wind was northwest at 10 miles an hour. The pressure was 29.82 inches and falling. Elsewhere in northwest Iowa, Morris was sunny and 70. Spencer had light rain and 71. Other conditions across the northern plains, farther east in Iowa, skies ranged from mostly sunny to partly sunny, and temperatures were between 66 and 70 degrees. In eastern Nebraska, skies ranged from sunny to mostly sunny, and temperatures were between 72 and 74 degrees. In eastern South Dakota, it was mostly sunny, and temperatures were between 71 and 75 degrees. And in southern Minnesota, it was sunny, with a temperature of 69 at Marshall and 67 at Mankato. It was mostly sunny, with a temperature of 68 at Worthington and 66 at Minneapolis. At Rochester, it was cloudy, with a temperature of 59. Once again, at noon, Sioux City had a temperature of 73. A weather message for the following county, Monona, Iowa, and the following counties, in Nebraska, Thurston and Burt. Wind advisory in effect from noon to 9 p.m. Wednesday. What? Northwest winds 21 to 31 miles an hour with peak gusts up to 47 miles an hour expected. Where? Portions of west central Iowa and east central and northeast Nebraska. When? From noon to 9 p.m.

a.m. Wednesday. Impacts. Gusty winds will blow around unsecured objects. Tree limbs could be blown down and a few power outages may result. The current time is 12:04 p.m. Central Daylight Time. Operating on a frequency of 162.475 MHz, this is NOAA Weather Radio Station WXL62, broadcasting from a transmitter near Lawton, Iowa. Our program originates from the National Weather Service in Sioux Falls and serves Sioux City and the surrounding Siouxland area. This hazardous weather outlook is for northwest Iowa, west central Iowa, southwest Minnesota, northeast Nebraska, central South Dakota, east central South Dakota, south central South Dakota, and southeast South Dakota. For today and tonight, better chances exist for more widespread showers and thunderstorms Tuesday night into Wednesday morning. While the severe weather potential is low at this time 10%, an occasional strong wind gust up to 50 miles an hour will be possible with some activity. For Wednesday through Monday, strengthening northwesterly winds will return by Wednesday with gusts between 40 to 50 miles an hour expected. Additional showers with isolated thunderstorms will be possible by Wednesday afternoon and evening. Severe weather is not expected. Spotter activation is not expected at this time. Your National Weather Service forecast for Siouxland. This afternoon, sunny. Highs in the upper 70s. Northwest winds 5 to 10 miles an hour. Tonight, mostly cloudy. A chance of showers and thunderstorms after midnight. Lows in the lower 60s. South winds 10 to 15 miles an hour with gusts up to 30 miles an hour. Chance of rain 50%. Wednesday, mostly sunny. A chance of showers and thunderstorms in the morning. Windy with highs in the mid-80s. Southwest winds 10 to 15 miles an hour with gusts up to 25 miles an hour, increasing to northwest 20 to 30 miles an hour with gusts up to 45 miles an hour in the afternoon. Chance of rain 50%. Wednesday night, mostly clear and windy. Lows in the mid-50s. Northwest winds 20 to 30 miles an hour with gusts up to 45 miles an hour, diminishing to 10 to 15 miles an hour with gusts up to 25 miles an hour after midnight. Thursday, mostly sunny. Highs in the upper 70s. Northwest winds around 10 miles an hour with gusts up to 20 miles an hour. Thursday night, mostly clear. Lows in the lower 50s. Juneteenth, sunny. Highs in the mid-80s. Friday night, partly cloudy in the evening, then becoming mostly cloudy. A chance of showers after midnight. Lows in the lower 60s. Chance of rain 50%. Saturday, partly sunny. A chance of showers and thunderstorms in the afternoon. Highs in the mid-80s. Chance of rain 50%. Saturday night, showers likely with a chance of thunderstorms. Lows in the lower 60s. Chance of rain 70%. Sunday, mostly cloudy in the morning, then becoming partly sunny. A chance of showers and thunderstorms. Highs in the lower 80s. Chance of rain 50%. Sunday night, partly cloudy. A chance of showers in the evening. Lows in the upper 50s. Chance of rain 50%. Monday, partly sunny. Highs in the upper 70s. At noon, in Sioux City, the temperature was 73 and the dew point 46. The relative humidity was 38%. Wind was northwest at 10 miles an hour. The pressure was 29.82 inches and falling. Elsewhere in northwest Iowa, Morris was sunny and 70. Spencer had light rain and 71. Other conditions across the northern plains, farther east in Iowa, skies ranged from mostly sunny to partly sunny, and temperatures were between 66 and 70 degrees. In eastern Nebraska, skies ranged from sunny to mostly sunny, and temperatures were between 72 and 74 degrees. In eastern South Dakota, it was mostly sunny, and temperatures were between 71 and 75 degrees. And in southern Minnesota, it was sunny, with a temperature of 69 at Marshall and 67 at Mankato. It was mostly sunny, with a temperature of 68 at Worthington and 66 at Minneapolis.

at Rochester, it was cloudy with a temperature of 59. Once again, at Nun Tzu City had a temperature of 73. A weather message for the following county, Monona, Iowa, and the following counties, King, Nebraska, Thurston, and Burt. Wind advisory in effect from noon to 9 p.m. Wednesday. What? Northwest winds 21 to 31 miles an hour with peak gusts up to 47 miles an hour expected. Where? Portions of west central Iowa and east central and northeast Nebraska. When? From noon to 9 p.m. Wednesday. Impacts. Gusty winds will blow around unsecured objects. Tree limbs could be blown down and a few power outages may result. The current time is 12:09 p.m. Central Daylight Time. Operating on a frequency of 162.475 MHz, this is NOAA Weather Radio Station WXL62, broadcasting from a transmitter near Lawton, Iowa. Our program originates from the National Weather Service in Sioux Falls and serves Sioux City and the surrounding Siouxland area. This hazardous weather outlook is for northwest Iowa, west central Iowa, southwest Minnesota, northeast Nebraska, central South Dakota, east central South Dakota, south central South Dakota, and southeast South Dakota. For today and tonight, better chances exist for more widespread showers and thunderstorms Tuesday night into Wednesday morning. While the severe weather potential is low at this time, 10%, an occasional strong wind gust up to 50 miles an hour will be possible with some activity. For Wednesday through Monday, strengthening northwesterly winds will return by Wednesday with gusts between 40 to 50 miles an hour expected. Additional showers with isolated thunderstorms will be possible by Wednesday afternoon and evening. Severe weather is not expected. Spotter activation is not expected at this time. Your National Weather Service forecast for Siouxland. This afternoon, sunny. Highs in the upper 70s. Northwest winds 5 to 10 miles an hour. Tonight, mostly cloudy. A chance of showers and thunderstorms after midnight. Lows in the lower 60s. South winds 10 to 15 miles an hour with gusts up to 30 miles an hour. Chance of rain 50%. Wednesday, mostly sunny. A chance of showers and thunderstorms in the morning. Windy with highs in the mid-80s. Southwest winds 10 to 15 miles an hour with gusts up to 25 miles an hour, increasing to northwest 20 to 30 miles an hour with gusts up to 45 miles an hour in the afternoon. Chance of rain 50%. Wednesday night, mostly clear and windy. Lows in the mid-50s. Northwest winds 20 to 30 miles an hour with gusts up to 45 miles an hour, diminishing to 10 to 15 miles an hour with gusts up to 25 miles an hour after midnight. Thursday, mostly sunny. Highs in the upper 70s. Northwest winds around 10 miles an hour with gusts up to 20 miles an hour. Thursday night, mostly clear. Lows in the lower 50s. Juneteenth, sunny. Highs in the mid-80s. Friday night, partly cloudy in the evening, then becoming mostly cloudy. A chance of showers after midnight. Lows in the lower 60s. Chance of rain 50%. Saturday, partly sunny. A chance of showers and thunderstorms in the afternoon. Highs in the mid-80s. Chance of rain 50%. Saturday night, showers likely with a chance of thunderstorms. Lows in the lower 60s. Chance of rain 70%. Sunday, mostly cloudy in the morning, then becoming partly sunny. A chance of showers and thunderstorms. Highs in the lower 80s. Chance of rain 50%. Sunday night, partly cloudy. A chance of showers in the evening. Lows in the upper 50s. Chance of rain 50%. Monday, partly sunny. Highs in the upper 70s. At noon, in Sioux City, the temperature was 73 and the dew point 46. The relative humidity was 38%. Wind was northwest at 10 miles an hour. The pressure was 29.82 inches and falling. Elsewhere in northwest Iowa, Morris was sunny and 70. Cherokee was sunny and 72. Spencer had light rain and 71.

Conditions across the northern plains, farther east in Iowa, skies ranged from mostly sunny to partly sunny, and temperatures were between 66 and 70 degrees. In eastern Nebraska, it was mostly sunny, and temperatures were between 72 and 74 degrees. In eastern South Dakota, skies ranged from mostly sunny to partly sunny, and temperatures were between 71 and 75 degrees. And in southern Minnesota, at Mankato, it was sunny, with a temperature of 67. It was mostly sunny, with a temperature of 68 at Worthington, 69 at Marshall, and 66 at Minneapolis. At Rochester, it was partly sunny, with a temperature of 61. Once again, at noon, Sioux City had a temperature of 73. A weather message for the following county, Monona, Iowa, and the following counties, in Nebraska, Thurston and Burt. Wind advisory in effect from noon to 9 p.m. Wednesday. What? Northwest winds 21 to 31 miles an hour with peak gusts up to 47 miles an hour expected. Where? Portions of west central Iowa and east central and northeast Nebraska. When? From noon to 9 p.m. Wednesday. Impacts. Gusty winds will blow around unsecured objects. Tree limbs could be blown down and a few power outages may result. The current time is 12:15 p.m. Central Daylight Time. Operating on a frequency of 162.475 MHz, this is NOAA Weather Radio Station WXL62, broadcasting from a transmitter near Lawton, Iowa. Our program originates from the National Weather Service in Sioux Falls and serves Sioux City and the surrounding Siouxland area. This hazardous weather outlook is for northwest Iowa, west central Iowa, southwest Minnesota, northeast Nebraska, central South Dakota, east central South Dakota, south central South Dakota, and southeast South Dakota. For today and tonight, better chances exist for more widespread showers and thunderstorms Tuesday night into Wednesday morning. While the severe weather potential is low at this time 10%, an occasional strong wind gust up to 50 miles an hour will be possible with some activity. For Wednesday through Monday, strengthening northwesterly winds will return by Wednesday with gusts between 40 to 50 miles an hour expected. Additional showers with isolated thunderstorms will be possible by Wednesday afternoon and evening. Severe weather is not expected. Spotter activation is not expected at this time. Your National Weather Service forecast for Siouxland. This afternoon, sunny. Highs in the upper 70s. Northwest winds 5 to 10 miles an hour. Tonight, mostly cloudy. A chance of showers and thunderstorms after midnight. Lows in the lower 60s. South winds 10 to 15 miles an hour with gusts up to 30 miles an hour. Chance of rain 50%. Wednesday, mostly sunny. A chance of showers and thunderstorms in the morning. Windy with highs in the mid-80s. Southwest winds 10 to 15 miles an hour with gusts up to 25 miles an hour, increasing to northwest 20 to 30 miles an hour with gusts up to 45 miles an hour in the afternoon. Chance of rain 50%. Wednesday night, mostly clear and windy. Lows in the mid-50s. Northwest winds 20 to 30 miles an hour with gusts up to 45 miles an hour, diminishing to 10 to 15 miles an hour with gusts up to 25 miles an hour after midnight. Thursday, mostly sunny. Highs in the upper 70s. Northwest winds around 10 miles an hour with gusts up to 20 miles an hour. Thursday night, mostly clear. Lows in the lower 50s. Juneteenth, sunny. Highs in the mid-80s. Friday night, partly cloudy in the evening, then becoming mostly cloudy. A chance of showers after midnight. Lows in the lower 60s. Chance of rain 50%. Saturday, partly sunny. A chance of showers and thunderstorms in the afternoon. Highs in the mid-80s. Chance of rain 50%. Saturday night, showers likely with a chance of thunderstorms. Lows in the lower 60s. Chance of rain 70%. Sunday, mostly cloudy in the morning, then becoming partly sunny. A chance of showers and thunderstorms. Highs in the lower 80s. Chance of rain 50%. Sunday night, partly

cloudy. A chance of showers in the evening. Lows in the upper 50s. Chance of rain 50%. Monday, partly sunny. Highs in the upper 70s. At noon, in Sioux City, the temperature was 73 and the dew point 46. The relative humidity was 38%. Wind was northwest at 10 miles an hour. The pressure was 29.82 inches and falling. Elsewhere in northwest Iowa, Morris was sunny and 70. Cherokee was sunny and 72. Spencer had light rain and 71. Other conditions across the northern plains, farther east in Iowa, skies ranged from mostly sunny to partly sunny, and temperatures were between 66 and 70 degrees. In eastern Nebraska, it was mostly sunny, and temperatures were between 72 and 74 degrees. In eastern South Dakota, skies ranged from mostly sunny to partly sunny, and temperatures were between 71 and 75 degrees. And in southern Minnesota, at Mankato, it was sunny, with a temperature of 67. It was mostly sunny, with a temperature of 68 at Worthington, 69 at Marshall, and 66 at Minneapolis. At Rochester, it was partly sunny, with a temperature of 61. Once again, at noon, Sioux City had a temperature of 73. A weather message for the following county, Monona, Iowa, and the following counties in Nebraska, Thurston and Burt. Wind advisory in effect from noon to 9 p.m. Wednesday. What? Northwest winds 21 to 31 miles an hour with peak gusts up to 47 miles an hour expected. Where? Portions of west central Iowa and east central and northeast Nebraska. When? From noon to 9 p.m. Wednesday. Impacts. Gusty winds will blow around unsecured objects. Tree limbs could be blown down and a few power outages may result. The current time is 12:21 p.m. Central Daylight Time. Operating on a frequency of 162.475 MHz, this is NOAA Weather Radio Station WXL62, broadcasting from a transmitter near Lawton, Iowa. Our program originates from the National Weather Service in Sioux Falls and serves Sioux City and the surrounding Siouxland area. This hazardous weather outlook is for northwest Iowa, west central Iowa, southwest Minnesota, northeast Nebraska, central South Dakota, east central South Dakota, south central South Dakota, and southeast South Dakota. For today and tonight, better chances exist for more widespread showers and thunderstorms Tuesday night into Wednesday morning. While the severe weather potential is low at this time 10%, an occasional strong wind gust up to 50 miles an hour will be possible with some activity. For Wednesday through Monday, strengthening northwesterly winds will return by Wednesday with gusts between 40 to 50 miles an hour expected. Additional showers with isolated thunderstorms will be possible by Wednesday afternoon and evening. Severe weather is not expected. Spotter activation is not expected at this time. Your National Weather Service forecast for Siouxland. This afternoon, sunny. Highs in the upper 70s. Northwest winds 5 to 10 miles an hour. Tonight, mostly cloudy. A chance of showers and thunderstorms after midnight. Lows in the lower 60s. South winds 10 to 15 miles an hour with gusts up to 30 miles an hour. Chance of rain 50%. Wednesday, mostly sunny. A chance of showers and thunderstorms in the morning. Windy with highs in the mid-80s. Southwest winds 10 to 15 miles an hour with gusts up to 25 miles an hour, increasing to northwest 20 to 30 miles an hour with gusts up to 45 miles an hour in the afternoon. Chance of rain 50%. Wednesday night, mostly clear and windy. Lows in the mid-50s. Northwest winds 20 to 30 miles an hour with gusts up to 45 miles an hour, diminishing to 10 to 15 miles an hour with gusts up to 25 miles an hour after midnight. Thursday, mostly sunny. Highs in the upper 70s. Northwest winds around 10 miles an hour with gusts up to 20 miles an hour. Thursday night, mostly clear. Lows in the lower 50s. Juneteenth, sunny. Highs in the mid-80s. Friday night, partly cloudy in the evening, then becoming mostly cloudy,

a chance of showers after midnight. Lows in the lower 60s. Chance of rain 50%. Saturday, partly sunny. A chance of showers and thunderstorms in the afternoon. Highs in the mid-80s. Chance of rain 50%. Saturday night, showers likely with a chance of thunderstorms. Lows in the lower 60s. Chance of rain 70%. Sunday, mostly cloudy in the morning, then becoming partly sunny. A chance of showers and thunderstorms. Highs in the lower 80s. Chance of rain 50%. Sunday night, partly cloudy. A chance of showers in the evening. Lows in the upper 50s. Chance of rain 50%. Monday, partly sunny. Highs in the upper 70s. At noon, in Sioux City, the temperature was 73 and the dew point 46. The relative humidity was 38%. Wind was northwest at 10 miles an hour. The pressure was 29.82 inches and falling. Elsewhere in northwest Iowa, Morris was sunny and 70. Cherokee was sunny and 72. Spencer had light rain and 71. Other conditions across the northern plains, farther east in Iowa, skies ranged from mostly sunny to partly sunny, and temperatures were between 66 and 70 degrees. In eastern Nebraska, it was mostly sunny, and temperatures were between 72 and 74 degrees. In eastern South Dakota, skies ranged from mostly sunny to partly sunny, and temperatures were between 71 and 75 degrees. And in southern Minnesota, at Mankato, it was sunny, with a temperature of 67. It was mostly sunny, with a temperature of 68 at Worthington, 69 at Marshall, and 66 at Minneapolis. At Rochester, it was partly sunny, with a temperature of 61. Once again, at noon, Sioux City had a temperature of 73. A weather message for the following county, Monona, Iowa, and the following counties, in Nebraska, Thurston and Burt. Wind advisory in effect from noon to 9 p.m. Wednesday. What? Northwest winds 21 to 31 miles an hour with peak gusts up to 47 miles an hour expected. Where? Portions of west central Iowa and east central and northeast Nebraska. When? From noon to 9 p.m. Wednesday. Impacts. Gusty winds will blow around unsecured objects. Tree limbs could be blown down and a few power outages may result. The current time is 12:26 p.m. Central Daylight Time. Operating on a frequency of 162.475 MHz, this is NOAA Weather Radio Station WXL62, broadcasting from a transmitter near Lawton, Iowa. Our program originates from the National Weather Service in Sioux Falls and serves Sioux City and the surrounding Siouxland area. This hazardous weather outlook is for northwest Iowa, west central Iowa, southwest Minnesota, northeast Nebraska, central South Dakota, east central South Dakota, south central South Dakota, and southeast South Dakota. For today and tonight, better chances exist for more widespread showers and thunderstorms Tuesday night into Wednesday morning. While the severe weather potential is low at this time 10%, an occasional strong wind gust up to 50 miles an hour will be possible with some activity. For Wednesday through Monday, strengthening northwesterly winds will return by Wednesday with gusts between 40 to 50 miles an hour expected. Additional showers with isolated thunderstorms will be possible by Wednesday afternoon and evening. Severe weather is not expected. Spotter activation is not expected at this time. Your National Weather Service forecast for Siouxland. This afternoon, sunny. Highs in the upper 70s. Northwest winds 5 to 10 miles an hour. Tonight, mostly cloudy. A chance of showers and thunderstorms after midnight. Lows in the lower 60s. South winds 10 to 15 miles an hour with gusts up to 30 miles an hour. Chance of rain 50%. Wednesday, mostly sunny. A chance of showers and thunderstorms in the morning. Windy with highs in the mid-80s. Southwest winds 10 to 15 miles an hour with gusts up to 25 miles an hour, increasing to northwest 20 to 30 miles an hour with gusts up to 45 miles an hour in the afternoon. Chance of rain 50%. Wednesday night.

mostly clear and windy. Lows in the mid-50s. Northwest winds 20 to 30 miles an hour with gusts up to 45 miles an hour, diminishing to 10 to 15 miles an hour with gusts up to 25 miles an hour after midnight. Thursday, mostly sunny. Highs in the upper 70s. Northwest winds around 10 miles an hour with gusts up to 20 miles an hour. Thursday night, mostly clear. Lows in the lower 50s. Juneteenth, sunny. Highs in the mid-80s. Friday night, partly cloudy in the evening, then becoming mostly cloudy. A chance of showers after midnight. Lows in the lower 60s. Chance of rain 50%. Saturday, partly sunny. A chance of showers and thunderstorms in the afternoon. Highs in the mid-80s. Chance of rain 50%. Saturday night, showers likely with a chance of thunderstorms. Lows in the lower 60s. Chance of rain 70%. Sunday, mostly cloudy in the morning, then becoming partly sunny. A chance of showers and thunderstorms. Highs in the lower 80s. Chance of rain 50%. Sunday night, partly cloudy. A chance of showers in the evening. Lows in the upper 50s. Chance of rain 50%. Monday, partly sunny. Highs in the upper 70s. At noon, in Sioux City, the temperature was 73 and the dew point 46. The relative humidity was 38%. Wind was northwest at 10 miles an hour. The pressure was 29.82 inches and falling. Elsewhere in northwest Iowa, Morris was sunny and 70. Cherokee was sunny and 72. Spencer had light rain and 71. Other conditions across the northern plains, farther east in Iowa, skies ranged from mostly sunny to partly sunny, and temperatures were between 66 and 70 degrees. In eastern Nebraska, it was mostly sunny, and temperatures were between 72 and 74 degrees. In eastern South Dakota, skies ranged from mostly sunny to partly sunny, and temperatures were between 71 and 75 degrees. And in southern Minnesota, at Mankato, it was sunny, with a temperature of 67. It was mostly sunny, with a temperature of 68 at Worthington, 69 at Marshall, and 66 at Minneapolis. At Rochester, it was partly sunny, with a temperature of 61. Once again, at noon, Sioux City had a temperature of 73. A weather message for the following county, Monona, Iowa, and the following counties, in Nebraska, Thurston and Burt. Wind advisory in effect from noon to 9 p.m. Wednesday. What? Northwest winds 21 to 31 miles an hour with peak gusts up to 47 miles an hour expected. Where? Portions of west central Iowa and east central and northeast Nebraska. When? From noon to 9 p.m. Wednesday. Impacts. Gusty winds will blow around unsecured objects. Tree limbs could be blown down and a few power outages may result. The current time is 12:32 p.m. Central Daylight Time. Operating on a frequency of 162.475 MHz, this is NOAA Weather Radio Station WXL62, broadcasting from a transmitter near Lawton, Iowa. Our program originates from the National Weather Service in Sioux Falls and serves Sioux City and the surrounding Siouxland area. This hazardous weather outlook is for northwest Iowa, west central Iowa, southwest Minnesota, northeast Nebraska, central South Dakota, east central South Dakota. This hazardous weather outlook is for northwest Iowa, west central Iowa, southwest Minnesota, northeast Nebraska, central South Dakota, east central South Dakota, south central South Dakota, and southeast South Dakota. For today and tonight, better chances exist for more widespread showers and thunderstorms Tuesday night into Wednesday morning. While the severe weather potential is low at this time 10%, an occasional strong wind gust up to 50 miles an hour will be possible with some activity. For Wednesday through Monday, strengthening northwesterly winds will return by Wednesday with gusts between 40 to 50 miles an hour expected. Additional showers with isolated thunderstorms will be possible by Wednesday afternoon and evening. Severe weather is not expected. Spotter activation is not expected at this time.

your National Weather Service forecast for Siouxland. This afternoon, sunny. Highs in the upper 70s. Northwest winds 5 to 10 miles an hour. Tonight, mostly cloudy. A chance of showers and thunderstorms after midnight. Lows in the lower 60s. South winds 10 to 15 miles an hour with gusts up to 30 miles an hour. Chance of rain 50%. Wednesday, mostly sunny. A chance of showers and thunderstorms in the morning. Windy with highs in the mid-80s. Southwest winds 10 to 15 miles an hour with gusts up to 25 miles an hour, increasing to northwest 20 to 30 miles an hour with gusts up to 45 miles an hour in the afternoon. Chance of rain 50%. Wednesday night, mostly clear and windy. Lows in the mid-50s. Northwest winds 20 to 30 miles an hour with gusts up to 45 miles an hour, diminishing to 10 to 15 miles an hour with gusts up to 25 miles an hour after midnight. Thursday, mostly sunny. Highs in the upper 70s. Northwest winds around 10 miles an hour with gusts up to 20 miles an hour. Thursday night, mostly clear. Lows in the lower 50s. Juneteenth, sunny. Highs in the mid-80s. Friday night, partly cloudy in the evening, then becoming mostly cloudy. A chance of showers after midnight. Lows in the lower 60s. Chance of rain 50%. Saturday, partly sunny. A chance of showers and thunderstorms in the afternoon. Highs in the mid-80s. Chance of rain 50%. Saturday night, showers likely with a chance of thunderstorms. Lows in the lower 60s. Chance of rain 70%. Sunday, mostly cloudy in the morning, then becoming partly sunny. A chance of showers and thunderstorms. Highs in the lower 80s. Chance of rain 50%. Sunday night, partly cloudy. A chance of showers in the evening. Lows in the upper 50s. Chance of rain 50%. Monday, partly sunny. Highs in the upper 70s. At noon, in Sioux City, the temperature was 73 and the dew point 46. The relative humidity was 38%. Wind was northwest at 10 miles an hour. The pressure was 29.82 inches and falling. Elsewhere in northwest Iowa, Morris was sunny and 70. Cherokee was sunny and 72. Spencer had light rain and 71. Other conditions across the northern plains, farther east in Iowa, skies ranged from mostly sunny to partly sunny, and temperatures were between 66 and 70 degrees. In eastern Nebraska, it was mostly sunny, and temperatures were between 72 and 74 degrees. In eastern South Dakota, skies ranged from mostly sunny to partly sunny, and temperatures were between 71 and 75 degrees. And in southern Minnesota, at Mankato, it was sunny, with a temperature of 67. It was mostly sunny, with a temperature of 68 at Worthington, 69 at Marshall, and 66 at Minneapolis. At Rochester, it was partly sunny, with a temperature of 61. Once again, at noon, Sioux City had a temperature of 73. A weather message for the following county, Monona, Iowa, and the following counties, in Nebraska, Thurston and Burt. Wind advisory in effect from noon to 9 p.m. Wednesday. What? Northwest winds 21 to 31 miles an hour with peak gusts up to 47 miles an hour expected. Where? Portions of west central Iowa and east central and northeast Nebraska. When? From noon to 9 p.m. Wednesday. Impacts. Gusty winds will blow around unsecured objects. Tree limbs could be blown down and a few power outages may result. The current time is 12:38 p.m. Central Daylight Time. Operating on a frequency of 162.475 MHz, this is NOAA Weather Radio Station WXL62, broadcasting from a transmitter near Lawton, Iowa. Our program originates from the National Weather Service in Sioux Falls and serves Sioux City and the surrounding Siouxland area. This hazardous weather outlook is for northwest Iowa, west central Iowa, southwest Minnesota, northeast Nebraska, central South Dakota, east central South Dakota, south

Central South Dakota and Southeast South Dakota. For today and tonight, better chances exist for more widespread showers and thunderstorms Tuesday night into Wednesday morning. While the severe weather potential is low at this time, 10%, an occasional strong wind gust up to 50 miles an hour will be possible with some activity. For Wednesday through Monday, strengthening northwesterly winds will return by Wednesday with gusts between 40 to 50 miles an hour expected. Additional showers with isolated thunderstorms will be possible by Wednesday afternoon and evening. Severe weather is not expected. Spotter activation is not expected at this time. Your National Weather Service forecast for Siouxland. This afternoon, sunny. Highs in the upper 70s. Northwest winds 5 to 10 miles an hour. Tonight, mostly cloudy. A chance of showers and thunderstorms after midnight. Lows in the lower 60s. South winds 10 to 15 miles an hour with gusts up to 30 miles an hour. Chance of rain 50%. Wednesday, mostly sunny. A chance of showers and thunderstorms in the morning. Windy with highs in the mid-80s. Southwest winds 10 to 15 miles an hour with gusts up to 25 miles an hour, increasing to northwest 20 to 30 miles an hour with gusts up to 45 miles an hour in the afternoon. Chance of rain 50%. Wednesday night, mostly clear and windy. Lows in the mid-50s. Northwest winds 20 to 30 miles an hour with gusts up to 45 miles an hour, diminishing to 10 to 15 miles an hour with gusts up to 25 miles an hour after midnight. Thursday, mostly sunny. Highs in the upper 70s. Northwest winds around 10 miles an hour with gusts up to 20 miles an hour. Thursday night, mostly clear. Lows in the lower 50s. Juneteenth, sunny. Highs in the mid-80s. Friday night, partly cloudy in the evening, then becoming mostly cloudy. A chance of showers after midnight. Lows in the lower 60s. Chance of rain 50%. Saturday, partly sunny. A chance of showers and thunderstorms in the afternoon. Highs in the mid-80s. Chance of rain 50%. Saturday night, showers likely with a chance of thunderstorms. Lows in the lower 60s. Chance of rain 70%. Sunday, mostly cloudy in the morning, then becoming partly sunny. A chance of showers and thunderstorms. Highs in the lower 80s. Chance of rain 50%. Sunday night, partly cloudy. A chance of showers in the evening. Lows in the upper 50s. Chance of rain 50%. Monday, partly sunny. Highs in the upper 70s. At noon, in Sioux City, the temperature was 73 and the dew point 46. The relative humidity was 38%. Wind was northwest at 10 miles an hour. The pressure was 29.82 inches and falling. Elsewhere in northwest Iowa, Morris was sunny and 70. Cherokee was sunny and 72. Spencer had light rain and 71. Other conditions across the northern plains, farther east in Iowa, skies ranged from mostly sunny to partly sunny, and temperatures were between 66 and 70 degrees. In eastern Nebraska it was mostly sunny, and temperatures were between 72 and 74 degrees. In eastern South Dakota, skies ranged from mostly sunny to partly sunny, and temperatures were between 71 and 75 degrees. And in southern Minnesota, at Mankato, it was sunny, with a temperature of 67. It was mostly sunny, with a temperature of 68 at Worthington, 69 at Marshall, and 66 at Minneapolis. At Rochester, it was partly sunny, with a temperature of 61. Once again, at noon, Sioux City had a temperature of 73. A weather message for the following county, Monona, Iowa, and the following counties, in Nebraska, Thurston and Burt. Wind advisory in effect from noon to 9 p.m. Wednesday. What? Northwest winds 21 to 31 miles an hour with peak gusts up to 47 miles an hour expected. Where? Portions of west central Iowa and east central and northeast Nebraska. When? From noon to 9 p.m. Wednesday. Impacts. Gusty winds will blow around unsecured objects. Tree limbs.

Nebraska, and Union, South Dakota. Wind advisory in effect from 1 p.m. to 9 p.m. Wednesday. What? Northwest winds 20 to 30 miles an hour with gusts up to 50 miles an hour expected. Where? Portions of northwest and west central Iowa, southwest Minnesota, northeast Nebraska, and east central and southeast South Dakota. When? From 1 p.m. to 9 p.m. Wednesday. Impacts. Gusty winds will blow around unsecured objects. Tree limbs could be blown down and a few power outages may result. The current time is 12:45 p.m. Central Daylight Time. Operating on a frequency of 162.475 MHz, this is NOAA Weather Radio Station WXL62, broadcasting from a transmitter near Lawton, Iowa. Our program originates from the National Weather Service in Sioux Falls and serves Sioux City and the surrounding Siouxland area. This hazardous weather outlook is for northwest Iowa, west central Iowa, southwest Minnesota, northeast Nebraska, central South Dakota, east central South Dakota, south central South Dakota, and southeast South Dakota. For today and tonight, better chances exist for more widespread showers and thunderstorms Tuesday night into Wednesday morning. While the severe weather potential is low at this time, 10%, an occasional strong wind gust up to 50 miles an hour will be possible with some activity. For Wednesday through Monday, strengthening northwesterly winds will return by Wednesday with gusts between 40 to 50 miles an hour expected. Additional showers with isolated thunderstorms will be possible by Wednesday afternoon and evening. Severe weather is not expected. Spotter activation is not expected at this time. Your National Weather Service forecast for Siouxland. Wind advisory in effect from 1 p.m. to 9 p.m. Wednesday. This afternoon, mostly sunny. Highs in the upper 70s. West winds 5 to 10 miles an hour with gusts up to 20 miles an hour. Tonight, mostly cloudy. A chance of showers and thunderstorms after midnight. Lows in the lower 60s. South winds 10 to 15 miles an hour with gusts up to 30 miles an hour. Chance of rain 50%. Wednesday, mostly sunny. A chance of showers and thunderstorms in the morning. Windy with highs in the mid-80s. Southwest winds 10 to 15 miles an hour with gusts up to 25 miles an hour, increasing to northwest 20 to 30 miles an hour with gusts up to 45 miles an hour in the afternoon. Chance of rain 50%. Wednesday night, mostly clear and windy. Lows in the mid-50s. Northwest winds 20 to 30 miles an hour with gusts up to 45 miles an hour, diminishing to 10 to 15 miles an hour with gusts up to 25 miles an hour after midnight. Thursday, mostly sunny. Highs in the upper 70s. Northwest winds around 10 miles an hour with gusts up to 20 miles an hour. Thursday night, mostly clear. Lows in the lower 50s. Juneteenth, sunny. Highs in the mid-80s. Friday night, partly cloudy in the evening, then becoming mostly cloudy. A chance of showers after midnight. Lows in the lower 60s. Chance of rain 50%. Saturday, partly sunny. A chance of showers and thunderstorms in the afternoon. Highs in the mid-80s. Chance of rain 50%. Saturday night, showers likely with a chance of thunderstorms. Lows in the lower 60s. Chance of rain 70%. Sunday, mostly cloudy in the morning, then becoming partly sunny. A chance of showers and thunderstorms. Highs in the lower 80s. Chance of rain 50%. Sunday night, partly cloudy. A chance of showers in the evening. Lows in the upper 50s. Chance of rain 50%. Monday, partly sunny. Highs in the upper 70s. At noon, in Sioux City, the temperature was 73 and the dew point 46. The relative humidity was 38%. Wind was northwest at 10 miles an hour. The pressure was 29.82 inches and falling. Elsewhere in northwest Iowa, Morris was sunny and 70. Cherokee was sunny and 72. Spencer had light rain and 71. Other conditions across the northern plains, farther east in Iowa, skies ranged from

mostly sunny to partly sunny, and temperatures were between 66 and 70 degrees. In eastern Nebraska, it was mostly sunny, and temperatures were between 72 and 74 degrees. In eastern South Dakota, skies ranged from mostly sunny to partly sunny, and temperatures were between 71 and 75 degrees. And in southern Minnesota, at Mankato, it was sunny, with a temperature of 67. It was mostly sunny, with a temperature of 68 at Worthington, 69 at Marshall, and 66 at Minneapolis. At Rochester, it was partly sunny, with a temperature of 61. Once again, at noon, Sioux City had a temperature of 73. A weather message for the following county, Monona, Iowa, and the following counties, in Nebraska, Thurston and Burt. Wind advisory in effect from noon to 9 p.m. Wednesday. What? Northwest winds 21 to 31 miles an hour with peak gusts up to 47 miles an hour expected. Where? Portions of west central Iowa and east central and northeast Nebraska. When? From noon to 9 p.m. Wednesday. Impacts. Gusty winds will blow around unsecured objects. Tree limbs could be blown down and a few power outages may result. A weather message for the following county, Dixon, Nebraska. Wind advisory in effect from 10 a.m. to 9 p.m. Wednesday. What? Northwest winds 25 to 35 miles an hour with gusts up to 55 miles an hour expected. Where? Portions of northeast Nebraska and central, east central, south central, and southeast South Dakota. When? From 10 a.m. to 9 p.m. Wednesday. Impacts. Gusty winds will blow around unsecured objects. Tree limbs could be blown down and a few power outages may result. A weather message for the following counties in Iowa, Sioux, O'Brien, Plymouth, Cherokee, Woodbury and Ida, in Dakota, Nebraska, and Union, South Dakota. Wind advisory in effect from 1 p.m. to 9 p.m. Wednesday. What? Northwest winds 20 to 30 miles an hour with gusts up to 50 miles an hour expected. Where? Portions of northwest and west central Iowa, southwest Minnesota, northeast Nebraska, and east central and southeast South Dakota. When? From 1 p.m. to 9 p.m. Wednesday. Impacts. Gusty winds will blow around unsecured objects. Tree limbs could be blown down and a few power outages may result. The current time is 12:52 p.m. Central Daylight Time. Operating on a frequency of 162.475 MHz, this is NOAA Weather Radio Station WXL62, broadcasting from a transmitter near Lawton, Iowa. Our program originates from the National Weather Service in Sioux Falls and serves Sioux City and the surrounding Siouxland area. This hazardous weather outlook is for northwest Iowa, west central Iowa, southwest Minnesota, northeast Nebraska, central South Dakota, east central South Dakota, south central South Dakota, and southeast South Dakota. For today and tonight, better chances exist for more widespread showers and thunderstorms Tuesday night into Wednesday morning. While the severe weather potential is low at this time, 10%, an occasional strong wind gust up to 50 miles an hour will be possible with some activity. For Wednesday through Monday, strengthening northwesterly winds will return by Wednesday with gusts between 40 to 50 miles an hour expected. Additional showers with isolated thunderstorms will be possible by Wednesday afternoon and evening. Severe weather is not expected. Spotter activation is not expected at this time. Your National Weather Service forecast for Siouxland. Wind advisory in effect from 1 p.m. to 9 p.m. Wednesday. This afternoon, mostly sunny. Highs in the upper 70s. West winds 5 to 10 miles an hour with gusts up to 20 miles an hour. Tonight, mostly cloudy. A chance of showers and thunderstorms after midnight. Lows in the lower 60s. South winds 10 to 15 miles an hour with gusts up to 30 miles an hour. Chance of rain 50%. Wednesday, mostly sunny. A chance of showers and thunderstorms in the morning. Windy with highs in the mid-80s. Southwest winds 10 to 15 miles an hour with gusts up to 25 miles an hour, increasing to northwest 20 to 30 miles an hour with gusts up to 45 miles an hour in the afternoon.
chance of rain 50%. Wednesday night, mostly clear and windy. Lows in the mid-50s. Northwest winds 20 to 30 miles an hour with gusts up to 45 miles an hour, diminishing to 10 to 15 miles an hour with gusts up to 25 miles an hour after midnight. Thursday, mostly sunny. Highs in the upper 70s. Northwest winds around 10 miles an hour with gusts up to 20 miles an hour. Thursday night, mostly clear. Lows in the lower 50s. Juneteenth, sunny. Highs in the mid-80s. Friday night, partly cloudy in the evening, then becoming mostly cloudy. A chance of showers after midnight. Lows in the lower 60s. Chance of rain 50%. Saturday, partly sunny. A chance of showers and thunderstorms in the afternoon. Highs in the mid-80s. Chance of rain 50%. Saturday night, showers likely with a chance of thunderstorms. Lows in the lower 60s. Chance of rain 70%. Sunday, mostly cloudy in the morning, then becoming partly sunny. A chance of showers and thunderstorms. Highs in the lower 80s. Chance of rain 50%. Sunday night, partly cloudy. A chance of showers in the evening. Lows in the upper 50s. Chance of rain 50%. Monday, partly sunny. Highs in the upper 70s. At noon, in Sioux City, the temperature was 73 and the dew point 46. The relative humidity was 38%. Wind was northwest at 10 miles an hour. The pressure was 29.82 inches and falling. Elsewhere in northwest Iowa, Morris was sunny and 70. Cherokee was sunny and 72. Spencer had light rain and 71. Other conditions across the northern plains, farther east in Iowa, skies ranged from mostly sunny to partly sunny, and temperatures were between 66 and 70 degrees. In eastern Nebraska, it was mostly sunny, and temperatures were between 72 and 74 degrees. In eastern South Dakota, skies ranged from mostly sunny to partly sunny, and temperatures were between 71 and 75 degrees. And in southern Minnesota, at Mankato, it was sunny, with a temperature of 67. It was mostly sunny, with a temperature of 68 at Worthington, 69 at Marshall, and 66 at Minneapolis. At Rochester, it was partly sunny, with a temperature of 61. Once again, at noon, Sioux City had a temperature of 73. A weather message for the following county, Monona, Iowa, and the following counties, in Nebraska, Thurston and Burt. Wind advisory in effect from noon to 9 p.m. Wednesday. What? Northwest winds 21 to 31 miles an hour with peak gusts up to 47 miles an hour expected. Where? Portions of west central Iowa and east central and northeast Nebraska. When? From noon to 9 p.m. Wednesday. Impacts. Gusty winds will blow around unsecured objects. Tree limbs could be blown down and a few power outages may result. A weather message for the following county, Dixon, Nebraska. Wind advisory in effect from 10 a.m. to 9 p.m. Wednesday. What? Northwest winds 25 to 35 miles an hour with gusts up to 55 miles an hour expected. Where? Portions of northeast Nebraska and central, east central, south central, and southeast South Dakota. When? From 10 a.m. to 9 p.m. Wednesday. Impacts. Gusty winds will blow around unsecured objects. Tree limbs could be blown down and a few power outages may result. A weather message for the following counties in Iowa, Sioux, O'Brien, Plymouth, Cherokee, Woodbury and Ida, and Dakota, Nebraska, and Union, South Dakota. Wind advisory in effect from 1 p.m. to 9 p.m. Wednesday. What? Northwest winds 20 to 30 miles an hour with gusts up to 50 miles an hour expected. Where? Portions of northwest and west central Iowa, southwest Minnesota, northeast Nebraska, and east central and southeast South Dakota. When? From 1 p.m. to 9 p.m. Wednesday. Impacts. Gusty winds will blow around unsecured objects. Tree limbs could be blown down and a few power outages may result.
The current time is 12:59 p.m. Central Daylight Time.

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Our program originates from the National Weather Service in Sioux Falls and serves Sioux City and the surrounding Siouxland area. This hazardous weather outlook is for northwest Iowa, west central Iowa, southwest Minnesota, northeast Nebraska, central South Dakota, east central South Dakota, south central South Dakota, and southeast South Dakota. For today and tonight, better chances exist for more widespread showers and thunderstorms Tuesday night into Wednesday morning. While the severe weather potential is low at this time, 10%, an occasional strong wind gust up to 50 miles an hour will be possible with some activity. For Wednesday through Monday, strengthening northwesterly winds will return by Wednesday with gusts between 40 to 50 miles an hour expected. Additional showers with isolated thunderstorms will be possible by Wednesday afternoon and evening. Severe weather is not expected. Spotter activation is not expected at this time. Your National Weather Service forecast for Siouxland. Wind advisory in effect from 1 p.m. to 9 p.m. Wednesday. This afternoon, mostly sunny. Highs in the upper 70s. West winds 5 to 10 miles an hour with gusts up to 20 miles an hour. Tonight, mostly cloudy. A chance of showers and thunderstorms after midnight. Lows in the lower 60s. South winds 10 to 15 miles an hour with gusts up to 30 miles an hour. Chance of rain 50%. Wednesday, mostly sunny. A chance of showers and thunderstorms in the morning. Windy with highs in the mid-80s. Southwest winds 10 to 15 miles an hour with gusts up to 25 miles an hour, increasing to northwest 20 to 30 miles an hour with gusts up to 45 miles an hour in the afternoon. Chance of rain 50%. Wednesday night, mostly clear and windy. Lows in the mid-50s. Northwest winds 20 to 30 miles an hour with gusts up to 45 miles an hour, diminishing to 10 to 15 miles an hour with gusts up to 25 miles an hour after midnight. Thursday, mostly sunny. Highs in the upper 70s. Northwest winds around 10 miles an hour with gusts up to 20 miles an hour. Thursday night, mostly clear. Lows in the lower 50s. Juneteenth, sunny. Highs in the mid-80s. Friday night, partly cloudy in the evening, then becoming mostly cloudy. A chance of showers after midnight. Lows in the lower 60s. Chance of rain 50%. Saturday, partly sunny. A chance of showers and thunderstorms in the afternoon. Highs in the mid-80s. Chance of rain 50%. Saturday night, showers likely with a chance of thunderstorms. Lows in the lower 60s. Chance of rain 70%. Sunday, mostly cloudy in the morning, then becoming partly sunny. A chance of showers and thunderstorms. Highs in the lower 80s. Chance of rain 50%. Sunday night, partly cloudy. A chance of showers in the evening. Lows in the upper 50s. Chance of rain 50%. Monday, partly sunny. Highs in the upper 70s. At 1 p.m., in Sioux City, the temperature was 74 and the dew point 44. The relative humidity was 34%. Wind was variable at 7 miles an hour. The pressure was 29.80 inches and falling. Elsewhere in northwest Iowa, Morris was sunny and 73. Spencer was sunny and 73. Other conditions across the northern plains, farther east in Iowa, skies ranged from mostly sunny to partly sunny, and temperatures were between 67 and 71 degrees. In eastern Nebraska, it was mostly sunny, and temperatures were between 75 and 76 degrees. In eastern South Dakota, skies ranged from mostly sunny to partly sunny, and temperatures were between 74 and 76 degrees. And in southern Minnesota, it was mostly sunny, with a temperature of 70 at Worthington, 71 at Marshall, and 69 at Mankato. At Minneapolis, it was partly sunny, with a temperature of 69. At Rochester, it was cloudy, with a temperature of 64. Once again, at 1 p.m. Sioux City had a

temperature of 74. A weather message for the following county, Monona, Iowa, and the following counties in Nebraska, Thurston and Burt. Wind advisory in effect from noon to 9 p.m. Wednesday. What? Northwest winds 21 to 31 miles an hour with peak gusts up to 47 miles an hour expected. Where? Portions of west central Iowa and east central and northeast Nebraska. When? From noon to 9 p.m. Wednesday. Impacts. Gusty winds will blow around unsecured objects. Tree limbs could be blown down and a few power outages may result. A weather message for the following county, Dixon, Nebraska. Wind advisory in effect from 10 a.m. to 9 p.m. Wednesday. What? Northwest winds 25 to 35 miles an hour with gusts up to 55 miles an hour expected. Where? Portions of northeast Nebraska and central, east central, south central, and southeast South Dakota. When? From 10 a.m. to 9 p.m. Wednesday. Impacts. Gusty winds will blow around unsecured objects. Tree limbs could be blown down and a few power outages may result. A weather message for the following counties in Iowa, Sioux, O'Brien, Plymouth, Cherokee, Woodbury and Ida, in Dakota, Nebraska, and Union, South Dakota. Wind advisory in effect from 1 p.m. to 9 p.m. Wednesday. What? Northwest winds 20 to 30 miles an hour with gusts up to 50 miles an hour expected. Where? Portions of northwest and west central Iowa, southwest Minnesota, northeast Nebraska, and east central and southeast South Dakota. When? From 1 p.m. to 9 p.m. Wednesday. Impacts. Gusty winds will blow around unsecured objects. Tree limbs could be blown down and a few power outages may result. The current time is 1:06 p.m. Central Daylight Time. Operating on a frequency of 162.475 MHz, this is NOAA Weather Radio Station WXL62, broadcasting from a transmitter near Lawton, Iowa. Our program originates from the National Weather Service in Sioux Falls and serves Sioux City and the surrounding Siouxland area. This hazardous weather outlook is for northwest Iowa, west central Iowa, southwest Minnesota, northeast Nebraska, central South Dakota, east central South Dakota, south central South Dakota, and southeast South Dakota. For today and tonight, better chances exist for more widespread showers and thunderstorms Tuesday night into Wednesday morning. While the severe weather potential is low at this time 10%, an occasional strong wind gust up to 50 miles an hour will be possible with some activity. For Wednesday through Monday, strengthening northwesterly winds will return by Wednesday with gusts between 40 to 50 miles an hour expected. Additional showers with isolated thunderstorms will be possible by Wednesday afternoon and evening. Severe weather is not expected. Spotter activation is not expected at this time. Your National Weather Service forecast for Siouxland. Wind advisory in effect from 1 p.m. to 9 p.m. Wednesday. This afternoon, mostly sunny. Highs in the upper 70s. West winds 5 to 10 miles an hour with gusts up to 20 miles an hour. Tonight, mostly cloudy. A chance of showers and thunderstorms after midnight. Lows in the lower 60s. South winds 10 to 15 miles an hour with gusts up to 30 miles an hour. Chance of rain 50%. Wednesday, mostly sunny. A chance of showers and thunderstorms in the morning. Windy with highs in the mid-80s. Southwest winds 10 to 15 miles an hour with gusts up to 25 miles an hour, increasing to northwest 20 to 30 miles an hour with gusts up to 45 miles an hour in the afternoon. Chance of rain 50%. Wednesday night, mostly clear and windy. Lows in the mid-50s. Northwest winds 20 to 30 miles an hour with gusts up to 45 miles an hour, diminishing to 10 to 15 miles an hour with gusts up to 25 miles an hour after midnight. Thursday, mostly sunny. Highs in the upper 70s. Northwest winds around 10 miles an hour with gusts up to 20 miles an hour. Thursday night, mostly clear. Lows in the lower 50s. Juneteenth, sunny. Highs in the mid-80s. Friday night, partly cloudy in the evening, then becoming mostly cloudy.

A chance of showers after midnight. Lows in the lower 60s. Chance of rain 50%. Saturday, partly sunny. A chance of showers and thunderstorms in the afternoon. Highs in the mid-80s. Chance of rain 50%. Saturday night, showers likely with a chance of thunderstorms. Lows in the lower 60s. Chance of rain 70%. Sunday, mostly cloudy in the morning, then becoming partly sunny. A chance of showers and thunderstorms. Highs in the lower 80s. Chance of rain 50%. Sunday night, partly cloudy. A chance of showers in the evening. Lows in the upper 50s. Chance of rain 50%. Monday, partly sunny. Highs in the upper 70s. At 1 p.m., in Sioux City, the temperature was 74 and the dew point 44. The relative humidity was 34%. Wind was variable at 7 miles an hour. The pressure was 29.80 inches and falling. Elsewhere in northwest Iowa, Morris was mostly sunny and 73. Spencer was sunny and 73. Other conditions across the northern plains, farther east in Iowa, skies ranged from mostly sunny to partly sunny, and temperatures were between 67 and 71 degrees. In eastern Nebraska, skies ranged from mostly sunny to partly sunny, and temperatures were between 75 and 76 degrees. In eastern South Dakota, skies ranged from mostly sunny to partly sunny, and temperatures were between 74 and 76 degrees. And in southern Minnesota, it was mostly sunny, with a temperature of 70 at Worthington, 71 at Marshall, and 69 at Mankato. At Minneapolis, it was partly sunny, with a temperature of 69. At Rochester, it was cloudy, with a temperature of 64. Once again, at 1 p.m. Sioux City had a temperature of 74. A weather message for the following county, Monona, Iowa, and the following counties, in Nebraska, Thurston and Burt. Wind advisory in effect from noon to 9 p.m. Wednesday. What? Northwest winds 21 to 31 miles an hour with peak gusts up to 47 miles an hour expected. Where? Portions of west central Iowa and east central and northeast Nebraska. When? From noon to 9 p.m. Wednesday. Impacts. Gusty winds will blow around unsecured objects. Tree limbs could be blown down and a few power outages may result. A weather message for the following county, Dixon, Nebraska. Wind advisory in effect from 10 a.m. to 9 p.m. Wednesday. What? Northwest winds 25 to 35 miles an hour with gusts up to 55 miles an hour expected. Where? Portions of northeast Nebraska and central, east central, south central, and southeast South Dakota. When? From 10 a.m. to 9 p.m. Wednesday. Impacts. Gusty winds will blow around unsecured objects. Tree limbs could be blown down and a few power outages may result. A weather message for the following counties in Iowa, Sioux, O'Brien, Plymouth, Cherokee, Woodbury and Ida, and Dakota, Nebraska, and Union, South Dakota. Wind advisory in effect from 1 p.m. to 9 p.m. Wednesday. What? Northwest winds 20 to 30 miles an hour with gusts up to 50 miles an hour expected. Where? Portions of northwest and west central Iowa, southwest Minnesota, northeast Nebraska, and east central and southeast South Dakota. When? From 1 p.m. to 9 p.m. Wednesday. Impacts. Gusty winds will blow around unsecured objects. Tree limbs could be blown down and a few power outages may result. The current time is 1:13 p.m. Central Daylight Time. Operating on a frequency of 162.475 MHz, this is NOAA Weather Radio Station WXL62, broadcasting from a transmitter near Lawton, Iowa. Our program originates from the National Weather Service in Sioux Falls and serves Sioux City and the surrounding Siouxland area. This hazardous weather outlook is for northwest Iowa, west central Iowa, southwest Minnesota, northeast Nebraska, central South Dakota, east central South Dakota, south central South Dakota, and southeast South Dakota. For today and tonight, better chances exist for more widespread showers and thunderstorms Tuesday night into Wednesday morning.

While the severe weather potential is low at this time, 10%, an occasional strong wind gust up to 50 miles an hour will be possible with some activity. For Wednesday through Monday, strengthening northwesterly winds will return by Wednesday with gusts between 40 to 50 miles an hour expected. Additional showers with isolated thunderstorms will be possible by Wednesday afternoon and evening. Severe weather is not expected. Spotter activation is not expected at this time. Your National Weather Service forecast for Siouxland. Wind advisory in effect from 1 p.m. to 9 p.m. Wednesday. This afternoon, mostly sunny. Highs in the upper 70s. West winds 5 to 10 miles an hour with gusts up to 20 miles an hour. Tonight, mostly cloudy. A chance of showers and thunderstorms after midnight. Lows in the lower 60s. South winds 10 to 15 miles an hour with gusts up to 30 miles an hour. Chance of rain 50%. Wednesday, mostly sunny. A chance of showers and thunderstorms in the morning. Windy with highs in the mid-80s. Southwest winds 10 to 15 miles an hour with gusts up to 25 miles an hour, increasing to northwest 20 to 30 miles an hour with gusts up to 45 miles an hour in the afternoon. Chance of rain 50%. Wednesday night, mostly clear and windy. Lows in the mid-50s. Northwest winds 20 to 30 miles an hour with gusts up to 45 miles an hour, diminishing to 10 to 15 miles an hour with gusts up to 25 miles an hour after midnight. Thursday, mostly sunny. Highs in the upper 70s. Northwest winds around 10 miles an hour with gusts up to 20 miles an hour. Thursday night, mostly clear. Lows in the lower 50s. Juneteenth, sunny. Highs in the mid-80s. Friday night, partly cloudy in the evening, then becoming mostly cloudy. A chance of showers after midnight. Lows in the lower 60s. Chance of rain 50%. Saturday, partly sunny. A chance of showers and thunderstorms in the afternoon. Highs in the mid-80s. Chance of rain 50%. Saturday night, showers likely with a chance of thunderstorms. Lows in the lower 60s. Chance of rain 70%. Sunday, mostly cloudy in the morning, then becoming partly sunny. A chance of showers and thunderstorms. Highs in the lower 80s. Chance of rain 50%. Sunday night, partly cloudy. A chance of showers in the evening. Lows in the upper 50s. Chance of rain 50%. Monday, partly sunny. Highs in the upper 70s. At 1 p.m., in Sioux City, the temperature was 74 and the dew point 44. The relative humidity was 34%. Wind was variable at 7 miles an hour. The pressure was 29.80 inches and falling. Elsewhere in northwest Iowa, Morris was mostly sunny and 73. Spencer was sunny and 73. Other conditions across the northern plains, farther east in Iowa, skies ranged from mostly sunny to partly sunny, and temperatures were between 67 and 71 degrees. In eastern Nebraska, skies ranged from mostly sunny to partly sunny, and temperatures were between 75 and 76 degrees. In eastern South Dakota, skies ranged from mostly sunny to partly sunny, and temperatures were between 74 and 76 degrees. And in southern Minnesota, it was mostly sunny, with a temperature of 70 at Worthington, 71 at Marshall, and 69 at Mankato. At Minneapolis, it was partly sunny, with a temperature of 69. At Rochester, it was cloudy, with a temperature of 64. Once again, at 1 p.m. Sioux City had a temperature of 74. A weather message for the following county, Monona, Iowa, and the following counties, in Nebraska, Thurston and Burt. Wind advisory in effect from noon to 9 p.m. Wednesday. What? Northwest winds 21 to 31 miles an hour with peak gusts up to 47 miles an hour expected. Where? Portions of west central Iowa and east central and northeast Nebraska. When? From noon to 9 p.m. Wednesday. Impacts. Gusty winds will blow around unsecured objects. Tree limbs could be blown down and a few power outages may result.
a weather message for the following county, Dixon, Nebraska. Wind advisory in effect from 10 a.m. to 9 p.m. Wednesday. What? Northwest winds 25 to 35 miles an hour with gusts up to 55 miles an hour expected. Where? Portions of northeast Nebraska and central, east central, south central, and southeast South Dakota. When? From 10 a.m. to 9 p.m. Wednesday. Impacts. Gusty winds will blow around unsecured objects. Tree limbs could be blown down and a few power outages may result. A weather message for the following counties in Iowa, Sioux, O'Brien, Plymouth, Cherokee, Woodbury and Ida, in Dakota, Nebraska, and Union, South Dakota. Wind advisory in effect from 1 p.m. to 9 p.m. Wednesday. What? Northwest winds 20 to 30 miles an hour with gusts up to 50 miles an hour expected. Where? Portions of northwest and west central Iowa, southwest Minnesota, northeast Nebraska, and east central and southeast South Dakota. When? From 1 p.m. to 9 p.m. Wednesday. Impacts. Gusty winds will blow around unsecured objects. Tree limbs could be blown down and a few power outages may result. The current time is 1:21 p.m. Central Daylight Time. Operating on a frequency of 162.475 MHz, this is NOAA Weather Radio Station WXL62, broadcasting from a transmitter near Lawton, Iowa. Our program originates from the National Weather Service in Sioux Falls and serves Sioux City and the surrounding Siouxland area. This hazardous weather outlook is for northwest Iowa, west central Iowa, southwest Minnesota, northeast Nebraska, central South Dakota, east central South Dakota, south central South Dakota, and southeast South Dakota. For today and tonight, better chances exist for more widespread showers and thunderstorms Tuesday night into Wednesday morning. While the severe weather potential is low at this time 10%, an occasional strong wind gust up to 50 miles an hour will be possible with some activity. For Wednesday through Monday, strengthening northwesterly winds will return by Wednesday with gusts between 40 to 50 miles an hour expected. Additional showers with isolated thunderstorms will be possible by Wednesday afternoon and evening. Severe weather is not expected. Spotter activation is not expected at this time. Your National Weather Service forecast for Siouxland. Wind advisory in effect from 1 p.m. to 9 p.m. Wednesday. This afternoon, mostly sunny. Highs in the upper 70s. West winds 5 to 10 miles an hour with gusts up to 20 miles an hour. Tonight, mostly cloudy. A chance of showers and thunderstorms after midnight. Lows in the lower 60s. South winds 10 to 15 miles an hour with gusts up to 30 miles an hour. Chance of rain 50%. Wednesday, mostly sunny. A chance of showers and thunderstorms in the morning. Windy with highs in the mid-80s. Southwest winds 10 to 15 miles an hour with gusts up to 25 miles an hour, increasing to northwest 20 to 30 miles an hour with gusts up to 45 miles an hour in the afternoon. Chance of rain 50%. Wednesday night, mostly clear and windy. Lows in the mid-50s. Northwest winds 20 to 30 miles an hour with gusts up to 45 miles an hour, diminishing to 10 to 15 miles an hour with gusts up to 25 miles an hour after midnight. Thursday, mostly sunny. Highs in the upper 70s. Northwest winds around 10 miles an hour with gusts up to 20 miles an hour. Thursday night, mostly clear. Lows in the lower 50s. Juneteenth, sunny. Highs in the mid-80s. Friday night, partly cloudy in the evening, then becoming mostly cloudy. A chance of showers after midnight. Lows in the lower 60s. Chance of rain 50%. Saturday, partly sunny. A chance of showers and thunderstorms in the afternoon. Highs in the mid-80s. Chance of rain 50%. Saturday night, showers likely with a chance of thunderstorms. Lows in the lower 60s. Chance of rain 70%. Sunday, mostly cloudy in the morning, then becoming partly sunny. A chance of showers and thunderstorms. Highs in the lower 80s. Chance of rain 50%. Sunday night, partly

cloudy. A chance of showers in the evening. Lows in the upper 50s. Chance of rain 50%. Monday, partly sunny. Highs in the upper 70s. At 1 p.m., in Sioux City, the temperature was 74 and the dew point 44. The relative humidity was 34%. Wind was variable at 7 miles an hour. The pressure was 29.80 inches and falling. Elsewhere in northwest Iowa, Morris was mostly sunny and 73. Spencer was sunny and 73. Other conditions across the northern plains, farther east in Iowa, skies ranged from mostly sunny to partly sunny, and temperatures were between 67 and 71 degrees. In eastern Nebraska, skies ranged from mostly sunny to partly sunny, and temperatures were between 75 and 76 degrees. In eastern South Dakota, skies ranged from mostly sunny to partly sunny, and temperatures were between 74 and 76 degrees. And in southern Minnesota, it was mostly sunny, with a temperature of 70 at Worthington, 71 at Marshall, and 69 at Mankato. At Minneapolis, it was partly sunny, with a temperature of 69. At Rochester, it was cloudy, with a temperature of 64. Once again, at 1 p.m. Sioux City had a temperature of 74. A weather message for the following county, Monona, Iowa, and the following counties, in Nebraska, Thurston and Burt. Wind advisory in effect from noon to 9 p.m. Wednesday. What? Northwest winds 21 to 31 miles an hour with peak gusts up to 47 miles an hour expected. Where? Portions of west central Iowa and east central and northeast Nebraska. When? From noon to 9 p.m. Wednesday. Impacts. Gusty winds will blow around unsecured objects. Tree limbs could be blown down and a few power outages may result. A weather message for the following county, Dixon, Nebraska. Wind advisory in effect from 10 a.m. to 9 p.m. Wednesday. What? Northwest winds 25 to 35 miles an hour with gusts up to 55 miles an hour expected. Where? Portions of northeast Nebraska and central, east central, south central, and southeast South Dakota. When? From 10 a.m. to 9 p.m. Wednesday. Impacts. Gusty winds will blow around unsecured objects. Tree limbs could be blown down and a few power outages may result. A weather message for the following counties in Iowa, Sioux, O'Brien, Plymouth, Cherokee, Woodbury and Ida, in Dakota, Nebraska, and Union, South Dakota. Wind advisory in effect from 1 p.m. to 9 p.m. Wednesday. What? Northwest winds 20 to 30 miles an hour with gusts up to 50 miles an hour expected. Where? Portions of northwest and west central Iowa, southwest Minnesota, northeast Nebraska, and east central and southeast South Dakota. When? From 1 p.m. to 9 p.m. Wednesday. Impacts. Gusty winds will blow around unsecured objects. Tree limbs could be blown down and a few power outages may result. The current time is 1:28 p.m. Central Daylight Time. Operating on a frequency of 162.475 MHz, this is NOAA Weather Radio Station WXL62, broadcasting from a transmitter near Lawton, Iowa. Our program originates from the National Weather Service in Sioux Falls and serves Sioux City and the surrounding Siouxland area. This hazardous weather outlook is for northwest Iowa, west central Iowa, southwest Minnesota, northeast Nebraska, central South Dakota, east central South Dakota, south central South Dakota, and southeast South Dakota. For today and tonight, better chances exist for more widespread showers and thunderstorms Tuesday night into Wednesday morning. While the severe weather potential is low at this time 10%, an occasional strong wind gust up to 50 miles an hour will be possible with some activity. For Wednesday through Monday, strengthening northwesterly winds will return by Wednesday with gusts between 40 to 50 miles an hour expected. Additional showers with isolated thunderstorms will be possible by Wednesday afternoon and evening. Severe weather is not expected. Spotter activation is not expected at this time. Your National Weather Service forecast for Siouxland. Wind advisory in effect from 1 p.m. to 9 p.m. Wednesday. This afternoon, mostly sunny,

highs in the upper 70s. West winds 5 to 10 miles an hour with gusts up to 20 miles an hour. Tonight, mostly cloudy. A chance of showers and thunderstorms after midnight. Lows in the lower 60s. South winds 10 to 15 miles an hour with gusts up to 30 miles an hour. Chance of rain 50%. Wednesday, mostly sunny. A chance of showers and thunderstorms in the morning. Windy with highs in the mid-80s. Southwest winds 10 to 15 miles an hour with gusts up to 25 miles an hour, increasing to northwest 20 to 30 miles an hour with gusts up to 45 miles an hour in the afternoon. Chance of rain 50%. Wednesday night, mostly clear and windy. Lows in the mid-50s. Northwest winds 20 to 30 miles an hour with gusts up to 45 miles an hour, diminishing to 10 to 15 miles an hour with gusts up to 25 miles an hour after midnight. Thursday, mostly sunny. Highs in the upper 70s. Northwest winds around 10 miles an hour with gusts up to 20 miles an hour. Thursday night, mostly clear. Lows in the lower 50s. Juneteenth, sunny. Highs in the mid-80s. Friday night, partly cloudy in the evening, then becoming mostly cloudy. A chance of showers after midnight. Lows in the lower 60s. Chance of rain 50%. Saturday, partly sunny. A chance of showers and thunderstorms in the afternoon. Highs in the mid-80s. Chance of rain 50%. Saturday night, showers likely with a chance of thunderstorms. Lows in the lower 60s. Chance of rain 70%. Sunday, mostly cloudy in the morning, then becoming partly sunny. A chance of showers and thunderstorms. Highs in the lower 80s. Chance of rain 50%. Sunday night, partly cloudy. A chance of showers in the evening. Lows in the upper 50s. Chance of rain 50%. Monday, partly sunny. Highs in the upper 70s. At 1 p.m., in Sioux City, the temperature was 74 and the dew point 44. The relative humidity was 34%. Wind was variable at 7 miles an hour. The pressure was 29.80 inches and falling. Elsewhere in northwest Iowa, Morris was mostly sunny and 73. Spencer was sunny and 73. Other conditions across the northern plains, farther east in Iowa, skies ranged from mostly sunny to partly sunny, and temperatures were between 67 and 71 degrees. In eastern Nebraska, skies ranged from mostly sunny to partly sunny, and temperatures were between 75 and 76 degrees. In eastern South Dakota, skies ranged from mostly sunny to partly sunny, and temperatures were between 74 and 76 degrees. And in southern Minnesota, it was mostly sunny, with a temperature of 70 at Worthington, 71 at Marshall, and 69 at Mankato. At Minneapolis, it was partly sunny, with a temperature of 69, sunny, with a temperature of 70 at Worthington, 71 at Marshall, and 69 at Mankato. At Minneapolis, it was partly sunny, with a temperature of 69. At Rochester, it was cloudy, with a temperature of 64. Once again, at 1 p.m. Sioux City had a temperature of 74. A weather message for the following county, Monona, Iowa, and the following counties, in Nebraska, Thurston and Burt. Wind advisory in effect from noon to 9 p.m. Wednesday. What? Northwest winds 21 to 31 miles an hour with peak gusts up to 47 miles an hour expected. Where? Portions of west central Iowa and east central and northeast Nebraska. When? From noon to 9 p.m. Wednesday. Impacts. Gusty winds will blow around unsecured objects. Tree limbs could be blown down and a few power outages may result. A weather message for the following county, Dixon, Nebraska. Wind advisory in effect from 10 a.m. to 9 p.m. Wednesday. What? Northwest winds 25 to 35 miles an hour with gusts up to 55 miles an hour expected. Where? Portions of northeast Nebraska and central, east central, south central, and southeast South Dakota. When? From 10 a.m. to 9 p.m. Wednesday. Impacts. Gusty winds will blow around.

unsecured objects. Tree limbs could be blown down and a few power outages may result. A weather message for the following counties in Iowa, Sioux, O'Brien, Plymouth, Cherokee, Woodbury and Ida, in Dakota, Nebraska, and Union, South Dakota. Wind advisory in effect from 1 p.m. to 9 p.m. Wednesday. What? Northwest winds 20 to 30 miles an hour with gusts up to 50 miles an hour expected. Where? Portions of northwest and west central Iowa, southwest Minnesota, northeast Nebraska, and east central and southeast South Dakota. When? From 1 p.m. to 9 p.m. Wednesday. Impacts. Gusty winds will blow around unsecured objects. Tree limbs could be blown down and a few power outages may result. The current time is 1:35 p.m. Central Daylight Time. Operating on a frequency of 162.475 MHz, this is NOAA Weather Radio Station WXL62, broadcasting from a transmitter near Lawton, Iowa. Our program originates from the National Weather Service in Sioux Falls and serves Sioux City and the surrounding Siouxland area. This hazardous weather outlook is for northwest Iowa, west central Iowa, southwest Minnesota, northeast Nebraska, central South Dakota, east central South Dakota, south central South Dakota, and southeast South Dakota. For today and tonight, better chances exist for more widespread showers and thunderstorms Tuesday night into Wednesday morning. While the severe weather potential is low at this time 10%, an occasional strong wind gust up to 50 miles an hour will be possible with some activity. For Wednesday through Monday, strengthening northwesterly winds will return by Wednesday with gusts between 40 to 50 miles an hour expected. Additional showers with isolated thunderstorms will be possible by Wednesday afternoon and evening. Severe weather is not expected. Spotter activation is not expected at this time. Your National Weather Service forecast for Siouxland. Wind advisory in effect from 1 p.m. to 9 p.m. Wednesday. This afternoon, mostly sunny. Highs in the upper 70s. West winds 5 to 10 miles an hour. Tonight, mostly cloudy. A chance of showers and thunderstorms after midnight. Lows in the lower 60s. South winds 10 to 15 miles an hour with gusts up to 30 miles an hour. Chance of rain 50%. Wednesday, mostly sunny. A chance of showers and thunderstorms in the morning. Windy with highs in the mid-80s. Southwest winds 10 to 15 miles an hour with gusts up to 25 miles an hour, increasing to northwest 20 to 30 miles an hour with gusts up to 45 miles an hour in the afternoon. Chance of rain 50%. Wednesday night, mostly clear in the evening, then becoming partly cloudy. Windy with lows in the mid-50s. Northwest winds 20 to 30 miles an hour with gusts up to 45 miles an hour, diminishing to 10 to 15 miles an hour with gusts up to 25 miles an hour after midnight. Thursday, mostly sunny. Highs in the upper 70s. Northwest winds around 10 miles an hour with gusts up to 20 miles an hour. Thursday night, mostly clear. Lows in the lower 50s. Juneteenth, mostly sunny. Highs in the lower 80s. Friday night, partly cloudy in the evening, then becoming mostly cloudy. A chance of showers after midnight. Lows around 60. Chance of rain 30%. Saturday, mostly cloudy in the morning, then becoming partly sunny. A chance of showers. A chance of thunderstorms in the afternoon. Highs in the lower 80s. Chance of rain 40%. Saturday night, showers likely with a chance of thunderstorms. Lows in the lower 60s. Chance of rain 70%. Sunday, cloudy in the morning, then becoming partly sunny. A chance of showers and thunderstorms. Highs in the upper 70s. Chance of rain 50%. Sunday night, mostly cloudy. A chance of showers in the evening. Lows in the upper 50s. Chance of rain 50%. Monday, mostly cloudy in the morning, then becoming mostly sunny. Highs in the upper 70s. At 1 p.m., in Sioux City, the temperature was 74 and the dew point 44. The relative humidity was 34%.

wind was variable at 7 miles an hour. The pressure was 29.80 inches and falling. Elsewhere in northwest Iowa, Morris was mostly sunny and 73. Spencer was sunny and 73. Other conditions across the northern plains, farther east in Iowa, skies ranged from mostly sunny to partly sunny, and temperatures were between 67 and 71 degrees. In eastern Nebraska, skies ranged from mostly sunny to partly sunny, and temperatures were between 75 and 76 degrees. In eastern South Dakota, skies ranged from mostly sunny to partly sunny, and temperatures were between 74 and 76 degrees. And in southern Minnesota, it was mostly sunny, with a temperature of 70 at Worthington, 71 at Marshall, and 69 at Mankato. At Minneapolis, it was partly sunny, with a temperature of 69. At Rochester, it was cloudy, with a temperature of 64. Once again, at 1 p.m. Sioux City had a temperature of 74. A weather message for the following county, Monona, Iowa, and the following counties, in Nebraska, Thurston and Burt. Wind advisory in effect from noon to 9 p.m. Wednesday. What? Northwest winds 21 to 31 miles an hour with peak gusts up to 47 miles an hour expected. Where? Portions of west central Iowa and east central and northeast Nebraska. When? From noon to 9 p.m. Wednesday. Impacts. Gusty winds will blow around unsecured objects. Tree limbs could be blown down and a few power outages may result. A weather message for the following county, Dixon, Nebraska. Wind advisory in effect from 10 a.m. to 9 p.m. Wednesday. What? Northwest winds 25 to 35 miles an hour with gusts up to 55 miles an hour expected. Where? Portions of northeast Nebraska and central, east central, south central, and southeast South Dakota. When? From 10 a.m. to 9 p.m. Wednesday. Impacts. Gusty winds will blow around unsecured objects. Tree limbs could be blown down and a few power outages may result. A weather message for the following counties in Iowa, Sioux, O'Brien, Plymouth, Cherokee, Woodbury and Ida, and Dakota, Nebraska, and Union, South Dakota. Wind advisory in effect from 1 p.m. to 9 p.m. Wednesday. What? Northwest winds 20 to 30 miles an hour with gusts up to 50 miles an hour expected. Where? Portions of northwest and west central Iowa, southwest Minnesota, northeast Nebraska, and east central and southeast South Dakota. When? From 1 p.m. to 9 p.m. Wednesday. Impacts. Gusty winds will blow around unsecured objects. Tree limbs could be blown down and a few power outages may result. The current time is 1:42 p.m. Central Daylight Time. Operating on a frequency of 162.475 MHz, this is NOAA Weather Radio Station WXL62, broadcasting from a transmitter near Lawton, Iowa. Our program originates from the National Weather Service in Sioux Falls and serves Sioux City and the surrounding Siouxland area. This hazardous weather outlook is for northwest Iowa, west central Iowa, southwest Minnesota, northeast Nebraska, central South Dakota, east central South Dakota, south central South Dakota, and southeast South Dakota. For today and tonight, better chances exist for more widespread showers and thunderstorms Tuesday night into Wednesday morning. While the severe weather potential is low at this time 10%, an occasional strong wind gust up to 50 miles an hour will be possible with some activity. For Wednesday through Monday, strengthening northwesterly winds will return by Wednesday with gusts between 40 to 50 miles an hour expected. Additional showers with isolated thunderstorms will be possible by Wednesday afternoon and evening. Severe weather is not expected. Spotter activation is not expected at this time. Your National Weather Service forecast for Siouxland. Wind advisory in effect from 1 p.m. to 9 p.m. Wednesday. This afternoon, mostly sunny. Highs in the upper 70s. West winds 5 to 10 miles an hour. Tonight, mostly cloudy. A chance of showers and thunderstorms after midnight. Lows in the lower 60s. South winds 10 to 15 miles an hour with gusts up to 30 miles an hour. Chance of rain 50%. Wednesday, mostly sunny.

Thursday night, mostly clear. Lows in the lower 50s. Juneteenth, mostly sunny. Highs in the lower 80s. Friday night, partly cloudy in the evening, then becoming mostly cloudy. A chance of showers after midnight. Lows around 60. Chance of rain 30%. Saturday, mostly cloudy in the morning, then becoming partly sunny. A chance of showers. A chance of thunderstorms in the afternoon. Highs in the lower 80s. Chance of rain 40%. Saturday night, showers likely with a chance of thunderstorms. Lows in the lower 60s. Chance of rain 70%. Sunday, cloudy in the morning, then becoming partly sunny. A chance of showers and thunderstorms. Highs in the upper 70s. Chance of rain 50%. Sunday night, mostly cloudy. A chance of showers in the evening. Lows in the upper 50s. Chance of rain 50%. Monday, mostly cloudy in the morning, then becoming mostly sunny. Highs in the upper 70s. At 1 p.m., in Sioux City, the temperature was 74 and the dew point 44. The relative humidity was 34%. Wind was variable at 7 miles an hour. The pressure was 29.80 inches and falling. Elsewhere in northwest Iowa, Morris was mostly sunny and 73. Spencer was sunny and 73. Other conditions across the northern plains, farther east in Iowa, skies ranged from mostly sunny to partly sunny, and temperatures were between 67 and 71 degrees. In eastern Nebraska, skies ranged from mostly sunny to partly sunny, and temperatures were between 75 and 76 degrees. In eastern South Dakota, skies ranged from mostly sunny to partly sunny, and temperatures were between 74 and 76 degrees. And in southern Minnesota, it was mostly sunny, with a temperature of 70 at Worthington, 71 at Marshall, and 69 at Mankato. At Minneapolis, it was partly sunny, with a temperature of 69. At Rochester, it was cloudy, with a temperature of 64. Once again, at 1 p.m. Sioux City had a temperature of 74. A weather message for the following county, Monona, Iowa, and the following counties, in Nebraska, Thurston and Burt. Wind advisory in effect from noon to 9 p.m. Wednesday. What? Northwest winds 21 to 31 miles an hour with peak gusts up to 47 miles an hour expected. Where? Portions of west central Iowa and east central and northeast Nebraska. When? From noon to 9 p.m. Wednesday. Impacts. Gusty winds will blow around unsecured objects. Tree limbs could be blown down and a few power outages may result. A weather message for the following county, Dixon, Nebraska. Wind advisory in effect from 10 a.m. to 9 p.m. Wednesday. What? Northwest winds 25 to 35 miles an hour with gusts up to 55 miles an hour expected. Where? Portions of northeast Nebraska and central, east central, south central, and southeast South Dakota. When? From 10 a.m. to 9 p.m. Wednesday. Impacts. Gusty winds will blow around unsecured objects. Tree limbs could be blown down and a few power outages may result. A weather message for the following counties in Iowa, Sioux, O'Brien, Plymouth, Cherokee, Woodbury and Ida, and Dakota, Nebraska, and Union, South Dakota. Wind advisory in effect from 1 p.m. to 9 p.m. Wednesday. What? Northwest winds 20 to 30 miles an hour with gusts up to 50 miles an hour expected. Where? Portions of northwest and west central Iowa, southwest Minnesota, northeast Nebraska, and east central and southeast South Dakota. When? From 1 p.m. to 9 p.m. Wednesday. Impacts. Gusty winds will blow around unsecured objects. Tree limbs could be blown down and a few power outages may result. The current time is 1:49 p.m. Central Daylight Time. Operating on a frequency of 162.475 MHz, this is NOAA Weather Radio Station WXL62, broadcasting from a transmitter near Lawton, Iowa. Our program originates from the National Weather Service in Sioux Falls and serves Sioux City and the surrounding Sioux Land area. This hazardous weather

Public is for Northwest Iowa, West Central Iowa, Southwest Minnesota, Northeast Nebraska, Central South Dakota, East Central South Dakota, South Central South Dakota, and Southeast South Dakota. For today and tonight, better chances exist for more widespread showers and thunderstorms Tuesday night into Wednesday morning. While the severe weather potential is low at this time 10%, an occasional strong wind gust up to 50 miles an hour will be possible with some activity. For Wednesday through Monday, strengthening northwesterly winds will return by Wednesday with gusts between 40 to 50 miles an hour expected. Additional showers with isolated thunderstorms will be possible by Wednesday afternoon and evening. Severe weather is not expected. Spotter activation is not expected at this time. Your National Weather Service forecast for Siouxland. Wind advisory in effect from 1 p.m. to 9 p.m. Wednesday. This afternoon, mostly sunny. Highs in the upper 70s. West winds 5 to 10 miles an hour. Tonight, mostly cloudy. A chance of showers and thunderstorms after midnight. Lows in the lower 60s. South winds 10 to 15 miles an hour with gusts up to 30 miles an hour. Chance of rain 50%. Wednesday, mostly sunny. A chance of showers and thunderstorms in the morning. Windy with highs in the mid-80s. Southwest winds 10 to 15 miles an hour with gusts up to 25 miles an hour, increasing to northwest 20 to 30 miles an hour with gusts up to 45 miles an hour in the afternoon. Chance of rain 50%. Wednesday night, mostly clear in the evening, then becoming partly cloudy. Windy with lows in the mid-50s. Northwest winds 20 to 30 miles an hour with gusts up to 45 miles an hour, diminishing to 10 to 15 miles an hour with gusts up to 25 miles an hour after midnight. Thursday, mostly sunny. Highs in the upper 70s. Northwest winds around 10 miles an hour with gusts up to 20 miles an hour. Thursday night, mostly clear. Lows in the lower 50s. Juneteenth, mostly sunny. Highs in the lower 80s. Friday night, partly cloudy in the evening, then becoming mostly cloudy. A chance of showers after midnight. Lows around 60. Chance of rain 30%. Saturday, mostly cloudy in the morning, then becoming partly sunny. A chance of showers. A chance of thunderstorms in the afternoon. Highs in the lower 80s. Chance of rain 40%. Saturday night, showers likely with a chance of thunderstorms. Lows in the lower 60s. Chance of rain 70%. Sunday, cloudy in the morning, then becoming partly sunny. A chance of showers and thunderstorms. Highs in the upper 70s. Chance of rain 50%. Sunday night, mostly cloudy. A chance of showers in the evening. Lows in the upper 50s. Chance of rain 50%. Monday, mostly cloudy in the morning, then becoming mostly sunny. Highs in the upper 70s. At 1 p.m., in Sioux City, the temperature was 74 and the dew point 44. The relative humidity was 34%. Wind was variable at 7 miles an hour. The pressure was 29.80 inches and falling. Elsewhere in northwest Iowa, Morris was mostly sunny and 73. Spencer was sunny and 73. Other conditions across the northern plains, farther east in Iowa, skies ranged from mostly sunny to partly sunny, and temperatures were between 67 and 71 degrees. In eastern Nebraska, skies ranged from mostly sunny to partly sunny, and temperatures were between 75 and 76 degrees. In eastern South Dakota, skies ranged from mostly sunny to partly sunny, and temperatures were between 74 and 76 degrees. And in southern Minnesota, it was mostly sunny, with a temperature of 70 at Worthington, 71 at Marshall, and 69 at Mankato. At Minneapolis, it was partly sunny, with a temperature of 69. At Rochester, it was cloudy, with a temperature of 64. Once again, at 1 p.m. Sioux City had a temperature of 74. A weather message for the following county, Monona, Iowa, and the following counties in Nebraska, Thurston and Burt. Wind advisory in effect from noon to 9.

p.m. Wednesday. What? Northwest winds 21 to 31 miles an hour with peak gusts up to 47 miles an hour expected. Where? Portions of west central Iowa and east central and northeast Nebraska. When? From noon to 9 p.m. Wednesday. Impacts. Dusty winds will blow around unsecured objects. Tree limbs could be blown down and a few power outages may result. A weather message for the following county, Dixon, Nebraska. Wind advisory in effect from 10 a.m. to 9 p.m. Wednesday. What? Northwest winds 25 to 35 miles an hour with gusts up to 55 miles an hour expected. Where? Portions of northeast Nebraska and central, east central, south central, and southeast South Dakota. When? From 10 a.m. to 9 p.m. Wednesday. Impacts. Dusty winds will blow around unsecured objects. Tree limbs could be blown down and a few power outages may result. A weather message for the following counties in Iowa, Sioux, O'Brien, Plymouth, Cherokee, Woodbury and Ida, and Dakota, Nebraska, and Union, South Dakota. Wind advisory in effect from 1 p.m. to 9 p.m. Wednesday. What? Northwest winds 20 to 30 miles an hour with gusts up to 50 miles an hour expected. Where? Portions of northwest and west central Iowa, southwest Minnesota, northeast Nebraska, and east central and southeast South Dakota. When? From 1 p.m. to 9 p.m. Wednesday. Impacts. Dusty winds will blow around unsecured objects. Tree limbs could be blown down and a few power outages may result. The current time is 1:57 p.m. Central Daylight Time. Operating on a frequency of 162.475 MHz, this is NOAA Weather Radio Station WXL62, broadcasting from a transmitter near Lawton, Iowa. Our program originates from the National Weather Service in Sioux Falls and serves Sioux City and the surrounding Siouxland area. This hazardous weather outlook is for northwest Iowa, west central Iowa, southwest Minnesota, northeast Nebraska, central South Dakota, east central South Dakota, south central South Dakota, and southeast South Dakota. For today and tonight, better chances exist for more widespread showers and thunderstorms Tuesday night into Wednesday morning. While the severe weather potential is low at this time 10%, an occasional strong wind gust up to 50 miles an hour will be possible with some activity. For Wednesday through Monday, strengthening northwesterly winds will return by Wednesday with gusts between 40 to 50 miles an hour expected. Additional showers with isolated thunderstorms will be possible by Wednesday afternoon and evening. Severe weather is not expected. Spotter activation is not expected at this time. Your National Weather Service forecast for Siouxland. Wind advisory in effect from 1 p.m. to 9 p.m. Wednesday. This afternoon, mostly sunny. Highs in the upper 70s. West winds 5 to 10 miles an hour. Tonight, mostly cloudy. A chance of showers and thunderstorms after midnight. Lows in the lower 60s. South winds 10 to 15 miles an hour with gusts up to 30 miles an hour. Chance of rain 50%. Wednesday, mostly sunny. A chance of showers and thunderstorms in the morning. Windy with highs in the mid-80s. Southwest winds 10 to 15 miles an hour with gusts up to 25 miles an hour, increasing to northwest 20 to 30 miles an hour with gusts up to 45 miles an hour in the afternoon. Chance of rain 50%. Wednesday night, mostly clear in the evening, then becoming partly cloudy. Windy with lows in the mid-50s. Northwest winds 20 to 30 miles an hour with gusts up to 45 miles an hour, diminishing to 10 to 15 miles an hour with gusts up to 25 miles an hour after midnight. Thursday, mostly sunny. Highs in the upper 70s. Northwest winds around 10 miles an hour with gusts up to 20 miles an hour. Thursday night, mostly clear. Lows in the lower 50s. Juneteenth, mostly sunny. Highs in the lower 80s. Friday night, partly cloudy in the evening, then becoming mostly cloudy. A chance of showers after midnight. Lows around 60. Chance of rain 30%. Saturday, mostly cloudy in the morning, then becoming partly sunny.

showers. A chance of thunderstorms in the afternoon. Highs in the lower 80s. Chance of rain 40%. Saturday night, showers likely with a chance of thunderstorms. Lows in the lower 60s. Chance of rain 70%. Sunday, cloudy in the morning, then becoming partly sunny. A chance of showers and thunderstorms. Highs in the upper 70s. Chance of rain 50%. Sunday night, mostly cloudy. A chance of showers in the evening. Lows in the upper 50s. Chance of rain 50%. Monday, mostly cloudy in the morning, then becoming mostly sunny. Highs in the upper 70s. At 1 p.m., in Sioux City, the temperature was 74 and the dew point 44. The relative humidity was 34%. Wind was variable at 7 miles an hour. The pressure was 29.80 inches and falling. Elsewhere in northwest Iowa, Morris was mostly sunny and 73. Spencer was sunny and 73. Other conditions across the northern plains, farther east in Iowa, skies ranged from mostly sunny to partly sunny, and temperatures were between 67 and 71 degrees. In eastern Nebraska, skies ranged from mostly sunny to partly sunny, and temperatures were between 75 and 76 degrees. In eastern South Dakota, skies ranged from mostly sunny to partly sunny, and temperatures were between 74 and 76 degrees. And in southern Minnesota, it was mostly sunny, with a temperature of 70 at Worthington, 71 at Marshall, and 69 at Mankato. At Minneapolis, it was partly sunny, with a temperature of 69. At Rochester, it was cloudy, with a temperature of 64. Once again, at 1 p.m. Sioux City had a temperature of 74. At 2 p.m., in Sioux City, the temperature was 77, and the dew point 44. The relative humidity was 30%. Wind was northwest at 6 miles an hour. The pressure was 29.77 inches and falling. Elsewhere in northwest Iowa, Morris was mostly sunny and 73. Spencer was sunny and 74. Other conditions across the northern plains, farther east in Iowa, skies ranged from mostly sunny to partly sunny, and temperatures were between 68 and 73 degrees. In eastern Nebraska, skies ranged from mostly sunny to partly sunny, and temperatures were between 74 and 77 degrees. In eastern South Dakota, it was partly sunny, and temperatures were between 76 and 79 degrees. And in southern Minnesota, at Marshall, it was sunny, with a temperature of 73. At Minneapolis, it was mostly sunny, with a temperature of 71. It was partly sunny, with a temperature of 71 at Worthington, and 71 at Mankato. At Rochester, it was cloudy, with a temperature of 66. Once again, at 2 p.m. Sioux City had a temperature of 77. A weather message for the following county, Monona, Iowa, and the following counties, in Nebraska, Thurston and Burt. Wind advisory in effect from noon to 9 p.m. Wednesday. What? Northwest winds 21 to 31 miles an hour with peak gusts up to 47 miles an hour expected. Where? Portions of west central Iowa and east central and northeast Nebraska. When? From noon to 9 p.m. Wednesday. Impacts. Gusty winds will blow around unsecured objects. Tree limbs could be blown down and a few power outages may result. A weather message for the following county, Dixon, Nebraska. Wind advisory in effect from 10 a.m. to 9 p.m. Wednesday. What? Northwest winds 25 to 35 miles an hour with gusts up to 55 miles an hour expected. Where? Portions of northeast Nebraska and central, east central, south central, and southeast South Dakota. When? From 10 a.m. to 9 p.m. Wednesday. Impacts. Gusty winds will blow around unsecured objects. Tree limbs could be blown down and a few power outages may result. A weather message for the following counties in Iowa, Sioux, O'Brien, Plymouth, Cherokee, Woodbury and Ida, in Dakota, Nebraska, and Union, South Dakota. Wind advisory in effect from 1 p.m. to 9 p.m. Wednesday. What? Northwest winds 20 to 30 miles an hour with gusts up to 50.

miles an hour expected. Where, portions of northwest and west central Iowa, southwest Minnesota, northeast Nebraska, and east central and southeast South Dakota. When, from 1 p.m. to 9 p.m. Wednesday. Impacts, gusty winds will blow around unsecured objects. Tree limbs could be blown down and a few power outages may result. The current time is 2:05 p.m. Central Daylight Time. Operating on a frequency of 162.475 MHz, this is NOAA Weather Radio Station WXL62, broadcasting from a transmitter near Lawton, Iowa. Our program originates from the National Weather Service in Sioux Falls and serves Sioux City and the surrounding Siouxland area. This hazardous weather outlook is for northwest Iowa, west central Iowa, southwest Minnesota, northeast Nebraska, central South Dakota, east central South Dakota, south central South Dakota, and southeast South Dakota. For today and tonight, better chances exist for more widespread showers and thunderstorms Tuesday night into Wednesday morning. While the severe weather potential is low at this time 10%, an occasional strong wind gust up to 50 miles an hour will be possible with some activity. For Wednesday through Monday, strengthening northwesterly winds will return by Wednesday with gusts between 40 to 50 miles an hour expected. Additional showers with isolated thunderstorms will be possible by Wednesday afternoon and evening. Severe weather is not expected. Spotter activation is not expected at this time. Your National Weather Service forecast for Siouxland. Wind advisory in effect from 1 p.m. to 9 p.m. Wednesday. This afternoon, mostly sunny. Highs in the upper 70s. West winds 5 to 10 miles an hour. Tonight, mostly cloudy. A chance of showers and thunderstorms after midnight. Lows in the lower 60s. South winds 10 to 15 miles an hour with gusts up to 30 miles an hour. Chance of rain 50%. Wednesday, mostly sunny. A chance of showers and thunderstorms in the morning. Windy with highs in the mid-80s. Southwest winds 10 to 15 miles an hour with gusts up to 25 miles an hour, increasing to northwest 20 to 30 miles an hour with gusts up to 45 miles an hour in the afternoon. Chance of rain 50%. Wednesday night, mostly clear in the evening, then becoming partly cloudy. Windy with lows in the mid-50s. Northwest winds 20 to 30 miles an hour with gusts up to 45 miles an hour, diminishing to 10 to 15 miles an hour with gusts up to 25 miles an hour after midnight. Thursday, mostly sunny. Highs in the upper 70s. Northwest winds around 10 miles an hour with gusts up to 20 miles an hour. Thursday night, mostly clear. Lows in the lower 50s. Juneteenth, mostly sunny. Highs in the lower 80s. Friday night, partly cloudy in the evening, then becoming mostly cloudy. A chance of showers after midnight. Lows around 60. Chance of rain 30%. Saturday, mostly cloudy in the morning, then becoming partly sunny. A chance of showers. A chance of thunderstorms in the afternoon. Highs in the lower 80s. Chance of rain 40%. Saturday night, showers likely with a chance of thunderstorms. Lows in the lower 60s. Chance of rain 70%. Sunday, cloudy in the morning, then becoming partly sunny. A chance of showers and thunderstorms. Highs in the upper 70s. Chance of rain 50%. Sunday night, mostly cloudy. A chance of showers in the evening. Lows in the upper 50s. Chance of rain 50%. Monday, mostly cloudy in the morning, then becoming mostly sunny. Highs in the upper 70s. At 2 p.m., in Sioux City, the temperature was 77, and the dew point 44. The relative humidity was 30%. Wind was northwest at 6 miles an hour. The pressure was 29.77 inches and falling. Elsewhere in northwest Iowa, Morris was mostly sunny and 73. Spencer was sunny and 74. Other conditions across the northern plains, farther east in Iowa, skies ranged from mostly sunny to partly sunny, and temperatures were between 68 and 73 degrees. In eastern Nebraska,

Skies ranged from mostly sunny to partly sunny, and temperatures were between 74 and 77 degrees. In eastern South Dakota, it was partly sunny, and temperatures were between 76 and 79 degrees. And in southern Minnesota, at Marshall, it was sunny, with a temperature of 73. At Minneapolis, it was mostly sunny, with a temperature of 71. It was partly sunny, with a temperature of 71 at Worthington, and 71 at Mankato. At Rochester, it was cloudy, with a temperature of 66. Once again, at 2 p.m. Sioux City had a temperature of 77. At 2 p.m., in Sioux City, the temperature was 77, and the dew point 44. The relative humidity was 30%. Wind was northwest at 6 miles an hour. The pressure was 29.77 inches and falling. Elsewhere in northwest Iowa, Morris was mostly sunny and 73. Cherokee was mostly sunny and 73. Spencer was sunny and 74. Other conditions across the northern plains, farther east in Iowa, skies ranged from mostly sunny to partly sunny, and temperatures were between 68 and 73 degrees. In eastern Nebraska, skies ranged from mostly sunny to partly sunny, and temperatures were between 74 and 77 degrees. In eastern South Dakota, skies ranged from mostly sunny to partly sunny, and temperatures were between 76 and 79 degrees. And in southern Minnesota, at Minneapolis, it was mostly sunny, with a temperature of 71. It was partly sunny, with a temperature of 71 at Worthington, 73 at Marshall, and 71 at Mankato. At Rochester, it was cloudy, with a temperature of 66. Once again, at 2 p.m. Sioux City had a temperature of 77. A weather message for the following county, Monona, Iowa, and the following counties, in Nebraska, Thurston and Burt. Wind advisory in effect from noon to 9 p.m. Wednesday. What? Northwest winds 21 to 31 miles an hour with peak gusts up to 47 miles an hour expected. Where? Portions of west central Iowa and east central and northeast Nebraska. When? From noon to 9 p.m. Wednesday. Impacts. Gusty winds will blow around unsecured objects. Tree limbs could be blown down and a few power outages may result. A weather message for the following county, Dixon, Nebraska. Wind advisory in effect from 10 a.m. to 9 p.m. Wednesday. What? Northwest winds 25 to 35 miles an hour with gusts up to 55 miles an hour expected. Where? Portions of northeast Nebraska and central, east central, south central, and southeast South Dakota. When? From 10 a.m. to 9 p.m. Wednesday. Impacts. Gusty winds will blow around unsecured objects. Tree limbs could be blown down and a few power outages may result. A weather message for the following counties in Iowa, Sioux, O'Brien, Plymouth, Cherokee, Woodbury and Ida, in Dakota, Nebraska, and Union, South Dakota. Wind advisory in effect from 1 p.m. to 9 p.m. Wednesday. What? Northwest winds 20 to 30 miles an hour with gusts up to 50 miles an hour expected. Where? Portions of northwest and west central Iowa, southwest Minnesota, northeast Nebraska, and east central and southeast South Dakota. When? From 1 p.m. to 9 p.m. Wednesday. Impacts. Gusty winds will blow around unsecured objects. Tree limbs could be blown down and a few power outages may result. The current time is 2:14 p.m. Central Daylight Time. Operating on a frequency of 162.475 MHz, this is NOAA Weather Radio Station WXL62, broadcasting from a transmitter near Lawton, Iowa. Our program originates from the National Weather Service in Sioux Falls and serves Sioux City and the surrounding Siouxland area. This hazardous weather outlook is for northwest Iowa, west central Iowa, southwest Minnesota, northeast Nebraska, central South Dakota, east central South Dakota, south central South Dakota, and southeast South Dakota. For today and tonight, better chances exist for more widespread showers and thunderstorms Tuesday night into Wednesday morning. While the severe weather potential is low at this time 10%, an occasional strong wind gust up to 50 miles an hour will be possible with some activity.

Wednesday through Monday. Strengthening northwesterly winds will return by Wednesday with gusts between 40 to 50 miles an hour expected. Additional showers with isolated thunderstorms will be possible by Wednesday afternoon and evening. Severe weather is not expected. Spotter activation is not expected at this time. Your National Weather Service forecast for Siouxland. Wind advisory in effect from 1 p.m. to 9 p.m. Wednesday. This afternoon, mostly sunny. Highs in the upper 70s. West winds 5 to 10 miles an hour. Tonight, mostly cloudy. A chance of showers and thunderstorms after midnight. Lows in the lower 60s. South winds 10 to 15 miles an hour with gusts up to 30 miles an hour. Chance of rain 50%. Wednesday, mostly sunny. A chance of showers and thunderstorms in the morning. Windy with highs in the mid-80s. Southwest winds 10 to 15 miles an hour with gusts up to 25 miles an hour, increasing to northwest 20 to 30 miles an hour with gusts up to 45 miles an hour in the afternoon. Chance of rain 50%. Wednesday night, mostly clear in the evening, then becoming partly cloudy. Windy with lows in the mid-50s. Northwest winds 20 to 30 miles an hour with gusts up to 45 miles an hour, diminishing to 10 to 15 miles an hour with gusts up to 25 miles an hour after midnight. Thursday, mostly sunny. Highs in the upper 70s. Northwest winds around 10 miles an hour with gusts up to 20 miles an hour. Thursday night, mostly clear. Lows in the lower 50s. Juneteenth, mostly sunny. Highs in the lower 80s. Friday night, partly cloudy in the evening, then becoming mostly cloudy. A chance of showers after midnight. Lows around 60. Chance of rain 30%. Saturday, mostly cloudy in the morning, then becoming partly sunny. A chance of showers. A chance of thunderstorms in the afternoon. Highs in the lower 80s. Chance of rain 40%. Saturday night, showers likely with a chance of thunderstorms. Lows in the lower 60s. Chance of rain 70%. Sunday, cloudy in the morning, then becoming partly sunny. A chance of showers and thunderstorms. Highs in the upper 70s. Chance of rain 50%. Sunday night, mostly cloudy. A chance of showers in the evening. Lows in the upper 50s. Chance of rain 50%. Monday, mostly cloudy in the morning, then becoming mostly sunny. Highs in the upper 70s. At 2 p.m., in Sioux City, the temperature was 77 and the dew point 44. The relative humidity was 30%. Wind was northwest at 6 miles an hour. The pressure was 29.77 inches and falling. Elsewhere in northwest Iowa, Morris was mostly sunny and 73. Cherokee was mostly sunny and 73. Spencer was sunny and 74. Other conditions across the northern plains, farther east in Iowa, skies ranged from mostly sunny to partly sunny, and temperatures were between 68 and 73 degrees. In eastern Nebraska, skies ranged from mostly sunny to partly sunny, and temperatures were between 74 and 77 degrees. In eastern South Dakota, skies ranged from mostly sunny to partly sunny, and temperatures were between 76 and 79 degrees. And in southern Minnesota, at Minneapolis, it was mostly sunny, with a temperature of 71. It was partly sunny, with a temperature of 71 at Worthington, 73 at Marshall, and 71 at Mankato. At Rochester, it was cloudy, with a temperature of 66. Once again, at 2 p.m. Sioux City had a temperature of 77. A weather message for the following county, Monona, Iowa, and the following counties, in Nebraska, Thurston and Burt. Wind advisory in effect from noon to 9 p.m. Wednesday. What? Northwest winds 21 to 31 miles an hour with peak gusts up to 47 miles an hour expected. Where? Portions of west central Iowa and east central and northeast Nebraska. When? From noon to 9 p.m. Wednesday. Impacts. Gusty winds will blow around unsecured objects. Tree limbs could be blown down and a few power outages may result.
A weather message for the following county, Dixon, Nebraska. Wind advisory in effect from 10 a.m. to 9 p.m. Wednesday. What? Northwest winds 25 to 35 miles an hour with gusts up to 55 miles an hour expected. Where? Portions of northeast Nebraska and central, east central, south central, and southeast South Dakota. When? From 10 a.m. to 9 p.m. Wednesday. Impacts. Gusty winds will blow around unsecured objects. Tree limbs could be blown down and a few power outages may result. A weather message for the following counties in Iowa, Sioux, O'Brien, Plymouth, Cherokee, Woodbury and Ida, and Dakota, Nebraska, and Union, South Dakota. Wind advisory in effect from 1 p.m. to 9 p.m. Wednesday. What? Northwest winds 20 to 30 miles an hour with gusts up to 50 miles an hour expected. Where? Portions of northwest and west central Iowa, southwest Minnesota, northeast Nebraska, and east central and southeast South Dakota. When? From 1 p.m. to 9 p.m. Wednesday. Impacts. Gusty winds will blow around unsecured objects. Tree limbs could be blown down and a few power outages may result. The current time is 2:21 p.m. Central Daylight Time. Operating on a frequency of 162.475 MHz, this is NOAA Weather Radio Station WXL62, broadcasting from a transmitter near Lawton, Iowa. Our program originates from the National Weather Service in Sioux Falls and serves Sioux City and the surrounding Siouxland area. This hazardous weather outlook is for northwest Iowa, west central Iowa, southwest Minnesota, northeast Nebraska, central South Dakota, east central South Dakota, south central South Dakota, and southeast South Dakota. For today and tonight, better chances exist for more widespread showers and thunderstorms Tuesday night into Wednesday morning. While the severe weather potential is low at this time, 10%, an occasional strong wind gust up to 50 miles an hour will be possible with some activity. For Wednesday through Monday, strengthening northwesterly winds will return by Wednesday with gusts between 40 to 50 miles an hour expected. Additional showers with isolated thunderstorms will be possible by Wednesday afternoon and evening. Severe weather is not expected. Spotter activation is not expected at this time. Your National Weather Service forecast for Siouxland. Wind advisory in effect from 1 p.m. to 9 p.m. Wednesday. This afternoon, mostly sunny. Highs in the upper 70s. West winds 5 to 10 miles an hour. Tonight, mostly cloudy. A chance of showers and thunderstorms after midnight. Lows in the lower 60s. South winds 10 to 15 miles an hour with gusts up to 30 miles an hour. Chance of rain 50%. Wednesday, mostly sunny. A chance of showers and thunderstorms in the morning. Windy with highs in the mid-80s. Southwest winds 10 to 15 miles an hour with gusts up to 25 miles an hour, increasing to northwest 20 to 30 miles an hour with gusts up to 45 miles an hour in the afternoon. Chance of rain 50%. Wednesday night, mostly clear in the evening, then becoming partly cloudy. Windy with lows in the mid-50s. Northwest winds 20 to 30 miles an hour with gusts up to 45 miles an hour, diminishing to 10 to 15 miles an hour with gusts up to 25 miles an hour after midnight. Thursday, mostly sunny. Highs in the upper 70s. Northwest winds around 10 miles an hour with gusts up to 20 miles an hour. Thursday night, mostly clear. Lows in the lower 50s. Juneteenth, mostly sunny. Highs in the lower 80s. Friday night, partly cloudy in the evening, then becoming mostly cloudy. A chance of showers after midnight. Lows around 60. Chance of rain 30%. Saturday, mostly cloudy in the morning, then becoming partly sunny. A chance of showers. A chance of thunderstorms in the afternoon. Highs in the lower 80s. Chance of rain 40%. Saturday night, showers likely with a chance of thunderstorms. Lows in the lower 60s. Chance of rain 70%. Sunday, cloudy in the morning, then becoming partly sunny. A chance of showers and thunderstorms. Highs in the upper

chance of rain 50%. Sunday night, mostly cloudy. A chance of showers in the evening. Lows in the upper 50s. Chance of rain 50%. Monday, mostly cloudy in the morning, then becoming mostly sunny. Highs in the upper 70s. At 2 p.m., in Sioux City, the temperature was 77, and the dew point 44. The relative humidity was 30%. Wind was northwest at 6 miles an hour. The pressure was 29.77 inches and falling. Elsewhere in northwest Iowa, Morris was mostly sunny and 73. Cherokee was mostly sunny and 73. Spencer was sunny and 74. Other conditions across the northern plains, farther east in Iowa, skies ranged from mostly sunny to partly sunny, and temperatures were between 68 and 73 degrees. In eastern Nebraska, skies ranged from mostly sunny to partly sunny, and temperatures were between 74 and 77 degrees. In eastern South Dakota, skies ranged from mostly sunny to partly sunny, and temperatures were between 76 and 79 degrees. And in southern Minnesota, at Minneapolis, it was mostly sunny, with a temperature of 71. It was partly sunny, with a temperature of 71 at Worthington, 73 at Marshall, and 71 at Mankato. At Rochester, it was cloudy, with a temperature of 66. Once again, at 2 p.m. Sioux City had a temperature of 77. A weather message for the following county, Monona, Iowa, and the following counties, in Nebraska, Thurston and Burt. Wind advisory in effect from noon to 9 p.m. Wednesday. What? Northwest winds 21 to 31 miles an hour with peak gusts up to 47 miles an hour expected. Where? Portions of west central Iowa and east central and northeast Nebraska. When? From noon to 9 p.m. Wednesday. Impacts. Gusty winds will blow around unsecured objects. Tree limbs could be blown down and a few power outages may result. A weather message for the following county, Dixon, Nebraska. Wind advisory in effect from 10 a.m. to 9 p.m. Wednesday. What? Northwest winds 25 to 35 miles an hour with gusts up to 55 miles an hour expected. Where? Portions of northeast Nebraska and central, east central, south central, and southeast South Dakota. When? From 10 a.m. to 9 p.m. Wednesday. Impacts. Gusty winds will blow around unsecured objects. Tree limbs could be blown down and a few power outages may result. A weather message for the following counties in Iowa, Sioux, O'Brien, Plymouth, Cherokee, Woodbury and Ida, and Dakota, Nebraska, and Union, South Dakota. Wind advisory in effect from 1 p.m. to 9 p.m. Wednesday. What? Northwest winds 20 to 30 miles an hour with gusts up to 50 miles an hour expected. Where? Portions of northwest and west central Iowa, southwest Minnesota, northeast Nebraska, and east central and southeast South Dakota. When? From 1 p.m. to 9 p.m. Wednesday. Impacts. Gusty winds will blow around unsecured objects. Tree limbs could be blown down and a few power outages may result. The current time is 2:29 p.m. Central Daylight Time. Operating on a frequency of 162.475 MHz, this is NOAA Weather Radio Station WXL62, broadcasting from a transmitter near Lawton, Iowa. Our program originates from the National Weather Service in Sioux Falls and serves Sioux City and the surrounding Siouxland area. This hazardous weather outlook is for northwest Iowa, west central Iowa, southwest Minnesota, northeast Nebraska, central South Dakota, east central South Dakota, south central South Dakota, and southeast South Dakota. For today and tonight, better chances exist for more widespread showers and thunderstorms Tuesday night into Wednesday morning. While the severe weather potential is low at this time 10%, an occasional strong wind gust up to 50 miles an hour will be possible with some activity. For Wednesday through Monday, strengthening northwesterly winds will return by Wednesday with gusts between 40 to 50 miles an hour expected. Additional showers with isolated thunderstorms will be possible by Wednesday afternoon and evening. Severe weather is not expected. Spotter activation is not expected at this time.

your National Weather Service forecast for Siouxland. Wind advisory in effect from 1 p.m. to 9 p.m. Wednesday. This afternoon, mostly sunny. Highs in the upper 70s. West winds 5 to 10 miles an hour. Tonight, mostly cloudy. A chance of showers and thunderstorms after midnight. Lows in the lower 60s. South winds 10 to 15 miles an hour with gusts up to 30 miles an hour. Chance of rain 50%. Wednesday, mostly sunny. A chance of showers and thunderstorms in the morning. Windy with highs in the mid-80s. Southwest winds 10 to 15 miles an hour with gusts up to 25 miles an hour, increasing to northwest 20 to 30 miles an hour with gusts up to 45 miles an hour in the afternoon. Chance of rain 50%. Wednesday night, mostly clear in the evening, then becoming partly cloudy. Windy with lows in the mid-50s. Northwest winds 20 to 30 miles an hour with gusts up to 45 miles an hour, diminishing to 10 to 15 miles an hour with gusts up to 25 miles an hour after midnight. Thursday, mostly sunny. Highs in the upper 70s. Northwest winds around 10 miles an hour with gusts up to 20 miles an hour. Thursday night, mostly clear. Lows in the lower 50s. Juneteenth, mostly sunny. Highs in the lower 80s. Friday night, partly cloudy in the evening, then becoming mostly cloudy. A chance of showers after midnight. Lows around 60. Chance of rain 30%. Saturday, mostly cloudy in the morning, then becoming partly sunny. A chance of showers. A chance of thunderstorms in the afternoon. Highs in the lower 80s. Chance of rain 40%. Saturday night, showers likely with a chance of thunderstorms. Lows in the lower 60s. Chance of rain 70%. Sunday, cloudy in the morning, then becoming partly sunny. A chance of showers and thunderstorms. Highs in the upper 70s. Chance of rain 50%. Sunday night, mostly cloudy. A chance of showers in the evening. Lows in the upper 50s. Chance of rain 50%. Monday, mostly cloudy in the morning, then becoming mostly sunny. Highs in the upper 70s. At 2 p.m., in Sioux City, the temperature was 77, and the dew point 44. The relative humidity was 30, highs in the upper 70s. At 2 p.m., in Sioux City, the temperature was 77, and the dew point 44. The relative humidity was 30%. Wind was northwest at 6 miles an hour. The pressure was 29.77 inches and falling. Elsewhere in northwest Iowa, Morris was mostly sunny and 73. Cherokee was mostly sunny and 73. Spencer was sunny and 74. Other conditions across the northern plains, farther east in Iowa, skies ranged from mostly sunny to partly sunny, and temperatures were between 68 and 73 degrees. In eastern Nebraska, skies ranged from mostly sunny to partly sunny, and temperatures were between 74 and 77 degrees. In eastern South Dakota, skies ranged from mostly sunny to partly sunny, and temperatures were between 76 and 79 degrees. And in southern Minnesota, at Minneapolis, it was mostly sunny, with a temperature of 71. It was partly sunny, with a temperature of 71 at Worthington, 73 at Marshall, and 71 at Mankato. At Rochester, it was cloudy, with a temperature of 66. Once again, at 2 p.m. Sioux City had a temperature of 77. A weather message for the following county, Monona, Iowa, and the following counties, in Nebraska, Thurston and Burt. Wind advisory in effect from noon to 9 p.m. Wednesday. What? Northwest winds 21 to 31 miles an hour with peak gusts up to 47 miles an hour expected. Where? Portions of west central Iowa and east central and northeast Nebraska. When? From noon to 9 p.m. Wednesday. Impacts. Gusty winds will blow around unsecured objects. Tree limbs could be blown down and a few power outages may result. A weather message for the following county, Dixon, Nebraska. Wind advisory in effect from 10 a.m. to 9 p.m. Wednesday.

What? Northwest winds 25 to 35 miles an hour with gusts up to 55 miles an hour expected. Where? Portions of northeast Nebraska and central, east central, south central, and southeast South Dakota. When? From 10 a.m. to 9 p.m. Wednesday. Impacts. Gusty winds will blow around unsecured objects. Tree limbs could be blown down and a few power outages may result. A weather message for the following counties in Iowa, Sioux, O'Brien, Plymouth, Cherokee, Woodbury and Ida, in Dakota, Nebraska, and Union, South Dakota. Wind advisory in effect from 1 p.m. to 9 p.m. Wednesday. What? Northwest winds 20 to 30 miles an hour with gusts up to 50 miles an hour expected. Where? Portions of northwest and west central Iowa, southwest Minnesota, northeast Nebraska, and east central and southeast South Dakota. When? From 1 p.m. to 9 p.m. Wednesday. Impacts. Gusty winds will blow around unsecured objects. Tree limbs could be blown down and a few power outages may result. The current time is 2:36 p.m. Central Daylight Time. Operating on a frequency of 162.475 MHz, this is NOAA Weather Radio Station WXL62, broadcasting from a transmitter near Lawton, Iowa. Our program originates from the National Weather Service in Sioux Falls and serves Sioux City and the surrounding Siouxland area. This hazardous weather outlook is for northwest Iowa, west central Iowa, southwest Minnesota, northeast Nebraska, central South Dakota, east central South Dakota, south central South Dakota, and southeast South Dakota. For today and tonight, better chances exist for more widespread showers and thunderstorms Tuesday night into Wednesday morning. While the severe weather potential is low at this time 10%, an occasional strong wind gust up to 50 miles an hour will be possible with some activity. For Wednesday through Monday, strengthening northwesterly winds will return by Wednesday with gusts between 40 to 50 miles an hour expected. Additional showers with isolated thunderstorms will be possible by Wednesday afternoon and evening. Severe weather is not expected. Spotter activation is not expected at this time. Your National Weather Service forecast for Siouxland. Wind advisory in effect from 1 p.m. to 9 p.m. Wednesday. This afternoon, mostly sunny. Highs in the upper 70s. West winds 5 to 10 miles an hour. Tonight, mostly cloudy. A chance of showers and thunderstorms after midnight. Lows in the lower 60s. South winds 10 to 15 miles an hour with gusts up to 30 miles an hour. Chance of rain 50%. Wednesday, mostly sunny. A chance of showers and thunderstorms in the morning. Windy with highs in the mid-80s. Southwest winds 10 to 15 miles an hour with gusts up to 25 miles an hour, increasing to northwest 20 to 30 miles an hour with gusts up to 45 miles an hour in the afternoon. Chance of rain 50%. Wednesday night, mostly clear in the evening, then becoming partly cloudy. Windy with lows in the mid-50s. Northwest winds 20 to 30 miles an hour with gusts up to 45 miles an hour, diminishing to 10 to 15 miles an hour with gusts up to 25 miles an hour after midnight. Thursday, mostly sunny. Highs in the upper 70s. Northwest winds around 10 miles an hour with gusts up to 20 miles an hour. Thursday night, mostly clear. Lows in the lower 50s. Juneteenth, mostly sunny. Highs in the lower 80s. Friday night, partly cloudy in the evening, then becoming mostly cloudy. A chance of showers after midnight. Lows around 60. Chance of rain 30%. Saturday, mostly cloudy in the morning, then becoming partly sunny. A chance of showers. A chance of thunderstorms in the afternoon. Highs in the lower 80s. Chance of rain 40%. Saturday night, showers likely with a chance of thunderstorms. Lows in the lower 60s. Chance of rain 70%. Sunday, cloudy in the morning, then becoming partly sunny. A chance of showers and thunderstorms. Highs in the upper 70s. Chance of rain 50%. Sunday night, mostly cloudy. A chance of showers in the evening.

in the upper 50s. Chance of rain 50%. Monday, mostly cloudy in the morning, then becoming mostly sunny. Highs in the upper 70s. Your National Weather Service forecast for Siouxland. Wind advisory in effect from 1 p.m. to 9 p.m. Wednesday. Tonight, mostly cloudy. A chance of showers and thunderstorms after midnight. Lows in the lower 60s. South winds 10 to 15 miles an hour with gusts up to 30 miles an hour. Chance of rain 50%. Wednesday, mostly sunny. A chance of showers and thunderstorms in the morning. Windy with highs in the mid-80s. Southwest winds 10 to 15 miles an hour with gusts up to 25 miles an hour, increasing to northwest 20 to 30 miles an hour with gusts up to 45 miles an hour in the afternoon. Chance of rain 50%. Wednesday night, mostly clear in the evening, then becoming partly cloudy. Windy with lows in the mid-50s. Northwest winds 20 to 30 miles an hour with gusts up to 45 miles an hour, diminishing to 10 to 15 miles an hour with gusts up to 25 miles an hour after midnight. Thursday, mostly sunny. Highs in the upper 70s. Northwest winds around 10 miles an hour with gusts up to 20 miles an hour. Thursday night, mostly clear. Lows in the lower 50s. North winds 5 to 10 miles an hour. Juneteenth, mostly sunny. Highs in the lower 80s. Friday night, partly cloudy in the evening, then becoming mostly cloudy. A chance of showers after midnight. Lows around 60. Chance of rain 30%. Saturday, mostly cloudy in the morning, then becoming partly sunny. A chance of showers. A chance of thunderstorms in the afternoon. Highs in the lower 80s. Chance of rain 40%. Saturday night, showers likely with a chance of thunderstorms. Lows in the lower 60s. Chance of rain 70%. Sunday, cloudy in the morning, then becoming partly sunny. A chance of showers and thunderstorms. Highs in the upper 70s. Chance of rain 50%. Sunday night, mostly cloudy. A chance of showers in the evening. Lows in the upper 50s. Chance of rain 50%. Monday, mostly cloudy in the morning, then becoming mostly sunny. Highs in the upper 70s. Monday night, partly cloudy. Lows in the upper 50s. Tuesday, mostly sunny. Highs around 80. At 2 p.m., in Sioux City, the temperature was 77 and the dew point 44. The relative humidity was 30%. Wind was northwest at 6 miles an hour. The pressure was 29.77 inches and falling. Elsewhere in northwest Iowa, Morris was mostly sunny and 73. Cherokee was mostly sunny and 73. Spencer was sunny and 74. Other conditions across the northern plains, farther east in Iowa, skies ranged from mostly sunny to partly sunny, and temperatures were between 68 and 73 degrees. In eastern Nebraska, skies ranged from mostly sunny to partly sunny, and temperatures were between 74 and 77 degrees. In eastern South Dakota, skies ranged from mostly sunny to partly sunny, and temperatures were between 76 and 79 degrees. And in southern Minnesota, at Minneapolis, it was mostly sunny, with a temperature of 71. It was partly sunny, with a temperature of 71 at Worthington, 73 at Marshall, and 71 at Mankato. At Rochester, it was cloudy, with a temperature of 66. Once again, at 2 p.m. Sioux City had a temperature of 77. A weather message for the following county, Monona, Iowa, and the following counties, in Nebraska, Thurston and Burt. Wind advisory in effect from noon to 9 p.m. Wednesday. What? Northwest winds 21 to 31 miles an hour with peak gusts up to 47 miles an hour expected. Where? Portions of west central Iowa and east central and northeast Nebraska. When? From noon to 9 p.m. Wednesday. Impacts. Gusty winds will blow around unsecured objects. Tree limbs could be blown down and a few power outages may result. A weather message for the following county.

What? Northwest winds 20 to 30 miles an hour with gusts up to 50 miles an hour expected. Where? Portions of northwest and west central Iowa, southwest Minnesota, northeast Nebraska, and east central and southeast South Dakota. When? From 1 p.m. to 9 p.m. Wednesday. Impacts. Gusty winds will blow around unsecured objects. Tree limbs could be blown down and a few power outages may result. The current time is 2:46 p.m. Central Daylight Time. Operating on a frequency of 162.475 MHz, this is NOAA Weather Radio Station WXL62, broadcasting from a transmitter near Lawton, Iowa. Our program originates from the National Weather Service in Sioux Falls and serves Sioux City and the surrounding Siouxland area. This hazardous weather outlook is for northwest Iowa, west central Iowa, southwest Minnesota, northeast Nebraska, central South Dakota, east central South Dakota, south central South Dakota, and southeast South Dakota. For today and tonight, better chances exist for more widespread showers and thunderstorms Tuesday night into Wednesday morning. While the severe weather potential is low at this time, 10%, an occasional strong wind gust up to 50 miles an hour will be possible with some activity. For Wednesday through Monday, strengthening northwesterly winds will return by Wednesday with gusts between 40 to 50 miles an hour expected. Additional showers with isolated thunderstorms will be possible by Wednesday afternoon and evening. Severe weather is not expected. Spotter activation is not expected at this time. Your National Weather Service forecast for Siouxland. Wind advisory in effect from 1 p.m. to 9 p.m. Wednesday. Tonight, mostly cloudy. A chance of showers and thunderstorms after midnight. Lows in the lower 60s. South winds 10 to 15 miles an hour with gusts up to 30 miles an hour. Chance of rain 50%. Wednesday, mostly sunny. A chance of showers and thunderstorms in the morning. Windy with highs in the mid-80s. Southwest winds 10 to 15 miles an hour with gusts up to 25 miles an hour, increasing to northwest 20 to 30 miles an hour with gusts up to 45 miles an hour in the afternoon. Chance of rain 50%. Wednesday night, mostly clear in the evening, then becoming partly cloudy. Windy with lows in the mid-50s. Northwest winds 20 to 30 miles an hour with gusts up to 45 miles an hour, diminishing to 10 to 15 miles an hour with gusts up to 25 miles an hour after midnight. Thursday, mostly sunny. Highs in the upper 70s. Northwest winds around 10 miles an hour with gusts up to 20 miles an hour. Thursday night, mostly clear. Lows in the lower 50s. North winds 5 to 10 miles an hour. Juneteenth, mostly sunny. Highs in the lower 80s. Friday night, partly cloudy in the evening, then becoming mostly cloudy. A chance of showers after midnight. Lows around 60. Chance of rain 30%. Saturday, mostly cloudy in the morning, then becoming partly sunny. A chance of showers. A chance of thunderstorms in the afternoon. Highs in the lower 80s. Chance of rain 40%. Saturday night, showers likely with a chance of thunderstorms. Lows in the lower 60s. Chance of rain 70%. Sunday, cloudy in the morning, then becoming partly sunny. A chance of showers and thunderstorms. Highs in the upper 70s. Chance of rain 50%. Sunday night, mostly cloudy. A chance of showers in the evening. Lows in the upper 50s. Chance of rain 50%. Monday, mostly cloudy in the morning, then becoming mostly sunny. Highs in the upper 70s. Monday night, partly cloudy. Lows in the upper 50s. Tuesday, mostly sunny. Highs around 80. At 2 p.m., in Sioux City, the temperature was 77 and the dew point 44. The relative humidity was 30%. Wind was northwest at 6 miles an hour. The pressure was 29.77 inches and falling. Elsewhere in northwest Iowa, Morris was mostly sunny and 73. Cherokee was mostly sunny and 73. Spencer was sunny and 74.

4. Other conditions across the northern plains, farther east in Iowa, skies ranged from mostly sunny to partly sunny, and temperatures were between 68 and 73 degrees. In eastern Nebraska, skies ranged from mostly sunny to partly sunny, and temperatures were between 74 and 77 degrees. In eastern South Dakota, skies ranged from mostly sunny to partly sunny, and temperatures were between 76 and 79 degrees. And in southern Minnesota, at Minneapolis, it was mostly sunny, with a temperature of 71. It was partly sunny, with a temperature of 71 at Worthington, 73 at Marshall, and 71 at Mankato. At Rochester, it was cloudy, with a temperature of 66. Once again, at 2 p.m. Sioux City had a temperature of 77. A weather message for the following county, Monona, Iowa, and the following counties, in Nebraska, Thurston and Burt. Wind advisory in effect from noon to 9 p.m. Wednesday. What? Northwest winds 21 to 31 miles an hour with peak gusts up to 47 miles an hour expected. Where? Portions of west central Iowa and east central and northeast Nebraska. When? From noon to 9 p.m. Wednesday. Impacts. Gusty winds will blow around unsecured objects. Tree limbs could be blown down and a few power outages may result. A weather message for the following county, Dixon, Nebraska. Wind advisory in effect from 10 a.m. to 9 p.m. Wednesday. What? Northwest winds 25 to 35 miles an hour with gusts up to 55 miles an hour expected. Where? Portions of northeast Nebraska and central, east central, south central, and southeast South Dakota. When? From 10 a.m. to 9 p.m. Wednesday. Impacts. Gusty winds will blow around unsecured objects. Tree limbs could be blown down and a few power outages may result. A weather message for the following counties in Iowa, Sioux, O'Brien, Plymouth, Cherokee, Woodbury and Ida, and Dakota, Nebraska, and Union, South Dakota. Wind advisory in effect from 1 p.m. to 9 p.m. Wednesday. What? Northwest winds 20 to 30 miles an hour with gusts up to 50 miles an hour expected. Where? Portions of northwest and west central Iowa, southwest Minnesota, northeast Nebraska, and east central and southeast South Dakota. When? From 1 p.m. to 9 p.m. Wednesday. Impacts. Gusty winds will blow around unsecured objects. Tree limbs could be blown down and a few power outages may result. The current time is 2:53 p.m. Central Daylight Time. Operating on a frequency of 162.475 MHz, this is NOAA Weather Radio Station WXL62, broadcasting from a transmitter near Lawton, Iowa. Our program originates from the National Weather Service in Sioux Falls and serves Sioux City and the surrounding Siouxland area. This hazardous weather outlook is for northwest Iowa, west central Iowa, southwest Minnesota, northeast Nebraska, central South Dakota, east central South Dakota, south central South Dakota, and southeast South Dakota. For today and tonight, better chances exist for more widespread showers and thunderstorms Tuesday night into Wednesday morning. While the severe weather potential is low at this time, 10%, an occasional strong wind gust up to 50 miles an hour will be possible with some activity. For Wednesday through Monday, strengthening northwesterly winds will return by Wednesday with gusts between 40 to 50 miles an hour expected. Additional showers with isolated thunderstorms will be possible by Wednesday afternoon and evening. Severe weather is not expected. Spotter activation is not expected at this time. Your National Weather Service forecast for Siouxland. Wind advisory in effect from 1 p.m. to 9 p.m. Wednesday. Tonight, mostly cloudy. A chance of showers and thunderstorms after midnight. Lows in the lower 60s. South winds 10 to 15 miles an hour with gusts up to 30 miles an hour. Chance of rain 50%. Wednesday, mostly sunny. A chance of showers and thunderstorms in the morning. Windy with highs in the mid-80s. Southwest winds 10 to 15 miles an hour with gusts up to 25 miles an hour, increasing to northwest 20 to 30 miles an hour with gusts up to 45 miles an hour in the afternoon. Chance of rain 50%.

Saturday night, mostly clear in the evening, then becoming partly cloudy. Windy with lows in the mid-50s. Northwest winds 20 to 30 miles an hour with gusts up to 45 miles an hour, diminishing to 10 to 15 miles an hour with gusts up to 25 miles an hour after midnight. Thursday, mostly sunny. Highs in the upper 70s. Northwest winds around 10 miles an hour with gusts up to 20 miles an hour. Thursday night, mostly clear. Lows in the lower 50s. North winds 5 to 10 miles an hour. Juneteenth, mostly sunny. Highs in the lower 80s. Friday night, partly cloudy in the evening, then becoming mostly cloudy. A chance of showers after midnight. Lows around 60. Chance of rain 30%. Saturday, mostly cloudy in the morning, then becoming partly sunny. A chance of showers. A chance of thunderstorms in the afternoon. Highs in the lower 80s. Chance of rain 40%. Saturday night, showers likely with a chance of thunderstorms. Lows in the lower 60s. Chance of rain 70%. Sunday, cloudy in the morning, then becoming partly sunny. A chance of showers and thunderstorms. Highs in the upper 70s. Chance of rain 50%. Sunday night, mostly cloudy. A chance of showers in the evening. Lows in the upper 50s. Chance of rain 50%. Monday, mostly cloudy in the morning, then becoming mostly sunny. Highs in the upper 70s. Monday night, partly cloudy. Lows in the upper 50s. Tuesday, mostly sunny. Highs around 80. At 2 p.m., in Sioux City, the temperature was 77, and the dew point 44. The relative humidity was 30%. Wind was northwest at 6 miles an hour. The pressure was 29.77 inches and falling. Elsewhere in northwest Iowa, Morris was mostly sunny and 73. Cherokee was mostly sunny and 73. Spencer was sunny and 74. Other conditions across the northern plains, farther east in Iowa, skies ranged from mostly sunny to partly sunny, and temperatures were between 68 and 73 degrees. In eastern Nebraska, skies ranged from mostly sunny to partly sunny, and temperatures were between 74 and 77 degrees. In eastern South Dakota, skies ranged from mostly sunny to partly sunny, and temperatures were between 76 and 79 degrees. And in southern Minnesota, at Minneapolis, it was mostly sunny, with a temperature of 71. It was partly sunny, with a temperature of 71 at Worthington, 73 at Marshall, and 71 at Mankato. At Rochester, it was cloudy, with a temperature of 66. Once again, at 2 p.m. Sioux City had a temperature of 77. A weather message for the following county, Monona, Iowa, and the following counties, in Nebraska, Thurston and Burt. Wind advisory in effect from noon to 9 p.m. Wednesday. What? Northwest winds 21 to 31 miles an hour with peak gusts up to 47 miles an hour expected. Where? Portions of west central Iowa and east central and northeast Nebraska. When? From noon to 9 p.m. Wednesday. Impacts. Gusty winds will blow around unsecured objects. Tree limbs could be blown down and a few power outages may result. A weather message for the following county, Dixon, Nebraska. Wind advisory in effect from 10 a.m. to 9 p.m. Wednesday. What? Northwest winds 25 to 35 miles an hour with gusts up to 55 miles an hour expected. Where? Portions of northeast Nebraska and central, east central, south central, and southeast South Dakota. When? From 10 a.m. to 9 p.m. Wednesday. Impacts. Gusty winds will blow around unsecured objects. Tree limbs could be blown down and a few power outages may result. A weather message for the following counties in Iowa, Sioux, O'Brien, Plymouth, Cherokee, Woodbury and Ida, in Dakota, Nebraska, and Union, South Dakota. Wind advisory in effect from 1 p.m. to 9 p.m. Wednesday. What? Northwest winds 20 to 30 miles an hour with gusts up to 50 miles an hour expected. Where? Portions of northwest and west central Iowa.

southwest Minnesota, northeast Nebraska, and east central and southeast South Dakota. When, from 1 p.m. to 9 p.m. Wednesday. Impacts, gusty winds will blow around unsecured objects. Tree limbs could be blown down and a few power outages may result. The current time is 3:01 p.m. Central Daylight Time. Operating on a frequency of 162.475 MHz, this is NOAA Weather Radio Station WXL62, broadcasting from a transmitter near Lawton, Iowa. Our program originates from the National Weather Service in Sioux Falls and serves Sioux City and the surrounding Siouxland area. This hazardous weather outlook is for northwest Iowa, west central Iowa, southwest Minnesota, northeast Nebraska, central South Dakota, east central South Dakota, south central South Dakota, and southeast South Dakota. For today and tonight, better chances exist for more widespread showers and thunderstorms Tuesday night into Wednesday morning. While the severe weather potential is low at this time 10%, an occasional strong wind gust up to 50 miles an hour will be possible with some activity. For Wednesday through Monday, strengthening northwesterly winds will return by Wednesday with gusts between 40 to 50 miles an hour expected. Additional showers with isolated thunderstorms will be possible by Wednesday afternoon and evening. Severe weather is not expected. Spotter activation is not expected at this time. Your National Weather Service forecast for Siouxland. Wind advisory in effect from 1 p.m. to 9 p.m. Wednesday. Tonight, mostly cloudy. A chance of showers and thunderstorms after midnight. Lows in the lower 60s. South winds 10 to 15 miles an hour with gusts up to 30 miles an hour. Chance of rain 50%. Wednesday, mostly sunny. A chance of showers and thunderstorms in the morning. Windy with highs in the mid-80s. Southwest winds 10 to 15 miles an hour with gusts up to 25 miles an hour, increasing to northwest 20 to 30 miles an hour with gusts up to 45 miles an hour in the afternoon. Chance of rain 50%. Wednesday night, mostly clear in the evening, then becoming partly cloudy. Windy with lows in the mid-50s. Northwest winds 20 to 30 miles an hour with gusts up to 45 miles an hour, diminishing to 10 to 15 miles an hour with gusts up to 25 miles an hour after midnight. Thursday, mostly sunny. Highs in the upper 70s. Northwest winds around 10 miles an hour with gusts up to 20 miles an hour. Thursday night, mostly clear. Lows in the lower 50s. North winds 5 to 10 miles an hour. Juneteenth, mostly sunny. Highs in the lower 80s. Friday night, partly cloudy in the evening, then becoming mostly cloudy. A chance of showers after midnight. Lows around 60. Chance of rain 30%. Saturday, mostly cloudy in the morning, then becoming partly sunny. A chance of showers. A chance of thunderstorms in the afternoon. Highs in the lower 80s. Chance of rain 40%. Saturday night, showers likely with a chance of thunderstorms. Lows in the lower 60s. Chance of rain 70%. Sunday, cloudy in the morning, then becoming partly sunny. A chance of showers and thunderstorms. Highs in the upper 70s. Chance of rain 50%. Sunday night, mostly cloudy. A chance of showers in the evening. Lows in the upper 50s. Chance of rain 50%. Monday, mostly cloudy in the morning, then becoming mostly sunny. Highs in the upper 70s. Monday night, partly cloudy. Lows in the upper 50s. Tuesday, mostly sunny. Highs around 80. At 3 p.m., in Sioux City, the temperature was 78 and the dew point 42. The relative humidity was 27%. Wind was northwest at 9 miles an hour. The pressure was 29.74 inches and falling. Elsewhere in northwest Iowa, Morris was mostly sunny and 75. Cherokee was mostly sunny and 77. Spencer was partly sunny and 73. Other conditions across the northern plains, farther east in Iowa, temperatures were between 72 and 74 degrees. At Waterloo,

sunny. At Des Moines, it was mostly sunny. At Cedar Rapids, it was partly sunny. In eastern Nebraska, skies ranged from mostly sunny to partly sunny, and temperatures were between 77 and 80 degrees. In eastern South Dakota, it was partly sunny, and temperatures were between 75 and 79 degrees. And in southern Minnesota, skies ranged from mostly sunny to partly sunny, and temperatures were between 68 and 73 degrees. Once again, at 3 p.m. Sioux City had a temperature of 78. A weather message for the following county, Monona, Iowa, and the following counties, King, Nebraska, Thurston, and Burt. Wind advisory in effect from noon to 9 p.m. Wednesday. What? Northwest winds 21 to 31 miles an hour with peak gusts up to 47 miles an hour expected. Where? Portions of west central Iowa and east central and northeast Nebraska. When? From noon to 9 p.m. Wednesday. Impacts. Gusty winds will blow around unsecured objects. Tree limbs could be blown down and a few power outages may result. A weather message for the following county, Dixon, Nebraska. Wind advisory in effect from 10 a.m. to 9 p.m. Wednesday. What? Northwest winds 25 to 35 miles an hour with gusts up to 55 miles an hour expected. Where? Portions of northeast Nebraska and central, east central, south central, and southeast South Dakota. When? From 10 a.m. to 9 p.m. Wednesday. Impacts. Gusty winds will blow around unsecured objects. Tree limbs could be blown down and a few power outages may result. A weather message for the following counties in Iowa, Sioux, O'Brien, Plymouth, Cherokee, Woodbury and Ida, in Dakota, Nebraska, and Union, South Dakota. Wind advisory in effect from 1 p.m. to 9 p.m. Wednesday. What? Northwest winds 20 to 30 miles an hour with gusts up to 50 miles an hour expected. Where? Portions of northwest and west central Iowa, southwest Minnesota, northeast Nebraska, and east central and southeast South Dakota. When? From 1 p.m. to 9 p.m. Wednesday. Impacts. Gusty winds will blow around unsecured objects. Tree limbs could be blown down and a few power outages may result. The current time is 3:08 p.m. Central Daylight Time. Operating on a frequency of 162.475 MHz, this is NOAA Weather Radio Station WXL62, broadcasting from a transmitter near Lawton, Iowa. Our program originates from the National Weather Service in Sioux Falls and serves Sioux City and the surrounding Siouxland area. This hazardous weather outlook is for northwest Iowa, west central Iowa, southwest Minnesota, northeast Nebraska, central South Dakota, east central South Dakota, south central South Dakota, and southeast South Dakota. For today and tonight, better chances exist for more widespread showers and thunderstorms Tuesday night into Wednesday morning. While the severe weather potential is low at this time 10%, an occasional strong wind gust up to 50 miles an hour will be possible with some activity. For Wednesday through Monday, strengthening northwesterly winds will return by Wednesday with gusts between 40 to 50 miles an hour expected. Additional showers with isolated thunderstorms will be possible by Wednesday afternoon and evening. Severe weather is not expected. Spotter activation is not expected at this time. Your National Weather Service forecast for Siouxland. Wind advisory in effect from 1 p.m. to 9 p.m. Wednesday. Tonight, mostly cloudy. A chance of showers and thunderstorms after midnight. Lows in the lower 60s. South winds 10 to 15 miles an hour with gusts up to 30 miles an hour. Chance of rain 50%. Wednesday, mostly sunny. A chance of showers and thunderstorms in the morning. Windy with highs in the mid-80s. Southwest winds 10 to 15 miles an hour with gusts up to 25 miles an hour, increasing to northwest 20 to 30 miles an hour with gusts up to 45 miles an hour in the afternoon. Chance of rain 50%. Wednesday night, mostly clear in the evening, then becoming partly cloudy. Windy with lows in the mid-50s. Northwest winds 20 to 30 miles an hour with gusts up to 45 miles an hour, diminishing to 10 to 15 miles an hour with gusts up to 25 miles an hour.

after midnight. Thursday, mostly sunny. Highs in the upper 70s. Northwest winds around 10 miles an hour with gusts up to 20 miles an hour. Thursday night, mostly clear. Lows in the lower 50s. North winds 5 to 10 miles an hour. Juneteenth, mostly sunny. Highs in the lower 80s. Friday night, partly cloudy in the evening, then becoming mostly cloudy. A chance of showers after midnight. Lows around 60. Chance of rain 30%. Saturday, mostly cloudy in the morning, then becoming partly sunny. A chance of showers. A chance of thunderstorms in the afternoon. Highs in the lower 80s. Chance of rain 40%. Saturday night, showers likely with a chance of thunderstorms. Lows in the lower 60s. Chance of rain 70%. Sunday, cloudy in the morning, then becoming partly sunny. A chance of showers and thunderstorms. Highs in the upper 70s. Chance of rain 50%. Sunday night, mostly cloudy. A chance of showers in the evening. Lows in the upper 50s. Chance of rain 50%. Monday, mostly cloudy in the morning, then becoming mostly sunny. Highs in the upper 70s. Monday night, partly cloudy. Lows in the upper 50s. Tuesday, mostly sunny. Highs around 80. At 3 p.m., in Sioux City, the temperature was 78 and the dew point 42. The relative humidity was 27%. Wind was northwest at 9 miles an hour. The pressure was 29.74 inches and falling. Elsewhere in northwest Iowa, Morris was mostly sunny and 75. Cherokee was mostly sunny and 77. Spencer was partly sunny and 73. Storm Lake was mostly sunny and 73. Other conditions across the northern plains, farther east in Iowa, temperatures were between 72 and 74 degrees. At Waterloo, it was sunny. At Des Moines, it was mostly sunny. At Cedar Rapids, it was partly sunny. In eastern Nebraska, temperatures were between 77 and 80 degrees. At Norfolk, it was sunny. At Lincoln, it was mostly sunny. At Omaha, it was partly sunny. In eastern South Dakota, temperatures were between 75 and 79 degrees. At Yankton, it was mostly sunny. At Sioux Falls, it was partly sunny. At Mitchell, it was cloudy. And in southern Minnesota, it was partly sunny, and temperatures were between 68 and 73 degrees. Once again, at 3 p.m. Sioux City had a temperature of 78. A weather message for the following county, Monona, Iowa, and the following counties, King, Nebraska, Thurston and Burt. Wind advisory in effect from noon to 9 p.m. Wednesday. What? Northwest winds 21 to 31 miles an hour with peak gusts up to 47 miles an hour expected. Where? Portions of west central Iowa and east central and northeast Nebraska. When? From noon to 9 p.m. Wednesday. Impacts. Gusty winds will blow around unsecured objects. Tree limbs could be blown down and a few power outages may result. A weather message for the following county, Dixon, Nebraska. Wind advisory in effect from 10 a.m. to 9 p.m. Wednesday. What? Northwest winds 25 to 35 miles an hour with gusts up to 55 miles an hour expected. Where? Portions of northeast Nebraska and central, east central, south central, and southeast South Dakota. When? From 10 a.m. to 9 p.m. Wednesday. Impacts. Gusty winds will blow around unsecured objects. Tree limbs could be blown down and a few power outages may result. A weather message for the following counties in Iowa, Sioux, O'Brien, Plymouth, Cherokee, Woodbury and Ida, and Dakota, Nebraska, and Union, South Dakota. Wind advisory in effect from 1 p.m. to 9 p.m. Wednesday. What? Northwest winds 20 to 30 miles an hour with gusts up to 50 miles an hour expected. Where? Portions of northwest and west central Iowa, southwest Minnesota, northeast Nebraska, and east central and southeast South Dakota. When? From 1 p.m. to 9 p.m. Wednesday.

Gusty winds will blow around unsecured objects. Tree limbs could be blown down and a few power outages may result. The current time is 3:16 p.m. Central Daylight Time. Operating on a frequency of 162.475 MHz, this is NOAA Weather Radio Station WXL62, broadcasting from a transmitter near Lawton, Iowa. Our program originates from the National Weather Service in Sioux Falls and serves Sioux City and the surrounding Siouxland area. This hazardous weather outlook is for Northwest Iowa, West Central Iowa, Southwest Minnesota, Northeast Nebraska, Central South Dakota, East Central South Dakota, South Central South Dakota, and Southeast South Dakota. For today and tonight, better chances exist for more widespread showers and thunderstorms Tuesday night into Wednesday morning. While the severe weather potential is low at this time 10%, an occasional strong wind gust up to 50 miles an hour will be possible with some activity. For Wednesday through Monday, strengthening northwesterly winds will return by Wednesday with gusts between 40 to 50 miles an hour expected. Additional showers with isolated thunderstorms will be possible by Wednesday afternoon and evening. Severe weather is not expected. Spotter activation is not expected at this time. Your National Weather Service forecast for Siouxland. Wind advisory in effect from 1 p.m. to 9 p.m. Wednesday. Tonight, mostly cloudy. A chance of showers and thunderstorms after midnight. Lows in the lower 60s. South winds 10 to 15 miles an hour with gusts up to 30 miles an hour. Chance of rain 50%. Wednesday, mostly sunny. A chance of showers and thunderstorms in the morning. Windy with highs in the mid-80s. Southwest winds 10 to 15 miles an hour with gusts up to 25 miles an hour, increasing to northwest 20 to 30 miles an hour with gusts up to 45 miles an hour in the afternoon. Chance of rain 50%. Wednesday night, mostly clear in the evening, then becoming partly cloudy. Windy with lows in the mid-50s. Northwest winds 20 to 30 miles an hour with gusts up to 45 miles an hour, diminishing to 10 to 15 miles an hour with gusts up to 25 miles an hour after midnight. Thursday, mostly sunny. Highs in the upper 70s. Northwest winds around 10 miles an hour with gusts up to 20 miles an hour. Thursday night, mostly clear. Lows in the lower 50s. North winds 5 to 10 miles an hour. Juneteenth, mostly sunny. Highs in the lower 80s. Friday night, partly cloudy in the evening, then becoming mostly cloudy. A chance of showers after midnight. Lows around 60. Chance of rain 30%. Saturday, mostly cloudy in the morning, then becoming partly sunny. A chance of showers. A chance of thunderstorms in the afternoon. Highs in the lower 80s. Chance of rain 40%. Saturday night, showers likely with a chance of thunderstorms. Lows in the lower 60s. Chance of rain 70%. Sunday, cloudy in the morning, then becoming partly sunny. A chance of showers and thunderstorms. Highs in the upper 70s. Chance of rain 50%. Sunday night, mostly cloudy. A chance of showers in the evening. Lows in the upper 50s. Chance of rain 50%. Monday, mostly cloudy in the morning, then becoming mostly sunny. Highs in the upper 70s. Monday night, partly cloudy. Lows in the upper 50s. Tuesday, mostly sunny. Highs around 80. At 3 p.m., in Sioux City, the temperature was 78 and the dew point 42. The relative humidity was 27%. Wind was northwest at 9 miles an hour. The pressure was 29.74 inches and falling. Elsewhere in northwest Iowa, Morris was mostly sunny and 75. Cherokee was mostly sunny and 77. Spencer was partly sunny and 73. Storm Lake was mostly sunny and 73. Other conditions across the northern plains, farther east in Iowa, temperatures were between 72 and 74 degrees. At Waterloo, it was sunny. At Des Moines, it was mostly sunny. At Cedar Rapids, it was partly
mostly sunny. In eastern Nebraska, temperatures were between 77 and 80 degrees. At Norfolk, it was sunny. At Lincoln, it was mostly sunny. At Omaha, it was partly sunny. In eastern South Dakota, temperatures were between 75 and 79 degrees. At Yankton, it was mostly sunny. At Sioux Falls, it was partly sunny. At Mitchell, it was cloudy. And in southern Minnesota, it was partly sunny, and temperatures were between 68 and 73 degrees. Once again, at 3 p.m. Sioux City had a temperature of 78. A weather message for the following county, Monona, Iowa, and the following counties in Nebraska, Thurston and Burt. Wind advisory in effect from noon to 9 p.m. Wednesday. What? Northwest winds 21 to 31 miles an hour with peak gusts up to 47 miles an hour expected. Where? Portions of west central Iowa and east central and northeast Nebraska. When? From noon to 9 p.m. Wednesday. Impacts. Gusty winds will blow around unsecured objects. Tree limbs could be blown down and a few power outages may result. A weather message for the following county, Dixon, Nebraska. Wind advisory in effect from 10 a.m. to 9 p.m. Wednesday. What? Northwest winds 25 to 35 miles an hour with gusts up to 55 miles an hour expected. Where? Portions of northeast Nebraska and central, east central, south central, and southeast South Dakota. When? From 10 a.m. to 9 p.m. Wednesday. Impacts. Gusty winds will blow around unsecured objects. Tree limbs could be blown down and a few power outages may result. A weather message for the following counties in Iowa, Sioux, O'Brien, Plymouth, Cherokee, Woodbury and Ida, and Dakota, Nebraska, and Union, South Dakota. Wind advisory in effect from 1 p.m. to 9 p.m. Wednesday. What? Northwest winds 20 to 30 miles an hour with gusts up to 50 miles an hour expected. Where? Portions of northwest and west central Iowa, southwest Minnesota, northeast Nebraska, and east central and southeast South Dakota. When? From 1 p.m. to 9 p.m. Wednesday. Impacts. Gusty winds will blow around unsecured objects. Tree limbs could be blown down and a few power outages may result. The current time is 3:23 p.m. Central Daylight Time. Operating on a frequency of 162.475 MHz, this is NOAA Weather Radio Station WXL62, broadcasting from a transmitter near Lawton, Iowa. Our program originates from the National Weather Service in Sioux Falls and serves Sioux City and the surrounding Siouxland area. This hazardous weather outlook is for northwest Iowa, west central Iowa, southwest Minnesota, northeast Nebraska, central South Dakota, east central South Dakota, south central South Dakota, and southeast South Dakota. For today and tonight, better chances exist for more widespread showers and thunderstorms Tuesday night into Wednesday morning. While the severe weather potential is low at this time 10%, an occasional strong wind gust up to 50 miles an hour will be possible with some activity. For Wednesday through Monday, strengthening northwesterly winds will return by Wednesday with gusts between 40 to 50 miles an hour expected. Additional showers with isolated thunderstorms will be possible by Wednesday afternoon and evening. Severe weather is not expected. Spotter activation is not expected at this time. Your National Weather Service forecast for Siouxland. Wind advisory in effect from 1 p.m. to 9 p.m. Wednesday. Tonight, mostly cloudy. A chance of showers and thunderstorms after midnight. Lows in the lower 60s. South winds 10 to 15 miles an hour with gusts up to 30 miles an hour. Chance of rain 50%. Wednesday, mostly sunny. A chance of showers and thunderstorms in the morning. Windy with highs in the mid-80s. Southwest winds 10 to 15 miles an hour with gusts up to 25 miles an hour, increasing to northwest 20 to 30 miles an hour with gusts up to 45 miles an hour in the afternoon. Chance of rain 50%. Wednesday night, mostly clear in the evening, then becoming partly cloudy. Windy with lows in the mid-50s. Northwest winds 20 to 30 miles an hour with gusts up to 45 miles an hour.

reaching to 10 to 15 miles an hour with gusts up to 25 miles an hour after midnight. Thursday, mostly sunny. Highs in the upper 70s. Northwest winds around 10 miles an hour with gusts up to 20 miles an hour. Thursday night, mostly clear. Lows in the lower 50s. North winds 5 to 10 miles an hour. Juneteenth, mostly sunny. Highs in the lower 80s. Friday night, partly cloudy in the evening, then becoming mostly cloudy. A chance of showers after midnight. Lows around 60. Chance of rain 30%. Saturday, mostly cloudy in the morning, then becoming partly sunny. A chance of showers. A chance of thunderstorms in the afternoon. Highs in the lower 80s. Chance of rain 40%. Saturday night, showers likely with a chance of thunderstorms. Lows in the lower 60s. Chance of rain 70%. Sunday, cloudy in the morning, then becoming partly sunny. A chance of showers and thunderstorms. Highs in the upper 70s. Chance of rain 50%. Sunday night, mostly cloudy. A chance of showers in the evening. Lows in the upper 50s. Chance of rain 50%. Monday, mostly cloudy in the morning, then becoming mostly sunny. Highs in the upper 70s. Monday night, partly cloudy. Lows in the upper 50s. Tuesday, mostly sunny. Highs around 80. At 3 p.m., in Sioux City, the temperature was 78 and the dew point 42. The relative humidity was 27%. Wind was northwest at 9 miles an hour. The pressure was 29.74 inches and falling. Elsewhere in northwest Iowa, Morris was mostly sunny and 75. Cherokee was mostly sunny and 77. Spencer was partly sunny and 73. Storm Lake was mostly sunny and 73. Other conditions across the northern plains, farther east in Iowa, temperatures were between 72 and 74 degrees. At Waterloo, it was sunny. At Des Moines, it was mostly sunny. At Cedar Rapids, it was partly sunny. In eastern Nebraska, temperatures were between 77 and 80 degrees. At Norfolk, it was sunny. At Lincoln, it was mostly sunny. At Omaha, it was partly sunny. In eastern South Dakota, temperatures were between 75 and 79 degrees. At Yankton, it was mostly sunny. At Sioux Falls, it was partly sunny. At Mitchell, it was cloudy. And in southern Minnesota, it was partly sunny, and temperatures were between 68 and 73 degrees. Once again, at 3 p.m. Sioux City had a temperature of 78. A weather message for the following county, Monona, Iowa, and the following counties in Nebraska, Thurston and Burt. Wind advisory in effect from noon to 9 p.m. Wednesday. What? Northwest winds 21 to 31 miles an hour with peak gusts up to 47 miles an hour expected. Where? Portions of west central Iowa and east central and northeast Nebraska. When? From noon to 9 p.m. Wednesday. Impacts. Gusty winds will blow around unsecured objects. Tree limbs could be blown down and a few power outages may result. A weather message for the following county, Dixon, Nebraska. Wind advisory in effect from 10 a.m. to 9 p.m. Wednesday. What? Northwest winds 25 to 35 miles an hour with gusts up to 55 miles an hour expected. Where? Portions of northeast Nebraska and central, east central, south central, and southeast South Dakota. When? From 10 a.m. to 9 p.m. Wednesday. Impacts. Gusty winds will blow around unsecured objects. Tree limbs could be blown down and a few power outages may result. A weather message for the following counties in Iowa, Sioux, O'Brien, Plymouth, Cherokee, Woodbury and Ida, and Dakota, Nebraska, and Union, South Dakota. Wind advisory in effect from 1 p.m. to 9 p.m. Wednesday. What? Northwest winds 20 to 30 miles an hour with gusts up to 50 miles an hour expected. Where? Portions of northwest and west central Iowa, southwest Minnesota, northeast Nebraska, and east central and southeast South Dakota.

When, from 1 p.m. to 9 p.m. Wednesday. Impacts, gusty winds will blow around unsecured objects. Tree limbs could be blown down and a few power outages may result. The current time is 3:31 p.m. Central Daylight Time. Operating on a frequency of 162.475 MHz, this is NOAA Weather Radio Station WXL62, broadcasting from a transmitter near Lawton, Iowa. Our program originates from the National Weather Service in Sioux Falls and serves Sioux City and the surrounding Siouxland area. This hazardous weather outlook is for northwest Iowa, west central Iowa, southwest Minnesota, northeast Nebraska, central South Dakota, east central South Dakota, south central South Dakota, and southeast South Dakota. For today and tonight, better chances exist for more widespread showers and thunderstorms Tuesday night into Wednesday morning. While the severe weather potential is low at this time 10%, an occasional strong wind gust up to 50 miles an hour will be possible with some activity. For Wednesday through Monday, strengthening northwesterly winds will return by Wednesday with gusts between 40 to 50 miles an hour expected. Additional showers with isolated thunderstorms will be possible by Wednesday afternoon and evening. Severe weather is not expected. Spotter activation is not expected at this time. Your National Weather Service forecast for Siouxland. Wind advisory in effect from 1 p.m. to 9 p.m. Wednesday. Tonight, mostly cloudy. A chance of showers and thunderstorms after midnight. Lows in the lower 60s. South winds 10 to 15 miles an hour with gusts up to 30 miles an hour. Chance of rain 50%. Wednesday, mostly sunny. A chance of showers and thunderstorms in the morning. Windy with highs in the mid-80s. Southwest winds 10 to 15 miles an hour with gusts up to 25. A chance of showers and thunderstorms in the morning. Windy with highs in the mid-80s. Southwest winds 10 to 15 miles an hour with gusts up to 25 miles an hour, increasing to northwest 20 to 30 miles an hour with gusts up to 45 miles an hour in the afternoon. Chance of rain 50%. Wednesday night, mostly clear in the evening, then becoming partly cloudy. Windy with lows in the mid-50s. Northwest winds 20 to 30 miles an hour with gusts up to 45 miles an hour, diminishing to 10 to 15 miles an hour with gusts up to 25 miles an hour after midnight. Thursday, mostly sunny. Highs in the upper 70s. Northwest winds around 10 miles an hour with gusts up to 20 miles an hour. Thursday night, mostly clear. Lows in the lower 50s. North winds 5 to 10 miles an hour. Juneteenth, mostly sunny. Highs in the lower 80s. Friday night, partly cloudy in the evening, then becoming mostly cloudy. A chance of showers after midnight. Lows around 60. Chance of rain 30%. Saturday, mostly cloudy in the morning, then becoming partly sunny. A chance of showers. A chance of thunderstorms in the afternoon. Highs in the lower 80s. Chance of rain 40%. Saturday night, showers likely with a chance of thunderstorms. Lows in the lower 60s. Chance of rain 70%. Sunday, cloudy in the morning, then becoming partly sunny. A chance of showers and thunderstorms. Highs in the upper 70s. Chance of rain 50%. Sunday night, mostly cloudy. A chance of showers in the evening. Lows in the upper 50s. Chance of rain 50%. Monday, mostly cloudy in the morning, then becoming mostly sunny. Highs in the upper 70s. Monday night, partly cloudy. Lows in the upper 50s. Tuesday, mostly sunny. Highs around 80. At 3 p.m., in Sioux City, the temperature was 78 and the dew point 42. The relative humidity was 27%. Wind was northwest at 9 miles an hour. The pressure was 29.74 inches and falling. Elsewhere in northwest Iowa, Morris was mostly sunny and 75. Cherokee was mostly sunny and 77. Spencer was partly sunny and 73. Storm Lake was mostly sunny and 73.

Other conditions across the northern plains, farther east in Iowa, temperatures were between 72 and 74 degrees. At Waterloo, it was sunny. At Des Moines, it was mostly sunny. At Cedar Rapids, it was partly sunny. In eastern Nebraska, temperatures were between 77 and 80 degrees. At Norfolk, it was sunny. At Lincoln, it was mostly sunny. At Omaha, it was partly sunny. In eastern South Dakota, temperatures were between 75 and 79 degrees. At Yankton, it was mostly sunny. At Sioux Falls, it was partly sunny. At Mitchell, it was cloudy. And in southern Minnesota, it was partly sunny, and temperatures were between 68 and 73 degrees. Once again, at 3 p.m. Sioux City had a temperature of 78. A weather message for the following county, Monona, Iowa, and the following counties, in Nebraska, Thurston and Burt. Wind advisory in effect from noon to 9 p.m. Wednesday. What? Northwest winds 21 to 31 miles an hour with peak gusts up to 47 miles an hour expected. Where? Portions of west central Iowa and east central and northeast Nebraska. When? From noon to 9 p.m. Wednesday. Impacts. Gusty winds will blow around unsecured objects. Tree limbs could be blown down and a few power outages may result. A weather message for the following county, Dixon, Nebraska. Wind advisory in effect from 10 a.m. to 9 p.m. Wednesday. What? Northwest winds 25 to 35 miles an hour with gusts up to 55 miles an hour expected. Where? Portions of northeast Nebraska and central, east central, south central, and southeast South Dakota. When? From 10 a.m. to 9 p.m. Wednesday. Impacts. Gusty winds will blow around unsecured objects. Tree limbs could be blown down and a few power outages may result. A weather message for the following counties in Iowa, Sioux, O'Brien, Plymouth, Cherokee, Woodbury and Ida, and Dakota, Nebraska, and Union, South Dakota. Wind advisory in effect from 1 p.m. to 9 p.m. Wednesday. What? Northwest winds 20 to 30 miles an hour with gusts up to 50 miles an hour expected. Where? Portions of northwest and west central Iowa, southwest Minnesota, northeast Nebraska, and east central and southeast South Dakota. When? From 1 p.m. to 9 p.m. Wednesday. Impacts. Gusty winds will blow around unsecured objects. Tree limbs could be blown down and a few power outages may result. The current time is 3:38 p.m. Central Daylight Time. Operating on a frequency of 162.475 MHz, this is NOAA Weather Radio Station WXL62, broadcasting from a transmitter near Lawton, Iowa. Our program originates from the National Weather Service in Sioux Falls and serves Sioux City and the surrounding Siouxland area. This hazardous weather outlook is for northwest Iowa, west central Iowa, southwest Minnesota, northeast Nebraska, central South Dakota, east central South Dakota, south central South Dakota, and southeast South Dakota. For today and tonight, better chances exist for more widespread showers and thunderstorms Tuesday night into Wednesday morning. While the severe weather potential is low at this time, 10%, an occasional strong wind gust up to 50 miles an hour will be possible with some activity. For Wednesday through Monday, strengthening northwesterly winds will return by Wednesday with gusts between 40 to 50 miles an hour expected. Additional showers with isolated thunderstorms will be possible by Wednesday afternoon and evening. Severe weather is not expected. Spotter activation is not expected at this time. Your National Weather Service forecast for Siouxland. Wind advisory in effect from 1 p.m. to 9 p.m. Wednesday. Tonight, mostly cloudy. A chance of showers and thunderstorms after midnight. Lows in the lower 60s. South winds 10 to 15 miles an hour with gusts up to 30 miles an hour. Chance of rain 50%. Wednesday, mostly sunny. A chance of showers and thunderstorms in the morning. Windy with highs in the mid-80s. Southwest winds 10 to 15 miles an hour with gusts up to 25 miles an hour, increasing to northwest 20 to 30 miles an hour with gusts up to 45 miles an hour in the afternoon. Chance of rain.

50%. Wednesday night, mostly clear in the evening, then becoming partly cloudy. Windy with lows in the mid-50s. Northwest winds 20 to 30 miles an hour with gusts up to 45 miles an hour, diminishing to 10 to 15 miles an hour with gusts up to 25 miles an hour after midnight. Thursday, mostly sunny. Highs in the upper 70s. Northwest winds around 10 miles an hour with gusts up to 20 miles an hour. Thursday night, mostly clear. Lows in the lower 50s. North winds 5 to 10 miles an hour. Juneteenth, mostly sunny. Highs in the lower 80s. Friday night, partly cloudy in the evening, then becoming mostly cloudy. A chance of showers after midnight. Lows around 60. Chance of rain 30%. Saturday, mostly cloudy in the morning, then becoming partly sunny. A chance of showers. A chance of thunderstorms in the afternoon. Highs in the lower 80s. Chance of rain 40%. Saturday night, showers likely with a chance of thunderstorms. Lows in the lower 60s. Chance of rain 70%. Sunday, cloudy in the morning, then becoming partly sunny. A chance of showers and thunderstorms. Highs in the upper 70s. Chance of rain 50%. Sunday night, mostly cloudy. A chance of showers in the evening. Lows in the upper 50s. Chance of rain 50%. Monday, mostly cloudy in the morning, then becoming mostly sunny. Highs in the upper 70s. Monday night, partly cloudy. Lows in the upper 50s. Tuesday, mostly sunny. Highs around 80. At 3 p.m., in Sioux City, the temperature was 78 and the dew point 42. The relative humidity was 27%. Wind was northwest at 9 miles an hour. The pressure was 29.74 inches and falling. Elsewhere in northwest Iowa, Morris was mostly sunny and 75. Cherokee was mostly sunny and 77. Spencer was partly sunny and 73. Storm Lake was mostly sunny and 73. Other conditions across the northern plains, farther east in Iowa, temperatures were between 72 and 74 degrees. At Waterloo, it was sunny. At Des Moines, it was mostly sunny. At Cedar Rapids, it was partly sunny. In eastern Nebraska, temperatures were between 77 and 80 degrees. At Norfolk, it was sunny. At Lincoln, it was mostly sunny. At Omaha, it was partly sunny. In eastern South Dakota, temperatures were between 75 and 79 degrees. At Yankton, it was mostly sunny. At Sioux Falls, it was partly sunny. At Mitchell, it was cloudy. And in southern Minnesota, it was partly sunny, and temperatures were between 68 and 73 degrees. Once again, at 3 p.m. Sioux City had a temperature of 78. A weather message for the following county, Monona, Iowa, and the following counties, King, Nebraska, Thurston and Burt. Wind advisory in effect from noon to 9 p.m. Wednesday. What? Northwest winds 21 to 31 miles an hour with peak gusts up to 47 miles an hour expected. Where? Portions of west central Iowa and east central and northeast Nebraska. When? From noon to 9 p.m. Wednesday. Impacts. Gusty winds will blow around unsecured objects. Tree limbs could be blown down and a few power outages may result. A weather message for the following county, Dixon, Nebraska. Wind advisory in effect from 10 a.m. to 9 p.m. Wednesday. What? Northwest winds 25 to 35 miles an hour with gusts up to 55 miles an hour expected. Where? Portions of northeast Nebraska and central, east central, south central, and southeast South Dakota. When? From 10 a.m. to 9 p.m. Wednesday. Impacts. Gusty winds will blow around unsecured objects. Tree limbs could be blown down and a few power outages may result. A weather message for the following counties in Iowa, Sioux, O'Brien, Plymouth, Cherokee, Woodbury and Ida, and Dakota, Nebraska, and Union, South Dakota. Wind advisory in effect from 1 p.m. to 9 p.m. Wednesday.

This hazardous weather outlook is for northwest Iowa, west central Iowa, southwest Minnesota, northeast Nebraska, central South Dakota, east central South Dakota, south central South Dakota, and southeast South Dakota. For today and tonight, better chances exist for more widespread showers and thunderstorms Tuesday night into Wednesday morning. While the severe weather potential is low at this time 10%, an occasional strong wind gust up to 50 miles an hour will be possible with some activity. For Wednesday through Monday, strengthening northwesterly winds will return by Wednesday with gusts between 40 to 50 miles an hour expected. Additional showers with isolated thunderstorms will be possible by Wednesday afternoon and evening. Severe weather is not expected. Spotter activation is not expected at this time. Your National Weather Service forecast for Siouxland. Wind advisory in effect from 1 p.m. to 9 p.m. Wednesday. Tonight, mostly cloudy. A chance of showers and thunderstorms after midnight. Lows in the lower 60s. South winds 10 to 15 miles an hour with gusts up to 30 miles an hour. Chance of rain 50%. Wednesday, mostly sunny. A chance of showers and thunderstorms in the morning. Windy with highs in the mid-80s. Southwest winds 10 to 15 miles an hour with gusts up to 25 miles an hour, increasing to northwest 20 to 30 miles an hour with gusts up to 45 miles an hour in the afternoon. Chance of rain 50%. Wednesday night, mostly clear in the evening, then becoming partly cloudy. Windy with lows in the mid-50s. Northwest winds 20 to 30 miles an hour with gusts up to 45 miles an hour, diminishing to 10 to 15 miles an hour with gusts up to 25 miles an hour after midnight. Thursday, mostly sunny. Highs in the upper 70s. Northwest winds around 10 miles an hour with gusts up to 20 miles an hour. Thursday night, mostly clear. Lows in the lower 50s. North winds 5 to 10 miles an hour. Juneteenth, mostly sunny. Highs in the lower 80s. Friday night, partly cloudy in the evening, then becoming mostly cloudy. A chance of showers after midnight. Lows around 60. Chance of rain 30%. Saturday, mostly cloudy in the morning, then becoming partly sunny. A chance of showers. A chance of thunderstorms in the afternoon. Highs in the lower 80s. Chance of rain 40%. Saturday night, showers likely with a chance of thunderstorms. Lows in the lower 60s. Chance of rain 70%. Sunday, cloudy in the morning, then becoming partly sunny. A chance of showers and thunderstorms. Highs in the upper 70s. Chance of rain 50%. Sunday night, mostly cloudy. A chance of showers in the evening. Lows in the upper 50s. Chance of rain 50%. Monday, mostly cloudy in the morning, then becoming mostly sunny. Highs in the upper 70s. Monday night, partly cloudy. Lows in the upper 50s. Tuesday, mostly sunny. Highs around 80. At 3 p.m., in Sioux City, the temperature was 78 and the dew point 42. The relative humidity was 27%. Wind was northwest at 9 miles an hour. The pressure was 29.74 inches and falling. Elsewhere in northwest Iowa, Morris was mostly sunny and 75. Cherokee was mostly sunny and 77. Spencer was partly sunny and 73. Storm Lake was mostly sunny and 73. Other conditions across the northern plains, farther east in Iowa, temperatures were between 72 and 74 degrees. At Waterloo, it was sunny. At Des Moines, it was mostly sunny. At Cedar Rapids, it was partly sunny. In eastern Nebraska, temperatures were between 77 and 80 degrees. At Norfolk, it was sunny. At Lincoln, it was mostly sunny. At Omaha, it was partly sunny. In eastern South Dakota, temperatures were between 75 and 79 degrees. At Yankton, it was mostly sunny. At Sioux Falls, it was partly sunny. At Mitchell, it was cloudy. And in southern Minnesota, it was partly sunny, and temperatures were between 68 and 70.

73 degrees. Once again, at 3 p.m. Sioux City had a temperature of 78. A weather message for the following county, Monona, Iowa, and the following counties, King, Nebraska, Thurston, and Burt. Wind advisory in effect from noon to 9 p.m. Wednesday. What? Northwest winds 21 to 31 miles an hour with peak gusts up to 47 miles an hour expected. Where? Portions of west central Iowa and east central and northeast Nebraska. When? From noon to 9 p.m. Wednesday. Impacts. Gusty winds will blow around unsecured objects. Tree limbs could be blown down and a few power outages may result. A weather message for the following county, Dixon, Nebraska. Wind advisory in effect from 10 a.m. to 9 p.m. Wednesday. What? Northwest winds 25 to 35 miles an hour with gusts up to 55 miles an hour expected. Where? Portions of northeast Nebraska and central, east central, south central, and southeast South Dakota. When? From 10 a.m. to 9 p.m. Wednesday. Impacts. Gusty winds will blow around unsecured objects. Tree limbs could be blown down and a few power outages may result. A weather message for the following counties in Iowa, Sioux, O'Brien, Plymouth, Cherokee, Woodbury and Ida, and Dakota, Nebraska, and Union, South Dakota. Wind advisory in effect from 1 p.m. to 9 p.m. Wednesday. What? Northwest winds 20 to 30 miles an hour with gusts up to 50 miles an hour expected. Where? Portions of northwest and west central Iowa, southwest Minnesota, northeast Nebraska, and east central and southeast South Dakota. When? From 1 p.m. to 9 p.m. Wednesday. Impacts. Gusty winds will blow around unsecured objects. Tree limbs could be blown down and a few power outages may result. The current time is 3:53 p.m. Central Daylight Time. Operating on a frequency of 162.475 MHz, this is NOAA Weather Radio Station WXL62, broadcasting from a transmitter near Lawton, Iowa. Our program originates from the National Weather Service in Sioux Falls and serves Sioux City and the surrounding Siouxland area. This hazardous weather outlook is for northwest Iowa, west central Iowa, southwest Minnesota, northeast Nebraska, central South Dakota, east central South Dakota, south central South Dakota, and southeast South Dakota. For today and tonight, better chances exist for more widespread showers and thunderstorms Tuesday night into Wednesday morning. While the severe weather potential is low at this time, 10%, an occasional strong wind gust up to 50 miles an hour will be possible with some activity. For Wednesday through Monday, strengthening northwesterly winds will return by Wednesday with gusts between 40 to 50 miles an hour expected. Additional showers with isolated thunderstorms will be possible by Wednesday afternoon and evening. Severe weather is not expected. Spotter activation is not expected at this time. Your National Weather Service forecast for Siouxland. Wind advisory in effect from 1 p.m. to 9 p.m. Wednesday. Tonight, mostly cloudy. A chance of showers and thunderstorms after midnight. Lows in the lower 60s. South winds 10 to 15 miles an hour with gusts up to 30 miles an hour. Chance of rain 50%. Wednesday, mostly sunny. A chance of showers and thunderstorms in the morning. Windy with highs in the mid-80s. Southwest winds 10 to 15 miles an hour with gusts up to 25 miles an hour, increasing to northwest 20 to 30 miles an hour with gusts up to 45 miles an hour in the afternoon. Chance of rain 50%. Wednesday night, mostly clear in the evening, then becoming partly cloudy. Windy with lows in the mid-50s. Northwest winds 20 to 30 miles an hour with gusts up to 45 miles an hour, diminishing to 10 to 15 miles an hour with gusts up to 25 miles an hour after midnight. Thursday, mostly sunny. Highs in the upper 70s. Northwest winds around 10 miles an hour with gusts up to 20 miles an hour. Thursday night, mostly clear. Lows in the lower 50s. North winds 5 to 10 miles an hour. Juneteenth, mostly sunny. Highs in the lower 80s. Friday night, partly cloudy in the evening, then becoming mostly cloudy.

A chance of showers after midnight. Lows around 60. Chance of rain 30%. Saturday, mostly cloudy in the morning, then becoming partly sunny. A chance of showers. A chance of thunderstorms in the afternoon. Highs in the lower 80s. Chance of rain 40%. Saturday night, showers likely with a chance of thunderstorms. Lows in the lower 60s. Chance of rain 70%. Sunday, cloudy in the morning, then becoming partly sunny. A chance of showers and thunderstorms. Highs in the upper 70s. Chance of rain 50%. Sunday night, mostly cloudy. A chance of showers in the evening. Lows in the upper 50s. Chance of rain 50%. Monday, mostly cloudy in the morning, then becoming mostly sunny. Highs in the upper 70s. Monday night, partly cloudy. Lows in the upper 50s. Tuesday, mostly sunny. Highs around 80. At 3 p.m., in Sioux City, the temperature was 78 and the dew point 42. The relative humidity was 27%. Wind was northwest at 9 miles an hour. The pressure was 29.74 inches and falling. Elsewhere in northwest Iowa, Morris was mostly sunny and 75. Cherokee was mostly sunny and 77. Spencer was partly sunny and 73. Storm Lake was mostly sunny and 73. Other conditions across the northern plains, farther east in Iowa, temperatures were between 72 and 74 degrees. At Waterloo, it was sunny. At Des Moines, it was mostly sunny. At Cedar Rapids, it was partly sunny. In eastern Nebraska, temperatures were between 77 and 80 degrees. At Norfolk, it was sunny. At Lincoln, it was mostly sunny. At Omaha, it was partly sunny. In eastern South Dakota, temperatures were between 75 and 79 degrees. At Yankton, it was mostly sunny. At Sioux Falls, it was partly sunny. At Mitchell, it was cloudy. And in southern Minnesota, it was partly sunny, and temperatures were between 68 and 73 degrees. Once again, at 3 p.m. Sioux City had a temperature of 78. A weather message for the following county, Monona, Iowa, and the following counties, in Nebraska, Thurston and Burt. Wind advisory in effect from noon to 9 p.m. Wednesday. Northwest winds 21 to 31 miles an hour with peak gusts up to 47 miles an hour expected. Where, portions of west central Iowa and east central and northeast Nebraska. When, from noon to 9 p.m. Wednesday. Impacts, gusty winds will blow around unsecured objects. Tree limbs could be blown down and a few power outages may result. A weather message for the following county, Dixon, Nebraska. Wind advisory in effect from 10 a.m. to 9 p.m. Wednesday. Northwest winds 25 to 35 miles an hour with gusts up to 55 miles an hour expected. Where, portions of northeast Nebraska and central, east central, south central, and southeast South Dakota. When, from 10 a.m. to 9 p.m. Wednesday. Impacts, gusty winds will blow around unsecured objects. Tree limbs could be blown down and a few power outages may result. A weather message for the following counties in Iowa, Sioux, O'Brien, Plymouth, Cherokee, Woodbury and Ida, and Dakota, Nebraska, and Union, South Dakota. Wind advisory in effect from 1 p.m. to 9 p.m. Wednesday. Northwest winds 20 to 30 miles an hour with gusts up to 50 miles an hour expected. Where, portions of northwest and west central Iowa, southwest Minnesota, northeast Nebraska, and east central and southeast South Dakota. When, from 1 p.m. to 9 p.m. Wednesday. Impacts, gusty winds will blow around unsecured objects. Tree limbs could be blown down and a few power outages may result. The current time is 4:01 p.m. Central Daylight Time. Operating on a frequency of 162.475 MHz, this is NOAA Weather Radio Station WXL62, broadcasting from a transmitter near Lawton, Iowa. Our program originates from the National Weather Service in Sioux Falls.

and serves Sioux City and the surrounding Siouxland area. This hazardous weather outlook is for northwest Iowa, west central Iowa, southwest Minnesota, northeast Nebraska, central South Dakota, east central South Dakota, south central South Dakota, and southeast South Dakota. For today and tonight, better chances exist for more widespread showers and thunderstorms Tuesday night into Wednesday morning. While the severe weather potential is low at this time 10%, an occasional strong wind gust up to 50 miles an hour will be possible with some activity. For Wednesday through Monday, strengthening northwesterly winds will return by Wednesday with gusts between 40 to 50 miles an hour expected. Additional showers with isolated thunderstorms will be possible by Wednesday afternoon and evening. Severe weather is not expected. Spotter activation is not expected at this time. Your National Weather Service forecast for Siouxland. Wind advisory in effect from 1 p.m. to 9 p.m. Wednesday. Tonight, mostly cloudy. A chance of showers and thunderstorms after midnight. Lows in the lower 60s. South winds 10 to 15 miles an hour with gusts up to 30 miles an hour. Chance of rain 50%. Wednesday, mostly sunny. A chance of showers and thunderstorms in the morning. Windy with highs in the mid-80s. Southwest winds 10 to 15 miles an hour with gusts up to 25 miles an hour, increasing to northwest 20 to 30 miles an hour with gusts up to 45 miles an hour in the afternoon. Chance of rain 50%. Wednesday night, mostly clear in the evening, then becoming partly cloudy. Windy with lows in the mid-50s. Northwest winds 20 to 30 miles an hour with gusts up to 45 miles an hour, diminishing to 10 to 15 miles an hour with gusts up to 25 miles an hour after midnight. Thursday, mostly sunny. Highs in the upper 70s. Northwest winds around 10 miles an hour with gusts up to 20 miles an hour. Thursday night, mostly clear. Lows in the lower 50s. North winds 5 to 10 miles an hour. Juneteenth, mostly sunny. Highs in the lower 80s. Friday night, partly cloudy in the evening, then becoming mostly cloudy. A chance of showers after midnight. Lows around 60. Chance of rain 30%. Saturday, mostly cloudy in the morning, then becoming partly sunny. A chance of showers. A chance of thunderstorms in the afternoon. Highs in the lower 80s. Chance of rain 40%. Saturday night, showers likely with a chance of thunderstorms. Lows in the lower 60s. Chance of rain 70%. Sunday, cloudy in the morning, then becoming partly sunny. A chance of showers and thunderstorms. Highs in the upper 70s. Chance of rain 50%. Sunday night, mostly cloudy. A chance of showers in the evening. Lows in the upper 50s. Chance of rain 50%. Monday, mostly cloudy in the morning, then becoming mostly sunny. Highs in the upper 70s. Monday night, partly cloudy. Lows in the upper 50s. Tuesday, mostly sunny. Highs around 80. At 4 p.m., in Sioux City, the temperature was 79 and the dew point 42. The relative humidity was 26%. Wind was northwest at 7 miles an hour. The pressure was 29.70 inches and falling. Elsewhere in northwest Iowa, Morris was mostly sunny and 75. Cherokee was mostly sunny and 77. Spencer was mostly sunny and 76. Storm Lake was sunny and 75. Other conditions across the northern plains, farther east in Iowa, skies ranged from sunny to mostly sunny, and the temperatures were 74 degrees. In eastern Nebraska, temperatures were between 77 and 81 degrees. At North Fork, it was sunny. At Lincoln, it was mostly sunny. At Omaha, it was partly sunny. In eastern South Dakota, at Yankton, it was mostly sunny, with a temperature of 82. It was cloudy, with a temperature of 78 at Mitchell and 76 at Sioux Falls. And in southern Minnesota, skies ranged from mostly sunny to partly sunny, and temperatures were between 69 and 73 degrees.
Once again, at 4 p.m., Sioux City had a temperature of 79. A weather message for the following county, Monona, Iowa, and the following counties in Nebraska, Thurston and Burt. Wind advisory in effect from noon to 9 p.m. Wednesday. What? Northwest winds 21 to 31 miles an hour with peak gusts up to 47 miles an hour expected. Where? Portions of west central Iowa and east central and northeast Nebraska. When? From noon to 9 p.m. Wednesday. Impacts. Gusty winds will blow around unsecured objects. Tree limbs could be blown down and a few power outages may result. A weather message for the following county, Dixon, Nebraska. Wind advisory in effect from 10 a.m. to 9 p.m. Wednesday. What? Northwest winds 25 to 35 miles an hour with gusts up to 55 miles an hour expected. Where? Portions of northeast Nebraska and central, east central, south central, and southeast South Dakota. When? From 10 a.m. to 9 p.m. Wednesday. Impacts. Gusty winds will blow around unsecured objects. Tree limbs could be blown down and a few power outages may result. A weather message for the following counties in Iowa, Sioux, O'Brien, Plymouth, Cherokee, Woodbury and Ida, in Dakota, Nebraska, and Union, South Dakota. Wind advisory in effect from 1 p.m. to 9 p.m. Wednesday. What? Northwest winds 20 to 30 miles an hour with gusts up to 50 miles an hour expected. Where? Portions of northwest and west central Iowa, southwest Minnesota, northeast Nebraska, and east central and southeast South Dakota. When? From 1 p.m. to 9 p.m. Wednesday. Impacts. Gusty winds will blow around unsecured objects. Tree limbs could be blown down and a few power outages may result. The current time is 4:08 p.m. Central Daylight Time. Operating on a frequency of 162.475 MHz, this is NOAA Weather Radio Station WXL62, broadcasting from a transmitter near Lawton, Iowa. Our program originates from the National Weather Service in Sioux Falls and serves Sioux City and the surrounding Siouxland area. This hazardous weather outlook is for northwest Iowa, west central Iowa, southwest Minnesota, northeast Nebraska, central South Dakota, east central South Dakota, south central South Dakota, and southeast South Dakota. For today and tonight, better chances exist for more widespread showers and thunderstorms Tuesday night into Wednesday morning. While the severe weather potential is low at this time 10%, an occasional strong wind gust up to 50 miles an hour will be possible with some activity. For Wednesday through Monday, strengthening northwesterly winds will return by Wednesday with gusts between 40 to 50 miles an hour expected. Additional showers with isolated thunderstorms will be possible by Wednesday afternoon and evening. Severe weather is not expected. Spotter activation is not expected at this time. Your National Weather Service forecast for Siouxland. Wind advisory in effect from 1 p.m. to 9 p.m. Wednesday. Tonight, mostly cloudy. A chance of showers and thunderstorms after midnight. Lows in the lower 60s. South winds 10 to 15 miles an hour with gusts up to 30 miles an hour. Chance of rain 50%. Wednesday, mostly sunny. A chance of showers and thunderstorms in the morning. Windy with highs in the mid-80s. Southwest winds 10 to 15 miles an hour with gusts up to 25 miles an hour, increasing to northwest 20 to 30 miles an hour with gusts up to 45 miles an hour in the afternoon. Chance of rain 50%. Wednesday night, mostly clear in the evening, then becoming partly cloudy. Windy with lows in the mid-50s. Northwest winds 20 to 30 miles an hour with gusts up to 45 miles an hour, diminishing to 10 to 15 miles an hour with gusts up to 25 miles an hour after midnight. Thursday, mostly sunny. Highs in the upper 70s. Northwest winds around 10 miles an hour with gusts up to 20 miles an hour. Thursday night, mostly clear. Lows in the lower 50s. North winds 5 to 10 miles an hour. Juneteenth, mostly sunny. Highs in the lower 80s. Friday night, partly cloudy in the evening, then becoming mostly cloudy.
A chance of showers after midnight. Lows

around 60. Chance of rain 30%. Saturday, mostly cloudy in the morning, then becoming partly sunny. A chance of showers. A chance of thunderstorms in the afternoon. Highs in the lower 80s. Chance of rain 40%. Saturday night, showers likely with a chance of thunderstorms. Lows in the lower 60s. Chance of rain 70%. Sunday, cloudy in the morning, then becoming partly sunny. A chance of showers and thunderstorms. Highs in the upper 70s. Chance of rain 50%. Sunday night, mostly cloudy. A chance of showers in the evening. Lows in the upper 50s. Chance of rain 50%. Monday, mostly cloudy in the morning, then becoming mostly sunny. Highs in the upper 70s. Monday night, partly cloudy. Lows in the upper 50s. Tuesday, mostly sunny. Highs around 80. At 4 p.m., in Sioux City, the temperature was 79 and the dew point 42. The relative humidity was 26%. Wind was northwest at 7 miles an hour. The pressure was 29.70 inches and falling. Elsewhere in northwest Iowa, Mars was mostly sunny and 75. Cherokee was mostly sunny and 77. Spencer was mostly sunny and 76. Storm Lake was mostly sunny and 75. Other conditions across the northern plains, farther east in Iowa, skies ranged from sunny to mostly sunny, and the temperatures were 74 degrees. In eastern Nebraska, skies ranged from mostly sunny to partly sunny, and temperatures were between 77 and 81 degrees. In eastern South Dakota, skies ranged from partly sunny to cloudy. It was 78 at Mitchell, 82 at Yankton, and 76 at Sioux Falls. And in southern Minnesota, skies ranged from mostly sunny to partly sunny, and temperatures were between 69 and 73 degrees. Once again, at 4 p.m., Sioux City had a temperature of 79. A weather message for the following county, Monona, Iowa, and the following counties, in Nebraska, Thurston and Burt. Wind advisory in effect from noon to 9 p.m. Wednesday. What? Northwest winds 21 to 31 miles an hour with peak gusts up to 47 miles an hour expected. Where? Portions of west central Iowa and east central and northeast Nebraska. When? From noon to 9 p.m. Wednesday. Impacts. Gusty winds will blow around unsecured objects. Tree limbs could be blown down and a few power outages may result. A weather message for the following county, Dixon, Nebraska. Wind advisory in effect from 10 a.m. to 9 p.m. Wednesday. What? Northwest winds 25 to 35 miles an hour with gusts up to 55 miles an hour expected. Where? Portions of northeast Nebraska and central, east central, south central, and southeast South Dakota. When? From 10 a.m. to 9 p.m. Wednesday. Impacts. Gusty winds will blow around unsecured objects. Tree limbs could be blown down and a few power outages may result. A weather message for the following counties in Iowa, Sioux, O'Brien, Plymouth, Cherokee, Woodbury and Ida, and Dakota, Nebraska, and Union, South Dakota. Wind advisory in effect from 1 p.m. to 9 p.m. Wednesday. What? Northwest winds 20 to 30 miles an hour with gusts up to 50 miles an hour expected. Where? Portions of northwest and west central Iowa, southwest Minnesota, northeast Nebraska, and east central and southeast South Dakota. When? From 1 p.m. to 9 p.m. Wednesday. Impacts. Gusty winds will blow around unsecured objects. Tree limbs could be blown down and a few power outages may result. The current time is 4:16 p.m. Central Daylight Time. Operating on a frequency of 162.475 MHz, this is NOAA Weather Radio Station WXL62, broadcasting from a transmitter near Lawton, Iowa. Our program originates from the National Weather Service in Sioux Falls and serves Sioux City and the surrounding Sioux Land area.
This hazardous weather outlook is for northwest Iowa, west central Iowa, southwest Minnesota, northeast Nebraska, central South Dakota, east central South Dakota, south central South Dakota, and southeast South Dakota. For today and tonight, better chances exist for more widespread showers and thunderstorms Tuesday night into Wednesday morning. While the severe weather potential is low at this time 10%, an occasional strong wind gust up to 50 miles an hour will be possible with some activity. For Wednesday through Monday, strengthening northwesterly winds will return by Wednesday with gusts between 40 to 50 miles an hour expected. Additional showers with isolated thunderstorms will be possible by Wednesday afternoon and evening. Severe weather is not expected. Spotter activation is not expected at this time. Your National Weather Service forecast for Siouxland. Wind advisory in effect from 1 p.m. to 9 p.m. Wednesday. Tonight, mostly cloudy. A chance of showers and thunderstorms after midnight. Lows in the lower 60s. South winds 10 to 15 miles an hour with gusts up to 30 miles an hour. Chance of rain 50%. Wednesday, mostly sunny. A chance of showers and thunderstorms in the morning. Windy with highs in the mid-80s. Southwest winds 10 to 15 miles an hour with gusts up to 25 miles an hour, increasing to northwest 20 to 30 miles an hour with gusts up to 45 miles an hour in the afternoon. Chance of rain 50%. Wednesday night, mostly clear in the evening, then becoming partly cloudy. Windy with lows in the mid-50s. Northwest winds 20 to 30 miles an hour with gusts up to 45 miles an hour, diminishing to 10 to 15 miles an hour with gusts up to 25 miles an hour after midnight. Thursday, mostly sunny. Highs in the upper 70s. Northwest winds around 10 miles an hour with gusts up to 20 miles an hour. Thursday night, mostly clear. Lows in the lower 50s. North winds 5 to 10 miles an hour. Juneteenth, mostly sunny. Highs in the lower 80s. Friday night, partly cloudy in the evening, then becoming mostly cloudy. A chance of showers after midnight. Lows around 60. Chance of rain 30%. Saturday, mostly cloudy in the morning, then becoming partly sunny. A chance of showers. A chance of thunderstorms in the afternoon. Highs in the lower 80s. Chance of rain 40%. Saturday night, showers likely with a chance of thunderstorms. Lows in the lower 60s. Chance of rain 70%. Sunday, cloudy in the morning, then becoming partly sunny. A chance of showers and thunderstorms. Highs in the upper 70s. Chance of rain 50%. Sunday night, mostly cloudy. A chance of showers in the evening. Lows in the upper 50s. Chance of rain 50%. Monday, mostly cloudy in the morning, then becoming mostly sunny. Highs in the upper 70s. Monday night, partly cloudy. Lows in the upper 50s. Tuesday, mostly sunny. Highs around 80. At 4 p.m., in Sioux City, the temperature was 79 and the dew point 42. The relative humidity was 26%. Wind was northwest at 7 miles an hour. The pressure was 29.70 inches and falling. Elsewhere in northwest Iowa, Morris was mostly sunny and 75. Cherokee was mostly sunny and 77. Spencer was mostly sunny and 76. Storm Lake was mostly sunny and 75. Other conditions across the northern plains, farther east in Iowa, skies ranged from sunny to mostly sunny, and the temperatures were 74 degrees. In eastern Nebraska, skies ranged from mostly sunny to partly sunny, and temperatures were between 77 and 81 degrees. In eastern South Dakota, skies ranged from partly sunny to cloudy. It was 78 at Mitchell, 82 at Yankton, and 76 at Sioux Falls. And in southern Minnesota, skies ranged from mostly sunny to partly sunny, and temperatures were between 69 and 73 degrees. Once again, at 4 p.m., Sioux City had a temperature of 79. A weather message for the following county, Monona, Iowa, and the
the following counties, King, Nebraska, Thurston and Burt. Wind advisory in effect from noon to 9 p.m. Wednesday. What? Northwest winds 21 to 31 miles an hour with peak gusts up to 47 miles an hour expected.

rare, portions of west central Iowa and east central and northeast Nebraska. When, from noon to 9 p.m. Wednesday. Impacts, gusty winds will blow around unsecured objects. Tree limbs could be blown down and a few power outages may result. A weather message for the following county, Dixon, Nebraska. Wind advisory in effect from 10 a.m. to 9 p.m. Wednesday. What? Northwest winds 25 to 35 miles an hour with gusts up to 55 miles an hour expected. Where? Portions of northeast Nebraska and central, east central, south central, and southeast South Dakota. When? From 10 a.m. to 9 p.m. Wednesday. Impacts. Gusty winds will blow around unsecured objects. Tree limbs could be blown down and a few power outages may result. A weather message for the following counties in Iowa, Sioux, O'Brien, Plymouth, Cherokee, Woodbury and Ida, and Dakota, Nebraska, and Union, South Dakota. Wind advisory in effect from 1 p.m. to 9 p.m. Wednesday. What? Northwest winds 20 to 30 miles an hour with gusts up to 50 miles an hour expected. Where? Portions of northwest and west central Iowa, southwest Minnesota, northeast Nebraska, and east central and southeast South Dakota. When? From 1 p.m. to 9 p.m. Wednesday. Impacts. Gusty winds will blow around unsecured objects. Tree limbs could be blown down and a few power outages may result. The current time is 4:23 p.m. Central Daylight Time. Operating on a frequency of 162.475 MHz, this is NOAA Weather Radio Station WXL62, broadcasting from a transmitter near Lawton, Iowa. Our program originates from the National Weather Service in Sioux Falls and serves Sioux City and the surrounding Siouxland area. This hazardous weather outlook is for northwest Iowa, west central Iowa, southwest Minnesota, northeast Nebraska, central South Dakota, east central South Dakota, south central South Dakota, and southeast South Dakota. For today and tonight, better chances exist for more widespread showers and thunderstorms Tuesday night into Wednesday morning. While the severe weather potential is low at this time 10%, an occasional strong wind gust up to 50 miles an hour will be possible with some activity. For Wednesday through Monday, strengthening northwesterly winds will return by Wednesday with gusts between 40 to 50 miles an hour expected. Additional showers with isolated thunderstorms will be possible by Wednesday afternoon and evening. Severe weather is not expected. Spotter activation is not expected at this time. Your National Weather Service forecast for Siouxland. Wind advisory in effect from 1 p.m. to 9 p.m. Wednesday. Tonight, mostly cloudy. A chance of showers and thunderstorms after midnight. Lows in the lower 60s. South winds 10 to 15 miles an hour with gusts up to 30 miles an hour. Chance of rain 50%. Wednesday, mostly sunny. A chance of showers and thunderstorms in the morning. Windy with highs in the mid-80s. Southwest winds 10 to 15 miles an hour with gusts up to 25 miles an hour, increasing to northwest 20 to 30 miles an hour with gusts up to 45 miles an hour in the afternoon. Chance of rain 50%. Wednesday night, mostly clear in the evening, then becoming partly cloudy. Windy with lows in the mid-50s. Northwest winds 20 to 30 miles an hour with gusts up to 45 miles an hour, diminishing to 10 to 15 miles an hour with gusts up to 25 miles an hour after midnight. Thursday, mostly sunny. Highs in the upper 70s. Northwest winds around 10 miles an hour with gusts up to 20 miles an hour. Thursday night, mostly clear. Lows in the lower 50s. North winds 5 to 10 miles an hour. Juneteenth, mostly sunny. Highs in the lower 80s. Friday night, partly cloudy in the evening, then becoming mostly cloudy. A chance of showers after midnight. Lows around 60. Chance of rain 30%. Saturday, mostly cloudy in the morning, then becoming partly sunny. A chance of showers. A chance of thunderstorms in the afternoon. Highs in the lower 80s. Chance of rain 40%. Saturday night, showers likely with a chance of thunderstorms.

lows in the lower 60s. Chance of rain 70%. Sunday, cloudy in the morning, then becoming partly sunny. A chance of showers and thunderstorms. Highs in the upper 70s. Chance of rain 50%. Sunday night, mostly cloudy. A chance of showers in the evening. Lows in the upper 50s. Chance of rain 50%. Monday, mostly cloudy in the morning, then becoming mostly sunny. Highs in the upper 70s. Monday night, partly cloudy. Lows in the upper 50s. Tuesday, mostly sunny. Highs around 80. At 4 p.m., in Sioux City, the temperature was 79 and the dew point 42. The relative humidity was 26%. Wind was northwest at 7 miles an hour. The pressure was 29.70 inches and falling. Elsewhere in northwest Iowa, Morris was mostly sunny and 75. Cherokee was mostly sunny and 77. Spencer was mostly sunny and 76. Storm Lake was mostly sunny and 75. Other conditions across the northern plains, farther east in Iowa, skies ranged from sunny to mostly sunny, and the temperatures were 74 degrees. In eastern Nebraska, skies ranged from mostly sunny to partly sunny, and temperatures were between 77 and 81 degrees. In eastern South Dakota, skies ranged from partly sunny to cloudy. It was 78 at Mitchell, 82 at Yankton, and 76 at Sioux Falls. And in southern Minnesota, skies ranged from mostly sunny to partly sunny, and temperatures were between 69 and 73 degrees. Once again, at 4 p.m. Sioux City had a temperature of 79. A weather message for the following county, Monona, Iowa, and the following counties, in Nebraska, Thurston and Burt. Wind advisory in effect from noon to 9 p.m. Wednesday. What? Northwest winds 21 to 31 miles an hour with peak gusts up to 47 miles an hour expected. Where? Portions of west central Iowa and east central and northeast Nebraska. When? From noon to 9 p.m. Wednesday. Impacts. Gusty winds will blow around unsecured objects. Tree limbs could be blown down and a few power outages may result. A weather message for the following county, Dixon, Nebraska. Wind advisory in effect from 10 a.m. to 9 p.m. Wednesday. What? Northwest winds 25 to 35 miles an hour with gusts up to 55 miles an hour expected. Where? Portions of northeast Nebraska and central, east central, south central, and southeast South Dakota. When? From 10 a.m. to 9 p.m. Wednesday. Impacts. Gusty winds will blow around unsecured objects. Tree limbs could be blown down and a few power outages may result. A weather message for the following counties in Iowa, Sioux, O'Brien, Plymouth, Cherokee, Woodbury and Ida, in Dakota, Nebraska, and Union, South Dakota. Wind advisory in effect from 1 p.m. to 9 p.m. Wednesday. What? Northwest winds 20 to 30 miles an hour with gusts up to 50 miles an hour expected. Where? Portions of northwest and west central Iowa, southwest Minnesota, northeast Nebraska, and east central and southeast South Dakota. When? From 1 p.m. to 9 p.m. Wednesday. Impacts. Gusty winds will blow around unsecured objects. Tree limbs could be blown down and a few power outages may result. The current time is 4:30 p.m. Central Daylight Time. Operating on a frequency of 162.475 MHz, this is NOAA Weather Radio Station WXL62, broadcasting from a transmitter near Lawton, Iowa. Our program originates from the National Weather Service in Sioux Falls and serves Sioux City and the surrounding Siouxland area. This hazardous weather outlook is for northwest Iowa, west central Iowa, southwest Minnesota, northeast Nebraska, central South Dakota, east central South Dakota, south central South Dakota, and southeast South Dakota. For today and tonight, better chances exist for more widespread showers and thunderstorms Tuesday night into Wednesday morning. While the severe weather potential is low at this time 10%, an occasional strong wind gust up to 50 miles an hour will be possible with some activity. For Wednesday through Monday,
strengthening northwesterly winds will return by Wednesday with gusts between 40 to 50 miles an hour expected. Additional showers with isolated thunderstorms will be possible by Wednesday afternoon and evening. Severe weather is not expected. Spotter activation is not expected at this time. Your National Weather Service forecast for Siouxland. Wind advisory in effect from 1 p.m. to 9 p.m. Wednesday. Tonight, mostly cloudy. A chance of showers and thunderstorms after midnight. Lows in the lower 60s. South winds 10 to 15 miles an hour with gusts up to 30 miles an hour. Chance of rain 50%. Wednesday, mostly sunny. A chance of showers and thunderstorms in the morning. Windy with highs in the mid-80s. Southwest winds 10 to 15 miles an hour with gusts up to 25 miles an hour, increasing to northwest 20 to 30 miles an hour with gusts up to 45 miles an hour in the afternoon. Chance of rain 50%. Wednesday night, mostly clear in the evening, then becoming partly cloudy. Windy with lows in the mid-50s. Northwest winds 20 to 30 miles an hour with gusts up to 45 miles an hour, diminishing to 10 to 15 miles an hour with gusts up to 25 miles an hour after midnight. Thursday, mostly sunny. Highs in the upper 70s. Northwest winds around 10 miles an hour with gusts to 10 to 15 miles an hour with gusts up to 25 miles an hour after midnight. Thursday, mostly sunny. Highs in the upper 70s. Northwest winds around 10 miles an hour with gusts up to 20 miles an hour. Thursday night, mostly clear. Lows in the lower 50s. North winds 5 to 10 miles an hour. Juneteenth, mostly sunny. Highs in the lower 80s. Friday night, partly cloudy in the evening, then becoming mostly cloudy. A chance of showers after midnight. Lows around 60. Chance of rain 30%. Saturday, mostly cloudy in the morning, then becoming partly sunny. A chance of showers. A chance of thunderstorms in the afternoon. Highs in the lower 80s. Chance of rain 40%. Saturday night, showers likely with a chance of thunderstorms. Lows in the lower 60s. Chance of rain 70%. Sunday, cloudy in the morning, then becoming partly sunny. A chance of showers and thunderstorms. Highs in the upper 70s. Chance of rain 50%. Sunday night, mostly cloudy. A chance of showers in the evening. Lows in the upper 50s. Chance of rain 50%. Monday, mostly cloudy in the morning, then becoming mostly sunny. Highs in the upper 70s. Monday night, partly cloudy. Lows in the upper 50s. Tuesday, mostly sunny. Highs around 80. At 4 p.m., in Sioux City, the temperature was 79 and the dew point 42. The relative humidity was 26%. Wind was northwest at 7 miles an hour. The pressure was 29.70 inches and falling. Elsewhere in northwest Iowa, Morris was mostly sunny and 75. Cherokee was mostly sunny and 77. Spencer was mostly sunny and 76. Storm Lake was mostly sunny and 75. Other conditions across the northern plains, farther east in Iowa, skies ranged from sunny to mostly sunny, and the temperatures were 74 degrees. In eastern Nebraska, skies ranged from mostly sunny to partly sunny, and temperatures were between 77 and 81 degrees. In eastern South Dakota, skies ranged from partly sunny to cloudy. It was 78 at Mitchell, 82 at Yankton, and 76 at Sioux Falls. And in southern Minnesota, skies ranged from mostly sunny to partly sunny, and temperatures were between 69 and 73 degrees. Once again, at 4 p.m. Sioux City had a temperature of 79. A weather message for the following county, Monona, Iowa, and the following counties, in Nebraska, Thurston and Burt. Wind advisory in effect from noon to 9 p.m. Wednesday. What? Northwest winds 21 to 31 miles an hour with peak gusts up to 47 miles an hour expected. Where? Portions of west central Iowa and east central and northeast Nebraska. When?
from noon to 9 p.m. Wednesday.

impacts, gusty winds will blow around unsecured objects. Tree limbs could be blown down and a few power outages may result. A weather message for the following county, Dixon, Nebraska. Wind advisory in effect from 10 a.m. to 9 p.m. Wednesday. What? Northwest winds 25 to 35 miles an hour with gusts up to 55 miles an hour expected. Where? Portions of northeast Nebraska and central, east central, south central, and southeast South Dakota. When? From 10 a.m. to 9 p.m. Wednesday. Impacts. Gusty winds will blow around unsecured objects. Tree limbs could be blown down and a few power outages may result. A weather message for the following counties in Iowa, Sioux, O'Brien, Plymouth, Cherokee, Woodbury and Ida, and Dakota, Nebraska, and Union, South Dakota. Wind advisory in effect from 1 p.m. to 9 p.m. Wednesday. What? Northwest winds 20 to 30 miles an hour with gusts up to 50 miles an hour expected. Where? Portions of northwest and west central Iowa, southwest Minnesota, northeast Nebraska, and east central and southeast South Dakota. When? From 1 p.m. to 9 p.m. Wednesday. Impacts. Gusty winds will blow around unsecured objects. Tree limbs could be blown down and a few power outages may result. The current time is 4:37 p.m. Central Daylight Time. Operating on a frequency of 162.475 MHz, this is NOAA Weather Radio Station WXL62, broadcasting from a transmitter near Lawton, Iowa. Our program originates from the National Weather Service in Sioux Falls and serves Sioux City and the surrounding Siouxland area. This hazardous weather outlook is for northwest Iowa, west central Iowa, southwest Minnesota, northeast Nebraska, central South Dakota, east central South Dakota, south central South Dakota, and southeast South Dakota. For today and tonight, better chances exist for more widespread showers and thunderstorms Tuesday night into Wednesday morning. While the severe weather potential is low at this time 10%, an occasional strong wind gust up to 50 miles an hour will be possible with some activity. For Wednesday through Monday, strengthening northwesterly winds will return by Wednesday with gusts between 40 to 50 miles an hour expected. Additional showers with isolated thunderstorms will be possible by Wednesday afternoon and evening. Severe weather is not expected. Spotter activation is not expected at this time. Your National Weather Service forecast for Siouxland. Wind advisory in effect from 1 p.m. to 9 p.m. Wednesday. Tonight, mostly cloudy. A chance of showers and thunderstorms after midnight. Lows in the lower 60s. South winds 10 to 15 miles an hour with gusts up to 30 miles an hour. Chance of rain 50%. Wednesday, mostly sunny. A chance of showers and thunderstorms in the morning. Windy with highs in the mid-80s. Southwest winds 10 to 15 miles an hour with gusts up to 25 miles an hour, increasing to northwest 20 to 30 miles an hour with gusts up to 45 miles an hour in the afternoon. Chance of rain 50%. Wednesday night, mostly clear in the evening, then becoming partly cloudy. Windy with lows in the mid-50s. Northwest winds 20 to 30 miles an hour with gusts up to 45 miles an hour, diminishing to 10 to 15 miles an hour with gusts up to 25 miles an hour after midnight. Thursday, mostly sunny. Highs in the upper 70s. Northwest winds around 10 miles an hour with gusts up to 20 miles an hour. Thursday night, mostly clear. Lows in the lower 50s. North winds 5 to 10 miles an hour. Juneteenth, mostly sunny. Highs in the lower 80s. Friday night, partly cloudy in the evening, then becoming mostly cloudy. A chance of showers after midnight. Lows around 60. Chance of rain 30%. Saturday, mostly cloudy in the morning, then becoming partly sunny. A chance of showers. A chance of thunderstorms in the afternoon. Highs in the lower 80s. Chance of rain 40%. Saturday night, showers likely with a chance of thunderstorms. Lows in the lower 60s. Chance of rain 70%. Sunday, cloudy in the morning, then becoming partly sunny.

chance of showers and thunderstorms. Highs in the upper 70s. Chance of rain 50%. Sunday night, mostly cloudy. A chance of showers in the evening. Lows in the upper 50s. Chance of rain 50%. Monday, mostly cloudy in the morning, then becoming mostly sunny. Highs in the upper 70s. Monday night, partly cloudy. Lows in the upper 50s. Tuesday, mostly sunny. Highs around 80. At 4 p.m., in Sioux City, the temperature was 79 and the dew point 42. The relative humidity was 26%. Wind was northwest at 7 miles an hour. The pressure was 29.70 inches and falling. Elsewhere in northwest Iowa, Morris was mostly sunny and 75. Cherokee was mostly sunny and 77. Spencer was mostly sunny and 76. Storm Lake was mostly sunny and 75. Other conditions across the northern plains, farther east in Iowa, skies ranged from sunny to mostly sunny, and the temperatures were 74 degrees. In eastern Nebraska, skies ranged from mostly sunny to partly sunny, and temperatures were between 77 and 81 degrees. In eastern South Dakota, skies ranged from partly sunny to cloudy. It was 78 at Mitchell, 82 at Yankton, and 76 at Sioux Falls. And in southern Minnesota, skies ranged from mostly sunny to partly sunny, and temperatures were between 69 and 73 degrees. Once again, at 4 p.m. Sioux City had a temperature of 79. A weather message for the following county, Monona, Iowa, and the following counties, in Nebraska, Thurston and Burt. Wind advisory in effect from noon to 9 p.m. Wednesday. What? Northwest winds 21 to 31 miles an hour with peak gusts up to 47 miles an hour expected. Where? Portions of west central Iowa and east central and northeast Nebraska. When? From noon to 9 p.m. Wednesday. Impacts. Gusty winds will blow around unsecured objects. Tree limbs could be blown down and a few power outages may result. A weather message for the following county, Dixon, Nebraska. Wind advisory in effect from 10 a.m. to 9 p.m. Wednesday. What? Northwest winds 25 to 35 miles an hour with gusts up to 55 miles an hour expected. Where? Portions of northeast Nebraska and central, east central, south central, and southeast South Dakota. When? From 10 a.m. to 9 p.m. Wednesday. Impacts. Gusty winds will blow around unsecured objects. Tree limbs could be blown down and a few power outages may result. A weather message for the following counties in Iowa, Sioux, O'Brien, Plymouth, Cherokee, Woodbury and Ida, in Dakota, Nebraska, and Union, South Dakota. Wind advisory in effect from 1 p.m. to 9 p.m. Wednesday. What? Northwest winds 20 to 30 miles an hour with gusts up to 50 miles an hour expected. Where? Portions of northwest and west central Iowa, southwest Minnesota, northeast Nebraska, and east central and southeast South Dakota. When? From 1 p.m. to 9 p.m. Wednesday. Impacts. Gusty winds will blow around unsecured objects. Tree limbs could be blown down and a few power outages may result. The current time is 4:45 p.m. Central Daylight Time. Operating on a frequency of 162.475 MHz, this is NOAA Weather Radio Station WXL62, broadcasting from a transmitter near Lawton, Iowa. Our program originates from the National Weather Service in Sioux Falls and serves Sioux City and the surrounding Siouxland area. This hazardous weather outlook is for northwest Iowa, west central Iowa, southwest Minnesota, northeast Nebraska, central South Dakota, east central South Dakota, south central South Dakota, and southeast South Dakota. For today and tonight, better chances exist for more widespread showers and thunderstorms Tuesday night into Wednesday morning. While the severe weather potential is low at this time 10%, an occasional strong wind gust up to 50 miles an hour will be possible with some activity. For Wednesday through Monday, strengthening northwesterly winds will return by Wednesday with gusts between 40 to 50 miles an hour expected. Additional showers with isolated thunderstorms will be possible by Wednesday.

afternoon. Chance of rain 50%. Wednesday night, mostly clear in the evening, then becoming partly cloudy. Windy with lows in the mid-50s. Northwest winds 20 to 30 miles an hour with gusts up to 45 miles an hour, diminishing to 10 to 15 miles an hour with gusts up to 25 miles an hour after midnight. Thursday, mostly sunny. Highs in the upper 70s. Northwest winds around 10 miles an hour with gusts up to 20 miles an hour. Thursday night, mostly clear. Lows in the lower 50s. North winds 5 to 10 miles an hour. Juneteenth, mostly sunny. Highs in the lower 80s. Friday night, partly cloudy in the evening, then becoming mostly cloudy. A chance of showers after midnight. Lows around 60. Chance of rain 30%. Saturday, mostly cloudy in the morning, then becoming partly sunny. A chance of showers. A chance of thunderstorms in the afternoon. Highs in the lower 80s. Chance of rain 40%. Saturday night, showers likely with a chance of thunderstorms. Lows in the lower 60s. Chance of rain 70%. Sunday, cloudy in the morning, then becoming partly sunny. A chance of showers and thunderstorms. Highs in the upper 70s. Chance of rain 50%. Sunday night, mostly cloudy. A chance of showers in the evening. Lows in the upper 50s. Chance of rain 50%. Monday, mostly cloudy in the morning, then becoming mostly sunny. Highs in the upper 70s. Monday night, partly cloudy. Lows in the upper 50s. Tuesday, mostly sunny. Highs around 80. At 4 p.m., in Sioux City, the temperature was 79 and the dew point 42. The relative humidity was 26%. Wind was northwest at 7 miles an hour. The pressure was 29.70 inches and falling. Elsewhere in northwest Iowa, Morris was mostly sunny and 75. Cherokee was mostly sunny and 77. Spencer was mostly sunny and 76. Storm Lake was mostly sunny and 75. Other conditions across the northern plains, farther east in Iowa, skies ranged from sunny to mostly sunny, and the temperatures were 74 degrees. In eastern Nebraska, skies ranged from mostly sunny to partly sunny, and temperatures were between 77 and 81 degrees. In eastern South Dakota, skies ranged from partly sunny to cloudy. It was 78 at Mitchell, 82 at Yankton, and 76 at Sioux Falls. And in southern Minnesota, skies ranged from mostly sunny to partly sunny, and temperatures were between 69 and 73 degrees. Once again, at 4 p.m., Sioux City had a temperature of 79. A weather message for the following county, Monona, Iowa, and the following counties in Nebraska, Thurston and Burt. Wind advisory in effect from noon to 9 p.m. Wednesday. What? Northwest winds 21 to 31 miles an hour with peak gusts up to 47 miles an hour expected. Where? Portions of west central Iowa and east central and northeast Nebraska. When? From noon to 9 p.m. Wednesday. Impacts. Gusty winds will blow around unsecured objects. Tree limbs could be blown down and a few power outages may result. A weather message for the following county, Dixon, Nebraska. Wind advisory in effect from 10 a.m. to 9 p.m. Wednesday. What? Northwest winds 25 to 35 miles an hour with gusts up to 55 miles an hour expected. Where? Portions of northeast Nebraska and central, east central, south central, and southeast South Dakota. When? From 10 a.m. to 9 p.m. Wednesday. Impacts. Gusty winds will blow around unsecured objects. Tree limbs could be blown down and a few power outages may result. A weather message for the following counties in Iowa, Sioux, O'Brien, Plymouth, Cherokee, Woodbury and Ida, and Dakota, Nebraska, and Union, South Dakota. Wind advisory in effect from 1 p.m. to 9 p.m. Wednesday. What? Northwest winds 20 to 30 miles an hour with gusts up to 50 miles an hour expected. Where? Portions of northwest and west central Iowa, southwest Minnesota, north

East Nebraska, and East Central and Southeast South Dakota. When, from 1 p.m. to 9 p.m. Wednesday. Impacts, gusty winds will blow around unsecured objects. Tree limbs could be blown down and a few power outages may result. The current time is 4:52 p.m. Central Daylight Time. Operating on a frequency of 162.475 MHz, this is NOAA Weather Radio Station WXL62, broadcasting from a transmitter near Lawton, Iowa. Our program originates from the National Weather Service in Sioux Falls and serves Sioux City and the surrounding Siouxland area. This hazardous weather outlook is for northwest Iowa, west central Iowa, southwest Minnesota, northeast Nebraska, central South Dakota, east central South Dakota, south central South Dakota, and southeast South Dakota. For today and tonight, better chances exist for more widespread showers and thunderstorms Tuesday night into Wednesday morning. While the severe weather potential is low at this time 10%, an occasional strong wind gust up to 50 miles an hour will be possible with some activity. For Wednesday through Monday, strengthening northwesterly winds will return by Wednesday with gusts between 40 to 50 miles an hour expected. Additional showers with isolated thunderstorms will be possible by Wednesday afternoon and evening. Severe weather is not expected. Spotter activation is not expected at this time. Your National Weather Service forecast for Siouxland. Wind advisory in effect from 1 p.m. to 9 p.m. Wednesday. Tonight, mostly cloudy. A chance of showers and thunderstorms after midnight. Lows in the lower 60s. South winds 10 to 15 miles an hour with gusts up to 30 miles an hour. Chance of rain 50%. Wednesday, mostly sunny. A chance of showers and thunderstorms in the morning. Windy with highs in the mid-80s. Southwest winds 10 to 15 miles an hour with gusts up to 25 miles an hour, increasing to northwest 20 to 30 miles an hour with gusts up to 45 miles an hour in the afternoon. Chance of rain 50%. Wednesday night, mostly clear in the evening, then becoming partly cloudy. Windy with lows in the mid-50s. Northwest winds 20 to 30 miles an hour with gusts up to 45 miles an hour, diminishing to 10 to 15 miles an hour with gusts up to 25 miles an hour after midnight. Thursday, mostly sunny. Highs in the upper 70s. Northwest winds around 10 miles an hour with gusts up to 20 miles an hour. Thursday night, mostly clear. Lows in the lower 50s. North winds 5 to 10 miles an hour. Juneteenth, mostly sunny. Highs in the lower 80s. Friday night, partly cloudy in the evening, then becoming mostly cloudy. A chance of showers after midnight. Lows around 60. Chance of rain 30%. Saturday, mostly cloudy in the morning, then becoming partly sunny. A chance of showers. A chance of thunderstorms in the afternoon. Highs in the lower 80s. Chance of rain 40%. Saturday night, showers likely with a chance of thunderstorms. Lows in the lower 60s. Chance of rain 70%. Sunday, cloudy in the morning, then becoming partly sunny. A chance of showers and thunderstorms. Highs in the upper 70s. Chance of rain 50%. Sunday night, mostly cloudy. A chance of showers in the evening. Lows in the upper 50s. Chance of rain 50%. Monday, mostly cloudy in the morning, then becoming mostly sunny. Highs in the upper 70s. Monday night, partly cloudy. Lows in the upper 50s. Tuesday, mostly sunny. Highs around 80. At 4 p.m., in Sioux City, the temperature was 79 and the dew point 42. The relative humidity was 26%. Wind was northwest at 7 miles an hour. The pressure was 29.70 inches and falling. Elsewhere in northwest Iowa, Morris was mostly sunny and 75. Cherokee was mostly sunny and 77. Spencer was mostly sunny and 76. Storm Lake was mostly sunny and 75. Other conditions across the northern plains, farther east in Iowa, skies ranged from sunny to mostly sunny, and the temperatures were

74 degrees. In eastern Nebraska, skies ranged from mostly sunny to partly sunny, and temperatures were between 77 and 81 degrees. In eastern South Dakota, skies ranged from partly sunny to cloudy. It was 78 at Mitchell, 82 at Yankton, and 76 at Sioux Falls. And in southern Minnesota, skies ranged from mostly sunny to partly sunny, and temperatures were between 69 and 73 degrees. Once again, at 4 p.m. Sioux City had a temperature of 79. A weather message for the following county, Monona, Iowa, and the following counties, in Nebraska, Thurston and Burt. Wind advisory in effect from noon to 9 p.m. Wednesday. What? Northwest winds 21 to 31 miles an hour with peak gusts up to 47 miles an hour expected. Where? Portions of west central Iowa and east central and northeast Nebraska. When? From noon to 9 p.m. Wednesday. Impacts. Gusty winds will blow around unsecured objects. Tree limbs could be blown down and a few power outages may result. A weather message for the following county, Dixon, Nebraska. Wind advisory in effect from 10 a.m. to 9 p.m. Wednesday. What? Northwest winds 25 to 35 miles an hour with gusts up to 55 miles an hour expected. Where? Portions of northeast Nebraska and central, east central, south central, and southeast South Dakota. When? From 10 a.m. to 9 p.m. Wednesday. Impacts. Gusty winds will blow around unsecured objects. Tree limbs could be blown down and a few power outages may result. A weather message for the following counties in Iowa, Sioux, O'Brien, Plymouth, Cherokee, Woodbury and Ida, in Dakota, Nebraska, and Union, South Dakota. Wind advisory in effect from 1 p.m. to 9 p.m. Wednesday. What? Northwest winds 20 to 30 miles an hour with gusts up to 50 miles an hour expected. Where? Portions of northwest and west central Iowa, southwest Minnesota, northeast Nebraska, and east central and southeast South Dakota. When? From 1 p.m. to 9 p.m. Wednesday. Impacts. Gusty winds will blow around unsecured objects. Tree limbs could be blown down and a few power outages may result. The current time is 4:59 p.m. Central Daylight Time. Operating on a frequency of 162.475 MHz, this is NOAA Weather Radio Station WXL62, broadcasting from a transmitter near Lawton, Iowa. Our program originates from the National Weather Service in Sioux Falls and serves Sioux City and the surrounding Siouxland area. This hazardous weather outlook is for northwest Iowa, west central Iowa, southwest Minnesota, northeast Nebraska, central South Dakota, east central South Dakota, south central South Dakota, and southeast South Dakota. For today and tonight, better chances exist for more widespread showers and thunderstorms Tuesday night into Wednesday morning. While the severe weather potential is low at this time 10%, an occasional strong wind gust up to 50 miles an hour will be possible with some activity. For Wednesday through Monday, strengthening northwesterly winds will return by Wednesday with gusts between 40 to 50 miles an hour expected. Additional showers with isolated thunderstorms will be possible by Wednesday afternoon and evening. Severe weather is not expected. Spotter activation is not expected at this time. Your National Weather Service forecast for Siouxland. Wind advisory in effect from 1 p.m. to 9 p.m. Wednesday. Tonight, mostly cloudy. A chance of showers and thunderstorms after midnight. Lows in the lower 60s. South winds 10 to 15 miles an hour with gusts up to 30 miles an hour. Chance of rain 50%. Wednesday, mostly sunny. A chance of showers and thunderstorms in the morning. Windy with highs in the mid-80s. Southwest winds 10 to 15 miles an hour with gusts up to 25 miles an hour, increasing to northwest 20 to 30 miles an hour with gusts up to 45 miles an hour in the afternoon. Chance of rain 50%. Wednesday night, mostly clear in the evening, then becoming partly cloudy. Windy with lows in the mid-50s. Northwest winds 20 to 30 miles an hour with gusts up to 45 miles an hour, diminishing to 10 to 15 miles an hour with gusts up to 25 miles an hour after midnight.

Thursday, mostly sunny. Highs in the upper 70s. Northwest winds around 10 miles an hour with gusts up to 20 miles an hour. Thursday night, mostly clear. Lows in the lower 50s. North winds 5 to 10 miles an hour. Juneteenth, mostly sunny. Highs in the lower 80s. Friday night, partly cloudy in the evening, then becoming mostly cloudy. A chance of showers after midnight. Lows around 60. Chance of rain 30%. Saturday, mostly cloudy in the morning, then becoming partly sunny. A chance of showers. A chance of thunderstorms in the afternoon. Highs in the lower 80s. Chance of rain 40%. Saturday night, showers likely with a chance of thunderstorms. Lows in the lower 60s. Chance of rain 70%. Sunday, cloudy in the morning, then becoming partly sunny. A chance of showers and thunderstorms. Highs in the upper 70s. Chance of rain 50%. Sunday night, mostly cloudy. A chance of showers in the evening. Lows in the upper 50s. Chance of rain 50%. Monday, mostly cloudy in the morning, then becoming mostly sunny. Highs in the upper 70s. Monday night, partly cloudy. Lows in the upper 50s. Tuesday, mostly sunny. Highs around 80. At 5 p.m., in Sioux City, the temperature was 80, and the dew point 44. The relative humidity was 27%. Wind was south at 6 miles an hour. The pressure was 29.67 inches and falling. Elsewhere in northwest Iowa, Morris was mostly sunny and 77. Spencer was mostly sunny and 74. Storm Lake was mostly sunny and 77. Other conditions across the northern plains, farther east in Iowa, temperatures were between 74 and 76 degrees. It was sunny at Cedar Rapids and Waterloo. At Des Moines, it was partly sunny. In eastern Nebraska, skies ranged from mostly sunny to partly sunny, and temperatures were between 79 and 81 degrees. In eastern South Dakota, skies ranged from partly sunny to cloudy, and temperatures were between 75 and 80 degrees. And in southern Minnesota, skies ranged from mostly sunny to partly sunny, and temperatures were between 70 and 74 degrees. Once again, at 5 p.m., Sioux City had a temperature of 80. A weather message for the following county, Monona, Iowa, and the following counties, in Nebraska, Thurston and Burt. Wind advisory in effect from noon to 9 p.m. Wednesday. What? Northwest winds 21 to 31 miles an hour with peak gusts up to 47 miles an hour expected. Where? Portions of west central Iowa and east central and northeast Nebraska. When? From noon to 9 p.m. Wednesday. Impacts. Gusty winds will blow around unsecured objects. Tree limbs could be blown down and a few power outages may result. A weather message for the following county, Dixon, Nebraska. Wind advisory in effect from 10 a.m. to 9 p.m. Wednesday. What? Northwest winds 25 to 35 miles an hour with gusts up to 55 miles an hour expected. Where? Portions of northeast Nebraska and central, east central, south central, and southeast South Dakota. When? From 10 a.m. to 9 p.m. Wednesday. Impacts. Gusty winds will blow around unsecured objects. Tree limbs could be blown down and a few power outages may result. A weather message for the following counties in Iowa, Sioux, O'Brien, Plymouth, Cherokee, Woodbury and Ida, and Dakota, Nebraska, and Union, South Dakota. Wind advisory in effect from 1 p.m. to 9 p.m. Wednesday. What? Northwest winds 20 to 30 miles an hour with gusts up to 50 miles an hour expected. Where? Portions of northwest and west central Iowa, southwest Minnesota, northeast Nebraska, and east central and southeast South Dakota. When? From 1 p.m. to 9 p.m. Wednesday. Impacts. Gusty winds will blow around unsecured objects. Tree limbs could be blown down and a few power outages may result. The current time is 5:07 p.m. Central Daylight Time. Operating on a frequency of 162.
2.475 megahertz. 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Our program originates from the National Weather Service in Sioux Falls and serves Sioux City and the surrounding Siouxland area. This hazardous weather outlook is for northwest Iowa, west central Iowa, southwest Minnesota, northeast Nebraska, central South Dakota, east central South Dakota, south central South Dakota, and southeast South Dakota. For today and tonight, better chances exist for more widespread showers and thunderstorms Tuesday night into Wednesday morning. While the severe weather potential is low at this time, 10%, an occasional strong wind gust up to 50 miles an hour will be possible with some activity. For Wednesday through Monday, strengthening northwesterly winds will return by Wednesday with gusts between 40 to 50 miles an hour expected. Additional showers with isolated thunderstorms will be possible by Wednesday afternoon and evening. Severe weather is not expected. Spotter activation is not expected at this time. Your National Weather Service forecast for Siouxland. Wind advisory in effect from 1 p.m. to 9 p.m. Wednesday. Tonight, mostly cloudy. A chance of showers and thunderstorms after midnight. Lows in the lower 60s. South winds 10 to 15 miles an hour with gusts up to 30 miles an hour. Chance of rain 50%. Wednesday, mostly sunny. A chance of showers and thunderstorms in the morning. Windy with highs in the mid-80s. Southwest winds 10 to 15 miles an hour with gusts up to 25 miles an hour, increasing to northwest 20 to 30 miles an hour with gusts up to 45 miles an hour in the afternoon. Chance of rain 50%. Wednesday night, mostly clear in the evening, then becoming partly cloudy. Windy with lows in the mid-50s. Northwest winds 20 to 30 miles an hour with gusts up to 45 miles an hour, diminishing to 10 to 15 miles an hour with gusts up to 25 miles an hour after midnight. Thursday, mostly sunny. Highs in the upper 70s. Northwest winds around 10 miles an hour with gusts up to 20 miles an hour. Thursday night, mostly clear. Lows in the lower 50s. North winds 5 to 10 miles an hour. Juneteenth, mostly sunny. Highs in the lower 80s. Friday night, partly cloudy in the evening, then becoming mostly cloudy. A chance of showers after midnight. Lows around 60. Chance of rain 30%. Saturday, mostly cloudy in the morning, then becoming partly sunny. A chance of showers. A chance of thunderstorms in the afternoon. Highs in the lower 80s. Chance of rain 40%. Saturday night, showers likely with a chance of thunderstorms. Lows in the lower 60s. Chance of rain 70%. Sunday, cloudy in the morning, then becoming partly sunny. A chance of showers and thunderstorms. Highs in the upper 70s. Chance of rain 50%. Sunday night, mostly cloudy. A chance of showers in the evening. Lows in the upper 50s. Chance of rain 50%. Monday, mostly cloudy in the morning, then becoming mostly sunny. Highs in the upper 70s. Monday night, partly cloudy. Lows in the upper 50s. Tuesday, mostly sunny. Highs around 80. At 5 p.m., in Sioux City, the temperature was 80, and the dew point 44. The relative humidity was 27%. Wind was south at 6 miles an hour. The pressure was 29.67 inches and falling. Elsewhere in northwest Iowa, Morris was partly sunny and 77. Cherokee was mostly sunny and 77. Spencer was partly sunny and 74. Storm Lake was mostly sunny and 77. Other conditions across the northern plains, farther east in Iowa, temperatures were between 74 and 76 degrees. It was sunny at Cedar Rapids and Waterloo. At Des Moines, it was partly sunny. In eastern Nebraska, skies ranged from mostly sunny to partly sunny, and temperatures were between 79 and 81 degrees. In eastern South Dakota, skies ranged from partly sunny to cloudy, and temperatures were between 75 and 80 degrees. And in southern Minnesota, skies

changed from mostly sunny to partly sunny, and temperatures were between 70 and 74 degrees. Once again, at 5 p.m., Sioux City had a temperature of 80. A weather message for the following county, Monona, Iowa, and the following counties, King, Nebraska, Thurston, and Burt. Wind advisory in effect from noon to 9 p.m. Wednesday. What? Northwest winds 21 to 31 miles an hour with peak gusts up to 47 miles an hour expected. Where? Portions of west central Iowa and east central and northeast Nebraska. When? From noon to 9 p.m. Wednesday. Impacts. Gusty winds will blow around unsecured objects. Tree limbs could be blown down and a few power outages may result. A weather message for the following county, Dixon, Nebraska. Wind advisory in effect from 10 a.m. to 9 p.m. Wednesday. What? Northwest winds 25 to 35 miles an hour with gusts up to 55 miles an hour expected. Where? Portions of northeast Nebraska and central, east central, south central, and southeast South Dakota. When? From 10 a.m. to 9 p.m. Wednesday. Impacts. Gusty winds will blow around unsecured objects. Tree limbs could be blown down and a few power outages may result. A weather message for the following counties in Iowa, Sioux, O'Brien, Plymouth, Cherokee, Woodbury and Ida, and Dakota, Nebraska, and Union, South Dakota. Wind advisory in effect from 1 p.m. to 9 p.m. Wednesday. What? Northwest winds 20 to 30 miles an hour with gusts up to 50 miles an hour expected. Where? Portions of northwest and west central Iowa, southwest Minnesota, northeast Nebraska, and east central and southeast South Dakota. When? From 1 p.m. to 9 p.m. Wednesday. Impacts. Gusty winds will blow around unsecured objects. Tree limbs could be blown down and a few power outages may result. The current time is 5:14 p.m. Central Daylight Time. Operating on a frequency of 162.475 MHz, this is NOAA Weather Radio Station WXL62, broadcasting from a transmitter near Lawton, Iowa. Our program originates from the National Weather Service in Sioux Falls and serves Sioux City and the surrounding Siouxland area. This hazardous weather outlook is for northwest Iowa, west central Iowa, southwest Minnesota, northeast Nebraska, central South Dakota, east central South Dakota, south central South Dakota, and southeast South Dakota. For today and tonight, better chances exist for more widespread showers and thunderstorms Tuesday night into Wednesday morning. While the severe weather potential is low at this time, 10%, an occasional strong wind gust up to 50 miles an hour will be possible with some activity. For Wednesday through Monday, strengthening northwesterly winds will return by Wednesday with gusts between 40 to 50 miles an hour expected. Additional showers with isolated thunderstorms will be possible by Wednesday afternoon and evening. Severe weather is not expected. Spotter activation is not expected at this time. Your National Weather Service forecast for Siouxland. Wind advisory in effect from 1 p.m. to 9 p.m. Wednesday. Tonight, mostly cloudy. A chance of showers and thunderstorms after midnight. Lows in the lower 60s. South winds 10 to 15 miles an hour with gusts up to 30 miles an hour. Chance of rain 50%. Wednesday, mostly sunny. A chance of showers and thunderstorms in the morning. Windy with highs in the mid-80s. Southwest winds 10 to 15 miles an hour with gusts up to 25 miles an hour, increasing to northwest 20 to 30 miles an hour with gusts up to 45 miles an hour in the afternoon. Chance of rain 50%. Wednesday night, mostly clear in the evening, then becoming partly cloudy. Windy with lows in the mid-50s. Northwest winds 20 to 30 miles an hour with gusts up to 45 miles an hour, diminishing to 10 to 15 miles an hour with gusts up to 25 miles an hour after midnight. Thursday, mostly sunny. Highs in the upper 70s. Northwest winds around 10 miles an hour with gusts up to 20 miles an hour. Thursday night, mostly clear. Lows in the lower 50s. North winds 5 to 10 miles an hour. Juneteenth, mostly sunny. Highs in the lower 80s.

Friday night, partly cloudy in the evening, then becoming mostly cloudy. A chance of showers after midnight. Lows around 60. Chance of rain 30%. Saturday, mostly cloudy in the morning, then becoming partly sunny. A chance of showers. A chance of thunderstorms in the afternoon. Highs in the lower 80s. Chance of rain 40%. Saturday night, showers likely with a chance of thunderstorms. Lows in the lower 60s. Chance of rain 70%. Sunday, cloudy in the morning, then becoming partly sunny. A chance of showers and thunderstorms. Highs in the upper 70s. Chance of rain 50%. Sunday night, mostly cloudy. A chance of showers in the evening. Lows in the upper 50s. Chance of rain 50%. Monday, mostly cloudy in the morning, then becoming mostly sunny. Highs in the upper 70s. Monday night, partly cloudy. Lows in the upper 50s. Tuesday, mostly sunny. Highs around 80. At 5 p.m., in Sioux City, the temperature was 80, and the dew point 44. The relative humidity was 27%. Wind was south at 6 miles an hour. The pressure was 29.67 inches and falling. Elsewhere in northwest Iowa, Morris was partly sunny and 77. Cherokee was mostly sunny and 77. Spencer was partly sunny and 74. Storm Lake was mostly sunny and 77. Other conditions across the northern plains, farther east in Iowa, temperatures were between 74 and 76 degrees. It was sunny at Cedar Rapids and Waterloo. At Des Moines, it was partly sunny. In eastern Nebraska, skies ranged from mostly sunny to partly sunny, and temperatures were between 79 and 81 degrees. In eastern South Dakota, skies ranged from partly sunny to cloudy, and temperatures were between 75 and 80 degrees. And in southern Minnesota, skies ranged from mostly sunny to partly sunny, and temperatures were between 70 and 74 degrees. Once again, at 5 p.m., Sioux City had a temperature of 80. A weather message for the following county, Monona, Iowa, and the following counties in Nebraska, Thurston and Burt. Wind advisory in effect from noon to 9 p.m. Wednesday. What? Northwest winds 21 to 31 miles an hour with peak gusts up to 47 miles an hour expected. Where? Portions of west central Iowa and east central and northeast Nebraska. When? From noon to 9 p.m. Wednesday. Impacts. Gusty winds will blow around unsecured objects. Tree limbs could be blown down and a few power outages may result. A weather message for the following county, Dixon, Nebraska. Wind advisory in effect from 10 a.m. to 9 p.m. Wednesday. What? Northwest winds 25 to 35 miles an hour with gusts up to 55 miles an hour expected. Where? Portions of northeast Nebraska and central, east central, south central, and southeast South Dakota. When? From 10 a.m. to 9 p.m. Wednesday. Impacts. Gusty winds will blow around unsecured objects. Tree limbs could be blown down and a few power outages may result. A weather message for the following counties in Iowa, Sioux, O'Brien, Plymouth, Cherokee, Woodbury and Ida, and Dakota, Nebraska, and Union, South Dakota. Wind advisory in effect from 1 p.m. to 9 p.m. Wednesday. What? Northwest winds 20 to 30 miles an hour with gusts up to 50 miles an hour expected. Where? Portions of northwest and west central Iowa, southwest Minnesota, northeast Nebraska, and east central and southeast South Dakota. When? From 1 p.m. to 9 p.m. Wednesday. Impacts. Gusty winds will blow around unsecured objects. Tree limbs could be blown down and a few power outages may result. The current time is 5:21 p.m. Central Daylight Time. Operating on a frequency of 162.475 MHz, this is NOAA Weather Radio Station WXL62, broadcasting from a transmitter near Lawton, Iowa. Our program originates from the National Weather Service in Sioux Falls and serves Sioux City and the surrounding Sioux Land area. This hazardous weather outlook is for Northwest Iowa.

central Iowa, southwest Minnesota, northeast Nebraska, central South Dakota, east central South Dakota, south central South Dakota, and southeast South Dakota. For today and tonight, better chances exist for more widespread showers and thunderstorms Tuesday night into Wednesday morning. While the severe weather potential is low at this time, 10%, an occasional strong wind gust up to 50 miles an hour will be possible with some activity. For Wednesday through Monday, strengthening northwesterly winds will return by Wednesday with gusts between 40 to 50 miles an hour expected. Additional showers with isolated thunderstorms will be possible by Wednesday afternoon and evening. Severe weather is not expected. Spotter activation is not expected at this time. Your National Weather Service forecast for Siouxland. Wind advisory in effect from 1 p.m. to 9 p.m. Wednesday. Tonight, mostly cloudy. A chance of showers and thunderstorms after midnight. Lows in the lower 60s. South winds 10 to 15 miles an hour with gusts up to 30 miles an hour. Chance of rain 50%. Wednesday, mostly sunny. A chance of showers and thunderstorms in the morning. Windy with highs in the mid-80s. Southwest winds 10 to 15 miles an hour with gusts up to 25 miles an hour, increasing to northwest 20 to 30 miles an hour with gusts up to 45 miles an hour in the afternoon. Chance of rain 50%. Wednesday night, mostly clear in the evening, then becoming partly cloudy. Windy with lows in the mid-50s. Northwest winds 20 to 30 miles an hour with gusts up to 45 miles an hour, diminishing to 10 to 15 miles an hour with gusts up to 25 miles an hour after midnight. Thursday, mostly sunny. Highs in the upper 70s. Northwest winds around 10 miles an hour with gusts up to 20 miles an hour. Thursday night, mostly clear. Lows in the lower 50s. North winds 5 to 10 miles an hour. Juneteenth, mostly sunny. Highs in the lower 80s. Friday night, partly cloudy in the evening, then becoming mostly cloudy. A chance of showers after midnight. Lows around 60. Chance of rain 30%. Saturday, mostly cloudy in the morning, then becoming partly sunny. A chance of showers. A chance of thunderstorms in the afternoon. Highs in the lower 80s. Chance of rain 40%. Saturday night, showers likely with a chance of thunderstorms. Lows in the lower 60s. Chance of rain 70%. Sunday, cloudy in the morning, then becoming partly sunny. A chance of showers and thunderstorms. Highs in the upper 70s. Chance of rain 50%. Sunday night, mostly cloudy. A chance of showers in the evening. Lows in the upper 50s. Chance of rain 50%. Monday, mostly cloudy in the morning, then becoming mostly sunny. Highs in the upper 70s. Monday night, partly cloudy. Lows in the upper 50s. Tuesday, mostly sunny. Highs around 80. At 5 p.m., in Sioux City, the temperature was 80, and the dew point 44. The relative humidity was 27%. Wind was south at 6 miles an hour. The pressure was 29.67 inches and falling. Elsewhere in northwest Iowa, Morris was partly sunny and 77. Cherokee was mostly sunny and 77. Spencer was partly sunny and 74. Storm Lake was mostly sunny and 77. Other conditions across the northern plains, farther east in Iowa, temperatures were between 74 and 76 degrees. It was sunny at Cedar Rapids and Waterloo. At Des Moines, it was partly sunny. In eastern Nebraska, skies ranged from mostly sunny to partly sunny, and temperatures were between 79 and 81 degrees. In eastern South Dakota, skies ranged from partly sunny to cloudy, and temperatures were between 75 and 80 degrees. And in southern Minnesota, skies ranged from mostly sunny to partly sunny, and temperatures were between 70 and 74 degrees. Once again, at 5 p.m., Sioux City had a temperature of 80. A weather message for the following county, Monona, Iowa, and the following counties, King, Nebraska, Thurston and Burt,

advisory in effect from noon to 9 p.m. Wednesday. What? Northwest winds 21 to 31 miles an hour with peak gusts up to 47 miles an hour expected. Where? Portions of west central Iowa and east central and northeast Nebraska. When? From noon to 9 p.m. Wednesday. Impacts. Gusty winds will blow around unsecured objects. Tree limbs could be blown down and a few power outages may result. A weather message for the following county, Dixon, Nebraska. Wind advisory in effect from 10 a.m. to 9 p.m. Wednesday. What? Northwest winds 25 to 35 miles an hour with gusts up to 55 miles an hour expected. Where? Portions of northeast Nebraska and central, east central, south central, and southeast South Dakota. When? From 10 a.m. to 9 p.m. Wednesday. Impacts. Gusty winds will blow around unsecured objects. Tree limbs could be blown down and a few power outages may result. A weather message for the following counties in Iowa, Sioux, O'Brien, Plymouth, Cherokee, Woodbury and Ida, in Dakota, Nebraska, and Union, South Dakota. Wind advisory in effect from 1 p.m. to 9 p.m. Wednesday. What? Northwest winds 20 to 30 miles an hour with gusts up to 50 miles an hour expected. Where? Portions of northwest and west central Iowa, southwest Minnesota, northeast Nebraska, and east central and southeast South Dakota. When? From 1 p.m. to 9 p.m. Wednesday. Impacts. Gusty winds will blow around unsecured objects. Tree limbs could be blown down and a few power outages may result. The current time is 5:29 p.m. Central Daylight Time. Operating on a frequency of 162.475 MHz, this is NOAA Weather Radio Station WXL62, broadcasting from a transmitter near Lawton, Iowa. Our program originates from the National Weather Service in Sioux Falls and serves Sioux City and the surrounding Siouxland area. This hazardous weather outlook is for northwest Iowa, west central Iowa, southwest Minnesota, northeast Nebraska, central South Dakota, east central South Dakota, south central South Dakota, and southeast South Dakota. For today and tonight, better chances exist for more widespread showers and thunderstorms Tuesday night into Wednesday morning. While the severe weather potential is low at this time 10%, an occasional strong wind gust up to 50 miles an hour will be possible with some activity. For Wednesday through Monday, strengthening northwesterly winds will return by Wednesday with gusts between 40 to 50 miles an hour expected. Additional showers with isolated thunderstorms will be possible by Wednesday afternoon and evening. Severe weather is not expected. Spotter activation is not expected at this time. Your National Weather Service forecast for Siouxland. Wind advisory in effect from 1 p.m. to 9 p.m. Wednesday. Tonight, mostly cloudy. A chance of showers and thunderstorms after midnight. Lows in the lower 60s. South winds 10 to 15 miles an hour with gusts up to 30 miles an hour. Chance of rain 50%. Wednesday, mostly sunny. A chance of showers and thunderstorms in the morning. Windy with highs in the mid-80s. Southwest winds 10 to 15 miles an hour with gusts up to 25 miles an hour, increasing to northwest 20 to 30 miles an hour with gusts up to 45 miles an hour in the afternoon. Chance of rain 50%. Wednesday night, mostly clear in the evening, then becoming partly cloudy. Windy with lows in the mid-50s. Northwest winds 20 to 30 miles an hour with gusts up to 45 miles an hour, diminishing to 10 to 15 miles an hour with gusts up to 25 miles an hour after midnight. Thursday, mostly sunny. Highs in the upper 70s. Northwest winds around 10 miles an hour with gusts up to 20 miles an hour. Thursday night, mostly clear. Lows in the lower 50s. North winds 5 to 10 miles an hour. Juneteenth, mostly sunny. Highs in the lower 80s. Friday night, partly cloudy in the evening, then becoming mostly cloudy. A chance of showers after midnight. Lows around 60. Chance of rain 30%. Saturday, mostly cloudy in the morning, then becoming partly sunny. A chance of showers.
a chance of thunderstorms in the afternoon. Highs in the lower 80s. Chance of rain 40%. Saturday night, showers likely with a chance of thunderstorms. Lows in the lower 60s. Chance of rain 70%. Sunday, cloudy in the morning, then becoming partly sunny. A chance of showers and thunderstorms. Highs in the upper 70s. Chance of rain 50%. Sunday night, mostly cloudy. A chance of showers in the evening. Lows in the upper 50s. Chance of rain 50%. Monday, mostly cloudy in the morning, then becoming mostly sunny. Highs in the upper 70s. Monday night, partly cloudy. Monday, mostly cloudy in the morning, then becoming mostly sunny. Highs in the upper 70s. Monday night, partly cloudy. Lows in the upper 50s. Tuesday, mostly sunny. Highs around 80. At 5 p.m., in Sioux City, the temperature was 80, and the dew point 44. The relative humidity was 27%. Wind was south at 6 miles an hour. The pressure was 29.67 inches and falling. Elsewhere in northwest Iowa, Morris was partly sunny and 77. Cherokee was mostly sunny and 77. Spencer was partly sunny and 74. Storm Lake was mostly sunny and 77. Other conditions across the northern plains, farther east in Iowa, temperatures were between 74 and 76 degrees. It was sunny at Cedar Rapids and Waterloo. At Des Moines, it was partly sunny. In eastern Nebraska, skies ranged from mostly sunny to partly sunny, and temperatures were between 79 and 81 degrees. In eastern South Dakota, skies ranged from partly sunny to cloudy, and temperatures were between 75 and 80 degrees. And in southern Minnesota, skies ranged from mostly sunny to partly sunny, and temperatures were between 70 and 74 degrees. Once again, at 5 p.m., Sioux City had a temperature of 80. A weather message for the following county, Monona, Iowa, and the following counties in Nebraska, Thurston and Burt. Wind advisory in effect from noon to 9 p.m. Wednesday. What? Northwest winds 21 to 31 miles an hour with peak gusts up to 47 miles an hour expected. Where? Portions of west central Iowa and east central and northeast Nebraska. When? From noon to 9 p.m. Wednesday. Impacts. Gusty winds will blow around unsecured objects. Tree limbs could be blown down and a few power outages may result. A weather message for the following county, Dixon, Nebraska. Wind advisory in effect from 10 a.m. to 9 p.m. Wednesday. What? Northwest winds 25 to 35 miles an hour with gusts up to 55 miles an hour expected. Where? Portions of northeast Nebraska and central, east central, south central, and southeast South Dakota. When? From 10 a.m. to 9 p.m. Wednesday. Impacts. Gusty winds will blow around unsecured objects. Tree limbs could be blown down and a few power outages may result. A weather message for the following counties in Iowa, Sioux, O'Brien, Plymouth, Cherokee, Woodbury and Ida, and Dakota, Nebraska, and Union, South Dakota. Wind advisory in effect from 1 p.m. to 9 p.m. Wednesday. What? Northwest winds 20 to 30 miles an hour with gusts up to 50 miles an hour expected. Where? Portions of northwest and west central Iowa, southwest Minnesota, northeast Nebraska, and east central and southeast South Dakota. When? From 1 p.m. to 9 p.m. Wednesday. Impacts. Gusty winds will blow around unsecured objects. Tree limbs could be blown down and a few power outages may result. The current time is 5:36 p.m. Central Daylight Time. Operating on a frequency of 162.475 MHz, this is NOAA Weather Radio Station WXL62, broadcasting from a transmitter near Lawton, Iowa. Our program originates from the National Weather Service in Sioux Falls and serves Sioux City and the surrounding Siouxland area. This hazardous weather outlook is for northwest Iowa, west central Iowa, southwest Minnesota, northeast Nebraska,
Central South Dakota, East Central South Dakota, South Central South Dakota, and

Southeast South Dakota. For today and tonight, better chances exist for more widespread showers and thunderstorms Tuesday night into Wednesday morning. While the severe weather potential is low at this time, 10%, an occasional strong wind gust up to 50 miles an hour will be possible with some activity. For Wednesday through Monday, strengthening northwesterly winds will return by Wednesday with gusts between 40 to 50 miles an hour expected. Additional showers with isolated thunderstorms will be possible by Wednesday afternoon and evening. Severe weather is not expected. Spotter activation is not expected at this time. Your National Weather Service forecast for Siouxland. Wind advisory in effect from 1 p.m. to 9 p.m. Wednesday. Tonight, mostly cloudy. A chance of showers and thunderstorms after midnight. Lows in the lower 60s. South winds 10 to 15 miles an hour with gusts up to 30 miles an hour. Chance of rain 50%. Wednesday, mostly sunny. A chance of showers and thunderstorms in the morning. Windy with highs in the mid-80s. Southwest winds 10 to 15 miles an hour with gusts up to 25 miles an hour, increasing to northwest 20 to 30 miles an hour with gusts up to 45 miles an hour in the afternoon. Chance of rain 50%. Wednesday night, mostly clear in the evening, then becoming partly cloudy. Windy with lows in the mid-50s. Northwest winds 20 to 30 miles an hour with gusts up to 45 miles an hour, diminishing to 10 to 15 miles an hour with gusts up to 25 miles an hour after midnight. Thursday, mostly sunny. Highs in the upper 70s. Northwest winds around 10 miles an hour with gusts up to 20 miles an hour. Thursday night, mostly clear. Lows in the lower 50s. North winds 5 to 10 miles an hour. Juneteenth, mostly sunny. Highs in the lower 80s. Friday night, partly cloudy in the evening, then becoming mostly cloudy. A chance of showers after midnight. Lows around 60. Chance of rain 30%. Saturday, mostly cloudy in the morning, then becoming partly sunny. A chance of showers. A chance of thunderstorms in the afternoon. Highs in the lower 80s. Chance of rain 40%. Saturday night, showers likely with a chance of thunderstorms. Lows in the lower 60s. Chance of rain 70%. Sunday, cloudy in the morning, then becoming partly sunny. A chance of showers and thunderstorms. Highs in the upper 70s. Chance of rain 50%. Sunday night, mostly cloudy. A chance of showers in the evening. Lows in the upper 50s. Chance of rain 50%. Monday, mostly cloudy in the morning, then becoming mostly sunny. Highs in the upper 70s. Monday night, partly cloudy. Lows in the upper 50s. Tuesday, mostly sunny. Highs around 80. At 5 p.m., in Sioux City, the temperature was 80, and the dew point 44. The relative humidity was 27%. Wind was south at 6 miles an hour. The pressure was 29.67 inches and falling. Elsewhere in northwest Iowa, Morris was partly sunny and 77. Cherokee was mostly sunny and 77. Spencer was partly sunny and 74. Storm Lake was mostly sunny and 77. Other conditions across the northern plains, farther east in Iowa, temperatures were between 74 and 76 degrees. It was sunny at Cedar Rapids and Waterloo. At Des Moines, it was partly sunny. In eastern Nebraska, skies ranged from mostly sunny to partly sunny, and temperatures were between 79 and 81 degrees. In eastern South Dakota, skies ranged from partly sunny to cloudy, and temperatures were between 75 and 80 degrees. And in southern Minnesota, skies ranged from mostly sunny to partly sunny, and temperatures were between 70 and 74 degrees. Once again, at 5 p.m., Sioux City had a temperature of 80. A weather message for the following county, Monona, Iowa, and the following counties, in Nebraska, Thurston and Burt. Wind advisory in effect from noon to 9 p.m. Wednesday. What? Northwest winds 21 to 31 miles an hour with peak gusts up to 47 miles.

miles an hour expected. Where? Portions of west central Iowa and east central and northeast Nebraska. When? From noon to 9 p.m. Wednesday. Impacts. Gusty winds will blow around unsecured objects. Tree limbs could be blown down and a few power outages may result. A weather message for the following county, Dixon, Nebraska. Wind advisory in effect from 10 a.m. to 9 p.m. Wednesday. What? Northwest winds 25 to 35 miles an hour with gusts up to 55 miles an hour expected. Where? Portions of northeast Nebraska and central, east central, south central, and southeast South Dakota. When? From 10 a.m. to 9 p.m. Wednesday. Impacts. Gusty winds will blow around unsecured objects. Tree limbs could be blown down and a few power outages may result. A weather message for the following counties in Iowa, Sioux, O'Brien, Plymouth, Cherokee, Woodbury and Ida, and Dakota, Nebraska, and Union, South Dakota. Wind advisory in effect from 1 p.m. to 9 p.m. Wednesday. What? Northwest winds 20 to 30 miles an hour with gusts up to 50 miles an hour expected. Where? Portions of northwest and west central Iowa, southwest Minnesota, northeast Nebraska, and east central and southeast South Dakota. When? From 1 p.m. to 9 p.m. Wednesday. Impacts. Gusty winds will blow around unsecured objects. Tree limbs could be blown down and a few power outages may result. The current time is 5:43 p.m. Central Daylight Time. Operating on a frequency of 162.475 MHz, this is NOAA Weather Radio Station WXL62, broadcasting from a transmitter near Lawton, Iowa. Our program originates from the National Weather Service in Sioux Falls and serves Sioux City and the surrounding Siouxland area. This hazardous weather outlook is for northwest Iowa, west central Iowa, southwest Minnesota, northeast Nebraska, central South Dakota, east central South Dakota, south central South Dakota, and southeast South Dakota. For today and tonight, better chances exist for more widespread showers and thunderstorms Tuesday night into Wednesday morning. While the severe weather potential is low at this time 10%, an occasional strong wind gust up to 50 miles an hour will be possible with some activity. For Wednesday through Monday, strengthening northwesterly winds will return by Wednesday with gusts between 40 to 50 miles an hour expected. Additional showers with isolated thunderstorms will be possible by Wednesday afternoon and evening. Severe weather is not expected. Spotter activation is not expected at this time. Your National Weather Service forecast for Siouxland. Wind advisory in effect from 1 p.m. to 9 p.m. Wednesday. Tonight, mostly cloudy. A chance of showers and thunderstorms after midnight. Lows in the lower 60s. South winds 10 to 15 miles an hour with gusts up to 30 miles an hour. Chance of rain 50%. Wednesday, mostly sunny. A chance of showers and thunderstorms in the morning. Windy with highs in the mid-80s. Southwest winds 10 to 15 miles an hour with gusts up to 25 miles an hour, increasing to northwest 20 to 30 miles an hour with gusts up to 45 miles an hour in the afternoon. Chance of rain 50%. Wednesday night, mostly clear in the evening, then becoming partly cloudy. Windy with lows in the mid-50s. Northwest winds 20 to 30 miles an hour with gusts up to 45 miles an hour, diminishing to 10 to 15 miles an hour with gusts up to 25 miles an hour after midnight. Thursday, mostly sunny. Highs in the upper 70s. Northwest winds around 10 miles an hour with gusts up to 20 miles an hour. Thursday night, mostly clear. Lows in the lower 50s. North winds 5 to 10 miles an hour. Juneteenth, mostly sunny. Highs in the lower 80s. Friday night, partly cloudy in the evening, then becoming mostly cloudy. A chance of showers after midnight. Lows around 60. Chance of rain 30%. Saturday, mostly cloudy in the morning, then becoming partly sunny. A chance of showers. A chance of thunderstorms in the afternoon. Highs in the lower 80s. Chance of rain 40%. Saturday night, showers likely with a chance of thunderstorm.

a.m. to 9 p.m. Wednesday. Tonight, mostly cloudy. A chance of showers and thunderstorms after midnight. Lows in the lower 60s. South winds 10 to 15 miles an hour with gusts up to 30 miles an hour. Chance of rain 50%. Wednesday, mostly sunny. A chance of showers and thunderstorms in the morning. Windy with highs in the mid-80s. Southwest winds 10 to 15 miles an hour with gusts up to 25 miles an hour, increasing to northwest 20 to 30 miles an hour with gusts up to 45 miles an hour in the afternoon. Chance of rain 50%. Wednesday night, mostly clear in the evening, then becoming partly cloudy. Windy with lows in the mid-50s. Northwest winds 20 to 30 miles an hour with gusts up to 45 miles an hour, diminishing to 10 to 15 miles an hour with gusts up to 25 miles an hour after midnight. Thursday, mostly sunny. Highs in the upper 70s. Northwest winds around 10 miles an hour with gusts up to 20 miles an hour. Thursday night, mostly clear. Lows in the lower 50s. North winds 5 to 10 miles an hour. Juneteenth, mostly sunny. Highs in the lower 80s. Friday night, partly cloudy in the evening, then becoming mostly cloudy. A chance of showers after midnight. Lows around 60. Chance of rain 30%. Saturday, mostly cloudy in the morning, then becoming partly sunny. A chance of showers. A chance of thunderstorms in the afternoon. Highs in the lower 80s. Chance of rain 40%. Saturday night, showers likely with a chance of thunderstorms. Lows in the lower 60s. Chance of rain 70%. Sunday, cloudy in the morning, then becoming partly sunny. A chance of showers and thunderstorms. Highs in the upper 70s. Chance of rain 50%. Sunday night, mostly cloudy. A chance of showers in the evening. Lows in the upper 50s. Chance of rain 50%. Monday, mostly cloudy in the morning, then becoming mostly sunny. Highs in the upper 70s. Monday night, partly cloudy. Lows in the upper 50s. Tuesday, mostly sunny. Highs around 80. At 5 p.m., in Sioux City, the temperature was 80, and the dew point 44. The relative humidity was 27%. Wind was south at 6 miles an hour. The pressure was 29.67 inches and falling. Elsewhere in northwest Iowa, Morris was partly sunny and 77. Cherokee was mostly sunny and 77. Spencer was partly sunny and 74. Storm Lake was mostly sunny and 77. Other conditions across the northern plains, farther east in Iowa, temperatures were between 74 and 76 degrees. It was sunny at Cedar Rapids and Waterloo. At Des Moines, it was partly sunny. In eastern Nebraska, skies ranged from mostly sunny to partly sunny, and temperatures were between 79 and 81 degrees. In eastern South Dakota, skies ranged from partly sunny to cloudy, and temperatures were between 75 and 80 degrees. And in southern Minnesota, skies ranged from mostly sunny to partly sunny, and temperatures were between 70 and 74 degrees. Once again, at 5 p.m., Sioux City had a temperature of 80. The Sioux City, Iowa climate summary for this evening, as of 4 p.m., June 16, 2026. Today's high temperature was 82 degrees. The normal high is 82. Today's low temperature was 51 degrees. The normal low is 60. No precipitation fell today, which leaves the monthly total at 0.62 inches. This is 1.76 inches below the normal amount of 2.38 inches for June. The total precipitation for the year still stands at 8.99 inches, which is 3.72 inches below normal. There were no heating degree days today, which is one below normal. The yearly total since July 1st is 5,854, which is 1,003 below normal. There were two cooling degree days today, which is five below normal. The yearly total since January 1st is 255, which is 105 above normal. The normal high temperature for tomorrow is 83.

degrees, and the normal low is 60. The record high for tomorrow is 98, which occurred in 1959, and the record low is 43, which occurred in 1915. Sunset tonight is at 9:05 p.m. Sunrise tomorrow is at 5:48 a.m. A weather message for the following county, Monona, Iowa, and the following counties, in Nebraska, Thurston and Burt. Wind advisory in effect from noon to 9 p.m. Wednesday. What? Northwest winds 21 to 31 miles an hour with peak gusts up to 47 miles an hour expected. Where? Portions of west central Iowa and east central and northeast Nebraska. When? From noon to 9 p.m. Wednesday. Impacts. Gusty winds will blow around unsecured objects. Tree limbs could be blown down and a few power outages may result. A weather message for the following county, Dixon, Nebraska. Wind advisory in effect from 10 a.m. to 9 p.m. Wednesday. What? Northwest winds 25 to 35 miles an hour with gusts up to 55 miles an hour expected. Where? Portions of northeast Nebraska and central, east central, south central, and southeast South Dakota. When? From 10 a.m. to 9 p.m. Wednesday. Impacts. Gusty winds will blow around unsecured objects. Tree limbs could be blown down and a few power outages may result. A weather message for the following counties in Iowa, Sioux, O'Brien, Plymouth, Cherokee, Woodbury and Ida, and Dakota, Nebraska, and Union, South Dakota. Wind advisory in effect from 1 p.m. to 9 p.m. Wednesday. What? Northwest winds 20 to 30 miles an hour with gusts up to 50 miles an hour expected. Where? Portions of northwest and west central Iowa, southwest Minnesota, northeast Nebraska, and east central and southeast South Dakota. When? From 1 p.m. to 9 p.m. Wednesday. Impacts. Gusty winds will blow around unsecured objects. Tree limbs could be blown down and a few power outages may result. The current time is 5:55 p.m. Central Daylight Time. Operating on a frequency of 162.475 MHz, this is NOAA Weather Radio Station WXL62, broadcasting from a transmitter near Lawton, Iowa. Our program originates from the National Weather Service in Sioux Falls and serves Sioux City and the surrounding Siouxland area. This hazardous weather outlook is for northwest Iowa, west central Iowa, southwest Minnesota, northeast Nebraska, central South Dakota, east central South Dakota, south central South Dakota, and southeast South Dakota. For today and tonight, better chances exist for more widespread showers and thunderstorms Tuesday night into Wednesday morning. While the severe weather potential is low at this time, 10%, an occasional strong wind gust up to 50 miles an hour will be possible with some activity. For Wednesday through Monday, strengthening northwesterly winds will return by Wednesday with gusts between 40 to 50 miles an hour expected. Additional showers with isolated thunderstorms will be possible by Wednesday afternoon and evening. Severe weather is not expected. Spotter activation is not expected at this time. Your National Weather Service forecast for Siouxland. Wind advisory in effect from 1 p.m. to 9 p.m. Wednesday. Tonight, mostly cloudy. A chance of showers and thunderstorms after midnight. Lows in the lower 60s. South winds 10 to 15 miles an hour with gusts up to 30 miles an hour. Chance of rain 50%. Wednesday, mostly sunny. A chance of showers and thunderstorms in the morning. Windy with highs in the mid-80s. Southwest winds 10 to 15 miles an hour with gusts up to 25 miles an hour, increasing to northwest 20 to 30 miles an hour with gusts up to 45 miles an hour in the afternoon. Chance of rain 50%. Wednesday night, mostly clear in the evening, then becoming partly cloudy. Windy with lows in the mid-50s. Northwest winds 20 to 30 miles an hour with gusts up to 45 miles an hour, diminishing to 10 to 15 miles an hour with gusts up to 25 miles an hour after midnight. Thursday, mostly sunny. Highs in the upper 70s. Northwest winds around 10 miles an hour with gusts up to 20 miles an hour. Thursday night, mostly clear. Lows in the lower 50s.
Winds 5 to 10 miles an hour. Juneteenth, mostly sunny. Highs in the lower 80s. Friday night, partly cloudy in the evening, then becoming mostly cloudy. A chance of showers after midnight. Lows around 60. Chance of rain 30%. Saturday, mostly cloudy in the morning, then becoming partly sunny. A chance of showers. A chance of thunderstorms in the afternoon. Highs in the lower 80s. Chance of rain 40%. Saturday night, showers likely with a chance of thunderstorms. Lows in the lower 60s. Chance of rain 70%. Sunday, cloudy in the morning, then becoming partly sunny. A chance of showers and thunderstorms. Highs in the upper 70s. Chance of rain 50%. Sunday night, mostly cloudy. A chance of showers in the evening. Lows in the upper 50s. Chance of rain 50%. Monday, mostly cloudy in the morning, then becoming mostly sunny. Highs in the upper 70s. Monday night, partly cloudy. Lows in the upper 50s. Tuesday, mostly sunny. Highs around 80. At 5 p.m., in Sioux City, the temperature was 80, and the dew point 44. The relative humidity was 27%. Wind was south at 6 miles an hour. The pressure was 29.67 inches and falling. Elsewhere in northwest Iowa, Morris was partly sunny and 77. Cherokee was mostly sunny and 77. Spencer was partly sunny and 74. Storm Lake was mostly sunny and 77. Other conditions across the northern plains, farther east in Iowa, temperatures were between 74 and 76 degrees. It was sunny at Cedar Rapids and Waterloo. At Des Moines, it was partly sunny. In eastern Nebraska, skies ranged from mostly sunny to partly sunny, and temperatures were between 79 and 81 degrees. In eastern South Dakota, skies ranged from partly sunny to cloudy, and temperatures were between 75 and 80 degrees. And in southern Minnesota, skies ranged from mostly sunny to partly sunny, and temperatures were between 70 and 74 degrees. Once again, at 5 p.m., Sioux City had a temperature of 80. The Sioux City, Iowa climate summary for this evening, as of 4 p.m., June 16, 2026. Today's high temperature was 82 degrees. The normal high is 82. Today's low temperature was 51 degrees. The normal low is 60. No precipitation fell today, which leaves the monthly total at 0.62 inches. This is 1.76 inches below the normal amount of 2.38 inches for June. The total precipitation for the year still stands at 8.99 inches, which is 3.72 inches below normal. There were no heating degree days today, which is one below normal. The yearly total since July 1st is 5,854, which is 1,003 below normal. There were two cooling degree days today, which is five below normal. The yearly total since January 1st is 255, which is 105 above normal. The normal high temperature for tomorrow is 83 degrees, and the normal low is 60. The record high for tomorrow is 98, which occurred in 1959, and the record low is 43, which occurred in 1915. Sunset tonight is at 9:05 p.m. Sunrise tomorrow is at 5:48 a.m. A weather message for the following county, Monona, Iowa, and the following counties, in Nebraska, Thurston and Burt. Wind advisory in effect from noon to 9 p.m. Wednesday. What? Northwest winds 21 to 31 miles an hour with peak gusts up to 47 miles an hour expected. Where? Portions of west central Iowa and east central and northeast Nebraska. When? From noon to 9 p.m. Wednesday. Impacts. Gusty winds will blow around unsecured objects. Tree limbs could be blown down and a few power outages may result. A weather message for the following county, Dixon, Nebraska. Wind advisory in effect from 10 a.m. to 9 p.m. Wednesday. What? Northwest winds 25 to 35 miles an hour with gusts up to 55 miles an hour expected. Where? Portions of northeast Nebraska and central.

East Central, South Central, and Southeast South Dakota. When, from 10 a.m. to 9 p.m. Wednesday. Impacts, gusty winds will blow around unsecured objects. Tree limbs could be blown down and a few power outages may result. A weather message for the following counties in Iowa, Sioux, O'Brien, Plymouth, Cherokee, Woodbury and Ida, and Dakota, Nebraska, and Union, South Dakota. Wind advisory in effect from 1 p.m. to 9 p.m. Wednesday. What? Northwest winds 20 to 30 miles an hour with gusts up to 50 miles an hour expected. Where? Portions of northwest and west central Iowa, southwest Minnesota, northeast Nebraska, and east central and southeast South Dakota. When? From 1 p.m. to 9 p.m. Wednesday. Impacts. Gusty winds will blow around unsecured objects. Tree limbs could be blown down and a few power outages may result. The current time is 6:04 p.m. Central Daylight Time. Operating on a frequency of 162.475 MHz, this is NOAA Weather Radio Station WXL62, broadcasting from a transmitter near Lawton, Iowa. Our program originates from the National Weather Service in Sioux Falls and serves Sioux City and the surrounding Siouxland area. This hazardous weather outlook is for northwest Iowa, west central Iowa, southwest Minnesota, northeast Nebraska, central South Dakota, east central South Dakota, south central South Dakota, and southeast South Dakota. For today and tonight, better chances exist for more widespread showers and thunderstorms Tuesday night into Wednesday morning. While the severe weather potential is low at this time 10%, an occasional strong wind gust up to 50 miles an hour will be possible with some activity. For Wednesday through Monday, strengthening northwesterly winds will return by Wednesday with gusts between 40 to 50 miles an hour expected. Additional showers with isolated thunderstorms will be possible by Wednesday afternoon and evening. Severe weather is not expected. Spotter activation is not expected at this time. Your National Weather Service forecast for Siouxland. Wind advisory in effect from 1 p.m. to 9 p.m. Wednesday. Tonight, mostly cloudy. A chance of showers and thunderstorms after midnight. Lows in the lower 60s. South winds 10 to 15 miles an hour with gusts up to 30 miles an hour. Chance of rain 50%. Wednesday, mostly sunny. A chance of showers and thunderstorms in the morning. Windy with highs in the mid-80s. Southwest winds 10 to 15 miles an hour with gusts up to 25 miles an hour, increasing to northwest 20 to 30 miles an hour with gusts up to 45 miles an hour in the afternoon. Chance of rain 50%. Wednesday night, mostly clear in the evening, then becoming partly cloudy. Windy with lows in the mid-50s. Northwest winds 20 to 30 miles an hour with gusts up to 45 miles an hour, diminishing to 10 to 15 miles an hour with gusts up to 25 miles an hour after midnight. Thursday, mostly sunny. Highs in the upper 70s. Northwest winds around 10 miles an hour with gusts up to 20 miles an hour. Thursday night, mostly clear. Lows in the lower 50s. North winds 5 to 10 miles an hour. Juneteenth, mostly sunny. Highs in the lower 80s. Friday night, partly cloudy in the evening, then becoming mostly cloudy. A chance of showers after midnight. Lows around 60. Chance of rain 30%. Saturday, mostly cloudy in the morning, then becoming partly sunny. A chance of showers. A chance of thunderstorms in the afternoon. Highs in the lower 80s. Chance of rain 40%. Saturday night, showers likely with a chance of thunderstorms. Lows in the lower 60s. Chance of rain 70%. Sunday, cloudy in the morning, then becoming partly sunny. A chance of showers and thunderstorms. Highs in the upper 70s. Chance of rain 50%. Sunday night, mostly cloudy. A chance of showers in the evening. Lows in the upper 50s. Chance of rain 50%. Monday, mostly cloudy in the morning, then becoming mostly sunny. Highs in the upper 70s. Monday night, partly cloudy. Lows in the upper 50s.
Tuesday, mostly sunny. Highs around 80. At 6 p.m., in Sioux City, the temperature was 80 and the dew point 43. The relative humidity was 26%. Wind was south at 5 miles an hour. The pressure was 29.64 inches and falling. Elsewhere in northwest Iowa, Cherokee was mostly sunny and 77. Spencer was partly sunny and 76. Storm Lake was mostly sunny and 75. Other conditions across the northern plains, farther east in Iowa, temperatures were between 73 and 75 degrees. It was sunny at Cedar Rapids and Waterloo. At Des Moines, it was partly sunny. In eastern Nebraska, skies ranged from mostly sunny to partly sunny, and temperatures were between 80 and 81 degrees. In eastern South Dakota, at Sioux Falls, rain was falling, with a temperature of 74. It was partly sunny, with a temperature of 80 at Mitchell and 81 at Yankton. And in southern Minnesota, temperatures were between 70 and 74 degrees. At Mankato, it was sunny. At Rochester, it was mostly sunny. It was partly sunny at Worthington, Marshall, and Minneapolis. Once again, at 6 p.m., Sioux City had a temperature of 80. The Sioux City, Iowa climate summary for this evening, as of 4 p.m., June 16, 2026. Today's high temperature was 82 degrees. The normal high is 82. Today's low temperature was 51 degrees. The normal low is 60. No precipitation fell today, which leaves the monthly total at 0.62 inches. This is 1.76 inches below the normal amount of 2.38 inches for June. The total precipitation for the year still stands at 8.99 inches, which is 3.72 inches below normal. There were no heating degree days today, which is one below normal. The yearly total since July 1st is 5,854, which is 1,003 below normal. There were two cooling degree days today, which is 5 below normal. The yearly total since January 1st is 255, which is 105 above normal. The normal high temperature for tomorrow is 83 degrees, and the normal low is 60. The record high for tomorrow is 98, which occurred in 1959, and the record low is 43, which occurred in 1915. Sunset tonight is at 9:05 p.m. Sunrise tomorrow is at 5:48 a.m. A weather message for the following county, Monona, Iowa, and the following counties, in Nebraska, Thurston and Burt. Wind advisory in effect from noon to 9 p.m. Wednesday. What? Northwest winds 21 to 31 miles an hour with peak gusts up to 47 miles an hour expected. Where? Portions of west central Iowa and east central and northeast Nebraska. When? From noon to 9 p.m. Wednesday. Impacts. Gusty winds will blow around unsecured objects. Tree limbs could be blown down and a few power outages may result. A weather message for the following county, Dixon, Nebraska. Wind advisory in effect from 10 a.m. to 9 p.m. Wednesday. What? Northwest winds 25 to 35 miles an hour with gusts up to 55 miles an hour expected. Where? Portions of northeast Nebraska and central, east central, south central, and southeast South Dakota. When? From 10 a.m. to 9 p.m. Wednesday. Impacts. Gusty winds will blow around unsecured objects. Tree limbs could be blown down and a few power outages may result. A weather message for the following counties in Iowa, Sioux, O'Brien, Plymouth, Cherokee, Woodbury and Ida, and Dakota, Nebraska, and Union, South Dakota. Wind advisory in effect from 1 p.m. to 9 p.m. Wednesday. What? Northwest winds 20 to 30 miles an hour with gusts up to 50 miles an hour expected. Where? Portions of northwest and west central Iowa, southwest Minnesota, northeast Nebraska, and east central and southeast South Dakota. When? From 1 p.m. to 9 p.m. Wednesday. Impacts. Gusty winds will blow around unsecured objects. Tree limbs could be blown down and a few power outages may result. The current time is 6:12 p.m. Central Daylight Time. Operating on a frequency of 162.5

475 megahertz. This is NOAA Weather Radio Station WXL62, broadcasting from a transmitter near Lawton, Iowa. Our program originates from the National Weather Service in Sioux Falls and serves Sioux City and the surrounding Siouxland area. This hazardous weather outlook is for northwest Iowa, west central Iowa, southwest Minnesota, northeast Nebraska, central South Dakota, east central South Dakota, south central South Dakota, and southeast South Dakota. For today and tonight, better chances exist for more widespread showers and thunderstorms Tuesday night into Wednesday morning. While the severe weather potential is low at this time, 10%, an occasional strong wind gust up to 50 miles an hour will be possible with some activity. For Wednesday through Monday, strengthening northwesterly winds will return by Wednesday with gusts between 40 to 50 miles an hour expected. Additional showers with isolated thunderstorms will be possible by Wednesday afternoon and evening. Severe weather is not expected. Spotter activation is not expected at this time. Your National Weather Service forecast for Siouxland. Wind advisory in effect from 1 p.m. to 9 p.m. Wednesday. Tonight, mostly cloudy. A chance of showers and thunderstorms after midnight. Lows in the lower 60s. South winds 10 to 15 miles an hour with gusts up to 30 miles an hour. Chance of rain 50%. Wednesday, mostly sunny. A chance of showers and thunderstorms in the morning. Windy with highs in the mid-80s. Southwest winds 10 to 15 miles an hour with gusts up to 25 miles an hour, increasing to northwest 20 to 30 miles an hour with gusts up to 45 miles an hour in the afternoon. Chance of rain 50%. Wednesday night, mostly clear in the evening, then becoming partly cloudy. Windy with lows in the mid-50s. Northwest winds 20 to 30 miles an hour with gusts up to 45 miles an hour, diminishing to 10 to 15 miles an hour with gusts up to 25 miles an hour after midnight. Thursday, mostly sunny. Highs in the upper 70s. Northwest winds around 10 miles an hour with gusts up to 20 miles an hour. Thursday night, mostly clear. Lows in the lower 50s. North winds 5 to 10 miles an hour. Juneteenth, mostly sunny. Highs in the lower 80s. Friday night, partly cloudy in the evening, then becoming mostly cloudy. A chance of showers after midnight. Lows around 60. Chance of rain 30%. Saturday, mostly cloudy in the morning, then becoming partly sunny. A chance of showers. A chance of thunderstorms in the afternoon. Highs in the lower 80s. Chance of rain 40%. Saturday night, showers likely with a chance of thunderstorms. Lows in the lower 60s. Chance of rain 70%. Sunday, cloudy in the morning, then becoming partly sunny. A chance of showers and thunderstorms. Highs in the upper 70s. Chance of rain 50%. Sunday night, mostly cloudy. A chance of showers in the evening. Lows in the upper 50s. Chance of rain 50%. Monday, mostly cloudy in the morning, then becoming mostly sunny. Highs in the upper 70s. Monday night, partly cloudy. Lows in the upper 50s. Tuesday, mostly sunny. Highs around 80. At 6 p.m., in Sioux City, the temperature was 80, and the dew point 43. The relative humidity was 26%. Wind was south at 5 miles an hour. The pressure was 29.64 inches and falling. Elsewhere in northwest Iowa, Cherokee was partly sunny and 77. Spencer was partly sunny and 76. Storm Lake was partly sunny and 75. Other conditions across the northern plains, farther east in Iowa, temperatures were between 73 and 75 degrees. It was sunny at Cedar Rapids and Waterloo. At Des Moines, it was partly sunny. In eastern Nebraska, skies ranged from mostly sunny to partly sunny, and temperatures were between 80 and 81 degrees. In eastern South Dakota, at Sioux Falls, rain was falling with a temperature of 74. It was partly sunny with a temperature of 80 at Mitchell and 81 at Yankton. And in southern Minnesota, temperatures were between 70

74 degrees. It was sunny at Mankato and Rochester. It was partly sunny at Worthington, Marshall, and Minneapolis. Once again, at 6 p.m., Sioux City had a temperature of 80. The Sioux City, Iowa climate summary for this evening, as of 4 p.m., June 16, 2026. Today's high temperature was 82 degrees. The normal high is 82. Today's low temperature was 51 degrees. The normal low is 60. No precipitation fell today, which leaves the monthly total at 0.62 inches. This is 1.76 inches below the normal amount of 2.38 inches for June. The total precipitation for the year still stands at 8.99 inches, which is 3.72 inches below normal. There were no heating degree days today, which is one below normal. The yearly total since July 1st is 5,854, which is 1,003 below normal. There were two cooling degree days today, which is five below normal. The yearly total since January 1st is 255, which is 105 above normal. The normal high temperature for tomorrow is 83 degrees, and the normal low is 60. The record high for tomorrow is 98, which occurred in 1959, and the record low is 43, which occurred in 1915. Sunset tonight is at 9:05 p.m. Sunrise tomorrow is at 5:48 a.m. A weather message for the following county, Monona, Iowa, and the following counties, in Nebraska, Thurston and Burt. Wind advisory in effect from noon to 9 p.m. Wednesday. What? Northwest winds 21 to 31 miles an hour with peak gusts up to 47 miles an hour expected. Where? Portions of west central Iowa and east central and northeast Nebraska. When? From noon to 9 p.m. Wednesday. Impacts. Gusty winds will blow around unsecured objects. Tree limbs could be blown down and a few power outages may result. A weather message for the following county, Dixon, Nebraska. Wind advisory in effect from 10 a.m. to 9 p.m. Wednesday. What? Northwest winds 25 to 35 miles an hour with gusts up to 55 miles an hour expected. Where? Portions of northeast Nebraska and central, east central, south central, and southeast South Dakota. When? From 10 a.m. to 9 p.m. Wednesday. Impacts. Gusty winds will blow around unsecured objects. Tree limbs could be blown down and a few power outages may result. A weather message for the following counties in Iowa, Sioux, O'Brien, Plymouth, Cherokee, Woodbury and Ida, and Dakota, Nebraska, and Union, South Dakota. Wind advisory in effect from 1 p.m. to 9 p.m. Wednesday. What? Northwest winds 20 to 30 miles an hour with gusts up to 50 miles an hour expected. Where? Portions of northwest and west central Iowa, southwest Minnesota, northeast Nebraska, and east central and southeast South Dakota. When? From 1 p.m. to 9 p.m. Wednesday. Impacts. Gusty winds will blow around unsecured objects. Tree limbs could be blown down and a few power outages may result. The current time is 6:21 p.m. Central Daylight Time. Operating on a frequency of 162.475 MHz, this is NOAA Weather Radio Station WXL62, broadcasting from a transmitter near Lawton, Iowa. Our program originates from the National Weather Service in Sioux Falls and serves Sioux City and the surrounding Siouxland area. This hazardous weather outlook is for northwest Iowa, west central Iowa, southwest Minnesota, northeast Nebraska, central South Dakota, east central South Dakota, south central South Dakota, and southeast South Dakota. For today and tonight, better chances exist for more widespread showers and thunderstorms Tuesday night into Wednesday morning. While the severe weather potential is low at this time, 10%, an occasional strong wind gust up to 50 miles an hour will be possible with some activity. For Wednesday through Monday, strengthening northwesterly winds will return by Wednesday with gusts between 40 to 50 miles an hour expected. Additional showers with isolated thunderstorms will be possible by Wednesday afternoon and evening. Severe weather is not expected. Spotter activation is not expected at this time. Your National Weather Service forecast for Siouxland,

advisory in effect from 1 p.m. to 9 p.m. Wednesday. Tonight, mostly cloudy. A chance of showers and thunderstorms after midnight. Lows in the lower 60s. South winds 10 to 15 miles an hour with gusts up to 30 miles an hour. Chance of rain 50%. Wednesday, mostly sunny. A chance of showers and thunderstorms in the morning. Windy with highs in the mid-80s. Southwest winds 10 to 15 miles an hour with gusts up to 25 miles an hour, increasing to northwest 20 to 30 miles an hour with gusts up to 45 miles an hour in the afternoon. Chance of rain 50%. Wednesday night, mostly clear in the evening, then becoming partly cloudy. Windy with lows in the mid-50s. Northwest winds 20 to 30 miles an hour with gusts up to 45 miles an hour, diminishing to 10 to 15 miles an hour with gusts up to 25 miles an hour after midnight. Thursday, mostly sunny. Highs in the upper 70s. Northwest winds around 10 miles an hour with gusts up to 20 miles an hour. Thursday night, mostly clear. Lows in the lower 50s. North winds 5 to 10 miles an hour. Juneteenth, mostly sunny. Highs in the lower 80s. Friday night, partly cloudy in the evening, then becoming mostly cloudy. A chance of showers after midnight. Lows around 60. Chance of rain 30%. Saturday, mostly cloudy in the morning, then becoming partly sunny. A chance of showers. A chance of thunderstorms in the afternoon. Highs in the lower 80s. Chance of rain 40%. Saturday night, showers likely with a chance of thunderstorms. Lows in the lower 60s. Chance of rain 70%. Sunday, cloudy in the morning, then becoming partly sunny. A chance of showers and thunderstorms. Highs in the upper 70s. Chance of rain 50%. Sunday night, mostly cloudy. A chance of showers in the evening. Lows in the upper 50s. Chance of rain 50%. Monday, mostly cloudy in the morning, then becoming mostly sunny. Highs in the upper 70s. Monday night, partly cloudy. Lows in the upper 50s. Tuesday, mostly sunny. Highs around 80. At 6 p.m., in Sioux City, the temperature was 80, and the dew point 43. The relative humidity was 26%. Wind was south at 5 miles an hour. The pressure was 29.64 inches and falling. Elsewhere in northwest Iowa, Cherokee was partly sunny and 77. Spencer was partly sunny and 76. Storm Lake was partly sunny and 75. Other conditions across the northern plains, farther east in Iowa, temperatures were between 73 and 75 degrees. It was sunny at Cedar Rapids and Waterloo. At Des Moines, it was partly sunny. In eastern Nebraska, skies ranged from mostly sunny to partly sunny, and temperatures were between 80 and 81 degrees. In eastern South Dakota, at Sioux Falls, rain was falling, with a temperature of 74. It was partly sunny, with a temperature of 80 at Mitchell and 81 at Yankton. And in southern Minnesota, temperatures were between 70 and 74 degrees. It was sunny at Mankato and Rochester. It was partly sunny at Worthington, Marshall, and Minneapolis. Once again, at 6 p.m. Sioux City had a temperature of 80. The Sioux City, Iowa climate summary for this evening, as of 4 p.m., June 16, 2026. Today's high temperature was 82 degrees. The normal high is 82. Today's low temperature was 51 degrees. The normal low is 60. No precipitation fell today, which leaves the monthly total at 0.62 inches. This is 1.76 inches below the normal amount of 2.38 inches for June. The total precipitation for the year still stands at 8.99 inches, which is 3.72 inches below normal. There were no heating degree days today, which is one below normal. The yearly total since July 1st is 5,854, which is 1,003 below normal. There were two cooling degree days today, which is five below normal. The yearly total since January 1st is 255,

which is 105 above normal. The normal high temperature for tomorrow is 83 degrees, and the normal low is 60. The record high for tomorrow is 98, which occurred in 1959, and the record low is 43, which occurred in 1915. Sunset tonight is at 9:05 p.m. Sunrise tomorrow is at 5:48 a.m. A weather message for the following county, Monona, Iowa, and the following counties, King, Nebraska, Thurston, and Burt. Wind advisory in effect from noon to 9 p.m. Wednesday. What? Northwest winds 21 to 31 miles an hour with peak gusts up to 47 miles an hour expected. Where? Portions of west central Iowa and east central and northeast Nebraska. When? From noon to 9 p.m. Wednesday. Impacts. Gusty winds will blow around unsecured objects. Tree limbs could be blown down and a few power outages may result. A weather message for the following county, Dixon, Nebraska. Wind advisory in effect from 10 a.m. to 9 p.m. Wednesday. What? Northwest winds 25 to 35 miles an hour with gusts up to 55 miles an hour expected. Where? Portions of northeast Nebraska and central, east central, south central, and southeast South Dakota. When? From 10 a.m. to 9 p.m. Wednesday. Impacts. Gusty winds will blow around unsecured objects. Tree limbs could be blown down and a few power outages may result. A weather message for the following counties in Iowa, Sioux, O'Brien, Plymouth, Cherokee, Woodbury and Ida, and Dakota, Nebraska, and Union, South Dakota. Wind advisory in effect from 1 p.m. to 9 p.m. Wednesday. What? Northwest winds 20 to 30 miles an hour with gusts up to 50 miles an hour expected. Where? Portions of northwest and west central Iowa, southwest Minnesota, northeast Nebraska, and east central and southeast South Dakota. When? From 1 p.m. to 9 p.m. Wednesday. Impacts. Gusty winds will blow around unsecured objects. Tree limbs could be blown down and a few power outages may result. The current time is 6:30 p.m. Central Daylight Time. Operating on a frequency of 162.475 MHz, this is NOAA Weather Radio Station WXL62, broadcasting from a transmitter near Lawton, Iowa. Our program originates from the National Weather Service in Sioux Falls and serves Sioux City and the surrounding Siouxland area. This hazardous weather outlook is for northwest Iowa, west central Iowa, southwest Minnesota, northeast Nebraska, central South Dakota, east central South Dakota, south central South Dakota, and southeast South Dakota. For today and tonight, better chances exist for more widespread showers and thunderstorms Tuesday night into Wednesday morning. While the severe weather potential is low at this time, 10%, an occasional strong wind gust up to 50 miles an hour will be possible with some activity. For Wednesday through Monday, strengthening northwesterly winds will return by Wednesday with gusts between 40 to 50 miles an hour expected. Additional showers with isolated thunderstorms will be possible by Wednesday afternoon and evening. Severe weather is not expected. Spotter activation is not expected at this time. Your National Weather Service forecast for Siouxland. Wind advisory in effect from 1 p.m. to 9 p.m. Wednesday. Tonight, mostly cloudy. A chance of showers and thunderstorms after midnight. Lows in the lower 60s. South winds 10 to 15 miles an hour with gusts up to 30 miles an hour. Chance of rain 50%. Wednesday, mostly sunny. A chance of showers and thunderstorms in the morning. Windy with highs in the mid-80s. Southwest winds 10 to 15 miles an hour with gusts up to 25 miles an hour, increasing to northwest 20 to 30 miles an hour with gusts up to 45 miles an hour in the afternoon. Chance of rain 50%. Wednesday night, mostly clear in the evening, then becoming partly cloudy. Windy with lows in the mid-50s. Northwest winds 20 to 30 miles an hour with gusts up to 45 miles an hour, diminishing to 10 to 15 miles an hour with gusts up to 25 miles an hour after midnight. Thursday, mostly sunny. Highs in the upper 70s. Northwest winds around 10 miles an hour with gusts up to 20 miles an hour.
Thursday night, mostly clear. Lows in the lower 50s. North winds 5 to 10 miles an hour. Juneteenth, mostly sunny, 20 miles an hour. Thursday night, mostly clear. Lows in the lower 50s. North winds 5 to 10 miles an hour. Juneteenth, mostly sunny. Highs in the lower 80s. Friday night, partly cloudy in the evening, then becoming mostly cloudy. A chance of showers after midnight. Lows around 60. Chance of rain 30%. Saturday, mostly cloudy in the morning, then becoming partly sunny. A chance of showers. A chance of thunderstorms in the afternoon. Highs in the lower 80s. Chance of rain 40%. Saturday night, showers likely with a chance of thunderstorms. Lows in the lower 60s. Chance of rain 70%. Sunday, cloudy in the morning, then becoming partly sunny. A chance of showers and thunderstorms. Highs in the upper 70s. Chance of rain 50%. Sunday night, mostly cloudy. A chance of showers in the evening. Lows in the upper 50s. Chance of rain 50%. Monday, mostly cloudy in the morning, then becoming mostly sunny. Highs in the upper 70s. Monday night, partly cloudy. Lows in the upper 50s. Tuesday, mostly sunny. Highs around 80. At 6 p.m., in Sioux City, the temperature was 80, and the dew point 43. The relative humidity was 26%. Wind was south at 5 miles an hour. The pressure was 29.64 inches and falling. Elsewhere in northwest Iowa, Cherokee was partly sunny and 77. Spencer was partly sunny and 76. Storm Lake was partly sunny and 75. Other conditions across the northern plains, farther east in Iowa, temperatures were between 73 and 75 degrees. It was sunny at Cedar Rapids and Waterloo. At Des Moines, it was partly sunny. In eastern Nebraska, skies ranged from mostly sunny to partly sunny, and temperatures were between 80 and 81 degrees. In eastern South Dakota, at Sioux Falls, rain was falling, with a temperature of 74. It was partly sunny, with a temperature of 80 at Mitchell and 81 at Yankton. And in southern Minnesota, temperatures were between 70 and 74 degrees. It was sunny at Mankato and Rochester. It was partly sunny at Worthington, Marshall, and Minneapolis. Once again, at 6 p.m. Sioux City had a temperature of 80. The Sioux City, Iowa climate summary for this evening, as of 4 p.m., June 16, 2026. Today's high temperature was 82 degrees. The normal high is 82. Today's low temperature was 51 degrees. The normal low is 60. No precipitation fell today, which leaves the monthly total at 0.62 inches. This is 1.76 inches below the normal amount of 2.38 inches for June. The total precipitation for the year still stands at 8.99 inches, which is 3.72 inches below normal. There were no heating degree days today, which is one below normal. The yearly total since July 1st is 5,854, which is 1,003 below normal. There were two cooling degree days today, which is five below normal. The yearly total since January 1st is 255, which is 105 above normal. The normal high temperature for tomorrow is 83 degrees, and the normal low is 60. The record high for tomorrow is 98, which occurred in 1959, and the record low is 43, which occurred in 1915. Sunset tonight is at 9:05 p.m. Sunrise tomorrow is at 5:48 a.m. A weather message for the following county, Monona, Iowa, and the following counties, in Nebraska, Thurston and Burt. Wind advisory in effect from noon to 9 p.m. Wednesday. What? Northwest winds 21 to 31 miles an hour with peak gusts up to 47 miles an hour expected. Where? Portions of west central Iowa and east central and northeast Nebraska. When? From noon to 9 p.m. Wednesday. Impacts. Gusty winds will blow around unsecured objects.
tree limbs could be blown down and a few power outages.

result. A weather message for the following county, Dixon, Nebraska. Wind advisory in effect from 10 a.m. to 9 p.m. Wednesday. What? Northwest winds 25 to 35 miles an hour with gusts up to 55 miles an hour expected. Where? Portions of northeast Nebraska and central, east central, south central, and southeast South Dakota. When? From 10 a.m. to 9 p.m. Wednesday. Impacts. Gusty winds will blow around unsecured objects. Tree limbs could be blown down and a few power outages may result. A weather message for the following counties in Iowa, Sioux, O'Brien, Plymouth, Cherokee, Woodbury and Ida, and Dakota, Nebraska, and Union, South Dakota. Wind advisory in effect from 1 p.m. to 9 p.m. Wednesday. What? Northwest winds 20 to 30 miles an hour with gusts up to 50 miles an hour expected. Where? Portions of northwest and west central Iowa, southwest Minnesota, northeast Nebraska, and east central and southeast South Dakota. When? From 1 p.m. to 9 p.m. Wednesday. Impacts. Gusty winds will blow around unsecured objects. Tree limbs could be blown down and a few power outages may result. The current time is 6:39 p.m. Central Daylight Time. Operating on a frequency of 162.475 MHz, this is NOAA Weather Radio Station WXL62, broadcasting from a transmitter near Lawton, Iowa. Our program originates from the National Weather Service in Sioux Falls and serves Sioux City and the surrounding Siouxland area. This hazardous weather outlook is for northwest Iowa, west central Iowa, southwest Minnesota, northeast Nebraska, central South Dakota, east central South Dakota, south central South Dakota, and southeast South Dakota. For today and tonight, better chances exist for more widespread showers and thunderstorms Tuesday night into Wednesday morning. While the severe weather potential is low at this time, 10%, an occasional strong wind gust up to 50 miles an hour will be possible with some activity. For Wednesday through Monday, strengthening northwesterly winds will return by Wednesday with gusts between 40 to 50 miles an hour expected. Additional showers with isolated thunderstorms will be possible by Wednesday afternoon and evening. Severe weather is not expected. Spotter activation is not expected at this time. Your National Weather Service forecast for Siouxland. Wind advisory in effect from 1 p.m. to 9 p.m. Wednesday. Tonight, mostly cloudy. A chance of showers and thunderstorms after midnight. Lows in the lower 60s. South winds 10 to 15 miles an hour with gusts up to 30 miles an hour. Chance of rain 50%. Wednesday, mostly sunny. A chance of showers and thunderstorms in the morning. Windy with highs in the mid-80s. Southwest winds 10 to 15 miles an hour with gusts up to 25 miles an hour, increasing to northwest 20 to 30 miles an hour with gusts up to 45 miles an hour in the afternoon. Chance of rain 50%. Wednesday night, mostly clear in the evening, then becoming partly cloudy. Windy with lows in the mid-50s. Northwest winds 20 to 30 miles an hour with gusts up to 45 miles an hour, diminishing to 10 to 15 miles an hour with gusts up to 25 miles an hour after midnight. Thursday, mostly sunny. Highs in the upper 70s. Northwest winds around 10 miles an hour with gusts up to 20 miles an hour. Thursday night, mostly clear. Lows in the lower 50s. North winds 5 to 10 miles an hour. Juneteenth, mostly sunny. Highs in the lower 80s. Friday night, partly cloudy in the evening, then becoming mostly cloudy. A chance of showers after midnight. Lows around 60. Chance of rain 30%. Saturday, mostly cloudy in the morning, then becoming partly sunny. A chance of showers. A chance of thunderstorms in the afternoon. Highs in the lower 80s. Chance of rain 40%. Saturday night, showers likely with a chance of thunderstorms. Lows in the lower 60s. Chance of rain 70%. Sunday, cloudy in the morning, then becoming partly sunny. A chance of showers and thunderstorms. Highs in the upper 70s. Chance of rain 50%.

night, mostly cloudy. A chance of showers in the evening. Lows in the upper 50s. Chance of rain 50%. Monday, mostly cloudy in the morning, then becoming mostly sunny. Highs in the upper 70s. Monday night, partly cloudy. Lows in the upper 50s. Tuesday, mostly sunny. Highs around 80. At 6 p.m., in Sioux City, the temperature was 80, and the dew point 43. The relative humidity was 26%. Wind was south at 5 miles an hour. The pressure was 29.64 inches and falling. Elsewhere in northwest Iowa, Cherokee was partly sunny and 77. Spencer was partly sunny and 76. Storm Lake was partly sunny and 75. Other conditions across the northern plains, farther east in Iowa, temperatures were between 73 and 75 degrees. It was sunny at Cedar Rapids and Waterloo. At Des Moines, it was partly sunny. In eastern Nebraska, skies ranged from mostly sunny to partly sunny, and temperatures were between 80 and 81 degrees. In eastern South Dakota, at Sioux Falls, rain was falling, with a temperature of 74. It was partly sunny, with a temperature of 80 at Mitchell and 81 at Yankton. And in southern Minnesota, temperatures were between 70 and 74 degrees. It was sunny at Mankato and Rochester. It was partly sunny at Worthington, Marshall, and Minneapolis. Once again, at 6 p.m. Sioux City had a temperature of 80. The Sioux City, Iowa climate summary for this evening, as of 4 p.m., June 16, 2026. Today's high temperature was 82 degrees. The normal high is 82. Today's low temperature was 51 degrees. The normal low is 60. No precipitation fell today, which leaves the monthly total at 0.62 inches. This is 1.76 inches below the normal amount of 2.38 inches for June. The total precipitation for the year still stands at 8.99 inches, which is 3.72 inches below normal. There were no heating degree days today, which is one below normal. The yearly total since July 1st is 5,854, which is 1,003 below normal. There were two cooling degree days today, which is five below normal. The yearly total since January 1st is 255, which is 105 above normal. The normal high temperature for tomorrow is 83 degrees, and the normal low is 60. The record high for tomorrow is 98, which occurred in 1959, and the record low is 43, which occurred in 1915. Sunset tonight is at 9:05 p.m. Sunrise tomorrow is at 5:48 a.m. A weather message for the following county, Monona, Iowa, and the following counties, in Nebraska, Thurston and Burt. Wind advisory in effect from noon to 9 p.m. Wednesday. What? Northwest winds 21 to 31 miles an hour with peak gusts up to 47 miles an hour expected. Where? Portions of west central Iowa and east central and northeast Nebraska. When? From noon to 9 p.m. Wednesday. Impacts. Gusty winds will blow around unsecured objects. Tree limbs could be blown down and a few power outages may result. A weather message for the following county, Dixon, Nebraska. Wind advisory in effect from 10 a.m. to 9 p.m. Wednesday. What? Northwest winds 25 to 35 miles an hour with gusts up to 55 miles an hour expected. Where? Portions of northeast Nebraska and central, east central, south central, and southeast South Dakota. When? From 10 a.m. to 9 p.m. Wednesday. Impacts. Gusty winds will blow around unsecured objects. Tree limbs could be blown down and a few power outages may result. A weather message for the following counties in Iowa, Sioux, O'Brien, Plymouth, Cherokee, Woodbury and Ida, and Dakota, Nebraska, and Union, South Dakota. Wind advisory in effect from 1 p.m. to 9 p.m. Wednesday. What? Northwest winds 20 to 30 miles an hour with gusts up to 50 miles an hour expected. Where? Portions of northwest and west central Iowa, southwest Minnesota, northeast Nebraska, and east central and southeast South Dakota. When? From 1 p.m. to 9 p.m.

better chances exist for more widespread showers and thunderstorms Tuesday night into Wednesday morning. While the severe weather potential is low at this time, 10%, an occasional strong wind gust up to 50 miles an hour will be possible with some activity. For Wednesday through Monday, strengthening northwesterly winds will return by Wednesday with gusts between 40 to 50 miles an hour expected. Additional showers with isolated thunderstorms will be possible by Wednesday afternoon and evening. Severe weather is not expected. Spotter activation is not expected at this time. Your National Weather Service forecast for Siouxland. Wind advisory in effect from 1 p.m. to 9 p.m. Wednesday. Tonight, mostly cloudy. A chance of showers and thunderstorms after midnight. Lows in the lower 60s. South winds 10 to 15 miles an hour with gusts up to 30 miles an hour. Chance of rain 50%. Wednesday, mostly sunny. A chance of showers and thunderstorms in the morning. Windy with highs in the mid-80s. Southwest winds 10 to 15 miles an hour with gusts up to 25 miles an hour, increasing to northwest 20 to 30 miles an hour with gusts up to 45 miles an hour in the afternoon. Chance of rain 50%. Wednesday night, mostly clear in the evening, then becoming partly cloudy. Windy with lows in the mid-50s. Northwest winds 20 to 30 miles an hour with gusts up to 45 miles an hour, diminishing to 10 to 15 miles an hour with gusts up to 25 miles an hour after midnight. Thursday, mostly sunny. Highs in the upper 70s. Northwest winds around 10 miles an hour with gusts up to 20 miles an hour. Thursday night, mostly clear. Lows in the lower 50s. North winds 5 to 10 miles an hour. Juneteenth, mostly sunny. Highs in the lower 80s. Friday night, partly cloudy in the evening, then becoming mostly cloudy. A chance of showers after midnight. Lows around 60. Chance of rain 30%. Saturday, mostly cloudy in the morning, then becoming partly sunny. A chance of showers. A chance of thunderstorms in the afternoon. Highs in the lower 80s. Chance of rain 40%. Saturday night, showers likely with a chance of thunderstorms. Lows in the lower 60s. Chance of rain 70%. Sunday, cloudy in the morning, then becoming partly sunny. A chance of showers and thunderstorms. Highs in the upper 70s. Chance of rain 50%. Sunday night, mostly cloudy. A chance of showers in the evening. Lows in the upper 50s. Chance of rain 50%. Monday, mostly cloudy in the morning, then becoming mostly sunny. Highs in the upper 70s. Monday night, partly cloudy. Lows in the upper 50s. Tuesday, mostly sunny. Highs around 80. At 6 p.m., in Sioux City, the temperature was 80, and the dew point 43. The relative humidity was 26%. Wind was south at 5 miles an hour. The pressure was 29.64 inches and falling. Elsewhere in northwest Iowa, Cherokee was partly sunny and 77. Spencer was partly sunny and 76. Storm Lake was partly sunny and 75. Other conditions across the northern plains, farther east in Iowa, temperatures were between 73 and 75 degrees. It was sunny at Cedar Rapids and Waterloo. At Des Moines, it was partly sunny. In eastern Nebraska, skies ranged from mostly sunny to partly sunny, and temperatures were between 80 and 81 degrees. In eastern South Dakota, at Sioux Falls, rain was falling, with a temperature of 74. It was partly sunny, with a temperature of 80 at Mitchell and 81 at Yankton. And in southern Minnesota, temperatures were between 70 and 74 degrees. It was sunny at Mankato and Rochester. It was partly sunny at Worthington, Marshall, and Minneapolis. Once again, at 6 p.m. Sioux City had a temperature of 80. The Sioux City, Iowa climate summary for this evening, as of 4 p.m., June 16, 2026. Today's high temperature was 82 degrees. The normal high is 82. Today's low temperature was 51 degrees. The normal low is 60.

No precipitation fell today, which leaves the monthly total at 0.62 inches. This is 1.76 inches below the normal amount of 2.38 inches for June. The total precipitation for the year still stands at 8.99 inches, which is 3.72 inches below normal. There were no heating degree days today, which is one below normal. The yearly total since July 1st is 5,854, which is 1,003 below normal. There were two cooling degree days today, which is five below normal. The yearly total since January 1st is 255, which is 105 above normal. The normal high temperature for tomorrow is 83 degrees, and the normal low is 60. The record high for tomorrow is 98, which occurred in 1959, and the record low is 43, which occurred in 1915. Sunset tonight is at 9:05 p.m. Sunrise tomorrow is at 5:48 a.m. A weather message for the following county, Monona, Iowa, and the following counties, in Nebraska, Thurston and Burt. Wind advisory in effect from noon to 9 p.m. Wednesday. What? Northwest winds 21 to 31 miles an hour with peak gusts up to 47 miles an hour expected. Where? Portions of west central Iowa and east central and northeast Nebraska. When? From noon to 9 p.m. Wednesday. Impacts. Gusty winds will blow around unsecured objects. Tree limbs could be blown down and a few power outages may result. A weather message for the following county, Dixon, Nebraska. Wind advisory in effect from 10 a.m. to 9 p.m. Wednesday. What? Northwest winds 25 to 35 miles an hour with gusts up to 55 miles an hour expected. Where? Portions of northeast Nebraska and central, east central, south central, and southeast South Dakota. When? From 10 a.m. to 9 p.m. Wednesday. Impacts. Gusty winds will blow around unsecured objects. Tree limbs could be blown down and a few power outages may result. A weather message for the following counties in Iowa, Sioux, O'Brien, Plymouth, Cherokee, Woodbury and Ida, and Dakota, Nebraska, and Union, South Dakota. Wind advisory in effect from 1 p.m. to 9 p.m. Wednesday. What? Northwest winds 20 to 30 miles an hour with gusts up to 50 miles an hour expected. Where? Portions of northwest and west central Iowa, southwest Minnesota, northeast Nebraska, and east central and southeast South Dakota. When? From 1 p.m. to 9 p.m. Wednesday. Impacts. Gusty winds will blow around unsecured objects. Tree limbs could be blown down and a few power outages may result. The current time is 6:56 p.m. Central Daylight Time. Operating on a frequency of 162.475 MHz, this is NOAA Weather Radio Station WXL62, broadcasting from a transmitter near Lawton, Iowa. Our program originates from the National Weather Service in Sioux Falls and serves Sioux City and the surrounding Siouxland area. This hazardous weather outlook is for northwest Iowa, west central Iowa, southwest Minnesota, northeast Nebraska, central South Dakota, east central South Dakota, south central South Dakota, and southeast South Dakota. For today and tonight, better chances exist for more widespread showers and thunderstorms Tuesday night into Wednesday morning. While the severe weather potential is low at this time 10%, an occasional strong wind gust up to 50 miles an hour will be possible with some activity. For Wednesday through Monday, strengthening northwesterly winds will return by Wednesday with gusts between 40 to 50 miles an hour expected. Additional showers with isolated thunderstorms will be possible by Wednesday afternoon and evening. Severe weather is not expected. Spotter activation is not expected at this time. Your National Weather Service forecast for Siouxland. Wind advisory in effect from 1 p.m. to 9 p.m. Wednesday. Tonight, mostly cloudy. A chance of showers and thunderstorms after midnight. Lows in the lower 60s. South winds 10 to 15 miles an hour with gusts up to 30 miles an hour. Chance of rain 50%. Wednesday, mostly sunny. A chance of showers and thunderstorms in the morning. Windy with highs in the mid-80s. Southwest winds 10 to 15 miles an hour with gusts up

to 25 miles an hour, increasing to northwest 20 to 30 miles an hour with gusts up to 45 miles an hour in the afternoon. Chance of rain 50%. Wednesday night, mostly clear in the evening, then becoming partly cloudy. Windy with lows in the mid-50s. Northwest winds 20 to 30 miles an hour with gusts up to 45 miles an hour, diminishing to 10 to 15 miles an hour with gusts up to 25 miles an hour after midnight. Thursday, mostly sunny. Highs in the upper 70s. Northwest winds around 10 miles an hour with gusts up to 20 miles an hour. Thursday night, mostly clear. Lows in the lower 50s. North winds 5 to 10 miles an hour. Juneteenth, mostly sunny. Highs in the lower 80s. Friday night, partly cloudy in the evening, then becoming mostly cloudy. A chance of showers after midnight. Lows around 60. Chance of rain 30%. Saturday, mostly cloudy in the morning, then becoming partly sunny. A chance of showers. A chance of thunderstorms in the afternoon. Highs in the lower 80s. Chance of rain 40%. Saturday night, showers likely with a chance of thunderstorms. Lows in the lower 60s. Chance of rain 70%. Sunday, cloudy in the morning, then becoming partly sunny. A chance of showers and thunderstorms. Highs in the upper 70s. Chance of rain 50%. Sunday night, mostly cloudy. A chance of showers in the evening. Lows in the upper 50s. Chance of rain 50%. Monday, mostly cloudy in the morning, then becoming mostly sunny. Highs in the upper 70s. Monday night, partly cloudy. Lows in the upper 50s. Tuesday, mostly sunny. Highs around 80. At 6 p.m., in Sioux City, the temperature was 80, and the dew point 43. The relative humidity was 26%. Wind was south at 5 miles an hour. The pressure was 29.64 inches and falling. Elsewhere in northwest Iowa, Cherokee was partly sunny and 77. Spencer was partly sunny and 76. Storm Lake was partly sunny and 75. Other conditions across the northern plains, farther east in Iowa, temperatures were between 73 and 75 degrees. It was sunny at Cedar Rapids and Waterloo. At Des Moines, it was partly sunny. In eastern Nebraska, skies ranged from mostly sunny to partly sunny, and temperatures were between 80 and 81 degrees. In eastern South Dakota, at Sioux Falls, rain was falling, with a temperature of 74. It was partly sunny, with a temperature of 80 at Mitchell and 81 at Yankton. And in southern Minnesota, temperatures were between 70 and 74 degrees. It was sunny at Mankato and Rochester. It was partly sunny at Worthington, Marshall, and Minneapolis. Once again, at 6 p.m., Sioux City had a temperature of 80. At 7 p.m., in Sioux City, the temperature was 80, and the dew point 48. The relative humidity was 32%. Wind was south at 12 miles an hour. The pressure was 29.61 inches and falling. Elsewhere in northwest Iowa, Morris was partly sunny and 75. Cherokee was partly sunny and 75. Spencer was partly sunny and 74. Storm Lake was partly sunny and 75. Other conditions across the northern plains, farther east in Iowa, temperatures were between 72 and 74 degrees. It was sunny at Cedar Rapids and Waterloo. At Des Moines, it was partly sunny. In eastern Nebraska, skies ranged from mostly sunny to partly sunny, and temperatures were between 79 and 80 degrees. In eastern South Dakota, skies ranged from partly sunny to cloudy. It was 79 at Mitchell, 82 at Yankton, and 74 at Sioux Falls. And in southern Minnesota, temperatures were between 70 and 73 degrees. It was sunny at Mankato and Rochester. It was partly sunny at Worthington and Minneapolis. At Marshall, it was cloudy. Once again, at 7 p.m., Sioux City had a temperature of 80. The Sioux City, Iowa climate summary for this evening, as of 4 p.m., June 16, 2020.